humidity 43%, wind south at 14, pressure 29.90 inches and falling. Dallas Love Field, mostly sunny, 93, southwest at 12, gusting to 20. Fort Worth Meacham, mostly sunny, 93, south at 17, gusting to 23. Arlington, mostly sunny, 92, southeast at 13. McKinney, mostly sunny, 89, southeast at 13. Denton, sunny, 92, heat index 99, southeast at 8. Elsewhere around the region, Wichita Falls, sunny, 92, south at 13. Abilene, sunny, 92, south at 16, gusting to 23. Waco, sunny, 91, south at 17. Tyler, mostly sunny, 90, south at 10. Once again at 7 p.m., DFW Airport, mostly sunny, 93, south at 14. The following reports of weather temperature and wind were made at 7 p.m. DFW Airport, mostly sunny, 93, dew point 68, relative humidity 43%, wind south at 14, pressure 29.90 inches and falling. Dallas Love Field, mostly sunny, 93, southwest at 12, gusting to 20. Fort Worth Meacham, mostly sunny, 93, south at 17, gusting to 23. Arlington, mostly sunny, 92, southeast at 13. McKinney, mostly sunny, 89, southeast at 13. Denton, sunny, 92, heat index 99, southeast at 8. Elsewhere around the region, Wichita Falls, sunny, 92, south at 13. Abilene, sunny, 92, south at 16, gusting to 23. Waco, sunny, 91, south at 17. Tyler, mostly sunny, 90, south at 10. Once again at 7 p.m., DFW Airport, mostly sunny, 93, south at 14. Now let's check on your local forecast for the Dallas-Fort Worth Metroplex. Tonight, mostly clear. Lows in the upper 70s. South winds 5 to 10 miles an hour. Thursday, sunny. Highs in the mid-90s. South winds 5 to 10 miles an hour, increasing to 10 to 15 miles an hour in the afternoon. Thursday night, mostly clear in the evening, then becoming partly cloudy. Lows in the upper 70s. South winds 10 to 15 miles an hour. Friday, mostly sunny. Highs in the upper 90s. South winds 10 to 15 miles an hour, increasing to 15 to 20 miles an hour in the afternoon. Heat index values up to 105. And now the extended forecast. Friday night, mostly clear in the evening, then becoming partly cloudy. Lows in the upper 70s. South winds 10 to 15 miles an hour. Saturday, sunny, hot with highs in the upper 90s. Heat index values up to 105. Saturday night, clear. Lows in the mid-70s. Sunday, sunny, hot with highs in the upper 90s. Heat index values up to 105. Sunday night, clear. Lows in the upper 70s. Monday, sunny, hot with highs in the upper 90s. Heat index values up to 105. Monday night, clear. Lows in the upper 70s. Tuesday, sunny, hot with highs around 100. Tuesday night, clear. Lows in the upper 70s. Wednesday, sunny, hot with highs around 100. Heat index values up to 105. The forecast key messages for North and Central Texas. Another storm complex may impact areas near the Red River late this afternoon and evening. Locally heavy rainfall and isolated strong to severe winds are the main concerns. Dry weather with seasonably hot and humid conditions will continue the rest of the work week and weekend into early next week. The spotter information statement for North and Central Texas. Spotter activation is not expected at this time. The ultraviolet index forecast for June 25th is 11, or extreme. The current time is 7:08 p.m. Central Daylight Time. 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

the voice of the National Weather Service, station KEC 56, serving the Dallas-Fort Worth listening area. The following reports of weather temperature and wind were made at 7 p.m. DFW Airport, mostly sunny, 93, dew point 68, relative humidity 43%, wind south at 14, pressure 29.90 inches and falling. Dallas Love Field, mostly sunny, 93, southwest at 12, gusting to 20. Fort Worth Meacham, mostly sunny, 93, south at 17, gusting to 23. Arlington, mostly sunny, 92, southeast at 13. McKinney, mostly sunny, 89, southeast at 13. Denton, sunny, 92, heat index 99, southeast at 8. Elsewhere around the region, Wichita Falls, sunny, 92, south at 13. Abilene, sunny, 92, south at 16, gusting to 23. Waco, sunny, 91, south at 17. Tyler, mostly sunny, 90, south at 10. Once again at 7 p.m., DFW Airport, mostly sunny, 93, south at 14. Now let's check on your local forecast for the Dallas-Fort Worth Metroplex. Tonight, mostly clear. Lows in the upper 70s. South winds 5 to 10 miles an hour. Thursday, sunny. Highs in the mid-90s. South winds 5 to 10 miles an hour, increasing to 10 to 15 miles an hour in the afternoon. Thursday night, mostly clear in the evening, then becoming partly cloudy. Lows in the upper 70s. South winds 10 to 15 miles an hour. Friday, mostly sunny. Highs in the upper 90s. South winds 10 to 15 miles an hour, increasing to 15 to 20 miles an hour in the afternoon. Heat index values up to 105. And now the extended forecast. Friday night, mostly clear in the evening, then becoming partly cloudy. Lows in the upper 70s. South winds 10 to 15 miles an hour. Saturday, sunny, hot with highs in the upper 90s. Heat index values up to 105. Saturday night, clear. Lows in the mid-70s. Sunday, sunny, hot with highs in the upper 90s. Heat index values up to 105. Sunday night, clear. Lows in the upper 70s. Monday, sunny, hot with highs in the upper 90s. Heat index values up to 105. Monday night, clear. Lows in the upper 70s. Tuesday, sunny, hot with highs around 100. Tuesday night, clear. Lows in the upper 70s. Wednesday, sunny, hot with highs around 100. Heat index values up to 105. The forecast key messages for North and Central Texas. Another storm complex may impact areas near the Red River late this afternoon and evening. Locally heavy rainfall and isolated strong to severe winds are the main concerns. Dry weather with seasonably hot and humid conditions will continue the rest of the work week and weekend into early next week. The spotter information statement for North and Central Texas. Spotter activation is not expected at this time. The ultraviolet index forecast for June 25th is 11, or extreme. The current time is 7:12 p.m. Central Daylight Time. 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The following reports of weather temperature and wind were made at 7 p.m. DFW Airport, mostly sunny, 93, dew point 68, relative humidity 43%, wind south at 14, pressure 29.90 inches and falling. Dallas Love Field, mostly sunny, 93, southwest at 12, gusting to 20. Fort Worth Meacham, mostly sunny, 93, south at 17, gusting to 23. Arlington, mostly sunny, 92, southeast at 13. McKinney, mostly sunny, 89, southeast at 13. Denton, sunny, 92, heat index 99, southeast at 8.

Where around the region, Wichita Falls, sunny, 92, south at 13. Abilene, sunny, 92, south at 16, gusting to 23. Waco, sunny, 91, south at 17. Tyler, mostly sunny, 90, south at 10. Once again at 7 p.m., DFW Airport, mostly sunny, 93, south at 14. Now let's check on your local forecast for the Dallas-Fort Worth Metroplex. Tonight, mostly clear. Lows in the upper 70s. South winds 5 to 10 miles an hour. Thursday, sunny. Highs in the mid-90s. South winds 5 to 10 miles an hour, increasing to 10 to 15 miles an hour in the afternoon. Thursday night, mostly clear in the evening, then becoming partly cloudy. Lows in the upper 70s. South winds 10 to 15 miles an hour. Friday, mostly sunny. Highs in the upper 90s. South winds 10 to 15 miles an hour, increasing to 15 to 20 miles an hour in the afternoon. Heat index values up to 105. And now the extended forecast. Friday night, mostly clear in the evening, then becoming partly cloudy. Lows in the upper 70s. South winds 10 to 15 miles an hour. Saturday, sunny, hot with highs in the upper 90s. Heat index values up to 105. Saturday night, clear. Lows in the mid-70s. Sunday, sunny, hot with highs in the upper 90s. Heat index values up to 105. Sunday night, clear. Lows in the upper 70s. Monday, sunny, hot with highs in the upper 90s. Heat index values up to 105. Monday night, clear. Lows in the upper 70s. Tuesday, sunny, hot with highs around 100. Tuesday night, clear. Lows in the upper 70s. Wednesday, sunny, hot with highs around 100. Heat index values up to 105. The forecast key messages for North and Central Texas. Another storm complex may impact areas near the Red River late this afternoon and evening. Locally heavy rainfall and isolated strong to severe winds are the main concerns. Dry weather with seasonably hot and humid conditions will continue the rest of the work week and weekend into early next week. The spotter information statement for North and Central Texas. Spotter activation is not expected at this time. The ultraviolet index forecast for June 25th is 11, or extreme. The current time is 7:16 p.m. Central Daylight Time. 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The following reports of weather temperature and wind were made at 7 p.m. DFW Airport, mostly sunny, 93, dew point 68, relative humidity 43%, wind south at 14, pressure 29.90 inches and falling. Dallas Love Field, mostly sunny, 93, southwest at 12, gusting to 20. Fort Worth Meacham, mostly sunny, 93, south at 17, gusting to 23. Arlington, mostly sunny, 92, southeast at 13. McKinney, mostly sunny, 89, southeast at 13. Denton, sunny, 92, heat index 99, southeast at 8. Elsewhere around the region, Wichita Falls, sunny, 92, south at 13. Abilene, sunny, 92, south at 16, gusting to 23. Waco, sunny, 91, south at 17. Tyler, mostly sunny, 90, south at 10. Once again at 7 p.m., DFW Airport, mostly sunny, 93, south at 14. Now let's check on your local forecast for the Dallas-Fort Worth Metroplex. Tonight, mostly clear. Lows in the upper 70s. South winds 5 to 10 miles an hour. Thursday, sunny. Highs in the mid-90s. South winds 5 to 10 miles an hour, increasing to 10 to 15 miles an hour in the afternoon. Thursday night, mostly clear in the evening, then becoming

lows in the upper 70s. South winds 10 to 15 miles an hour. Friday, mostly sunny. Highs in the upper 90s. South winds 10 to 15 miles an hour, increasing to 15 to 20 miles an hour in the afternoon. Heat index values up to 105. And now the extended forecast. Friday night, mostly clear in the evening, then becoming partly cloudy. Lows in the upper 70s. South winds 10 to 15 miles an hour. Saturday, sunny, hot with highs in the upper 90s. Heat index values up to 105. Saturday night, clear. Lows in the mid 70s. Sunday, sunny, hot with highs in the upper 90s. Heat index values up to 105. Sunday night, clear. Lows in the upper 70s. Monday, sunny, hot with highs in the upper 90s. Heat index values up to 105. Monday night, clear. Lows in the upper 70s. Tuesday, sunny, hot with highs around 100. Tuesday night, clear. Lows in the upper 70s. Wednesday, sunny, hot with highs around 100. Heat index values up to 105. The forecast key messages for North and Central Texas. Another storm complex may impact areas near the Red River late this afternoon and evening. Locally heavy rainfall and isolated strong to severe winds are the main concerns. Dry weather with seasonably hot and humid conditions will continue the rest of the work week and weekend into early next week. The spotter information statement for North and Central Texas. Spotter activation is not expected at this time. The ultraviolet index forecast for June 25th is 11, or extreme. The current time is 7:21 p.m. Central Daylight Time. 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The following reports of weather temperature and wind were made at 7 p.m. DFW Airport, mostly sunny, 93, dew point 68, relative humidity 43%, wind south at 14, pressure 29.90 inches and falling. Dallas Love Field, mostly sunny, 93, southwest at 12, gusting to 20. Fort Worth Meacham, mostly sunny, 93, south at 17, gusting to 23. Arlington, mostly sunny, 92, southeast at 13. McKinney, mostly sunny, 89, southeast at 13. Denton, sunny, 92, heat index 99, southeast at 8. Elsewhere around the region, Wichita Falls, sunny, 92, south at 13. Abilene, sunny, 92, south at 16, gusting to 23. Waco, sunny, 91, south at 17. Tyler, mostly sunny, 90, south at 10. Once again at 7 p.m., DFW Airport, mostly sunny, 93, south at 14. Now let's check on your local forecast for the Dallas-Fort Worth Metroplex. Tonight, mostly clear. Lows in the upper 70s. South winds 5 to 10 miles an hour. Thursday, sunny. Highs in the mid-90s. South winds 5 to 10 miles an hour, increasing to 10 to 15 miles an hour in the afternoon. Thursday night, mostly clear in the evening, then becoming partly cloudy. Lows in the upper 70s. South winds 10 to 15 miles an hour. Friday, mostly sunny. Highs in the upper 90s. South winds 10 to 15 miles an hour, increasing to 15 to 20 miles an hour in the afternoon. Heat index values up to 105. And now the extended forecast. Friday night, mostly clear in the evening, then becoming partly cloudy. Lows in the upper 70s. South winds 10 to 15 miles an hour. Saturday, sunny, hot with highs in the upper 90s. Heat index values up to 105. Saturday night, clear. Lows in the mid-70s. Sunday, sunny, hot with highs in the upper 90s. Heat index values up to 105.

1980, and the record low is 60, which occurred in 1974. Sunset tonight is at 8:40 p.m. Sunrise tomorrow is at 6:21 a.m. The ultraviolet index forecast for June 25th is 11, or extreme. The current time is 7:34 p.m. Central Daylight Time. 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The following reports of weather temperature and wind were made at 7 p.m. DFW Airport, mostly sunny, 93, dew point 68, relative humidity 43%, wind south at 14, pressure 29.90 inches and falling. Dallas Love Field, mostly sunny, 93, southwest at 12, gusting to 20. Fort Worth Meacham, mostly sunny, 93, south at 17, gusting to 23. Arlington, mostly sunny, 92, southeast at 13. McKinney, mostly sunny, 89, southeast at 13. Denton, sunny, 92, heat index 99, southeast at 8. Elsewhere around the region, Wichita Falls, sunny, 92, south at 13. Abilene, sunny, 92, south at 16, gusting to 23. Waco, sunny, 91, south at 17. Tyler, mostly sunny, 90, south at 10. Once again at 7 p.m., DFW Airport, mostly sunny, 93, south at 14. Now let's check on your local forecast for the Dallas-Fort Worth Metroplex. Tonight, mostly clear. Lows in the upper 70s. South winds 5 to 10 miles an hour. Thursday, sunny. Highs in the mid-90s. South winds 5 to 10 miles an hour, increasing to 10 to 15 miles an hour in the afternoon. Thursday night, mostly clear in the evening, then becoming partly cloudy. Lows in the upper 70s. South winds 10 to 15 miles an hour. Friday, mostly sunny. Highs in the upper 90s. South winds 10 to 15 miles an hour, increasing to 15 to 20 miles an hour in the afternoon. Heat index values up to 105. And now the extended forecast. Friday night, mostly clear in the evening, then becoming partly cloudy. Lows in the upper 70s. South winds 10 to 15 miles an hour. Saturday, sunny, hot with highs in the upper 90s. Heat index values up to 105. Saturday night, clear. Lows in the mid 70s. Sunday, sunny, hot with highs in the upper 90s. Heat index values up to 105. Sunday night, clear. Lows in the upper 70s. Monday, sunny, hot with highs in the upper 90s. Heat index values up to 105. Monday night, clear. Lows in the upper 70s. Tuesday, sunny, hot with highs around 100. Tuesday night, clear. Lows in the upper 70s. Wednesday, sunny, hot with highs around 100. Heat index values up to 105. The forecast key messages for North and Central Texas. Another storm complex may impact areas near the Red River late this afternoon and evening. Locally heavy rainfall and isolated strong to severe winds are the main concerns. Dry weather with seasonably hot and humid conditions will continue the rest of the work week and weekend into early next week. The spotter information statement for North and Central Texas. Spotter activation is not expected at this time. The Dallas-Fort Worth climate summary for this evening, as of 7 p.m., June 24, 2026. Today's high temperature was 95 degrees and the low 79 degrees. No precipitation fell today, which leaves the monthly total at 8.07 inches. The total precipitation for the year still stands at 21.25 inches. The normal high temperature for tomorrow is 93 degrees, and the normal low is 74. The record high for tomorrow is 109, which occurred in 1980, and the record low is 60, which occurred in 1974. Sunset tonight is at 8:40 p.m.

Arlington, mostly sunny, 92, southeast at 13. McKinney, mostly sunny, 89, southeast at 13. Denton, sunny, 92, heat index 99, southeast at 8. Elsewhere around the region, Wichita Falls, sunny, 92, south at 13. Abilene, sunny, 92, south at 16, gusting to 23. Waco, sunny, 91, south at 17. Tyler, mostly sunny, 90, south at 10. Once again at 7 p.m., DFW Airport, mostly sunny, 93, south at 14. Now let's check on your local forecast for the Dallas-Fort Worth Metroplex. Tonight, mostly clear. Lows in the upper 70s. South winds 5 to 10 miles an hour. Thursday, sunny. Highs in the mid-90s. South winds 5 to 10 miles an hour, increasing to 10 to 15 miles an hour in the afternoon. Thursday night, mostly clear in the evening, then becoming partly cloudy. Lows in the upper 70s. South winds 10 to 15 miles an hour. Friday, mostly sunny. Highs in the upper 90s. South winds 10 to 15 miles an hour, increasing to 15 to 20 miles an hour in the afternoon. Heat index values up to 105. And now the extended forecast. Friday night, mostly clear in the evening, then becoming partly cloudy. Lows in the upper 70s. South winds 10 to 15 miles an hour. Saturday, sunny, hot with highs in the upper 90s. Heat index values up to 105. Saturday night, clear. Lows in the mid-70s. Sunday, sunny, hot with highs in the upper 90s. Heat index values up to 105. Sunday night, clear. Lows in the upper 70s. Monday, sunny, hot with highs in the upper 90s. Heat index values up to 105. Monday night, clear. Lows in the upper 70s. Tuesday, sunny, hot with highs around 100. Tuesday night, clear. Lows in the upper 70s. Wednesday, sunny, hot with highs around 100. Heat index values up to 105. The forecast key messages for North and Central Texas. Another storm complex may impact areas near the Red River late this afternoon and evening. Locally heavy rainfall and isolated strong to severe winds are the main concerns. Dry weather with seasonably hot and humid conditions will continue the rest of the work week and weekend into early next week. The spotter information statement for North and Central Texas. Spotter activation is not expected at this time. The Dallas-Fort Worth climate summary for this evening, as of 7 p.m., June 24, 2026. Today's high temperature was 95 degrees and the low 79 degrees. No precipitation fell today, which leaves the monthly total at 8.07 inches. The total precipitation for the year still stands at 21.25 inches. The normal high temperature for tomorrow is 93 degrees, and the normal low is 74. The record high for tomorrow is 109, which occurred in 1980, and the record low is 60, which occurred in 1974. Sunset tonight is at 8:40 p.m. Sunrise tomorrow is at 6:21 a.m. The ultraviolet index forecast for June 25th is 11, or extreme. The current time is 7:43 p.m. Central Daylight Time. 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The following reports of weather temperature and wind were made at 7 p.m. DFW Airport, mostly sunny, 93, dew point 68, relative humidity 43%, wind south at 14, pressure 29.90 inches and falling. Dallas Love Field, mostly sunny, 93, southwest at 12, gusting to 20. Fort Worth Meacham, mostly sunny, 93, south at 17, gusting to 23. Arlington, mostly sunny, 92, southeast at 13. McKinney, mostly sunny, 89.

southeast at 13. Denton, sunny, 92, heat index 99, southeast at 8. Elsewhere around the region, Wichita Falls, sunny, 92, south at 13. Abilene, sunny, 92, south at 16, gusting to 23. Waco, sunny, 91, south at 17. Tyler, mostly sunny, 90, south at 10. Once again at 7 p.m., DFW Airport, mostly sunny, 93, south at 14. Now let's check on your local forecast for the Dallas-Fort Worth Metroplex. Tonight, mostly clear. Lows in the upper 70s. South winds 5 to 10 miles an hour. Thursday, sunny. Highs in the mid-90s. South winds 5 to 10 miles an hour, increasing to 10 to 15 miles an hour in the afternoon. Thursday night, mostly clear in the evening, then becoming partly cloudy. Lows in the upper 70s. South winds 10 to 15 miles an hour. Friday, mostly sunny. Highs in the upper 90s. South winds 10 to 15 miles an hour, increasing to 15 to 20 miles an hour in the afternoon. Heat index values up to 105. And now the extended forecast. Friday night, mostly clear in the evening, then becoming partly cloudy. Lows in the upper 70s. South winds 10 to 15 miles an hour. Saturday, sunny, hot with highs in the upper 90s. Heat index values up to 105. Saturday night, clear. Lows in the mid-70s. Sunday, sunny, hot with highs in the upper 90s. Heat index values up to 105. Sunday night, clear. Lows in the upper 70s. Monday, sunny, hot with highs in the upper 90s. Heat index values up to 105. Monday night, clear. Lows in the upper 70s. Tuesday, sunny, hot with highs around 100. Tuesday night, clear. Lows in the upper 70s. Wednesday, sunny, hot with highs around 100. Heat index values up to 105. The forecast key messages for North and Central Texas. Another storm complex may impact areas near the Red River late this afternoon and evening. Locally heavy rainfall and isolated strong to severe winds are the main concerns. Dry weather with seasonably hot and humid conditions will continue the rest of the work week and weekend into early next week. The spotter information statement for North and Central Texas. Spotter activation is not expected at this time. The Dallas-Fort Worth climate summary for this evening, as of 7 p.m., June 24, 2026. Today's high temperature was 95 degrees and the low 79 degrees. No precipitation fell today, which leaves the monthly total at 8.07 inches. The total precipitation for the year still stands at 21.25 inches. The normal high temperature for tomorrow is 93 degrees, and the normal low is 74. The record high for tomorrow is 109, which occurred in 1980, and the record low is 60, which occurred in 1974. Sunset tonight is at 8:40 p.m. Sunrise tomorrow is at 6:21 a.m. The ultraviolet index forecast for June 25th is 11, or extreme. The current time is 7:48 p.m. Central Daylight Time. 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The following reports of weather temperature and wind were made at 7 p.m. DFW Airport, mostly sunny, 93, dew point 68, relative humidity 43%, wind south at 14, pressure 29.90 inches and falling. Dallas Love Field, mostly sunny, 93, southwest at 12, gusting to 20. Fort Worth Meacham, mostly sunny, 93, south at 17, gusting to 23. Arlington, mostly sunny, 92, southeast at 13. McKinney, mostly sunny, 89, southeast at 13. Denton, sunny, 92, heat index 99, southeast at 8. Elsewhere around the region.

Wichita Falls, sunny, 92, south at 13. Abilene, sunny, 92, south at 16, gusting to 23. Waco, sunny, 91, south at 17. Tyler, mostly sunny, 90, south at 10. Once again at 7 p.m., DFW Airport, mostly sunny, 93, south at 14. Now let's check on your local forecast for the Dallas-Fort Worth Metroplex. Tonight, mostly clear. Lows in the upper 70s. South winds 5 to 10 miles an hour. Thursday, sunny. Highs in the mid-90s. South winds 5 to 10 miles an hour, increasing to 10 to 15 miles an hour in the afternoon. Thursday night, mostly clear in the evening, then becoming partly cloudy. Lows in the upper 70s. South winds 10 to 15 miles an hour. Friday, mostly sunny. Highs in the upper 90s. South winds 10 to 15 miles an hour, increasing to 15 to 20 miles an hour in the afternoon. Heat index values up to 105. And now the extended forecast. Friday night, mostly clear in the evening, then becoming partly cloudy. Lows in the upper 70s. South winds 10 to 15 miles an hour. Saturday, sunny, hot with highs in the upper 90s. Heat index values up to 105. Saturday night, clear. Lows in the mid 70s. Sunday, sunny, hot with highs in the upper 90s. Heat index values up to 105. Sunday night, clear. Lows in the upper 70s. Monday, sunny, hot with highs in the upper 90s. Heat index values up to 105. Monday night, clear. Lows in the upper 70s. Tuesday, sunny, hot with highs around 100. Tuesday night, clear. Lows in the upper 70s. Wednesday, sunny, hot with highs around 100. Heat index values up to 105. The forecast key messages for North and Central Texas. Another storm complex may impact areas near the Red River late this afternoon and evening. Locally heavy rainfall and isolated strong to severe winds are the main concerns. Dry weather with seasonably hot and humid conditions will continue the rest of the work week and weekend into early next week. The spotter information statement for North and Central Texas. Spotter activation is not expected at this time. The Dallas-Fort Worth climate summary for this evening, as of 7 p.m., June 24, 2026. Today's high temperature was 95 degrees and the low 79 degrees. No precipitation fell today, which leaves the monthly total at 8.07 inches. The total precipitation for the year still stands at 21.25 inches. The normal high temperature for tomorrow is 93 degrees, and the normal low is 74. The record high for tomorrow is 109, which occurred in 1980, and the record low is 60, which occurred in 1974. Sunset tonight is at 8:40 p.m. Sunrise tomorrow is at 6:21 a.m. The ultraviolet index forecast for June 25th is 11, or extreme. The current time is 7:53 p.m. Central Daylight Time. 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The following reports of weather temperature and wind were made at 7 p.m. DFW Airport, mostly sunny, 93, dew point 68, relative humidity 43%, wind south at 14, pressure 29.90 inches and falling. Dallas Love Field, mostly sunny, 93, southwest at 12, gusting to 20. Fort Worth Meacham, mostly sunny, 93, south at 17, gusting to 23. Arlington, mostly sunny, 92, southeast at 13. McKinney, mostly sunny, 89, southeast at 13. Denton, sunny, 92, heat index 99, southeast at 8. Elsewhere around the region, Wichita Falls, sunny, 92, south at 13. Abilene, sunny, 92, south at 16, gusting.

Waco, sunny, 91, south at 17. Tyler, mostly sunny, 90, south at 10. Once again at 7 p.m., DFW Airport, mostly sunny, 93, south at 14. Now let's check on your local forecast for the Dallas-Fort Worth Metroplex. Tonight, mostly clear. Lows in the upper 70s. South winds 5 to 10 miles an hour. Thursday, sunny. Highs in the mid-90s. South winds 5 to 10 miles an hour, increasing to 10 to 15 miles an hour in the afternoon. Thursday night, mostly clear in the evening, then becoming partly cloudy. Lows in the upper 70s. South winds 10 to 15 miles an hour. Friday, mostly sunny. Highs in the upper 90s. South winds 10 to 15 miles an hour, increasing to 15 to 20 miles an hour in the afternoon. Heat index values up to 105. And now the extended forecast. Friday night, mostly clear in the evening, then becoming partly cloudy. Lows in the upper 70s. South winds 10 to 15 miles an hour. Saturday, sunny, hot with highs in the upper 90s. Heat index values up to 105. Saturday night, clear. Lows in the mid 70s. Sunday, sunny, hot with highs in the upper 90s. Heat index values up to 105. Sunday night, clear. Lows in the upper 70s. Monday, sunny, hot with highs in the upper 90s. Heat index values up to 105. Monday night, clear. Lows in the upper 70s. Tuesday, sunny, hot with highs around 100. Tuesday night, clear. Lows in the upper 70s. Wednesday, sunny, hot with highs around 100. Heat index values up to 105. The forecast key messages for North and Central Texas. Another storm complex may impact areas near the Red River late this afternoon and evening. Locally heavy rainfall and isolated strong to severe winds are the main concerns. Dry weather with seasonably hot and humid conditions will continue the rest of the work week and weekend into early next week. The spotter information statement for North and Central Texas. Spotter activation is not expected at this time. The Dallas-Fort Worth climate summary for this evening, as of 7 p.m., June 24, 2026. Today's high temperature was 95 degrees and the low 79 degrees. No precipitation fell today, which leaves the monthly total at 8.07 inches. The total precipitation for the year still stands at 21.25 inches. The normal high temperature for tomorrow is 93 degrees, and the normal low is 74. The record high for tomorrow is 109, which occurred in 1980, and the record low is 60, which occurred in 1974. Sunset tonight is at 8:40 p.m. Sunrise tomorrow is at 6:21 a.m. The ultraviolet index forecast for June 25th is 11, or extreme. The current time is 7:58 p.m. Central Daylight Time. 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The following reports of weather temperature and wind were made at 7 p.m. DFW Airport, mostly sunny, 93, dew point 68, relative humidity 43%, wind south at 14, pressure 29.90 inches and falling. Dallas Love Field, mostly sunny, 93, southwest at 12, gusting to 20. Fort Worth Meacham, mostly sunny, 93, south at 17, gusting to 23. Arlington, mostly sunny, 92, southeast at 13. McKinney, mostly sunny, 89, southeast at 13. Denton, sunny, 92, heat index 99, southeast at 8. Elsewhere around the region, Wichita Falls, sunny, 92, south at 13. Abilene, sunny, 92, south at 16, gusting to 23. Waco, sunny, 91, south at 17. Tyler, mostly sunny, 90, south at 10.

once again at 7 p.m., DFW Airport, mostly sunny, 93, south at 14. Now let's check on your local forecast for the Dallas-Fort Worth Metroplex. Tonight, mostly clear. Lows in the upper 70s. South winds 5 to 10 miles an hour. Thursday, sunny. Highs in the mid-90s. South winds 5 to 10 miles an hour, increasing to 10 to 15 miles an hour in the afternoon. Thursday night, mostly clear in the evening, then becoming partly cloudy. Lows in the upper 70s. South winds 10 to 15 miles an hour. Friday, mostly sunny. Highs in the upper 90s. South winds 10 to 15 miles an hour, increasing to 15 to 20 miles an hour in the afternoon. Heat index values up to 105. And now the extended forecast. Friday night, mostly clear in the evening, then becoming partly cloudy. Lows in the upper 70s. South winds 10 to 15 miles an hour. Saturday, sunny, hot with highs in the upper 90s. Heat index values up to 105. Saturday night, clear. Lows in the mid 70s. Sunday, sunny, hot with highs in the upper 90s. Heat index values up to 105. Sunday night, clear. Lows in the upper 70s. Monday, sunny, hot with highs in the upper 90s. Heat index values up to 105. Monday night, clear. Lows in the upper 70s. Tuesday, sunny, hot with highs around 100. Tuesday night, clear. Lows in the upper 70s. Wednesday, sunny, hot with highs around 100. Heat index values up to 105. The forecast key messages for North and Central Texas. Another storm complex may impact areas near the Red River late this afternoon and evening. Locally heavy rainfall and isolated strong to severe winds are the main concerns. Dry weather with seasonably hot and humid conditions will continue the rest of the work week and weekend into early next week. The spotter information statement for North and Central Texas. Spotter activation is not expected at this time. The Dallas-Fort Worth climate summary for this evening, as of 7 p.m., June 24, 2026. Today's high temperature was 95 degrees and the low 79 degrees. No precipitation fell today, which leaves the monthly total at 8.07 inches. The total precipitation for the year still stands at 21.25 inches. The normal high temperature for tomorrow is 93 degrees, and the normal low is 74. The record high for tomorrow is 109, which occurred in 1980, and the record low is 60, which occurred in 1974. Sunset tonight is at 8:40 p.m. Sunrise tomorrow is at 6:21 a.m. The ultraviolet index forecast for June 25th is 11, or extreme. The current time is 8:03 p.m. Central Daylight Time. 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The following reports of weather temperature and wind were made at 8 p.m. DFW Airport, partly cloudy, 91, dew point 68, relative humidity 46%, wind south at 10, pressure 29.91 inches and rising. Dallas Love Field, partly cloudy, 91, south at 9. Fort Worth Meacham, clear, 90, southeast at 9. Arlington, clear, 91, southeast at 12, gusting to 21. McKinney, clear, 87, southeast at 12. Denton, clear, 89, southeast at 8. Elsewhere around the region, Wichita Falls, clear, 89, southeast at 10. Abilene, clear, 90, south at 16, gusting to 23. Waco, clear, 89, south at 13. Tyler, clear, 87, south at 8. Once again at 8 p.m., DFW Airport, partly cloudy, 91, south at 10. The following reports of weather temperature and wind were made at 8 p.m. DFW Airport, partly cloudy, 91, dew point.

68. Relative humidity 46%. Wind south at 10. Pressure 29.91 inches and rising. Dallas Love Field, partly cloudy, 91, south at 9. Fort Worth Meacham, clear, 90, southeast at 9. Arlington, clear, 91, southeast at 12, gusting to 21. McKinney, clear, 87, southeast at 12. Denton, clear, 89, southeast at 8. Elsewhere around the region, Wichita Falls, clear, 89, southeast at 10. Abilene, clear, 90, south at 16, gusting to 23. Waco, clear, 89, south at 13. Tyler, clear, 87, south at 8. Once again at 8 p.m., DFW Airport, partly cloudy, 91, south at 10. Now let's check on your local forecast for the Dallas-Fort Worth Metroplex. Tonight, mostly clear. Lows in the upper 70s. South winds 5 to 10 miles an hour. Thursday, sunny. Highs in the mid-90s. South winds 5 to 10 miles an hour, increasing to 10 to 15 miles an hour in the afternoon. Thursday night, mostly clear in the evening, then becoming partly cloudy. Lows in the upper 70s. South winds 10 to 15 miles an hour. Friday, mostly sunny. Highs in the upper 90s. South winds 10 to 15 miles an hour, increasing to 15 to 20 miles an hour in the afternoon. Heat index values up to 105. And now the extended forecast. Friday night, mostly clear in the evening, then becoming partly cloudy. Lows in the upper 70s. South winds 10 to 15 miles an hour. Saturday, sunny, hot with highs in the upper 90s. Heat index values up to 105. Saturday night, clear. Lows in the mid-70s. Sunday, sunny, hot with highs in the upper 90s. Heat index values up to 105. Sunday night, clear. Lows in the upper 70s. Monday, sunny, hot with highs in the upper 90s. Heat index values up to 105. Monday night, clear. Lows in the upper 70s. Tuesday, sunny, hot with highs around 100. Tuesday night, clear. Lows in the upper 70s. Wednesday, sunny, hot with highs around 100. Heat index values up to 105. The forecast key messages for North and Central Texas. Another storm complex may impact areas near the Red River late this afternoon and evening. Locally heavy rainfall and isolated strong to severe winds are the main concerns. Dry weather with seasonably hot and humid conditions will continue the rest of the work week and weekend into early next week. The spotter information statement for North and Central Texas. Spotter activation is not expected at this time. The Dallas-Fort Worth climate summary for this evening, as of 7 p.m., June 24, 2026. Today's high temperature was 95 degrees and the low 79 degrees. No precipitation fell today, which leaves the monthly total at 8.07 inches. The total precipitation for the year still stands at 21.25 inches. The normal high temperature for tomorrow is 93 degrees, and the normal low is 74. The record high for tomorrow is 109, which occurred in 1980, and the record low is 60, which occurred in 1974. Sunset tonight is at 8:40 p.m. Sunrise tomorrow is at 6:21 a.m. The ultraviolet index forecast for June 25th is 11, or extreme. The current time is 8:08 p.m. Central Daylight Time. 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The following reports of weather temperature and wind were made at 8 p.m. DFW Airport, partly cloudy, 91, dew point 68, relative humidity 46%, wind south at 10, pressure 29.91 inches and rising. Dallas Love Field, partly cloudy, 91, south at 9. Fort Worth Meacham, clear, 90, southeast at 9.

Farmington, clear. 91, southeast at 12, gusting to 21. McKinney, clear. 87, southeast at 12. Denton, clear. 89, southeast at 8. Elsewhere around the region, Wichita Falls, clear. 89, southeast at 10. Abilene, clear. 90, south at 16, gusting to 23. Waco, clear. 89, south at 13. Tyler, clear. 87, south at 8. Once again at 8 p.m., DFW Airport, partly cloudy. 91, south at 10. Now let's check on your local forecast for the Dallas-Fort Worth Metroplex. Tonight, mostly clear. Lows in the upper 70s. South winds 5 to 10 miles an hour. Thursday, sunny. Highs in the mid-90s. South winds 5 to 10 miles an hour, increasing to 10 to 15 miles an hour in the afternoon. Thursday night, mostly clear in the evening, then becoming partly cloudy. Lows in the upper 70s. South winds 10 to 15 miles an hour. Friday, mostly sunny. Highs in the upper 90s. South winds 10 to 15 miles an hour, increasing to 15 to 20 miles an hour in the afternoon. Heat index values up to 105. And now the extended forecast. Friday night, mostly clear in the evening, then becoming partly cloudy. Lows in the upper 70s. South winds 10 to 15 miles an hour. Saturday, sunny, hot with highs in the upper 90s. Heat index values up to 105. Saturday night, clear. Lows in the mid 70s. Sunday, sunny, hot with highs in the upper 90s. Heat index values up to 105. Sunday night, clear. Lows in the upper 70s. Monday, sunny, hot with highs in the upper 90s. Heat index values up to 105. Monday night, clear. Lows in the upper 70s. Tuesday, sunny, hot with highs around 100. Tuesday night, clear. Lows in the upper 70s. Wednesday, sunny, hot with highs around 100. Heat index values up to 105. The forecast key messages for North and Central Texas. Another storm complex may impact areas near the Red River late this afternoon and evening. Locally heavy rainfall and isolated strong to severe winds are the main concerns. Dry weather with seasonably hot and humid conditions will continue the rest of the work week and weekend into early next week. The spotter information statement for North and Central Texas. Spotter activation is not expected at this time. The Dallas-Fort Worth climate summary for this evening, as of 7 p.m., June 24, 2026. Today's high temperature was 95 degrees and the low 79 degrees. No precipitation fell today, which leaves the monthly total at 8.07 inches. The total precipitation for the year still stands at 21.25 inches. The normal high temperature for tomorrow is 93 degrees, and the normal low is 74. The record high for tomorrow is 109, which occurred in 1980, and the record low is 60, which occurred in 1974. Sunset tonight is at 8:40 p.m. Sunrise tomorrow is at 6:21 a.m. The ultraviolet index forecast for June 25th is 11, or extreme. The current time is 8:13 p.m. Central Daylight Time. 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The following reports of weather temperature and wind were made at 8 p.m. DFW Airport, partly cloudy, 91, dew point 68, relative humidity 46%, wind south at 10, pressure 29.91 inches and rising. Dallas Love Field, partly cloudy, 91, south at 9. Fort Worth Meacham, clear, 90, southeast at 9. Arlington, clear, 91, southeast at 12, gusting to 21. McKinney, clear, 87, southeast at 12. Denton, clear, 89, southeast at 8. Elsewhere around the region, Wichita Falls, clear,

89, southeast at 10. Abilene, clear, 90, south at 16, gusting to 23. Waco, clear, 89, south at 13. Tyler, clear, 87, south at 8. Once again at 8 p.m., DFW Airport, partly cloudy, 91, south at 10. Now let's check on your local forecast for the Dallas-Fort Worth Metroplex. Tonight, mostly clear. Lows in the upper 70s. South winds 5 to 10 miles an hour. Thursday, sunny. Highs in the mid-90s. South winds 5 to 10 miles an hour, increasing to 10 to 15 miles an hour in the afternoon. Thursday night, mostly clear in the evening, then becoming partly cloudy. Lows in the upper 70s. South winds 10 to 15 miles an hour. Friday, mostly sunny. Highs in the upper 90s. South winds 10 to 15 miles an hour, increasing to 15 to 20 miles an hour in the afternoon. Heat index values up to 105. And now the extended forecast. Friday night, mostly clear in the evening, then becoming partly cloudy. Lows in the upper 70s. South winds 10 to 15 miles an hour. Saturday, sunny, hot with highs in the upper 90s. Heat index values up to 105. Saturday night, clear. Lows in the mid 70s. Sunday, sunny, hot with highs in the upper 90s. Heat index values up to 105. Sunday night, clear. Lows in the upper 70s. Monday, sunny, hot with highs in the upper 90s. Heat index values up to 105. Monday night, clear. Lows in the upper 70s. Tuesday, sunny, hot with highs around 100. Tuesday night, clear. Lows in the upper 70s. Wednesday, sunny, hot with highs around 100. Heat index values up to 105. The forecast key messages for North and Central Texas. Another storm complex may impact areas near the Red River late this afternoon and evening. Locally heavy rainfall and isolated strong to severe winds are the main concerns. Dry weather with seasonably hot and humid conditions will continue the rest of the work week and weekend into early next week. The spotter information statement for North and Central Texas. Spotter activation is not expected at this time. The Dallas-Fort Worth climate summary for this evening, as of 7 p.m., June 24, 2026. Today's high temperature was 95 degrees and the low 79 degrees. No precipitation fell today, which leaves the monthly total at 8.07 inches. The total precipitation for the year still stands at 21.25 inches. The normal high temperature for tomorrow is 93 degrees, and the normal low is 74. The record high for tomorrow is 109, which occurred in 1980, and the record low is 60, which occurred in 1974. Sunset tonight is at 8:40 p.m. Sunrise tomorrow is at 6:21 a.m. The ultraviolet index forecast for June 25th is 11, or extreme. The current time is 8:18 p.m. Central Daylight Time. 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The following reports of weather temperature and wind were made at 8 p.m. DFW Airport, partly cloudy, 91, dew point 68, relative humidity 46%, wind south at 10, pressure 29.91 inches and rising. Dallas Love Field, partly cloudy, 91, south at 9. Fort Worth Meacham, clear, 90, southeast at 9. Arlington, clear, 91, southeast at 12, gusting to 21. McKinney, clear, 87, southeast at 12. Denton, clear, 89, southeast at 8. Elsewhere around the region, Wichita Falls, clear, 89, southeast at 10. Abilene, clear, 90, south at 16, gusting to 23. Waco, clear, 89, south at 13. Tyler, clear, 87, south at 8. Once again at 8 p.m.

AM, DFW Airport, partly cloudy, 91, south at 10. Now let's check on your local forecast for the Dallas-Fort Worth Metroplex. Tonight, mostly clear. Lows in the upper 70s. South winds 5 to 10 miles an hour. Thursday, sunny. Highs in the mid-90s. South winds 5 to 10 miles an hour, increasing to 10 to 15 miles an hour in the afternoon. Thursday night, mostly clear in the evening, then becoming partly cloudy. Lows in the upper 70s. South winds 10 to 15 miles an hour. Friday, mostly sunny. Highs in the upper 90s. South winds 10 to 15 miles an hour, increasing to 15 to 20 miles an hour in the afternoon. Heat index values up to 105. And now the extended forecast. Friday night, mostly clear in the evening, then becoming partly cloudy. Lows in the upper 70s. South winds 10 to 15 miles an hour. Saturday, sunny, hot with highs in the upper 90s. Heat index values up to 105. Saturday night, clear. Lows in the mid 70s. Sunday, sunny, hot with highs in the upper 90s. Heat index values up to 105. Sunday night, clear. Lows in the upper 70s. Monday, sunny, hot with highs in the upper 90s. Heat index values up to 105. Monday night, clear. Lows in the upper 70s. Tuesday, sunny, hot with highs around 100. Tuesday night, clear. Lows in the upper 70s. Wednesday, sunny, hot with highs around 100. Heat index values up to 105. The forecast key messages for North and Central Texas. Another storm complex may impact areas near the Red River late this afternoon and evening. Locally heavy rainfall and isolated strong to severe winds are the main concerns. Dry weather with seasonably hot and humid conditions will continue the rest of the work week and weekend into early next week. The spotter information statement for North and Central Texas. Spotter activation is not expected at this time. The Dallas-Fort Worth climate summary for this evening, as of 7 p.m., June 24, 2026. Today's high temperature was 95 degrees and the low 79 degrees. No precipitation fell today, which leaves the monthly total at 8.07 inches. The total precipitation for the year still stands at 21.25 inches. The normal high temperature for tomorrow is 93 degrees, and the normal low is 74. The record high for tomorrow is 109, which occurred in 1980, and the record low is 60, which occurred in 1974. Sunset tonight is at 8:40 p.m. Sunrise tomorrow is at 6:21 a.m. The ultraviolet index forecast for June 25th is 11, or extreme. The current time is 8:23 p.m. Central Daylight Time. 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The following reports of weather temperature and wind were made at 8 p.m. DFW Airport, partly cloudy, 91, dew point 68, relative humidity 46%, wind south at 10, pressure 29.91 inches and rising. Dallas Love Field, partly cloudy, 91, south at 9. Fort Worth Meacham, clear, 90, southeast at 9. Arlington, clear, 91, southeast at 12, gusting to 21. McKinney, clear, 87, southeast at 12. Denton, clear, 89, southeast at 8. Elsewhere around the region, Wichita Falls, clear, 89, southeast at 10. Abilene, clear, 90, south at 16, gusting to 23. Waco, clear, 89, south at 13. Tyler, clear, 87, south at 8. Once again at 8 p.m., DFW Airport, partly cloudy, 91, south at 10. Now let's check on your local forecast for the Dallas-Fort Worth Metroplex. Tonight, mostly clear. Lows in the upper 70s. South winds 5 to 10.

miles an hour. Thursday, sunny. Highs in the mid-90s. South winds 5 to 10 miles an hour, increasing to 10 to 15 miles an hour in the afternoon. Thursday night, mostly clear in the evening, then becoming partly cloudy. Lows in the upper 70s. South winds 10 to 15 miles an hour. Friday, mostly sunny. Highs in the upper 90s. South winds 10 to 15 miles an hour, increasing to 15 to 20 miles an hour in the afternoon. Heat index values up to 105. And now the extended forecast. Friday night, mostly clear in the evening, then becoming partly cloudy. Lows in the upper 70s. South winds 10 to 15 miles an hour. Saturday, sunny, hot with highs in the upper 90s. Heat index values up to 105. Saturday night, clear. Lows in the mid 70s. Sunday, sunny, hot with highs in the upper 90s. Heat index values up to 105. Sunday night, clear. Lows in the upper 70s. Monday, sunny, hot with highs in the upper 90s. Heat index values up to 105. Monday night, clear. Lows in the upper 70s. Tuesday, sunny, hot with highs around 100. Tuesday night, clear. Lows in the upper 70s. Wednesday, sunny, hot with highs around 100. Heat index values up to 105. The forecast key messages for North and Central Texas. Another storm complex may impact areas near the Red River late this afternoon and evening. Locally heavy rainfall and isolated strong to severe winds are the main concerns. Dry weather with seasonably hot and humid conditions will continue the rest of the work week and weekend into early next week. The spotter information statement for North and Central Texas. Spotter activation is not expected at this time. The Dallas-Fort Worth climate summary for this evening, as of 7 p.m., June 24, 2026. Today's high temperature was 95 degrees and the low 79 degrees. No precipitation fell today, which leaves the monthly total at 8.07 inches. The total precipitation for the year still stands at 21.25 inches. The normal high temperature for tomorrow is 93 degrees, and the normal low is 74. The record high for tomorrow is 109, which occurred in 1980, and the record low is 60, which occurred in 1974. Sunset tonight is at 8:40 p.m. Sunrise tomorrow is at 6:21 a.m. The ultraviolet index forecast for June 25th is 11, or extreme. The current time is 8:27 p.m. Central Daylight Time. 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The following reports of weather temperature and wind were made at 8 p.m. DFW Airport, partly cloudy, 91, dew point 68, relative humidity 46%, wind south at 10, pressure 29.91 inches and rising. Dallas Love Field, partly cloudy, 91, south at 9. Fort Worth Meacham, clear, 90, southeast at 9. Arlington, clear, 91, southeast at 12, gusting to 21. McKinney, clear, 87, southeast at 12. Denton, clear, 89, southeast at 8. Elsewhere around the region, Wichita Falls, clear, 89, southeast at 10. Abilene, clear, 90, south at 16, gusting to 23. Waco, clear, 89, south at 13. Tyler, clear, 87, south at 8. Once again at 8 p.m., DFW Airport, partly cloudy, 91, south at 10. Now let's check on your local forecast for the Dallas-Fort Worth Metroplex. Tonight, mostly clear. Lows in the upper 70s. South winds 5 to 10 miles an hour. Thursday, sunny. Highs in the mid-90s. South winds 5 to 10 miles an hour, increasing to 10 to 15 miles an hour in the afternoon. Thursday night, mostly clear in the evening, then becoming partly cloudy.
lows in the upper 70s. South winds 10 to 15 miles an hour. Friday, mostly sunny. Highs in the upper 90s. South winds 10 to 15 miles an hour, increasing to 15 to 20 miles an hour in the afternoon. Heat index values up to 105. And now the extended forecast. Friday night, mostly clear in the evening, then becoming partly cloudy. Lows in the upper 70s. South winds 10 to 15 miles an hour. Saturday, sunny, hot with highs in the upper 90s. Heat index values up to 105. Saturday night, clear. Lows in the mid 70s. Sunday, sunny, hot with highs in the upper 90s. Heat index values up to 105. Sunday night, clear. Lows in the upper 70s. Monday, sunny, hot with highs in the upper 90s. Heat index values up to 105. Monday night, clear. Lows in the upper 70s. Tuesday, sunny, hot with highs around 100. Tuesday night, clear. Lows in the upper 70s. Wednesday, sunny, hot with highs around 100. Heat index values up to 105. The forecast key messages for North and Central Texas. Another storm complex may impact areas near the Red River late this afternoon and evening. Locally heavy rainfall and isolated strong to severe winds are the main concerns. Dry weather with seasonably hot and humid conditions will continue the rest of the work week and weekend into early next week. The spotter information statement for North and Central Texas. Spotter activation is not expected at this time. The Dallas-Fort Worth climate summary for this evening, as of 7 p.m., June 24, 2026. Today's high temperature was 95 degrees and the low 79 degrees. No precipitation fell today, which leaves the monthly total at 8.07 inches. The total precipitation for the year still stands at 21.25 inches. The normal high temperature for tomorrow is 93 degrees, and the normal low is 74. The record high for tomorrow is 109, which occurred in 1980, and the record low is 60, which occurred in 1974. Sunset tonight is at 8:40 p.m. Sunrise tomorrow is at 6:21 a.m. The ultraviolet index forecast for June 25th is 11, or extreme. The current time is 8:32 p.m. Central Daylight Time. 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The following reports of weather temperature and wind were made at 8 p.m. DFW Airport, partly cloudy, 91, dew point 68, relative humidity 46%, wind south at 10, pressure 29.91 inches and rising. Dallas Love Field, partly cloudy, 91, south at 9. Fort Worth Meacham, clear, 90, southeast at 9. Arlington, clear, 91, southeast at 12, 91, south at 9. Fort Worth Meacham, clear, 90, southeast at 9. Arlington, clear, 91, southeast at 12, gusting to 21. McKinney, clear, 87, southeast at 12. Denton, clear, 89, southeast at 8. Elsewhere around the region, Wichita Falls, clear, 89, southeast at 10. Abilene, clear, 90, south at 16, gusting to 23. Waco, clear, 89, south at 13. Tyler, clear, 87, south at 8. Once again at 8 p.m., DFW Airport, partly cloudy, 91, south at 10. Now let's check on your local forecast for the Dallas-Fort Worth Metroplex. Tonight, mostly clear. Lows in the upper 70s. South winds 5 to 10 miles an hour. Thursday, sunny. Highs in the mid-90s. South winds 5 to 10 miles an hour, increasing to 10 to 15 miles an hour in the afternoon. Thursday night, mostly clear in the evening, then becoming partly cloudy. Lows in the upper 70s. South winds 10 to 15 miles an hour. Friday,

Sunny. Highs in the upper 90s. South winds 10 to 15 miles an hour, increasing to 15 to 20 miles an hour in the afternoon. Heat index values up to 105. And now the extended forecast. Friday night, mostly clear in the evening, then becoming partly cloudy. Lows in the upper 70s. South winds 10 to 15 miles an hour. Saturday, sunny, hot with highs in the upper 90s. Heat index values up to 105. Saturday night, clear. Lows in the mid 70s. Sunday, sunny, hot with highs in the upper 90s. Heat index values up to 105. Sunday night, clear. Lows in the upper 70s. Monday, sunny, hot with highs in the upper 90s. Heat index values up to 105. Monday night, clear. Lows in the upper 70s. Tuesday, sunny, hot with highs around 100. Tuesday night, clear. Lows in the upper 70s. Wednesday, sunny, hot with highs around 100. Heat index values up to 105. The forecast key messages for North and Central Texas. Another storm complex may impact areas near the Red River late this afternoon and evening. Locally heavy rainfall and isolated strong to severe winds are the main concerns. Dry weather with seasonably hot and humid conditions will continue the rest of the work week and weekend into early next week. The spotter information statement for North and Central Texas. Spotter activation is not expected at this time. The Dallas-Fort Worth climate summary for this evening, as of 7 p.m., June 24, 2026. Today's high temperature was 95 degrees and the low 79 degrees. No precipitation fell today, which leaves the monthly total at 8.07 inches. The total precipitation for the year still stands at 21.25 inches. The normal high temperature for tomorrow is 93 degrees, and the normal low is 74. The record high for tomorrow is 109, which occurred in 1980, and the record low is 60, which occurred in 1974. Sunset tonight is at 8:40 p.m. Sunrise tomorrow is at 6:21 a.m. The ultraviolet index forecast for June 25th is 11, or extreme. The current time is 8:37 p.m. Central Daylight Time. 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The following reports of weather temperature and wind were made at 8 p.m. DFW Airport, partly cloudy, 91, dew point 68, relative humidity 46%, wind south at 10, pressure 29.91 inches and rising. Dallas Love Field, partly cloudy, 91, south at 9. Fort Worth Meacham, clear, 90, southeast at 9. Arlington, clear, 91, southeast at 12, gusting to 21. McKinney, clear, 87, southeast at 12. Denton, clear, 89, southeast at 8. Elsewhere around the region, Wichita Falls, clear, 89, southeast at 10. Abilene, clear, 90, south at 16, gusting to 23. Waco, clear, 89, south at 13. Tyler, clear, 87, south at 8. Once again at 8 p.m., DFW Airport, partly cloudy, 91, south at 10. Now let's check on your local forecast for the Dallas-Fort Worth Metroplex. Tonight, mostly clear. Lows in the upper 70s. South winds 5 to 10 miles an hour. Thursday, sunny. Highs in the mid-90s. South winds 5 to 10 miles an hour, increasing to 10 to 15 miles an hour in the afternoon. Thursday night, mostly clear in the evening, then becoming partly cloudy. Lows in the upper 70s. South winds 10 to 15 miles an hour. Friday, mostly sunny. Highs in the upper 90s. South winds 10 to 15 miles an hour, increasing to 15 to 20 miles an hour in the afternoon. Heat index values up to 105. And now the extended forecast.

100. Tuesday night, clear. Lows in the upper 70s. Wednesday, sunny, hot with highs around 100. Heat index values up to 105. The forecast key messages for North and Central Texas. Another storm complex may impact areas near the Red River late this afternoon and evening. Locally heavy rainfall and isolated strong to severe winds are the main concerns. Dry weather with seasonably hot and humid conditions will continue the rest of the work week and weekend into early next week. The spotter information statement for North and Central Texas. Spotter activation is not expected at this time. The Dallas-Fort Worth climate summary for this evening, as of 7 p.m., June 24, 2026. Today's high temperature was 95 degrees and the low 79 degrees. No precipitation fell today, which leaves the monthly total at 8.07 inches. The total precipitation for the year still stands at 21.25 inches. The normal high temperature for tomorrow is 93 degrees, and the normal low is 74. The record high for tomorrow is 109, which occurred in 1980, and the record low is 60, which occurred in 1974. Sunset tonight is at 8:40 p.m. Sunrise tomorrow is at 6:21 a.m. The ultraviolet index forecast for June 25th is 11, or extreme. The current time is 8:41 p.m. Central Daylight Time. 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The following reports of weather temperature and wind were made at 8 p.m. DFW Airport, partly cloudy, 91, dew point 68, relative humidity 46%, wind south at 10, pressure 29.91 inches and rising. Dallas Love Field, partly cloudy, 91, south at 9. Fort Worth Meacham, clear, 90, southeast at 9. Arlington, clear, 91, southeast at 12, gusting to 21. McKinney, clear, 87, southeast at 12. Denton, clear, 89, southeast at 8. Elsewhere around the region, Wichita Falls, clear, 89, southeast at 10. Abilene, clear, 90, south at 16, gusting to 23. Waco, clear, 89, south at 13. Tyler, clear, 87, south at 8. Once again at 8 p.m., DFW Airport, partly cloudy, 91, south at 10. Now let's check on your local forecast for the Dallas-Fort Worth Metroplex. Tonight, mostly clear. Lows in the upper 70s. South winds 5 to 10 miles an hour. Thursday, sunny. Highs in the mid-90s. South winds 5 to 10 miles an hour, increasing to 10 to 15 miles an hour in the afternoon. Thursday night, mostly clear in the evening, then becoming partly cloudy. Lows in the upper 70s. South winds 10 to 15 miles an hour. Friday, mostly sunny. Highs in the upper 90s. South winds 10 to 15 miles an hour, increasing to 15 to 20 miles an hour in the afternoon. Heat index values up to 105. And now the extended forecast. Friday night, mostly clear in the evening, then becoming partly cloudy. Lows in the upper 70s. South winds 10 to 15 miles an hour. Saturday, sunny, hot with highs in the upper 90s. Heat index values up to 105. Saturday night, clear. Lows in the mid-70s. Sunday, sunny, hot with highs in the upper 90s. Heat index values up to 105. Sunday night, clear. Lows in the upper 70s. Monday, sunny, hot with highs in the upper 90s. Heat index values up to 105. Monday night, clear. Lows in the upper 70s. Tuesday, sunny, hot with highs around 100. Tuesday night, clear. Lows in the upper 70s. Wednesday, sunny, hot with highs around 100. Heat index values up to 105. The forecast key messages for North and Central Texas.

Another storm complex may impact areas near the Red River late this afternoon and evening. Locally, heavy rainfall and isolated strong to severe winds are the main concerns. Dry weather with seasonably hot and humid conditions will continue the rest of the work week and weekend into early next week. The spotter information statement for North and Central Texas. Spotter activation is not expected at this time. The Dallas-Fort Worth climate summary for this evening, as of 7 p.m., June 24, 2026. Today's high temperature was 95 degrees and the low 79 degrees. No precipitation fell today, which leaves the monthly total at 8.07 inches. The total precipitation for the year still stands at 21.25 inches. The normal high temperature for tomorrow is 93 degrees, and the normal low is 74. The record high for tomorrow is 109, which occurred in 1980, and the record low is 60, which occurred in 1974. Sunset tonight is at 8:40 p.m. Sunrise tomorrow is at 6:21 a.m. The ultraviolet index forecast for June 25th is 11, or extreme. The current time is 8:46 p.m. Central Daylight Time. 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The following reports of weather temperature and wind were made at 8 p.m. DFW Airport, partly cloudy, 91, dew point 68, relative humidity 46%, wind south at 10, pressure 29.91 inches and rising. Dallas Love Field, partly cloudy, 91, south at 9. Fort Worth Meacham, clear, 90, southeast at 9. Arlington, clear, 91, southeast at 12, gusting to 21. McKinney, clear, 87, southeast at 12. Denton, clear, 89, southeast at 8. Elsewhere around the region, Wichita Falls, clear, 89, southeast at 10. Abilene, clear, 90, south at 16, gusting to 23. Waco, clear, 89, south at 13. Tyler, clear, 87, south at 8. Once again at 8 p.m., DFW Airport, partly cloudy, 91, south at 10. Now let's check on your local forecast for the Dallas-Fort Worth Metroplex. Tonight, mostly clear. Lows in the upper 70s. South winds 5 to 10 miles an hour. Thursday, sunny. Highs in the mid-90s. South winds 5 to 10 miles an hour, increasing to 10 to 15 miles an hour in the afternoon. Thursday night, mostly clear in the evening, then becoming partly cloudy. Lows in the upper 70s. South winds 10 to 15 miles an hour. Friday, mostly sunny. Highs in the upper 90s. South winds 10 to 15 miles an hour, increasing to 15 to 20 miles an hour in the afternoon. Heat index values up to 105. And now the extended forecast. Friday night, mostly clear in the evening, then becoming partly cloudy. Lows in the upper 70s. South winds 10 to 15 miles an hour. Saturday, sunny, hot with highs in the upper 90s. Heat index values up to 105. Saturday night, clear. Lows in the mid-70s. Sunday, sunny, hot with highs in the upper 90s. Heat index values up to 105. Sunday night, clear. Lows in the upper 70s. Monday, sunny, hot with highs in the upper 90s. Heat index values up to 105. Monday night, clear. Lows in the upper 70s. Tuesday, sunny, hot with highs around 100. Tuesday night, clear. Lows in the upper 70s. Wednesday, sunny, hot with highs around 100. Heat index values up to 105. The forecast key messages for North and Central Texas. Another storm complex may impact areas near the Red River late this afternoon and evening. Locally, heavy rainfall and isolated strong to severe winds are the main concerns. Dry weather with seasonably hot and humid conditions will continue the rest of the work week.

weekend into early next week. The spotter information statement for North and Central Texas. Spotter activation is not expected at this time. The Dallas-Fort Worth climate summary for this evening, as of 7 p.m., June 24, 2026. Today's high temperature was 95 degrees and the low 79 degrees. No precipitation fell today, which leaves the monthly total at 8.07 inches. The total precipitation for the year still stands at 21.25 inches. The normal high temperature for tomorrow is 93 degrees, and the normal low is 74. The record high for tomorrow is 109, which occurred in 1980, and the record low is 60, which occurred in 1974. Sunset tonight is at 8:40 p.m. Sunrise tomorrow is at 6:21 a.m. The ultraviolet index forecast for June 25th is 11, or extreme. The current time is 8:51 p.m. Central Daylight Time. 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The following reports of weather temperature and wind were made at 8 p.m. DFW Airport, partly cloudy, 91, dew point 68, relative humidity 46%, wind south at 10, pressure 29.91 inches and rising. Dallas Love Field, partly cloudy, 91, south at 9. Fort Worth Meacham, clear, 90, southeast at 9. Arlington, clear, 91, southeast at 12, gusting to 21. McKinney, clear, 87, southeast at 12. Denton, clear, 89, southeast at 8. Elsewhere around the region, Wichita Falls, clear, 89, southeast at 10. Abilene, clear, 90, south at 16, gusting to 23. Waco, clear, 89, south at 13. Tyler, clear, 87, south at 8. Once again at 8 p.m., DFW Airport, partly cloudy, 91, south at 10. Now let's check on your local forecast for the Dallas-Fort Worth Metroplex. Tonight, mostly clear. Lows in the upper 70s. South winds 5 to 10 miles an hour. Thursday, sunny. Highs in the mid-90s. South winds 5 to 10 miles an hour, increasing to 10 to 15 miles an hour in the afternoon. Thursday night, mostly clear in the evening, then becoming partly cloudy. Lows in the upper 70s. South winds 10 to 15 miles an hour. Friday, mostly sunny. Highs in the upper 90s. South winds 10 to 15 miles an hour, increasing to 15 to 20 miles an hour in the afternoon. Heat index values up to 105. And now the extended forecast. Friday night, mostly clear in the evening, then becoming partly cloudy. Lows in the upper 70s. South winds 10 to 15 miles an hour. Saturday, sunny, hot with highs in the upper 90s. Heat index values up to 105. Saturday night, clear. Lows in the mid-70s. Sunday, sunny, hot with highs in the upper 90s. Heat index values up to 105. Sunday night, clear. Lows in the upper 70s. Monday, sunny, hot with highs in the upper 90s. Heat index values up to 105. Monday night, clear. Lows in the upper 70s. Tuesday, sunny, hot with highs around 100. Tuesday night, clear. Lows in the upper 70s. Wednesday, sunny, hot with highs around 100. Heat index values up to 105. The forecast key messages for North and Central Texas. Another storm complex may impact areas near the Red River late this afternoon and evening. Locally heavy rainfall and isolated strong to severe winds are the main concerns. Dry weather with seasonably hot and humid conditions will continue the rest of the work week and weekend into early next week. The spotter information statement for North and Central Texas. Spotter activation is not expected at this time. The Dallas-Fort Worth climate summary for this evening, as of 7 p.m., June 24th, 2026.

Today's high temperature was 95 degrees and the low 79 degrees. No precipitation fell today, which leaves the monthly total at 8.07 inches. The total precipitation for the year still stands at 21.25 inches. The normal high temperature for tomorrow is 93 degrees, and the normal low is 74. The record high for tomorrow is 109, which occurred in 1980, and the record low is 60, which occurred in 1974. Sunset tonight is at 8:40 p.m. Sunrise tomorrow is at 6:21 a.m. The ultraviolet index forecast for June 25th is 11, or extreme. The current time is 8:56 p.m. Central Daylight Time. 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The following reports of weather temperature and wind were made at 8 p.m. DFW Airport, partly cloudy, 91, dew point 68, relative humidity 46%, wind south at 10, pressure 29.91 inches and rising. Dallas Love Field, partly cloudy, 91, south at 9. Fort Worth Meacham, clear, 90, southeast at 9. Arlington, clear, 91, southeast at 12, gusting to 21. McKinney, clear, 87, southeast at 12. Denton, clear, 89, southeast at 8. Elsewhere around the region, Wichita Falls, clear, 89, southeast at 10. Abilene, clear, 90, south at 16, gusting to 23. Waco, clear, 89, south at 13. Tyler, clear, 87, south at 8. Once again at 8 p.m., DFW Airport, partly cloudy, 91, south at 10. Now let's check on your local forecast for the Dallas-Fort Worth Metroplex. Tonight, mostly clear. Lows in the upper 70s. South winds 5 to 10 miles an hour. Thursday, sunny. Highs in the mid-90s. South winds 5 to 10 miles an hour, increasing to 10 to 15 miles an hour in the afternoon. Thursday night, mostly clear in the evening, then becoming partly cloudy. Lows in the upper 70s. South winds 10 to 15 miles an hour. Friday, mostly sunny. Highs in the upper 90s. South winds 10 to 15 miles an hour, increasing to 15 to 20 miles an hour in the afternoon. Heat index values up to 105. And now the extended forecast. Friday night, mostly clear in the evening, then becoming partly cloudy. Lows in the upper 70s. South winds 10 to 15 miles an hour. Saturday, sunny, hot with highs in the upper 90s. Heat index values up to 105. Saturday night, clear. Lows in the mid-70s. Sunday, sunny, hot with highs in the upper 90s. Heat index values up to 105. Sunday night, clear. Lows in the upper 70s. Monday, sunny, hot with highs in the upper 90s. Heat index values up to 105. Monday night, clear. Lows in the upper 70s. Tuesday, sunny, hot with highs around 100. Tuesday night, clear. Lows in the upper 70s. Wednesday, sunny, hot with highs around 100. Heat index values up to 105. The forecast key messages for North and Central Texas. Another storm complex may impact areas near the Red River late this afternoon and evening. Locally heavy rainfall and isolated strong to severe winds are the main concerns. Dry weather with seasonably hot and humid conditions will continue the rest of the work week and weekend into early next week. The spotter information statement for North and Central Texas. Spotter activation is not expected at this time. The Dallas-Fort Worth climate summary for this evening, as of 7 p.m., June 24, 2026. Today's high temperature was 95 degrees and the low 79 degrees. No precipitation fell today, which leaves the monthly total at 8.07 inches. The total precipitation for the year still stands at 21.25 inches.
normal high temperature for tomorrow is 93 degrees, and the normal low is 74. The record high for tomorrow is 109, which occurred in 1980, and the record low is 60, which occurred in 1974. Sunset tonight is at 8:40 p.m. Sunrise tomorrow is at 6:21 a.m. The ultraviolet index forecast for June 25th is 11, or extreme. The current time is 9 p.m. Central Daylight Time. 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The following reports of weather temperature and wind were made at 8 p.m. DFW Airport, partly cloudy, 91, dew point 68, relative humidity 46%, wind south at 10, pressure 29.91 inches and rising. Dallas Love Field, partly cloudy, 91, south at 9. Fort Worth Meacham, clear, 90, southeast at 9. Arlington, clear, 91, southeast at 12, gusting to 21. McKinney, clear, 87, southeast at 12. Denton, clear, 89, southeast at 8. Elsewhere around the region, Wichita Falls, clear, 89, southeast at 10. Abilene, clear, 90, south at 16, gusting to 23. Waco, clear, 89, south at 13. Tyler, clear, 87, south at 8. Once again at 8 p.m., DFW Airport, partly cloudy, 91, south at 10. The following reports of weather temperature and wind were made at 9 p.m. DFW Airport, partly cloudy, 89, dew point 69, relative humidity 51%, wind south at 12, pressure 29.91 inches and steady. Dallas Love Field, partly cloudy, 89, south at 12, gusting to 23. Fort Worth Meacham, clear, 88, southeast at 14. Arlington, clear, 88, southeast at 10. McKinney, clear, 85, southeast at 9. Denton, mostly cloudy, 87, south at 8. Elsewhere around the region, Wichita Falls, clear, 85, southeast at 7. Abilene, clear, 87, southeast at 13. Waco, clear, 87, south at 13. Tyler, clear, 83, south at 7. Once again at 9 p.m., DFW Airport, partly cloudy, 89, south at 12. Now let's check on your local forecast for the Dallas-Fort Worth Metroplex. Tonight, mostly clear. Lows in the upper 70s. South winds 5 to 10 miles an hour. Thursday, sunny. Highs in the mid-90s. South winds 5 to 10 miles an hour, increasing to 10 to 15 miles an hour in the afternoon. Thursday night, mostly clear in the evening, then becoming partly cloudy. Lows in the upper 70s. South winds 10 to 15 miles an hour. Friday, mostly sunny. Highs in the upper 90s. South winds 10 to 15 miles an hour, increasing to 15 to 20 miles an hour in the afternoon. Heat index values up to 105. And now the extended forecast. Friday night, mostly clear in the evening, then becoming partly cloudy. Lows in the upper 70s. South winds 10 to 15 miles an hour. Saturday, sunny, hot with highs in the upper 90s. Heat index values up to 105. Saturday night, clear. Lows in the mid-70s. Sunday, sunny, hot with highs in the upper 90s. Heat index values up to 105. Sunday night, clear. Lows in the upper 70s. Monday, sunny, hot with highs in the upper 90s. Heat index values up to 105. Monday night, clear. Lows in the upper 70s. Tuesday, sunny, hot with highs around 100. Tuesday night, clear. Lows in the upper 70s. Wednesday, sunny, hot with highs around 100. Heat index values up to 105. The forecast key messages for North and Central Texas. Another storm.

complex may impact areas near the Red River late this afternoon and evening. Locally, heavy rainfall and isolated strong to severe winds are the main concerns. Dry weather with seasonably hot and humid conditions will continue the rest of the work week and weekend into early next week. The spotter information statement for North and Central Texas. Spotter activation is not expected at this time. The Dallas-Fort Worth climate summary for this evening, as of 7 p.m., June 24, 2026. Today's high temperature was 95 degrees and the low 79 degrees. No precipitation fell today, which leaves the monthly total at 8.07 inches. The total precipitation for the year still stands at 21.25 inches. The normal high temperature for tomorrow is 93 degrees, and the normal low is 74. The record high for tomorrow is 109, which occurred in 1980, and the record low is 60, which occurred in 1974. Sunset tonight is at 8:40 p.m. Sunrise tomorrow is at 6:21 a.m. The ultraviolet index forecast for June 25th is 11, or extreme. The current time is 9:06 p.m. Central Daylight Time. 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The following reports of weather temperature and wind were made at 9 p.m. DFW Airport, partly cloudy, 89, dew point 69, relative humidity 51%, wind south at 12, pressure 29.91 inches and steady. Dallas Love Field, partly cloudy, 89, south at 12, gusting to 23. Fort Worth Meacham, clear, 88, southeast at 14. Arlington, clear, 88, southeast at 10. McKinney, clear, 85, southeast at 9. Denton, mostly cloudy, 87, south at 8. Elsewhere around the region, Wichita Falls, clear, 85, southeast at 7. Abilene, clear, 87, southeast at 13. Waco, clear, 87, south at 13. Tyler, clear, 83, south at 7. Once again at 9 p.m., DFW Airport, partly cloudy, 89, south at 12. Now let's check on your local forecast for the Dallas-Fort Worth Metroplex. Tonight, mostly clear. Lows in the upper 70s. South winds 5 to 10 miles an hour. Thursday, sunny. Highs in the mid-90s. South winds 5 to 10 miles an hour, increasing to 10 to 15 miles an hour in the afternoon. Thursday night, mostly clear in the evening, then becoming partly cloudy. Lows in the upper 70s. South winds 10 to 15 miles an hour. Friday, mostly sunny. Highs in the upper 90s. South winds 10 to 15 miles an hour, increasing to 15 to 20 miles an hour in the afternoon. Heat index values up to 105. And now the extended forecast. Friday night, mostly clear in the evening, then becoming partly cloudy. Lows in the upper 70s. South winds 10 to 15 miles an hour. Saturday, sunny, hot with highs in the upper 90s. Heat index values up to 105. Saturday night, clear. Lows in the mid-70s. Sunday, sunny, hot with highs in the upper 90s. Heat index values up to 105. Sunday night, clear. Lows in the upper 70s. Monday, sunny, hot with highs in the upper 90s. Heat index values up to 105. Monday night, clear. Lows in the upper 70s. Tuesday, sunny, hot with highs around 100. Tuesday night, clear. Lows in the upper 70s. Wednesday, sunny, hot with highs around 100. Heat index values up to 105. The forecast key messages for North and Central Texas. Another storm complex may impact areas near the Red River late this afternoon and evening. Locally, heavy rainfall and isolated strong to severe winds are the main concerns. Dry weather with seasonably hot and humid conditions will continue the rest of the work week and weekend into early next week.

spotter information statement for North and Central Texas. Spotter activation is not expected at this time. The Dallas-Fort Worth climate summary for this evening, as of 7 p.m., June 24, 2026. Today's high temperature was 95 degrees and the low 79 degrees. No precipitation fell today, which leaves the monthly total at 8.07 inches. The total precipitation for the year still stands at 21.25 inches. The normal high temperature for tomorrow is 93 degrees, and the normal low is 74. The record high for tomorrow is 109, which occurred in 1980, and the record low is 60, which occurred in 1974. Sunset tonight is at 8:40 p.m. Sunrise tomorrow is at 6:21 a.m. The ultraviolet index forecast for June 25th is 11, or extreme. The current time is 9:11 p.m. Central Daylight Time. 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The following reports of weather temperature and wind were made at 9 p.m. DFW Airport, partly cloudy, 89, dew point 69, relative humidity 51%, wind south at 12, pressure 29.91 inches and steady. Dallas Love Field, partly cloudy, 89, south at 12, gusting to 23. Fort Worth Meacham, clear, 88, southeast at 14. Arlington, clear, 88, southeast at 10. McKinney, clear, 85, southeast at 9. Denton, mostly cloudy, 87, south at 8. Elsewhere around the region, Wichita Falls, clear, 85, southeast at 7. Abilene, clear, 87, southeast at 13. Waco, clear, 87, south at 13. Tyler, clear, 83, south at 7. Once again at 9 p.m., DFW Airport, partly cloudy, 89, south at 12. Now let's check on your local forecast for the Dallas-Fort Worth Metroplex. Tonight, mostly clear. Lows in the upper 70s. South winds 5 to 10 miles an hour. Thursday, sunny. Highs in the mid-90s. South winds 5 to 10 miles an hour, increasing to 10 to 15 miles an hour in the afternoon. Thursday night, mostly clear in the evening, then becoming partly cloudy. Lows in the upper 70s. South winds 10 to 15 miles an hour. Friday, mostly sunny. Highs in the upper 90s. South winds 10 to 15 miles an hour, increasing to 15 to 20 miles an hour in the afternoon. Heat index values up to 105. And now the extended forecast. Friday night, mostly clear in the evening, then becoming partly cloudy. Lows in the upper 70s. South winds 10 to 15 miles an hour. Saturday, sunny, hot with highs in the upper 90s. Heat index values up to 105. Saturday night, clear. Lows in the mid-70s. Sunday, sunny, hot with highs in the upper 90s. Heat index values up to 105. Sunday night, clear. Lows in the upper 70s. Monday, sunny, hot with highs in the upper 90s. Heat index values up to 105. Monday night, clear. Lows in the upper 70s. Tuesday, sunny, hot with highs around 100. Tuesday night, clear. Lows in the upper 70s. Wednesday, sunny, hot with highs around 100. Heat index values up to 105. The forecast key messages for North and Central Texas. Another storm complex may impact areas near the Red River late this afternoon and evening. Locally heavy rainfall and isolated strong to severe winds are the main concerns. Dry weather with seasonably hot and humid conditions will continue the rest of the work week and weekend into early next week. The spotter information statement for North and Central Texas. Spotter activation is not expected at this time. The Dallas-Fort Worth climate summary for this evening, as of 7 p.m., June 24th, 2026. Today's high

temperature was 95 degrees and the low 79 degrees. No precipitation fell today, which leaves the monthly total at 8.07 inches. The total precipitation for the year still stands at 21.25 inches. The normal high temperature for tomorrow is 93 degrees, and the normal low is 74. The record high for tomorrow is 109, which occurred in 1980, and the record low is 60, which occurred in 1974. Sunset tonight is at 8:40 p.m. Sunrise tomorrow is at 6:21 a.m. The ultraviolet index forecast for June 25th is 11, or extreme. The current time is 9:16 p.m. Central Daylight Time. 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The following reports of weather temperature and wind were made at 9 p.m. DFW Airport, partly cloudy, 89, dew point 69, relative humidity 51%, wind south at 12, pressure 29.91 inches and steady. Dallas Love Field, partly cloudy, 89, south at 12, gusting to 23. Fort Worth Meacham, clear, 88, southeast at 14. Arlington, clear, 88, southeast at 10. McKinney, clear, 85, southeast at 9. Denton, mostly cloudy, 87, south at 8. Elsewhere around the region, Wichita Falls, clear, 85, southeast at 7. Abilene, clear, 87, southeast at 13. Waco, clear, 87, south at 13. Tyler, clear, 83, south at 7. Once again at 9 p.m., DFW Airport, partly cloudy, 89, south at 12. Now let's check on your local forecast for the Dallas-Fort Worth Metroplex. Tonight, mostly clear. Lows in the upper 70s. South winds 5 to 10 miles an hour. Thursday, sunny. Highs in the mid-90s. South winds 5 to 10 miles an hour, increasing to 10 to 15 miles an hour in the afternoon. Thursday night, mostly clear in the evening, then becoming partly cloudy. Lows in the upper 70s. South winds 10 to 15 miles an hour. Friday, mostly sunny. Highs in the upper 90s. South winds 10 to 15 miles an hour, increasing to 15 to 20 miles an hour in the afternoon. Heat index values up to 105. And now the extended forecast. Friday night, mostly clear in the evening, then becoming partly cloudy. Lows in the upper 70s. South winds 10 to 15 miles an hour. Saturday, sunny, hot with highs in the upper 90s. Heat index values up to 105. Saturday night, clear. Lows in the mid-70s. Sunday, sunny, hot with highs in the upper 90s. Heat index values up to 105. Sunday night, clear. Lows in the upper 70s. Monday, sunny, hot with highs in the upper 90s. Heat index values up to 105. Monday night, clear. Lows in the upper 70s. Tuesday, sunny, hot with highs around 100. Tuesday night, clear. Lows in the upper 70s. Wednesday, sunny, hot with highs around 100. Heat index values up to 105. The forecast key messages for North and Central Texas. Another storm complex may impact areas near the Red River late this afternoon and evening. Locally heavy rainfall and isolated strong to severe winds are the main concerns. Dry weather with seasonably hot and humid conditions will continue the rest of the work week and weekend into early next week. The spotter information statement for North and Central Texas. Spotter activation is not expected at this time. The Dallas-Fort Worth climate summary for this evening, as of 7 p.m., June 24, 2026. Today's high temperature was 95 degrees and the low 79 degrees. No precipitation fell today, which leaves the monthly total at 8.07 inches. The total precipitation for the year still stands at 21.25 inches. The normal high temperature

tomorrow is 93 degrees, and the normal low is 74. The record high for tomorrow is 109, which occurred in 1980, and the record low is 60, which occurred in 1974. Sunset tonight is at 8:40 p.m. Sunrise tomorrow is at 6:21 a.m. The ultraviolet index forecast for June 25th is 11, or extreme. The current time is 9:20 p.m. Central Daylight Time. 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The following reports of weather temperature and wind were made at 9 p.m. DFW Airport, partly cloudy, 89, dew point 69, relative humidity 51%, wind south at 12, pressure 29.91 inches and steady. Dallas Love Field, partly cloudy, 89, south at 12, gusting to 23. Fort Worth Meacham, clear, 88, southeast at 14. Arlington, clear, 88, southeast at 10. McKinney, clear, 85, southeast at 9. Denton, mostly cloudy, 87, south at 8. Elsewhere around the region, Wichita Falls, clear, 85, southeast at 7. Abilene, clear, 87, southeast at 13. Waco, clear, 87, south at 13. Tyler, clear, 83, south at 7. Once again at 9 p.m., DFW Airport, partly cloudy, 89, south at 12. Now let's check on your local forecast for the Dallas-Fort Worth Metroplex. Tonight, mostly clear. Lows in the upper 70s. South winds 5 to 10 miles an hour. Thursday, sunny. Highs in the mid-90s. South winds 5 to 10 miles an hour, increasing to 10 to 15 miles an hour in the afternoon. Thursday night, mostly clear in the evening, then becoming partly cloudy. Lows in the upper 70s. South winds 10 to 15 miles an hour. Friday, mostly sunny. Highs in the upper 90s. South winds 10 to 15 miles an hour, increasing to 15 to 20 miles an hour in the afternoon. Heat index values up to 105. And now the extended forecast. Friday night, mostly clear in the evening, then becoming partly cloudy. Lows in the upper 70s. South winds 10 to 15 miles an hour. Saturday, sunny, hot with highs in the upper 90s. Heat index values up to 105. Saturday night, clear. Lows in the mid-70s. Sunday, sunny, hot with highs in the upper 90s. Heat index values up to 105. Sunday night, clear. Lows in the upper 70s. Monday, sunny, hot with highs in the upper 90s. Heat index values up to 105. Monday night, clear. Lows in the upper 70s. Tuesday, sunny, hot with highs around 100. Tuesday night, clear. Lows in the upper 70s. Wednesday, sunny, hot with highs around 100. Heat index values up to 105. The forecast key messages for North and Central Texas. Another storm complex may impact areas near the Red River late this afternoon and evening. Locally heavy rainfall and isolated strong to severe winds are the main concerns. Dry weather with seasonably hot and humid conditions will continue the rest of the work week and weekend into early next week. The spotter information statement for North and Central Texas. Spotter activation is not expected at this time. The Dallas-Fort Worth climate summary for this evening, as of 7 p.m., June 24, 2026. Today's high temperature was 95 degrees and the low 79 degrees. No precipitation fell today, which leaves the monthly total at 8.07 inches. The total precipitation for the year still stands at 21.25 inches. The normal high temperature for tomorrow is 93 degrees, and the normal low is 74. The record high for tomorrow is 109, which occurred in 1980, and the record low is 60, which occurred in 1974. Sunset tonight is at 8:40 p.m.
Sunrise tomorrow is at 6:21 a.m. The ultraviolet index forecast for June 25th is 11, or extreme. The current time is 9:25 p.m. Central Daylight Time. 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The following reports of weather temperature and wind were made at 9 p.m. DFW Airport, partly cloudy, 89, dew point 69, relative humidity 51%, wind south at 12, pressure 29.91 inches and steady. Dallas Love Field, partly cloudy, 89, south at 12, gusting to 23. Fort Worth Meacham, clear, 88, southeast at 14. Arlington, clear, 88, southeast at 10. McKinney, clear, 85, southeast at 9. Denton, mostly cloudy, 87, south at 8. Elsewhere around the region, Wichita Falls, clear, 85, southeast at 7. Abilene, clear, 87, southeast at 13. Waco, clear, 87, south at 13. Tyler, clear, 83, south at 7. Once again at 9 p.m., DFW Airport, partly cloudy, 89, south at 12. Now let's check on your local forecast for the Dallas-Fort Worth Metroplex. Tonight, mostly clear. Lows in the upper 70s. South winds 5 to 10 miles an hour. Thursday, sunny. Highs in the mid-90s. South winds 5 to 10 miles an hour, increasing to 10 to 15 miles an hour in the afternoon. Thursday night, mostly clear in the evening, then becoming partly cloudy. Lows in the upper 70s. South winds 10 to 15 miles an hour. Friday, mostly sunny. Highs in the upper 90s. South winds 10 to 15 miles an hour, increasing to 15 to 20 miles an hour in the afternoon. Heat index values up to 105. And now the extended forecast. Friday night, mostly clear in the evening, then becoming partly cloudy. Lows in the upper 70s. South winds 10 to 15 miles an hour. Saturday, sunny, hot with highs in the upper 90s. Heat index values up to 105. Saturday night, clear. Lows in the mid-70s. Sunday, sunny, hot with highs in the upper 90s. Heat index values up to 105. Sunday night, clear. Lows in the upper 70s. Monday, sunny, hot with highs in the upper 90s. Heat index values up to 105. Monday night, clear. Lows in the upper 70s. Tuesday, sunny, hot with highs around 100. Tuesday night, clear. Lows in the upper 70s. Wednesday, sunny, hot with highs around 100. Heat index values up to 105. The forecast key messages for North and Central Texas. Another storm complex may impact areas near the Red River late this afternoon and evening. Locally heavy rainfall and isolated strong to severe winds are the main concerns. Dry weather with seasonably hot and humid conditions will continue the rest of the work week and weekend into early next week. The spotter information statement for North and Central Texas. Spotter activation is not expected at this time. The Dallas-Fort Worth climate summary for this evening, as of 7 p.m., June 24, 2026. Today's high temperature was 95 degrees and the low 79 degrees. No precipitation fell today, which leaves the monthly total at 8.07 inches. The total precipitation for the year still stands at 21.25 inches. The normal high temperature for tomorrow is 93 degrees, and the normal low is 74. The record high for tomorrow is 109, which occurred in 1980, and the record low is 60, which occurred in 1974. Sunset tonight is at 8:40 p.m. Sunrise tomorrow is at 6:21 a.m. The ultraviolet index forecast for June 25th is 11, or extreme. The current time is 9:30 p.m. Central Daylight Time.
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The following reports of weather temperature and wind were made at 9 p.m. DFW Airport, partly cloudy, 89, dew point 69, relative humidity 51%, wind south at 12, pressure 29.91 inches and steady. Dallas Love Field, partly cloudy, 89, south at 12, gusting to 23. Fort Worth Meacham, clear, 88, southeast at 14. Arlington, clear, 88, southeast at 10. McKinney, clear, 85, southeast at 9. Denton, mostly cloudy, 87, south at 8. Elsewhere around the region, Wichita Falls, clear, 85, southeast at 7. Abilene, clear, 87, southeast at 13. Waco, clear, 87, south at 13. Tyler, clear, 83, south at 7. Once again at 9 p.m., DFW Airport, partly cloudy, 89, south at 12. Now let's check on your local forecast for the Dallas-Fort Worth Metroplex. Tonight, mostly clear. Lows in the upper 70s. South winds 5 to 10 miles an hour. Thursday, sunny. Highs in the mid-90s. South winds 5 to 10 miles an hour, increasing to 10 to 15 miles an hour in the afternoon. Thursday night, mostly clear in the evening, then becoming partly cloudy. Lows in the upper 70s. South winds 10 to 15 miles an hour. Friday, mostly sunny. Highs in the upper 90s. South winds 10 to 15 miles an hour, increasing to 15 to 20 miles an hour in the afternoon. Heat index values up to 105. And now the extended forecast. Friday night, mostly clear in the evening, then becoming partly cloudy. Lows in the upper 70s. South winds 10 to 15 miles an hour. Saturday, sunny, hot with highs in the upper 90s. Heat index values up to 105. Saturday night, clear. Lows in the mid 70s. Sunday, sunny, hot with highs in the upper 90s. Heat index values up to 105. Sunday night, clear. Lows in the upper 70s. Monday, sunny, hot with highs in the upper 90s. Heat index values up to 105. Monday night, clear. Lows in the upper 70s. Monday, sunny, hot with highs in the upper 90s. Heat index values up to 105. Monday night, clear. Lows in the upper 70s. Tuesday, sunny, hot with highs around 100. Tuesday night, clear. Lows in the upper 70s. Wednesday, sunny, hot with highs around 100. Heat index values up to 105. The forecast key messages for North and Central Texas. Another storm complex may impact areas near the Red River late this afternoon and evening. Locally heavy rainfall and isolated strong to severe winds are the main concerns. Dry weather with seasonably hot and humid conditions will continue the rest of the work week and weekend into early next week. The spotter information statement for North and Central Texas. Spotter activation is not expected at this time. The Dallas-Fort Worth climate summary for this evening, as of 7 p.m., June 24, 2026. Today's high temperature was 95 degrees and the low 79 degrees. No precipitation fell today, which leaves the monthly total at 8.07 inches. The total precipitation for the year still stands at 21.25 inches. The normal high temperature for tomorrow is 93 degrees, and the normal low is 74. The record high for tomorrow is 109, which occurred in 1980, and the record low is 60, which occurred in 1974. Sunset tonight is at 8:40 p.m. Sunrise tomorrow is at 6:21 a.m. The ultraviolet index forecast for June 25th is 11, or extreme. The current time is 9:34 p.m. Central Daylight Time.
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serving the Dallas-Fort Worth listening area. The following reports of weather, temperature, and wind were made at 9 p.m. DFW Airport, partly cloudy, 89, dew point 69, relative humidity 51%, wind south at 12, pressure 29.91 inches and steady. Dallas Love Field, partly cloudy, 89, south at 12, gusting to 23. Fort Worth Meacham, clear, 88, southeast at 14. Arlington, clear, 88, southeast at 10. McKinney, clear, 85, southeast at 9. Denton, mostly cloudy, 87, south at 8. Elsewhere around the region, Wichita Falls, clear, 85, southeast at 7. Abilene, clear, 87, southeast at 13. Waco, clear, 87, south at 13. Tyler, clear, 83, south at 7. Once again at 9 p.m., DFW Airport, partly cloudy, 89, south at 12. Now let's check on your local forecast for the Dallas-Fort Worth Metroplex. Tonight, mostly clear. Lows in the upper 70s. South winds 5 to 10 miles an hour. Thursday, sunny. Highs in the mid-90s. South winds 5 to 10 miles an hour, increasing to 10 to 15 miles an hour in the afternoon. Thursday night, mostly clear in the evening, then becoming partly cloudy. Lows in the upper 70s. South winds 10 to 15 miles an hour. Friday, mostly sunny. Highs in the upper 90s. South winds 10 to 15 miles an hour, increasing to 15 to 20 miles an hour in the afternoon. Heat index values up to 105. And now the extended forecast. Friday night, mostly clear in the evening, then becoming partly cloudy. Lows in the upper 70s. South winds 10 to 15 miles an hour. Saturday, sunny, hot with highs in the upper 90s. Heat index values up to 105. Saturday night, clear. Lows in the mid 70s. Sunday, sunny, hot with highs in the upper 90s. Heat index values up to 105. Sunday night, clear. Lows in the upper 70s. Monday, sunny, hot with highs in the upper 90s. Heat index values up to 105. Monday night, clear. Lows in the upper 70s. Tuesday, sunny, hot with highs around 100. Tuesday night, clear. Lows in the upper 70s. Wednesday, sunny, hot with highs around 100. Heat index values up to 105. The forecast key messages for North and Central Texas. Another storm complex may impact areas near the Red River late this afternoon and evening. Locally heavy rainfall and isolated strong to severe winds are the main concerns. Dry weather with seasonably hot and humid conditions will continue the rest of the work week and weekend into early next week. The spotter information statement for North and Central Texas. Spotter activation is not expected at this time. The Dallas-Fort Worth climate summary for this evening, as of 7 p.m., June 24, 2026. Today's high temperature was 95 degrees and the low 79 degrees. No precipitation fell today, which leaves the monthly total at 8.07 inches. The total precipitation for the year still stands at 21.25 inches. The normal high temperature for tomorrow is 93 degrees, and the normal low is 74. The record high for tomorrow is 109, which occurred in 1980, and the record low is 60, which occurred in 1974. Sunset tonight is at 8:40 p.m. Sunrise tomorrow is at 6:21 a.m. The ultraviolet index forecast for June 25th is 11, or extreme. The current time is 9:39 p.m. Central Daylight Time. 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The following reports of weather, temperature, and wind were made at 9 p.m. DFW Airport, partly cloudy, 89, dew point 69, relative humidity 51%.

DFW Airport, partly cloudy, 89, south at 12. Now let's check on your local forecast for the Dallas-Fort Worth Metroplex. Tonight, mostly clear. Lows in the upper 70s. South winds 5 to 10 miles an hour. Thursday, sunny. Highs in the mid-90s. South winds 5 to 10 miles an hour, increasing to 10 to 15 miles an hour in the afternoon. Thursday night, mostly clear in the evening, then becoming partly cloudy. Lows in the upper 70s. South winds 10 to 15 miles an hour. Friday, mostly sunny. Highs in the upper 90s. South winds 10 to 15 miles an hour, increasing to 15 to 20 miles an hour in the afternoon. Heat index values up to 105. And now the extended forecast. Friday night, mostly clear in the evening, then becoming partly cloudy. Lows in the upper 70s. South winds 10 to 15 miles an hour. Saturday, sunny, hot with highs in the upper 90s. Heat index values up to 105. Saturday night, clear. Lows in the mid-70s. Sunday, sunny, hot with highs in the upper 90s. Heat index values up to 105. Sunday night, clear. Lows in the upper 70s. Monday, sunny, hot with highs in the upper 90s. Heat index values up to 105. Monday night, clear. Lows in the upper 70s. Tuesday, sunny, hot with highs around 100. Tuesday night, clear. Lows in the upper 70s. Wednesday, sunny, hot with highs around 100. Heat index values up to 105. The forecast key messages for North and Central Texas. Another storm complex may impact areas near the Red River late this afternoon and evening. Locally heavy rainfall and isolated strong to severe winds are the main concerns. Dry weather with seasonably hot and humid conditions will continue the rest of the work week and weekend into early next week. The spotter information statement for North and Central Texas. Spotter activation is not expected at this time. The Dallas-Fort Worth climate summary for this evening, as of 7 p.m., June 24, 2026. Today's high temperature was 95 degrees and the low 79 degrees. No precipitation fell today, which leaves the monthly total at 8.07 inches. The total precipitation for the year still stands at 21.25 inches. The normal high temperature for tomorrow is 93 degrees, and the normal low is 74. The record high for tomorrow is 109, which occurred in 1980, and the record low is 60, which occurred in 1974. Sunset tonight is at 8:40 p.m. Sunrise tomorrow is at 6:21 a.m. The ultraviolet index forecast for June 25th is 11, or extreme. The current time is 9:44 p.m. Central Daylight Time. 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The following reports of weather temperature and wind were made at 9 p.m. DFW Airport, partly cloudy, 89, dew point 69, relative humidity 51%, wind south at 12, pressure 29.91 inches and steady. Dallas Love Field, partly cloudy, 89, south at 12, gusting to 23. Fort Worth Meacham, clear, 88, southeast at 14. Arlington, clear, 88, southeast at 10. McKinney, clear, 85, southeast at 9. Denton, mostly cloudy, 87, south at 8. Elsewhere around the region, Wichita Falls, clear, 85, southeast at 7. Abilene, clear, 87, southeast at 13. Waco, clear, 87, south at 13. Tyler, clear, 83, south at 7. Once again at 9 p.m., DFW Airport, partly cloudy, 89, south at 12. Now let's check on your local forecast for the Dallas-Fort Worth Metroplex. Tonight, mostly clear. Lows in the upper 70s. South winds 5 to 10 miles.

Thursday, sunny. Highs in the mid-90s. South winds 5 to 10 miles an hour, increasing to 10 to 15 miles an hour in the afternoon. Thursday night, mostly clear in the evening, then becoming partly cloudy. Lows in the upper 70s. South winds 10 to 15 miles an hour. Friday, mostly sunny. Highs in the upper 90s. South winds 10 to 15 miles an hour, increasing to 15 to 20 miles an hour in the afternoon. Heat index values up to 105. And now the extended forecast. Friday night, mostly clear in the evening, then becoming partly cloudy. Lows in the upper 70s. South winds 10 to 15 miles an hour. Saturday, sunny, hot with highs in the upper 90s. Heat index values up to 105. Saturday night, clear. Lows in the mid-70s. Sunday, sunny, hot with highs in the upper 90s. Heat index values up to 105. Sunday night, clear. Lows in the upper 70s. Monday, sunny, hot with highs in the upper 90s. Heat index values up to 105. Monday night, clear. Lows in the upper 70s. Tuesday, sunny, hot with highs around 100. Tuesday night, clear. Lows in the upper 70s. Wednesday, sunny, hot with highs around 100. Heat index values up to 105. The forecast key messages for North and Central Texas. Another storm complex may impact areas near the Red River late this afternoon and evening. Locally heavy rainfall and isolated strong to severe winds are the main concerns. Dry weather with seasonably hot and humid conditions will continue the rest of the work week and weekend into early next week. The spotter information statement for North and Central Texas. Spotter activation is not expected at this time. The Dallas-Fort Worth climate summary for this evening, as of 7 p.m., June 24, 2026. Today's high temperature was 95 degrees and the low 79 degrees. No precipitation fell today, which leaves the monthly total at 8.07 inches. The total precipitation for the year still stands at 21.25 inches. The normal high temperature for tomorrow is 93 degrees, and the normal low is 74. The record high for tomorrow is 109, which occurred in 1980, and the record low is 60, which occurred in 1974. Sunset tonight is at 8:40 p.m. Sunrise tomorrow is at 6:21 a.m. The ultraviolet index forecast for June 25th is 11, or extreme. The current time is 9:49 p.m. Central Daylight Time. 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The following reports of weather temperature and wind were made at 9 p.m. DFW Airport, partly cloudy, 89, dew point 69, relative humidity 51%, wind south at 12, pressure 29.91 inches and steady. Dallas Love Field, partly cloudy, 89, south at 12, gusting to 23. Fort Worth Meacham, clear, 88, southeast at 14. Arlington, clear, 88, southeast at 10. McKinney, clear, 85, southeast at 9. Denton, mostly cloudy, 87, south at 8. Elsewhere around the region, Wichita Falls, clear, 85, southeast at 7. Abilene, clear, 87, southeast at 13. Waco, clear, 87, south at 13. Tyler, clear, 83, south at 7. Once again at 9 p.m., DFW Airport, partly cloudy, 89, south at 12. Now let's check on your local forecast for the Dallas-Fort Worth Metroplex. Tonight, mostly clear. Lows in the upper 70s. South winds 5 to 10 miles an hour. Thursday, sunny. Highs in the mid-90s. South winds 5 to 10 miles an hour, increasing to 10 to 15 miles an hour in the afternoon. Thursday night, mostly clear in the evening, then becoming partly cloudy.
Lows in the upper 70s. South winds 10 to 15 miles an hour. Friday, mostly sunny. Highs in the upper 90s. South winds 10 to 15 miles an hour, increasing to 15 to 20 miles an hour in the afternoon. Heat index values up to 105. And now the extended forecast. Friday night, mostly clear in the evening, then becoming partly cloudy. Lows in the upper 70s. South winds 10 to 15 miles an hour. Saturday, sunny, hot with highs in the upper 90s. Heat index values up to 105. Saturday night, clear. Lows in the mid 70s. Sunday, sunny, hot with highs in the upper 90s. Heat index values up to 105. Sunday night, clear. Lows in the upper 70s. Monday, sunny, hot with highs in the upper 90s. Heat index values up to 105. Monday night, clear. Lows in the upper 70s. Tuesday, sunny, hot with highs around 100. Tuesday night, clear. Lows in the upper 70s. Wednesday, sunny, hot with highs around 100. Heat index values up to 105. The forecast key messages for North and Central Texas. Another storm complex may impact areas near the Red River late this afternoon and evening. Locally heavy rainfall and isolated strong to severe winds are the main concerns. Dry weather with seasonably hot and humid conditions will continue the rest of the work week and weekend into early next week. The spotter information statement for North and Central Texas. Spotter activation is not expected at this time. The Dallas-Fort Worth climate summary for this evening, as of 7 p.m., June 24, 2026. Today's high temperature was 95 degrees and the low 79 degrees. No precipitation fell today, which leaves the monthly total at 8.07 inches. The total precipitation for the year still stands at 21.25 inches. The normal high temperature for tomorrow is 93 degrees, and the normal low is 74. The record high for tomorrow is 109, which occurred in 1980, and the record low is 60, which occurred in 1974. Sunset tonight is at 8:40 p.m. Sunrise tomorrow is at 6:21 a.m. The ultraviolet index forecast for June 25th is 11, or extreme. The current time is 9:53 p.m. Central Daylight Time. 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The following reports of weather temperature and wind were made at 9 p.m. DFW Airport, partly cloudy, 89, dew point 69, relative humidity 51%, wind south at 12, pressure 29.91 inches and steady. Dallas Love Field, partly cloudy, 89, south at 12, gusting to 23. Fort Worth Meacham, clear, 88, southeast at 14. Arlington, clear, 88, southeast at 10. McKinney, clear, 85, southeast at 9. Denton, mostly cloudy, 87, south at 8. Elsewhere around the region, Wichita Falls, clear, 85, southeast at 7. Abilene, clear, 87, southeast at 13. Waco, clear, 87, south at 13. Tyler, clear, 83, south at 7. Once again at 9 p.m., DFW Airport, partly cloudy, 89, south at 12. Now let's check on your local forecast for the Dallas-Fort Worth Metroplex. Tonight, mostly clear. Lows in the upper 70s. South winds 5 to 10 miles an hour. Thursday, sunny. Highs in the mid-90s. South winds 5 to 10 miles an hour, increasing to 10 to 15 miles an hour in the afternoon. Thursday night, mostly clear in the evening, then becoming partly cloudy. Lows in the upper 70s. South winds 10 to 15 miles an hour. Friday, mostly sunny. Highs in the upper 90s. South winds 10 to 15 miles an hour, increasing to 15 to 20 miles an hour in the afternoon.

heat index values up to 105. And now the extended forecast. Friday night, mostly clear in the evening, then becoming partly cloudy. Lows in the upper 70s. South winds 10 to 15 miles an hour. Saturday, sunny, hot with highs in the upper 90s. Heat index values up to 105. Saturday night, clear. Lows in the mid 70s. Sunday, sunny, hot with highs in the upper 90s. Heat index values up to 105. Sunday night, clear. Lows in the upper 70s. Monday, sunny, hot with highs in the upper 90s. Heat index values up to 105. Monday night, clear. Lows in the upper 70s. Tuesday, sunny, hot with highs around 100. Tuesday night, clear. Lows in the upper 70s. Wednesday, sunny, hot with highs around 100. Heat index values up to 105. The forecast key messages for North and Central Texas. Another storm complex may impact areas near the Red River late this afternoon and evening. Locally heavy rainfall and isolated strong to severe winds are the main concerns. Dry weather with seasonably hot and humid conditions will continue the rest of the work week and weekend into early next week. The spotter information statement for North and Central Texas. Spotter activation is not expected at this time. The Dallas-Fort Worth climate summary for this evening, as of 7 p.m., June 24, 2026. Today's high temperature was 95 degrees and the low 79 degrees. No precipitation fell today, which leaves the monthly total at 8.07 inches. The total precipitation for the year still stands at 21.25 inches. The normal high temperature for tomorrow is 93 degrees, and the normal low is 74. The record high for tomorrow is 109, which occurred in 1980, and the record low is 60, which occurred in 1974. Sunset tonight is at 8:40 p.m. Sunrise tomorrow is at 6:21 a.m. The ultraviolet index forecast for June 25th is 11, or extreme. The current time is 9:58 p.m. Central Daylight Time. 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The following reports of weather temperature and wind were made at 9 p.m. DFW Airport, partly cloudy, 89, dew point 69, relative humidity 51%, wind south at 12, pressure 29.91 inches and steady. Dallas Love Field, partly cloudy, 89, south at 12, gusting to 23. Fort Worth Meacham, clear, 88, southeast at 14. Arlington, clear, 88, southeast at 10. McKinney, clear, 85, southeast at 9. Denton, mostly cloudy, 87, south at 8. Elsewhere around the region, Wichita Falls, clear, 85, southeast at 7. Abilene, clear, 87, southeast at 13. Waco, clear, 87, south at 13. Tyler, clear, 83, south at 7. Once again at 9 p.m., DFW Airport, partly cloudy, 89, south at 12. Now let's check on your local forecast for the Dallas-Fort Worth Metroplex. Tonight, mostly clear. Lows in the upper 70s. South winds 5 to 10 miles an hour. Thursday, sunny. Highs in the mid-90s. South winds 5 to 10 miles an hour, increasing to 10 to 15 miles an hour in the afternoon. Thursday night, mostly clear in the evening, then becoming partly cloudy. Lows in the upper 70s. South winds 10 to 15 miles an hour. Friday, mostly sunny. Highs in the upper 90s. South winds 10 to 15 miles an hour, increasing to 15 to 20 miles an hour in the afternoon. Heat index values up to 105. And now the extended forecast. Friday night, mostly clear in the evening, then becoming partly cloudy. Lows in the upper 70s. South winds 10 to 15 miles an hour,

Saturday, sunny, hot with highs in the upper 90s. Heat index values up to 105. Saturday night, clear. Lows in the mid-70s. Sunday, sunny, hot with highs in the upper 90s. Heat index values up to 105. Sunday night, clear. Lows in the upper 70s. Monday, sunny, hot with highs in the upper 90s. Heat index values up to 105. Monday night, clear. Lows in the upper 70s. Tuesday, sunny, hot with highs around 100. Tuesday night, clear. Lows in the upper 70s. Wednesday, sunny, hot with highs around 100. Heat index values up to 105. The forecast key messages for North and Central Texas. Another storm complex may impact areas near the Red River late this afternoon and evening. Locally heavy rainfall and isolated strong to severe winds are the main concerns. Dry weather with seasonably hot and humid conditions will continue the rest of the work week and weekend into early next week. The spotter information statement for North and Central Texas. Spotter activation is not expected at this time. The ultraviolet index forecast for June 25th is 11, or extreme. The current time is 10:02 p.m. Central Daylight Time. 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The following reports of weather temperature and wind were made at 10 p.m. DFW Airport, clear, 87, dew point 68, relative humidity 52%, wind south at 14, pressure 29.93 inches and rising. Dallas Love Field, partly cloudy, 88, south at 12. Fort Worth Meacham, clear, 87, southeast at 15. Arlington, clear, 86, southeast at 9. McKinney, clear, 84, south at 6. Denton, clear, 85, southeast at 7. Elsewhere around the region, Wichita Falls, clear, 81, southeast at 6. Abilene, light rain, 86, south at 15. Tyler, clear, 81, south at 5. Once again at 10 p.m., DFW Airport, clear, 87, south at 14. Now let's check on your local forecast for the Dallas-Fort Worth Metroplex. Tonight, mostly clear. Lows in the upper 70s. South winds 5 to 10 miles an hour. Thursday, sunny. Highs in the mid-90s. South winds 5 to 10 miles an hour, increasing to 10 to 15 miles an hour in the afternoon. Thursday night, mostly clear in the evening, then becoming partly cloudy. Lows in the upper 70s. South winds 10 to 15 miles an hour. Friday, mostly sunny. Highs in the upper 90s. South winds 10 to 15 miles an hour, increasing to 15 to 20 miles an hour in the afternoon. Heat index values up to 105. And now the extended forecast. Friday night, mostly clear in the evening, then becoming partly cloudy. Lows in the upper 70s. South winds 10 to 15 miles an hour. Saturday, sunny, hot with highs in the upper 90s. Heat index values up to 105. Saturday night, clear. Lows in the mid-70s. Sunday, sunny, hot with highs in the upper 90s. Heat index values up to 105. Sunday night, clear. Lows in the upper 70s. Monday, sunny, hot with highs in the upper 90s. Heat index values up to 105. Monday night, clear. Lows in the upper 70s. Tuesday, sunny, hot with highs around 100. Tuesday night, clear. Lows in the upper 70s. Wednesday, sunny, hot with highs around 100. Heat index values up to 105. The forecast key messages for North and Central Texas. Another storm complex may impact areas near the Red River late this afternoon and evening. Locally heavy rainfall and isolated strong to severe winds are the main concerns. Dry weather with seasonably hot

Humid conditions will continue the rest of the work week and weekend into early next week. The spotter information statement for North and Central Texas. Spotter activation is not expected at this time. The ultraviolet index forecast for June 25th is 11, or extreme. The current time is 10:06 p.m. Central Daylight Time. 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Serving the Dallas-Fort Worth listening area. The following reports of weather temperature and wind were made at 10 p.m. DFW Airport, clear, 87, dew point 68, relative humidity 52%, wind south at 14, pressure 29.93 inches and rising. Dallas Love Field, partly cloudy, 88, south at 12. Fort Worth Meacham, clear, 87, southeast at 15. Arlington, clear, 86, southeast at 9. McKinney, clear, 84, south at 6. Denton, clear, 85, southeast at 7. Elsewhere around the region, Wichita Falls, clear, 81, southeast at 6. Abilene, light rain, 86, south at 15. Tyler, clear, 81, south at 5. Once again at 10 p.m., DFW Airport, clear, 87, south at 14. Now let's check on your local forecast for the Dallas-Fort Worth Metroplex. Tonight, mostly clear. Lows in the upper 70s. South winds 5 to 10 miles an hour. Thursday, sunny. Highs in the mid-90s. South winds 5 to 10 miles an hour, increasing to 10 to 15 miles an hour in the afternoon. Thursday night, mostly clear in the evening, then becoming partly cloudy. Lows in the upper 70s. South winds 10 to 15 miles an hour. Friday, mostly sunny. Highs in the upper 90s. South winds 10 to 15 miles an hour, increasing to 15 to 20 miles an hour in the afternoon. Heat index values up to 105. And now the extended forecast. Friday night, mostly clear in the evening, then becoming partly cloudy. Lows in the upper 70s. South winds 10 to 15 miles an hour. Saturday, sunny, hot with highs in the upper 90s. Heat index values up to 105. Saturday night, clear. Lows in the mid-70s. Sunday, sunny, hot with highs in the upper 90s. Heat index values up to 105. Sunday night, clear. Lows in the upper 70s. Monday, sunny, hot with highs in the upper 90s. Heat index values up to 105. Monday night, clear. Lows in the upper 70s. Tuesday, sunny, hot with highs around 100. Tuesday night, clear. Lows in the upper 70s. Wednesday, sunny, hot with highs around 100. Heat index values up to 105. The forecast key messages for North and Central Texas. Another storm complex may impact areas near the Red River late this afternoon and evening. Locally heavy rainfall and isolated strong to severe winds are the main concerns. Dry weather with seasonably hot and humid conditions will continue the rest of the work week and weekend into early next week. The spotter information statement for North and Central Texas. Spotter activation is not expected at this time. The ultraviolet index forecast for June 25th is 11, or extreme. The current time is 10:10 p.m. Central Daylight Time. 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Serving the Dallas-Fort Worth listening area. The following reports of weather temperature and wind were made at 10 p.m. DFW Airport, clear, 87, dew point 68, relative humidity 52%, wind south at 14, pressure 29.93 inches and rising. Dallas Love Field, partly cloudy, 88, south at 12. Fort Worth Meacham, clear, 87, southeast at 15. Arlington, clear, 86, southeast at 9. McKinney, clear, 84, south at 6.

Denton, clear, 85, southeast at 7. Elsewhere around the region, Wichita Falls, clear, 81, southeast at 6. Abilene, light rain, 86, south at 15. Tyler, clear, 81, south at 5. Once again at 10 p.m., DFW Airport, clear, 87, south at 14. The following reports of weather temperature and wind were made at 10 p.m. DFW Airport, clear, 87, dew point 68, relative humidity 52%, wind south at 14, pressure 29.93 inches and rising. Dallas Love Field, partly cloudy, 88, south at 12. Fort Worth Meacham, clear, 87, southeast at 15. Arlington, clear, 86, southeast at 9. McKinney, clear, 84, south at 6. Denton, clear, 85, southeast at 7. Elsewhere around the region, Wichita Falls, clear, 81, southeast at 6. Abilene, light rain, 86, south at 15. Tyler, clear, 81, south at 5. Once again at 10 p.m., DFW Airport, clear, 87, south at 14. Now let's check on your local forecast for the Dallas-Fort Worth Metroplex. Tonight, mostly clear. Lows in the upper 70s. South winds 5 to 10 miles an hour. Thursday, sunny. Highs in the mid-90s. South winds 5 to 10 miles an hour, increasing to 10 to 15 miles an hour in the afternoon. Thursday night, mostly clear in the evening, then becoming partly cloudy. Lows in the upper 70s. South winds 10 to 15 miles an hour. Friday, mostly sunny. Highs in the upper 90s. South winds 10 to 15 miles an hour, increasing to 15 to 20 miles an hour in the afternoon. Heat index values up to 105. And now the extended forecast. Friday night, mostly clear in the evening, then becoming partly cloudy. Lows in the upper 70s. South winds 10 to 15 miles an hour. Saturday, sunny, hot with highs in the upper 90s. Heat index values up to 105. Saturday night, clear. Lows in the mid 70s. Sunday, sunny, hot with highs in the upper 90s. Heat index values up to 105. Sunday night, clear. Lows in the upper 70s. Monday, sunny, hot with highs in the upper 90s. Heat index values up to 105. Monday night, clear. Lows in the upper 70s. Tuesday, sunny, hot with highs around 100. Tuesday night, clear. Lows in the upper 70s. Wednesday, sunny, hot with highs around 100. Heat index values up to 105. The forecast key messages for North and Central Texas. Another storm complex may impact areas near the Red River late this afternoon and evening. Locally heavy rainfall and isolated strong to severe winds are the main concerns. Dry weather with seasonably hot and humid conditions will continue the rest of the work week and weekend into early next week. The spotter information statement for North and Central Texas. Spotter activation is not expected at this time. The ultraviolet index forecast for June 25th is 11, or extreme. The current time is 10:14 p.m. Central Daylight Time. 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The following reports of weather temperature and wind were made at 10 p.m. DFW Airport, clear, 87, dew point 68, relative humidity 52%, wind south at 14, pressure 29.93 inches and rising. Dallas Love Field, partly cloudy, 88, south at 12. Fort Worth Meacham, clear, 87, southeast at 15. Arlington, clear, 86, southeast at 9. McKinney, clear, 84, south at 6. Denton, clear, 85, southeast at 7. Elsewhere around the region, Wichita Falls, clear, 81, southeast at 6.

Abilene, Light Rain, 86, south at 15. Tyler, clear, 81, south at 5. Once again at 10 p.m., DFW Airport, clear, 87, south at 14. Now let's check on your local forecast for the Dallas-Fort Worth Metroplex. Tonight, mostly clear. Lows in the upper 70s. South winds 5 to 10 miles an hour. Thursday, sunny. Highs in the mid-90s. South winds 5 to 10 miles an hour, increasing to 10 to 15 miles an hour in the afternoon. Thursday night, mostly clear in the evening, then becoming partly cloudy. Lows in the upper 70s. South winds 10 to 15 miles an hour. Friday, mostly sunny. Highs in the upper 90s. South winds 10 to 15 miles an hour, increasing to 15 to 20 miles an hour in the afternoon. Heat index values up to 105. And now the extended forecast. Friday night, mostly clear in the evening, then becoming partly cloudy. Lows in the upper 70s. South winds 10 to 15 miles an hour. Saturday, sunny, hot with highs in the upper 90s. Heat index values up to 105. Saturday night, clear. Lows in the mid-70s. Sunday, sunny, hot with highs in the upper 90s. Heat index values up to 105. Sunday night, clear. Lows in the upper 70s. Monday, sunny, hot with highs in the upper 90s. Heat index values up to 105. Monday night, clear. Lows in the upper 70s. Tuesday, sunny, hot with highs around 100. Tuesday night, clear. Lows in the upper 70s. Wednesday, sunny, hot with highs around 100. Heat index values up to 105. The forecast key messages for North and Central Texas. Another storm complex may impact areas near the Red River late this afternoon and evening. Locally heavy rainfall and isolated strong to severe winds are the main concerns. Dry weather with seasonably hot and humid conditions will continue the rest of the work week and weekend into early next week. The spotter information statement for North and Central Texas. Spotter activation is not expected at this time. The ultraviolet index forecast for June 25th is 11, or extreme. The current time is 10:18 p.m. Central Daylight Time. 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The following reports of weather temperature and wind were made at 10 p.m. DFW Airport, clear, 87, dew point 68, relative humidity 52%, wind south at 14, pressure 29.93 inches and rising. Dallas Love Field, partly cloudy, 88, south at 12. Fort Worth Meacham, clear, 87, southeast at 15. Arlington, clear, 86, southeast at 9. McKinney, clear, 84, south at 6. Denton, clear, 85, southeast at 7. Elsewhere around the region, Wichita Falls, clear, 81, southeast at 6. Abilene, light rain, 86, south at 15. Tyler, clear, 81, south at 5. Once again at 10 p.m., DFW Airport, clear, 87, south at 14. Now let's check on your local forecast for the Dallas-Fort Worth Metroplex. Tonight, mostly clear. Lows in the upper 70s. South winds 5 to 10 miles an hour. Thursday, sunny. Highs in the mid-90s. South winds 5 to 10 miles an hour, increasing to 10 to 15 miles an hour in the afternoon. Thursday night, mostly clear in the evening, then becoming partly cloudy. Lows in the upper 70s. South winds 10 to 15 miles an hour. Friday, mostly sunny. Highs in the upper 90s. South winds 10 to 15 miles an hour, increasing to 15 to 20 miles an hour in the afternoon. Heat index values up to 105. And now the extended forecast. Friday night, mostly clear in the evening, then

lows in the upper 70s. South winds 10 to 15 miles an hour. Saturday, sunny, hot with highs in the upper 90s. Heat index values up to 105. Saturday night, clear. Lows in the mid-70s. Sunday, sunny, hot with highs in the upper 90s. Heat index values up to 105. Sunday night, clear. Lows in the upper 70s. Monday, sunny, hot with highs in the upper 90s. Heat index values up to 105. Monday night, clear. Lows in the upper 70s. Tuesday, sunny, hot with highs around 100. Tuesday night, clear. Lows in the upper 70s. Wednesday, sunny, hot with highs around 100. Heat index values up to 105. The forecast key messages for North and Central Texas. Another storm complex may impact areas near the Red River late this afternoon and evening. Locally heavy rainfall and isolated strong to severe winds are the main concerns. Dry weather with seasonably hot and humid conditions will continue the rest of the work week and weekend into early next week. The spotter information statement for North and Central Texas. Spotter activation is not expected at this time. The ultraviolet index forecast for June 25th is 11, or extreme. The current time is 10:22 p.m. Central Daylight Time. 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The following reports of weather temperature and wind were made at 10 p.m. DFW Airport, clear, 87, dew point 68, relative humidity 52%, wind south at 14, pressure 29.93 inches and rising. Dallas Love Field, partly cloudy, 88, south at 12. Fort Worth Meacham, clear, 87, southeast at 15. Arlington, clear, 86, southeast at 9. McKinney, clear, 84, south at 6. Denton, clear, 85, southeast at 7. Elsewhere around the region, Wichita Falls, clear, 81, southeast at 6. Abilene, light rain, 86, south at 15. Tyler, clear, 81, south at 5. Once again at 10 p.m., DFW Airport, clear, 87, south at 14. Now let's check on your local forecast for the Dallas-Fort Worth Metroplex. Tonight, mostly clear. Lows in the upper 70s. South winds 5 to 10 miles an hour. Thursday, sunny. Highs in the mid-90s. South winds 5 to 10 miles an hour, increasing to 10 to 15 miles an hour in the afternoon. Thursday night, mostly clear in the evening, then becoming partly cloudy. Lows in the upper 70s. South winds 10 to 15 miles an hour. Friday, mostly sunny. Highs in the upper 90s. South winds 10 to 15 miles an hour, increasing to 15 to 20 miles an hour in the afternoon. Heat index values up to 105. And now the extended forecast. Friday night, mostly clear in the evening, then becoming partly cloudy. Lows in the upper 70s. South winds 10 to 15 miles an hour. Saturday, sunny, hot with highs in the upper 90s. Heat index values up to 105. Saturday night, clear. Lows in the mid-70s. Sunday, sunny, hot with highs in the upper 90s. Heat index values up to 105. Sunday night, clear. Lows in the upper 70s. Monday, sunny, hot with highs in the upper 90s. Heat index values up to 105. Monday night, clear. Lows in the upper 70s. Tuesday, sunny, hot with highs around 100. Tuesday night, clear. Lows in the upper 70s. Wednesday, sunny, hot with highs around 100. Heat index values up to 105. The forecast key messages for North and Central Texas. Another storm complex may impact areas near the Red River late this afternoon and evening.

locally heavy rainfall and isolated strong to severe winds are the main concerns. Dry weather with seasonably hot and humid conditions will continue the rest of the work week and weekend into early next week. The spotter information statement for North and Central Texas. Spotter activation is not expected at this time. The ultraviolet index forecast for June 25th is 11, or extreme. The current time is 10:26 p.m. Central Daylight Time. 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The following reports of weather temperature and wind were made at 10 p.m. DFW Airport, clear, 87, dew point 68, relative humidity 52%, wind south at 14, pressure 29.93 inches and rising. Dallas Love Field, partly cloudy, 88, south at 12. Fort Worth Meacham, clear, 87, southeast at 15. Arlington, clear, 86, southeast at 9. McKinney, clear, 84, south at 6. Denton, clear, 85, southeast at 7. Elsewhere around the region, Wichita Falls, clear, 81, southeast at 6. Abilene, light rain, 86, south at 15. Tyler, clear, 81, south at 5. Once again at 10 p.m., DFW Airport, clear, 87, south at 14. Now let's check on your local forecast for the Dallas-Fort Worth Metroplex. Tonight, mostly clear. Lows in the upper 70s. South winds 5 to 10 miles an hour. Thursday, sunny. Highs in the mid-90s. South winds 5 to 10 miles an hour, increasing to 10 to 15 miles an hour in the afternoon. Thursday night, mostly clear in the evening, then becoming partly cloudy. Lows in the upper 70s. South winds 10 to 15 miles an hour. Friday, mostly sunny. Highs in the upper 90s. South winds 10 to 15 miles an hour, increasing to 15 to 20 miles an hour in the afternoon. Heat index values up to 105. And now the extended forecast. Friday night, mostly clear in the evening, then becoming partly cloudy. Lows in the upper 70s. South winds 10 to 15 miles an hour. Saturday, sunny, hot with highs in the upper 90s. Heat index values up to 105. Saturday night, clear. Lows in the mid-70s. Sunday, sunny, hot with highs in the upper 90s. Heat index values up to 105. Sunday night, clear. Lows in the upper 70s. Monday, sunny, hot with highs in the upper 90s. Heat index values up to 105. Monday night, clear. Lows in the upper 70s. Tuesday, sunny, hot with highs around 100. Tuesday night, clear. Lows in the upper 70s. Wednesday, sunny, hot with highs around 100. Heat index values up to 105. The forecast key messages for North and Central Texas. Another storm complex may impact areas near the Red River late this afternoon and evening. Locally heavy rainfall and isolated strong to severe winds are the main concerns. Dry weather with seasonably hot and humid conditions will continue the rest of the work week and weekend into early next week. The spotter information statement for North and Central Texas. Spotter activation is not expected at this time. The ultraviolet index forecast for June 25th is 11, or extreme. The current time is 10:30 p.m. Central Daylight Time. 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The following reports of weather temperature and wind were made at 10 p.m. DFW Airport, clear, 87, dew point 68, relative humidity 52%, wind south at 14, pressure 29.93 inches and rising. Dallas Love Field, partly cloudy, 88, south at 12. Fort Worth Meacham, clear, 87, southeast at 15.
Washington, clear, 86, southeast at 9. McKinney, clear, 84, south at 6. Denton, clear, 85, southeast at 7. Elsewhere around the region, Wichita Falls, clear, 81, southeast at 6. Abilene, light rain, 86, south at 15. Tyler, clear, 81, south at 5. Once again at 10 p.m., DFW Airport, clear, 87, south at 14. Now let's check on your local forecast for the Dallas-Fort Worth Metroplex. Tonight, mostly clear. Lows in the upper 70s. South winds 5 to 10 miles an hour. Thursday, sunny. Highs in the mid-90s. South winds 5 to 10 miles an hour, increasing to 10 to 15 miles an hour in the afternoon. Thursday night, mostly clear in the evening, then becoming partly cloudy. Lows in the upper 70s. South winds 10 to 15 miles an hour. Friday, mostly sunny. Highs in the upper 90s. South winds 10 to 15 miles an hour, increasing to 15 to 20 miles an hour in the afternoon. Heat index values up to 105. And now the extended forecast. Friday night, mostly clear in the evening, then becoming partly cloudy. Lows in the upper 70s. South winds 10 to 15 miles an hour. Saturday, sunny, hot with highs in the upper 90s. Heat index values up to 105. Saturday night, clear. Lows in the mid-70s. Sunday, sunny, hot with highs in the upper 90s. Heat index values up to 105. Sunday night, clear. Lows in the upper 70s. Monday, sunny, hot with highs in the upper 90s. Heat index values up to 105. Monday night, clear. Lows in the upper 70s. Tuesday, sunny, hot with highs around heat index values up to 105. Monday night, clear. Lows in the upper 70s. Tuesday, sunny, hot with highs around 100. Tuesday night, clear. Lows in the upper 70s. Wednesday, sunny, hot with highs around 100. Heat index values up to 105. The forecast key messages for North and Central Texas. Another storm complex may impact areas near the Red River late this afternoon and evening. Locally heavy rainfall and isolated strong to severe winds are the main concerns. Dry weather with seasonably hot and humid conditions will continue the rest of the work week and weekend into early next week. The spotter information statement for North and Central Texas. Spotter activation is not expected at this time. The ultraviolet index forecast for June 25th is 11, or extreme. The current time is 10:34 p.m. Central Daylight Time. 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The following reports of weather temperature and wind were made at 10 p.m. DFW Airport, clear, 87, dew point 68, relative humidity 52%, wind south at 14, pressure 29.93 inches and rising. Dallas Love Field, partly cloudy, 88, south at 12. Fort Worth Meacham, clear, 87, southeast at 15. Arlington, clear, 86, southeast at 9. McKinney, clear, 84, south at 6. Denton, clear, 85, southeast at 7. Elsewhere around the region, Wichita Falls, clear, 81, southeast at 6. Abilene, light rain, 86, south at 15. Tyler, clear, 81, south at 5. Once again at 10 p.m., DFW Airport, clear, 87, south at 14. Now let's check on your local forecast for the Dallas-Fort Worth Metroplex. Tonight, mostly clear. Lows in the upper 70s. South winds 5 to 10 miles an hour. Thursday, sunny. Highs in the mid-90s. South winds 5 to 10 miles an hour, increasing to 10 to 15 miles an hour in the afternoon. Thursday night, mostly clear in the evening,

and becoming partly cloudy. Lows in the upper 70s. South winds 10 to 15 miles an hour. Friday, mostly sunny. Highs in the upper 90s. South winds 10 to 15 miles an hour, increasing to 15 to 20 miles an hour in the afternoon. Heat index values up to 105. And now the extended forecast. Friday night, mostly clear in the evening, then becoming partly cloudy. Lows in the upper 70s. South winds 10 to 15 miles an hour. Saturday, sunny, hot with highs in the upper 90s. Heat index values up to 105. Saturday night, clear. Lows in the mid 70s. Sunday, sunny, hot with highs in the upper 90s. Heat index values up to 105. Sunday night, clear. Lows in the upper 70s. Monday, sunny, hot with highs in the upper 90s. Heat index values up to 105. Monday night, clear. Lows in the upper 70s. Tuesday, sunny, hot with highs around 100. Tuesday night, clear. Lows in the upper 70s. Wednesday, sunny, hot with highs around 100. Heat index values up to 105. The forecast key messages for North and Central Texas. Another storm complex may impact areas near the Red River late this afternoon and evening. Locally heavy rainfall and isolated strong to severe winds are the main concerns. Dry weather with seasonably hot and humid conditions will continue the rest of the work week and weekend into early next week. The spotter information statement for North and Central Texas. Spotter activation is not expected at this time. The ultraviolet index forecast for June 25th is 11, or extreme. The current time is 10:37 p.m. Central Daylight Time. 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The following reports of weather temperature and wind were made at 10 p.m. DFW Airport, clear, 87, dew point 68, relative humidity 52%, wind south at 14, pressure 29.93 inches and rising. Dallas Love Field, partly cloudy, 88, south at 12. Fort Worth Meacham, clear, 87, southeast at 15. Arlington, clear, 86, southeast at 9. McKinney, clear, 84, south at 6. Denton, clear, 85, southeast at 7. Elsewhere around the region, Wichita Falls, clear, 81, southeast at 6. Abilene, light rain, 86, south at 15. Tyler, clear, 81, south at 5. Once again at 10 p.m., DFW Airport, clear, 87, south at 14. Now let's check on your local forecast for the Dallas-Fort Worth Metroplex. Tonight, mostly clear. Lows in the upper 70s. South winds 5 to 10 miles an hour. Thursday, sunny. Highs in the mid-90s. South winds 5 to 10 miles an hour, increasing to 10 to 15 miles an hour in the afternoon. Thursday night, mostly clear in the evening, then becoming partly cloudy. Lows in the upper 70s. South winds 10 to 15 miles an hour. Friday, mostly sunny. Highs in the upper 90s. South winds 10 to 15 miles an hour, increasing to 15 to 20 miles an hour in the afternoon. Heat index values up to 105. And now the extended forecast. Friday night, mostly clear in the evening, then becoming partly cloudy. Lows in the upper 70s. South winds 10 to 15 miles an hour. Saturday, sunny, hot with highs in the upper 90s. Heat index values up to 105. Saturday night, clear. Lows in the mid 70s. Sunday, sunny, hot with highs in the upper 90s. Heat index values up to 105. Sunday night, clear. Lows in the upper 70s. Monday, sunny, hot with highs in the upper 90s. Heat index values up to 105. Monday night, clear.

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The current time is 10:41 p.m. Central Daylight Time. 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The following reports of weather temperature and wind were made at 10 p.m. DFW Airport, clear, 87, dew point 68, relative humidity 52%, wind south at 14, pressure 29.93 inches and rising. Dallas Love Field, partly cloudy, 88, south at 12. Fort Worth Meacham, clear, 87, southeast at 15. Arlington, clear, 86, southeast at 9. McKinney, clear, 84, south at 6. Denton, clear, 85, southeast at 7. Elsewhere around the region, Wichita Falls, clear, 81, southeast at 6. Abilene, light rain, 86, south at 15. Tyler, clear, 81, south at 5. Once again at 10 p.m., DFW Airport, clear, 87, south at 14. Now let's check on your local forecast for the Dallas-Fort Worth Metroplex. Tonight, mostly clear. Lows in the upper 70s. South winds 5 to 10 miles an hour. Thursday, sunny. Highs in the mid-90s. South winds 5 to 10 miles an hour, increasing to 10 to 15 miles an hour in the afternoon. Thursday night, mostly clear in the evening, then becoming partly cloudy. Lows in the upper 70s. South winds 10 to 15 miles an hour. Friday, mostly sunny. Highs in the upper 90s. South winds 10 to 15 miles an hour, increasing to 15 to 20 miles an hour in the afternoon. Heat index values up to 105. And now the extended forecast. Friday night, mostly clear in the evening, then becoming partly cloudy. Lows in the upper 70s. South winds 10 to 15 miles an hour. Saturday, sunny, hot with highs in the upper 90s. Heat index values up to 105. Saturday night, clear. Lows in the mid 70s. Sunday, sunny, hot with highs in the upper 90s. Heat index values up to 105. Sunday night, clear. Lows in the upper 70s. Monday, sunny, hot with highs in the upper 90s. Heat index values up to 105. Monday night, clear. Lows in the upper 70s. Tuesday, sunny, hot with highs around 100. Tuesday night, clear. Lows in the upper 70s. Wednesday, sunny, hot with highs around 100. Heat index values up to 105. The forecast key messages for North and Central Texas. Another storm complex may impact areas near the Red River late this afternoon and evening. Locally heavy rainfall and isolated strong to severe winds are the main concerns. Dry weather with seasonably hot and humid conditions will continue the rest of the work week and weekend into early next week. The spotter information statement for North and Central Texas. Spotter activation is not expected at this time. The ultraviolet index forecast for June 25th is 11, or extreme. The current time is 10:45 p.m. Central Daylight Time. 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The following reports of weather temperature and wind were made at 10 p.m. DFW Airport, clear, 87, dew point 68, relative humidity 52%, wind south at 14, pressure 29.93 inches and rising. Dallas Love Field, partly cloudy, 88, south at 12. Fort Worth Meacham, clear, 87, southeast at 15. Arlington, clear, 86, southeast at 9. McKinney, clear, 84, south at 6. Denton, clear, 85, southeast at 7. Elsewhere around the region, Wichita Falls, clear, 81, southeast at 6. Abilene, light rain, 86, south at 15.

Tyler, clear, 81, south at 5. Once again at 10 p.m., DFW Airport, clear, 87, south at 14. Now let's check on your local forecast for the Dallas-Fort Worth Metroplex. Tonight, mostly clear. Lows in the upper 70s. South winds 5 to 10 miles an hour. Thursday, sunny. Highs in the mid-90s. South winds 5 to 10 miles an hour, increasing to 10 to 15 miles an hour in the afternoon. Thursday night, mostly clear in the evening, then becoming partly cloudy. Lows in the upper 70s. South winds 10 to 15 miles an hour. Friday, mostly sunny. Highs in the upper 90s. South winds 10 to 15 miles an hour, increasing to 15 to 20 miles an hour in the afternoon. Heat index values up to 105. And now the extended forecast. Friday night, mostly clear in the evening, then becoming partly cloudy. Lows in the upper 70s. South winds 10 to 15 miles an hour. Saturday, sunny, hot with highs in the upper 90s. Heat index values up to 105. Saturday night, clear. Lows in the mid 70s. Sunday, sunny, hot with highs in the upper 90s. Heat index values up to 105. Sunday night, clear. Lows in the upper 70s. Monday, sunny, hot with highs in the upper 90s. Heat index values up to 105. Monday night, clear. Lows in the upper 70s. Tuesday, sunny, hot with highs around 100. Tuesday night, clear. Lows in the upper 70s. Wednesday, sunny, hot with highs around 100. Heat index values up to 105. The forecast key messages for North and Central Texas. Another storm complex may impact areas near the Red River late this afternoon and evening. Locally heavy rainfall and isolated strong to severe winds are the main concerns. Dry weather with seasonably hot and humid conditions will continue the rest of the work week and weekend into early next week. The spotter information statement for North and Central Texas. Spotter activation is not expected at this time. The ultraviolet index forecast for June 25th is 11, or extreme. The current time is 10:49 p.m. Central Daylight Time. 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The following reports of weather temperature and wind were made at 10 p.m. DFW Airport, clear, 87, dew point 68, relative humidity 52%, wind south at 14, pressure 29.93 inches and rising. Dallas Love Field, partly cloudy, 88, south at 12. Fort Worth Meacham, clear, 87, southeast at 15. Arlington, clear, 86, southeast at 9. McKinney, clear, 84, south at 6. Denton, clear, 85, southeast at 7. Elsewhere around the region, Wichita Falls, clear, 81, southeast at 6. Abilene, light rain, 86, south at 15. Tyler, clear, 81, south at 5. Once again at 10 p.m., DFW Airport, clear, 87, south at 14. Now let's check on your local forecast for the Dallas-Fort Worth Metroplex. Tonight, mostly clear. Lows in the upper 70s. South winds 5 to 10 miles an hour. Thursday, sunny. Highs in the mid-90s. South winds 5 to 10 miles an hour, increasing to 10 to 15 miles an hour in the afternoon. Thursday night, mostly clear in the evening, then becoming partly cloudy. Lows in the upper 70s. South winds 10 to 15 miles an hour. Friday, mostly sunny. Highs in the upper 90s. South winds 10 to 15 miles an hour, increasing to 15 to 20 miles an hour in the afternoon. Heat index values up to 105. And now the extended forecast. Friday night, mostly clear in the evening, then becoming partly cloudy. Lows in the upper 70s.

south winds 10 to 15 miles an hour. Saturday, sunny, hot with highs in the upper 90s. Heat index values up to 105. Saturday night, clear. Lows in the mid-70s. Sunday, sunny, hot with highs in the upper 90s. Heat index values up to 105. Sunday night, clear. Lows in the upper 70s. Monday, sunny, hot with highs in the upper 90s. Heat index values up to 105. Monday night, clear. Lows in the upper 70s. Tuesday, sunny, hot with highs around 100. Tuesday night, clear. Lows in the upper 70s. Wednesday, sunny, hot with highs around 100. Heat index values up to 105. The forecast key messages for North and Central Texas. Another storm complex may impact areas near the Red River late this afternoon and evening. Locally heavy rainfall and isolated strong to severe winds are the main concerns. Dry weather with seasonably hot and humid conditions will continue the rest of the work week and weekend into early next week. The spotter information statement for North and Central Texas. Spotter activation is not expected at this time. The ultraviolet index forecast for June 25th is 11, or extreme. The current time is 10:53 p.m. Central Daylight Time. 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Serving the Dallas-Fort Worth listening area. The following reports of weather temperature and wind were made at 10 p.m. DFW Airport, clear, 87, dew point 68, relative humidity 52%, wind south at 14, pressure 29.93 inches and rising. Dallas Love Field, partly cloudy, 88, south at 12. Fort Worth Meacham, clear, 87, southeast at 15. Arlington, clear, 86, southeast at 9. McKinney, clear, 84, south at 6. Denton, clear, 85, southeast at 7. Elsewhere around the region, Wichita Falls, clear, 81, southeast at 6. Abilene, light rain, 86, south at 15. Tyler, clear, 81, south at 5. Once again at 10 p.m., DFW Airport, clear, 87, south at 14. Now let's check on your local forecast for the Dallas-Fort Worth Metroplex. Tonight, mostly clear. Lows in the upper 70s. South winds 5 to 10 miles an hour. Thursday, sunny. Highs in the mid-90s. South winds 5 to 10 miles an hour, increasing to 10 to 15 miles an hour in the afternoon. Thursday night, mostly clear in the evening, then becoming partly cloudy. Lows in the upper 70s. South winds 10 to 15 miles an hour. Friday, mostly sunny. Highs in the upper 90s. South winds 10 to 15 miles an hour, increasing to 15 to 20 miles an hour in the afternoon. Heat index values up to 105. And now the extended forecast. Friday night, mostly clear in the evening, then becoming partly cloudy. Lows in the upper 70s. South winds 10 to 15 miles an hour. Saturday, sunny, hot with highs in the upper 90s. Heat index values up to 105. Saturday night, clear. Lows in the mid-70s. Sunday, sunny, hot with highs in the upper 90s. Heat index values up to 105. Sunday night, clear. Lows in the upper 70s. Monday, sunny, hot with highs in the upper 90s. Heat index values up to 105. Monday night, clear. Lows in the upper 70s. Tuesday, sunny, hot with highs around 100. Tuesday night, clear. Lows in the upper 70s. Wednesday, sunny, hot with highs around 100. Heat index values up to 105. The forecast key messages for North and Central Texas. Another storm complex may impact areas near the Red River late this afternoon and evening. Locally heavy rainfall and isolated strong to severe winds are the main

dry weather with seasonably hot and humid conditions will continue the rest of the work week and weekend into early next week. The spotter information statement for North and Central Texas. Spotter activation is not expected at this time. The ultraviolet index forecast for June 25th is 11, or extreme. The current time is 10:57 p.m. Central Daylight Time. 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The following reports of weather temperature and wind were made at 10 p.m. DFW Airport, clear, 87, dew point 68, relative humidity 52%, wind south at 14, pressure 29.93 inches and rising. Dallas Love Field, partly cloudy, 88, south at 12. Fort Worth Meacham, clear, 87, southeast at 15. Arlington, clear, 86, southeast at 9. McKinney, clear, 84, south at 6. Denton, clear, 85, southeast at 7. Elsewhere around the region, Wichita Falls, clear, 81, southeast at 6. Abilene, light rain, 86, south at 15. Tyler, clear, 81, south at 5. Once again at 10 p.m., DFW Airport, clear, 87, south at 14. Now let's check on your local forecast for the Dallas-Fort Worth Metroplex. Tonight, mostly clear. Lows in the upper 70s. South winds 5 to 10 miles an hour. Thursday, sunny. Highs in the mid-90s. South winds 5 to 10 miles an hour, increasing to 10 to 15 miles an hour in the afternoon. Thursday night, mostly clear in the evening, then becoming partly cloudy. Lows in the upper 70s. South winds 10 to 15 miles an hour. Friday, mostly sunny. Highs in the upper 90s. South winds 10 to 15 miles an hour, increasing to 15 to 20 miles an hour in the afternoon. Heat index values up to 105. And now the extended forecast. Friday night, mostly clear in the evening, then becoming partly cloudy. Lows in the upper 70s. South winds 10 to 15 miles an hour. Saturday, sunny, hot with highs in the upper 90s. Heat index values up to 105. Saturday night, clear. Lows in the mid-70s. Sunday, sunny, hot with highs in the upper 90s. Heat index values up to 105. Sunday night, clear. Lows in the upper 70s. Monday, sunny, hot with highs in the upper 90s. Heat index values up to 105. Monday night, clear. Lows in the upper 70s. Tuesday, sunny, hot with highs around 100. Tuesday night, clear. Lows in the upper 70s. Wednesday, sunny, hot with highs around 100. Heat index values up to 105. The forecast key messages for North and Central Texas. Another storm complex may impact areas near the Red River late this afternoon and evening. Locally heavy rainfall and isolated strong to severe winds are the main concerns. Dry weather with seasonably hot and humid conditions will continue the rest of the work week and weekend into early next week. The spotter information statement for North and Central Texas. Spotter activation is not expected at this time. The ultraviolet index forecast for June 25th is 11, or extreme. The current time is 11 p.m. Central Daylight Time. 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The following reports of weather temperature and wind were made at 10 p.m. DFW Airport, clear, 87, dew point 68, relative humidity 52%, wind south at 14, pressure 29.93 inches and rising. Dallas Love Field, partly cloudy, 88, south at 12. Fort Worth Meacham, clear, 87, southeast at 15. Arlington, clear, 86, southeast at 9. McKinney,
clear, 84, south at 6. Denton, clear, 85, southeast at 7. Elsewhere around the region, Wichita Falls, clear, 81, southeast at 6. Abilene, light rain, 86, south at 15. Tyler, clear, 81, south at 5. Once again at 10 p.m., DFW Airport, clear, 87, south at 14. The following reports of weather temperature and wind were made at 11 p.m. DFW Airport, clear, 85, dew point 68, relative humidity 56%, wind south at 10, pressure 29.96 inches and rising. Dallas Love Field, clear, 87, south at 10, gusting to 20. Fort Worth Meacham, clear, 85, southeast at 10. Arlington, clear, 85, southeast at 12. McKinney, clear, 82, southeast at 7. Denton, clear, 84, southeast at 8. Elsewhere around the region, Wichita Falls, clear, 80, southeast at 9. Abilene, clear, 84, south at 13. Waco, clear, 84, south at 13. Tyler, clear, 80, south at 5. Once again at 11 p.m., DFW Airport, clear, 85, south at 10. Now let's check on your local forecast for the Dallas-Fort Worth Metroplex. Tonight, mostly clear. Lows in the upper 70s. South winds 5 to 10 miles an hour. Thursday, sunny. Highs in the mid-90s. South winds 5 to 10 miles an hour, increasing to 10 to 15 miles an hour in the afternoon. Thursday night, mostly clear in the evening, then becoming partly cloudy. Lows in the upper 70s. South winds 10 to 15 miles an hour. Friday, mostly sunny. Highs in the upper 90s. South winds 10 to 15 miles an hour, increasing to 15 to 20 miles an hour in the afternoon. Heat index values up to 105. And now the extended forecast. Friday night, mostly clear in the evening, then becoming partly cloudy. Lows in the upper 70s. South winds 10 to 15 miles an hour. Saturday, sunny, hot with highs in the upper 90s. Heat index values up to 105. Saturday night, clear. Lows in the mid-70s. Sunday, sunny, hot with highs in the upper 90s. Heat index values up to 105. Sunday night, clear. Lows in the upper 70s. Monday, sunny, hot with highs in the upper 90s. Heat index values up to 105. Monday night, clear. Lows in the upper 70s. Tuesday, sunny, hot with highs around 100. Tuesday night, clear. Lows in the upper 70s. Wednesday, sunny, hot with highs around 100. Heat index values up to 105. The forecast key messages for North and Central Texas. Another storm complex may impact areas near the Red River late this afternoon and evening. Locally heavy rainfall and isolated strong to severe winds are the main concerns. Dry weather with seasonably hot and humid conditions will continue the rest of the work week and weekend into early next week. The spotter information statement for North and Central Texas. Spotter activation is not expected at this time. The ultraviolet index forecast for June 25th is 11, or extreme. The current time is 11:05 p.m. Central Daylight Time. 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The following reports of weather temperature and wind were made at 11 p.m. DFW Airport, clear, 85, dew point 68, relative humidity 56%, wind south at 10, pressure 29.96 inches and rising. Dallas Love Field, clear, 87, south at 10, gusting to 20. Fort Worth Meacham, clear, 85, southeast at 10. Arlington, clear, 85, southeast at 12. McKinney, clear, 82, southeast at 7. Denton.

Here, 84, southeast at 8. Elsewhere around the region, Wichita Falls, clear, 80, southeast at 9. Abilene, clear, 84, south at 13. Waco, clear, 84, south at 13. Tyler, clear, 80, south at 5. Once again at 11 p.m., DFW Airport, clear, 85, south at 10. Now let's check on your local forecast for the Dallas-Fort Worth Metroplex. Tonight, mostly clear. Lows in the upper 70s. South winds 5 to 10 miles an hour. Thursday, sunny. Highs in the mid-90s. South winds 5 to 10 miles an hour, increasing to 10 to 15 miles an hour in the afternoon. Thursday night, mostly clear in the evening, then becoming partly cloudy. Lows in the upper 70s. South winds 10 to 15 miles an hour. Friday, mostly sunny. Highs in the upper 90s. South winds 10 to 15 miles an hour, increasing to 15 to 20 miles an hour in the afternoon. Heat index values up to 105. And now the extended forecast. Friday night, mostly clear in the evening, then becoming partly cloudy. Lows in the upper 70s. South winds 10 to 15 miles an hour. Saturday, sunny, hot with highs in the upper 90s. Heat index values up to 105. Saturday night, clear. Lows in the mid 70s. Sunday, sunny, hot with highs in the upper 90s. Heat index values up to 105. Sunday night, clear. Lows in the upper 70s. Monday, sunny, hot with highs in the upper 90s. Heat index values up to 105. Monday night, clear. Lows in the upper 70s. Tuesday, sunny, hot with highs around 100. Tuesday night, clear. Lows in the upper 70s. Wednesday, sunny, hot with highs around 100. Heat index values up to 105. The forecast key messages for North and Central Texas. Another storm complex may impact areas near the Red River late this afternoon and evening. Locally heavy rainfall and isolated strong to severe winds are the main concerns. Dry weather with seasonably hot and humid conditions will continue the rest of the work week and weekend into early next week. The spotter information statement for North and Central Texas. Spotter activation is not expected at this time. The ultraviolet index forecast for June 25th is 11, or extreme. The current time is 11:09 p.m. Central Daylight Time. 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Serving the Dallas-Fort Worth listening area. The following reports of weather temperature and wind were made at 11 p.m. DFW Airport, clear, 85, dew point 68, relative humidity 56%, wind south at 10, pressure 29.96 inches and rising. Dallas Love Field, clear, 87, south at 10, gusting to 20. Fort Worth Meacham, clear, 85, southeast at 10. Arlington, clear, 85, southeast at 12. McKinney, clear, 82, southeast at 7. Denton, clear, 84, southeast at 8. Elsewhere around the region, Wichita Falls, clear, 80, southeast at 9. Abilene, clear, 84, south at 13. Waco, clear, 84, south at 13. Tyler, clear, 80, south at 5. Once again at 11 p.m., DFW Airport, clear, 85, south at 10. The following reports of weather temperature and wind were made at 11 p.m. DFW Airport, clear, 85, dew point 68, relative humidity 56%, wind south at 10, pressure 29.96 inches and rising. Dallas Love Field, clear, 87, south at 10, gusting to 20. Fort Worth Meacham, clear, 85, southeast at 10. Arlington, clear, 85, southeast at 12. McKinney, clear, 82, southeast at 7. Denton, clear, 84.

north, southeast at 8. Elsewhere around the region, Wichita Falls, partly cloudy, 80, southeast at 9. Abilene, clear, 84, south at 13. Waco, clear, 84, south at 13. Tyler, clear, 80, south at 5. Once again at 11 p.m., DFW Airport, clear, 85, south at 10. Now let's check on your local forecast for the Dallas-Fort Worth Metroplex. Tonight, mostly clear. Lows in the upper 70s. South winds 5 to 10 miles an hour. Thursday, sunny. Highs in the mid-90s. South winds 5 to 10 miles an hour, increasing to 10 to 15 miles an hour in the afternoon. Thursday night, mostly clear in the evening, then becoming partly cloudy. Lows in the upper 70s. South winds 10 to 15 miles an hour. Friday, mostly sunny. Highs in the upper 90s. South winds 10 to 15 miles an hour, increasing to 15 to 20 miles an hour in the afternoon. Heat index values up to 105. And now the extended forecast. Friday night, mostly clear in the evening, then becoming partly cloudy. Lows in the upper 70s. South winds 10 to 15 miles an hour. Saturday, sunny, hot with highs in the upper 90s. Heat index values up to 105. Saturday night, clear. Lows in the mid 70s. Sunday, sunny, hot with highs in the upper 90s. Heat index values up to 105. Sunday night, clear. Lows in the upper 70s. Monday, sunny, hot with highs in the upper 90s. Heat index values up to 105. Monday night, clear. Lows in the upper 70s. Tuesday, sunny, hot with highs around 100. Tuesday night, clear. Lows in the upper 70s. Wednesday, sunny, hot with highs around 100. Heat index values up to 105. The forecast key messages for North and Central Texas. Another storm complex may impact areas near the Red River late this afternoon and evening. Locally heavy rainfall and isolated strong to severe winds are the main concerns. Dry weather with seasonably hot and humid conditions will continue the rest of the work week and weekend into early next week. The spotter information statement for North and Central Texas. Spotter activation is not expected at this time. The ultraviolet index forecast for June 25th is 11, or extreme. The current time is 11:14 p.m. Central Daylight Time. 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The following reports of weather temperature and wind were made at 11 p.m. DFW Airport, clear, 85, dew point 68, relative humidity 56%, wind south at 10, pressure 29.96 inches and rising. Dallas Love Field, clear, 87, south at 10, gusting to 20. Fort Worth Meacham, clear, 85, southeast at 10. Arlington, clear, 85, southeast at 12. McKinney, clear, 82, southeast at 7. Denton, clear, 84, southeast at 8. Elsewhere around the region, Wichita Falls, partly cloudy, 80, southeast at 9. Abilene, clear, 84, south at 13. Waco, clear, 84, south at 13. Tyler, clear, 80, south at 5. Once again at 11 p.m., DFW Airport, clear, 85, south at 10. Now let's check on your local forecast for the Dallas-Fort Worth Metroplex. Tonight, mostly clear. Lows in the upper 70s. South winds 5 to 10 miles an hour. Thursday, sunny. Highs in the mid-90s. South winds 5 to 10 miles an hour, increasing to 10 to 15 miles an hour in the afternoon. Thursday night, mostly clear in the evening, then becoming partly cloudy. Lows in the upper 70s. South winds 10 to 15 miles an hour. Friday, mostly sunny. Highs in the

90s. South winds 10 to 15 miles an hour, increasing to 15 to 20 miles an hour in the afternoon. Heat index values up to 105. And now the extended forecast. Friday night, mostly clear in the evening, then becoming partly cloudy. Lows in the upper 70s. South winds 10 to 15 miles an hour. Saturday, sunny, hot with highs in the upper 90s. Heat index values up to 105. Saturday night, clear. Lows in the mid 70s. Sunday, sunny, hot with highs in the upper 90s. Heat index values up to 105. Sunday night, clear. Lows in the upper 70s. Monday, sunny, hot with highs in the upper 90s. Heat index values up to 105. Monday night, clear. Lows in the upper 70s. Tuesday, sunny, hot with highs around 100. Tuesday night, clear. Lows in the upper 70s. Wednesday, sunny, hot with highs around 100. Heat index values up to 105. The forecast key messages for North and Central Texas. Another storm complex may impact areas near the Red River late this afternoon and evening. Locally heavy rainfall and isolated strong to severe winds are the main concerns. Dry weather with seasonably hot and humid conditions will continue the rest of the work week and weekend into early next week. The spotter information statement for North and Central Texas. Spotter activation is not expected at this time. The ultraviolet index forecast for June 25th is 11, or extreme. The current time is 11:18 p.m. Central Daylight Time. 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Serving the Dallas-Fort Worth listening area. The following reports of weather temperature and wind were made at 11 p.m. DFW Airport, clear, 85, dew point 68, relative humidity 56%, wind south at 10, pressure 29.96 inches and rising. Dallas Love Field, clear, 87, south at 10, gusting to 20. Fort Worth Meacham, clear, 85, southeast at 10. Arlington, clear, 85, southeast at 12. McKinney, clear, 82, southeast at 7. Denton, clear, 84, southeast at 8. Elsewhere around the region, Wichita Falls, partly cloudy, 80, southeast at 9. Abilene, clear, 84, south at 13. Waco, clear, 84, south at 13. Tyler, clear, 80, south at 5. Once again at 11 p.m., DFW Airport, clear, 85, south at 10. Now let's check on your local forecast for the Dallas-Fort Worth Metroplex. Tonight, mostly clear. Lows in the upper 70s. South winds 5 to 10 miles an hour. Thursday, sunny. Highs in the mid-90s. South winds 5 to 10 miles an hour, increasing to 10 to 15 miles an hour in the afternoon. Thursday night, mostly clear in the evening, then becoming partly cloudy. Lows in the upper 70s. South winds 10 to 15 miles an hour. Friday, mostly sunny. Highs in the upper 90s. South winds 10 to 15 miles an hour, increasing to 15 to 20 miles an hour in the afternoon. Heat index values up to 105. And now the extended forecast. Friday night, mostly clear in the evening, then becoming partly cloudy. Lows in the upper 70s. South winds 10 to 15 miles an hour. Saturday, sunny, hot with highs in the upper 90s. Heat index values up to 105. Saturday night, clear. Lows in the mid 70s. Sunday, sunny, hot with highs in the upper 90s. Heat index values up to 105. Sunday night, clear. Lows in the upper 70s. Monday, sunny, hot with highs in the upper 90s. Heat index values up to 105. Monday night, clear. Lows in the upper 70s. Tuesday, sunny, hot with highs around 100.

Tuesday night, clear. Lows in the upper 70s. Wednesday, sunny, hot with highs around 100. Heat index values up to 105. The forecast key messages for North and Central Texas. Another storm complex may impact areas near the Red River late this afternoon and evening. Locally heavy rainfall and isolated strong to severe winds are the main concerns. Dry weather with seasonably hot and humid conditions will continue the rest of the work week and weekend into early next week. The spotter information statement for North and Central Texas. Spotter activation is not expected at this time. The ultraviolet index forecast for June 25th is 11, or extreme. The current time is 11:22 p.m. Central Daylight Time. 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The following reports of weather temperature and wind were made at 11 p.m. DFW Airport, clear, 85, dew point 68, relative humidity 56%, wind south at 10, pressure 29.96 inches and rising. Dallas Love Field, clear, 87, south at 10, gusting to 20. Fort Worth Meacham, clear, 85, southeast at 10. Arlington, clear, 85, southeast at 12. McKinney, clear, 82, southeast at 7. Denton, clear, 84, southeast at 8. Elsewhere around the region, Wichita Falls, partly cloudy, 80, southeast at 9. Abilene, clear, 84, south at 13. Waco, clear, 84, south at 13. Tyler, clear, 80, south at 5. Once again at 11 p.m., DFW Airport, clear, 85, south at 10. Now let's check on your local forecast for the Dallas-Fort Worth Metroplex. Tonight, mostly clear. Lows in the upper 70s. South winds 5 to 10 miles an hour. Thursday, sunny. Highs in the mid-90s. South winds 5 to 10 miles an hour, increasing to 10 to 15 miles an hour in the afternoon. Thursday night, mostly clear in the evening, then becoming partly cloudy. Lows in the upper 70s. South winds 10 to 15 miles an hour. Friday, mostly sunny. Highs in the upper 90s. South winds 10 to 15 miles an hour, increasing to 15 to 20 miles an hour in the afternoon. Heat index values up to 105. And now the extended forecast. Friday night, mostly clear in the evening, then becoming partly cloudy. Lows in the upper 70s. South winds 10 to 15 miles an hour. Saturday, sunny, hot with highs in the upper 90s. Heat index values up to 105. Saturday night, clear. Lows in the mid 70s. Sunday, sunny, hot with highs in the upper 90s. Heat index values up to 105. Sunday night, clear. Lows in the upper 70s. Monday, sunny, hot with highs in the upper 90s. Heat index values up to 105. Monday night, clear. Lows in the upper 70s. Tuesday, sunny, hot with highs around 100. Tuesday night, clear. Lows in the upper 70s. Wednesday, sunny, hot with highs around 100. Heat index values up to 105. The forecast key messages for North and Central Texas. Another storm complex may impact areas near the Red River late this afternoon and evening. Locally heavy rainfall and isolated strong to severe winds are the main concerns. Dry weather with seasonably hot and humid conditions will continue the rest of the work week and weekend into early next week. The spotter information statement for North and Central Texas. Spotter activation is not expected at this time. The ultraviolet index forecast for June 25th is 11, or extreme. The current time is 11:26 p.m. Central Daylight Time. 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

Fort Worth listening area. The following reports of weather, temperature, and wind were made at 11 p.m. DFW Airport, clear, 85, dew point 68, relative humidity 56%, wind south at 10, pressure 29.96 inches and rising. Dallas Love Field, clear, 87, south at 10, gusting to 20. Fort Worth Meacham, clear, 85, southeast at 10. Arlington, clear, 85, southeast at 12. McKinney, clear, 82, southeast at 7. Denton, clear, 84, southeast at 8. Elsewhere around the region, Wichita Falls, partly cloudy, 80, southeast at 9. Abilene, clear, 84, south at 13. Waco, clear, 84, south at 13. Tyler, clear, 80, south at 5. Once again at 11 p.m., DFW Airport, clear, 85, south at 10. Now let's check on your local forecast for the Dallas-Fort Worth Metroplex. Tonight, mostly clear. Lows in the upper 70s. South winds 5 to 10 miles an hour. Thursday, sunny. Highs in the mid-90s. South winds 5 to 10 miles an hour, increasing to 10 to 15 miles an hour in the afternoon. Thursday night, mostly clear in the evening, then becoming partly cloudy. Lows in the upper 70s. South winds 10 to 15 miles an hour. Friday, mostly sunny. Highs in the upper 90s. South winds 10 to 15 miles an hour, increasing to 15 to 20 miles an hour in the afternoon. Heat index values up to 105. And now the extended forecast. Friday night, mostly clear in the evening, then becoming partly cloudy. Lows in the upper 70s. South winds 10 to 15 miles an hour. Saturday, sunny, hot with highs in the upper 90s. Heat index values up to 105. Saturday night, clear. Lows in the mid-70s. Sunday, sunny, hot with highs in the upper 90s. Heat index values up to 105. Sunday night, clear. Lows in the upper 70s. Monday, sunny, hot with highs in the upper 90s. Heat index values up to 105. Monday night, clear. Lows in the upper 70s. Tuesday, sunny, hot with highs around 100. Tuesday night, clear. Lows in the upper 70s. Wednesday, sunny, hot with highs around 100. Heat index values up to 105. The forecast key messages for North and Central Texas. Another storm complex may impact areas near the Red River late this afternoon and evening. Locally heavy rainfall and isolated strong to severe winds are the main concerns. Dry weather with seasonably hot and humid conditions will continue the rest of the work week and weekend into early next week. The spotter information statement for North and Central Texas. Spotter activation is not expected at this time. The ultraviolet index forecast for June 25th is 11, or extreme. The current time is 11:30 p.m. Central Daylight Time. 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The following reports of weather, temperature, and wind were made at 11 p.m. DFW Airport, clear, 85, dew point 68, relative humidity 56%, wind south at 10, pressure 29.96 inches and rising. Dallas Love Field, clear, 87, south at 10, gusting to 20. Fort Worth Meacham, clear, 85, southeast at 10. Arlington, clear, 85, southeast at 12. McKinney, clear, 82, southeast at 7. Denton, clear, 84, southeast at 8. Elsewhere around the region, Wichita Falls, partly cloudy, 80, southeast at 9. Abilene, clear, 84, south at 13. Waco, clear, 84, south at 13. Tyler, clear, 80, south at 5.
once again at 11 p.m. DFW Airport, clear, 85, south at 10. Now let's check on your local forecast for the Dallas-Fort Worth Metroplex. Tonight, mostly clear. Lows in the upper 70s. South winds 5 to 10 miles an hour. Thursday, sunny. Highs in the mid-90s. South winds 5 to 10 miles an hour, increasing to 10 to 15 miles an hour in the afternoon. Thursday night, mostly clear in the evening, then becoming partly cloudy. Lows in the upper 70s. South winds 10 to 15 miles an hour. Friday, mostly sunny. Highs in the upper 90s. South winds 10 to 15 miles an hour, increasing to 15 to 20 miles an hour in the afternoon. Heat index values up to 105. And now the extended forecast. Friday night, mostly clear in the evening, then becoming partly cloudy. Lows in the upper 70s. South winds 10 to 15 miles an hour. Saturday, sunny, hot with highs in the upper 90s. Heat index values up to 105. Saturday night, clear. Lows in the mid 70s. Sunday, sunny, hot with highs in the upper 90s. Heat index values up to 105. Sunday night, clear. Lows in the upper 70s. Monday, sunny, hot with highs in the upper 90s. Heat index values up to 105. Sunday night, clear. Lows in the upper 70s. Monday, sunny, hot with highs in the upper 90s. Heat index values up to 105. Monday night, clear. Lows in the upper 70s. Tuesday, sunny, hot with highs around 100. Tuesday night, clear. Lows in the upper 70s. Wednesday, sunny, hot with highs around 100. Heat index values up to 105. The forecast key messages for North and Central Texas. Another storm complex may impact areas near the Red River late this afternoon and evening. Locally heavy rainfall and isolated strong to severe winds are the main concerns. Dry weather with seasonably hot and humid conditions will continue the rest of the work week and weekend into early next week. The spotter information statement for North and Central Texas. Spotter activation is not expected at this time. The ultraviolet index forecast for June 25th is 11, or extreme. The current time is 11:34 p.m. Central Daylight Time. 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The following reports of weather temperature and wind were made at 11 p.m. DFW Airport, clear, 85, dew point 68, relative humidity 56%, wind south at 10, pressure 29.96 inches and rising. Dallas Love Field, clear, 87, south at 10, gusting to 20. Fort Worth Meacham, clear, 85, southeast at 10. Arlington, clear, 85, southeast at 12. McKinney, clear, 82, southeast at 7. Denton, clear, 84, southeast at 8. Elsewhere around the region, Wichita Falls, partly cloudy, 80, southeast at 9. Abilene, clear, 84, south at 13. Waco, clear, 84, south at 13. Tyler, clear, 80, south at 5. Once again at 11 p.m., DFW Airport, clear, 85, south at 10. Now let's check on your local forecast for the Dallas-Fort Worth Metroplex. Tonight, mostly clear. Lows in the upper 70s. South winds 5 to 10 miles an hour. Thursday, sunny. Highs in the mid-90s. South winds 5 to 10 miles an hour, increasing to 10 to 15 miles an hour in the afternoon. Thursday night, mostly clear in the evening, then becoming partly cloudy. Lows in the upper 70s. South winds 10 to 15 miles an hour. Friday, mostly sunny. Highs in the upper 90s. South winds 10 to 15 miles an hour, increasing to 15 to 20 miles an hour in the afternoon.
heat index values up to 105. And now the

Friday night, mostly clear in the evening, then becoming partly cloudy. Lows in the upper 70s. South winds 10 to 15 miles an hour. Saturday, sunny, hot with highs in the upper 90s. Heat index values up to 105. Saturday night, clear. Lows in the mid-70s. Sunday, sunny, hot with highs in the upper 90s. Heat index values up to 105. Sunday night, clear. Lows in the upper 70s. Monday, sunny, hot with highs in the upper 90s. Heat index values up to 105. Monday night, clear. Lows in the upper 70s. Tuesday, sunny, hot with highs around 100. Tuesday night, clear. Lows in the upper 70s. Wednesday, sunny, hot with highs around 100. Heat index values up to 105. The forecast key messages for North and Central Texas. Another storm complex may impact areas near the Red River late this afternoon and evening. Locally heavy rainfall and isolated strong to severe winds are the main concerns. Dry weather with seasonably hot and humid conditions will continue the rest of the work week and weekend into early next week. The spotter information statement for North and Central Texas. Spotter activation is not expected at this time. The ultraviolet index forecast for June 25th is 11, or extreme. The current time is 11:38 p.m. Central Daylight Time. 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The following reports of weather temperature and wind were made at 11 p.m. DFW Airport, clear, 85, dew point 68, relative humidity 56%, wind south at 10, pressure 29.96 inches and rising. Dallas Love Field, clear, 87, south at 10, gusting to 20. Fort Worth Meacham, clear, 85, southeast at 10. Arlington, clear, 85, southeast at 12. McKinney, clear, 82, southeast at 7. Denton, clear, 84, southeast at 8. Elsewhere around the region, Wichita Falls, partly cloudy, 80, southeast at 9. Abilene, clear, 84, south at 13. Waco, clear, 84, south at 13. Tyler, clear, 80, south at 5. Once again at 11 p.m., DFW Airport, clear, 85, south at 10. Now let's check on your local forecast for the Dallas-Fort Worth Metroplex. Tonight, mostly clear. Lows in the upper 70s. South winds 5 to 10 miles an hour. Thursday, sunny. Highs in the mid-90s. South winds 5 to 10 miles an hour, increasing to 10 to 15 miles an hour in the afternoon. Thursday night, mostly clear in the evening, then becoming partly cloudy. Lows in the upper 70s. South winds 10 to 15 miles an hour. Friday, mostly sunny. Highs in the upper 90s. South winds 10 to 15 miles an hour, increasing to 15 to 20 miles an hour in the afternoon. Heat index values up to 105. And now the extended forecast. Friday night, mostly clear in the evening, then becoming partly cloudy. Lows in the upper 70s. South winds 10 to 15 miles an hour. Saturday, sunny, hot with highs in the upper 90s. Heat index values up to 105. Saturday night, clear. Lows in the mid-70s. Sunday, sunny, hot with highs in the upper 90s. Heat index values up to 105. Sunday night, clear. Lows in the upper 70s. Monday, sunny, hot with highs in the upper 90s. Heat index values up to 105. Monday night, clear. Lows in the upper 70s. Tuesday, sunny, hot with highs around 100. Tuesday night, clear. Lows in the upper 70s. Wednesday, sunny, hot with highs around 100. Heat index values up to 105.

and wind were made at 11 p.m. DFW Airport, clear, 85, dew point 68, relative humidity 56%, wind south at 10, pressure 29.96 inches and rising. Dallas Love Field, clear, 87, south at 10, gusting to 20. Fort Worth Meacham, clear, 85, southeast at 10. Arlington, clear, 85, southeast at 12. McKinney, clear, 82, southeast at 7. Denton, clear, 84, southeast at 8. Elsewhere around the region, Wichita Falls, partly cloudy, 80, southeast at 9. Abilene, clear, 84, south at 13. Waco, clear, 84, south at 13. Tyler, clear, 80, south at 5. Once again at 11 p.m., DFW Airport, clear, 85, south at 10. Now let's check on your local forecast for the Dallas-Fort Worth Metroplex. Tonight, mostly clear. Lows in the upper 70s. South winds 5 to 10 miles an hour. Thursday, sunny. Highs in the mid-90s. South winds 5 to 10 miles an hour, increasing to 10 to 15 miles an hour in the afternoon. Thursday night, mostly clear in the evening, then becoming partly cloudy. Lows in the upper 70s. South winds 10 to 15 miles an hour. Friday, mostly sunny. Highs in the upper 90s. South winds 10 to 15 miles an hour, increasing to 15 to 20 miles an hour in the afternoon. Heat index values up to 105. And now the extended forecast. Friday night, mostly clear in the evening, then becoming partly cloudy. Lows in the upper 70s. South winds 10 to 15 miles an hour. Saturday, sunny, hot with highs in the upper 90s. Heat index values up to 105. Saturday night, clear. Lows in the mid-70s. Sunday, sunny, hot with highs in the upper 90s. Heat index values up to 105. Sunday night, clear. Lows in the upper 70s. Monday, sunny, hot with highs in the upper 90s. Heat index values up to 105. Monday night, clear. Lows in the upper 70s. Tuesday, sunny, hot with highs around 100. Tuesday night, clear. Lows in the upper 70s. Wednesday, sunny, hot with highs around 100. Heat index values up to 105. The forecast key messages for North and Central Texas. Another storm complex may impact areas near the Red River late this afternoon and evening. Locally heavy rainfall and isolated strong to severe winds are the main concerns. Dry weather with seasonably hot and humid conditions will continue the rest of the work week and weekend into early next week. The spotter information statement for North and Central Texas. Spotter activation is not expected at this time. The ultraviolet index forecast for June 25th is 11, or extreme. The current time is 11:46 p.m. Central Daylight Time. 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The following reports of weather temperature and wind were made at 11 p.m. DFW Airport, clear, 85, dew point 68, relative humidity 56%, wind south at 10, pressure 29.96 inches and rising. Dallas Love Field, clear, 87, south at 10, gusting to 20. Fort Worth Meacham, clear, 85, southeast at 10. Arlington, clear, 85, southeast at 12. McKinney, clear, 82, southeast at 7. Denton, clear, 84, southeast at 8. Elsewhere around the region, Wichita Falls, partly cloudy, 80, southeast at 9. Abilene, clear, 84, south at 13. Waco, clear, 84, south at 13. Tyler, clear, 80, south at 5. Once again at 11 p.m., DFW Airport, clear, 85, south at 10. Now let's check on your local

forecast for the Dallas-Fort Worth Metroplex. Tonight, mostly clear. Lows in the upper 70s. South winds 5 to 10 miles an hour. Thursday, sunny. Highs in the mid-90s. South winds 5 to 10 miles an hour, increasing to 10 to 15 miles an hour in the afternoon. Thursday night, mostly clear in the evening, then becoming partly cloudy. Lows in the upper 70s. South winds 10 to 15 miles an hour. Friday, mostly sunny. Highs in the upper 90s. South winds 10 to 15 miles an hour, increasing to 15 to 20 miles an hour in the afternoon. Heat index values up to 105. And now the extended forecast. Friday night, mostly clear in the evening, then becoming partly cloudy. Lows in the upper 70s. South winds 10 to 15 miles an hour. Saturday, sunny, hot with highs in the upper 90s. Heat index values up to 105. Saturday night, clear. Lows in the mid 70s. Sunday, sunny, hot with highs in the upper 90s. Heat index values up to 105. Sunday night, clear. Lows in the upper 70s. Monday, sunny, hot with highs in the upper 90s. Heat index values up to 105. Monday night, clear. Lows in the upper 70s. Tuesday, sunny, hot with highs around 100. Tuesday night, clear. Lows in the upper 70s. Wednesday, sunny, hot with highs around 100. Heat index values up to 105. The forecast key messages for North and Central Texas. Another storm complex may impact areas near the Red River late this afternoon and evening. Locally heavy rainfall and isolated strong to severe winds are the main concerns. Dry weather with seasonably hot and humid conditions will continue the rest of the work week and weekend into early next week. The spotter information statement for North and Central Texas. Spotter activation is not expected at this time. The ultraviolet index forecast for June 25th is 11, or extreme. The current time is 11:49 p.m. Central Daylight Time. 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The following reports of weather temperature and wind were made at 11 p.m. DFW Airport, clear, 85, dew point 68, relative humidity 56%, wind south at 10, pressure 29.96 inches and rising. Dallas Love Field, clear, 87, south at 10, gusting to 20. Fort Worth Meacham, clear, 85, southeast at 10. Arlington, clear, 85, southeast at 12. McKinney, clear, 82, southeast at 7. Denton, clear, 84, southeast at 8. Elsewhere around the region, Wichita Falls, partly cloudy, 80, southeast at 9. Abilene, clear, 84, south at 13. Waco, clear, 84, south at 13. Tyler, clear, 80, south at 5. Once again at 11 p.m., DFW Airport, clear, 85, south at 10. Now let's check on your local forecast for the Dallas-Fort Worth Metroplex. Tonight, mostly clear. Lows in the upper 70s. South winds 5 to 10 miles an hour. Thursday, sunny. Highs in the mid-90s. South winds 5 to 10 miles an hour, increasing to 10 to 15 miles an hour in the afternoon. Thursday night, mostly clear in the evening, then becoming partly cloudy. Lows in the upper 70s. South winds 10 to 15 miles an hour. Friday, mostly sunny. Highs in the upper 90s. South winds 10 to 15 miles an hour, increasing to 15 to 20 miles an hour in the afternoon. Heat index values up to 105. And now the extended forecast. Friday night, mostly clear in the evening, then becoming partly cloudy. Lows in the upper 70s. South winds 10 to 15 miles an hour. Saturday, sunny, hot with highs in the upper 90s.

heat index values up to 105. Saturday night, clear. Lows in the mid-70s. Sunday, sunny, hot with highs in the upper 90s. Heat index values up to 105. Sunday night, clear. Lows in the upper 70s. Monday, sunny, hot with highs in the upper 90s. Heat index values up to 105. Monday night, clear. Lows in the upper 70s. Tuesday, sunny, hot with highs around 100. Tuesday night, clear. Lows in the upper 70s. Wednesday, sunny, hot with highs around 100. Heat index values up to 105. The forecast key messages for North and Central Texas. Another storm complex may impact areas near the Red River late this afternoon and evening. Locally heavy rainfall and isolated strong to severe winds are the main concerns. Dry weather with seasonably hot and humid conditions will continue the rest of the work week and weekend into early next week. The spotter information statement for North and Central Texas. Spotter activation is not expected at this time. The ultraviolet index forecast for June 25th is 11, or extreme. The current time is 11:53 p.m. Central Daylight Time. 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The following reports of weather temperature and wind were made at 11 p.m. DFW Airport, clear, 85, dew point 68, relative humidity 56%, wind south at 10, pressure 29.96 inches and rising. Dallas Love Field, clear, 87, south at 10, gusting to 20. Fort Worth Meacham, clear, 85, southeast at 10. Arlington, clear, 85, southeast at 12. McKinney, clear, 82, southeast at 7. Denton, clear, 84, southeast at 8. Elsewhere around the region, Wichita Falls, partly cloudy, 80, southeast at 9. Abilene, clear, 84, south at 13. Waco, clear, 84, south at 13. Tyler, clear, 80, south at 5. Once again at 11 p.m., DFW Airport, clear, 85, south at 10. Now let's check on your local forecast for the Dallas-Fort Worth Metroplex. Tonight, mostly clear. Lows in the upper 70s. South winds 5 to 10 miles an hour. Thursday, sunny. Highs in the mid-90s. South winds 5 to 10 miles an hour, increasing to 10 to 15 miles an hour in the afternoon. Thursday night, mostly clear in the evening, then becoming partly cloudy. Lows in the upper 70s. South winds 10 to 15 miles an hour. Friday, mostly sunny. Highs in the upper 90s. South winds 10 to 15 miles an hour, increasing to 15 to 20 miles an hour in the afternoon. Heat index values up to 105. And now the extended forecast. Friday night, mostly clear in the evening, then becoming partly cloudy. Lows in the upper 70s. South winds 10 to 15 miles an hour. Saturday, sunny, hot with highs in the upper 90s. Heat index values up to 105. Saturday night, clear. Lows in the mid-70s. Sunday, sunny, hot with highs in the upper 90s. Heat index values up to 105. Sunday night, clear. Lows in the upper 70s. Monday, sunny, hot with highs in the upper 90s. Heat index values up to 105. Monday night, clear. Lows in the upper 70s. Tuesday, sunny, hot with highs around 100. Tuesday night, clear. Lows in the upper 70s. Wednesday, sunny, hot with highs around 100. Heat index values up to 105. The forecast key messages for North and Central Texas. Another storm complex may impact areas near the Red River late this afternoon and evening. Locally heavy rainfall and isolated strong to severe winds are the main concerns. Dry weather.

With seasonably hot and humid conditions, we'll continue the rest of the work week and weekend into early next week. The spotter information statement for North and Central Texas. Spotter activation is not expected at this time. The ultraviolet index forecast for June 25th is 11, or extreme. The current time is 11:57 p.m. Central Daylight Time. 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The following reports of weather temperature and wind were made at 11 p.m. DFW Airport, clear, 85, dew point 68, relative humidity 56%, wind south at 10, pressure 29.96 inches and rising. Dallas Love Field, clear, 87, south at 10, gusting to 20. Fort Worth Meacham, clear, 85, southeast at 10. Arlington, clear, 85, southeast at 12. McKinney, clear, 82, southeast at 7. Denton, clear, 84, southeast at 8. Elsewhere around the region, Wichita Falls, partly cloudy, 80, southeast at 9. Abilene, clear, 84, south at 13. Waco, clear, 84, south at 13. Tyler, clear, 80, south at 5. Once again at 11 p.m., DFW Airport, clear, 85, south at 10. Now let's check on your local forecast for the Dallas-Fort Worth Metroplex. Tonight, mostly clear. Lows in the upper 70s. South winds 5 to 10 miles an hour. Thursday, sunny. Highs in the mid-90s. South winds 5 to 10 miles an hour, increasing to 10 to 15 miles an hour in the afternoon. Thursday night, mostly clear in the evening, then becoming partly cloudy. Lows in the upper 70s. South winds 10 to 15 miles an hour. Friday, mostly sunny. Highs in the upper 90s. South winds 10 to 15 miles an hour, increasing to 15 to 20 miles an hour in the afternoon. Heat index values up to 105. And now the extended forecast. Friday night, mostly clear in the evening, then becoming partly cloudy. Lows in the upper 70s. South winds 10 to 15 miles an hour. Saturday, sunny, hot with highs in the upper 90s. Heat index values up to 105. Saturday night, clear. Lows in the mid-70s. Sunday, sunny, hot with highs in the upper 90s. Heat index values up to 105. Sunday night, clear. Lows in the upper 70s. Monday, sunny, hot with highs in the upper 90s. Heat index values up to 105. Monday night, clear. Lows in the upper 70s. Tuesday, sunny, hot with highs around 100. Tuesday night, clear. Lows in the upper 70s. Wednesday, sunny, hot with highs around 100. Heat index values up to 105. The forecast key messages for North and Central Texas. Another storm complex may impact areas near the Red River late this afternoon and evening. Locally heavy rainfall and isolated strong to severe winds are the main concerns. Dry weather with seasonably hot and humid conditions will continue the rest of the work week and weekend into early next week. The spotter information statement for North and Central Texas. Spotter activation is not expected at this time. The ultraviolet index forecast for June 25th is 11, or extreme. The current time is 12:01 a.m. Central Daylight Time. 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The following reports of weather temperature and wind were made at midnight. DFW Airport, partly cloudy, 84, dew point 69, relative humidity 60%, wind south at 10, pressure 29.96 inches and steady. Dallas Love Field, partly cloudy, 85, southeast at 12. Fort Worth Meacham, clear, 84, south at 10. Arlington,

clear, 84, south at 8. McKinney, mostly cloudy, 81, southeast at 6. Denton, partly cloudy, 83, southeast at 7. Elsewhere around the region, Wichita Falls, partly cloudy, 80, southeast at 9. Abilene, clear, 81, southeast at 8. Waco, clear, 82, south at 15. Tyler, clear, 79, south at 5. Once again at midnight, DFW Airport, partly cloudy, 84, south at 10. Now let's check on your local forecast for the Dallas-Fort Worth Metroplex. Tonight, mostly clear. Lows in the upper 70s. South winds 5 to 10 miles an hour. Thursday, sunny. Highs in the mid-90s. South winds 5 to 10 miles an hour, increasing to 10 to 15 miles an hour in the afternoon. Thursday night, mostly clear in the evening, then becoming partly cloudy. Lows in the upper 70s. South winds 10 to 15 miles an hour. Friday, mostly sunny. Highs in the upper 90s. South winds 10 to 15 miles an hour, increasing to 15 to 20 miles an hour in the afternoon. Heat index values up to 105. And now the extended forecast. Friday night, mostly clear in the evening, then becoming partly cloudy. Lows in the upper 70s. South winds 10 to 15 miles an hour. Saturday, sunny, hot with highs in the upper 90s. Heat index values up to 105. Saturday night, clear. Lows in the mid 70s. Sunday, sunny, hot with highs in the upper 90s. Heat index values up to 105. Sunday night, clear. Lows in the upper 70s. Monday, sunny, hot with highs in the upper 90s. Heat index values up to 105. Monday night, clear. Lows in the upper 70s. Tuesday, sunny, hot with highs around 100. Tuesday night, clear. Lows in the upper 70s. Wednesday, sunny, hot with highs around 100. Heat index values up to 105. The forecast key messages for North and Central Texas. Another storm complex may impact areas near the Red River late this afternoon and evening. Locally heavy rainfall and isolated strong to severe winds are the main concerns. Dry weather with seasonably hot and humid conditions will continue the rest of the work week and weekend into early next week. The spotter information statement for North and Central Texas. Spotter activation is not expected at this time. The ultraviolet index forecast for June 25th is 11, or extreme. The current time is 12:05 a.m. Central Daylight Time. 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The following reports of weather temperature and wind were made at midnight. DFW Airport, partly cloudy, 84, dew point 69, relative humidity 60%, wind south at 10, pressure 29.96 inches and steady. Dallas Love Field, partly cloudy, 85, southeast at 12. Fort Worth Meacham, clear, 84, south at 10. Arlington, clear, 84, south at 8. McKinney, mostly cloudy, 81, southeast at 6. Denton, partly cloudy, 83, southeast at 7. Elsewhere around the region, Wichita Falls, partly cloudy, 80, southeast at 9. Abilene, clear, 81, southeast at 8. Waco, clear, 82, south at 15. Tyler, clear, 79, south at 5. Once again at midnight, DFW Airport, partly cloudy, 84, south at 10. Now let's check on your local forecast for the Dallas-Fort Worth Metroplex. Tonight, mostly clear. Lows in the upper 70s. South winds 5 to 10 miles an hour. Thursday, sunny. Highs in the mid-90s. South winds 5 to 10 miles an hour, increasing to 10 to 15 miles an hour in the afternoon. Thursday night, mostly clear in the evening, then becoming partly

cloudy. Lows in the upper 70s. South winds 10 to 15 miles an hour. Friday, mostly sunny. Highs in the upper 90s. South winds 10 to 15 miles an hour, increasing to 15 to 20 miles an hour in the afternoon. Heat index values up to 105. And now the extended forecast. Friday night, mostly clear in the evening, then becoming partly cloudy. Lows in the upper 70s. South winds 10 to 15 miles an hour. Saturday, sunny, hot with highs in the upper 90s. Heat index values up to 105. Saturday night, clear. Lows in the mid 70s. Sunday, sunny, hot with highs in the upper 90s. Heat index values up to 105. Sunday night, clear. Lows in the upper 70s. Monday, sunny, hot with highs in the upper 90s. Heat index values up to 105. Monday night, clear. Lows in the upper 70s. Tuesday, sunny, hot with highs around 100. Tuesday night, clear. Lows in the upper 70s. Wednesday, sunny, hot with highs around 100. Heat index values up to 105. The forecast key messages for North and Central Texas. Another storm complex may impact areas near the Red River late this afternoon and evening. Locally heavy rainfall and isolated strong to severe winds are the main concerns. Dry weather with seasonably hot and humid conditions will continue the rest of the work week and weekend into early next week. The spotter information statement for North and Central Texas. Spotter activation is not expected at this time. The ultraviolet index forecast for June 25th is 11, or extreme. The current time is 12:09 a.m. Central Daylight Time. 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Serving the Dallas-Fort Worth listening area. The following reports of weather temperature and wind were made at midnight. DFW Airport, partly cloudy, 84, dew point 69, relative humidity 60%, wind south at 10, pressure 29.96 inches and steady. Dallas Love Field, partly cloudy, 85, southeast at 12. Fort Worth Meacham, clear, 84, south at 10. Arlington, clear, 84, south at 8. McKinney, mostly cloudy, 81, southeast at 6. Denton, partly cloudy, 83, southeast at 7. Elsewhere around the region, Wichita Falls, partly cloudy, 80, southeast at 9. Abilene, clear, 81, southeast at 8. Waco, clear, 82, south at 15. Tyler, clear, 79, south at 5. Once again at midnight, DFW Airport, partly cloudy, 84, south at 10. The following reports of weather temperature and wind were made at midnight. DFW Airport, partly cloudy, 84, dew point 69, relative humidity 60%, wind south at 10, pressure 29.96 inches and steady. Dallas Love Field, partly cloudy, 85, southeast at 12. Fort Worth Meacham, clear, 84, south at 10. Arlington, clear, 84, south at 8. McKinney, mostly cloudy, 81, southeast at 6. Denton, partly cloudy, 83, southeast at 7. Elsewhere around the region, Wichita Falls, clear, 80, southeast at 9. Abilene, partly cloudy, 81, southeast at 8. Waco, clear, 82, south at 15. Tyler, clear, 79, south at 5. Once again at midnight, DFW Airport, partly cloudy, 84, south at 10. Now let's check on your local forecast for the Dallas-Fort Worth Metroplex. Tonight, mostly clear. Lows in the upper 70s. South winds 5 to 10 miles an hour. Thursday, sunny. Highs in the mid-90s. South winds 5 to 10 miles an hour, increasing to 10 to 15 miles an hour in the afternoon. Thursday night, mostly clear in the evening, then becoming partly cloudy.

lows in the upper 70s. South winds 10 to 15 miles an hour. Friday, mostly sunny. Highs in the upper 90s. South winds 10 to 15 miles an hour, increasing to 15 to 20 miles an hour in the afternoon. Heat index values up to 105. And now the extended forecast. Friday night, mostly clear in the evening, then becoming partly cloudy. Lows in the upper 70s. South winds 10 to 15 miles an hour. Saturday, sunny, hot with highs in the upper 90s. Heat index values up to 105. Saturday night, clear. Lows in the mid 70s. Sunday, sunny, hot with highs in the upper 90s. Heat index values up to 105. Sunday night, clear. Lows in the upper 70s. Monday, sunny, hot with highs in the upper 90s. Heat index values up to 105. Monday night, clear. Lows in the upper 70s. Tuesday, sunny, hot with highs around 100. Tuesday night, clear. Lows in the upper 70s. Wednesday, sunny, hot with highs around 100. Heat index values up to 105. The forecast key messages for North and Central Texas. Another storm complex may impact areas near the Red River late this afternoon and evening. Locally heavy rainfall and isolated strong to severe winds are the main concerns. Dry weather with seasonably hot and humid conditions will continue the rest of the work week and weekend into early next week. The spotter information statement for North and Central Texas. Spotter activation is not expected at this time. The ultraviolet index forecast for June 25th is 11, or extreme. The current time is 12:14 a.m. Central Daylight Time. 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Serving the Dallas-Fort Worth listening area. The following reports of weather temperature and wind were made at midnight. DFW Airport, partly cloudy, 84, dew point 69, relative humidity 60%, wind south at 10, pressure 29.96 inches and steady. Dallas Love Field, partly cloudy, 85, southeast at 12. Fort Worth Meacham, clear, 84, south at 10. Arlington, clear, 84, south at 8. McKinney, mostly cloudy, 81, southeast at 6. Denton, partly cloudy, 83, southeast at 7. Elsewhere around the region, Wichita Falls, clear, 80, southeast at 9. Abilene, partly cloudy, 81, southeast at 8. Waco, clear, 82, south at 15. Tyler, clear, 79, south at 5. Once again at midnight, DFW Airport, partly cloudy, 84, south at 10. Now let's check on your local forecast for the Dallas-Fort Worth Metroplex. Tonight, mostly clear. Lows in the upper 70s. South winds 5 to 10 miles an hour. Thursday, sunny. Highs in the mid-90s. South winds 5 to 10 miles an hour, increasing to 10 to 15 miles an hour in the afternoon. Thursday night, mostly clear in the evening, then becoming partly cloudy. Lows in the upper 70s. South winds 10 to 15 miles an hour. Friday, mostly sunny. Highs in the upper 90s. South winds 10 to 15 miles an hour, increasing to 15 to 20 miles an hour in the afternoon. Heat index values up to 105. And now the extended forecast. Friday night, mostly clear in the evening, then becoming partly cloudy. Lows in the upper 70s. South winds 10 to 15 miles an hour. Saturday, sunny, hot with highs in the upper 90s. Heat index values up to 105. Saturday night, clear. Lows in the mid 70s. Sunday, sunny, hot with highs in the upper 90s. Heat index values up to 105. Sunday night, clear. Lows in the upper 70s. Monday, sunny, hot with highs in the upper 90s. Heat index values up to 105.

Monday night, clear. Lows in the upper 70s. Tuesday, sunny, hot with highs around 100. Tuesday night, clear. Lows in the upper 70s. Wednesday, sunny, hot with highs around 100. Heat index values up to 105. The forecast key messages for North and Central Texas. Another storm complex may impact areas near the Red River late this afternoon and evening. Locally heavy rainfall and isolated strong to severe winds are the main concerns. Dry weather with seasonably hot and humid conditions will continue the rest of the work week and weekend into early next week. The spotter information statement for North and Central Texas. Spotter activation is not expected at this time. The ultraviolet index forecast for June 25th is 11, or extreme. The current time is 12:18 a.m. Central Daylight Time. 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The following reports of weather temperature and wind were made at midnight. DFW Airport, partly cloudy, 84, dew point 69, relative humidity 60%, wind south at 10, pressure 29.96 inches and steady. Dallas Love Field, partly cloudy, 85, southeast at 12. Fort Worth Meacham, clear, 84, south at 10. Arlington, clear, 84, south at 8. McKinney, mostly cloudy, 81, southeast at 6. Denton, partly cloudy, 83, southeast at 7. Elsewhere around the region, Wichita Falls, clear, 80, southeast at 9. Abilene, partly cloudy, 81, southeast at 8. Waco, clear, 82, south at 15. Tyler, clear, 79, south at 5. Once again at midnight, DFW Airport, partly cloudy, 84, south at 10. Now let's check on your local forecast for the Dallas-Fort Worth Metroplex. Tonight, mostly clear. Lows in the upper 70s. South winds 5 to 10 miles an hour. Thursday, sunny. Highs in the mid-90s. South winds 5 to 10 miles an hour, increasing to 10 to 15 miles an hour in the afternoon. Thursday night, mostly clear in the evening, then becoming partly cloudy. Lows in the upper 70s. South winds 10 to 15 miles an hour. Friday, mostly sunny. Highs in the upper 90s. South winds 10 to 15 miles an hour, increasing to 15 to 20 miles an hour in the afternoon. Heat index values up to 105. And now the extended forecast. Friday night, mostly clear in the evening, then becoming partly cloudy. Lows in the upper 70s. South winds 10 to 15 miles an hour. Saturday, sunny, hot with highs in the upper 90s. Heat index values up to 105. Saturday night, clear. Lows in the mid-70s. Sunday, sunny, hot with highs in the upper 90s. Heat index values up to 105. Sunday night, clear. Lows in the upper 70s. Monday, sunny, hot with highs in the upper 90s. Heat index values up to 105. Monday night, clear. Lows in the upper 70s. Tuesday, sunny, hot with highs around 100. Tuesday night, clear. Lows in the upper 70s. Wednesday, sunny, hot with highs around 100. Heat index values up to 105. The forecast key messages for North and Central Texas. Another storm complex may impact areas near the Red River late this afternoon and evening. Locally heavy rainfall and isolated strong to severe winds are the main concerns. Dry weather with seasonably hot and humid conditions will continue the rest of the work week and weekend into early next week. The spotter information statement for North and Central Texas. Spotter activation is not expected at this time. The ultraviolet index forecast for June 25th is 11, or extreme. The current time is 12:22 a.m. Central Daylight Time.

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The following reports of weather temperature and wind were made at midnight. DFW Airport, partly cloudy, 84, dew point 69, relative humidity 60%, wind south at 10, pressure 29.96 inches and steady. Dallas Love Field, partly cloudy, 85, southeast at 12. Fort Worth Meacham, clear, 84, south at 10. Arlington, clear, 84, south at 8. McKinney, mostly cloudy, 81, southeast at 6. Denton, partly cloudy, 83, southeast at 7. Elsewhere around the region, Wichita Falls, clear, 80, southeast at 9. Abilene, partly cloudy, 81, southeast at 8. Waco, clear, 82, south at 15. Tyler, clear, 79, south at 5. Once again at midnight, DFW Airport, partly cloudy, 84, south at 10. Now let's check on your local forecast for the Dallas-Fort Worth Metroplex. Tonight, mostly clear. Lows in the upper 70s. South winds 5 to 10 miles an hour. Thursday, sunny. Highs in the mid-90s. South winds 5 to 10 miles an hour, increasing to 10 to 15 miles an hour in the afternoon. Thursday night, mostly clear in the evening, then becoming partly cloudy. Lows in the upper 70s. South winds 10 to 15 miles an hour. Friday, mostly sunny. Highs in the upper 90s. South winds 10 to 15 miles an hour, increasing to 15 to 20 miles an hour in the afternoon. Heat index values up to 105. And now the extended forecast. Friday night, mostly clear in the evening, then becoming partly cloudy. Lows in the upper 70s. South winds 10 to 15 miles an hour. Saturday, sunny, hot with highs in the upper 90s. Heat index values up to 105. Saturday night, clear. Lows in the mid-70s. Sunday, sunny, hot with highs in the upper 90s. Heat index values up to 105. Sunday night, clear. Lows in the upper 70s. Monday, sunny, hot with highs in the upper 90s. Heat index values up to 105. Monday night, clear. Lows in the upper 70s. Tuesday, sunny, hot with highs around 100. Tuesday night, clear. Lows in the upper 70s. Wednesday, sunny, hot with highs around 100. Heat index values up to 105. The forecast key messages for North and Central Texas. Another storm complex may impact areas near the Red River late this afternoon and evening. Locally heavy rainfall and isolated strong to severe winds are the main concerns. Dry weather with seasonably hot and humid conditions will continue the rest of the work week and weekend into early next week. The spotter information statement for North and Central Texas. Spotter activation is not expected at this time. The ultraviolet index forecast for June 25th is 11, or extreme. The current time is 12:26 a.m. Central Daylight Time. 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The following reports of weather temperature and wind were made at midnight. DFW Airport, partly cloudy, 84, dew point 69, relative humidity 60%, wind south at 10, pressure 29.96 inches and steady. Dallas Love Field, partly cloudy, 85, southeast at 12. Fort Worth Meacham, clear, 84, south at 10. Arlington, clear, 84, south at 8. McKinney, mostly cloudy, 81, southeast at 6. Denton, partly cloudy, 83, southeast at 7. Elsewhere around the region, Wichita Falls, clear, 80, southeast at 9. Abilene, partly cloudy, 81, southeast at 8. Waco, clear, 82, south at 15.

clear, 79, south at 5. Once again at midnight, DFW Airport, partly cloudy, 84, south at 10. Now let's check on your local forecast for the Dallas-Fort Worth Metroplex. Tonight, mostly clear. Lows in the upper 70s. South winds 5 to 10 miles an hour. Thursday, sunny. Highs in the mid-90s. South winds 5 to 10 miles an hour, increasing to 10 to 15 miles an hour in the afternoon. Thursday night, mostly clear in the evening, then becoming partly cloudy. Lows in the upper 70s. South winds 10 to 15 miles an hour. Friday, mostly sunny. Highs in the upper 90s. South winds 10 to 15 miles an hour, increasing to 15 to 20 miles an hour in the afternoon. Heat index values up to 105. And now the extended forecast. Friday night, mostly clear in the evening, then becoming partly cloudy. Lows in the upper 70s. South winds 10 to 15 miles an hour. Saturday, sunny, hot with highs in the upper 90s. Heat index values up to 105. Saturday night, clear. Lows in the mid 70s. Sunday, sunny, hot with highs in the upper 90s. Heat index values up to 105. Sunday night, clear. Lows in the upper 70s. Monday, sunny, hot with highs in the upper 90s. Heat index values up to 105. Monday night, clear. Lows in the upper 70s. Tuesday, sunny, hot with highs around 100. Tuesday night, clear. Lows in the upper 70s. Wednesday, sunny, hot with highs around 100. Heat index values up to 105. The forecast key messages for North and Central Texas. Another storm complex may impact areas near the Red River late this afternoon and evening. Locally heavy rainfall and isolated strong to severe winds are the main concerns. Dry weather with seasonably hot and humid conditions will continue the rest of the work week and weekend into early next week. The spotter information statement for North and Central Texas. Spotter activation is not expected at this time. The ultraviolet index forecast for June 25th is 11, or extreme. The current time is 12:30 a.m. Central Daylight Time. 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The following reports of weather temperature and wind were made at midnight. DFW Airport, partly cloudy, 84, dew point 69, relative humidity 60%, wind south at 10, pressure 29.96 inches and steady. Dallas Love Field, partly cloudy, 85, southeast at 12. Fort Worth Meacham, clear, 84, south at 10. Arlington, clear, 84, south at 8. McKinney, mostly cloudy, 81, southeast at 6. Denton, partly cloudy, 83, southeast at 7. Elsewhere around the region, Wichita Falls, clear, 80, southeast at 9. Abilene, partly cloudy, 81, southeast at 8. Waco, clear, 82, south at 15. Tyler, clear, 79, south at 5. Once again at midnight, DFW Airport, partly cloudy, 84, south at 10. Now let's check on your local forecast for the Dallas-Fort Worth Metroplex. Tonight, mostly clear. Lows in the upper 70s. South winds 5 to 10 miles an hour. Thursday, sunny. Highs in the mid-90s. South winds 5 to 10 miles an hour, increasing to 10 to 15 miles an hour in the afternoon. Thursday night, mostly clear in the evening, then becoming partly cloudy. Lows in the upper 70s. South winds 10 to 15 miles an hour. Friday, mostly sunny. Highs in the upper 90s. South winds 10 to 15 miles an hour, increasing to 15 to 20 miles an hour in the afternoon. Heat index values up to 105. And now the extended forecast.
Friday night, mostly clear in the evening, then becoming partly cloudy. Lows in the upper 70s. South winds 10 to 15 miles an hour. Saturday, sunny, hot with highs in the upper 90s. Heat index values up to 105. Saturday night, clear. Lows in the mid-70s. Sunday, sunny, hot with highs in the upper 90s. Heat index values up to 105. Sunday night, clear. Lows in the upper 70s. Monday, sunny, hot with highs in the upper 90s. Heat index values up to 105. Monday night, clear. Lows in the upper 70s. Tuesday, sunny, hot with highs around 100. Tuesday night, values up to 105. Monday night, clear. Lows in the upper 70s. Tuesday, sunny, hot with highs around 100. Tuesday night, clear. Lows in the upper 70s. Wednesday, sunny, hot with highs around 100. Heat index values up to 105. The forecast key messages for North and Central Texas. Another storm complex may impact areas near the Red River late this afternoon and evening. Locally heavy rainfall and isolated strong to severe winds are the main concerns. Dry weather with seasonably hot and humid conditions will continue the rest of the work week and weekend into early next week. The spotter information statement for North and Central Texas. Spotter activation is not expected at this time. The ultraviolet index forecast for June 25th is 11, or extreme. The current time is 12:34 a.m. Central Daylight Time. 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Serving the Dallas-Fort Worth listening area. The following reports of weather temperature and wind were made at midnight. DFW Airport, partly cloudy, 84, dew point 69, relative humidity 60%, wind south at 10, pressure 29.96 inches and steady. Dallas Love Field, partly cloudy, 85, southeast at 12. Fort Worth Meacham, clear, 84, south at 10. Arlington, clear, 84, south at 8. McKinney, mostly cloudy, 81, southeast at 6. Denton, partly cloudy, 83, southeast at 7. Elsewhere around the region, Wichita Falls, clear, 80, southeast at 9. Abilene, partly cloudy, 81, southeast at 8. Waco, clear, 82, south at 15. Tyler, clear, 79, south at 5. Once again at midnight, DFW Airport, partly cloudy, 84, south at 10. Now let's check on your local forecast for the Dallas-Fort Worth Metroplex. Tonight, mostly clear. Lows in the upper 70s. South winds 5 to 10 miles an hour. Thursday, sunny. Highs in the mid-90s. South winds 5 to 10 miles an hour, increasing to 10 to 15 miles an hour in the afternoon. Thursday night, mostly clear in the evening, then becoming partly cloudy. Lows in the upper 70s. South winds 10 to 15 miles an hour. Friday, mostly sunny. Highs in the upper 90s. South winds 10 to 15 miles an hour, increasing to 15 to 20 miles an hour in the afternoon. Heat index values up to 105. And now the extended forecast. Friday night, mostly clear in the evening, then becoming partly cloudy. Lows in the upper 70s. South winds 10 to 15 miles an hour. Saturday, sunny, hot with highs in the upper 90s. Heat index values up to 105. Saturday night, clear. Lows in the mid 70s. Sunday, sunny, hot with highs in the upper 90s. Heat index values up to 105. Sunday night, clear. Lows in the upper 70s. Monday, sunny, hot with highs in the upper 90s. Heat index values up to 105. Monday night, clear. Lows in the upper 70s. Tuesday, sunny, hot with highs around 100. Tuesday night, clear.
lows in the upper 70s.

Wednesday, sunny, hot with highs around 100. Heat index values up to 105. The forecast key messages for North and Central Texas. Another storm complex may impact areas near the Red River late this afternoon and evening. Locally heavy rainfall and isolated strong to severe winds are the main concerns. Dry weather with seasonably hot and humid conditions will continue the rest of the work week and weekend into early next week. The spotter information statement for North and Central Texas. Spotter activation is not expected at this time. The ultraviolet index forecast for June 25th is 11, or extreme. The current time is 12:37 a.m. Central Daylight Time. 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The following reports of weather temperature and wind were made at midnight. DFW Airport, partly cloudy, 84, dew point 69, relative humidity 60%, wind south at 10, pressure 29.96 inches and steady. Dallas Love Field, partly cloudy, 85, southeast at 12. Fort Worth Meacham, clear, 84, south at 10. Arlington, clear, 84, south at 8. McKinney, mostly cloudy, 81, southeast at 6. Denton, partly cloudy, 83, southeast at 7. Elsewhere around the region, Wichita Falls, clear, 80, southeast at 9. Abilene, partly cloudy, 81, southeast at 8. Waco, clear, 82, south at 15. Tyler, clear, 79, south at 5. Once again at midnight, DFW Airport, partly cloudy, 84, south at 10. Now let's check on your local forecast for the Dallas-Fort Worth Metroplex. Tonight, mostly clear. Lows in the upper 70s. South winds 5 to 10 miles an hour. Thursday, sunny. Highs in the mid-90s. South winds 5 to 10 miles an hour, increasing to 10 to 15 miles an hour in the afternoon. Thursday night, mostly clear in the evening, then becoming partly cloudy. Lows in the upper 70s. South winds 10 to 15 miles an hour. Friday, mostly sunny. Highs in the upper 90s. South winds 10 to 15 miles an hour, increasing to 15 to 20 miles an hour in the afternoon. Heat index values up to 105. And now the extended forecast. Friday night, mostly clear in the evening, then becoming partly cloudy. Lows in the upper 70s. South winds 10 to 15 miles an hour. Saturday, sunny, hot with highs in the upper 90s. Heat index values up to 105. Saturday night, clear. Lows in the mid 70s. Sunday, sunny, hot with highs in the upper 90s. Heat index values up to 105. Sunday night, clear. Lows in the upper 70s. Monday, sunny, hot with highs in the upper 90s. Heat index values up to 105. Monday night, clear. Lows in the upper 70s. Tuesday, sunny, hot with highs around 100. Tuesday night, clear. Lows in the upper 70s. Wednesday, sunny, hot with highs around 100. Heat index values up to 105. The forecast key messages for North and Central Texas. Another storm complex may impact areas near the Red River late this afternoon and evening. Locally heavy rainfall and isolated strong to severe winds are the main concerns. Dry weather with seasonably hot and humid conditions will continue the rest of the work week and weekend into early next week. The spotter information statement for North and Central Texas. Spotter activation is not expected at this time. The ultraviolet index forecast for June 25th is 11, or extreme. The current time is 12:41 a.m. Central Daylight Time. 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The following reports of weather temperature and wind were

79, south at 5. Once again at midnight, DFW Airport, partly cloudy, 84, south at 10. Now let's check on your local forecast for the Dallas-Fort Worth Metroplex. Tonight, mostly clear. Lows in the upper 70s. South winds 5 to 10 miles an hour. Thursday, sunny. Highs in the mid-90s. South winds 5 to 10 miles an hour, increasing to 10 to 15 miles an hour in the afternoon. Thursday night, mostly clear in the evening, then becoming partly cloudy. Lows in the upper 70s. South winds 10 to 15 miles an hour. Friday, mostly sunny. Highs in the upper 90s. South winds 10 to 15 miles an hour, increasing to 15 to 20 miles an hour in the afternoon. Heat index values up to 105. And now the extended forecast. Friday night, mostly clear in the evening, then becoming partly cloudy. Lows in the upper 70s. South winds 10 to 15 miles an hour. Saturday, sunny, hot with highs in the upper 90s. Heat index values up to 105. Saturday night, clear. Lows in the mid-70s. Sunday, sunny, hot with highs in the upper 90s. Heat index values up to 105. Sunday night, clear. Lows in the upper 70s. Monday, sunny, hot with highs in the upper 90s. Heat index values up to 105. Monday night, clear. Lows in the upper 70s. Tuesday, sunny, hot with highs around 100. Tuesday night, clear. Lows in the upper 70s. Wednesday, sunny, hot with highs around 100. Heat index values up to 105. The forecast key messages for North and Central Texas. Another storm complex may impact areas near the Red River late this afternoon and evening. Locally heavy rainfall and isolated strong to severe winds are the main concerns. Dry weather with seasonably hot and humid conditions will continue the rest of the work week and weekend into early next week. The spotter information statement for North and Central Texas. Spotter activation is not expected at this time. The ultraviolet index forecast for June 25th is 11, or extreme. The current time is 12:45 a.m. Central Daylight Time. 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The following reports of weather temperature and wind were made at midnight. DFW Airport, partly cloudy, 84, dew point 69, relative humidity 60%, wind south at 10, pressure 29.96 inches and steady. Dallas Love Field, partly cloudy, 85, southeast at 12. Fort Worth Meacham, clear, 84, south at 10. Arlington, clear, 84, south at 8. McKinney, mostly cloudy, 81, southeast at 6. Denton, partly cloudy, 83, southeast at 7. Elsewhere around the region, Wichita Falls, clear, 80, southeast at 9. Abilene, partly cloudy, 81, southeast at 8. Waco, clear, 82, south at 15. Tyler, clear, 79, south at 5. Once again at midnight, DFW Airport, partly cloudy, 84, south at 10. Now let's check on your local forecast for the Dallas-Fort Worth Metroplex. Tonight, mostly clear. Lows in the upper 70s. South winds 5 to 10 miles an hour. Thursday, sunny. Highs in the mid-90s. South winds 5 to 10 miles an hour, increasing to 10 to 15 miles an hour in the afternoon. Thursday night, mostly clear in the evening, then becoming partly cloudy. Lows in the upper 70s. South winds 10 to 15 miles an hour. Friday, mostly sunny. Highs in the upper 90s. South winds 10 to 15 miles an hour, increasing to 15 to 20 miles an hour in the afternoon. Heat index values up to 105. And now the extended forecast. Friday night, mostly clear in the evening, then becoming

partly cloudy. Lows in the upper 70s. South winds 10 to 15 miles an hour. Saturday, sunny, hot with highs in the upper 90s. Heat index values up to 105. Saturday night, clear. Lows in the mid 70s. Sunday, sunny, hot with highs in the upper 90s. Heat index values up to 105. Sunday night, clear. Lows in the upper 70s. Monday, sunny, hot with highs in the upper 90s. Heat index values up to 105. Monday night, clear. Lows in the upper 70s. Tuesday, sunny, hot with highs around 100. Tuesday night, clear. Lows in the upper 70s. Wednesday, sunny, hot with highs around 100. Heat index values up to 105. The forecast key messages for North and Central Texas. Another storm complex may impact areas near the Red River late this afternoon and evening. Locally heavy rainfall and isolated strong to severe winds are the main concerns. Dry weather with seasonably hot and humid conditions will continue the rest of the work week and weekend into early next week. The spotter information statement for North and Central Texas. Spotter activation is not expected at this time. The ultraviolet index forecast for June 25th is 11, or extreme. The current time is 12:49 a.m. Central Daylight Time. 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Serving the Dallas-Fort Worth listening area. The following reports of weather temperature and wind were made at midnight. DFW Airport, partly cloudy, 84, dew point 69, relative humidity 60%, wind south at 10, pressure 29.96 inches and steady. Dallas Love Field, partly cloudy, 85, southeast at 12. Fort Worth Meacham, clear, 84, south at 10. Arlington, clear, 84, south at 8. McKinney, mostly cloudy, 81, southeast at 6. Denton, partly cloudy, 83, southeast at 7. Elsewhere around the region, Wichita Falls, clear, 80, southeast at 9. Abilene, partly cloudy, 81, southeast at 8. Waco, clear, 82, south at 15. Tyler, clear, 79, south at 5. Once again at midnight, DFW Airport, partly cloudy, 84, south at 10. Now let's check on your local forecast for the Dallas-Fort Worth Metroplex. Tonight, mostly clear. Lows in the upper 70s. South winds 5 to 10 miles an hour. Thursday, sunny. Highs in the mid-90s. South winds 5 to 10 miles an hour, increasing to 10 to 15 miles an hour in the afternoon. Thursday night, mostly clear in the evening, then becoming partly cloudy. Lows in the upper 70s. South winds 10 to 15 miles an hour. Friday, mostly sunny. Highs in the upper 90s. South winds 10 to 15 miles an hour, increasing to 15 to 20 miles an hour in the afternoon. Heat index values up to 105. And now the extended forecast. Friday night, mostly clear in the evening, then becoming partly cloudy. Lows in the upper 70s. South winds 10 to 15 miles an hour. Saturday, sunny, hot with highs in the upper 90s. Heat index values up to 105. Saturday night, clear. Lows in the mid 70s. Sunday, sunny, hot with highs in the upper 90s. Heat index values up to 105. Sunday night, clear. Lows in the upper 70s. Monday, sunny, hot with highs in the upper 90s. Heat index values up to 105. Monday night, clear. Lows in the upper 70s. Tuesday, sunny, hot with highs around 100. Tuesday night, clear. Lows in the upper 70s. Wednesday, sunny, hot with highs around 100. Heat index values up to 105. The forecast key messages for North and Central Texas. Another storm.

complex may impact areas near the Red River late this afternoon and evening. Locally, heavy rainfall and isolated strong to severe winds are the main concerns. Dry weather with seasonably hot and humid conditions will continue the rest of the work week and weekend into early next week. The spotter information statement for North and Central Texas. Spotter activation is not expected at this time. The ultraviolet index forecast for June 25th is 11, or extreme. The current time is 12:53 a.m. Central Daylight Time. 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The following reports of weather temperature and wind were made at midnight. DFW Airport, partly cloudy, 84, dew point 69, relative humidity 60%, wind south at 10, pressure 29.96 inches and steady. Dallas Love Field, partly cloudy, 85, southeast at 12. Fort Worth Meacham, clear, 84, south at 10. Arlington, clear, 84, south at 8. McKinney, mostly cloudy, 81, southeast at 6. Denton, partly cloudy, 83, southeast at 7. Elsewhere around the region, Wichita Falls, clear, 80, southeast at 9. Abilene, partly cloudy, 81, southeast at 8. Waco, clear, 82, south at 15. Tyler, clear, 79, south at 5. Once again at midnight, DFW Airport, partly cloudy, 84, south at 10. Now let's check on your local forecast for the Dallas-Fort Worth Metroplex. Tonight, mostly clear. Lows in the upper 70s. South winds 5 to 10 miles an hour. Thursday, sunny. Highs in the mid-90s. South winds 5 to 10 miles an hour, increasing to 10 to 15 miles an hour in the afternoon. Thursday night, mostly clear in the evening, then becoming partly cloudy. Lows in the upper 70s. South winds 10 to 15 miles an hour. Friday, mostly sunny. Highs in the upper 90s. South winds 10 to 15 miles an hour, increasing to 15 to 20 miles an hour in the afternoon. Heat index values up to 105. And now the extended forecast. Friday night, mostly clear in the evening, then becoming partly cloudy. Lows in the upper 70s. South winds 10 to 15 miles an hour. Saturday, sunny, hot with highs in the upper 90s. Heat index values up to 105. Saturday night, clear. Lows in the mid 70s. Sunday, sunny, hot with highs in the upper 90s. Heat index values up to 105. Sunday night, clear. Lows in the upper 70s. Monday, sunny, hot with highs in the upper 90s. Heat index values up to 105. Monday night, clear. Lows in the upper 70s. Tuesday, sunny, hot with highs around 100. Tuesday night, clear. Lows in the upper 70s. Wednesday, sunny, hot with highs around 100. Heat index values up to 105. The forecast key messages for North and Central Texas. Another storm complex may impact areas near the Red River late this afternoon and evening. Locally, heavy rainfall and isolated strong to severe winds are the main concerns. Dry weather with seasonably hot and humid conditions will continue the rest of the work week and weekend into early next week. The spotter information statement for North and Central Texas. Spotter activation is not expected at this time. The ultraviolet index forecast for June 25th is 11, or extreme. The current time is 12:57 a.m. Central Daylight Time. 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Serving the Dallas-Fort Worth listening area. The following reports of weather temperature and wind were made at midnight. DFW Airport, partly cloudy, 84, dew point 69, relative humidity 60%, wind south at 10, pressure 29.96 inches and steady.

Dallas Love Field, partly cloudy, 85, southeast at 12. Fort Worth Meacham, clear, 84, south at 10. Arlington, clear, 84, south at 8. McKinney, mostly cloudy, 81, southeast at 6. Denton, partly cloudy, 83, southeast at 7. Elsewhere around the region, Wichita Falls, clear, 80, southeast at 9. Abilene, partly cloudy, 81, southeast at 8. Waco, clear, 82, south at 15. Tyler, clear, 79, south at 5. Once again at midnight, DFW Airport, partly cloudy, 84, south at 10. Now let's check on your local forecast for the Dallas-Fort Worth Metroplex. Tonight, mostly clear. Lows in the upper 70s. South winds 5 to 10 miles an hour. Thursday, sunny. Highs in the mid-90s. South winds 5 to 10 miles an hour, increasing to 10 to 15 miles an hour in the afternoon. Thursday night, mostly clear in the evening, then becoming partly cloudy. Lows in the upper 70s. South winds 10 to 15 miles an hour. Friday, mostly sunny. Highs in the upper 90s. South winds 10 to 15 miles an hour, increasing to 15 to 20 miles an hour in the afternoon. Heat index values up to 105. And now the extended forecast. Friday night, mostly clear in the evening, then becoming partly cloudy. Lows in the upper 70s. South winds 10 to 15 miles an hour. Saturday, sunny, hot with highs in the upper 90s. Heat index values up to 105. Saturday night, clear. Lows in the mid 70s. Sunday, sunny, hot with highs in the upper 90s. Heat index values up to 105. Sunday night, clear. Lows in the upper 70s. Monday, sunny, hot with highs in the upper 90s. Heat index values up to 105. Monday night, clear. Lows in the upper 70s. Tuesday, sunny, hot with highs around 100. Tuesday night, clear. Lows in the upper 70s. Wednesday, sunny, hot with highs around 100. Heat index values up to 105. The forecast key messages for North and Central Texas. Another storm complex may impact areas near the Red River late this afternoon and evening. Locally heavy rainfall and isolated strong to severe winds are the main concerns. Dry weather with seasonably hot and humid conditions will continue the rest of the work week and weekend into early next week. The spotter information statement for North and Central Texas. Spotter activation is not expected at this time. The ultraviolet index forecast for June 25th is 11, or extreme. The current time is 1:01 a.m. Central Daylight Time. 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Serving the Dallas-Fort Worth listening area. The following reports of weather temperature and wind were made at midnight. DFW Airport, partly cloudy, 84, dew point 69, relative humidity 60%, wind south at 10, pressure 29.96 inches and steady. Dallas Love Field, partly cloudy, 85, southeast at 12. Fort Worth Meacham, clear, 84, south at 10. Arlington, clear, 84, south at 8. McKinney, mostly cloudy, 81, southeast at 6. Denton, partly cloudy, 83, southeast at 7. Elsewhere around the region, Wichita Falls, clear, 80, southeast at 9. Abilene, partly cloudy, 81, southeast at 8. Waco, clear, 82, south at 15. Tyler, clear, 79, south at 5. Once again at midnight, DFW Airport, partly cloudy, 84, south at 10. The following reports of weather temperature and wind were made at 1 a.m. DFW Airport, partly cloudy, 83, dew point 69, relative humidity 62%, wind south at 10, pressure 29.95 inches and falling.
Dallas Love Field, partly cloudy, 83, south at 12. Fort Worth Meacham, clear, 82, south at 13. Arlington, clear, 83, south at 9. McKinney, clear, 80, south at 7. Denton, mostly cloudy, 82, southeast at 7. Elsewhere around the region, Wichita Falls, clear, 80, southeast at 14. At Abilene, partly cloudy, 79, dew point 67, relative humidity 66%, pressure 29.99 inches and rising. Waco, clear, 80, south at 15. Once again at 1 a.m., DFW Airport, partly cloudy, 83, south at 10. The following reports of weather temperature and wind were made at 1 a.m. DFW Airport, partly cloudy, 83, dew point 69, relative humidity 62%, wind south at 10, pressure 29.95 inches and falling. Dallas Love Field, partly cloudy, 83, south at 12. Fort Worth Meacham, clear, 82, south at 13. Arlington, clear, 83, south at 9. McKinney, clear, 80, south at 7. Denton, mostly cloudy, 82, southeast at 7. Elsewhere around the region, Wichita Falls, clear, 80, southeast at 14. At Abilene, partly cloudy, 79, dew point 67, relative humidity 66%, pressure 29.99 inches and rising. Waco, clear, 80, south at 15. Once again at 1 a.m., DFW Airport, partly cloudy, 83, south at 10. Now let's check on your local forecast for the Dallas-Fort Worth Metroplex. Tonight, mostly clear. Lows in the upper 70s. South winds 5 to 10 miles an hour. Thursday, sunny. Highs in the mid-90s. South winds 5 to 10 miles an hour, increasing to 10 to 15 miles an hour in the afternoon. Thursday night, mostly clear in the evening, then becoming partly cloudy. Lows in the upper 70s. South winds 10 to 15 miles an hour. Friday, mostly sunny. Highs in the upper 90s. South winds 10 to 15 miles an hour, increasing to 15 to 20 miles an hour in the afternoon. Heat index values up to 105. And now the extended forecast. Friday night, mostly clear in the evening, then becoming partly cloudy. Lows in the upper 70s. South winds 10 to 15 miles an hour. Saturday, sunny, hot with highs in the upper 90s. Heat index values up to 105. Saturday night, clear. Lows in the mid 70s. Sunday, sunny, hot with highs in the upper 90s. Heat index values up to 105. Sunday night, clear. Lows in the upper 70s. Monday, sunny, hot with highs in the upper 90s. Heat index values up to 105. Monday night, clear. Lows in the upper 70s. Tuesday, sunny, hot with highs around 100. Tuesday night, clear. Lows in the upper 70s. Wednesday, sunny, hot with highs around 100. Heat index values up to 105. The forecast key messages for North and Central Texas. Another storm complex may impact areas near the Red River late this afternoon and evening. Locally heavy rainfall and isolated strong to severe winds are the main concerns. Dry weather with seasonably hot and humid conditions will continue the rest of the work week and weekend into early next week. The spotter information statement for North and Central Texas. Spotter activation is not expected at this time. The ultraviolet index forecast for June 25th is 11, or extreme. The current time is 1:07 a.m. Central Daylight Time. 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The following reports of weather temperature and wind were made at 1 a.m. DFW Airport, partly cloudy, 83, dew point 69, relative humidity 62%, wind south at 10,

pressure 29.95 inches and falling. Dallas Love Field, partly cloudy, 83, south at 12. Fort Worth Meacham, clear, 82, south at 13. Arlington, clear, 83, south at 9. McKinney, clear, 80, south at 7. Denton, mostly cloudy, 82, southeast at 7. Elsewhere around the region, Wichita Falls, clear, 80, southeast at 14. At Abilene, partly cloudy, 79, dew point 67, relative humidity 66%, pressure 29.99 inches and rising. Waco, clear, 80, south at 15. Once again at 1 a.m., DFW Airport, partly cloudy, 83, south at 10. Now let's check on your local forecast for the Dallas-Fort Worth Metroplex. Tonight, mostly clear. Lows in the upper 70s. South winds 5 to 10 miles an hour. Thursday, sunny. Highs in the mid-90s. South winds 5 to 10 miles an hour, increasing to 10 to 15 miles an hour in the afternoon. Thursday night, mostly clear in the evening, then becoming partly cloudy. Lows in the upper 70s. South winds 10 to 15 miles an hour. Friday, mostly sunny. Highs in the upper 90s. South winds 10 to 15 miles an hour, increasing to 15 to 20 miles an hour in the afternoon. Heat index values up to 105. And now the extended forecast. Friday night, mostly clear in the evening, then becoming partly cloudy. Lows in the upper 70s. South winds 10 to 15 miles an hour. Saturday, sunny, hot with highs in the upper 90s. Heat index values up to 105. Saturday night, clear. Lows in the mid 70s. Sunday, sunny, hot with highs in the upper 90s. Heat index values up to 105. Sunday night, clear. Lows in the upper 70s. Monday, sunny, hot with highs in the upper 90s. Heat index values up to 105. Monday night, clear. Lows in the upper 70s. Tuesday, sunny, hot with highs around 100. Tuesday night, clear. Lows in the upper 70s. Wednesday, sunny, hot with highs around 100. Heat index values up to 105. The forecast key messages for North and Central Texas. Another storm complex may impact areas near the Red River late this afternoon and evening. Locally heavy rainfall and isolated strong to severe winds are the main concerns. Dry weather with seasonably hot and humid conditions will continue the rest of the work week and weekend into early next week. The spotter information statement for North and Central Texas. Spotter activation is not expected at this time. The ultraviolet index forecast for June 25th is 11, or extreme. The current time is 1:11 a.m. Central Daylight Time. 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The following reports of weather temperature and wind were made at 1 a.m. DFW Airport, partly cloudy, 83, dew point 69, relative humidity 62%, wind south at 10, pressure 29.95 inches and falling. Dallas Love Field, partly cloudy, 83, south at 12. Fort Worth Meacham, clear, 82, south at 13. Arlington, clear, 83, south at 9. McKinney, clear, 80, south at 7. Denton, mostly cloudy, 82, southeast at 7. Elsewhere around the region, Wichita Falls, partly cloudy, 80, southeast at 14. At Abilene, mostly cloudy, 79, dew point 67, relative humidity 66%, pressure 29.99 inches and rising. Waco, clear, 80, south at 15. Once again at 1 a.m., DFW Airport, partly cloudy, 83, south at 10. Now let's check on your local forecast for the Dallas-Fort Worth Metroplex. Tonight, mostly clear. Lows in the upper 70s.

south winds 5 to 10 miles an hour. Thursday, sunny. Highs in the mid-90s. South winds 5 to 10 miles an hour, increasing to 10 to 15 miles an hour in the afternoon. Thursday night, mostly clear in the evening, then becoming partly cloudy. Lows in the upper 70s. South winds 10 to 15 miles an hour. Friday, mostly sunny. Highs in the upper 90s. South winds 10 to 15 miles an hour, increasing to 15 to 20 miles an hour in the afternoon. Heat index values up to 105. And now the extended forecast. Friday night, mostly clear in the evening, then becoming partly cloudy. Lows in the upper 70s. South winds 10 to 15 miles an hour. Saturday, sunny, hot with highs in the upper 90s. Heat index values up to 105. Saturday night, clear. Lows in the mid-70s. Sunday, sunny, hot with highs in the upper 90s. Heat index values up to 105. Sunday night, clear. Lows in the upper 70s. Monday, sunny, hot with highs in the upper 90s. Heat index values up to 105. Monday night, clear. Lows in the upper 70s. Tuesday, sunny, hot with highs around 100. Tuesday night, clear. Lows in the upper 70s. Wednesday, sunny, hot with highs around 100. Heat index values up to 105. The forecast key messages for North and Central Texas. Another storm complex may impact areas near the Red River late this afternoon and evening. Locally heavy rainfall and isolated strong to severe winds are the main concerns. Dry weather with seasonably hot and humid conditions will continue the rest of the work week and weekend into early next week. The spotter information statement for North and Central Texas. Spotter activation is not expected at this time. The ultraviolet index forecast for June 25th is 11, or extreme. The current time is 1:15 a.m. Central Daylight Time. 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Serving the Dallas-Fort Worth listening area. The following reports of weather temperature and wind were made at 1 a.m. DFW Airport, partly cloudy, 83, dew point 69, relative humidity 62%, wind south at 10, pressure 29.95 inches and falling. Dallas Love Field, partly cloudy, 83, south at 12. Fort Worth Meacham, clear, 82, south at 13. Arlington, clear, 83, south at 9. McKinney, clear, 80, south at 7. Denton, mostly cloudy, 82, southeast at 7. Elsewhere around the region, Wichita Falls, partly cloudy, 80, southeast at 14. At Abilene, mostly cloudy, 79, dew point 67, relative humidity 66%, pressure 29.99 inches and rising. Waco, clear, 80, south at 15. Once again at 1 a.m., DFW Airport, partly cloudy, 83, south at 10. Now let's check on your local forecast for the Dallas-Fort Worth Metroplex. Tonight, mostly clear. Lows in the upper 70s. South winds 5 to 10 miles an hour. Thursday, sunny. Highs in the mid-90s. South winds 5 to 10 miles an hour, increasing to 10 to 15 miles an hour in the afternoon. Thursday night, mostly clear in the evening, then becoming partly cloudy. Lows in the upper 70s. South winds 10 to 15 miles an hour. Friday, mostly sunny. Highs in the upper 90s. South winds 10 to 15 miles an hour, increasing to 15 to 20 miles an hour in the afternoon. Heat index values up to 105. And now the extended forecast. Friday night, mostly clear in the evening, then becoming partly cloudy. Lows in the upper 70s. South winds 10 to 15 miles an hour. Saturday, sunny, hot with highs in the upper 90s. Heat index values up to 105. Saturday night, clear.

lows in the mid-70s. Sunday, sunny, hot with highs in the upper 90s. Heat index values up to 105. Sunday night, clear. Lows in the upper 70s. Monday, sunny, hot with highs in the upper 90s. Heat index values up to 105. Monday night, clear. Lows in the upper 70s. Tuesday, sunny, hot with highs around 100. Tuesday night, clear. Lows in the upper 70s. Wednesday, sunny, hot with highs around 100. Heat index values up to 105. The forecast key messages for North and Central Texas. Another storm complex may impact areas near the Red River late this afternoon and evening. Locally heavy rainfall and isolated strong to severe winds are the main concerns. Dry weather with seasonably hot and humid conditions will continue the rest of the work week and weekend into early next week. The spotter information statement for North and Central Texas. Spotter activation is not expected at this time. The ultraviolet index forecast for June 25th is 11, or extreme. The current time is 1:19 a.m. Central Daylight Time. 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The following reports of weather temperature and wind were made at 1 a.m. DFW Airport, partly cloudy, 83, dew point 69, relative humidity 62%, wind south at 10, pressure 29.95 inches and falling. Dallas Love Field, partly cloudy, 83, south at 12. Fort Worth Meacham, clear, 82, south at 13. Arlington, clear, 83, south at 9. McKinney, clear, 80, south at 7. Denton, mostly cloudy, 82, southeast at 7. Elsewhere around the region, Wichita Falls, partly cloudy, 80, southeast at 14. At Abilene, mostly cloudy, 79, dew point 67, relative humidity 66%, pressure 29.99 inches and rising. Waco, clear, 80, south at 15. Once again at 1 a.m., DFW Airport, partly cloudy, 83, south at 10. Now let's check on your local forecast for the Dallas-Fort Worth Metroplex. Tonight, mostly clear. Lows in the upper 70s. South winds 5 to 10 miles an hour. Thursday, sunny. Highs in the mid-90s. South winds 5 to 10 miles an hour, increasing to 10 to 15 miles an hour in the afternoon. Thursday night, mostly clear in the evening, then becoming partly cloudy. Lows in the upper 70s. South winds 10 to 15 miles an hour. Friday, mostly sunny. Highs in the upper 90s. South winds 10 to 15 miles an hour, increasing to 15 to 20 miles an hour in the afternoon. Heat index values up to 105. And now the extended forecast. Friday night, mostly clear in the evening, then becoming partly cloudy. Lows in the upper 70s. South winds 10 to 15 miles an hour. Saturday, sunny, hot with highs in the upper 90s. Heat index values up to 105. Saturday night, clear. Lows in the mid-70s. Sunday, sunny, hot with highs in the upper 90s. Heat index values up to 105. Sunday night, clear. Lows in the upper 70s. Monday, sunny, hot with highs in the upper 90s. Heat index values up to 105. Monday night, clear. Lows in the upper 70s. Tuesday, sunny, hot with highs around 100. Tuesday night, clear. Lows in the upper 70s. Wednesday, sunny, hot with highs around 100. Heat index values up to 105. The forecast key messages for North and Central Texas. Another storm complex may impact areas near the Red River late this afternoon and evening. Locally heavy rainfall and isolated strong to severe winds are the main concerns. Dry weather with seasonably hot and humid conditions will continue the

of the work week and weekend into early next week. The spotter information statement for North and Central Texas. Spotter activation is not expected at this time. The ultraviolet index forecast for June 25th is 11, or extreme. The current time is 1:23 a.m. Central Daylight Time. 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The following reports of weather temperature and wind were made at 1 a.m. DFW Airport, partly cloudy, 83, dew point 69, relative humidity 62%, wind south at 10, pressure 29.95 inches and falling. Dallas Love Field, partly cloudy, 83, south at 12. Fort Worth Meacham, clear, 82, south at 13. Arlington, clear, 83, south at 9. McKinney, clear, 80, south at 7. Denton, mostly cloudy, 82, southeast at 7. Elsewhere around the region, Wichita Falls, partly cloudy, 80, southeast at 14. At Abilene, mostly cloudy, 79, dew point 67, relative humidity 66%, pressure 29.99 inches and rising. Waco, clear, 80, south at 15. Once again at 1 a.m., DFW Airport, partly cloudy, 83, south at 10. Now let's check on your local forecast for the Dallas-Fort Worth Metroplex. Tonight, mostly clear. Lows in the upper 70s. South winds 5 to 10 miles an hour. Thursday, sunny. Highs in the mid-90s. South winds 5 to 10 miles an hour, increasing to 10 to 15 miles an hour in the afternoon. Thursday night, mostly clear in the evening, then becoming partly cloudy. Lows in the upper 70s. South winds 10 to 15 miles an hour. Friday, mostly sunny. Highs in the upper 90s. South winds 10 to 15 miles an hour, increasing to 15 to 20 miles an hour in the afternoon. Heat index values up to 105. And now the extended forecast. Friday night, mostly clear in the evening, then becoming partly cloudy. Lows in the upper 70s. South winds 10 to 15 miles an hour. Saturday, sunny, hot with highs in the upper 90s. Heat index values up to 105. Saturday night, clear. Lows in the mid-70s. Sunday, sunny, hot with highs in the upper 90s. Heat index values up to 105. Sunday night, clear. Lows in the upper 70s. Monday, sunny, hot with highs in the upper 90s. Heat index values up to 105. Monday night, clear. Lows in the upper 70s. Tuesday, sunny, hot with highs around 100. Tuesday night, clear. Lows in the upper 70s. Wednesday, sunny, hot with highs around 100. Heat index values up to 105. The forecast key messages for North and Central Texas. Another storm complex may impact areas near the Red River late this afternoon and evening. Locally heavy rainfall and isolated strong to severe winds are the main concerns. Dry weather with seasonably hot and humid conditions will continue the rest of the work week and weekend into early next week. The spotter information statement for North and Central Texas. Spotter activation is not expected at this time. The ultraviolet index forecast for June 25th is 11, or extreme. The current time is 1:27 a.m. Central Daylight Time. 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The following reports of weather temperature and wind were made at 1 a.m. DFW Airport, partly cloudy, 83, dew point 69, relative humidity 62%, wind south at 10, pressure 29.95 inches and falling. Dallas Love Field, partly cloudy, 83, south at 12. Fort Worth Meacham, clear, 82, south at 13. Arlington, clear.

83, south at 9. McKinney, clear, 80, south at 7. Denton, mostly cloudy, 82, southeast at 7. Elsewhere around the region, Wichita Falls, partly cloudy, 80, southeast at 14. At Abilene, mostly cloudy, 79, dew point 67, relative humidity 66%, pressure 29.99 inches and rising. Waco, clear, 80, south at 15. Once again at 1 a.m., DFW Airport, partly cloudy, 83, south at 10. Now let's check on your local forecast for the Dallas-Fort Worth Metroplex. Rest of tonight, mostly clear. Lows in the upper 70s. South winds 5 to 10 miles an hour. Thursday, sunny. Highs in the mid-90s. South winds 5 to 10 miles an hour, increasing to 10 to 15 miles an hour in the afternoon. Thursday night, mostly clear in the evening, then becoming partly cloudy. Lows in the upper 70s. South winds 10 to 15 miles an hour. Friday, mostly sunny. Highs in the mid-90s. South winds 10 to 15 miles an hour, increasing to 15 to 20 miles an hour in the afternoon. And now the extended forecast. Friday night, mostly clear in the evening, then becoming partly cloudy. Lows in the upper 70s. South winds 10 to 15 miles an hour. Saturday, sunny. Highs in the upper 90s. Heat index values up to 105. Saturday night, mostly clear. Lows in the upper 70s. Sunday, sunny, hot with highs in the upper 90s. Heat index values up to 105. Sunday night, clear. Lows in the upper 70s. Monday, sunny, hot with highs around 100. Heat index values up to 105. Monday night, clear. Lows in the upper 70s. Tuesday, sunny, hot with highs around 100. Heat index values up to 105. Tuesday night, clear. Lows in the upper 70s. Wednesday, sunny, hot with highs around 100. Heat index values up to 105. The forecast key messages for North and Central Texas. Another storm complex may impact areas near the Red River late this afternoon and evening. Locally heavy rainfall and isolated strong to severe winds are the main concerns. Dry weather with seasonably hot and humid conditions will continue the rest of the work week and weekend into early next week. The spotter information statement for North and Central Texas. Spotter activation is not expected at this time. The ultraviolet index forecast for June 25th is 11, or extreme. The current time is 1:31 a.m. Central Daylight Time. 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The following reports of weather temperature and wind were made at 1 a.m. DFW Airport, partly cloudy, 83, dew point 69, relative humidity 62%, wind south at 10, pressure 29.95 inches and falling. Dallas Love Field, partly cloudy, 83, south at 12. Fort Worth Meacham, clear, 82, south at 13. Arlington, clear, 83, south at 9. McKinney, clear, 80, south at 7. Denton, mostly cloudy, 82, southeast at 7. Elsewhere around the region, Wichita Falls, partly cloudy, 80, southeast at 14. At Abilene, mostly cloudy, 79, dew point 67, relative humidity 66%, pressure 29.99 inches and rising. Waco, clear, 80, south at 15. Once again at 1 a.m., DFW Airport, partly cloudy, 83, south at 10. Now let's check on your local forecast for the Dallas-Fort Worth Metroplex. Rest of tonight, mostly clear. Lows in the upper 70s. South winds 5 to 10 miles an hour. Thursday, sunny. Highs in the mid-90s.
south winds 5 to 10 miles an hour, increasing to 10 to 15 miles an hour in the afternoon. Thursday night, mostly clear in the evening, then becoming partly cloudy. Lows in the 10 miles an hour, increasing to 10 to 15 miles an hour in the afternoon. Thursday night, mostly clear in the evening, then becoming partly cloudy. Lows in the upper 70s. South winds 10 to 15 miles an hour. Friday, mostly sunny. Highs in the mid-90s. South winds 10 to 15 miles an hour, increasing to 15 to 20 miles an hour in the afternoon. And now the extended forecast. Friday night, mostly clear in the evening, then becoming partly cloudy. Lows in the upper 70s. South winds 10 to 15 miles an hour. Saturday, sunny. Highs in the upper 90s. Heat index values up to 105. Saturday night, mostly clear. Lows in the upper 70s. Sunday, sunny, hot with highs in the upper 90s. Heat index values up to 105. Sunday night, clear. Lows in the upper 70s. Monday, sunny, hot with highs around 100. Heat index values up to 105. Monday night, clear. Lows in the upper 70s. Tuesday, sunny, hot with highs around 100. Heat index values up to 105. Tuesday night, clear. Lows in the upper 70s. Wednesday, sunny, hot with highs around 100. Heat index values up to 105. The forecast key messages for North and Central Texas. Another storm complex may impact areas near the Red River late this afternoon and evening. Locally heavy rainfall and isolated strong to severe winds are the main concerns. Dry weather with seasonably hot and humid conditions will continue the rest of the work week and weekend into early next week. The spotter information statement for North and Central Texas. Spotter activation is not expected at this time. The ultraviolet index forecast for June 25th is 11, or extreme. The current time is 1:35 a.m. Central Daylight Time. 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The following reports of weather temperature and wind were made at 1 a.m. DFW Airport, partly cloudy, 83, dew point 69, relative humidity 62%, wind south at 10, pressure 29.95 inches and falling. Dallas Love Field, partly cloudy, 83, south at 12. Fort Worth Meacham, clear, 82, south at 13. Arlington, clear, 83, south at 9. McKinney, clear, 80, south at 7. Denton, mostly cloudy, 82, southeast at 7. Elsewhere around the region, Wichita Falls, partly cloudy, 80, southeast at 14. At Abilene, mostly cloudy, 79, dew point 67, relative humidity 66%, pressure 29.99 inches and rising. Waco, clear, 80, south at 15. Once again at 1 a.m., DFW Airport, partly cloudy, 83, south at 10. Now let's check on your local forecast for the Dallas-Fort Worth Metroplex. Rest of tonight, mostly clear. Lows in the upper 70s. South winds 5 to 10 miles an hour. Thursday, sunny. Highs in the mid-90s. South winds 5 to 10 miles an hour, increasing to 10 to 15 miles an hour in the afternoon. Thursday night, mostly clear in the evening, then becoming partly cloudy. Lows in the upper 70s. South winds 10 to 15 miles an hour. Friday, mostly sunny. Highs in the mid-90s. South winds 10 to 15 miles an hour, increasing to 15 to 20 miles an hour in the afternoon. And now the extended forecast. Friday night, mostly clear in the evening, then becoming partly cloudy. Lows in the upper 70s. South winds 10 to 15 miles an hour. Saturday, sunny. Highs in the upper 90s. Heat index values up to 105.
Saturday night, mostly clear. Lows in the upper

Sunday, sunny, hot with highs in the upper 90s. Heat index values up to 105. Sunday night, clear. Lows in the upper 70s. Monday, sunny, hot with highs around 100. Heat index values up to 105. Monday night, clear. Lows in the upper 70s. Tuesday, sunny, hot with highs around 100. Heat index values up to 105. Tuesday night, clear. Lows in the upper 70s. Wednesday, sunny, hot with highs around 100. Heat index values up to 105. The forecast key messages for North and Central Texas. Another storm complex may impact areas near the Red River late this afternoon and evening. Locally heavy rainfall and isolated strong to severe winds are the main concerns. Dry weather with seasonably hot and humid conditions will continue the rest of the work week and weekend into early next week. The spotter information statement for North and Central Texas. Spotter activation is not expected at this time. The ultraviolet index forecast for June 25th is 11, or extreme. The current time is 1:39 a.m. Central Daylight Time. 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The following reports of weather temperature and wind were made at 1 a.m. DFW Airport, partly cloudy, 83, dew point 69, relative humidity 62%, wind south at 10, pressure 29.95 inches and falling. Dallas Love Field, partly cloudy, 83, south at 12. Fort Worth Meacham, clear, 82, south at 13. Arlington, clear, 83, south at 9. McKinney, clear, 80, south at 7. Denton, mostly cloudy, 82, southeast at 7. Elsewhere around the region, Wichita Falls, partly cloudy, 80, southeast at 14. At Abilene, mostly cloudy, 79, dew point 67, relative humidity 66%, pressure 29.99 inches and rising. Waco, clear, 80, south at 15. Once again at 1 a.m., DFW Airport, partly cloudy, 83, south at 10. Now let's check on your local forecast for the Dallas-Fort Worth Metroplex. Rest of tonight, mostly clear. Lows in the upper 70s. South winds 5 to 10 miles an hour. Thursday, sunny. Highs in the mid-90s. South winds 5 to 10 miles an hour, increasing to 10 to 15 miles an hour in the afternoon. Thursday night, mostly clear in the evening, then becoming partly cloudy. Lows in the upper 70s. South winds 10 to 15 miles an hour. Friday, mostly sunny. Highs in the mid-90s. South winds 10 to 15 miles an hour, increasing to 15 to 20 miles an hour in the afternoon. And now the extended forecast. Friday night, mostly clear in the evening, then becoming partly cloudy. Lows in the upper 70s. South winds 10 to 15 miles an hour. Saturday, sunny. Highs in the upper 90s. Heat index values up to 105. Saturday night, mostly clear. Lows in the upper 70s. Sunday, sunny, hot with highs in the upper 90s. Heat index values up to 105. Sunday night, clear. Lows in the upper 70s. Monday, sunny, hot with highs around 100. Heat index values up to 105. Monday night, clear. Lows in the upper 70s. Tuesday, sunny, hot with highs around 100. Heat index values up to 105. Tuesday night, clear. Lows in the upper 70s. Wednesday, sunny, hot with highs around 100. Heat index values up to 105. The forecast key messages for North and Central Texas. Another storm complex may impact areas near the Red River late this afternoon and evening. Locally heavy rainfall and isolated strong to severe winds are the main concerns. Dry weather.

clear, 82, south at 13. Arlington, clear, 83, south at 9. McKinney, clear, 80, south at 7. Denton, mostly cloudy, 82, southeast at 7. Elsewhere around the region, Wichita Falls, partly cloudy, 80, southeast at 14. At Abilene, mostly cloudy, 79, dew point 67, relative humidity 66%, pressure 29.99 inches and rising. Waco, clear, 80, south at 15. Once again at 1 a.m., DFW Airport, partly cloudy, 83, south at 10. Now let's check on your local forecast for the Dallas-Fort Worth Metroplex. Rest of tonight, mostly clear. Lows in the upper 70s. South winds 5 to 10 miles an hour. Thursday, sunny. Highs in the mid-90s. South winds 5 to 10 miles an hour, increasing to 10 to 15 miles an hour in the afternoon. Thursday night, mostly clear in the evening, then becoming partly cloudy. Lows in the upper 70s. South winds 10 to 15 miles an hour. Friday, mostly sunny. Highs in the mid-90s. South winds 10 to 15 miles an hour, increasing to 15 to 20 miles an hour in the afternoon. And now the extended forecast. Friday night, mostly clear in the evening, then becoming partly cloudy. Lows in the upper 70s. South winds 10 to 15 miles an hour. Saturday, sunny. Highs in the upper 90s. Heat index values up to 105. Saturday night, mostly clear. Lows in the upper 70s. Sunday, sunny, hot with highs in the upper 90s. Heat index values up to 105. Sunday night, clear. Lows in the upper 70s. Monday, sunny, hot with highs around 100. Heat index values up to 105. Monday night, clear. Lows in the upper 70s. Tuesday, sunny, hot with highs around 100. Heat index values up to 105. Tuesday night, clear. Lows in the upper 70s. Wednesday, sunny, hot with highs around 100. Heat index values up to 105. The forecast key messages for North and Central Texas. Another storm complex may impact areas near the Red River late this afternoon and evening. Locally heavy rainfall and isolated strong to severe winds are the main concerns. Dry weather with seasonably hot and humid conditions will continue the rest of the work week and weekend into early next week. The spotter information statement for North and Central Texas. Spotter activation is not expected at this time. The ultraviolet index forecast for June 25th is 11, or extreme. The current time is 1:47 a.m. Central Daylight Time. 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The following reports of weather temperature and wind were made at 1 a.m. DFW Airport, partly cloudy, 83, dew point 69, relative humidity 62%, wind south at 10, pressure 29.95 inches and falling. Dallas Love Field, partly cloudy, 83, south at 12. Fort Worth Meacham, clear, 82, south at 13. Arlington, clear, 83, south at 9. McKinney, clear, 80, south at 7. Denton, mostly cloudy, 82, southeast at 7. Elsewhere around the region, Wichita Falls, partly cloudy, 80, southeast at 14. At Abilene, mostly cloudy, 79, dew point 67, relative humidity 66%, pressure 29.99 inches and rising. Waco, clear, 80, south at 15. Once again at 1 a.m., DFW Airport, partly cloudy, 83, south at 10. Now let's check on your local forecast for the Dallas-Fort Worth Metroplex. Rest of tonight, mostly clear. Lows in the upper 70s. South winds 5 to 10 miles an hour. Thursday, sunny. Highs in the mid-90s.

south winds 5 to 10 miles an hour, increasing to 10 to 15 miles an hour in the afternoon. Thursday night, mostly clear in the evening, then becoming partly cloudy. Lows in the upper 70s. South winds 10 to 15 miles an hour. Friday, mostly sunny. Highs in the mid-90s. South winds 10 to 15 miles an hour, increasing to 15 to 20 miles an hour in the afternoon. And now the extended forecast. Friday night, mostly clear in the evening, then becoming partly cloudy. Lows in the upper 70s. South winds 10 to 15 miles an hour. Saturday, sunny. Highs in the upper 90s. Heat index values up to 105. Saturday night, mostly clear. Lows in the upper 70s. Sunday, sunny, hot with highs in the upper 90s. Heat index values up to 105. Sunday night, clear. Lows in the upper 70s. Monday, sunny, hot with highs around 100. Heat index values up to 105. Monday night, clear. Lows in the upper 70s. Tuesday, sunny, hot with highs around 100. Heat index values up to 105. Tuesday night, clear. Lows in the upper 70s. Wednesday, sunny, hot with highs around 100. Heat index values up to 105. The forecast key messages for North and Central Texas. Another storm complex may impact areas near the Red River late this afternoon and evening. Locally heavy rainfall and isolated strong to severe winds are the main concerns. Dry weather with seasonably hot and humid conditions will continue the rest of the work week and weekend into early next week. The spotter information statement for North and Central Texas. Spotter activation is not expected at this time. The ultraviolet index forecast for June 25th is 11, or extreme. The current time is 1:51 a.m. Central Daylight Time. 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The following reports of weather temperature and wind were made at 1 a.m. DFW Airport, partly cloudy, 83, dew point 69, relative humidity 62%, wind south at 10, pressure 29.95 inches and falling. Dallas Love Field, partly cloudy, 83, south at 12. Fort Worth Meacham, clear, 82, south at 13. Arlington, clear, 83, south at 9. McKinney, clear, 80, south at 7. Denton, mostly cloudy, 82, southeast at 7. Elsewhere around the region, Wichita Falls, partly cloudy, 80, southeast at 14. At Abilene, mostly cloudy, 79, dew point 67, relative humidity 66%, pressure 29.99 inches and rising. Waco, clear, 80, south at 15. Once again at 1 a.m., DFW Airport, partly cloudy, 83, south at 10. Now let's check on your local forecast for the Dallas-Fort Worth Metroplex. Rest of tonight, mostly clear. Lows in the upper 70s. South winds 5 to 10 miles an hour. Thursday, sunny. Highs in the mid-90s. South winds 5 to 10 miles an hour, increasing to 10 to 15 miles an hour in the afternoon. Thursday night, mostly clear in the evening, then becoming partly cloudy. Lows in the upper 70s. South winds 10 to 15 miles an hour. Friday, mostly sunny. Highs in the mid-90s. South winds 10 to 15 miles an hour, increasing to 15 to 20 miles an hour in the afternoon. And now the extended forecast. Friday night, mostly clear in the evening, then becoming partly cloudy. Lows in the upper 70s. South winds 10 to 15 miles an hour. Saturday, sunny. Highs in the upper 90s. Heat index values up to 105. Saturday night, mostly clear. Lows in the upper 70s. Sunday, sunny, hot with highs in the upper 90s. Heat index value.

rises up to 105. Sunday night, clear. Lows in the upper 70s. Monday, sunny, hot with highs around 100. Heat index values up to 105. Monday night, clear. Lows in the upper 70s. Tuesday, sunny, hot with highs around 100. Heat index values up to 105. Tuesday night, clear. Lows in the upper 70s. Wednesday, sunny, hot with highs around 100. Heat index values up to 105. The forecast key messages for North and Central Texas. Another storm complex may impact areas near the Red River late this afternoon and evening. Locally heavy rainfall and isolated strong to severe winds are the main concerns. Dry weather with seasonably hot and humid conditions will continue the rest of the work week and weekend into early next week. The spotter information statement for North and Central Texas. Spotter activation is not expected at this time. The ultraviolet index forecast for June 25th is 11, or extreme. The current time is 1:55 a.m. Central Daylight Time. 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The following reports of weather temperature and wind were made at 1 a.m. DFW Airport, partly cloudy, 83, dew point 69, relative humidity 62%, wind south at 10, pressure 29.95 inches and falling. Dallas Love Field, partly cloudy, 83, south at 12. Fort Worth Meacham, clear, 82, south at 13. Arlington, clear, 83, south at 9. McKinney, clear, 80, south at 7. Denton, mostly cloudy, 82, southeast at 7. Elsewhere around the region, Wichita Falls, partly cloudy, 80, southeast at 14. At Abilene, mostly cloudy, 79, dew point 67, relative humidity 66%, pressure 29.99 inches and rising. Waco, clear, 80, south at 15. Once again at 1 a.m., DFW Airport, partly cloudy, 83, south at 10. Now let's check on your local forecast for the Dallas-Fort Worth Metroplex. Rest of tonight, mostly clear. Lows in the upper 70s. South winds 5 to 10 miles an hour. Thursday, sunny. Highs in the mid-90s. South winds 5 to 10 miles an hour, increasing to 10 to 15 miles an hour in the afternoon. Thursday night, mostly clear in the evening, then becoming partly cloudy. Lows in the upper 70s. South winds 10 to 15 miles an hour. Friday, mostly sunny. Highs in the mid-90s. South winds 10 to 15 miles an hour, increasing to 15 to 20 miles an hour in the afternoon. And now the extended forecast. Friday night, mostly clear in the evening, then becoming partly cloudy. Lows in the upper 70s. South winds 10 to 15 miles an hour. Saturday, sunny. Highs in the upper 90s. Heat index values up to 105. Saturday night, mostly clear. Lows in the upper 70s. Sunday, sunny, hot with highs in the upper 90s. Heat index values up to 105. Sunday night, clear. Lows in the upper 70s. Monday, sunny, hot with highs around 100. Heat index values up to 105. Monday night, clear. Lows in the upper 70s. Tuesday, sunny, hot with highs around 100. Heat index values up to 105. Tuesday night, clear. Lows in the upper 70s. Wednesday, sunny, hot with highs around 100. Heat index values up to 105. The forecast key messages for North and Central Texas. Another storm complex may impact areas near the Red River late this afternoon and evening. Locally heavy rainfall and isolated strong to severe winds are the main concerns. Dry weather with seasonably hot and humid conditions will continue the rest of the work week and weekend into early next week.

The spotter information statement for North and Central Texas. Spotter activation is not expected at this time. The ultraviolet index forecast for June 25th is 11, or extreme. The current time is 1:59 a.m. Central Daylight Time. 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The following reports of weather temperature and wind were made at 1 a.m. DFW Airport, partly cloudy, 83, dew point 69, relative humidity 62%, wind south at 10, pressure 29.95 inches and falling. Dallas Love Field, partly cloudy, 83, south at 12. Fort Worth Meacham, clear, 82, south at 13. Arlington, clear, 83, south at 9. McKinney, clear, 80, south at 7. Denton, mostly cloudy, 82, southeast at 7. Elsewhere around the region, Wichita Falls, partly cloudy, 80, southeast at 14. At Abilene, mostly cloudy, 79, dew point 67, relative humidity 66%, pressure 29.99 inches and rising. Waco, clear, 80, south at 15. Once again at 1 a.m., DFW Airport, partly cloudy, 83, south at 10. Now let's check on your local forecast for the Dallas-Fort Worth Metroplex. Rest of tonight, mostly clear. Lows in the upper 70s. South winds 5 to 10 miles an hour. Thursday, sunny. Highs in the mid-90s. South winds 5 to 10 miles an hour, increasing to 10 to 15 miles an hour in the afternoon. Thursday night, mostly clear in the evening, then becoming partly cloudy. Lows in the upper 70s. South winds 10 to 15 miles an hour. Friday, mostly sunny. Highs in the mid-90s. South winds 10 to 15 miles an hour, increasing to 15 to 20 miles an hour in the afternoon. And now the extended forecast. Friday night, mostly clear in the evening, then becoming partly cloudy. Lows in the upper 70s. South winds 10 to 15 miles an hour. Saturday, sunny. Highs in the upper 90s. Heat index values up to 105. Saturday night, mostly clear. Lows in the upper 70s. Sunday, sunny, hot with highs in the upper 90s. Heat index values up to 105. Sunday night, clear. Lows in the upper 70s. Monday, sunny, hot with highs around 100. Heat index values up to 105. Monday night, clear. Lows in the upper 70s. Tuesday, sunny, hot with highs around 100. Heat index values up to 105. Tuesday night, clear. Lows in the upper 70s. Wednesday, sunny, hot with highs around 100. Heat index values up to 105. The forecast key messages for North and Central Texas. Another storm complex may impact areas near the Red River late this afternoon and evening. Locally heavy rainfall and isolated strong to severe winds are the main concerns. Dry weather with seasonably hot and humid conditions will continue the rest of the work week and weekend into early next week. The spotter information statement for North and Central Texas. Spotter activation is not expected at this time. The ultraviolet index forecast for June 25th is 11, or extreme. The current time is 2:03 a.m. Central Daylight Time. 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Serving the Dallas-Fort Worth listening area. The following reports of weather temperature and wind were made at 2 a.m. DFW Airport, partly cloudy, 82, dew point 69, relative humidity 64%, wind south at 9, pressure 29.94 inches and falling. Dallas Love Field, partly cloudy, 82, south at 10. Fort Worth Meacham, clear, 81, south at 12. Arlington, clear, 81, south at 9.

to 21. McKinney, partly cloudy, 80, south at 9. Denton, clear, 80, southeast at 7. Elsewhere around the region, Wichita Falls, partly cloudy, 78, south at 9. Abilene, mostly cloudy, 76, south at 7. Waco, clear, 79, south at 15. Tyler, clear, 77, south at 6. Once again at 2 a.m., DFW Airport, partly cloudy, 82, south at 9. The following reports of weather temperature and wind were made at 2 a.m. DFW Airport, partly cloudy, 82, dew point 69, relative humidity 64%, wind south at 9, pressure 29.94 inches and falling. Dallas Love Field, partly cloudy, 82, south at 10. Fort Worth Meacham, clear, 81, south at 12. Arlington, clear, 81, south at 9, gusting to 21. McKinney, partly cloudy, 80, south at 9. Denton, clear, 80, southeast at 7. Elsewhere around the region, Wichita Falls, partly cloudy, 78, south at 9. Abilene, mostly cloudy, 76, south at 7. Waco, clear, 79, south at 15. Tyler, clear, 77, south at 6. Once again at 2 a.m., DFW Airport, partly cloudy, 82, south at 9. Now let's check on your local forecast for the Dallas-Fort Worth Metroplex. Rest of tonight, mostly clear. Lows in the upper 70s. South winds 5 to 10 miles an hour. Thursday, sunny. Highs in the mid-90s. South winds 5 to 10 miles an hour, increasing to 10 to 15 miles an hour in the afternoon. Thursday night, mostly clear in the evening, then becoming partly cloudy. Lows in the upper 70s. South winds 10 to 15 miles an hour. Friday, mostly sunny. Highs in the mid-90s. South winds 10 to 15 miles an hour, increasing to 15 to 20 miles an hour in the afternoon. And now the extended forecast. Friday night, mostly clear in the evening, then becoming partly cloudy. Lows in the upper 70s. South winds 10 to 15 miles an hour. Saturday, sunny. Highs in the upper 90s. Heat index values up to 105. Saturday night, mostly clear. Lows in the upper 70s. Sunday, sunny, hot with highs in the upper 90s. Heat index values up to 105. Sunday night, clear. Lows in the upper 70s. Monday, sunny, hot with highs around 100. Heat index values up to 105. Monday night, clear. Lows in the upper 70s. Tuesday, sunny, hot with highs around 100. Heat index values up to 105. Tuesday night, clear. Lows in the upper 70s. Wednesday, sunny, hot with highs around 100. Heat index values up to 105. The forecast key messages for North and Central Texas. Another storm complex may impact areas near the Red River late this afternoon and evening. Locally heavy rainfall and isolated strong to severe winds are the main concerns. Dry weather with seasonably hot and humid conditions will continue the rest of the work week and weekend into early next week. The spotter information statement for North and Central Texas. Spotter activation is not expected at this time. The ultraviolet index forecast for June 25th is 11, or extreme. The current time is 2:08 a.m. Central Daylight Time. 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The following reports of weather temperature and wind were made at 2 a.m. DFW Airport, partly cloudy, 82, dew point 69, relative humidity 64%, wind south at 9, pressure 29.94 inches and falling. Dallas Love Field, partly cloudy, 82, south at 10. Fort Worth Meacham, clear, 81.

Arlington, clear, 81, south at 9, gusting to 21. McKinney, partly cloudy, 80, south at 9. Denton, clear, 80, southeast at 7. Elsewhere around the region, Wichita Falls, partly cloudy, 78, south at 9. Abilene, mostly cloudy, 76, south at 7. Waco, clear, 79, south at 15. Tyler, clear, 77, south at 6. Once again at 2 a.m., DFW Airport, partly cloudy, 82, south at 9. Now let's check on your local forecast for the Dallas-Fort Worth Metroplex. Today, sunny. Highs in the mid-90s. South winds 5 to 10 miles an hour, increasing to 10 to 15 miles an hour this afternoon. Tonight, mostly clear in the evening, then becoming partly cloudy. Lows in the upper 70s. South winds 10 to 15 miles an hour. Friday, mostly sunny. Highs in the mid-90s. South winds 10 to 15 miles an hour, increasing to 15 to 20 miles an hour in the afternoon. Friday night, mostly clear in the evening, then becoming partly cloudy. Lows in the upper 70s. South winds 10 to 15 miles an hour. And now the extended forecast. Saturday, sunny. Highs in the upper 90s. South winds 10 to 15 miles an hour, increasing to 15 to 20 miles an hour with gusts up to 30 miles an hour in the afternoon. Heat index values up to 105. Saturday night, mostly clear. Lows in the upper 70s. Sunday, sunny, hot with highs in the upper 90s. Heat index values up to 105. Sunday night, clear. Lows in the upper 70s. Monday, sunny, hot with highs around 100. Heat index values up to 105. Monday night, clear. Lows in the upper 70s. Tuesday, sunny, hot with highs around 100. Heat index values up to 105. Tuesday night, clear. Lows in the upper 70s. Wednesday, sunny, hot with highs around 100. Heat index values up to 105. The forecast key messages for North and Central Texas. Another storm complex may impact areas near the Red River late this afternoon and evening. Locally heavy rainfall and isolated strong to severe winds are the main concerns. Dry weather with seasonably hot and humid conditions will continue the rest of the work week and weekend into early next week. The spotter information statement for North and Central Texas. Spotter activation is not expected at this time. The ultraviolet index forecast for June 25th is 11, or extreme. The current time is 2:12 a.m. Central Daylight Time. 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The following reports of weather temperature and wind were made at 2 a.m. DFW Airport, partly cloudy, 82, dew point 69, relative humidity 64%, wind south at 9, pressure 29.94 inches and falling. Dallas Love Field, partly cloudy, 82, south at 10. Fort Worth Meacham, clear, 81, south at 12. Arlington, clear, 81, south at 9, gusting to 21. McKinney, partly cloudy, 80, south at 9. Denton, clear, 80, southeast at 7. Elsewhere around the region, Wichita Falls, partly cloudy, 78, south at 9. Abilene, mostly cloudy, 76, south at 7. Waco, clear, 79, south at 15. Tyler, clear, 77, south at 6. Once again at 2 a.m., DFW Airport, partly cloudy, 82, south at 9. Now let's check on your local forecast for the Dallas-Fort Worth Metroplex. Today, sunny. Highs in the mid-90s. South winds 5 to 10 miles an hour, increasing to 10 to 15 miles an hour this afternoon. Tonight, mostly clear in the evening, then becoming partly cloudy.

lows in the upper 70s. South winds 10 to 15 miles an hour. Friday, mostly sunny. Highs in the mid-90s. South winds 10 to 15 miles an hour, increasing to 15 to 20 miles an hour in the afternoon. Friday night, mostly clear in the evening, then becoming partly cloudy. Lows in the upper 70s. South winds 10 to 15 miles an hour. And now the extended forecast. Saturday, sunny. Highs in the upper 90s. South winds 10 to 15 miles an hour, increasing to 15 to 20 miles an hour with gusts up to 30 miles an hour in the afternoon. Heat index values up to 105. Saturday night, mostly clear. Lows in the upper 70s. Sunday, sunny, hot with highs in the upper 90s. Heat index values up to 105. Sunday night, clear. Lows in the upper 70s. Monday, sunny, hot with highs around 100. Heat index values up to 105. Monday night, clear. Lows in the upper 70s. Tuesday, sunny, hot with highs around 100. Heat index values up to 105. Tuesday night, clear. Lows in the upper 70s. Wednesday, sunny, hot with highs around 100. Heat index values up to 105. The forecast key messages for North and Central Texas. Another storm complex may impact areas near the Red River late this afternoon and evening. Locally heavy rainfall and isolated strong to severe winds are the main concerns. Dry weather with seasonably hot and humid conditions will continue the rest of the work week and weekend into early next week. The spotter information statement for North and Central Texas. Spotter activation is not expected at this time. The ultraviolet index forecast for June 25th is 11, or extreme. The current time is 2:16 a.m. Central Daylight Time. 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Serving the Dallas-Fort Worth listening area. The following reports of weather temperature and wind were made at 2 a.m. DFW Airport, partly cloudy, 82, dew point 69, relative humidity 64%, wind south at 9, pressure 29.94 inches and falling. Dallas Love Field, partly cloudy, 82, south at 10. Fort Worth Meacham, clear, 81, south at 12. Arlington, clear, 81, south at 9, gusting to 21. McKinney, partly cloudy, 80, south at 9. Denton, clear, 80, southeast at 7. Elsewhere around the region, Wichita Falls, partly cloudy, 78, south at 9. Abilene, mostly cloudy, 76, south at 7. Waco, clear, 79, south at 15. Tyler, clear, 77, south at 6. Once again at 2 a.m., DFW Airport, partly cloudy, 82, south at 9. Now let's check on your local forecast for the Dallas-Fort Worth Metroplex. Today, sunny. Highs in the mid-90s. South winds 5 to 10 miles an hour, increasing to 10 to 15 miles an hour this afternoon. Tonight, mostly clear in the evening, then becoming partly cloudy. Lows in the upper 70s. South winds 10 to 15 miles an hour. Friday, mostly sunny. Highs in the mid-90s. South winds 10 to 15 miles an hour, increasing to 15 to 20 miles an hour in the afternoon. Friday night, mostly clear in the evening, then becoming partly cloudy. Lows in the upper 70s. South winds 10 to 15 miles an hour. And now the extended forecast. Saturday, sunny. Highs in the upper 90s. South winds 10 to 15 miles an hour, increasing to 15 to 20 miles an hour with gusts up to 30 miles an hour in the afternoon. Heat index values up to 105. Saturday night, mostly clear. Lows in the upper 70s. Sunday, sunny, hot with highs in the upper 90s. Heat index values up to 105. Sunday night, clear.

lows in the upper 70s. Monday, sunny, hot with highs around 100. Heat index values up to 105. Monday night, clear. Lows in the upper 70s. Tuesday, sunny, hot with highs around 100. Heat index values up to 105. Tuesday night, clear. Lows in the upper 70s. Wednesday, sunny, hot with highs around 100. Heat index values up to 105. The forecast key messages for North and Central Texas. Another storm complex may impact areas near the Red River late this afternoon and evening. Locally heavy rainfall and isolated strong to severe winds are the main concerns. Dry weather with seasonably hot and humid conditions will continue the rest of the work week and weekend into early next week. The spotter information statement for North and Central Texas. Spotter activation is not expected at this time. The ultraviolet index forecast for June 25th is 11, or extreme. The current time is 2:20 a.m. Central Daylight Time. 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Serving the Dallas-Fort Worth listening area. The following reports of weather temperature and wind were made at 2 a.m. DFW Airport, partly cloudy, 82, dew point 69, relative humidity 64%, wind south at 9, pressure 29.94 inches and falling. Dallas Love Field, partly cloudy, 82, south at 10. Fort Worth Meacham, clear, 81, south at 12. Arlington, clear, 81, south at 9, gusting to 21. McKinney, partly cloudy, 80, south at 9. Denton, clear, 80, southeast at 7. Elsewhere around the region, Wichita Falls, partly cloudy, 78, south at 9. Abilene, mostly cloudy, 76, south at 7. Waco, clear, 79, south at 15. Tyler, clear, 77, south at 6. Once again at 2 a.m., DFW Airport, partly cloudy, 82, south at 9. Now let's check on your local forecast for the Dallas-Fort Worth Metroplex. Today, sunny. Highs in the mid-90s. South winds 5 to 10 miles an hour, increasing to 10 to 15 miles an hour this afternoon. Tonight, mostly clear in the evening, then becoming partly cloudy. Lows in the upper 70s. South winds 10 to 15 miles an hour. Friday, mostly sunny. Highs in the mid-90s. South winds 10 to 15 miles an hour, increasing to 15 to 20 miles an hour in the afternoon. Friday night, mostly clear in the evening, then becoming partly cloudy. Lows in the upper 70s. South winds 10 to 15 miles an hour. And now the extended forecast. Saturday, sunny. Highs in the upper 90s. South winds 10 to 15 miles an hour, increasing to 15 to 20 miles an hour with gusts up to 30 miles an hour in the afternoon. Heat index values up to 105. Saturday night, mostly clear. Lows in the upper 70s. Sunday, sunny, hot with highs in the upper 90s. Heat index values up to 105. Sunday night, clear. Lows in the upper 70s. Monday, sunny, hot with highs around 100. Heat index values up to 105. Monday night, clear. Lows in the upper 70s. Tuesday, sunny, hot with highs around 100. Heat index values up to 105. Tuesday night, clear. Lows in the upper 70s. Wednesday, sunny, hot with highs around 100. Heat index values up to 105. The forecast key messages for North and Central Texas. Another storm complex may impact areas near the Red River late this afternoon and evening. Locally heavy rainfall and isolated strong to severe winds are the main concerns. Dry weather with seasonably hot and humid conditions will continue the rest of the work week and weekend into early next week. The spotter information statement for North and Central Texas.

activation is not expected at this time. The ultraviolet index forecast for June 25th is 11, or extreme. The current time is 2:24 a.m. Central Daylight Time. 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The following reports of weather temperature and wind were made at 2 a.m. DFW Airport, partly cloudy, 82, dew point 69, relative humidity 64%, wind south at 9, pressure 29.94 inches and falling. Dallas Love Field, partly cloudy, 82, south at 10. Fort Worth Meacham, clear, 81, south at 12. Arlington, clear, 81, south at 9, gusting to 21. McKinney, partly cloudy, 80, south at 9. Denton, clear, 80, southeast at 7. Elsewhere around the region, Wichita Falls, partly cloudy, 78, south at 9. Abilene, mostly cloudy, 76, south at 7. Waco, clear, 79, south at 15. Tyler, clear, 77, south at 6. Once again at 2 a.m., DFW Airport, partly cloudy, 82, south at 9. Now let's check on your local forecast for the Dallas-Fort Worth Metroplex. Today, sunny. Highs in the mid-90s. South winds 5 to 10 miles an hour, increasing to 10 to 15 miles an hour this afternoon. Tonight, mostly clear in the evening, then becoming partly cloudy. Lows in the upper 70s. South winds 10 to 15 miles an hour. Friday, mostly sunny. Highs in the mid-90s. South winds 10 to 15 miles an hour, increasing to 15 to 20 miles an hour in the afternoon. Friday night, mostly clear in the evening, then becoming partly cloudy. Lows in the upper 70s. South winds 10 to 15 miles an hour. And now the extended forecast. Saturday, sunny. Highs in the upper 90s. South winds 10 to 15 miles an hour, increasing to 15 to 20 miles an hour with gusts up to 30 miles an hour in the afternoon. Heat index values up to 105. Saturday night, mostly clear. Lows in the upper 70s. Sunday, sunny, hot with highs in the upper 90s. Heat index values up to 105. Sunday night, clear. Lows in the upper 70s. Monday, sunny, hot with highs around 100. Heat index values up to 105. Monday night, clear. Lows in the upper 70s. Tuesday, sunny, hot with highs around 100. Heat index values up to 105. Tuesday night, clear. Lows in the upper 70s. Wednesday, sunny, hot with highs around 100. Heat index values up to 105. The forecast key messages for North and Central Texas. Another storm complex may impact areas near the Red River late this afternoon and evening. Locally heavy rainfall and isolated strong to severe winds are the main concerns. Dry weather with seasonably hot and humid conditions will continue the rest of the work week and weekend into early next week. The spotter information statement for North and Central Texas. Spotter activation is not expected at this time. The ultraviolet index forecast for June 25th is 11, or extreme. The current time is 2:28 a.m. Central Daylight Time. 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Serving the Dallas-Fort Worth listening area. The following reports of weather temperature and wind were made at 2 a.m. DFW Airport, partly cloudy, 82, dew point 69, relative humidity 64%, wind south at 9, pressure 29.94 inches and falling. Dallas Love Field, partly cloudy, 82, south at 10. Fort Worth Meacham, clear, 81, south at 12. Arlington, clear, 81, south at 9, gusting to 21. McKinney, partly cloudy, 80, south at

Denton, clear, 80, southeast at 7. Elsewhere around the region, Wichita Falls, partly cloudy, 78, south at 9. Abilene, mostly cloudy, 76, south at 7. Waco, clear, 79, south at 15. Tyler, clear, 77, south at 6. Once again at 2 a.m., DFW Airport, partly cloudy, 82, south at 9. Now let's check on your local forecast for the Dallas-Fort Worth Metroplex. Today, sunny. Highs in the mid-90s. South winds 5 to 10 miles an hour, increasing to 10 to 15 miles an hour this afternoon. Tonight, mostly clear in the evening, then becoming partly cloudy. Lows in the upper 70s. South winds 10 to 15 miles an hour. Friday, mostly sunny. Highs in the mid-90s. South winds 10 to 15 miles an hour, increasing to 15 to 20 miles an hour in the afternoon. Friday night, mostly clear in the evening, then becoming partly cloudy. Lows in the upper 70s. South winds 10 to 15 miles an hour. And now the extended forecast. Saturday, sunny. Highs in the upper 90s. South winds 10 to 15 miles an hour, increasing to 15 to 20 miles an hour with gusts up to 30 miles an hour in the afternoon. Heat index values up to 105. Saturday night, mostly clear. Lows in the upper 70s. Sunday, sunny, hot with highs in the upper 90s. Heat index values up to 105. Sunday night, clear. Lows in the upper 70s. Monday, sunny, hot with highs around 100. Heat index values up to 105. Monday night, clear. Lows in the upper 70s. Tuesday, sunny, hot with highs around 100. Heat index values up to 105. Tuesday night, clear. Lows in the upper 70s. Wednesday, sunny, hot with highs around 100. Heat index values up to 105. The forecast key messages for North and Central Texas. Another storm complex may impact areas near the Red River late this afternoon and evening. Locally heavy rainfall and isolated strong to severe winds are the main concerns. Dry weather with seasonably hot and humid conditions will continue the rest of the work week and weekend into early next week. The spotter information statement for North and Central Texas. Spotter activation is not expected at this time. The ultraviolet index forecast for June 25th is 11, or extreme. The current time is 2:32 a.m. Central Daylight Time. 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The following reports of weather temperature and wind were made at 2 a.m. DFW Airport, partly cloudy, 82, dew point 69, relative humidity 64%, wind south at 9, pressure 29.94 inches and falling. Dallas Love Field, partly cloudy, 82, south at 10. Fort Worth Meacham, clear, 81, south at 12. Arlington, clear, 81, south at 9, gusting to 21. McKinney, partly cloudy, 80, south at 9. Denton, clear, 80, southeast at 7. Elsewhere around the region, Wichita Falls, partly cloudy, 78, south at 9. Abilene, mostly cloudy, 76, south at 7. Waco, clear, 79, south at 15. Tyler, clear, 77, south at 6. 16, south at 7. Waco, clear, 79, south at 15. Tyler, clear, 77, south at 6. Once again at 2 a.m., DFW Airport, partly cloudy, 82, south at 9. Now let's check on your local forecast for the Dallas-Fort Worth Metroplex. Today, sunny. Highs in the mid-90s. South winds 5 to 10 miles an hour, increasing to 10 to 15 miles an hour this afternoon. Tonight, mostly clear in the evening, then becoming partly

lows in the upper 70s. South winds 10 to 15 miles an hour. Friday, mostly sunny. Highs in the mid-90s. South winds 10 to 15 miles an hour, increasing to 15 to 20 miles an hour in the afternoon. Friday night, mostly clear in the evening, then becoming partly cloudy. Lows in the upper 70s. South winds 10 to 15 miles an hour. And now the extended forecast. Saturday, sunny. Highs in the upper 90s. South winds 10 to 15 miles an hour, increasing to 15 to 20 miles an hour with gusts up to 30 miles an hour in the afternoon. Heat index values up to 105. Saturday night, mostly clear. Lows in the upper 70s. Sunday, sunny, hot with highs in the upper 90s. Heat index values up to 105. Sunday night, clear. Lows in the upper 70s. Monday, sunny, hot with highs around 100. Heat index values up to 105. Monday night, clear. Lows in the upper 70s. Tuesday, sunny, hot with highs around 100. Heat index values up to 105. Tuesday night, clear. Lows in the upper 70s. Wednesday, sunny, hot with highs around 100. Heat index values up to 105. The forecast key messages for North and Central Texas. Another storm complex may impact areas near the Red River late this afternoon and evening. Locally heavy rainfall and isolated strong to severe winds are the main concerns. Dry weather with seasonably hot and humid conditions will continue the rest of the work week and weekend into early next week. The spotter information statement for North and Central Texas. Spotter activation is not expected at this time. The ultraviolet index forecast for June 25th is 11, or extreme. The current time is 2:35 a.m. Central Daylight Time. 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Serving the Dallas-Fort Worth listening area. The following reports of weather temperature and wind were made at 2 a.m. DFW Airport, partly cloudy, 82, dew point 69, relative humidity 64%, wind south at 9, pressure 29.94 inches and falling. Dallas Love Field, partly cloudy, 82, south at 10. Fort Worth Meacham, clear, 81, south at 12. Arlington, clear, 81, south at 9, gusting to 21. McKinney, partly cloudy, 80, south at 9. Denton, clear, 80, southeast at 7. Elsewhere around the region, Wichita Falls, partly cloudy, 78, south at 9. Abilene, mostly cloudy, 76, south at 7. Waco, clear, 79, south at 15. Tyler, clear, 77, south at 6. Once again at 2 a.m., DFW Airport, partly cloudy, 82, south at 9. Now let's check on your local forecast for the Dallas-Fort Worth Metroplex. Today, sunny. Highs in the mid-90s. South winds 5 to 10 miles an hour, increasing to 10 to 15 miles an hour this afternoon. Tonight, mostly clear in the evening, then becoming partly cloudy. Lows in the upper 70s. South winds 10 to 15 miles an hour. Friday, mostly sunny. Highs in the mid-90s. South winds 10 to 15 miles an hour, increasing to 15 to 20 miles an hour in the afternoon. Friday night, mostly clear in the evening, then becoming partly cloudy. Lows in the upper 70s. South winds 10 to 15 miles an hour. And now the extended forecast. Saturday, sunny. Highs in the upper 90s. South winds 10 to 15 miles an hour, increasing to 15 to 20 miles an hour with gusts up to 30 miles an hour in the afternoon. Heat index values up to 105. Saturday night, mostly clear. Lows in the upper 70s. Sunday, sunny, hot with highs in the upper 90s. Heat index values up to 105.

lows in the upper 70s. Monday, sunny, hot with highs around 100. Heat index values up to 105. Monday night, clear. Lows in the upper 70s. Tuesday, sunny, hot with highs around 100. Heat index values up to 105. Tuesday night, clear. Lows in the upper 70s. Wednesday, sunny, hot with highs around 100. Heat index values up to 105. The forecast key messages for North and Central Texas. Dry weather will continue the rest of the work week and weekend, with hot and humid conditions continuing into early next week. Afternoon heat index values could reach or exceed 105 degrees at times this weekend into early next week. The spotter information statement for North and Central Texas. Spotter activation is not expected at this time. The ultraviolet index forecast for June 25th is 11, or extreme. The current time is 2:39 a.m. Central Daylight Time. 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The following reports of weather temperature and wind were made at 2 a.m. DFW Airport, partly cloudy, 82, dew point 69, relative humidity 64%, wind south at 9, pressure 29.94 inches and falling. Dallas Love Field, partly cloudy, 82, south at 10. Fort Worth Meacham, clear, 81, south at 12. Arlington, clear, 81, south at 9, gusting to 21. McKinney, partly cloudy, 80, south at 9. Denton, clear, 80, southeast at 7. Elsewhere around the region, Wichita Falls, partly cloudy, 78, south at 9. Abilene, mostly cloudy, 76, south at 7. Waco, clear, 79, south at 15. Tyler, clear, 77, south at 6. Once again at 2 a.m., DFW Airport, partly cloudy, 82, south at 9. Now let's check on your local forecast for the Dallas-Fort Worth Metroplex. Today, sunny. Highs in the mid-90s. South winds 5 to 10 miles an hour, increasing to 10 to 15 miles an hour this afternoon. Tonight, mostly clear in the evening, then becoming partly cloudy. Lows in the upper 70s. South winds 10 to 15 miles an hour. Friday, mostly sunny. Highs in the mid-90s. South winds 10 to 15 miles an hour, increasing to 15 to 20 miles an hour in the afternoon. Friday night, mostly clear in the evening, then becoming partly cloudy. Lows in the upper 70s. South winds 10 to 15 miles an hour. And now the extended forecast. Saturday, sunny. Highs in the upper 90s. South winds 10 to 15 miles an hour, increasing to 15 to 20 miles an hour with gusts up to 30 miles an hour in the afternoon. Heat index values up to 105. Saturday night, mostly clear. Lows in the upper 70s. Sunday, sunny, hot with highs in the upper 90s. Heat index values up to 105. Sunday night, clear. Lows in the upper 70s. Monday, sunny, hot with highs around 100. Heat index values up to 105. Monday night, clear. Lows in the upper 70s. Tuesday, sunny, hot with highs around 100. Heat index values up to 105. Tuesday night, clear. Lows in the upper 70s. Wednesday, sunny, hot with highs around 100. Heat index values up to 105. The forecast key messages for North and Central Texas. Dry weather will continue the rest of the work week and weekend, with hot and humid conditions continuing into early next week. Afternoon heat index values could reach or exceed 105 degrees at times this weekend into early next week. The spotter information statement for North and Central Texas. Spotter activation is not expected at this time. The ultraviolet index

Partly cloudy, 80, south at 9. Denton, clear, 80, southeast at 7. Elsewhere around the region, Wichita Falls, partly cloudy, 78, south at 9. Abilene, mostly cloudy, 76, south at 7. Waco, clear, 79, south at 15. Tyler, clear, 77, south at 6. Once again at 2 a.m., DFW Airport, partly cloudy, 82, south at 9. Now let's check on your local forecast for the Dallas-Fort Worth Metroplex. Today, sunny. Highs in the mid-90s. South winds 5 to 10 miles an hour, increasing to 10 to 15 miles an hour this afternoon. Tonight, mostly clear in the evening, then becoming partly cloudy. Lows in the upper 70s. South winds 10 to 15 miles an hour. Friday, mostly sunny. Highs in the mid-90s. South winds 10 to 15 miles an hour, increasing to 15 to 20 miles an hour in the afternoon. Friday night, mostly clear in the evening, then becoming partly cloudy. Lows in the upper 70s. South winds 10 to 15 miles an hour. And now the extended forecast. Saturday, sunny. Highs in the upper 90s. South winds 10 to 15 miles an hour, increasing to 15 to 20 miles an hour with gusts up to 30 miles an hour in the afternoon. Heat index values up to 105. Saturday night, mostly clear. Lows in the upper 70s. Sunday, sunny, hot with highs in the upper 90s. Heat index values up to 105. Sunday night, clear. Lows in the upper 70s. Monday, sunny, hot with highs around 100. Heat index values up to 105. Monday night, clear. Lows in the upper 70s. Tuesday, sunny, hot with highs around 100. Heat index values up to 105. Tuesday night, clear. Lows in the upper 70s. Wednesday, sunny, hot with highs around 100. Heat index values up to 105. The forecast key messages for North and Central Texas. Dry weather will continue the rest of the work week and weekend, with hot and humid conditions continuing into early next week. Afternoon heat index values could reach or exceed 105 degrees at times this weekend into early next week. The spotter information statement for North and Central Texas. Spotter activation is not expected at this time. The ultraviolet index forecast for June 25th is 11, or extreme. The current time is 2:47 a.m. Central Daylight Time. 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The following reports of weather temperature and wind were made at 2 a.m. DFW Airport, partly cloudy, 82, dew point 69, relative humidity 64%, wind south at 9, pressure 29.94 inches and falling. Dallas Love Field, partly cloudy, 82, south at 10. Fort Worth Meacham, clear, 81, south at 12. Arlington, clear, 81, south at 9, gusting to 21. McKinney, partly cloudy, 80, south at 9. Denton, clear, 80, southeast at 7. Elsewhere around the region, Wichita Falls, partly cloudy, 78, south at 9. Abilene, mostly cloudy, 76, south at 7. Waco, clear, 79, south at 15. Tyler, clear, 77, south at 6. Once again at 2 a.m., DFW Airport, partly cloudy, 82, south at 9. Now let's check on your local forecast for the Dallas-Fort Worth Metroplex. Today, sunny. Highs in the mid-90s. South winds 5 to 10 miles an hour, increasing to 10 to 15 miles an hour this afternoon. Tonight, mostly clear in the evening, then becoming partly cloudy. Lows in the upper 70s. South winds 10 to 15 miles an hour. Friday, mostly sunny. Highs in the mid-90s. South winds

10 to 15 miles an hour, increasing to 15 to 20 miles an hour in the afternoon. Friday night, mostly clear in the evening, then becoming partly cloudy. Lows in the upper 70s. South winds 10 to 15 miles an hour. And now the extended forecast. Saturday, sunny. Highs in the upper 90s. South winds 10 to 15 miles an hour, increasing to 15 to 20 miles an hour with gusts up to 30 miles an hour in the afternoon. Heat index values up to 105. Saturday night, mostly clear. Lows in the upper 70s. Sunday, sunny, hot with highs in the upper 90s. Heat index values up to 105. Sunday night, clear. Lows in the upper 70s. Monday, sunny, hot with highs around 100. Heat index values up to 105. Monday night, clear. Lows in the upper 70s. Tuesday, sunny, hot with highs around 100. Heat index values up to 105. Tuesday night, clear. Lows in the upper 70s. Wednesday, sunny, hot with highs around 100. Heat index values up to 105. The forecast key messages for North and Central Texas. Dry weather will continue the rest of the work week and weekend, with hot and humid conditions continuing into early next week. Afternoon heat index values could reach or exceed 105 degrees at times this weekend into early next week. The spotter information statement for North and Central Texas. Spotter activation is not expected at this time. The ultraviolet index forecast for June 25th is 11, or extreme. The current time is 2:51 a.m. Central Daylight Time. 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The following reports of weather temperature and wind were made at 2 a.m. DFW Airport, partly cloudy, 82, dew point 69, relative humidity 64%, wind south at 9, pressure 29.94 inches and falling. Dallas Love Field, partly cloudy, 82, south at 10. Fort Worth Meacham, clear, 81, south at 12. Arlington, clear, 81, south at 9, gusting to 21. McKinney, partly cloudy, 80, south at 9. Denton, clear, 80, southeast at 7. Elsewhere around the region, Wichita Falls, partly cloudy, 78, south at 9. Abilene, mostly cloudy, 76, south at 7. Waco, clear, 79, south at 15. Tyler, clear, 77, south at 6. Once again at 2 a.m., DFW Airport, partly cloudy, 82, south at 9. Now let's check on your local forecast for the Dallas-Fort Worth Metroplex. Today, sunny. Highs in the mid-90s. South winds 5 to 10 miles an hour, increasing to 10 to 15 miles an hour this afternoon. Tonight, mostly clear in the evening, then becoming partly cloudy. Lows in the upper 70s. South winds 10 to 15 miles an hour. Friday, mostly sunny. Highs in the mid-90s. South winds 10 to 15 miles an hour, increasing to 15 to 20 miles an hour in the afternoon. Friday night, mostly clear in the evening, then becoming partly cloudy. Lows in the upper 70s. South winds 10 to 15 miles an hour. And now the extended forecast. Saturday, sunny. Highs in the upper 90s. South winds 10 to 15 miles an hour, increasing to 15 to 20 miles an hour with gusts up to 30 miles an hour in the afternoon. Heat index values up to 105. Saturday night, mostly clear. Lows in the upper 70s. Sunday, sunny, hot with highs in the upper 90s. Heat index values up to 105. Sunday night, clear. Lows in the upper 70s. Monday, sunny, hot with highs around 100. Heat index values up to 105. Monday night, clear. Lows in the upper 70s.

Tuesday, sunny, hot with highs around 100. Heat index values up to 105. Tuesday night, clear. Lows in the upper 70s. Wednesday, sunny, hot with highs around 100. Heat index values up to 105. The forecast key messages for North and Central Texas. Dry weather will continue the rest of the work week and weekend, with hot and humid conditions continuing into early next week. Afternoon heat index values could reach or exceed 105 degrees at times this weekend into early next week. The spotter information statement for North and Central Texas. Spotter activation is not expected at this time. The ultraviolet index forecast for June 25th is 11, or extreme. The current time is 2:55 a.m. Central Daylight Time. 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Serving the Dallas-Fort Worth listening area. The following reports of weather temperature and wind were made at 2 a.m. DFW Airport, partly cloudy, 82, dew point 69, relative humidity 64%, wind south at 9, pressure 29.94 inches and falling. Dallas Love Field, partly cloudy, 82, south at 10. Fort Worth Meacham, clear, 81, south at 12. Arlington, clear, 81, south at 9, gusting to 21. McKinney, partly cloudy, 80, south at 9. Denton, clear, 80, southeast at 7. Elsewhere around the region, Wichita Falls, partly cloudy, 78, south at 9. Abilene, mostly cloudy, 76, south at 7. Waco, clear, 79, south at 15. Tyler, clear, 77, south at 6. Once again at 2 a.m., DFW Airport, partly cloudy, 82, south at 9. Now let's check on your local forecast for the Dallas-Fort Worth Metroplex. Today, sunny. Highs in the mid-90s. South winds 5 to 10 miles an hour, increasing to 10 to 15 miles an hour this afternoon. Tonight, mostly clear in the evening, then becoming partly cloudy. Lows in the upper 70s. South winds 10 to 15 miles an hour. Friday, mostly sunny. Highs in the mid-90s. South winds 10 to 15 miles an hour, increasing to 15 to 20 miles an hour in the afternoon. Friday night, mostly clear in the evening, then becoming partly cloudy. Lows in the upper 70s. South winds 10 to 15 miles an hour. And now the extended forecast. Saturday, sunny. Highs in the upper 90s. South winds 10 to 15 miles an hour, increasing to 15 to 20 miles an hour with gusts up to 30 miles an hour in the afternoon. Heat index values up to 105. Saturday night, mostly clear. Lows in the upper 70s. Sunday, sunny, hot with highs in the upper 90s. Heat index values up to 105. Sunday night, clear. Lows in the upper 70s. Monday, sunny, hot with highs around 100. Heat index values up to 105. Monday night, clear. Lows in the upper 70s. Tuesday, sunny, hot with highs around 100. Heat index values up to 105. Tuesday night, clear. Lows in the upper 70s. Wednesday, sunny, hot with highs around 100. Heat index values up to 105. The forecast key messages for North and Central Texas. Dry weather will continue the rest of the work week and weekend, with hot and humid conditions continuing into early next week. Afternoon heat index values could reach or exceed 105 degrees at times this weekend into early next week. The spotter information statement for North and Central Texas. Spotter activation is not expected at this time. The ultraviolet index forecast for June 25th is 11, or extreme. The current time is 2:59 a.m. Central Daylight Time. 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

KEC 56, serving the Dallas-Fort Worth listening area. The following reports of weather, temperature, and wind were made at 2 a.m. DFW Airport, partly cloudy, 82, dew point 69, relative humidity 64%, wind south at 9, pressure 29.94 inches and falling. Dallas Love Field, partly cloudy, 82, south at 10. Fort Worth Meacham, clear, 81, south at 12. Arlington, clear, 81, south at 9, gusting to 21. McKinney, partly cloudy, 80, south at 9. Denton, clear, 80, southeast at 7. Elsewhere around the region, Wichita Falls, partly cloudy, 78, south at 9. Abilene, mostly cloudy, 76, south at 7. Waco, clear, 79, south at 15. Tyler, clear, 77, south at 6. Once again at 2 a.m., DFW Airport, partly cloudy, 82, south at 9. Now let's check on your local forecast for the Dallas-Fort Worth Metroplex. Today, sunny. Highs in the mid-90s. South winds 5 to 10 miles an hour, increasing to 10 to 15 miles an hour this afternoon. Tonight, mostly clear in the evening, then becoming partly cloudy. Lows in the upper 70s. South winds 10 to 15 miles an hour. Friday, mostly sunny. Highs in the mid-90s. South winds 10 to 15 miles an hour, increasing to 15 to 20 miles an hour in the afternoon. Friday night, mostly clear in the evening, then becoming partly cloudy. Lows in the upper 70s. South winds 10 to 15 miles an hour. And now the extended forecast. Saturday, sunny. Highs in the upper 90s. South winds 10 to 15 miles an hour, increasing to 15 to 20 miles an hour with gusts up to 30 miles an hour in the afternoon. Heat index values up to 105. Saturday night, mostly clear. Lows in the upper 70s. Sunday, sunny, hot with highs in the upper 90s. Heat index values up to 105. Sunday night, clear. Lows in the upper 70s. Monday, sunny, hot with highs around 100. Heat index values up to 105. Monday night, clear. Lows in the upper 70s. Tuesday, sunny, hot with highs around 100. Heat index values up to 105. Tuesday night, clear. Lows in the upper 70s. Wednesday, sunny, hot with highs around 100. Heat index values up to 105. The forecast key messages for North and Central Texas. Dry weather will continue the rest of the work week and weekend, with hot and humid conditions continuing into early next week. Afternoon heat index values could reach or exceed 105 degrees at times this weekend into early next week. The spotter information statement for North and Central Texas. Spotter activation is not expected at this time. The ultraviolet index forecast for June 25th is 11, or extreme. The current time is 3:03 a.m. Central Daylight Time. 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Serving the Dallas-Fort Worth listening area. The following reports of weather, temperature, and wind were made at 3 a.m. DFW Airport, partly cloudy, 82, dew point 68, relative humidity 62%, wind south at 14, gusting to 23, pressure 29.95 inches and rising. Dallas Love Field, partly cloudy, 82, south at 9. Fort Worth Meacham, clear, 80, south at 14. Arlington, clear, 80, south at 8. McKinney, clear, 79, south at 9. Denton, clear, 79, south at 9. Elsewhere around the region, Wichita Falls, partly cloudy, 79, south at 12. Abilene, mostly cloudy, 77, south at 10. Waco, clear, 77, south at 16, gusting to 26. Tyler, clear, 77.

south at 7. Once again at 3 a.m., DFW Airport, partly cloudy, 82, south at 14, gusting to 23. The following reports of weather temperature and wind were made at 3 a.m. DFW Airport, partly cloudy, 82, dew point 68, relative humidity 62%, wind south at 14, gusting to 23, pressure 29.95 inches and rising. Dallas Love Field, partly cloudy, 82, south at 9. Fort Worth Meacham, clear, 80, south at 14. Arlington, clear, 80, south at 8. McKinney, clear, 79, south at 9. Denton, clear, 79, south at 9. Elsewhere around the region, Wichita Falls, partly cloudy, 79, south at 12. Abilene, mostly cloudy, 77, south at 10. Waco, clear, 77, south at 16, gusting to 26. Tyler, clear, 77, south at 7. Once again at 3 a.m., DFW Airport, partly cloudy, 82, south at 14, gusting to 23. Now let's check on your local forecast for the Dallas-Fort Worth Metroplex. Today, sunny. Highs in the mid-90s. South winds 5 to 10 miles an hour, increasing to 10 to 15 miles an hour this afternoon. Tonight, mostly clear in the evening, then becoming partly cloudy. Lows in the upper 70s. South winds 10 to 15 miles an hour. Friday, mostly sunny. Highs in the mid-90s. South winds 10 to 15 miles an hour, increasing to 15 to 20 miles an hour in the afternoon. Friday night, mostly clear in the evening, then becoming partly cloudy. Lows in the upper 70s. South winds 10 to 15 miles an hour. And now the extended forecast. Saturday, sunny. Highs in the upper 90s. South winds 10 to 15 miles an hour, increasing to 15 to 20 miles an hour with gusts up to 30 miles an hour in the afternoon. Heat index values up to 105. Saturday night, mostly clear. Lows in the upper 70s. Sunday, sunny, hot with highs in the upper 90s. Heat index values up to 105. Sunday night, clear. Lows in the upper 70s. Monday, sunny, hot with highs around 100. Heat index values up to 105. Monday night, clear. Lows in the upper 70s. Tuesday, sunny, hot with highs around 100. Heat index values up to 105. Tuesday night, clear. Lows in the upper 70s. Wednesday, sunny, hot with highs around 100. Heat index values up to 105. The forecast key messages for North and Central Texas. Dry weather will continue the rest of the work week and weekend, with hot and humid conditions continuing into early next week. Afternoon heat index values could reach or exceed 105 degrees at times this weekend into early next week. The spotter information statement for North and Central Texas. Spotter activation is not expected at this time. The ultraviolet index forecast for June 25th is 11, or extreme. The current time is 3:08 a.m. Central Daylight Time. 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Serving the Dallas-Fort Worth listening area. The following reports of weather temperature and wind were made at 3 a.m. DFW Airport, partly cloudy, 82, dew point 68, relative humidity 62%, wind south at 14, gusting to 23, pressure 29.95 inches and rising. Dallas Love Field, partly cloudy, 82, south at 9. Fort Worth Meacham, clear, 80, south at 14. Arlington, clear, 80, south at 8. McKinney, clear, 79, south at 9. Denton, clear, 79, south at 9. Elsewhere around the region, Wichita Falls, partly cloudy, 79, south at 12. Abilene, mostly cloudy, 77, south at 10.

Waco, clear, 77, south at 16, gusting to 26. Tyler, clear, 77, south at 7. Once again at 3 a.m., DFW Airport, partly cloudy, 82, south at 14, gusting to 23. Now let's check on your local forecast for the Dallas-Fort Worth Metroplex. Today, sunny. Highs in the mid-90s. South winds 5 to 10 miles an hour, increasing to 10 to 15 miles an hour this afternoon. Tonight, mostly clear in the evening, then becoming partly cloudy. Lows in the upper 70s. South winds 10 to 15 miles an hour. Friday, mostly sunny. Highs in the mid-90s. South winds 10 to 15 miles an hour, increasing to 15 to 20 miles an hour in the afternoon. Friday night, mostly clear in the evening, then becoming partly cloudy. Lows in the upper 70s. South winds 10 to 15 miles an hour. And now the extended forecast. Saturday, sunny. Highs in the upper 90s. South winds 10 to 15 miles an hour, increasing to 15 to 20 miles an hour with gusts up to 30 miles an hour in the afternoon. Heat index values up to 105. Saturday night, mostly clear. Lows in the upper 70s. Sunday, sunny, hot with highs in the upper 90s. Heat index values up to 105. Sunday night, clear. Lows in the upper 70s. Monday, sunny, hot with highs around 100. Heat index values up to 105. Monday night, clear. Lows in the upper 70s. Tuesday, sunny, hot with highs around 100. Heat index values up to 105. Tuesday night, clear. Lows in the upper 70s. Wednesday, sunny, hot with highs around 100. Heat index values up to 105. The forecast key messages for North and Central Texas. Dry weather will continue the rest of the work week and weekend, with hot and humid conditions continuing into early next week. Afternoon heat index values could reach or exceed 105 degrees at times this weekend into early next week. The spotter information statement for North and Central Texas. Spotter activation is not expected at this time. The ultraviolet index forecast for June 25th is 11, or extreme. The current time is 3:12 a.m. Central Daylight Time. 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The following reports of weather temperature and wind were made at 3 a.m. DFW Airport, partly cloudy, 82, dew point 68, relative humidity 62%, wind south at 14, gusting to 23, pressure 29.95 inches and rising. Dallas Love Field, partly cloudy, 82, south at 9. Fort Worth Meacham, clear, 80, south at 14. Arlington, clear, 80, south at 8. McKinney, clear, 79, south at 9. Denton, clear, 79, south at 9. Elsewhere around the region, Wichita Falls, mostly cloudy, 79, south at 12. Abilene, partly cloudy, 77, south at 10. Waco, clear, 77, south at 16, gusting to 26. Tyler, partly cloudy, 77, south at 7. Once again at 3 a.m., DFW Airport, partly cloudy, 82, south at 14, gusting to 23. Now let's check on your local forecast for the Dallas-Fort Worth Metroplex. Today, sunny. Highs in the mid-90s. South winds 5 to 10 miles an hour, increasing to 10 to 15 miles an hour this afternoon. Tonight, mostly clear in the evening, then becoming partly cloudy. Lows in the upper 70s. South winds 10 to 15 miles an hour. Friday, mostly sunny. Highs in the mid-90s. South winds 10 to 15 miles an hour, increasing to 15 to 20 miles an hour in the afternoon. Friday night, mostly clear in the evening, then becoming partly cloudy.

lows in the upper 70s. South winds 10 to 15 miles an hour. And now the extended forecast. Saturday, sunny. Highs in the upper 90s. South winds 10 to 15 miles an hour, increasing to 15 to 20 miles an hour with gusts up to 30 miles an hour in the afternoon. Heat index values up to 105. Saturday night, mostly clear. Lows in the upper 70s. Sunday, sunny, hot with highs in the upper 90s. Heat index values up to 105. Sunday night, clear. Lows in the upper 70s. Monday, sunny, hot with highs around 100. Heat index values up to 105. Monday night, clear. Lows in the upper 70s. Tuesday, sunny, hot with highs around 100. Heat index values up to 105. Tuesday night, clear. Lows in the upper 70s. Wednesday, sunny, hot with highs around 100. Heat index values up to 105. The forecast key messages for North and Central Texas. Dry weather will continue the rest of the work week and weekend, with hot and humid conditions continuing into early next week. Afternoon heat index values could reach or exceed 105 degrees at times this weekend into early next week. The spotter information statement for North and Central Texas. Spotter activation is not expected at this time. The ultraviolet index forecast for June 25th is 11, or extreme. The current time is 3:16 a.m. Central Daylight Time. 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The following reports of weather temperature and wind were made at 3 a.m. DFW Airport, partly cloudy, 82, dew point 68, relative humidity 62%, wind south at 14, gusting to 23, pressure 29.95 inches and rising. Dallas Love Field, partly cloudy, 82, south at 9. Fort Worth Meacham, clear, 80, south at 14. Arlington, clear, 80, south at 8. McKinney, clear, 79, south at 9. Denton, clear, 79, south at 9. Elsewhere around the region, Wichita Falls, mostly cloudy, 79, south at 12. Abilene, partly cloudy, 77, south at 10. Waco, clear, 77, south at 16, gusting to 26. Tyler, partly cloudy, 77, south at 7. Once again at 3 a.m., DFW Airport, partly cloudy, 82, south at 14, gusting to 23. Now let's check on your local forecast for the Dallas-Fort Worth Metroplex. Today, sunny. Highs in the mid-90s. South winds 5 to 10 miles an hour, increasing to 10 to 15 miles an hour this afternoon. Tonight, mostly clear in the evening, then becoming partly cloudy. Lows in the upper 70s. South winds 10 to 15 miles an hour. Friday, mostly sunny. Highs in the mid-90s. South winds 10 to 15 miles an hour, increasing to 15 to 20 miles an hour in the afternoon. Friday night, mostly clear in the evening, then becoming partly cloudy. Lows in the upper 70s. South winds 10 to 15 miles an hour. And now the extended forecast. Saturday, sunny. Highs in the upper 90s. South winds 10 to 15 miles an hour, increasing to 15 to 20 miles an hour with gusts up to 30 miles an hour in the afternoon. Heat index values up to 105. Saturday night, mostly clear. Lows in the upper 70s. Sunday, sunny, hot with highs in the upper 90s. Heat index values up to 105. Sunday night, clear. Lows in the upper 70s. Monday, sunny, hot with highs around 100. Heat index values up to 105. Monday night, clear. Lows in the upper 70s. Tuesday, sunny, hot with highs around 100. Heat index values up to 100.

Tuesday night, clear. Lows in the upper 70s. Wednesday, sunny, hot with highs around 100. Heat index values up to 105. The forecast key messages for North and Central Texas. Dry weather will continue the rest of the work week and weekend, with hot and humid conditions continuing into early next week. Afternoon heat index values could reach or exceed 105 degrees at times this weekend into early next week. The spotter information statement for North and Central Texas. Spotter activation is not expected at this time. The ultraviolet index forecast for June 25th is 11, or extreme. The current time is 3:20 a.m. Central Daylight Time. 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Serving the Dallas-Fort Worth listening area. The following reports of weather temperature and wind were made at 3 a.m. DFW Airport, partly cloudy, 82, dew point 68, relative humidity 62%, wind south at 14, gusting to 23, pressure 29.95 inches and rising. Dallas Love Field, partly cloudy, 82, south at 9. Fort Worth Meacham, clear, 80, south at 14. Arlington, clear, 80, south at 8. McKinney, clear, 79, south at 9. Denton, clear, 79, south at 9. Elsewhere around the region, Wichita Falls, mostly cloudy, 79, south at 12. Abilene, partly cloudy, 77, south at 10. Waco, clear, 77, south at 16, gusting to 26. Tyler, partly cloudy, 77, south at 7. Once again at 3 a.m., DFW Airport, partly cloudy, 82, south at 14, gusting to 23. Now let's check on your local forecast for the Dallas-Fort Worth Metroplex. Today, sunny. Highs in the mid-90s. South winds 5 to 10 miles an hour, increasing to 10 to 15 miles an hour this afternoon. Tonight, mostly clear in the evening, then becoming partly cloudy. Lows in the upper 70s. South winds 10 to 15 miles an hour. Friday, mostly sunny. Highs in the mid-90s. South winds 10 to 15 miles an hour, increasing to 15 to 20 miles an hour in the afternoon. Friday night, mostly clear in the evening, then becoming partly cloudy. Lows in the upper 70s. South winds 10 to 15 miles an hour. And now the extended forecast. Saturday, sunny. Highs in the upper 90s. South winds 10 to 15 miles an hour, increasing to 15 to 20 miles an hour with gusts up to 30 miles an hour in the afternoon. Heat index values up to 105. Saturday night, mostly clear. Lows in the upper 70s. Sunday, sunny, hot with highs in the upper 90s. Heat index values up to 105. Sunday night, clear. Lows in the upper 70s. Monday, sunny, hot with highs around 100. Heat index values up to 105. Monday night, clear. Lows in the upper 70s. Tuesday, sunny, hot with highs around 100. Heat index values up to 105. Tuesday night, clear. Lows in the upper 70s. Wednesday, sunny, hot with highs around 100. Heat index values up to 105. The forecast key messages for North and Central Texas. Dry weather will continue the rest of the work week and weekend, with hot and humid conditions continuing into early next week. Afternoon heat index values could reach or exceed 105 degrees at times this weekend into early next week. The spotter information statement for North and Central Texas. Spotter activation is not expected at this time. The ultraviolet index forecast for June 25th is 11, or extreme. The current time is 3:24 a.m. Central Daylight Time. 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

Dallas-Fort Worth listening area. The following reports of weather, temperature, and wind were made at 3 a.m. DFW Airport, partly cloudy, 82, dew point 68, relative humidity 62%, wind south at 14, gusting to 23, pressure 29.95 inches and rising. Dallas Love Field, partly cloudy, 82, south at 9. Fort Worth Meacham, clear, 80, south at 14. Arlington, clear, 80, south at 8. McKinney, clear, 79, south at 9. Denton, clear, 79, south at 9. Elsewhere around the region, Wichita Falls, mostly cloudy, 79, south at 12. Abilene, partly cloudy, 77, south at 10. Waco, clear, 77, south at 16, gusting to 26. Tyler, partly cloudy, 77, south at 7. Once again at 3 a.m., DFW Airport, partly cloudy, 82, south at 14, gusting to 23. Now let's check on your local forecast for the Dallas-Fort Worth Metroplex. Today, sunny. Highs in the mid-90s. South winds 5 to 10 miles an hour, increasing to 10 to 15 miles an hour this afternoon. Tonight, mostly clear in the evening, then becoming partly cloudy. Lows in the upper 70s. South winds 10 to 15 miles an hour. Friday, mostly sunny. Highs in the mid-90s. South winds 10 to 15 miles an hour, increasing to 15 to 20 miles an hour in the afternoon. Friday night, mostly clear in the evening, then becoming partly cloudy. Lows in the upper 70s. South winds 10 to 15 miles an hour. And now the extended forecast. Saturday, sunny. Highs in the upper 90s. South winds 10 to 15 miles an hour, increasing to 15 to 20 miles an hour with gusts up to 30 miles an hour in the afternoon. Heat index values up to 105. Saturday night, mostly clear. Lows in the upper 70s. Sunday, sunny, hot with highs in the upper 90s. Heat index values up to 105. Sunday night, clear. Lows in the upper 70s. Monday, sunny, hot with highs around 100. Heat index values up to 105. Monday night, clear. Lows in the upper 70s. Tuesday, sunny, hot with highs around 100. Heat index values up to 105. Tuesday night, clear. Lows in the upper 70s. Wednesday, sunny, hot with highs around 100. Heat index values up to 105. The forecast key messages for North and Central Texas. Dry weather will continue the rest of the work week and weekend, with hot and humid conditions continuing into early next week. Afternoon heat index values could reach or exceed 105 degrees at times this weekend into early next week. The spotter information statement for North and Central Texas. Spotter activation is not expected at this time. The ultraviolet index forecast for June 25th is 11, or extreme. The current time is 3:28 a.m. Central Daylight Time. 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The following reports of weather, temperature, and wind were made at 3 a.m. DFW Airport, partly cloudy, 82, dew point 68, relative humidity 62%, wind south at 14, gusting to 23, pressure 29.95 inches and rising. Dallas Love Field, partly cloudy, 82, south at 9. Fort Worth Meacham, clear, 80, south at 14. Arlington, clear, 80, south at 8. McKinney, clear, 79, south at 9. Denton, clear, 79, south at 9. Elsewhere around the region, Wichita Falls, mostly cloudy, 79, south at 12. Abilene, partly cloudy, 77, south at 10. Waco, clear, 77, south at 16, gusting to 26. Tyler,

partly cloudy, 77, south at 7. Once again at 3 a.m., DFW Airport, partly cloudy, 82, south at 14, gusting to 23. Now let's check on your local forecast for the Dallas-Fort Worth Metroplex. Today, sunny. Highs in the mid-90s. South winds 5 to 10 miles an hour, increasing to 10 to 15 miles an hour this afternoon. Tonight, mostly clear in the evening, then becoming partly cloudy. Lows in the upper 70s. South winds 10 to 15 miles an hour. Friday, mostly sunny. Highs in the mid-90s. South winds 10 to 15 miles an hour, increasing to 15 to 20 miles an hour in the afternoon. Friday night, mostly clear in the evening, then becoming partly cloudy. Lows in the upper 70s. South winds 10 to 15 miles an hour. And now the extended forecast. Saturday, sunny. Highs in the upper 90s. South winds 10 to 15 miles an hour, increasing to 15 to 20 miles an hour with gusts up to 30 miles an hour in the afternoon. Heat index values up to 105. Saturday night, mostly clear. Lows in the upper 70s. Sunday, sunny, hot with highs in the upper 90s. Heat index values up to 105. Sunday night, clear. Lows in the upper 70s. Monday, sunny, hot with highs around 100. Heat index values up to 105. Monday night, clear. Lows in the upper 70s. Tuesday, sunny, hot with highs around 100. Heat index values up to 105. Tuesday night, clear. Lows in the upper 70s. Wednesday, sunny, hot with highs around 100. Heat index values up to 105. The forecast key messages for North and Central Texas. Dry weather will continue the rest of the work week and weekend, with hot and humid conditions continuing into early next week. Afternoon heat index values could reach or exceed 105 degrees at times this weekend into early next week. The spotter information statement for North and Central Texas. Spotter activation is not expected at this time. The ultraviolet index forecast for June 25th is 11, or extreme. The current time is 3:32 a.m. Central Daylight Time. 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The following reports of weather temperature and wind were made at 3 a.m. DFW Airport, partly cloudy, 82, dew point 68, relative humidity 62%, wind south at 14, gusting to 23, pressure 29.95 inches and rising. Dallas Love Field, partly cloudy, 82, south at 9. Fort Worth Meacham, clear, 80, south at 14. Arlington, clear, 80, south at 8. McKinney, clear. Worth Meacham, clear, 80, south at 14. Arlington, clear, 80, south at 8. McKinney, clear, 79, south at 9. Denton, clear, 79, south at 9. Elsewhere around the region, Wichita Falls, mostly cloudy, 79, south at 12. Abilene, partly cloudy, 77, south at 10. Waco, clear, 77, south at 16, gusting to 26. Tyler, partly cloudy, 77, south at 7. Once again at 3 a.m., DFW Airport, partly cloudy, 82, south at 14, gusting to 23. Now let's check on your local forecast for the Dallas-Fort Worth Metroplex. Today, sunny. Highs in the mid-90s. South winds 5 to 10 miles an hour, increasing to 10 to 15 miles an hour this afternoon. Tonight, mostly clear in the evening, then becoming partly cloudy. Lows in the upper 70s. South winds 10 to 15 miles an hour. Friday, mostly sunny. Highs in the mid-90s. South winds 10 to 15 miles an hour, increasing to 15 to 20 miles an hour in the afternoon. Friday night, mostly clear.

clear in the evening, then becoming partly cloudy. Lows in the upper 70s. South winds 10 to 15 miles an hour. And now the extended forecast. Saturday, sunny. Highs in the upper 90s. South winds 10 to 15 miles an hour, increasing to 15 to 20 miles an hour with gusts up to 30 miles an hour in the afternoon. Heat index values up to 105. Saturday night, mostly clear. Lows in the upper 70s. Sunday, sunny, hot with highs in the upper 90s. Heat index values up to 105. Sunday night, clear. Lows in the upper 70s. Monday, sunny, hot with highs around 100. Heat index values up to 105. Monday night, clear. Lows in the upper 70s. Tuesday, sunny, hot with highs around 100. Heat index values up to 105. Tuesday night, clear. Lows in the upper 70s. Wednesday, sunny, hot with highs around 100. Heat index values up to 105. The forecast key messages for North and Central Texas. Dry weather will continue the rest of the work week and weekend, with hot and humid conditions continuing into early next week. Afternoon heat index values could reach or exceed 105 degrees at times this weekend into early next week. The spotter information statement for North and Central Texas. Spotter activation is not expected at this time. The ultraviolet index forecast for June 25th is 11, or extreme. The current time is 3:36 a.m. Central Daylight Time. 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The following reports of weather temperature and wind were made at 3 a.m. DFW Airport, partly cloudy, 82, dew point 68, relative humidity 62%, wind south at 14, gusting to 23, pressure 29.95 inches and rising. Dallas Love Field, partly cloudy, 82, south at 9. Fort Worth Meacham, clear, 80, south at 14. Arlington, clear, 80, south at 8. McKinney, clear, 79, south at 9. Denton, clear, 79, south at 9. Elsewhere around the region, Wichita Falls, mostly cloudy, 79, south at 12. Abilene, partly cloudy, 77, south at 10. Waco, clear, 77, south at 16, gusting to 26. Tyler, partly cloudy, 77, south at 7. Once again at 3 a.m., DFW Airport, partly cloudy, 82, south at 14, gusting to 23. Now let's check on your local forecast for the Dallas-Fort Worth Metroplex. Today, sunny. Highs in the mid-90s. South winds 5 to 10 miles an hour, increasing to 10 to 15 miles an hour this afternoon. Tonight, mostly clear in the evening, then becoming partly cloudy. Lows in the upper 70s. South winds 10 to 15 miles an hour. Friday, mostly sunny. Highs in the mid-90s. South winds 10 to 15 miles an hour, increasing to 15 to 20 miles an hour in the afternoon. Friday night, mostly clear in the evening, then becoming partly cloudy. Lows in the upper 70s. South winds 10 to 15 miles an hour. And now the extended forecast. Saturday, sunny. Highs in the upper 90s. South winds 10 to 15 miles an hour, increasing to 15 to 20 miles an hour with gusts up to 30 miles an hour in the afternoon. Heat index values up to 105. Saturday night, mostly clear. Lows in the upper 70s. Sunday, sunny, hot with highs in the upper 90s. Heat index values up to 105. Sunday night, clear. Lows in the upper 70s. Monday, sunny, hot with highs around 100. Heat index values up to 105. Monday night, clear. Lows in the upper 70s. Tuesday, sunny, hot with highs around 100.

heat index values up to 105. Tuesday night, clear. Lows in the upper 70s. Wednesday, sunny, hot with highs around 100. Heat index values up to 105. The forecast key messages for North and Central Texas. Dry weather will continue the rest of the work week and weekend, with hot and humid conditions continuing into early next week. Afternoon heat index values could reach or exceed 105 degrees at times this weekend into early next week. The spotter information statement for North and Central Texas. Spotter activation is not expected at this time. The ultraviolet index forecast for June 25th is 11, or extreme. The current time is 3:40 a.m. Central Daylight Time. 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The following reports of weather temperature and wind were made at 3 a.m. DFW Airport, partly cloudy, 82, dew point 68, relative humidity 62%, wind south at 14, gusting to 23, pressure 29.95 inches and rising. Dallas Love Field, partly cloudy, 82, south at 9. Fort Worth Meacham, clear, 80, south at 14. Arlington, clear, 80, south at 8. McKinney, clear, 79, south at 9. Denton, clear, 79, south at 9. Elsewhere around the region, Wichita Falls, mostly cloudy, 79, south at 12. Abilene, partly cloudy, 77, south at 10. Waco, clear, 77, south at 16, gusting to 26. Tyler, partly cloudy, 77, south at 7. Once again at 3 a.m., DFW Airport, partly cloudy, 82, south at 14, gusting to 23. Now let's check on your local forecast for the Dallas-Fort Worth Metroplex. Today, sunny. Highs in the mid-90s. South winds 5 to 10 miles an hour, increasing to 10 to 15 miles an hour this afternoon. Tonight, mostly clear in the evening, then becoming partly cloudy. Lows in the upper 70s. South winds 10 to 15 miles an hour. Friday, mostly sunny. Highs in the mid-90s. South winds 10 to 15 miles an hour, increasing to 15 to 20 miles an hour in the afternoon. Friday night, mostly clear in the evening, then becoming partly cloudy. Lows in the upper 70s. South winds 10 to 15 miles an hour. And now the extended forecast. Saturday, sunny. Highs in the upper 90s. South winds 10 to 15 miles an hour, increasing to 15 to 20 miles an hour with gusts up to 30 miles an hour in the afternoon. Heat index values up to 105. Saturday night, mostly clear. Lows in the upper 70s. Sunday, sunny, hot with highs in the upper 90s. Heat index values up to 105. Sunday night, clear. Lows in the upper 70s. Monday, sunny, hot with highs around 100. Heat index values up to 105. Monday night, clear. Lows in the upper 70s. Tuesday, sunny, hot with highs around 100. Heat index values up to 105. Tuesday night, clear. Lows in the upper 70s. Wednesday, sunny, hot with highs around 100. Heat index values up to 105. The forecast key messages for North and Central Texas. Dry weather will continue the rest of the work week and weekend, with hot and humid conditions continuing into early next week. Afternoon heat index values could reach or exceed 105 degrees at times this weekend into early next week. The spotter information statement for North and Central Texas. Spotter activation is not expected at this time. The ultraviolet index forecast for June 25th is 11, or extreme. The current time is 3:44 a.m. Central Daylight Time. 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

Abilene, partly cloudy, 77, south at 10. Waco, clear, 77, south at 16, gusting to 26. Tyler, partly cloudy, 77, south at 7. Once again at 3 a.m., DFW Airport, partly cloudy, 82, south at 14, gusting to 23. Now let's check on your local forecast for the Dallas-Fort Worth Metroplex. Today, sunny. Highs in the mid-90s. South winds 5 to 10 miles an hour, increasing to 10 to 15 miles an hour this afternoon. Tonight, mostly clear in the evening, then becoming partly cloudy. Lows in the upper 70s. South winds 10 to 15 miles an hour. Friday, mostly sunny. Highs in the mid-90s. South winds 10 to 15 miles an hour, increasing to 15 to 20 miles an hour in the afternoon. Friday night, mostly clear in the evening, then becoming partly cloudy. Lows in the upper 70s. South winds 10 to 15 miles an hour. And now the extended forecast. Saturday, sunny. Highs in the upper 90s. South winds 10 to 15 miles an hour, increasing to 15 to 20 miles an hour with gusts up to 30 miles an hour in the afternoon. Heat index values up to 105. Saturday night, mostly clear. Lows in the upper 70s. Sunday, sunny, hot with highs in the upper 90s. Heat index values up to 105. Sunday night, clear. Lows in the upper 70s. Monday, sunny, hot with highs around 100. Heat index values up to 105. Monday night, clear. Lows in the upper 70s. Tuesday, sunny, hot with highs around 100. Heat index values up to 105. Tuesday night, clear. Lows in the upper 70s. Wednesday, sunny, hot with highs around 100. Heat index values up to 105. The forecast key messages for North and Central Texas. Dry weather will continue the rest of the work week and weekend, with hot and humid conditions continuing into early next week. Afternoon heat index values could reach or exceed 105 degrees at times this weekend into early next week. The spotter information statement for North and Central Texas. Spotter activation is not expected at this time. The ultraviolet index forecast for June 25th is 11, or extreme. The current time is 3:48 a.m. Central Daylight Time. 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The following reports of weather temperature and wind were made at 3 a.m. DFW Airport, partly cloudy, 82, dew point 68, relative humidity 62%, wind south at 14, gusting to 23, pressure 29.95 inches and rising. Dallas Love Field, partly cloudy, 82, south at 9. Fort Worth Meacham, clear, 80, south at 14. Arlington, clear, 80, south at 8. McKinney, clear, 79, south at 9. Denton, clear, 79, south at 9. Elsewhere around the region, Wichita Falls, mostly cloudy, 79, south at 12. Abilene, partly cloudy, 77, south at 10. Waco, clear, 77, south at 16, gusting to 26. Tyler, partly cloudy, 77, south at 7. Once again at 3 a.m., DFW Airport, partly cloudy, 82, south at 14, gusting to 23. Now let's check on your local forecast for the Dallas-Fort Worth Metroplex. Today, sunny. Highs in the mid-90s. South winds 5 to 10 miles an hour, increasing to 10 to 15 miles an hour this afternoon. Tonight, mostly clear in the evening, then becoming partly cloudy. Lows in the upper 70s. South winds 10 to 15 miles an hour. Friday, mostly sunny. Highs in the mid-90s. South winds 10 to 15 miles an hour, increasing to 15 to 20 miles an hour in the afternoon.

Friday night, mostly clear in the evening, then becoming partly cloudy. Lows in the upper 70s. South winds 10 to 15 miles an hour. And now the extended forecast. Saturday, sunny. Highs in the upper 90s. South winds 10 to 15 miles an hour, increasing to 15 to 20 miles an hour with gusts up to 30 miles an hour in the afternoon. Heat index values up to 105. Saturday night, mostly clear. Lows in the upper 70s. Sunday, sunny, hot with highs in the upper 90s. Heat index values up to 105. Sunday night, clear. Lows in the upper 70s. Monday, sunny, hot with highs around 100. Heat index values up to 105. Monday night, clear. Lows in the upper 70s. Tuesday, sunny, hot with highs around 100. Heat index values up to 105. Tuesday night, clear. Lows in the upper 70s. Wednesday, sunny, hot with highs around 100. Heat index values up to 105. The forecast key messages for North and Central Texas. Dry weather will continue the rest of the work week and weekend, with hot and humid conditions continuing into early next week. Afternoon heat index values could reach or exceed 105 degrees at times this weekend into early next week. The spotter information statement for North and Central Texas. Spotter activation is not expected at this time. The ultraviolet index forecast for June 25th is 11, or extreme. The current time is 3:52 a.m. Central Daylight Time. 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The following reports of weather temperature and wind were made at 3 a.m. DFW Airport, partly cloudy, 82, dew point 68, relative humidity 62%, wind south at 14, gusting to 23, pressure 29.95 inches and rising. Dallas Love Field, partly cloudy, 82, south at 9. Fort Worth Meacham, clear, 80, south at 14. Arlington, clear, 80, south at 8. McKinney, clear, 79, south at 9. Denton, clear, 79, south at 9. Elsewhere around the region, Wichita Falls, mostly cloudy, 79, south at 12. Abilene, partly cloudy, 77, south at 10. Waco, clear, 77, south at 16, gusting to 26. Tyler, partly cloudy, 77, south at 7. Once again at 3 a.m., DFW Airport, partly cloudy, 82, south at 14, gusting to 23. Now let's check on your local forecast for the Dallas-Fort Worth Metroplex. Today, sunny. Highs in the mid-90s. South winds 5 to 10 miles an hour, increasing to 10 to 15 miles an hour this afternoon. Tonight, mostly clear in the evening, then becoming partly cloudy. Lows in the upper 70s. South winds 10 to 15 miles an hour. Friday, mostly sunny. Highs in the mid-90s. South winds 10 to 15 miles an hour, increasing to 15 to 20 miles an hour in the afternoon. Friday night, mostly clear in the evening, then becoming partly cloudy. Lows in the upper 70s. South winds 10 to 15 miles an hour. And now the extended forecast. Saturday, sunny. Highs in the upper 90s. South winds 10 to 15 miles an hour, increasing to 15 to 20 miles an hour with gusts up to 30 miles an hour in the afternoon. Heat index values up to 105. Saturday night, mostly clear. Lows in the upper 70s. Sunday, sunny, hot with highs in the upper 90s. Heat index values up to 105. Sunday night, clear. Lows in the upper 70s. Monday, sunny, hot with highs around 100. Heat index values up to 105. Monday night, clear. Lows in the upper 70s. Tuesday, sunny, hot.

with highs around 100. Heat index values up to 105. Tuesday night, clear. Lows in the upper 70s. Wednesday, sunny, hot with highs around 100. Heat index values up to 105. The forecast key messages for North and Central Texas. Dry weather will continue the rest of the work week and weekend, with hot and humid conditions continuing into early next week. Afternoon heat index values could reach or exceed 105 degrees at times this weekend into early next week. The spotter information statement for North and Central Texas. Spotter activation is not expected at this time. The ultraviolet index forecast for June 25th is 11, or extreme. The current time is 3:56 a.m. Central Daylight Time. 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The following reports of weather temperature and wind were made at 3 a.m. DFW Airport, partly cloudy, 82, dew point 68, relative humidity 62%, wind south at 14, gusting to 23, pressure 29.95 inches and rising. Dallas Love Field, partly cloudy, 82, south at 9. Fort Worth Meacham, clear, 80, south at 14. Arlington, clear, 80, south at 8. McKinney, clear, 79, south at 9. Denton, clear, 79, south at 9. Elsewhere around the region, Wichita Falls, mostly cloudy, 79, south at 12. Abilene, partly cloudy, 77, south at 10. Waco, clear, 77, south at 16, gusting to 26. Tyler, partly cloudy, 77, south at 7. Once again at 3 a.m., DFW Airport, partly cloudy, 82, south at 14, gusting to 23. Now let's check on your local forecast for the Dallas-Fort Worth Metroplex. Today, sunny. Highs in the mid-90s. South winds 5 to 10 miles an hour, increasing to 10 to 15 miles an hour this afternoon. Tonight, mostly clear in the evening, then becoming partly cloudy. Lows in the upper 70s. South winds 10 to 15 miles an hour. Friday, mostly sunny. Highs in the mid-90s. South winds 10 to 15 miles an hour, increasing to 15 to 20 miles an hour in the afternoon. Friday night, mostly clear in the evening, then becoming partly cloudy. Lows in the upper 70s. South winds 10 to 15 miles an hour. And now the extended forecast. Saturday, sunny. Highs in the upper 90s. South winds 10 to 15 miles an hour, increasing to 15 to 20 miles an hour with gusts up to 30 miles an hour in the afternoon. Heat index values up to 105. Saturday night, mostly clear. Lows in the upper 70s. Sunday, sunny, hot with highs in the upper 90s. Heat index values up to 105. Sunday night, clear. Lows in the upper 70s. Monday, sunny, hot with highs around 100. Heat index values up to 105. Monday night, clear. Lows in the upper 70s. Tuesday, sunny, hot with highs around 100. Heat index values up to 105. Tuesday night, clear. Lows in the upper 70s. Wednesday, sunny, hot with highs around 100. Heat index values up to 105. The forecast key messages for North and Central Texas. Dry weather will continue the rest of the work week and weekend, with hot and humid conditions continuing into early next week. Afternoon heat index values could reach or exceed 105 degrees at times this weekend into early next week. The spotter information statement for North and Central Texas. Spotter activation is not expected at this time. The ultraviolet index forecast for June 25th is 11, or extreme. The current time is 4 a.m. Central Daylight Time. 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

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The following reports of weather temperature and wind were made at 3 a.m. DFW Airport, partly cloudy, 82, dew point 68, relative humidity 62%, wind south at 14, gusting to 23, pressure 29.95 inches and rising. Dallas Love Field, partly cloudy, 82, south at 9. Fort Worth Meacham, clear, 80, south at 14. Arlington, clear, 80, south at 8. McKinney, clear, 79, south at 9. Denton, clear, 79, south at 9. Elsewhere around the region, Wichita Falls, mostly cloudy, 79, south at 12. Abilene, partly cloudy, 77, south at 10. Waco, clear, 77, south at 16, gusting to 26. Tyler, partly cloudy, 77, south at 7. Once again at 3 a.m., DFW Airport, partly cloudy, 82, south at 14, gusting to 23. Now let's check on your local forecast for the Dallas-Fort Worth Metroplex. Today, sunny. Highs in the mid-90s. South winds 5 to 10 miles an hour, increasing to 10 to 15 miles an hour this afternoon. Tonight, mostly clear in the evening, then becoming partly cloudy. Lows in the upper 70s. South winds 10 to 15 miles an hour. Friday, mostly sunny. Highs in the mid-90s. South winds 10 to 15 miles an hour, increasing to 15 to 20 miles an hour in the afternoon. Friday night, mostly clear in the evening, then becoming partly cloudy. Lows in the upper 70s. South winds 10 to 15 miles an hour. And now the extended forecast. Saturday, sunny. Highs in the upper 90s. South winds 10 to 15 miles an hour, increasing to 15 to 20 miles an hour with gusts up to 30 miles an hour in the afternoon. Heat index values up to 105. Saturday night, mostly clear. Lows in the upper 70s. Sunday, sunny, hot with highs in the upper 90s. Heat index values up to 105. Sunday night, clear. Lows in the upper 70s. Monday, sunny, hot with highs around 100. Heat index values up to 105. Monday night, clear. Lows in the upper 70s. Tuesday, sunny, hot with highs around 100. Heat index values up to 105. Tuesday night, clear. Lows in the upper 70s. Wednesday, sunny, hot with highs around 100. Heat index values up to 105. The forecast key messages for North and Central Texas. Dry weather will continue the rest of the work week and weekend, with hot and humid conditions continuing into early next week. Afternoon heat index values could reach or exceed 105 degrees at times this weekend into early next week. The spotter information statement for North and Central Texas. Spotter activation is not expected at this time. The ultraviolet index forecast for June 25th is 11, or extreme. The current time is 4:04 a.m. Central Daylight Time. 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The following reports of weather temperature and wind were made at 4 a.m. DFW Airport, partly cloudy, 80, dew point 68, relative humidity 66%, wind south at 14, pressure 29.96 inches and rising. Dallas Love Field, mostly cloudy, 81, south at 8. Fort Worth Meacham, clear, 80, south at 12. Arlington, clear, 78, south at 10, gusting to 18. McKinney, partly cloudy, 79, south at 9. Denton, clear, 78, south at 6. Elsewhere around the region, Wichita Falls, mostly cloudy, 77, south at 10. Abilene, light rain, 76, south at 6. Waco, clear, 76, south at 12.

12. Tyler, partly cloudy, 78, south at 9. Once again at 4 a.m., DFW Airport, partly cloudy, 80, south at 14. Now let's check on your local forecast for the Dallas-Fort Worth Metroplex. Today, sunny. Highs in the mid-90s. South winds 5 to 10 miles an hour, increasing to 10 to 15 miles an hour this afternoon. Tonight, mostly clear in the evening, then becoming partly cloudy. Lows in the upper 70s. South winds 10 to 15 miles an hour. Friday, mostly sunny. Highs in the mid-90s. South winds 10 to 15 miles an hour, increasing to 15 to 20 miles an hour in the afternoon. Friday night, mostly clear in the evening, then becoming partly cloudy. Lows in the upper 70s. South winds 10 to 15 miles an hour. And now the extended forecast. Saturday, sunny. Highs in the upper 90s. South winds 10 to 15 miles an hour, increasing to 15 to 20 miles an hour with gusts up to 30 miles an hour in the afternoon. Heat index values up to 105. Saturday night, mostly clear. Lows in the upper 70s. Sunday, sunny, hot with highs in the upper 90s. Heat index values up to 105. Sunday night, clear. Lows in the upper 70s. Monday, sunny, hot with highs around 100. Heat index values up to 105. Monday night, clear. Lows in the upper 70s. Tuesday, sunny, hot with highs around 100. Heat index values up to 105. Tuesday night, clear. Lows in the upper 70s. Wednesday, sunny, hot with highs around 100. Heat index values up to 105. The forecast key messages for North and Central Texas. Dry weather will continue the rest of the work week and weekend, with hot and humid conditions continuing into early next week. Afternoon heat index values could reach or exceed 105 degrees at times this weekend into early next week. The spotter information statement for North and Central Texas. Spotter activation is not expected at this time. The ultraviolet index forecast for June 25th is 11, or extreme. The current time is 4:08 a.m. Central Daylight Time. 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The following reports of weather temperature and wind were made at 4 a.m. DFW Airport, partly cloudy, 80, dew point 68, relative humidity 66%, wind south at 14, pressure 29.96 inches and rising. Dallas Love Field, mostly cloudy, 81, south at 8. Fort Worth Meacham, clear, 80, south at 12. Arlington, clear, 78, south at 10, gusting to 18. McKinney, partly cloudy, 79, south at 9. Denton, clear, 78, south at 6. Elsewhere around the region, Wichita Falls, mostly cloudy, 77, south at 10. Abilene, light rain, 76, south at 6. Waco, clear, 76, south at 12. Tyler, partly cloudy, 78, south at 9. Once again at 4 a.m., DFW Airport, partly cloudy, 80, south at 14. Now let's check on your local forecast for the Dallas-Fort Worth Metroplex. Today, sunny. Highs in the mid-90s. South winds 5 to 10 miles an hour, increasing to 10 to 15 miles an hour this afternoon. Tonight, mostly clear in the evening, then becoming partly cloudy. Lows in the upper 70s. South winds 10 to 15 miles an hour. Friday, mostly sunny. Highs in the mid-90s. South winds 10 to 15 miles an hour, increasing to 15 to 20 miles an hour in the afternoon. Friday night, mostly clear in the evening, then becoming partly cloudy. Lows in the upper 70s. South winds 10 to 15 miles an hour. And now the extended forecast. Saturday, sunny,

highs in the upper 90s. South winds 10 to 15 miles an hour, increasing to 15 to 20 miles an hour with gusts up to 30 miles an hour in the afternoon. Heat index values up to 105. Saturday night, mostly clear. Lows in the upper 70s. Sunday, sunny, hot with highs in the upper 90s. Heat index values up to 105. Sunday night, clear. Lows in the upper 70s. Monday, sunny, hot with highs around 100. Heat index values up to 105. Monday night, clear. Lows in the upper 70s. Tuesday, sunny, hot with highs around 100. Heat index values up to 105. Tuesday night, clear. Lows in the upper 70s. Wednesday, sunny, hot with highs around 100. Heat index values up to 105. The forecast key messages for North and Central Texas. Dry weather will continue the rest of the work week and weekend, with hot and humid conditions continuing into early next week. Afternoon heat index values could reach or exceed 105 degrees at times this weekend into early next week. The spotter information statement for North and Central Texas. Spotter activation is not expected at this time. The ultraviolet index forecast for June 25th is 11, or extreme. The current time is 4:12 a.m. Central Daylight Time. 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The following reports of weather temperature and wind were made at 4 a.m. DFW Airport, partly cloudy, 80, dew point 68, relative humidity 66%, wind south at 14, pressure 29.96 inches and rising. Dallas Love Field, mostly cloudy, 81, south at 8. Fort Worth Meacham, partly cloudy, 80, south at 12. Arlington, clear, 78, south at 10, gusting to 18. McKinney, partly cloudy, 79, south at 9. Denton, partly cloudy, 78, south at 6. Elsewhere around the region, Wichita Falls, cloudy, 77, south at 10. Abilene, light rain, 76, south at 6. Waco, partly cloudy, 76, south at 12. Tyler, partly cloudy, 78, south at 9. Once again at 4 a.m., DFW Airport, partly cloudy, 80, south at 14. Now let's check on your local forecast for the Dallas-Fort Worth Metroplex. Today, sunny. Highs in the mid-90s. South winds 5 to 10 miles an hour, increasing to 10 to 15 miles an hour this afternoon. Tonight, mostly clear in the evening, then becoming partly cloudy. Lows in the upper 70s. South winds 10 to 15 miles an hour. Friday, mostly sunny. Highs in the mid-90s. South winds 10 to 15 miles an hour, increasing to 15 to 20 miles an hour in the afternoon. Friday night, mostly clear in the evening, then becoming partly cloudy. Lows in the upper 70s. South winds 10 to 15 miles an hour. And now the extended forecast. Saturday, sunny. Highs in the upper 90s. South winds 10 to 15 miles an hour, increasing to 15 to 20 miles an hour with gusts up to 30 miles an hour in the afternoon. Heat index values up to 105. Saturday night, mostly clear. Lows in the upper 70s. Sunday, sunny, hot with highs in the upper 90s. Heat index values up to 105. Sunday night, clear. Lows in the upper 70s. Monday, sunny, hot with highs around 100. Heat index values up to 105. Monday night, clear. Lows in the upper 70s. Tuesday, sunny, hot with highs around 100. Heat index values up to 105. Tuesday night, clear. Lows in the upper 70s. Wednesday, sunny, hot with highs around 100. Heat index values up to 105.

Cast key messages for North and Central Texas. Dry weather will continue the rest of the work week and weekend, with hot and humid conditions continuing into early next week. Afternoon heat index values could reach or exceed 105 degrees at times this weekend into early next week. The spotter information statement for North and Central Texas. Spotter activation is not expected at this time. The ultraviolet index forecast for June 25th is 11, or extreme. The current time is 4:15 a.m. Central Daylight Time. 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The following reports of weather temperature and wind were made at 4 a.m. DFW Airport, partly cloudy, 80, dew point 68, relative humidity 66%, wind south at 14, pressure 29.96 inches and rising. Dallas Love Field, mostly cloudy, 81, south at 8. Fort Worth Meacham, partly cloudy, 80, south at 12. Arlington, clear, 78, south at 10, gusting to 18. McKinney, partly cloudy, 79, south at 9. Denton, partly cloudy, 78, south at 6. Elsewhere around the region, Wichita Falls, cloudy, 77, south at 10. Abilene, light rain, 76, south at 6. Waco, partly cloudy, 76, south at 12. Tyler, partly cloudy, 78, south at 9. Once again at 4 a.m., DFW Airport, partly cloudy, 80, south at 14. Now let's check on your local forecast for the Dallas-Fort Worth Metroplex. Today, sunny. Highs in the mid-90s. South winds 5 to 10 miles an hour, increasing to 10 to 15 miles an hour this afternoon. Tonight, mostly clear in the evening, then becoming partly cloudy. Lows in the upper 70s. South winds 10 to 15 miles an hour. Friday, mostly sunny. Highs in the mid-90s. South winds 10 to 15 miles an hour, increasing to 15 to 20 miles an hour in the afternoon. Friday night, mostly clear in the evening, then becoming partly cloudy. Lows in the upper 70s. South winds 10 to 15 miles an hour. And now the extended forecast. Saturday, sunny. Highs in the upper 90s. South winds 10 to 15 miles an hour, increasing to 15 to 20 miles an hour with gusts up to 30 miles an hour in the afternoon. Heat index values up to 105. Saturday night, mostly clear. Lows in the upper 70s. Sunday, sunny, hot with highs in the upper 90s. Heat index values up to 105. Sunday night, clear. Lows in the upper 70s. Monday, sunny, hot with highs around 100. Heat index values up to 105. Monday night, clear. Lows in the upper 70s. Tuesday, sunny, hot with highs around 100. Heat index values up to 105. Tuesday night, clear. Lows in the upper 70s. Wednesday, sunny, hot with highs around 100. Heat index values up to 105. The forecast key messages for North and Central Texas. Dry weather will continue the rest of the work week and weekend, with hot and humid conditions continuing into early next week. Afternoon heat index values could reach or exceed 105 degrees at times this weekend into early next week. The spotter information statement for North and Central Texas. Spotter activation is not expected at this time. The ultraviolet index forecast for June 25th is 11, or extreme. The current time is 4:19 a.m. Central Daylight Time. 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Serving the Dallas-Fort Worth listening area. The following reports of weather temperature and wind were made at 4 a.m. DFW Airport, partly cloudy, 80, dew point 68, relative humidity 66%, wind south at 14, pressure 29.9.

inches and rising. Dallas Love Field, mostly cloudy, 81, south at 8. Fort Worth Meacham, partly cloudy, 80, south at 12. Arlington, clear, 78, south at 10, gusting to 18. McKinney, partly cloudy, 79, south at 9. Denton, partly cloudy, 78, south at 6. Elsewhere around the region, Wichita Falls, cloudy, 77, south at 10. Abilene, light rain, 76, south at 6. Waco, partly cloudy, 76, south at 12. Tyler, partly cloudy, 78, south at 9. Once again at 4 a.m., DFW Airport, partly cloudy, 80, south at 14. Now let's check on your local forecast for the Dallas-Fort Worth Metroplex. Today, sunny. Highs in the mid-90s. South winds 5 to 10 miles an hour, increasing to 10 to 15 miles an hour this afternoon. Tonight, mostly clear in the evening, then becoming partly cloudy. Lows in the upper 70s. South winds 10 to 15 miles an hour. Friday, mostly sunny. Highs in the mid-90s. South winds 10 to 15 miles an hour, increasing to 15 to 20 miles an hour in the afternoon. Friday night, mostly clear in the evening, then becoming partly cloudy. Lows in the upper 70s. South winds 10 to 15 miles an hour. And now the extended forecast. Saturday, sunny. Highs in the upper 90s. South winds 10 to 15 miles an hour, increasing to 15 to 20 miles an hour with gusts up to 30 miles an hour in the afternoon. Heat index values up to 105. Saturday night, mostly clear. Lows in the upper 70s. Sunday, sunny, hot with highs in the upper 90s. Heat index values up to 105. Sunday night, clear. Lows in the upper 70s. Monday, sunny, hot with highs around 100. Heat index values up to 105. Monday night, clear. Lows in the upper 70s. Tuesday, sunny, hot with highs around 100. Heat index values up to 105. Tuesday night, clear. Lows in the upper 70s. Wednesday, sunny, hot with highs around 100. Heat index values up to 105. The forecast key messages for North and Central Texas. Dry weather will continue the rest of the work week and weekend, with hot and humid conditions continuing into early next week. Afternoon heat index values could reach or exceed 105 degrees at times this weekend into early next week. The spotter information statement for North and Central Texas. Spotter activation is not expected at this time. The ultraviolet index forecast for June 25th is 11, or extreme. The current time is 4:23 a.m. Central Daylight Time. 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The following reports of weather temperature and wind were made at 4 a.m. DFW Airport, partly cloudy, 80, dew point 68, relative humidity 66%, wind south at 14, pressure 29.96 inches and rising. Dallas Love Field, mostly cloudy, 81, south at 8. Fort Worth Meacham, partly cloudy, 80, south at 12. Arlington, clear, 78, south at 10, gusting to 18. McKinney, partly cloudy, 79, south at 9. Denton, partly cloudy, 78, south at 6. Elsewhere around the region, Wichita Falls, cloudy, 77, south at 10. Abilene, light rain, 76, south at 6. Waco, partly cloudy, 76, south at 12. Tyler, partly cloudy, 78, south at 9. Once again at 4 a.m., DFW Airport, partly cloudy, 80, south at 14. Now let's check on your local forecast for the Dallas-Fort Worth Metroplex. Today, sunny. Highs in the mid-90s. South winds 5 to 10 miles an hour.

increasing to 10 to 15 miles an hour this afternoon. Tonight, mostly clear in the evening, then becoming partly cloudy. Lows in the upper 70s. South winds 10 to 15 miles an hour. Friday, mostly sunny. Highs in the mid-90s. South winds 10 to 15 miles an hour, increasing to 15 to 20 miles an hour in the afternoon. Friday night, mostly clear in the evening, then becoming partly cloudy. Lows in the upper 70s. South winds 10 to 15 miles an hour. And now the extended forecast. Saturday, sunny. Highs in the upper 90s. South winds 10 to 15 miles an hour, increasing to 15 to 20 miles an hour with gusts up to 30 miles an hour in the afternoon. Heat index values up to 105. Saturday night, mostly clear. Lows in the upper 70s. Sunday, sunny, hot with highs in the upper 90s. Heat index values up to 105. Sunday night, clear. Lows in the upper 70s. Monday, sunny, hot with highs around 100. Heat index values up to 105. Monday night, clear. Lows in the upper 70s. Tuesday, sunny, hot with highs around 100. Heat index values up to 105. Tuesday night, clear. Lows in the upper 70s. Wednesday, sunny, hot with highs around 100. Heat index values up to 105. The forecast key messages for North and Central Texas. Dry weather will continue the rest of the work week and weekend, with hot and humid conditions continuing into early next week. Afternoon heat index values could reach or exceed 105 degrees at times this weekend into early next week. The spotter information statement for North and Central Texas. Spotter activation is not expected at this time. The ultraviolet index forecast for June 25th is 11, or extreme. The current time is 4:27 a.m. Central Daylight Time. 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The following reports of weather temperature and wind were made at 4 a.m. DFW Airport, partly cloudy, 80, dew point 68, relative humidity 66%, wind south at 14, pressure 29.96 inches and rising. Dallas Love Field, mostly cloudy, 81, south at 8. Fort Worth Meacham, partly cloudy, 80, south at 12. Arlington, clear, 78, south at 10, gusting to 18. McKinney, partly cloudy, 79, south at 9. Denton, partly cloudy, 78, south at 6. Elsewhere around the region, Wichita Falls, cloudy, 77, south at 10. Abilene, light rain, 76, south at 6. Waco, partly cloudy, 76, south at 12. Tyler, partly cloudy, 78, south at 9. Once again at 4 a.m., DFW Airport, partly cloudy, 80, south at 14. Now let's check on your local forecast for the Dallas-Fort Worth Metroplex. Today, sunny. Highs in the mid-90s. South winds 5 to 10 miles an hour, increasing to 10 to 15 miles an hour this afternoon. Tonight, mostly clear in the evening, then becoming partly cloudy. Lows in the upper 70s. South winds 10 to 15 miles an hour. Friday, mostly sunny. Highs in the mid-90s. South winds 10 to 15 miles an hour, increasing to 15 to 20 miles an hour in the afternoon. Friday night, mostly clear in the evening, then becoming partly cloudy. Lows in the upper 70s. South winds 10 to 15 miles an hour. And now the extended forecast. Saturday, sunny. Highs in the upper 90s. South winds 10 to 15 miles an hour, increasing to 15 to 20 miles an hour with gusts up to 30 miles an hour in the afternoon. Heat index values up to 105. Saturday night, mostly clear. Lows in the upper 70s. Sunday, sunny, hot with highs in the upper 90s.

heat index values up to 105. Sunday night, clear. Lows in the upper 70s. Monday, sunny, hot with highs around 100. Heat index values up to 105. Monday night, clear. Lows in the upper 70s. Tuesday, sunny, hot with highs around 100. Heat index values up to 105. Tuesday night, clear. Lows in the upper 70s. Wednesday, sunny, hot with highs around 100. Heat index values up to 105. The forecast key messages for North and Central Texas. Dry weather will continue the rest of the work week and weekend, with hot and humid conditions continuing into early next week. Afternoon heat index values could reach or exceed 105 degrees at times this weekend into early next week. The spotter information statement for North and Central Texas. Spotter activation is not expected at this time. The ultraviolet index forecast for June 25th is 11, or extreme. The current time is 4:31 a.m. Central Daylight Time. 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The following reports of weather temperature and wind were made at 4 a.m. DFW Airport, partly cloudy, 80, dew point 68, relative humidity 66%, wind south at 14, pressure 29.96 inches and rising. Dallas Love Field, mostly cloudy, 81, south at 8. Fort Worth Meacham, partly cloudy, 80, south at 12. Arlington, clear, 78, south at 10, gusting to 18. McKinney, partly cloudy, 79, south at 9. Denton, partly cloudy, 78, south at 6. Elsewhere around the region, Wichita Falls, cloudy, 77, south at 10. Abilene, light rain, 76, south at 6. Waco, partly cloudy, 76, south at 12. Tyler, partly cloudy, 78, south at 9. Once again at 4 a.m., DFW Airport, partly cloudy, 80, south at 14. Now let's check on your local forecast for the Dallas-Fort Worth Metroplex. Today, sunny. Highs in the mid-90s. South winds 5 to 10 miles an hour, increasing to 10 to 15 miles an hour. The local forecast for the Dallas-Fort Worth Metroplex. Today, sunny. Highs in the mid-90s. South winds 5 to 10 miles an hour, increasing to 10 to 15 miles an hour this afternoon. Tonight, mostly clear in the evening, then becoming partly cloudy. Lows in the upper 70s. South winds 10 to 15 miles an hour. Friday, mostly sunny. Highs in the mid-90s. South winds 10 to 15 miles an hour, increasing to 15 to 20 miles an hour in the afternoon. Friday night, mostly clear in the evening, then becoming partly cloudy. Lows in the upper 70s. South winds 10 to 15 miles an hour. And now the extended forecast. Saturday, sunny. Highs in the upper 90s. South winds 10 to 15 miles an hour, increasing to 15 to 20 miles an hour with gusts up to 30 miles an hour in the afternoon. Heat index values up to 105. Saturday night, mostly clear. Lows in the upper 70s. Sunday, sunny, hot with highs in the upper 90s. Heat index values up to 105. Sunday night, clear. Lows in the upper 70s. Monday, sunny, hot with highs around 100. Heat index values up to 105. Monday night, clear. Lows in the upper 70s. Tuesday, sunny, hot with highs around 100. Heat index values up to 105. Tuesday night, clear. Lows in the upper 70s. Wednesday, sunny, hot with highs around 100. Heat index values up to 105. The forecast key messages for North and Central Texas. Dry weather will continue the rest of the work week and weekend, with hot and humid conditions continuing into early next week.

afternoon, heat index values could reach or exceed 105 degrees at times this weekend into early next week. The spotter information statement for North and Central Texas. Spotter activation is not expected at this time. The ultraviolet index forecast for June 25th is 11, or extreme. The current time is 4:35 a.m. Central Daylight Time. 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The following reports of weather temperature and wind were made at 4 a.m. DFW Airport, partly cloudy, 80, dew point 68, relative humidity 66%, wind south at 14, pressure 29.96 inches and rising. Dallas Love Field, mostly cloudy, 81, south at 8. Fort Worth Meacham, partly cloudy, 80, south at 12. Arlington, clear, 78, south at 10, gusting to 18. McKinney, partly cloudy, 79, south at 9. Denton, partly cloudy, 78, south at 6. Elsewhere around the region, Wichita Falls, cloudy, 77, south at 10. Abilene, light rain, 76, south at 6. Waco, partly cloudy, 76, south at 12. Tyler, partly cloudy, 78, south at 9. Once again at 4 a.m., DFW Airport, partly cloudy, 80, south at 14. Now let's check on your local forecast for the Dallas-Fort Worth Metroplex. Today, sunny. Highs in the mid-90s. South winds 5 to 10 miles an hour, increasing to 10 to 15 miles an hour this afternoon. Tonight, mostly clear in the evening, then becoming partly cloudy. Lows in the upper 70s. South winds 10 to 15 miles an hour. Friday, mostly sunny. Highs in the mid-90s. South winds 10 to 15 miles an hour, increasing to 15 to 20 miles an hour in the afternoon. Friday night, mostly clear in the evening, then becoming partly cloudy. Lows in the upper 70s. South winds 10 to 15 miles an hour. And now the extended forecast. Saturday, sunny. Highs in the upper 90s. South winds 10 to 15 miles an hour, increasing to 15 to 20 miles an hour with gusts up to 30 miles an hour in the afternoon. Heat index values up to 105. Saturday night, mostly clear. Lows in the upper 70s. Sunday, sunny, hot with highs in the upper 90s. Heat index values up to 105. Sunday night, clear. Lows in the upper 70s. Monday, sunny, hot with highs around 100. Heat index values up to 105. Monday night, clear. Lows in the upper 70s. Tuesday, sunny, hot with highs around 100. Heat index values up to 105. Tuesday night, clear. Lows in the upper 70s. Wednesday, sunny, hot with highs around 100. Heat index values up to 105. The forecast key messages for North and Central Texas. Dry weather will continue the rest of the work week and weekend, with hot and humid conditions continuing into early next week. Afternoon heat index values could reach or exceed 105 degrees at times this weekend into early next week. The spotter information statement for North and Central Texas. Spotter activation is not expected at this time. The ultraviolet index forecast for June 25th is 11, or extreme. The current time is 4:39 a.m. Central Daylight Time. 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The following reports of weather temperature and wind were made at 4 a.m. DFW Airport, partly cloudy, 80, dew point 68, relative humidity 66%, wind south at 14, pressure 29.96 inches and rising. Dallas Love Field, mostly cloudy, 81, south at 8. Fort Worth Meacham, partly cloudy, 80.

Arlington, clear, 78, south at 10, gusting to 18. McKinney, partly cloudy, 79, south at 9. Denton, partly cloudy, 78, south at 6. Elsewhere around the region, Wichita Falls, cloudy, 77, south at 10. Abilene, light rain, 76, south at 6. Waco, partly cloudy, 76, south at 12. Tyler, partly cloudy, 78, south at 9. Once again at 4 a.m., DFW Airport, partly cloudy, 80, south at 14. Now let's check on your local forecast for the Dallas-Fort Worth Metroplex. Today, sunny. Highs in the mid-90s. South winds 5 to 10 miles an hour, increasing to 10 to 15 miles an hour this afternoon. Tonight, mostly clear in the evening, then becoming partly cloudy. Lows in the upper 70s. South winds 10 to 15 miles an hour. Friday, mostly sunny. Highs in the mid-90s. South winds 10 to 15 miles an hour, increasing to 15 to 20 miles an hour in the afternoon. Friday night, mostly clear in the evening, then becoming partly cloudy. Lows in the upper 70s. South winds 10 to 15 miles an hour. And now the extended forecast. Saturday, sunny. Highs in the upper 90s. South winds 10 to 15 miles an hour, increasing to 15 to 20 miles an hour with gusts up to 30 miles an hour in the afternoon. Heat index values up to 105. Saturday night, mostly clear. Lows in the upper 70s. Sunday, sunny, hot with highs in the upper 90s. Heat index values up to 105. Sunday night, clear. Lows in the upper 70s. Monday, sunny, hot with highs around 100. Heat index values up to 105. Monday night, clear. Lows in the upper 70s. Tuesday, sunny, hot with highs around 100. Heat index values up to 105. Tuesday night, clear. Lows in the upper 70s. Wednesday, sunny, hot with highs around 100. Heat index values up to 105. The forecast key messages for North and Central Texas. Dry weather will continue the rest of the work week and weekend, with hot and humid conditions continuing into early next week. Afternoon heat index values could reach or exceed 105 degrees at times this weekend into early next week. The spotter information statement for North and Central Texas. Spotter activation is not expected at this time. The ultraviolet index forecast for June 25th is 11, or extreme. The current time is 4:43 a.m. Central Daylight Time. 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The following reports of weather temperature and wind were made at 4 a.m. DFW Airport, partly cloudy, 80, dew point 68, relative humidity 66%, wind south at 14, pressure 29.96 inches and rising. Dallas Love Field, mostly cloudy, 81, south at 8. Fort Worth Meacham, partly cloudy, 80, south at 12. Arlington, clear, 78, south at 10, gusting to 18. McKinney, partly cloudy, 79, south at 9. Denton, partly cloudy, 78, south at 6. Elsewhere around the region, Wichita Falls, cloudy, 77, south at 10. Abilene, light rain, 76, south at 6. Waco, partly cloudy, 76, south at 12. Tyler, partly cloudy, 78, south at 9. Once again at 4 a.m., DFW Airport, partly cloudy, 80, south at 14. Now let's check on your local forecast for the Dallas-Fort Worth Metroplex. Today, sunny. Highs in the mid-90s. South winds 5 to 10 miles an hour, increasing to 10 to 15 miles an hour this afternoon. Tonight, mostly clear in the evening, then becoming partly cloudy. Lows in the upper 70s.

heat index values up to 105. Sunday night, clear. Lows in the upper 70s. Monday, sunny, hot with highs around 100. Heat index values up to 105. Monday night, clear. Lows in the upper 70s. Tuesday, sunny, hot with highs around 100. Heat index values up to 105. Tuesday night, clear. Lows in the upper 70s. Wednesday, sunny, hot with highs around 100. Heat index values up to 105. The forecast key messages for North and Central Texas. Dry weather will continue the rest of the work week and weekend, with hot and humid conditions continuing into early next week. Afternoon heat index values could reach or exceed 105 degrees at times this weekend into early next week. The spotter information statement for North and Central Texas. Spotter activation is not expected at this time. The ultraviolet index forecast for June 25th is 11, or extreme. The current time is 4:47 a.m. Central Daylight Time. 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The following reports of weather temperature and wind were made at 4 a.m. DFW Airport, partly cloudy, 80, dew point 68, relative humidity 66%, wind south at 14, pressure 29.96 inches and rising. Dallas Love Field, mostly cloudy, 81, south at 8. Fort Worth Meacham, partly cloudy, 80, south at 12. Arlington, clear, 78, south at 10, gusting to 18. McKinney, partly cloudy, 79, south at 9. Denton, partly cloudy, 78, south at 6. Elsewhere around the region, Wichita Falls, cloudy, 77, south at 10. Abilene, light rain, 76, south at 6. Waco, partly cloudy, 76, south at 12. Tyler, partly cloudy, 78, south at 9. Once again at 4 a.m., DFW Airport, partly cloudy, 80, south at 14. Now let's check on your local forecast for the Dallas-Fort Worth Metroplex. Today, sunny. Highs in the mid-90s. South winds 5 to 10 miles an hour, increasing to 10 to 15 miles an hour this afternoon. Tonight, mostly clear in the evening, then becoming partly cloudy. Lows in the upper 70s. South winds 10 to 15 miles an hour. Friday, mostly sunny. Highs in the mid-90s. South winds 10 to 15 miles an hour, increasing to 15 to 20 miles an hour in the afternoon. Friday night, mostly clear in the evening, then becoming partly cloudy. Lows in the upper 70s. South winds 10 to 15 miles an hour. And now the extended forecast. Saturday, sunny. Highs in the upper 90s. South winds 10 to 15 miles an hour, increasing to 15 to 20 miles an hour with gusts up to 30 miles an hour in the afternoon. Heat index values up to 105. Saturday night, mostly clear. Lows in the upper 70s. Sunday, sunny, hot with highs in the upper 90s. Heat index values up to 105. Sunday night, clear. Lows in the upper 70s. Monday, sunny, hot with highs around 100. Heat index values up to 105. Monday night, clear. Lows in the upper 70s. Tuesday, sunny, hot with highs around 100. Heat index values up to 105. Tuesday night, clear. Lows in the upper 70s. Wednesday, sunny, hot with highs around 100. Heat index values up to 105. The forecast key messages for North and Central Texas. Dry weather will continue the rest of the work week and weekend, with hot and humid conditions continuing into early next week. Afternoon heat index values could reach or exceed 105 degrees at times this weekend into early next week. The spotter information statement for North and Central Texas.

spotter activation is not expected at this time. The ultraviolet index forecast for June 25th is 11, or extreme. The current time is 4:51 a.m. Central Daylight Time. 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The following reports of weather temperature and wind were made at 4 a.m. DFW Airport, partly cloudy, 80, dew point 68, relative humidity 66%, wind south at 14, pressure 29.96 inches and rising. Dallas Love Field, mostly cloudy, 81, south at 8. Fort Worth Meacham, partly cloudy, 80, south at 12. Arlington, clear, 78, south at 10, gusting to 18. McKinney, partly cloudy, 79, south at 9. Denton, partly cloudy, 78, south at 6. Elsewhere around the region, Wichita Falls, cloudy, 77, south at 10. Abilene, light rain, 76, south at 6. Waco, partly cloudy, 76, south at 12. Tyler, partly cloudy, 78, south at 9. Once again at 4 a.m., DFW Airport, partly cloudy, 80, south at 14. Now let's check on your local forecast for the Dallas-Fort Worth Metroplex. Today, sunny. Highs in the mid-90s. South winds 5 to 10 miles an hour, increasing to 10 to 15 miles an hour this afternoon. Tonight, mostly clear in the evening, then becoming partly cloudy. Lows in the upper 70s. South winds 10 to 15 miles an hour. Friday, mostly sunny. Highs in the mid-90s. South winds 10 to 15 miles an hour, increasing to 15 to 20 miles an hour in the afternoon. Friday night, mostly clear in the evening, then becoming partly cloudy. Lows in the upper 70s. South winds 10 to 15 miles an hour. And now the extended forecast. Saturday, sunny. Highs in the upper 90s. South winds 10 to 15 miles an hour, increasing to 15 to 20 miles an hour with gusts up to 30 miles an hour in the afternoon. Heat index values up to 105. Saturday night, mostly clear. Lows in the upper 70s. Sunday, sunny, hot with highs in the upper 90s. Heat index values up to 105. Sunday night, clear. Lows in the upper 70s. Monday, sunny, hot with highs around 100. Heat index values up to 105. Monday night, clear. Lows in the upper 70s. Tuesday, sunny, hot with highs around 100. Heat index values up to 105. Tuesday night, clear. Lows in the upper 70s. Wednesday, sunny, hot with highs around 100. Heat index values up to 105. The forecast key messages for North and Central Texas. Dry weather will continue the rest of the work week and weekend, with hot and humid conditions continuing into early next week. Afternoon heat index values could reach or exceed 105 degrees at times this weekend into early next week. The spotter information statement for North and Central Texas. Spotter activation is not expected at this time. The ultraviolet index forecast for June 25th is 11, or extreme. The current time is 4:55 a.m. Central Daylight Time. 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The following reports of weather temperature and wind were made at 4 a.m. DFW Airport, partly cloudy, 80, dew point 68, relative humidity 66%, wind south at 14, pressure 29.96 inches and rising. Dallas Love Field, mostly cloudy, 81, south at 8. Fort Worth Meacham, partly cloudy, 80, south at 12. Arlington, clear, 78, south at 10, gusting to 18. McKinney, partly cloudy, 79, south at 9. Denton,

partly cloudy, 78, south at 6. Elsewhere around the region, Wichita Falls, cloudy, 77, south at 10. Abilene, light rain, 76, south at 6. Waco, partly cloudy, 76, south at 12. Tyler, partly cloudy, 78, south at 9. Once again at 4 a.m., DFW Airport, partly cloudy, 80, south at 14. Now let's check on your local forecast for the Dallas-Fort Worth Metroplex. Today, sunny. Highs in the mid-90s. South winds 5 to 10 miles an hour, increasing to 10 to 15 miles an hour this afternoon. Tonight, mostly clear in the evening, then becoming partly cloudy. Lows in the upper 70s. South winds 10 to 15 miles an hour. Friday, mostly sunny. Highs in the mid-90s. South winds 10 to 15 miles an hour, increasing to 15 to 20 miles an hour in the afternoon. Friday night, mostly clear in the evening, then becoming partly cloudy. Lows in the upper 70s. South winds 10 to 15 miles an hour. And now the extended forecast. Saturday, sunny. Highs in the upper 90s. South winds 10 to 15 miles an hour, increasing to 15 to 20 miles an hour with gusts up to 30 miles an hour in the afternoon. Heat index values up to 105. Saturday night, mostly clear. Lows in the upper 70s. Sunday, sunny, hot with highs in the upper 90s. Heat index values up to 105. Sunday night, clear. Lows in the upper 70s. Monday, sunny, hot with highs around 100. Heat index values up to 105. Monday night, clear. Lows in the upper 70s. Tuesday, sunny, hot with highs around 100. Heat index values up to 105. Tuesday night, clear. Lows in the upper 70s. Wednesday, sunny, hot with highs around 100. Heat index values up to 105. The forecast key messages for North and Central Texas. Dry weather will continue the rest of the work week and weekend, with hot and humid conditions continuing into early next week. Afternoon heat index values could reach or exceed 105 degrees at times this weekend into early next week. The spotter information statement for North and Central Texas. Spotter activation is not expected at this time. The ultraviolet index forecast for June 25th is 11, or extreme. The current time is 4:59 a.m. Central Daylight Time. 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Serving the Dallas-Fort Worth listening area. The following reports of weather temperature and wind were made at 4 a.m. DFW Airport, partly cloudy, 80, dew point 68, relative humidity 66%, wind south at 14, pressure 29.96 inches and rising. Dallas Love Field, mostly cloudy, 81, south at 8. Fort Worth Meacham, partly cloudy, 80, south at 12. Arlington, clear, 78, south at 10, gusting to 18. McKinney, partly cloudy, 79, south at 9. Denton, partly cloudy, 78, south at 6. Elsewhere around the region, Wichita Falls, cloudy, 77, south at 10. Abilene, light rain, 76, south at 6. Waco, partly cloudy, 76, south at 12. Tyler, partly cloudy, 78, south at 9. Once again at 4 a.m., DFW Airport, partly cloudy, 80, south at 14. Now let's check on your local forecast for the Dallas-Fort Worth Metroplex. Today, sunny. Highs in the mid-90s. South winds 5 to 10 miles an hour, increasing to 10 to 15 miles an hour this afternoon. Tonight, mostly clear in the evening, then becoming partly cloudy. Lows in the upper 70s. South winds 10 to 15 miles an hour. Friday, mostly sunny. Highs in the mid-90s. South winds 10 to 15 miles an hour, increasing to 15.

to 20 miles an hour in the afternoon. Friday night, mostly clear in the evening, then becoming partly cloudy. Lows in the upper 70s. South winds 10 to 15 miles an hour. And now the extended forecast. Saturday, sunny. Highs in the upper 90s. South winds 10 to 15 miles an hour, increasing to 15 to 20 miles an hour with gusts up to 30 miles an hour in the afternoon. Heat index values up to 105. Saturday night, mostly clear. Lows in the upper 70s. Sunday, sunny, hot with highs in the upper 90s. Heat index values up to 105. Sunday night, clear. Lows in the upper 70s. Monday, sunny, hot with highs around 100. Heat index values up to 105. Monday night, clear. Lows in the upper 70s. Tuesday, sunny, hot with highs around 100. Heat index values up to 105. Tuesday night, clear. Lows in the upper 70s. Wednesday, sunny, hot with highs around 100. Heat index values up to 105. The forecast key messages for North and Central Texas. Dry weather will continue the rest of the work week and weekend, with hot and humid conditions continuing into early next week. Afternoon heat index values could reach or exceed 105 degrees at times this weekend into early next week. The spotter information statement for North and Central Texas. Spotter activation is not expected at this time. The ultraviolet index forecast for June 25th is 11, or extreme. The current time is 5:03 a.m. Central Daylight Time. 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Serving the Dallas-Fort Worth listening area. The following reports of weather temperature and wind were made at 5 a.m. DFW Airport, mostly cloudy, 79, dew point 68, relative humidity 69%, wind south at 10, pressure 29.95 inches and falling. Dallas Love Field, mostly cloudy, 80, south at 9. Fort Worth Meacham, partly cloudy, 78, south at 10. Arlington, clear, 77, south at 9. McKinney, clear, 77, south at 10. Denton, partly cloudy, 77, south at 7. Elsewhere around the region, Wichita Falls, cloudy, 77, south at 13. Abilene, mostly cloudy, 76, south at 12. Waco, partly cloudy, 75, south at 10. Tyler, partly cloudy, 77, south at 8. Once again at 5 a.m., DFW Airport, mostly cloudy, 79, south at 10. The following reports of weather temperature and wind were made at 5 a.m. DFW Airport, mostly cloudy, 79, dew point 68, relative humidity 69%, wind south at 10, pressure 29.95 inches and falling. Dallas Love Field, mostly cloudy, 80, south at 9. Fort Worth Meacham, partly cloudy, 78, south at 10. Arlington, clear, 77, south at 9. McKinney, clear, 77, south at 10. Denton, partly cloudy, 77, south at 7. Elsewhere around the region, Wichita Falls, cloudy, 77, south at 13. Abilene, mostly cloudy, 76, south at 12. Waco, partly cloudy, 75, south at 10. Tyler, partly cloudy, 77, south at 8. Once again at 5 a.m., DFW Airport, mostly cloudy, 79, south at 10. Now let's check on your local forecast for the Dallas-Fort Worth Metroplex. Today, sunny. Highs in the mid-90s. South winds 5 to 10 miles an hour, increasing to 10 to 15 miles an hour this afternoon. Tonight, mostly clear in the evening, then becoming partly cloudy. Lows in the upper 70s. South winds 10 to 15 miles an hour. Friday, mostly sunny. Highs in the mid-90s. South
10 to 15 miles an hour, increasing to 15 to 20 miles an hour in the afternoon. Friday night, mostly clear in the evening, then becoming partly cloudy. Lows in the upper 70s. South winds 10 to 15 miles an hour. And now the extended forecast. Saturday, sunny. Highs in the upper 90s. South winds 10 to 15 miles an hour, increasing to 15 to 20 miles an hour with gusts up to 30 miles an hour in the afternoon. Heat index values up to 105. Saturday night, mostly clear. Lows in the upper 70s. Sunday, sunny, hot with highs in the upper 90s. Heat index values up to 105. Sunday night, clear. Lows in the upper 70s. Monday, sunny, hot with highs around 100. Heat index values up to 105. Monday night, clear. Lows in the upper 70s. Tuesday, sunny, hot with highs around 100. Heat index values up to 105. Tuesday night, clear. Lows in the upper 70s. Wednesday, sunny, hot with highs around 100. Heat index values up to 105. The forecast key messages for North and Central Texas. Dry weather will continue the rest of the work week and weekend, with hot and humid conditions continuing into early next week. Afternoon heat index values could reach or exceed 105 degrees at times this weekend into early next week. The spotter information statement for North and Central Texas. Spotter activation is not expected at this time. The ultraviolet index forecast for June 25th is 11, or extreme. The current time is 5:08 a.m. Central Daylight Time. 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The following reports of weather temperature and wind were made at 5 a.m. DFW Airport, mostly cloudy, 79, dew point 68, relative humidity 69%, wind south at 10, pressure 29.95 inches and falling. Dallas Love Field, mostly cloudy, 80, south at 9. Fort Worth Meacham, partly cloudy, 78, south at 10. Arlington, clear, 77, south at 9. McKinney, clear, 77, south at 10. Denton, partly cloudy, 77, south at 7. Elsewhere around the region, Wichita Falls, cloudy, 77, south at 13. Abilene, mostly cloudy, 76, south at 12. Waco, partly cloudy, 75, south at 10. Tyler, partly cloudy, 77, south at 8. Once again at 5 a.m., DFW Airport, mostly cloudy, 79, south at 10. Now let's check on your local forecast for the Dallas-Fort Worth Metroplex. Today, sunny. Highs in the mid-90s. South winds 5 to 10 miles an hour, increasing to 10 to 15 miles an hour this afternoon. Tonight, mostly clear in the evening, then becoming partly cloudy. Lows in the upper 70s. South winds 10 to 15 miles an hour. Friday, mostly sunny. Highs in the mid-90s. South winds 10 to 15 miles an hour, increasing to 15 to 20 miles an hour in the afternoon. Friday night, mostly clear in the evening, then becoming partly cloudy. Lows in the upper 70s. South winds 10 to 15 miles an hour. And now the extended forecast. Saturday, sunny. Highs in the upper 90s. South winds 10 to 15 miles an hour, increasing to 15 to 20 miles an hour with gusts up to 30 miles an hour in the afternoon. Heat index values up to 105. Saturday night, mostly clear. Lows in the upper 70s. Sunday, sunny, hot with highs in the upper 90s. Heat index values up to 105. Sunday night, clear. Lows in the upper 70s. Monday, sunny, hot with highs around 100. Heat index values up to 105. Monday night, clear. Lows in the upper 70s.

Tuesday, sunny, hot with highs around 100. Heat index values up to 105. Tuesday night, clear. Lows in the upper 70s. Wednesday, sunny, hot with highs around 100. Heat index values up to 105. The forecast key messages for North and Central Texas. Dry weather will continue the rest of the work week and weekend, with hot and humid conditions continuing into early next week. Afternoon heat index values could reach or exceed 105 degrees at times this weekend into early next week. The spotter information statement for North and Central Texas. Spotter activation is not expected at this time. The ultraviolet index forecast for June 25th is 11, or extreme. The current time is 5:11 a.m. Central Daylight Time. 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The following reports of weather temperature and wind were made at 5 a.m. DFW Airport, mostly cloudy, 79, dew point 68, relative humidity 69%, wind south at 10, pressure 29.95 inches and falling. Dallas Love Field, mostly cloudy, 80, south at 9. Fort Worth Meacham, partly cloudy, 78, south at 10. Arlington, partly cloudy, 77, south at 9. McKinney, partly cloudy, 77, south at 10. Denton, partly cloudy, 77, south at 7. Elsewhere around the region, Wichita Falls, cloudy, 77, south at 13. Abilene, cloudy, 76, south at 12. Waco, partly cloudy, 75, south at 10. Tyler, partly cloudy, 77, south at 8. Once again at 5 a.m., DFW Airport, mostly cloudy, 79, south at 10. Now let's check on your local forecast for the Dallas-Fort Worth Metroplex. Today, sunny. Highs in the mid-90s. South winds 5 to 10 miles an hour, increasing to 10 to 15 miles an hour this afternoon. Tonight, mostly clear in the evening, then becoming partly cloudy. Lows in the upper 70s. South winds 10 to 15 miles an hour. Friday, mostly sunny. Highs in the mid-90s. South winds 10 to 15 miles an hour, increasing to 15 to 20 miles an hour in the afternoon. Friday night, mostly clear in the evening, then becoming partly cloudy. Lows in the upper 70s. South winds 10 to 15 miles an hour. And now the extended forecast. Saturday, sunny. Highs in the upper 90s. South winds 10 to 15 miles an hour, increasing to 15 to 20 miles an hour with gusts up to 30 miles an hour in the afternoon. Heat index values up to 105. Saturday night, mostly clear. Lows in the upper 70s. Sunday, sunny, hot with highs in the upper 90s. Heat index values up to 105. Sunday night, clear. Lows in the upper 70s. Monday, sunny, hot with highs around 100. Heat index values up to 105. Monday night, clear. Lows in the upper 70s. Tuesday, sunny, hot with highs around 100. Heat index values up to 105. Tuesday night, clear. Lows in the upper 70s. Wednesday, sunny, hot with highs around 100. Heat index values up to 105. The forecast key messages for North and Central Texas. Dry weather will continue the rest of the work week and weekend, with hot and humid conditions continuing into early next week. Afternoon heat index values could reach or exceed 105 degrees at times this weekend into early next week. The spotter information statement for North and Central Texas. Spotter activation is not expected at this time. The ultraviolet index forecast for June 25th is 11, or extreme. The current time is 5:15 a.m. Central Daylight Time. 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

Remote Weather Service, station KEC 56, serving the Dallas-Fort Worth listening area. The following reports of weather temperature and wind were made at 5 a.m. DFW Airport, mostly cloudy, 79, dew point 68, relative humidity 69%, wind south at 10, pressure 29.95 inches and falling. Dallas Love Field, mostly cloudy, 80, south at 9. Fort Worth Meacham, partly cloudy, 78, south at 10. Arlington, partly cloudy, 77, south at 9. McKinney, partly cloudy, 77, south at 10. Denton, partly cloudy, 77, south at 7. Elsewhere around the region, Wichita Falls, cloudy, 77, south at 13. Abilene, cloudy, 76, south at 12. Waco, partly cloudy, 75, south at 10. Tyler, partly cloudy, 77, south at 8. Once again at 5 a.m., DFW Airport, mostly cloudy, 79, south at 10. Now let's check on your local forecast for the Dallas-Fort Worth Metroplex. Today, sunny. Highs in the mid-90s. South winds 5 to 10 miles an hour, increasing to 10 to 15 miles an hour this afternoon. Tonight, mostly clear in the evening, then becoming partly cloudy. Lows in the upper 70s. South winds 10 to 15 miles an hour. Friday, mostly sunny. Highs in the mid-90s. South winds 10 to 15 miles an hour, increasing to 15 to 20 miles an hour in the afternoon. Friday night, mostly clear in the evening, then becoming partly cloudy. Lows in the upper 70s. South winds 10 to 15 miles an hour. And now the extended forecast. Saturday, sunny. Highs in the upper 90s. South winds 10 to 15 miles an hour, increasing to 15 to 20 miles an hour with gusts up to 30 miles an hour in the afternoon. Heat index values up to 105. Saturday night, mostly clear. Lows in the upper 70s. Sunday, sunny, hot with highs in the upper 90s. Heat index values up to 105. Sunday night, clear. Lows in the upper 70s. Monday, sunny, hot with highs around 100. Heat index values up to 105. Monday night, clear. Lows in the upper 70s. Tuesday, sunny, hot with highs around 100. Heat index values up to 105. Tuesday night, clear. Lows in the upper 70s. Wednesday, sunny, hot with highs around 100. Heat index values up to 105. The forecast key messages for North and Central Texas. Dry weather will continue the rest of the work week and weekend, with hot and humid conditions continuing into early next week. Afternoon heat index values could reach or exceed 105 degrees at times this weekend into early next week. The spotter information statement for North and Central Texas. Spotter activation is not expected at this time. The ultraviolet index forecast for June 25th is 11, or extreme. The current time is 5:19 a.m. Central Daylight Time. 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The following reports of weather temperature and wind were made at 5 a.m. DFW Airport, mostly cloudy, 79, dew point 68, relative humidity 69%, wind south at 10, pressure 29.95 inches and falling. Dallas Love Field, mostly cloudy, 80, south at 9. Fort Worth Meacham, partly cloudy, 78, south at 10. Arlington, partly cloudy, 77, south at 9. McKinney, partly cloudy, 77, south at 10. Denton, partly cloudy, 77, south at 7. Elsewhere around the region, Wichita Falls, cloudy, 77, south at 13. Abilene, cloudy, 76, south at 12. Waco, partly cloudy, 75, south at 10. Tyler,

partly cloudy, 77, south at 8. Once again at 5 a.m., DFW Airport, mostly cloudy, 79, south at 10. Now let's check on your local forecast for the Dallas-Fort Worth Metroplex. Today, sunny. Highs in the mid-90s. South winds 5 to 10 miles an hour, increasing to 10 to 15 miles an hour this afternoon. Tonight, mostly clear in the evening, then becoming partly cloudy. Lows in the upper 70s. South winds 10 to 15 miles an hour. Friday, mostly sunny. Highs in the mid-90s. South winds 10 to 15 miles an hour, increasing to 15 to 20 miles an hour in the afternoon. Friday night, mostly clear in the evening, then becoming partly cloudy. Lows in the upper 70s. South winds 10 to 15 miles an hour. And now the extended forecast. Saturday, sunny. Highs in the upper 90s. South winds 10 to 15 miles an hour, increasing to 15 to 20 miles an hour with gusts up to 30 miles an hour in the afternoon. Heat index values up to 105. Saturday night, mostly clear. Lows in the upper 70s. Sunday, sunny, hot with highs in the upper 90s. Heat index values up to 105. Sunday night, clear. Lows in the upper 70s. Monday, sunny, hot with highs around 100. Heat index values up to 105. Monday night, clear. Lows in the upper 70s. Tuesday, sunny, hot with highs around 100. Heat index values up to 105. Tuesday night, clear. Lows in the upper 70s. Wednesday, sunny, hot with highs around 100. Heat index values up to 105. The forecast key messages for North and Central Texas. Dry weather will continue the rest of the work week and weekend, with hot and humid conditions continuing into early next week. Afternoon heat index values could reach or exceed 105 degrees at times this weekend into early next week. The spotter information statement for North and Central Texas. Spotter activation is not expected at this time. The ultraviolet index forecast for June 25th is 11, or extreme. The current time is 5:23 a.m. Central Daylight Time. 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Serving the Dallas-Fort Worth listening area. The following reports of weather temperature and wind were made at 5 a.m. DFW Airport, mostly cloudy, 79, dew point 68, relative humidity 69%, wind south at 10, pressure 29.95 inches and falling. Dallas Love Field, mostly cloudy, 80, south at 9. Fort Worth Meacham, partly cloudy, 78, south at 10. Arlington, partly cloudy, 77, south at 9. McKinney, partly cloudy, 77, south at 10. Denton, partly cloudy, 77, south at 7. Elsewhere around the region, Wichita Falls, cloudy, 77, south at 13. Abilene, cloudy, 76, south at 12. Waco, partly cloudy, 75, south at 10. Tyler, partly cloudy, 77, south at 8. Once again at 5 a.m., DFW Airport, mostly cloudy, 79, south at 10. Now let's check on your local forecast for the Dallas-Fort Worth Metroplex. Today, sunny. Highs in the mid-90s. South winds 5 to 10 miles an hour, increasing to 10 to 15 miles an hour this afternoon. Tonight, mostly clear in the evening, then becoming partly cloudy. Lows in the upper 70s. South winds 10 to 15 miles an hour. Friday, mostly sunny. Highs in the mid-90s. South winds 10 to 15 miles an hour, increasing to 15 to 20 miles an hour in the afternoon. Friday night, mostly clear in the evening, then becoming partly cloudy. Lows in the upper 70s. South winds 10 to 15 miles an hour. And now the extended forecast. Saturday, sunny,

highs in the upper 90s. South winds 10 to 15 miles an hour, increasing to 15 to 20 miles an hour with gusts up to 30 miles an hour in the afternoon. Heat index values up to 105. Saturday night, mostly clear. Lows in the upper 70s. Sunday, sunny, hot with highs in the upper 90s. Heat index values up to 105. Sunday night, clear. Lows in the upper 70s. Monday, sunny, hot with highs around 100. Heat index values up to 105. Monday night, clear. Lows in the upper 70s. Tuesday, sunny, hot with highs around 100. Heat index values up to 105. Tuesday night, clear. Lows in the upper 70s. Wednesday, sunny, hot with highs around 100. Heat index values up to 105. The forecast key messages for North and Central Texas. Dry weather will continue the rest of the work week and weekend, with hot and humid conditions continuing into early next week. Afternoon heat index values could reach or exceed 105 degrees at times this weekend into early next week. The spotter information statement for North and Central Texas. Spotter activation is not expected at this time. The ultraviolet index forecast for June 25th is 11, or extreme. The current time is 5:27 a.m. Central Daylight Time. 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The following reports of weather temperature and wind were made at 5 a.m. DFW Airport, mostly cloudy, 79, dew point 68, relative humidity 69%, wind south at 10, pressure 29.95 inches and falling. Dallas Love Field, mostly cloudy, 80, south at 9. Fort Worth Meacham, partly cloudy, 78, south at 10. Arlington, partly cloudy, 77, south at 9. McKinney, partly cloudy, 77, south at 10. Denton, partly cloudy, 77, south at 7. Elsewhere around the region, Wichita Falls, cloudy, 77, south at 13. Abilene, cloudy, 76, south at 12. Waco, partly cloudy, 75, south at 10. Tyler, partly cloudy, 77, south at 8. Once again at 5 a.m., DFW Airport, mostly cloudy, 79, south at 10. Now let's check on your local forecast for the Dallas-Fort Worth Metroplex. Today, sunny. Highs in the mid-90s. South winds 5 to 10 miles an hour, increasing to 10 to 15 miles an hour this afternoon. Tonight, mostly clear in the evening, then becoming partly cloudy. Lows in the upper 70s. South winds 10 to 15 miles an hour. Friday, mostly sunny. Highs in the mid-90s. South winds 10 to 15 miles an hour, increasing to 15 to 20 miles an hour in the afternoon. Friday night, mostly clear in the evening, then becoming partly cloudy. Lows in the upper 70s. South winds 10 to 15 miles an hour. And now the extended forecast. Saturday, sunny. Highs in the upper 90s. South winds 10 to 15 miles an hour, increasing to 15 to 20 miles an hour with gusts up to 30 miles an hour in the afternoon. Heat index values up to 105. Saturday night, mostly clear. Lows in the upper 70s. Sunday, sunny, hot with highs in the upper 90s. Heat index values up to 105. Sunday night, clear. Lows in the upper 70s. Monday, sunny, hot with highs around 100. Heat index values up to 105. Monday night, clear. Lows in the upper 70s. Tuesday, sunny, hot with highs around 100. Heat index values up to 105. Tuesday night, clear. Lows in the upper 70s. Wednesday, sunny, hot with highs around 100. Heat index values up to 105.

the forecast key messages for North and Central Texas. Dry weather will continue the rest of the work week and weekend, with hot and humid conditions continuing into early next week. Afternoon heat index values could reach or exceed 105 degrees at times this weekend into early next week. The spotter information statement for North and Central Texas. Spotter activation is not expected at this time. The ultraviolet index forecast for June 25th is 11, or extreme. The current time is 5:31 a.m. Central Daylight Time. 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The following reports of weather temperature and wind were made at 5 a.m. DFW Airport, mostly cloudy, 79, dew point 68, relative humidity 69%, wind south at 10, pressure 29.95 inches and falling. Dallas Love Field, mostly cloudy, 80, south at 9. Fort Worth Meacham, partly cloudy, 78, south at 10. Arlington, partly cloudy, 77, south at 9. McKinney, partly cloudy, 77, south at 10. Denton, partly cloudy, 77, south at 7. Elsewhere around the region, Wichita Falls, cloudy, 77, south at 13. Abilene, cloudy, 76, south at 12. Waco, partly cloudy, 75, south at 10. Tyler, partly cloudy, 77, south at 8. Once again at 5 a.m., DFW Airport, mostly cloudy, 79, south at 10. Now let's check on your local forecast for the Dallas-Fort Worth Metroplex. Today, sunny. Highs in the mid-90s. South winds 5 at 10. Now let's check on your local forecast for the Dallas-Fort Worth Metroplex. Today, sunny. Highs in the mid-90s. South winds 5 to 10 miles an hour, increasing to 10 to 15 miles an hour this afternoon. Tonight, mostly clear in the evening, then becoming partly cloudy. Lows in the upper 70s. South winds 10 to 15 miles an hour. Friday, mostly sunny. Highs in the mid-90s. South winds 10 to 15 miles an hour, increasing to 15 to 20 miles an hour in the afternoon. Friday night, mostly clear in the evening, then becoming partly cloudy. Lows in the upper 70s. South winds 10 to 15 miles an hour. And now the extended forecast. Saturday, sunny. Highs in the upper 90s. South winds 10 to 15 miles an hour, increasing to 15 to 20 miles an hour with gusts up to 30 miles an hour in the afternoon. Heat index values up to 105. Saturday night, mostly clear. Lows in the upper 70s. Sunday, sunny, hot with highs in the upper 90s. Heat index values up to 105. Sunday night, clear. Lows in the upper 70s. Monday, sunny, hot with highs around 100. Heat index values up to 105. Monday night, clear. Lows in the upper 70s. Tuesday, sunny, hot with highs around 100. Heat index values up to 105. Tuesday night, clear. Lows in the upper 70s. Wednesday, sunny, hot with highs around 100. Heat index values up to 105. The forecast key messages for North and Central Texas. Dry weather will continue the rest of the work week and weekend, with hot and humid conditions continuing into early next week. Afternoon heat index values could reach or exceed 105 degrees at times this weekend into early next week. The spotter information statement for North and Central Texas. Spotter activation is not expected at this time. The ultraviolet index forecast for June 25th is 11, or extreme. The current time is 5:35 a.m. Central Daylight Time. 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The following reports of weather

temperature and wind were made at 5 a.m. DFW Airport, mostly cloudy, 79, dew point 68, relative humidity 69%, wind south at 10, pressure 29.95 inches and falling. Dallas Love Field, mostly cloudy, 80, south at 9. Fort Worth Meacham, partly cloudy, 78, south at 10. Arlington, partly cloudy, 77, south at 9. McKinney, partly cloudy, 77, south at 10. Denton, partly cloudy, 77, south at 7. Elsewhere around the region, Wichita Falls, cloudy, 77, south at 13. Abilene, cloudy, 76, south at 12. Waco, partly cloudy, 75, south at 10. Tyler, partly cloudy, 77, south at 8. Once again at 5 a.m., DFW Airport, mostly cloudy, 79, south at 10. Now let's check on your local forecast for the Dallas-Fort Worth Metroplex. Today, sunny. Highs in the mid-90s. South winds 5 to 10 miles an hour, increasing to 10 to 15 miles an hour this afternoon. Tonight, mostly clear in the evening, then becoming partly cloudy. Lows in the upper 70s. South winds 10 to 15 miles an hour. Friday, mostly sunny. Highs in the mid-90s. South winds 10 to 15 miles an hour, increasing to 15 to 20 miles an hour in the afternoon. Friday night, mostly clear in the evening, then becoming partly cloudy. Lows in the upper 70s. South winds 10 to 15 miles an hour. And now the extended forecast. Saturday, sunny. Highs in the upper 90s. South winds 10 to 15 miles an hour, increasing to 15 to 20 miles an hour with gusts up to 30 miles an hour in the afternoon. Heat index values up to 105. Saturday night, mostly clear. Lows in the upper 70s. Sunday, sunny, hot with highs in the upper 90s. Heat index values up to 105. Sunday night, clear. Lows in the upper 70s. Monday, sunny, hot with highs around 100. Heat index values up to 105. Monday night, clear. Lows in the upper 70s. Tuesday, sunny, hot with highs around 100. Heat index values up to 105. Tuesday night, clear. Lows in the upper 70s. Wednesday, sunny, hot with highs around 100. Heat index values up to 105. The forecast key messages for North and Central Texas. Dry weather will continue the rest of the work week and weekend, with hot and humid conditions continuing into early next week. Afternoon heat index values could reach or exceed 105 degrees at times this weekend into early next week. The spotter information statement for North and Central Texas. Spotter activation is not expected at this time. The ultraviolet index forecast for June 25th is 11, or extreme. The current time is 5:39 a.m. Central Daylight Time. 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Serving the Dallas-Fort Worth listening area. The following reports of weather temperature and wind were made at 5 a.m. DFW Airport, mostly cloudy, 79, dew point 68, relative humidity 69%, wind south at 10, pressure 29.95 inches and falling. Dallas Love Field, mostly cloudy, 80, south at 9. Fort Worth Meacham, partly cloudy, 78, south at 10. Arlington, partly cloudy, 77, south at 9. McKinney, partly cloudy, 77, south at 10. Denton, partly cloudy, 77, south at 7. Elsewhere around the region, Wichita Falls, cloudy, 77, south at 13. Abilene, cloudy, 76, south at 12. Waco, partly cloudy, 75, south at 10. Tyler, partly cloudy, 77, south at 8. Once again at 5 a.m., DFW Airport, mostly cloudy, 79.

Now let's check on your local forecast for the Dallas-Fort Worth Metroplex. Today, sunny. Highs in the mid-90s. South winds 5 to 10 miles an hour, increasing to 10 to 15 miles an hour this afternoon. Tonight, mostly clear in the evening, then becoming partly cloudy. Lows in the upper 70s. South winds 10 to 15 miles an hour. Friday, mostly sunny. Highs in the mid-90s. South winds 10 to 15 miles an hour, increasing to 15 to 20 miles an hour in the afternoon. Friday night, mostly clear in the evening, then becoming partly cloudy. Lows in the upper 70s. South winds 10 to 15 miles an hour. And now the extended forecast. Saturday, sunny. Highs in the upper 90s. South winds 10 to 15 miles an hour, increasing to 15 to 20 miles an hour with gusts up to 30 miles an hour in the afternoon. Heat index values up to 105. Saturday night, mostly clear. Lows in the upper 70s. Sunday, sunny, hot with highs in the upper 90s. Heat index values up to 105. Sunday night, clear. Lows in the upper 70s. Monday, sunny, hot with highs around 100. Heat index values up to 105. Monday night, clear. Lows in the upper 70s. Tuesday, sunny, hot with highs around 100. Heat index values up to 105. Tuesday night, clear. Lows in the upper 70s. Wednesday, sunny, hot with highs around 100. Heat index values up to 105. The forecast key messages for North and Central Texas. Dry weather will continue the rest of the work week and weekend, with hot and humid conditions continuing into early next week. Afternoon heat index values could reach or exceed 105 degrees at times this weekend into early next week. The spotter information statement for North and Central Texas. Spotter activation is not expected at this time. The ultraviolet index forecast for June 25th is 11, or extreme. The current time is 5:43 a.m. Central Daylight Time. 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The following reports of weather temperature and wind were made at 5 a.m. DFW Airport, mostly cloudy, 79, dew point 68, relative humidity 69%, wind south at 10, pressure 29.95 inches and falling. Dallas Love Field, mostly cloudy, 80, south at 9. Fort Worth Meacham, partly cloudy, 78, south at 10. Arlington, partly cloudy, 77, south at 9. McKinney, partly cloudy, 77, south at 10. Denton, partly cloudy, 77, south at 7. Elsewhere around the region, Wichita Falls, cloudy, 77, south at 13. Abilene, cloudy, 76, south at 12. Waco, partly cloudy, 75, south at 10. Tyler, partly cloudy, 77, south at 8. Once again at 5 a.m., DFW Airport, mostly cloudy, 79, south at 10. Now let's check on your local forecast for the Dallas-Fort Worth Metroplex. Today, sunny. Highs in the mid-90s. South winds 5 to 10 miles an hour, increasing to 10 to 15 miles an hour this afternoon. Tonight, mostly clear in the evening, then becoming partly cloudy. Lows in the upper 70s. South winds 10 to 15 miles an hour. Friday, mostly sunny. Highs in the mid-90s. South winds 10 to 15 miles an hour, increasing to 15 to 20 miles an hour in the afternoon. Friday night, mostly clear in the evening, then becoming partly cloudy. Lows in the upper 70s. South winds 10 to 15 miles an hour. And now the extended forecast. Saturday, sunny. Highs in the upper 90s. South winds 10 to 15 miles an hour, increasing to 15 to 20 miles an hour with gusts up to 30 miles

dry weather will continue the rest of the work week and weekend, with hot and humid conditions continuing into early next week. Afternoon heat index values could reach or exceed 105 degrees at times this weekend into early next week. The spotter information statement for North and Central Texas. Spotter activation is not expected at this time. The ultraviolet index forecast for June 25th is 11, or extreme. The current time is 5:47 a.m. Central Daylight Time. 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Serving the Dallas-Fort Worth listening area. The following reports of weather temperature and wind were made at 5 a.m. DFW Airport, mostly cloudy, 79, dew point 68, relative humidity 69%, wind south at 10, pressure 29.95 inches and falling. Dallas Love Field, mostly cloudy, 80, south at 9. Fort Worth Meacham, partly cloudy, 78, south at 10. Arlington, partly cloudy, 77, south at 9. McKinney, partly cloudy, 77, south at 10. Denton, partly cloudy, 77, south at 7. Elsewhere around the region, Wichita Falls, cloudy, 77, south at 13. Abilene, cloudy, 76, south at 12. Waco, partly cloudy, 75, south at 10. Tyler, partly cloudy, 77, south at 8. Once again at 5 a.m., DFW Airport, mostly cloudy, 79, south at 10. Now let's check on your local forecast for the Dallas-Fort Worth Metroplex. Today, sunny. Highs in the mid-90s. South winds 5 to 10 miles an hour, increasing to 10 to 15 miles an hour this afternoon. Tonight, mostly clear in the evening, then becoming partly cloudy. Lows in the upper 70s. South winds 10 to 15 miles an hour. Friday, mostly sunny. Highs in the mid-90s. South winds 10 to 15 miles an hour, increasing to 15 to 20 miles an hour in the afternoon. Friday night, mostly clear in the evening, then becoming partly cloudy. Lows in the upper 70s. South winds 10 to 15 miles an hour. And now the extended forecast. Saturday, sunny. Highs in the upper 90s. South winds 10 to 15 miles an hour, increasing to 15 to 20 miles an hour with gusts up to 30 miles an hour in the afternoon. Heat index values up to 105. Saturday night, mostly clear. Lows in the upper 70s. Sunday, sunny, hot with highs in the upper 90s. Heat index values up to 105. Sunday night, clear. Lows in the upper 70s. Monday, sunny, hot with highs around 100. Heat index values up to 105. Monday night, clear. Lows in the upper 70s. Tuesday, sunny, hot with highs around 100. Heat index values up to 105. Tuesday night, clear. Lows in the upper 70s. Wednesday, sunny, hot with highs around 100. Heat index values up to 105. The forecast key messages for North and Central Texas. Dry weather will continue the rest of the work week and weekend, with hot and humid conditions continuing into early next week. Afternoon heat index values could reach or exceed 105 degrees at times this weekend into early next week. The spotter information statement for North and Central Texas. Spotter activation is not expected at this time. The ultraviolet index forecast for June 25th is 11, or extreme. The current time is 5:51 a.m. Central Daylight Time. 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The following reports of weather temperature and wind were made at 5 a.m. DFW Airport, mostly cloudy, 79, dew point 68, relative humidity 69%, wind south at 10, pressure 29.95 inches and

Dallas Love Field, mostly cloudy, 80, south at 9. Fort Worth Meacham, partly cloudy, 78, south at 10. Arlington, partly cloudy, 77, south at 9. McKinney, partly cloudy, 77, south at 10. Denton, partly cloudy, 77, south at 7. Elsewhere around the region, Wichita Falls, cloudy, 77, south at 13. Abilene, cloudy, 76, south at 12. Waco, partly cloudy, 75, south at 10. Tyler, partly cloudy, 77, south at 8. Once again at 5 a.m., DFW Airport, mostly cloudy, 79, south at 10. Now let's check on your local forecast for the Dallas-Fort Worth Metroplex. Today, sunny. Highs in the mid-90s. South winds 5 to 10 miles an hour, increasing to 10 to 15 miles an hour this afternoon. Tonight, mostly clear in the evening, then becoming partly cloudy. Lows in the upper 70s. South winds 10 to 15 miles an hour. Friday, mostly sunny. Highs in the mid-90s. South winds 10 to 15 miles an hour, increasing to 15 to 20 miles an hour in the afternoon. Friday night, mostly clear in the evening, then becoming partly cloudy. Lows in the upper 70s. South winds 10 to 15 miles an hour. And now the extended forecast. Saturday, sunny. Highs in the upper 90s. South winds 10 to 15 miles an hour, increasing to 15 to 20 miles an hour with gusts up to 30 miles an hour in the afternoon. Heat index values up to 105. Saturday night, mostly clear. Lows in the upper 70s. Sunday, sunny, hot with highs in the upper 90s. Heat index values up to 105. Sunday night, clear. Lows in the upper 70s. Monday, sunny, hot with highs around 100. Heat index values up to 105. Monday night, clear. Lows in the upper 70s. Tuesday, sunny, hot with highs around 100. Heat index values up to 105. Tuesday night, clear. Lows in the upper 70s. Wednesday, sunny, hot with highs around 100. Heat index values up to 105. The forecast key messages for North and Central Texas. Dry weather will continue the rest of the work week and weekend, with hot and humid conditions continuing into early next week. Afternoon heat index values could reach or exceed 105 degrees at times this weekend into early next week. The spotter information statement for North and Central Texas. Spotter activation is not expected at this time. The ultraviolet index forecast for June 25th is 11, or extreme. The current time is 5:55 a.m. Central Daylight Time. 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Serving the Dallas-Fort Worth listening area. The following reports of weather temperature and wind were made at 5 a.m. DFW Airport, mostly cloudy, 79, dew point 68, relative humidity 69%, wind south at 10, pressure 29.95 inches and falling. Dallas Love Field, mostly cloudy, 80, south at 9. Fort Worth Meacham, partly cloudy, 78, south at 10. Arlington, partly cloudy, 77, south at 9. McKinney, partly cloudy, 77, south at 10. Denton, partly cloudy, 77, south at 7. Elsewhere around the region, Wichita Falls, cloudy, 77, south at 13. Abilene, cloudy, 76, south at 12. Waco, partly cloudy, 75, south at 10. Tyler, partly cloudy, 77, south at 8. Once again at 5 a.m., DFW Airport, mostly cloudy, 79, south at 10. Now let's check on your local forecast for the Dallas-Fort Worth Metroplex. Today, sunny. Highs in the mid-90s. South winds 5 to 10 miles an hour, increasing

10 to 15 miles an hour this afternoon. Tonight, mostly clear in the evening, then becoming partly cloudy. Lows in the upper 70s. South winds 10 to 15 miles an hour. Friday, mostly sunny. Highs in the mid-90s. South winds 10 to 15 miles an hour, increasing to 15 to 20 miles an hour in the afternoon. Friday night, mostly clear in the evening, then becoming partly cloudy. Lows in the upper 70s. South winds 10 to 15 miles an hour. And now the extended forecast. Saturday, sunny. Highs in the upper 90s. South winds 10 to 15 miles an hour, increasing to 15 to 20 miles an hour with gusts up to 30 miles an hour in the afternoon. Heat index values up to 105. Saturday night, mostly clear. Lows in the upper 70s. Sunday, sunny, hot with highs in the upper 90s. Heat index values up to 105. Sunday night, clear. Lows in the upper 70s. Monday, sunny, hot with highs around 100. Heat index values up to 105. Monday night, clear. Lows in the upper 70s. Tuesday, sunny, hot with highs around 100. Heat index values up to 105. Tuesday night, clear. Lows in the upper 70s. Wednesday, sunny, hot with highs around 100. Heat index values up to 105. The forecast key messages for North and Central Texas. Dry weather will continue the rest of the work week and weekend, with hot and humid conditions continuing into early next week. Afternoon heat index values could reach or exceed 105 degrees at times this weekend into early next week. The spotter information statement for North and Central Texas. Spotter activation is not expected at this time. The ultraviolet index forecast for June 25th is 11, or extreme. The current time is 5:59 a.m. Central Daylight Time. 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The following reports of weather temperature and wind were made at 5 a.m. DFW Airport, mostly cloudy, 79, dew point 68, relative humidity 69%, wind south at 10, pressure 29.95 inches and falling. Dallas Love Field, mostly cloudy, 80, south at 9. Fort Worth Meacham, partly cloudy, 78, south at 10. Arlington, partly cloudy, 77, south at 9. McKinney, partly cloudy, 77, south at 10. Denton, partly cloudy, 77, south at 7. Elsewhere around the region, Wichita Falls, cloudy, 77, south at 13. Abilene, cloudy, 76, south at 12. Waco, partly cloudy, 75, south at 10. Tyler, partly cloudy, 77, south at 8. Once again at 5 a.m., DFW Airport, mostly cloudy, 79, south at 10. Now let's check on your local forecast for the Dallas-Fort Worth Metroplex. Today, sunny. Highs in the mid-90s. South winds 5 to 10 miles an hour, increasing to 10 to 15 miles an hour this afternoon. Tonight, mostly clear in the evening, then becoming partly cloudy. Lows in the upper 70s. South winds 10 to 15 miles an hour. Friday, mostly sunny. Highs in the mid-90s. South winds 10 to 15 miles an hour, increasing to 15 to 20 miles an hour in the afternoon. Friday night, mostly clear in the evening, then becoming partly cloudy. Lows in the upper 70s. South winds 10 to 15 miles an hour. And now the extended forecast. Saturday, sunny. Highs in the upper 90s. South winds 10 to 15 miles an hour, increasing to 15 to 20 miles an hour with gusts up to 30 miles an hour in the afternoon. Heat index values up to 105. Saturday night, mostly clear. Lows in the upper 70s. Sunday, sunny, hot with highs in the upper 90s.

heat index values up to 105. Sunday night, clear. Lows in the upper 70s. Monday, sunny, hot with highs around 100. Heat index values up to 105. Monday night, clear. Lows in the upper 70s. Tuesday, sunny, hot with highs around 100. Heat index values up to 105. Tuesday night, clear. Lows in the upper 70s. Wednesday, sunny, hot with highs around 100. Heat index values up to 105. The forecast key messages for North and Central Texas. Dry weather will continue the rest of the work week and weekend, with hot and humid conditions continuing into early next week. Afternoon heat index values could reach or exceed 105 degrees at times this weekend into early next week. The spotter information statement for North and Central Texas. Spotter activation is not expected at this time. The ultraviolet index forecast for June 25th is 11, or extreme. The current time is 6:03 a.m. Central Daylight Time. 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The following reports of weather temperature and wind were made at 6 a.m. DFW Airport, mostly cloudy, 78, dew point 68, relative humidity 71%, wind south at 12, pressure 29.96 inches and rising. Dallas Love Field, mostly cloudy, 78, south at 7. Fort Worth Meacham, partly cloudy, 77, south at 9. Arlington, partly cloudy, 76, south at 9. McKinney, partly cloudy, 77, south at 8. Denton, partly cloudy, 77, southeast at 7. Elsewhere around the region, Wichita Falls, cloudy, 77, south at 15. Abilene, cloudy, 76, south at 16, gusting to 28. Waco, partly cloudy, 75, south at 12. Tyler, partly cloudy, 77, southwest at 12. Once again at 6 a.m., DFW Airport, mostly cloudy, 78, south at 12. The following reports of weather temperature and wind were made at 6 a.m. DFW Airport, mostly cloudy, 78, dew point 68, relative humidity 71%, wind south at 12, pressure 29.96 inches and rising. Dallas Love Field, mostly cloudy, 78, south at 7. Fort Worth Meacham, partly cloudy, 77, south at 9. Arlington, partly cloudy, 76, south at 9. McKinney, partly cloudy, 77, south at 8. Denton, partly cloudy, 77, southeast at 7. Elsewhere around the region, Wichita Falls, cloudy, 77, south at 15. Abilene, cloudy, 76, south at 16, gusting to 28. Waco, partly cloudy, 75, south at 12. Tyler, partly cloudy, 77, southwest at 12. Once again at 6 a.m., DFW Airport, mostly cloudy, 78, south at 12. Now let's check on your local forecast for the Dallas-Fort Worth Metroplex. Today, sunny. Highs in the mid-90s. South winds 5 to 10 miles an hour, increasing to 10 to 15 miles an hour this afternoon. Tonight, mostly clear in the evening, then becoming partly cloudy. Lows in the upper 70s. South winds 10 to 15 miles an hour. Friday, mostly sunny. Highs in the mid-90s. South winds 10 to 15 miles an hour, increasing to 15 to 20 miles an hour in the afternoon. Friday night, mostly clear in the evening, then becoming partly cloudy. Lows in the upper 70s. South winds 10 to 15 miles an hour. And now the extended forecast. Saturday, sunny. Highs in the upper 90s. South winds 10 to 15 miles an hour, increasing to 15 to 20 miles an hour with gusts up to 30 miles an hour in the afternoon. Heat index values up to 105.

Saturday night, mostly clear. Lows in the upper 70s. Sunday, sunny, hot with highs in the upper 90s. Heat index values up to 105. Sunday night, clear. Lows in the upper 70s. Monday, sunny, hot with highs around 100. Heat index values up to 105. Monday night, clear. Lows in the upper 70s. Tuesday, sunny, hot with highs around 100. Heat index values up to 105. Tuesday night, clear. Lows in the upper 70s. Wednesday, sunny, hot with highs around 100. Heat index values up to 105. The forecast key messages for North and Central Texas. Dry weather will continue the rest of the work week and weekend, with hot and humid conditions continuing into early next week. Afternoon heat index values could reach or exceed 105 degrees at times this weekend into early next week. The spotter information statement for North and Central Texas. Spotter activation is not expected at this time. The ultraviolet index forecast for June 25th is 11, or extreme. The current time is 6:08 a.m. Central Daylight Time. 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The following reports of weather temperature and wind were made at 6 a.m. DFW Airport, mostly cloudy, 78, dew point 68, relative humidity 71%, wind south at 12, pressure 29.96 inches and rising. Dallas Love Field, mostly cloudy, 78, south at 7. Fort Worth Meacham, partly cloudy, 77, south at 9. Arlington, partly cloudy, 76, south at 9. McKinney, partly cloudy, 77, south at 8. Denton, partly cloudy, 77, southeast at 7. Elsewhere around the region, Wichita Falls, cloudy, 77, south at 15. Abilene, cloudy, 76, south at 16, gusting to 28. Waco, partly cloudy, 75, south at 12. Tyler, partly cloudy, 77, southwest at 12. Once again at 6 a.m., DFW Airport, mostly cloudy, 78, south at 12. Now let's check on your local forecast for the Dallas-Fort Worth Metroplex. Today, sunny. Highs in the mid-90s. South winds 5 to 10 miles an hour, increasing to 10 to 15 miles an hour this afternoon. Tonight, mostly clear in the evening, then becoming partly cloudy. Lows in the upper 70s. South winds 10 to 15 miles an hour. Friday, mostly sunny. Highs in the mid-90s. South winds 10 to 15 miles an hour, increasing to 15 to 20 miles an hour in the afternoon. Friday night, mostly clear in the evening, then becoming partly cloudy. Lows in the upper 70s. South winds 10 to 15 miles an hour. Now let's check on your local forecast for the Dallas-Fort Worth Metroplex. Today, sunny. Highs in the mid-90s. South winds 5 to 10 miles an hour, increasing to 10 to 15 miles an hour this afternoon. Tonight, mostly clear in the evening, then becoming partly cloudy. Lows in the upper 70s. South winds 10 to 15 miles an hour. Friday, mostly sunny. Highs in the mid-90s. South winds 10 to 15 miles an hour, increasing to 15 to 20 miles an hour in the afternoon. Friday night, mostly clear in the evening, then becoming partly cloudy. Lows in the upper 70s. South winds 10 to 15 miles an hour. And now the extended forecast. Saturday, sunny. Highs in the upper 90s. South winds 10 to 15 miles an hour, increasing to 15 to 20 miles an hour with gusts up to 30 miles an hour in the afternoon. Heat index values up to 105. Saturday night, mostly clear. Lows in the upper 70s. Sunday, sunny, hot with highs in the upper 90s. Heat index values up to 105. Sunday night.

clear. Lows in the upper 70s. Monday, sunny, hot with highs around 100. Heat index values up to 105. Monday night, clear. Lows in the upper 70s. Tuesday, sunny, hot with highs around 100. Heat index values up to 105. Tuesday night, clear. Lows in the upper 70s. Wednesday, sunny, hot with highs around 100. Heat index values up to 105. The forecast key messages for North and Central Texas. Dry weather will continue the rest of the work week and weekend, with hot and humid conditions continuing into early next week. Afternoon heat index values could reach or exceed 105 degrees at times this weekend into early next week. The spotter information statement for North and Central Texas. Spotter activation is not expected at this time. The ultraviolet index forecast for June 25th is 11, or extreme. The current time is 6:13 a.m. Central Daylight Time. 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The following reports of weather temperature and wind were made at 6 a.m. DFW Airport, mostly cloudy, 78, dew point 68, relative humidity 71%, wind south at 12, pressure 29.96 inches and rising. Dallas Love Field, mostly cloudy, 78, south at 7. Fort Worth Meacham, mostly cloudy, 77, south at 9. Arlington, mostly cloudy, 76, south at 9. McKinney, partly cloudy, 77, south at 8. Denton, mostly cloudy, 77, southeast at 7. Elsewhere around the region, Wichita Falls, cloudy, 77, south at 15. Abilene, mostly cloudy, 76, south at 16, gusting to 28. Waco, partly cloudy, 75, south at 12. Tyler, partly cloudy, 77, southwest at 12. Once again at 6 a.m., DFW Airport, mostly cloudy, 78, south at 12. Now let's check on your local forecast for the Dallas-Fort Worth Metroplex. Today, sunny. Highs in the mid-90s. South winds 5 to 10 miles an hour, increasing to 10 to 15 miles an hour this afternoon. Tonight, mostly clear in the evening, then becoming partly cloudy. Lows in the upper 70s. South winds 10 to 15 miles an hour. Friday, mostly sunny. Highs in the mid-90s. South winds 10 to 15 miles an hour, increasing to 15 to 20 miles an hour in the afternoon. Friday night, mostly clear in the evening, then becoming partly cloudy. Lows in the upper 70s. South winds 10 to 15 miles an hour. And now the extended forecast. Saturday, sunny. Highs in the upper 90s. South winds 10 to 15 miles an hour, increasing to 15 to 20 miles an hour with gusts up to 30 miles an hour in the afternoon. Heat index values up to 105. Saturday night, mostly clear. Lows in the upper 70s. Sunday, sunny, hot with highs in the upper 90s. Heat index values up to 105. Sunday night, clear. Lows in the upper 70s. Monday, sunny, hot with highs around 100. Heat index values up to 105. Monday night, clear. Lows in the upper 70s. Tuesday, sunny, hot with highs around 100. Heat index values up to 105. Tuesday night, clear. Lows in the upper 70s. Wednesday, sunny, hot with highs around 100. Heat index values up to 105. The forecast key messages for North and Central Texas. Dry weather will continue the rest of the work week and weekend, with hot and humid conditions continuing into early next week. Afternoon heat index values could reach or exceed 105 degrees at times this weekend into early next week. The spotter information statement for North and Central Texas. Spotter activation is

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The current time is 6:16 a.m. Central Daylight Time. 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The following reports of weather temperature and wind were made at 6 a.m. DFW Airport, mostly cloudy, 78, dew point 68, relative humidity 71%, wind south at 12, pressure 29.96 inches and rising. Dallas Love Field, mostly cloudy, 78, south at 7. Fort Worth Meacham, mostly cloudy, 77, south at 9. Arlington, mostly cloudy, 76, south at 9. McKinney, partly cloudy, 77, south at 8. Denton, mostly cloudy, 77, southeast at 7. Elsewhere around the region, Wichita Falls, cloudy, 77, south at 15. Abilene, mostly cloudy, 76, south at 16, gusting to 28. Waco, partly cloudy, 75, south at 12. Tyler, partly cloudy, 77, southwest at 12. Once again at 6 a.m., DFW Airport, mostly cloudy, 78, south at 12. Now let's check on your local forecast for the Dallas-Fort Worth Metroplex. Today, sunny. Highs in the mid-90s. South winds 5 to 10 miles an hour, increasing to 10 to 15 miles an hour this afternoon. Tonight, mostly clear in the evening, then becoming partly cloudy. Lows in the upper 70s. South winds 10 to 15 miles an hour. Friday, mostly sunny. Highs in the mid-90s. South winds 10 to 15 miles an hour, increasing to 15 to 20 miles an hour in the afternoon. Friday night, mostly clear in the evening, then becoming partly cloudy. Lows in the upper 70s. South winds 10 to 15 miles an hour. And now the extended forecast. Saturday, sunny. Highs in the upper 90s. South winds 10 to 15 miles an hour, increasing to 15 to 20 miles an hour with gusts up to 30 miles an hour in the afternoon. Heat index values up to 105. Saturday night, mostly clear. Lows in the upper 70s. Sunday, sunny, hot with highs in the upper 90s. Heat index values up to 105. Sunday night, clear. Lows in the upper 70s. Monday, sunny, hot with highs around 100. Heat index values up to 105. Monday night, clear. Lows in the upper 70s. Tuesday, sunny, hot with highs around 100. Heat index values up to 105. Tuesday night, clear. Lows in the upper 70s. Wednesday, sunny, hot with highs around 100. Heat index values up to 105. The forecast key messages for North and Central Texas. Dry weather will continue the rest of the work week and weekend, with hot and humid conditions continuing into early next week. Afternoon heat index values could reach or exceed 105 degrees at times this weekend into early next week. The spotter information statement for North and Central Texas. Spotter activation is not expected at this time. The ultraviolet index forecast for June 25th is 11, or extreme. The current time is 6:20 a.m. Central Daylight Time. 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The following reports of weather temperature and wind were made at 6 a.m. DFW Airport, mostly cloudy, 78, dew point 68, relative humidity 71%, wind south at 12, pressure 29.96 inches and rising. Dallas Love Field, mostly cloudy, 78, south at 7. Fort Worth Meacham, mostly cloudy, 77, south at 9. Arlington, mostly cloudy, 76, south at 9. McKinney, partly cloudy, 77.

Denton, mostly cloudy, 77, southeast at 7. Elsewhere around the region, Wichita Falls, cloudy, 77, south at 15. Abilene, mostly cloudy, 76, south at 16, gusting to 28. Waco, partly cloudy, 75, south at 12. Tyler, partly cloudy, 77, southwest at 12. Once again at 6 a.m., DFW Airport, mostly cloudy, 78, south at 12. Now let's check on your local forecast for the Dallas-Fort Worth Metroplex. Today, sunny. Highs in the mid-90s. South winds 5 to 10 miles an hour, increasing to 10 to 15 miles an hour this afternoon. Tonight, mostly clear in the evening, then becoming partly cloudy. Lows in the upper 70s. South winds 10 to 15 miles an hour. Friday, mostly sunny. Highs in the mid-90s. South winds 10 to 15 miles an hour, increasing to 15 to 20 miles an hour in the afternoon. Friday night, mostly clear in the evening, then becoming partly cloudy. Lows in the upper 70s. South winds 10 to 15 miles an hour. And now the extended forecast. Saturday, sunny. Highs in the upper 90s. South winds 10 to 15 miles an hour, increasing to 15 to 20 miles an hour with gusts up to 30 miles an hour in the afternoon. Heat index values up to 105. Saturday night, mostly clear. Lows in the upper 70s. Sunday, sunny, hot with highs in the upper 90s. Heat index values up to 105. Sunday night, clear. Lows in the upper 70s. Monday, sunny, hot with highs around 100. Heat index values up to 105. Monday night, clear. Lows in the upper 70s. Tuesday, sunny, hot with highs around 100. Heat index values up to 105. Tuesday night, clear. Lows in the upper 70s. Wednesday, sunny, hot with highs around 100. Heat index values up to 105. The forecast key messages for North and Central Texas. Dry weather will continue the rest of the work week and weekend, with hot and humid conditions continuing into early next week. Afternoon heat index values could reach or exceed 105 degrees at times this weekend into early next week. The spotter information statement for North and Central Texas. Spotter activation is not expected at this time. The ultraviolet index forecast for June 25th is 11, or extreme. The current time is 6:24 a.m. Central Daylight Time. 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The following reports of weather temperature and wind were made at 6 a.m. DFW Airport, mostly cloudy, 78, dew point 68, relative humidity 71%, wind south at 12, pressure 29.96 inches and rising. Dallas Love Field, mostly cloudy, 78, south at 7. Fort Worth Meacham, mostly cloudy, 77, south at 9. Arlington, mostly cloudy, 76, south at 9. McKinney, partly cloudy, 77, south at 8. Denton, mostly cloudy, 77, southeast at 7. Elsewhere around the region, Wichita Falls, cloudy, 77, south at 15. Abilene, mostly cloudy, 76, south at 16, gusting to 28. Waco, partly cloudy, 75, south at 12. Tyler, partly cloudy, 77, southwest at 12. Once again at 6 a.m., DFW Airport, mostly cloudy, 78, south at 12. Now let's check on your local forecast for the Dallas-Fort Worth Metroplex. Today, sunny. Highs in the mid-90s. South winds 5 to 10 miles an hour, increasing to 10 to 15 miles an hour this afternoon. Tonight, mostly clear in the evening, then becoming partly cloudy. Lows in the upper 70s. South winds 10 to 15 miles.

miles an hour. Friday, mostly sunny. Highs in the mid-90s. South winds 10 to 15 miles an hour, increasing to 15 to 20 miles an hour in the afternoon. Friday night, mostly clear in the evening, then becoming partly cloudy. Lows in the upper 70s. South winds 10 to 15 miles an hour. And now the extended forecast. Saturday, sunny. Highs in the upper 90s. South winds 10 to 15 miles an hour, increasing to 15 to 20 miles an hour with gusts up to 30 miles an hour in the afternoon. Heat index values up to 105. Saturday night, mostly clear. Lows in the upper 70s. Sunday, sunny, hot with highs in the upper 90s. Heat index values up to 105. Sunday night, clear. Lows in the upper 70s. Monday, sunny, hot with highs around 100. Heat index values up to 105. Monday night, clear. Lows in the upper 70s. Tuesday, sunny, hot with highs around 100. Heat index values up to 105. Tuesday night, clear. Lows in the upper 70s. Wednesday, sunny, hot with highs around 100. Heat index values up to 105. The forecast key messages for North and Central Texas. Dry weather will continue the rest of the work week and weekend, with hot and humid conditions continuing into early next week. Afternoon heat index values could reach or exceed 105 degrees at times this weekend into early next week. The spotter information statement for North and Central Texas. Spotter activation is not expected at this time. The ultraviolet index forecast for June 25th is 11, or extreme. The current time is 6:28 a.m. Central Daylight Time. 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The following reports of weather temperature and wind were made at 6 a.m. DFW Airport, mostly cloudy, 78, dew point 68, relative humidity 71%, wind south at 12, pressure 29.96 inches and rising. Dallas Love Field, mostly cloudy, 78, south at 7. Fort Worth Meacham, mostly cloudy, 77, south at 9. Arlington, mostly cloudy, 76, south at 9. McKinney, partly cloudy, 77, south at 8. Denton, mostly cloudy, 77, southeast at 7. Elsewhere around the region, Wichita Falls, cloudy, 77, south at 15. Abilene, mostly cloudy, 76, south at 16, gusting to 28. Waco, partly cloudy, 75, south at 12. Tyler, partly cloudy, 77, southwest at 12. Once again at 6 a.m., DFW Airport, mostly cloudy, 78, south at 12. Now let's check on your local forecast for the Dallas-Fort Worth Metroplex. Today, sunny. Highs in the mid-90s. South winds 5 to 10 miles an hour, increasing to 10 to 15 miles an hour this afternoon. Tonight, mostly clear in the evening, then becoming partly cloudy. Lows in the upper 70s. South winds 10 to 15 miles an hour. Friday, mostly sunny. Highs in the mid-90s. South winds 10 to 15 miles an hour, increasing to 15 to 20 miles an hour in the afternoon. Friday night, mostly clear in the evening, then becoming partly cloudy. Lows in the upper 70s. South winds 10 to 15 miles an hour. And now the extended forecast. Saturday, sunny. Highs in the upper 90s. South winds 10 to 15 miles an hour, increasing to 15 to 20 miles an hour with gusts up to 30 miles an hour in the afternoon. Heat index values up to 105. Saturday night, mostly clear. Lows in the upper 70s. Sunday, sunny, hot with highs in the upper 90s. Heat index values up to 105. Sunday night, clear. Lows in the upper 70s. Monday.
Day, sunny, hot with highs around 100. Heat index values up to 105. Monday night, clear. Lows in the upper 70s. Tuesday, sunny, hot with highs around 100. Heat index values up to 105. Tuesday night, clear. Lows in the upper 70s. Wednesday, sunny, hot with highs around 100. Heat index values up to 105. The forecast key messages for North and Central Texas. Dry weather will continue the rest of the work week and weekend, with hot and humid conditions continuing into early next week. Afternoon heat index values could reach or exceed 105 degrees at times this weekend into early next week. The spotter information statement for North and Central Texas. Spotter activation is not expected at this time. The ultraviolet index forecast for June 25th is 11, or extreme. The current time is 6:32 a.m. Central Daylight Time. 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The following reports of weather temperature and wind were made at 6 a.m. DFW Airport, mostly cloudy, 78, dew point 68, relative humidity 71%, wind south at 12, pressure 29.96 inches and rising. Dallas Love Field, mostly cloudy, 78, south at 7. Fort Worth Meacham, mostly cloudy, 77, south at 9. Arlington, mostly cloudy, 76, south at 9. McKinney, partly cloudy, 77, south at 8. Denton, mostly cloudy, 77, southeast at 7. Elsewhere around the region, Wichita Falls, cloudy, 77, south at 15. Abilene, mostly cloudy, 76, south at 16, gusting to 28. Waco, partly cloudy, 75, south at 12. Tyler, partly cloudy, 77, southwest at 12. Once again at 6 a.m., DFW Airport, mostly cloudy, 78, south at 12. Now let's check on your local forecast for the Dallas-Fort Worth Metroplex. Today, sunny. Highs in the mid-90s. South winds 5 to 10 miles an hour, increasing to 10 to 15 miles an hour this afternoon. Tonight, mostly clear in the evening, then becoming partly cloudy. Lows in the upper 70s. South winds 10 to 15 miles an hour. Friday, mostly sunny. Highs in the mid-90s. South winds 10 to 15 miles an hour, increasing to 15 to 20 miles an hour in the afternoon. Friday night, mostly clear in the evening, then becoming partly cloudy. Lows in the upper 70s. South winds 10 to 15 miles an hour. And now the extended forecast. Saturday, sunny. Highs in the upper 90s. South winds 10 to 15 miles an hour, increasing to 15 to 20 miles an hour with gusts up to 30 miles an hour in the afternoon. Heat index values up to 105. Saturday night, mostly clear. Lows in the upper 70s. Sunday, sunny, hot with highs in the upper 90s. Heat index values up to 105. Sunday night, clear. Lows in the upper 70s. Monday, sunny, hot with highs around 100. Heat index values up to 105. Monday night, clear. Lows in the upper 70s. Tuesday, sunny, hot with highs around 100. Heat index values up to 105. Tuesday night, clear. Lows in the upper 70s. Wednesday, sunny, hot with highs around 100. Heat index values up to 105. The forecast key messages for North and Central Texas. Dry weather will continue the rest of the work week and weekend, with hot and humid conditions continuing into early next week. Afternoon heat index values could reach or exceed 105 degrees at times this weekend into early next week.

The spotter information statement for North and Central Texas. Spotter activation is not expected at this time. The ultraviolet index forecast for June 25th is 11, or extreme. The current time is 6:36 a.m. Central Daylight Time. 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The following reports of weather temperature and wind were made at 6 a.m. DFW Airport, mostly cloudy, 78, dew point 68, relative humidity 71%, wind south at 12, pressure 29.96 inches and rising. Dallas Love Field, mostly cloudy, 78, south at 7. Fort Worth Meacham, mostly cloudy, 77, south at 9. Arlington, mostly cloudy, 76, south at 9. McKinney, partly cloudy, 77, south at 8. Denton, mostly cloudy, 77, southeast at 7. Elsewhere around the region, Wichita Falls, cloudy, 77, south at 15. Abilene, mostly cloudy, 76, south at 16, gusting to 28. Waco, partly cloudy, 75, south at 12. Tyler, partly cloudy, 77, southwest at 12. Once again at 6 a.m., DFW Airport, mostly cloudy, 78, south at 12. Now let's check on your local forecast for the Dallas-Fort Worth Metroplex. Today, sunny. Highs in the mid-90s. South winds 5 to 10 miles an hour, increasing to 10 to 15 miles an hour this afternoon. Tonight, mostly clear in the evening, then becoming partly cloudy. Lows in the upper 70s. South winds 10 to 15 miles an hour. Friday, mostly sunny. Highs in the mid-90s. South winds 10 to 15 miles an hour, increasing to 15 to 20 miles an hour in the afternoon. Friday night, mostly clear in the evening, then becoming partly cloudy. Lows in the upper 70s. South winds 10 to 15 miles an hour. And now the extended forecast. Saturday, sunny. Highs in the upper 90s. South winds 10 to 15 miles an hour, increasing to 15 to 20 miles an hour with gusts up to 30 miles an hour in the afternoon. Heat index values up to 105. Saturday night, mostly clear. Lows in the upper 70s. Sunday, sunny, hot with highs in the upper 90s. Heat index values up to 105. Sunday night, clear. Lows in the upper 70s. Monday, sunny, hot with highs around 100. Heat index values up to 105. Monday night, clear. Lows in the upper 70s. Tuesday, sunny, hot with highs around 100. Heat index values up to 105. Tuesday night, clear. Lows in the upper 70s. Wednesday, sunny, hot with highs around 100. Heat index values up to 105. The forecast key messages for North and Central Texas. Dry weather will continue the rest of the work week and weekend, with hot and humid conditions continuing into early next week. Afternoon heat index values could reach or exceed 105 degrees at times this weekend into early next week. The spotter information statement for North and Central Texas. Spotter activation is not expected at this time. The ultraviolet index forecast for June 25th is 11, or extreme. The current time is 6:40 a.m. Central Daylight Time. 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The following reports of weather temperature and wind were made at 6 a.m. DFW Airport, mostly cloudy, 78, dew point 68, relative humidity 71%, wind south at 12, pressure 29.96 inches and rising. Dallas Love Field, mostly cloudy, 78, south at 7. Fort Worth Meacham, mostly cloudy, 77, south at 9. Arlington, mostly cloudy,

76, south at 9. McKinney, partly cloudy, 77, south at 8. Denton, mostly cloudy, 77, southeast at 7. Elsewhere around the region, Wichita Falls, cloudy, 77, south at 15. Abilene, mostly cloudy, 76, south at 16, gusting to 28. Waco, partly cloudy, 75, south at 12. Tyler, partly cloudy, 77, southwest at 12. Once again at 6 a.m., DFW Airport, mostly cloudy, 78, south at 12. Now let's check on your local forecast for the Dallas-Fort Worth Metroplex. Today, sunny. Highs in the mid-90s. South winds 5 to 10 miles an hour, increasing to 10 to 15 miles an hour this afternoon. Tonight, mostly clear in the evening, then becoming partly cloudy. Lows in the upper 70s. South winds 10 to 15 miles an hour. Friday, mostly sunny. Highs in the mid-90s. South winds 10 to 15 miles an hour, increasing to 15 to 20 miles an hour in the afternoon. Friday night, mostly clear in the evening, then becoming partly cloudy. Lows in the upper 70s. South winds 10 to 15 miles an hour. And now the extended forecast. Saturday, sunny. Highs in the upper 90s. South winds 10 to 15 miles an hour, increasing to 15 to 20 miles an hour with gusts up to 30 miles an hour in the afternoon. Heat index values up to 105. Saturday night, mostly clear. Lows in the upper 70s. Sunday, sunny, hot with highs in the upper 90s. Heat index values up to 105. Sunday night, clear. Lows in the upper 70s. Monday, sunny, hot with highs around 100. Heat index values up to 105. Monday night, clear. Lows in the upper 70s. Tuesday, sunny, hot with highs around 100. Heat index values up to 105. Tuesday night, clear. Lows in the upper 70s. Wednesday, sunny, hot with highs around 100. Heat index values up to 105. The forecast key messages for North and Central Texas. Dry weather will continue the rest of the work week and weekend, with hot and humid conditions continuing into early next week. Afternoon heat index values could reach or exceed 105 degrees at times this weekend into early next week. The spotter information statement for North and Central Texas. Spotter activation is not expected at this time. The ultraviolet index forecast for June 25th is 11, or extreme. The current time is 6:44 a.m. Central Daylight Time. 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The following reports of weather temperature and wind were made at 6 a.m. DFW Airport, mostly cloudy, 78, dew point 68, relative humidity 71%, wind south at 12, pressure 29.96 inches and rising. Dallas Love Field, mostly cloudy, 78, south at 7. Fort Worth Meacham, mostly cloudy, 77, south at 9. Arlington, mostly cloudy, 76, south at 9. McKinney, partly cloudy, 77, south at 8. Denton, mostly cloudy, 77, southeast at 7. Elsewhere around the region, Wichita Falls, cloudy, 77, south at 15. Abilene, mostly cloudy, 76, south at 16, gusting to 28. Waco, partly cloudy, 75, south at 12. Tyler, partly cloudy, 77, southwest at 12. Once again at 6 a.m., DFW Airport, mostly cloudy, 78, south at 12. Now let's check on your local forecast for the Dallas-Fort Worth Metroplex. Today, sunny. Highs in the mid-90s. South winds 5 to 10 miles an hour, increasing to 10 to 15 miles an hour this afternoon. Tonight, mostly clear in the evening, then becoming

mostly clear. Lows in the upper 70s. Sunday, sunny, hot with highs in the upper 90s. Heat index values up to 105. Sunday night, clear. Lows in the upper 70s. Monday, sunny, hot with highs around 100. Heat index values up to 105. Monday night, clear. Lows in the upper 70s. Tuesday, sunny, hot with highs around 100. Heat index values up to 105. Tuesday night, clear. Lows in the upper 70s. Wednesday, sunny, hot with highs around 100. Heat index values up to 105. The forecast key messages for North and Central Texas. Dry weather will continue the rest of the work week and weekend, with hot and humid conditions continuing into early next week. Afternoon heat index values could reach or exceed 105 degrees at times this weekend into early next week. The spotter information statement for North and Central Texas. Spotter activation is not expected at this time. The ultraviolet index forecast for June 25th is 11, or extreme. The current time is 6:48 a.m. Central Daylight Time. 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Serving the Dallas-Fort Worth listening area. The following reports of weather temperature and wind were made at 6 a.m. DFW Airport, mostly cloudy, 78, dew point 68, relative humidity 71%, wind south at 12, pressure 29.96 inches and rising. Dallas Love Field, mostly cloudy, 78, south at 7. Fort Worth Meacham, mostly cloudy, 77, south at 9. Arlington, mostly cloudy, 76, south at 9. McKinney, partly cloudy, 77, south at 8. Denton, mostly cloudy, 77, southeast at 7. Elsewhere around the region, Wichita Falls, cloudy, 77, south at 15. Abilene, mostly cloudy, 76, south at 16, gusting to 28. Waco, partly cloudy, 75, south at 12. Tyler, partly cloudy, 77, southwest at 12. Once again at 6 a.m., DFW Airport, mostly cloudy, 78, south at 12. Now let's check on your local forecast for the Dallas-Fort Worth Metroplex. Today, sunny. Highs in the mid-90s. South winds 5 to 10 miles an hour, increasing to 10 to 15 miles an hour this afternoon. Tonight, mostly clear in the evening, then becoming partly cloudy. Lows in the upper 70s. South winds 10 to 15 miles an hour. Friday, mostly sunny. Highs in the mid-90s. South winds 10 to 15 miles an hour, increasing to 15 to 20 miles an hour in the afternoon. Friday night, mostly clear in the evening, then becoming partly cloudy. Lows in the upper 70s. South winds 10 to 15 miles an hour. And now the extended forecast. Saturday, sunny. Highs in the upper 90s. South winds 10 to 15 miles an hour, increasing to 15 to 20 miles an hour with gusts up to 30 miles an hour in the afternoon. Heat index values up to 105. Saturday night, mostly clear. Lows in the upper 70s. Sunday, sunny, hot with highs in the upper 90s. Heat index values up to 105. Sunday night, clear. Lows in the upper 70s. Monday, sunny, hot with highs around 100. Heat index values up to 105. Monday night, clear. Lows in the upper 70s. Tuesday, sunny, hot with highs around 100. Heat index values up to 105. Tuesday night, clear. Lows in the upper 70s. Wednesday, sunny, hot with highs around 100. Heat index values up to 105. The forecast key messages for North and Central Texas. Dry weather will continue the rest of the work week and weekend, with hot and humid conditions continuing into early next week.

afternoon, heat index values could reach or exceed 105 degrees at times this weekend into early next week. The spotter information statement for North and Central Texas. Spotter activation is not expected at this time. The ultraviolet index forecast for June 25th is 11, or extreme. The current time is 6:52 a.m. Central Daylight Time. 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The following reports of weather temperature and wind were made at 6 a.m. DFW Airport, mostly cloudy, 78, dew point 68, relative humidity 71%, wind south at 12, pressure 29.96 inches and rising. Dallas Love Field, mostly cloudy, 78, south at 7. Fort Worth Meacham, mostly cloudy, 77, south at 9. Arlington, mostly cloudy, 76, south at 9. McKinney, partly cloudy, 77, south at 8. Denton, mostly cloudy, 77, southeast at 7. Elsewhere around the region, Wichita Falls, cloudy, 77, south at 15. Abilene, mostly cloudy, 76, south at 16, gusting to 28. Waco, partly cloudy, 75, south at 12. Tyler, partly cloudy, 77, southwest at 12. Once again at 6 a.m., DFW Airport, mostly cloudy, 78, south at 12. Now let's check on your local forecast for the Dallas-Fort Worth Metroplex. Today, sunny. Highs in the mid-90s. South winds 5 to 10 miles an hour, increasing to 10 to 15 miles an hour this afternoon. Tonight, mostly clear in the evening, then becoming partly cloudy. Lows in the upper 70s. South winds 10 to 15 miles an hour. Friday, mostly sunny. Highs in the mid-90s. South winds 10 to 15 miles an hour, increasing to 15 to 20 miles an hour in the afternoon. Friday night, mostly clear in the evening, then becoming partly cloudy. Lows in the upper 70s. South winds 10 to 15 miles an hour. And now the extended forecast. Saturday, sunny. Highs in the upper 90s. South winds 10 to 15 miles an hour, increasing to 15 to 20 miles an hour with gusts up to 30 miles an hour in the afternoon. Heat index values up to 105. Saturday night, mostly clear. Lows in the upper 70s. Sunday, sunny, hot with highs in the upper 90s. Heat index values up to 105. Sunday night, clear. Lows in the upper 70s. Monday, sunny, hot with highs around 100. Heat index values up to 105. Monday night, clear. Lows in the upper 70s. Tuesday, sunny, hot with highs around 100. Heat index values up to 105. Tuesday night, clear. Lows in the upper 70s. Wednesday, sunny, hot with highs around 100. Heat index values up to 105. The forecast key messages for North and Central Texas. Dry weather will continue the rest of the work week and weekend, with hot and humid conditions continuing into early next week. Afternoon heat index values could reach or exceed 105 degrees at times this weekend into early next week. The spotter information statement for North and Central Texas. Spotter activation is not expected at this time. The ultraviolet index forecast for June 25th is 11, or extreme. The current time is 6:56 a.m. Central Daylight Time. 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The following reports of weather temperature and wind were made at 6 a.m. DFW Airport, mostly cloudy, 78, dew point 68, relative humidity 71%, wind south at 12, pressure 29.96 inches and rising. Dallas Love Field, mostly cloudy, 78, south at 7.

Fort Worth, Meacham, mostly cloudy, 77, south at 9. Arlington, mostly cloudy, 76, south at 9. McKinney, partly cloudy, 77, south at 8. Denton, mostly cloudy, 77, southeast at 7. Elsewhere around the region, Wichita Falls, cloudy, 77, south at 15. Abilene, mostly cloudy, 76, south at 16, gusting to 28. Waco, partly cloudy, 75, south at 12. Tyler, partly cloudy, 77, southwest at 12. Once again at 6 a.m., DFW Airport, mostly cloudy, 78, south at 12. Now let's check on your local forecast for the Dallas-Fort Worth Metroplex. Today, sunny. Highs in the mid-90s. South winds 5 to 10 miles an hour, increasing to 10 to 15 miles an hour this afternoon. Tonight, mostly clear in the evening, then becoming partly cloudy. Lows in the upper 70s. South winds 10 to 15 miles an hour. Friday, mostly sunny. Highs in the mid-90s. South winds 10 to 15 miles an hour, increasing to 15 to 20 miles an hour in the afternoon. Friday night, mostly clear in the evening, then becoming partly cloudy. Lows in the upper 70s. South winds 10 to 15 miles an hour. And now the extended forecast. Saturday, sunny. Highs in the upper 90s. South winds 10 to 15 miles an hour, increasing to 15 to 20 miles an hour with gusts up to 30 miles an hour in the afternoon. Heat index values up to 105. Saturday night, mostly clear. Lows in the upper 70s. Sunday, sunny, hot with highs in the upper 90s. Heat index values up to 105. Sunday night, clear. Lows in the upper 70s. Monday, sunny, hot with highs around 100. Heat index values up to 105. Monday night, clear. Lows in the upper 70s. Tuesday, sunny, hot with highs around 100. Heat index values up to 105. Tuesday night, clear. Lows in the upper 70s. Wednesday, sunny, hot with highs around 100. Heat index values up to 105. The forecast key messages for North and Central Texas. Dry weather will continue the rest of the work week and weekend, with hot and humid conditions continuing into early next week. Afternoon heat index values could reach or exceed 105 degrees at times this weekend into early next week. The spotter information statement for North and Central Texas. Spotter activation is not expected at this time. The Dallas-Fort Worth climate summary for yesterday, June 24, 2026. Yesterday's high temperature was 95 degrees and the low 79 degrees. No precipitation fell yesterday, which leaves the monthly total at 8.07 inches. The total precipitation for the year still stands at 21.25 inches. There were no heating degree days yesterday and there were 22 cooling degree days yesterday. The normal high temperature for today is 93 degrees and the normal low is 74. The record high for today is 109, which occurred in 1980, and the record low is 60, which occurred in 1974. Sunrise today is at 6:21 a.m. and sunset is at 8:40 p.m. The ultraviolet index forecast for June 25th is 11, or extreme. The current time is 7:01 a.m. Central Daylight Time. 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The following reports of weather temperature and wind were made at 7 a.m. DFW Airport, mostly cloudy, 77, dew point 68, relative humidity 73%, wind south at 14, pressure 29.96 inches and steady. Dallas Love Field, mostly cloudy, 78, south at 7. Fort Worth Meacham, mostly cloudy, 76, south at 13. Arlington, mostly cloudy, 75, south at 8, gusting to 18.

Kinney, partly cloudy, 77, south at 10. Denton, mostly cloudy, 76, south at 8. Elsewhere around the region, Wichita Falls, cloudy, 77, south at 13. Abilene, mostly cloudy, 75, south at 12. Waco, partly cloudy, 75, south at 13. Once again at 7 a.m., DFW Airport, mostly cloudy, 77, south at 14. Now let's check on your local forecast for the Dallas-Fort Worth Metroplex. Today, sunny. Highs in the mid-90s. South winds 5 to 10 miles an hour, increasing to 10 to 15 miles an hour this afternoon. Tonight, mostly clear in the evening, then becoming partly cloudy. Lows in the upper 70s. South winds 10 to 15 miles an hour. Friday, mostly sunny. Highs in the mid-90s. South winds 10 to 15 miles an hour, increasing to 15 to 20 miles an hour in the afternoon. Friday night, mostly clear in the evening, then becoming partly cloudy. Lows in the upper 70s. South winds 10 to 15 miles an hour. And now the extended forecast. Saturday, sunny. Highs in the upper 90s. South winds 10 to 15 miles an hour, increasing to 15 to 20 miles an hour with gusts up to 30 miles an hour in the afternoon. Heat index values up to 105. Saturday night, mostly clear. Lows in the upper 70s. Sunday, sunny, hot with highs in the upper 90s. Heat index values up to 105. Sunday night, clear. Lows in the upper 70s. Monday, sunny, hot with highs around 100. Heat index values up to 105. Monday night, clear. Lows in the upper 70s. Tuesday, sunny, hot with highs around 100. Heat index values up to 105. Tuesday night, clear. Lows in the upper 70s. Wednesday, sunny, hot with highs around 100. Heat index values up to 105. The forecast key messages for North and Central Texas. Dry weather will continue the rest of the work week and weekend, with hot and humid conditions continuing into early next week. Afternoon heat index values could reach or exceed 105 degrees at times this weekend into early next week. The spotter information statement for North and Central Texas. Spotter activation is not expected at this time. The Dallas-Fort Worth climate summary for yesterday, June 24, 2026. Yesterday's high temperature was 95 degrees and the low 79 degrees. No precipitation fell yesterday, which leaves the monthly total at 8.07 inches. The total precipitation for the year still stands at 21.25 inches. There were no heating degree days yesterday and there were 22 cooling degree days yesterday. The normal high temperature for today is 93 degrees, and the normal low is 74. The record high for today is 109, which occurred in 1980, and the record low is 60, which occurred in 1974. Sunrise today is at 6:21 a.m. and sunset is at 8:40 p.m. The ultraviolet index forecast for June 25th is 11, or extreme. The current time is 7:06 a.m. Central Daylight Time. 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The following reports of weather temperature and wind were made at 7 a.m. DFW Airport, mostly cloudy, 77, dew point 68, relative humidity 73%, wind south at 14, pressure 29.96 inches and steady. Dallas Love Field, mostly cloudy, 78, south at 7. Fort Worth Meacham, mostly cloudy, 76, south at 13. Arlington, mostly cloudy, 75, south at 8, gusting to 18. McKinney, partly cloudy, 77, south at 10. Denton, mostly cloudy, 76, south at 8. Elsewhere around the region, Wichita Falls, cloudy, 77, south at 13. Abilene,

Mostly cloudy, 75, south at 12. Waco, partly cloudy, 75, south at 13. Once again at 7 a.m., DFW Airport, mostly cloudy, 77, south at 14. Now let's check on your local forecast for the Dallas-Fort Worth Metroplex. Today, sunny. Highs in the mid-90s. South winds 5 to 10 miles an hour, increasing to 10 to 15 miles an hour this afternoon. Tonight, mostly clear in the evening, then becoming partly cloudy. Lows in the upper 70s. South winds 10 to 15 miles an hour. Friday, mostly sunny. Highs in the mid-90s. South winds 10 to 15 miles an hour, increasing to 15 to 20 miles an hour in the afternoon. Friday night, mostly clear in the evening, then becoming partly cloudy. Lows in the upper 70s. South winds 10 to 15 miles an hour. And now the extended forecast. Saturday, sunny. Highs in the upper 90s. South winds 10 to 15 miles an hour, increasing to 15 to 20 miles an hour with gusts up to 30 miles an hour in the afternoon. Heat index values up to 105. Saturday night, mostly clear. Lows in the upper 70s. Sunday, sunny, hot with highs in the upper 90s. Heat index values up to 105. Sunday night, clear. Lows in the upper 70s. Monday, sunny, hot with highs around 100. Heat index values up to 105. Monday night, clear. Lows in the upper 70s. Tuesday, sunny, hot with highs around 100. Heat index values up to 105. Tuesday night, clear. Lows in the upper 70s. Wednesday, sunny, hot with highs around 100. Heat index values up to 105. The forecast key messages for North and Central Texas. Dry weather will continue the rest of the work week and weekend, with hot and humid conditions continuing into early next week. Afternoon heat index values could reach or exceed 105 degrees at times this weekend into early next week. The spotter information statement for North and Central Texas. Spotter activation is not expected at this time. The Dallas-Fort Worth climate summary for yesterday, June 24, 2026. Yesterday's high temperature was 95 degrees and the low 79 degrees. No precipitation fell yesterday, which leaves the monthly total at 8.07 inches. The total precipitation for the year still stands at 21.25 inches. There were no heating degree days yesterday and there were 22 cooling degree days yesterday. The normal high temperature for today is 93 degrees, and the normal low is 74. The record high for today is 109, which occurred in 1980, and the record low is 60, which occurred in 1974. Sunrise today is at 6:21 a.m. and sunset is at 8:40 p.m. The ultraviolet index forecast for June 25th is 11, or extreme. The current time is 7:11 a.m. Central Daylight Time. 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The following reports of weather temperature and wind were made at 7 a.m. DFW Airport, mostly cloudy, 77, dew point 68, relative humidity 73%, wind south at 14, pressure 29.96 inches and steady. Dallas Love Field, mostly cloudy, 78, south at 7. Fort Worth Meacham, partly cloudy, 76, south at 13. Arlington, mostly cloudy, 75, south at 8, gusting to 18. McKinney, mostly cloudy, 77, south at 10. Denton, partly cloudy, 76, south at 8. Elsewhere around the region, Wichita Falls, mostly cloudy, 77, south at 13. Abilene, mostly cloudy, 75, south at 12. Waco, partly cloudy, 75, south at 13. Once again at 7 a.m., DFW Airport, mostly cloudy, 77, south at 14.

Now let's check on your local forecast for the Dallas-Fort Worth Metroplex. Today, sunny. Highs in the mid-90s. South winds 5 to 10 miles an hour, increasing to 10 to 15 miles an hour this afternoon. Tonight, mostly clear in the evening, then becoming partly cloudy. Lows in the upper 70s. South winds 10 to 15 miles an hour. Friday, mostly sunny. Highs in the mid-90s. South winds 10 to 15 miles an hour, increasing to 15 to 20 miles an hour in the afternoon. Friday night, mostly clear in the evening, then becoming partly cloudy. Lows in the upper 70s. South winds 10 to 15 miles an hour. And now the extended forecast. Saturday, sunny. Highs in the upper 90s. South winds 10 to 15 miles an hour, increasing to 15 to 20 miles an hour with gusts up to 30 miles an hour in the afternoon. Heat index values up to 105. Saturday night, mostly clear. Lows in the upper 70s. Sunday, sunny, hot with highs in the upper 90s. Heat index values up to 105. Sunday night, clear. Lows in the upper 70s. Monday, sunny, hot with highs around 100. Heat index values up to 105. Monday night, clear. Lows in the upper 70s. Tuesday, sunny, hot with highs around 100. Heat index values up to 105. Tuesday night, clear. Lows in the upper 70s. Wednesday, sunny, hot with highs around 100. Heat index values up to 105. The forecast key messages for North and Central Texas. Dry weather will continue the rest of the work week and weekend, with hot and humid conditions continuing into early next week. Afternoon heat index values could reach or exceed 105 degrees at times this weekend into early next week. The spotter information statement for North and Central Texas. Spotter activation is not expected at this time. The Dallas-Fort Worth climate summary for yesterday, June 24, 2026. Yesterday's high temperature was 95 degrees and the low 79 degrees. No precipitation fell yesterday, which leaves the monthly total at 8.07 inches. The total precipitation for the year still stands at 21.25 inches. There were no heating degree days yesterday and there were 22 cooling degree days yesterday. The normal high temperature for today is 93 degrees, and the normal low is 74. The record high for today is 109, which occurred in 1980, and the record low is 60, which occurred in 1974. Sunrise today is at 6:21 a.m. and sunset is at 8:40 p.m. The ultraviolet index forecast for June 25th is 11, or extreme. The current time is 7:15 a.m. Central Daylight Time. 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The following reports of weather temperature and wind were made at 7 a.m. DFW Airport, mostly cloudy, 77, dew point 68, relative humidity 73%, wind south at 14, pressure 29.96 inches and steady. Dallas Love Field, mostly cloudy, 78, south at 7. Fort Worth Meacham, partly cloudy, 76, south at 13. Arlington, mostly cloudy, 75, south at 8, gusting to 18. McKinney, mostly cloudy, 77, south at 10. Denton, partly cloudy, 76, south at 8. Elsewhere around the region, Wichita Falls, mostly cloudy, 77, south at 13. Abilene, mostly cloudy, 75, south at 12. Waco, partly cloudy, 75, south at 13. Once again at 7 a.m., DFW Airport, mostly cloudy, 77, south at 14. Now let's check on your local forecast for the Dallas-Fort Worth Metroplex. Today, sunny. Highs in the mid-90s. South winds 5 to 10 miles an hour, increasing to 10 to 15 miles an hour this afternoon. Tonight,

mostly clear in the evening, then becoming partly cloudy. Lows in the upper 70s. South winds 10 to 15 miles an hour. Friday, mostly sunny. Highs in the mid-90s. South winds 10 to 15 miles an hour, increasing to 15 to 20 miles an hour in the afternoon. Friday night, mostly clear in the evening, then becoming partly cloudy. Lows in the upper 70s. South winds 10 to 15 miles an hour. And now the extended forecast. Saturday, sunny. Highs in the upper 90s. South winds 10 to 15 miles an hour, increasing to 15 to 20 miles an hour with gusts up to 30 miles an hour in the afternoon. Heat index values up to 105. Saturday night, mostly clear. Lows in the upper 70s. Sunday, sunny, hot with highs in the upper 90s. Heat index values up to 105. Sunday night, clear. Lows in the upper 70s. Monday, sunny, hot with highs around 100. Heat index values up to 105. Monday night, clear. Lows in the upper 70s. Tuesday, sunny, hot with highs around 100. Heat index values up to 105. Tuesday night, clear. Lows in the upper 70s. Wednesday, sunny, hot with highs around 100. Heat index values up to 105. The forecast key messages for North and Central Texas. Dry weather will continue the rest of the work week and weekend, with hot and humid conditions continuing into early next week. Afternoon heat index values could reach or exceed 105 degrees at times this weekend into early next week. The spotter information statement for North and Central Texas. Spotter activation is not expected at this time. The Dallas-Fort Worth climate summary for yesterday, June 24, 2026. Yesterday's high temperature was 95 degrees and the low 79 degrees. No precipitation fell yesterday, which leaves the monthly total at 8.07 inches. The total precipitation for the year still stands at 21.25 inches. There were no heating degree days yesterday and there were 22 cooling degree days yesterday. The normal high temperature for today is 93 degrees, and the normal low is 74. The record high for today is 109, which occurred in 1980, and the record low is 60, which occurred in 1974. Sunrise today is at 6:21 a.m. and sunset is at 8:40 p.m. The ultraviolet index forecast for June 25th is 11, or extreme. The current time is 7:20 a.m. Central Daylight Time. 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The following reports of weather temperature and wind were made at 7 a.m. DFW Airport, mostly cloudy, 77, dew point 68, relative humidity 73%, wind south at 14, pressure 29.96 inches and steady. Dallas Love Field, mostly cloudy, 78, south at 7. Fort Worth Meacham, partly cloudy, 76, south at 13. Arlington, mostly cloudy, 75, south at 8, gusting to 18. McKinney, mostly cloudy, 77, south at 10. Denton, partly cloudy, 76, south at 8. Elsewhere around the region, Wichita Falls, mostly cloudy, 77, south at 13. Abilene, mostly cloudy, 75, south at 12. Waco, partly cloudy, 75, south at 13. Once again at 7 a.m., DFW Airport, mostly cloudy, 77, south at 14. Now let's check on your local forecast for the Dallas-Fort Worth Metroplex. Today, sunny. Highs in the mid-90s. South winds 5 to 10 miles an hour, increasing to 10 to 15 miles an hour this afternoon. Tonight, mostly clear in the evening, then becoming partly cloudy. Lows in the upper 70s. South winds 10 to 15 miles an hour. Friday, mostly sunny. Highs in the mid-90s. South winds 10 to 15 miles an hour.

increasing to 15 to 20 miles an hour in the afternoon. Friday night, mostly clear in the evening, then becoming partly cloudy. Lows in the upper 70s. South winds 10 to 15 miles an hour. And now the extended forecast. Saturday, sunny. Highs in the upper 90s. South winds 10 to 15 miles an hour, increasing to 15 to 20 miles an hour with gusts up to 30 miles an hour in the afternoon. Heat index values up to 105. Saturday night, mostly clear. Lows in the upper 70s. Sunday, sunny, hot with highs in the upper 90s. Heat index values up to 105. Sunday night, clear. Lows in the upper 70s. Monday, sunny, hot with highs around 100. Heat index values up to 105. Monday night, clear. Lows in the upper 70s. Tuesday, sunny, hot with highs around 100. Heat index values up to 105. Tuesday night, clear. Lows in the upper 70s. Wednesday, sunny, hot with highs around 100. Heat index values up to 105. The forecast key messages for North and Central Texas. Dry weather will continue the rest of the work week and weekend, with hot and humid conditions continuing into early next week. Afternoon heat index values could reach or exceed 105 degrees at times this weekend into early next week. The spotter information statement for North and Central Texas. Spotter activation is not expected at this time. The Dallas-Fort Worth climate summary for yesterday, June 24, 2026. Yesterday's high temperature was 95 degrees and the low 79 degrees. No precipitation fell yesterday, which leaves the monthly total at 8.07 inches. The total precipitation for the year still stands at 21.25 inches. There were no heating degree days yesterday and there were 22 cooling degree days yesterday. The normal high temperature for today is 93 degrees, and the normal low is 74. The record high for today is 109, which occurred in 1980, and the record low is 60, which occurred in 1974. Sunrise today is at 6:21 a.m. and sunset is at 8:40 p.m. The ultraviolet index forecast for June 25th is 11, or extreme. The current time is 7:25 a.m. Central Daylight Time. 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The following reports of weather temperature and wind were made at 7 a.m. DFW Airport, mostly cloudy, 77, dew point 68, relative humidity 73%, wind south at 14, pressure 29.96 inches and steady. Dallas Love Field, mostly cloudy, 78, south at 7. Fort Worth Meacham, partly cloudy, 76, south at 13. Arlington, mostly cloudy, 75, south at 8, gusting to 18. McKinney, mostly cloudy, 77, south at 10. Denton, partly cloudy, 76, south at 8. Elsewhere around the region, Wichita Falls, mostly cloudy, 77, south at 13. Abilene, mostly cloudy, 75, south at 12. Waco, partly cloudy, 75, south at 13. Once again at 7 a.m., DFW Airport, mostly cloudy, 77, south at 14. Now let's check on your local forecast for the Dallas-Fort Worth Metroplex. Today, sunny. Highs in the mid-90s. South winds 5 to 10 miles an hour, increasing to 10 to 15 miles an hour this afternoon. Tonight, mostly clear in the evening, then becoming partly cloudy. Lows in the upper 70s. South winds 10 to 15 miles an hour. Friday, mostly sunny. Highs in the mid-90s. South winds 10 to 15 miles an hour, increasing to 15 to 20 miles an hour in the afternoon. Friday night, mostly clear in the evening, then becoming partly cloudy. Lows in the upper 70s. South winds 10 to 15 miles an hour.

Now the extended forecast. Saturday, sunny. Highs in the upper 90s. South winds 10 to 15 miles an hour, increasing to 15 to 20 miles an hour with gusts up to 30 miles an hour in the afternoon. Heat index values up to 105. Saturday night, mostly clear. Lows in the upper 70s. Sunday, sunny, hot with highs in the upper 90s. Heat index values up to 105. Sunday night, clear. Lows in the upper 70s. Monday, sunny, hot with highs around 100. Heat index values up to 105. Monday night, clear. Lows in the upper 70s. Tuesday, sunny, hot with highs around 100. Heat index values up to 105. Tuesday night, clear. Lows in the upper 70s. Wednesday, sunny, hot with highs around 100. Heat index values up to 105. The forecast key messages for North and Central Texas. Dry weather will continue the rest of the work week and weekend, with hot and humid conditions continuing into early next week. Afternoon heat index values could reach or exceed 105 degrees at times this weekend into early next week. The spotter information statement for North and Central Texas. Spotter activation is not expected at this time. The Dallas-Fort Worth climate summary for yesterday, June 24, 2026. Yesterday's high temperature was 95 degrees and the low 79 degrees. No precipitation fell yesterday, which leaves the monthly total at 8.07 inches. The total precipitation for the year still stands at 21.25 inches. There were no heating degree days yesterday and there were 22 cooling degree days yesterday. The normal high temperature for today is 93 degrees and the normal low is 74. The record high for today is 109, which occurred in 1980, and the record low is 60, which occurred in 1974. Sunrise today is at 6:21 a.m. and sunset is at 8:40 p.m. The ultraviolet index forecast for June 25th is 11, or extreme. The current time is 7:30 a.m. Central Daylight Time. 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The following reports of weather temperature and wind were made at 7 a.m. DFW Airport, mostly cloudy, 77, dew point 68, relative humidity 73%, wind south at 14, pressure 29.96 inches and steady. Dallas Love Field, mostly cloudy, 78, south at 7. Fort Worth Meacham, partly cloudy, 76, south at 13. Arlington, mostly cloudy, 75, south at 8, gusting to 18. McKinney, mostly cloudy, 77, south at 10. Denton, partly cloudy, 76, south at 8. Elsewhere around the region, Wichita Falls, mostly cloudy, 77, south at 13. Abilene, mostly cloudy, 75, south at 12. Waco, partly cloudy, 75, south at 13. Once again at 7 a.m., DFW Airport, mostly cloudy, 77, south at 14. Now let's check on your local forecast for the Dallas-Fort Worth Metroplex. Today, sunny. Highs in the mid-90s. South winds 5 to 10 miles an hour, increasing to 10 to 15 miles an hour this afternoon. Tonight, mostly clear in the evening, then becoming partly cloudy. Lows in the upper 70s. South winds 10 to 15 miles an hour. Friday, mostly sunny. Highs in the mid-90s. South winds 10 to 15 miles an hour, increasing to 15 to 20 miles an hour in the afternoon. Friday night, mostly clear in the evening, then becoming partly cloudy. Lows in the upper 70s. South winds 10 to 15 miles an hour. And now the extended forecast. Saturday, sunny. Highs in the upper 90s. South winds 10 to 15 miles an hour, increasing to 15 to 20 miles an hour with gusts up to 30 miles an hour in the afternoon. Heat index

Values up to 105. Saturday night, mostly clear. Lows in the upper 70s. Sunday, sunny, hot with highs in the upper 90s. Heat index values up to 105. Sunday night, clear. Lows in the upper 70s. Monday, sunny, hot with highs around 100. Heat index values up to 105. Monday night, clear. Lows in the upper 70s. Tuesday, sunny, hot with highs around 100. Heat index values up to 105. Tuesday night, clear. Lows in the upper, hot with highs around 100. Heat index values up to 105. Tuesday night, clear. Lows in the upper 70s. Wednesday, sunny, hot with highs around 100. Heat index values up to 105. The forecast key messages for North and Central Texas. Dry weather will continue the rest of the work week and weekend, with hot and humid conditions continuing into early next week. Afternoon heat index values could reach or exceed 105 degrees at times this weekend into early next week. The spotter information statement for North and Central Texas. Spotter activation is not expected at this time. The Dallas-Fort Worth climate summary for yesterday, June 24, 2026. Yesterday's high temperature was 95 degrees and the low 79 degrees. No precipitation fell yesterday, which leaves the monthly total at 8.07 inches. The total precipitation for the year still stands at 21.25 inches. There were no heating degree days yesterday and there were 22 cooling degree days yesterday. The normal high temperature for today is 93 degrees, and the normal low is 74. The record high for today is 109, which occurred in 1980, and the record low is 60, which occurred in 1974. Sunrise today is at 6:21 a.m. and sunset is at 8:40 p.m. The ultraviolet index forecast for June 25th is 11, or extreme. The current time is 7:34 a.m. Central Daylight Time. 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The following reports of weather temperature and wind were made at 7 a.m. DFW Airport, mostly cloudy, 77, dew point 68, relative humidity 73%, wind south at 14, pressure 29.96 inches and steady. Dallas Love Field, mostly cloudy, 78, south at 7. Fort Worth Meacham, partly cloudy, 76, south at 13. Arlington, mostly cloudy, 75, south at 8, gusting to 18. McKinney, mostly cloudy, 77, south at 10. Denton, partly cloudy, 76, south at 8. Elsewhere around the region, Wichita Falls, mostly cloudy, 77, south at 13. Abilene, mostly cloudy, 75, south at 12. Waco, partly cloudy, 75, south at 13. Once again at 7 a.m., DFW Airport, mostly cloudy, 77, south at 14. Now let's check on your local forecast for the Dallas-Fort Worth Metroplex. Today, sunny. Highs in the mid-90s. South winds 5 to 10 miles an hour, increasing to 10 to 15 miles an hour this afternoon. Tonight, mostly clear in the evening, then becoming partly cloudy. Lows in the upper 70s. South winds 10 to 15 miles an hour. Friday, mostly sunny. Highs in the mid-90s. South winds 10 to 15 miles an hour, increasing to 15 to 20 miles an hour in the afternoon. Friday night, mostly clear in the evening, then becoming partly cloudy. Lows in the upper 70s. South winds 10 to 15 miles an hour. And now the extended forecast. Saturday, sunny. Highs in the upper 90s. South winds 10 to 15 miles an hour, increasing to 15 to 20 miles an hour with gusts up to 30 miles an hour in the afternoon. Heat index values up to 105. Saturday night, mostly clear. Lows in the upper

70s. Sunday, sunny, hot with highs in the upper 90s. Heat index values up to 105. Sunday night, clear. Lows in the upper 70s. Monday, sunny, hot with highs around 100. Heat index values up to 105. Monday night, clear. Lows in the upper 70s. Tuesday, sunny, hot with highs around 100. Heat index values up to 105. Tuesday night, clear. Lows in the upper 70s. Wednesday, sunny, hot with highs around 100. Heat index values up to 105. The forecast key messages for North and Central Texas. Dry weather will continue the rest of the work week and weekend, with hot and humid conditions continuing into early next week. Afternoon heat index values could reach or exceed 105 degrees at times this weekend into early next week. The spotter information statement for North and Central Texas. Spotter activation is not expected at this time. The Dallas-Fort Worth climate summary for yesterday, June 24, 2026. Yesterday's high temperature was 95 degrees and the low 79 degrees. No precipitation fell yesterday, which leaves the monthly total at 8.07 inches. The total precipitation for the year still stands at 21.25 inches. There were no heating degree days yesterday and there were 22 cooling degree days yesterday. The normal high temperature for today is 93 degrees and the normal low is 74. The record high for today is 109, which occurred in 1980, and the record low is 60, which occurred in 1974. Sunrise today is at 6:21 a.m. and sunset is at 8:40 p.m. The ultraviolet index forecast for June 25th is 11, or extreme. The current time is 7:39 a.m. Central Daylight Time. 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The following reports of weather temperature and wind were made at 7 a.m. DFW Airport, mostly cloudy, 77, dew point 68, relative humidity 73%, wind south at 14, pressure 29.96 inches and steady. Dallas Love Field, mostly cloudy, 78, south at 7. Fort Worth Meacham, partly cloudy, 76, south at 13. Arlington, mostly cloudy, 75, south at 8, gusting to 18. McKinney, mostly cloudy, 77, south at 10. Denton, partly cloudy, 76, south at 8. Elsewhere around the region, Wichita Falls, mostly cloudy, 77, south at 13. Abilene, mostly cloudy, 75, south at 12. Waco, partly cloudy, 75, south at 13. Once again at 7 a.m., DFW Airport, mostly cloudy, 77, south at 14. Now let's check on your local forecast for the Dallas-Fort Worth Metroplex. Today, sunny. Highs in the mid-90s. South winds 5 to 10 miles an hour, increasing to 10 to 15 miles an hour this afternoon. Tonight, mostly clear in the evening, then becoming partly cloudy. Lows in the upper 70s. South winds 10 to 15 miles an hour. Friday, mostly sunny. Highs in the mid-90s. South winds 10 to 15 miles an hour, increasing to 15 to 20 miles an hour in the afternoon. Friday night, mostly clear in the evening, then becoming partly cloudy. Lows in the upper 70s. South winds 10 to 15 miles an hour. And now the extended forecast. Saturday, sunny. Highs in the upper 90s. South winds 10 to 15 miles an hour, increasing to 15 to 20 miles an hour with gusts up to 30 miles an hour in the afternoon. Heat index values up to 105. Saturday night, mostly clear. Lows in the upper 70s. Sunday, sunny, hot with highs in the upper 90s. Heat index values up to 105. Sunday night, clear. Lows in the upper 70s. Monday, sunny, hot with highs around 100.

100. Heat index values up to 105. Monday night, clear. Lows in the upper 70s. Tuesday, sunny, hot with highs around 100. Heat index values up to 105. Tuesday night, clear. Lows in the upper 70s. Wednesday, sunny, hot with highs around 100. Heat index values up to 105. The forecast key messages for North and Central Texas. Dry weather will continue the rest of the work week and weekend, with hot and humid conditions continuing into early next week. Afternoon heat index values could reach or exceed 105 degrees at times this weekend into early next week. The spotter information statement for North and Central Texas. Spotter activation is not expected at this time. The Dallas-Fort Worth climate summary for yesterday, June 24, 2026. Yesterday's high temperature was 95 degrees and the low 79 degrees. No precipitation fell yesterday, which leaves the monthly total at 8.07 inches. The total precipitation for the year still stands at 21.25 inches. There were no heating degree days yesterday and there were 22 cooling degree days yesterday. The normal high temperature for today is 93 degrees and the normal low is 74. The record high for today is 109, which occurred in 1980, and the record low is 60, which occurred in 1974. Sunrise today is at 6:21 a.m. and sunset is at 8:40 p.m. The ultraviolet index forecast for June 25th is 11, or extreme. The current time is 7:44 a.m. Central Daylight Time. 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The following reports of weather temperature and wind were made at 7 a.m. DFW Airport, mostly cloudy, 77, dew point 68, relative humidity 73%, wind south at 14, pressure 29.96 inches and steady. Dallas Love Field, mostly cloudy, 78, south at 7. Fort Worth Meacham, partly cloudy, 76, south at 13. Arlington, mostly cloudy, 75, south at 8, gusting to 18. McKinney, mostly cloudy, 77, south at 10. Denton, partly cloudy, 76, south at 8. Elsewhere around the region, Wichita Falls, mostly cloudy, 77, south at 13. Abilene, mostly cloudy, 75, south at 12. Waco, partly cloudy, 75, south at 13. Once again at 7 a.m., DFW Airport, mostly cloudy, 77, south at 14. Now let's check on your local forecast for the Dallas-Fort Worth Metroplex. Today, sunny. Highs in the mid-90s. South winds 5 to 10 miles an hour, increasing to 10 to 15 miles an hour this afternoon. Tonight, mostly clear in the evening, then becoming partly cloudy. Lows in the upper 70s. South winds 10 to 15 miles an hour. Friday, mostly sunny. Highs in the mid-90s. South winds 10 to 15 miles an hour, increasing to 15 to 20 miles an hour in the afternoon. Friday night, mostly clear in the evening, then becoming partly cloudy. Lows in the upper 70s. South winds 10 to 15 miles an hour. And now the extended forecast. Saturday, sunny. Highs in the upper 90s. South winds 10 to 15 miles an hour, increasing to 15 to 20 miles an hour with gusts up to 30 miles an hour in the afternoon. Heat index values up to 105. Saturday night, mostly clear. Lows in the upper 70s. Sunday, sunny, hot with highs in the upper 90s. Heat index values up to 105. Sunday night, clear. Lows in the upper 70s. Monday, sunny, hot with highs around 100. Heat index values up to 105. Monday night, clear. Lows in the upper 70s. Tuesday, sunny, hot with highs around 100. Heat index values up to 105.

No precipitation fell yesterday, which leaves the monthly total at 8.07 inches. The total precipitation for the year still stands at 21.25 inches. There were no heating degree days yesterday, and there were 22 cooling degree days yesterday. The normal high temperature for today is 93 degrees, and the normal low is 74. The record high for today is 109, which occurred in 1980, and the record low is 60, which occurred in 1974. Sunrise today is at 6:21 a.m. and sunset is at 8:40 p.m. The ultraviolet index forecast for June 25th is 11, or extreme. The current time is 7:48 a.m. Central Daylight Time. 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The following reports of weather temperature and wind were made at 7 a.m. DFW Airport, mostly cloudy, 77, dew point 68, relative humidity 73%, wind south at 14, pressure 29.96 inches and steady. Dallas Love Field, mostly cloudy, 78, south at 7. Fort Worth Meacham, partly cloudy, 76, south at 13. Arlington, mostly cloudy, 75, south at 8, gusting to 18. McKinney, mostly cloudy, 77, south at 10. Denton, partly cloudy, 76, south at 8. Elsewhere around the region, Wichita Falls, mostly cloudy, 77, south at 13. Abilene, mostly cloudy, 75, south at 12. Waco, partly cloudy, 75, south at 13. Once again at 7 a.m., DFW Airport, mostly cloudy, 77, south at 14. Now let's check on your local forecast for the Dallas-Fort Worth Metroplex. Today, sunny. Highs in the mid-90s. South winds 5 to 10 miles an hour, increasing to 10 to 15 miles an hour this afternoon. Tonight, mostly clear in the evening, then becoming partly cloudy. Lows in the upper 70s. South winds 10 to 15 miles an hour. Friday, mostly sunny. Highs in the mid-90s. South winds 10 to 15 miles an hour, increasing to 15 to 20 miles an hour in the afternoon. Friday night, mostly clear in the evening, then becoming partly cloudy. Lows in the upper 70s. South winds 10 to 15 miles an hour. And now the extended forecast. Saturday, sunny. Highs in the upper 90s. South winds 10 to 15 miles an hour, increasing to 15 to 20 miles an hour with gusts up to 30 miles an hour in the afternoon. Heat index values up to 105. Saturday night, mostly clear. Lows in the upper 70s. Sunday, sunny, hot with highs in the upper 90s. Heat index values up to 105. Sunday night, clear. Lows in the upper 70s. Monday, sunny, hot with highs around 100. Heat index values up to 105. Monday night, clear. Lows in the upper 70s. Tuesday, sunny, hot with highs around 100. Heat index values up to 105. Tuesday night, clear. Lows in the upper 70s. Wednesday, sunny, hot with highs around 100. Heat index values up to 105. The forecast key messages for North and Central Texas. Dry weather will continue the rest of the work week and weekend, with hot and humid conditions continuing into early next week. Afternoon heat index values could reach or exceed 105 degrees at times this weekend into early next week. The spotter information statement for North and Central Texas. Spotter activation is not expected at this time. The Dallas-Fort Worth climate summary for yesterday, June 24, 2026. Yesterday's high temperature was 95 degrees and the low 79 degrees. No precipitation fell yesterday, which leaves the monthly total at 8.07 inches. The total precipitation for the year still stands at 21.25 inches. There were no heating degree days yesterday, and there were 22 cooling degree days yesterday.

The normal high temperature for today is 93 degrees, and the normal low is 74. The record high for today is 109, which occurred in 1980, and the record low is 60, which occurred in 1974. Sunrise today is at 6:21 a.m. and sunset is at 8:40 p.m. The ultraviolet index forecast for June 25th is 11, or extreme. The current time is 7:53 a.m. Central Daylight Time. 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The following reports of weather temperature and wind were made at 7 a.m. DFW Airport, mostly cloudy, 77, dew point 68, relative humidity 73%, wind south at 14, pressure 29.96 inches and steady. Dallas Love Field, mostly cloudy, 78, south at 7. Fort Worth Meacham, partly cloudy, 76, south at 13. Arlington, mostly cloudy, 75, south at 8, gusting to 18. McKinney, mostly cloudy, 77, south at 10. Denton, partly cloudy, 76, south at 8. Elsewhere around the region, Wichita Falls, mostly cloudy, 77, south at 13. Abilene, mostly cloudy, 75, south at 12. Waco, partly cloudy, 75, south at 13. Once again at 7 a.m., DFW Airport, mostly cloudy, 77, south at 14. Now let's check on your local forecast for the Dallas-Fort Worth Metroplex. Today, sunny. Highs in the mid-90s. South winds 5 to 10 miles an hour, increasing to 10 to 15 miles an hour this afternoon. Tonight, mostly clear in the evening, then becoming partly cloudy. Lows in the upper 70s. South winds 10 to 15 miles an hour. Friday, mostly sunny. Highs in the mid-90s. South winds 10 to 15 miles an hour, increasing to 15 to 20 miles an hour in the afternoon. Friday night, mostly clear in the evening, then becoming partly cloudy. Lows in the upper 70s. South winds 10 to 15 miles an hour. And now the extended forecast. Saturday, sunny. Highs in the upper 90s. South winds 10 to 15 miles an hour, increasing to 15 to 20 miles an hour with gusts up to 30 miles an hour in the afternoon. Heat index values up to 105. Saturday night, mostly clear. Lows in the upper 70s. Sunday, sunny, hot with highs in the upper 90s. Heat index values up to 105. Sunday night, clear. Lows in the upper 70s. Monday, sunny, hot with highs around 100. Heat index values up to 105. Monday night, clear. Lows in the upper 70s. Tuesday, sunny, hot with highs around 100. Heat index values up to 105. Tuesday night, clear. Lows in the upper 70s. Wednesday, sunny, hot with highs around 100. Heat index values up to 105. The forecast key messages for North and Central Texas. Dry weather will continue the rest of the work week and weekend, with hot and humid conditions continuing into early next week. Afternoon heat index values could reach or exceed 105 degrees at times this weekend into early next week. The spotter information statement for North and Central Texas. Spotter activation is not expected at this time. The Dallas-Fort Worth climate summary for yesterday, June 24, 2026. Yesterday's high temperature was 95 degrees and the low 79 degrees. No precipitation fell yesterday, which leaves the monthly total at 8.07 inches. The total precipitation for the year still stands at 21.25 inches. There were no heating degree days yesterday, and there were 22 cooling degree days yesterday. The normal high temperature for today is 93 degrees, and the normal low is 74. The record high for today is 109, which occurred in 1980, and the record low is 60, which occurred in 1974.

Sunrise today is at 6:21 a.m. and sunset is at 8:40 p.m. The ultraviolet index forecast for June 25th is 11, or extreme. The current time is 7:58 a.m. Central Daylight Time. 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The following reports of weather temperature and wind were made at 7 a.m. DFW Airport, mostly cloudy, 77, dew point 68, relative humidity 73%, wind south at 14, pressure 29.96 inches and steady. Dallas Love Field, mostly cloudy, 78, south at 7. Fort Worth Meacham, partly cloudy, 76, south at 13. Arlington, mostly cloudy, 75, south at 8, gusting to 18. McKinney, mostly cloudy, 77, south at 10. Denton, partly cloudy, 76, south at 8. Elsewhere around the region, Wichita Falls, mostly cloudy, 77, south at 13. Abilene, mostly cloudy, 75, south at 12. Waco, partly cloudy, 75, south at 13. Once again at 7 a.m., DFW Airport, mostly cloudy, 77, south at 14. Now let's check on your local forecast for the Dallas-Fort Worth Metroplex. Today, sunny. Highs in the mid-90s. South winds 5 to 10 miles an hour, increasing to 10 to 15 miles an hour this afternoon. Tonight, mostly clear in the evening, then becoming partly cloudy. Lows in the upper 70s. South winds 10 to 15 miles an hour. Friday, mostly sunny. Highs in the mid-90s. South winds 10 to 15 miles an hour, increasing to 15 to 20 miles an hour in the afternoon. Friday night, mostly clear in the evening, then becoming partly cloudy. Lows in the upper 70s. South winds 10 to 15 miles an hour. And now the extended forecast. Saturday, sunny. Highs in the upper 90s. South winds 10 to 15 miles an hour, increasing to 15 to 20 miles an hour with gusts up to 30 miles an hour in the afternoon. Heat index values up to 105. Saturday night, mostly clear. Lows in the upper 70s. Sunday, sunny, hot with highs in the upper 90s. Heat index values up to 105. Sunday night, clear. Lows in the upper 70s. Monday, sunny, hot with highs around 100. Heat index values up to 105. Monday night, clear. Lows in the upper 70s. Tuesday, sunny, hot with highs around 100. Heat index values up to 105. Tuesday night, clear. Lows in the upper 70s. Wednesday, sunny, hot with highs around 100. Heat index values up to 105. The forecast key messages for North and Central Texas. Dry weather will continue the rest of the work week and weekend, with hot and humid conditions continuing into early next week. Afternoon heat index values could reach or exceed 105 degrees at times this weekend into early next week. The spotter information statement for North and Central Texas. Spotter activation is not expected at this time. The Dallas-Fort Worth climate summary for yesterday, June 24, 2026. Yesterday's high temperature was 95 degrees and the low 79 degrees. No precipitation fell yesterday, which leaves the monthly total at 8.07 inches. The total precipitation for the year still stands at 21.25 inches. There were no heating degree days yesterday, and there were 22 cooling degree days yesterday. The normal high temperature for today is 93 degrees, and the normal low is 74. The record high for today is 109, which occurred in 1980, and the record low is 60, which occurred in 1974. Sunrise today is at 6:21 a.m. and sunset is at 8:40 p.m. The ultraviolet index forecast for June 25th is 11, or extreme. The current time is 8:03 a.m. Central Daylight Time.

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The following reports of weather temperature and wind were made at 8 a.m. DFW Airport, partly sunny, 78, dew point 69, relative humidity 73%, wind south at 10, pressure 29.97 inches and rising. Dallas Love Field, partly sunny, 78, south at 8. Fort Worth Meacham, mostly sunny, 78, south at 14. Arlington, partly sunny, 77, south at 12, gusting to 22. McKinney, partly sunny, 77, south at 9. Denton, mostly sunny, 78, southeast at 8. Elsewhere around the region, Wichita Falls, partly sunny, 79, south at 16. Abilene, partly sunny, 76, south at 15. Waco, haze, 77, south at 16, gusting to 23. Tyler, mostly sunny, 78, southwest at 15, gusting to 21. Once again at 8 a.m., DFW Airport, partly sunny, 78, south at 10. The following reports of weather temperature and wind were made at 8 a.m. DFW Airport, partly sunny, 78, dew point 69, relative humidity 73%, wind south at 10, pressure 29.97 inches and rising. Dallas Love Field, partly sunny, 78, south at 8. Fort Worth Meacham, mostly sunny, 78, south at 14. Arlington, partly sunny, 77, south at 12, gusting to 22. McKinney, partly sunny, 77, south at 9. Denton, mostly sunny, 78, southeast at 8. Elsewhere around the region, Wichita Falls, partly sunny, 79, south at 16. Abilene, partly sunny, 76, south at 15. Waco, haze, 77, south at 16, gusting to 23. Tyler, mostly sunny, 78, southwest at 15, gusting to 21. Once again at 8 a.m., DFW Airport, partly sunny, 78, south at 10. Now let's check on your local forecast for the Dallas-Fort Worth Metroplex. Today, sunny. Highs in the mid-90s. South winds 5 to 10 miles an hour, increasing to 10 to 15 miles an hour this afternoon. Tonight, mostly clear in the evening, then becoming partly cloudy. Lows in the upper 70s. South winds 10 to 15 miles an hour. Friday, mostly sunny. Highs in the mid-90s. South winds 10 to 15 miles an hour, increasing to 15 to 20 miles an hour in the afternoon. Friday night, mostly clear in the evening, then becoming partly cloudy. Lows in the upper 70s. South winds 10 to 15 miles an hour. And now the extended forecast. Saturday, sunny. Highs in the upper 90s. South winds 10 to 15 miles an hour, increasing to 15 to 20 miles an hour with gusts up to 30 miles an hour in the afternoon. Heat index values up to 105. Saturday night, mostly clear. Lows in the upper 70s. Sunday, sunny, hot with highs in the upper 90s. Heat index values up to 105. Sunday night, clear. Lows in the upper 70s. Monday, sunny, hot with highs around 100. Heat index values up to 105. Monday night, clear. Lows in the upper 70s. Tuesday, sunny, hot with highs around 100. Heat index values up to 105. Tuesday night, clear. Lows in the upper 70s. Wednesday, sunny, hot with highs around 100. Heat index values up to 105. The forecast key messages for North and Central Texas. Dry weather will continue the rest of the work week and weekend, with hot and humid conditions continuing into early next week. Afternoon heat index values could reach or exceed 105 degrees at times this weekend into early next week. The spotter information statement for North and Central Texas. Spotter activation is not expected.

the Dallas-Fort Worth climate summary for yesterday, June 24th, 2026. Yesterday's high temperature was 95 degrees and the low 79 degrees. No precipitation fell yesterday, which leaves the monthly total at 8.07 inches. The total precipitation for the year still stands at 21.25 inches. There were no heating degree days yesterday, and there were 22 cooling degree days yesterday. The normal high temperature for today is 93 degrees, and the normal low is 74. The record high for today is 109, which occurred in 1980, and the record low is 60, which occurred in 1974. Sunrise today is at 6:21 a.m., and sunset is at 8:40 p.m. The ultraviolet index forecast for June 25th is 11, or extreme. The current time is 8:09 a.m. Central Daylight Time. 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The following reports of weather temperature and wind were made at 8 a.m. DFW Airport, partly sunny, 78, dew point 69, relative humidity 73%, wind south at 10, pressure 29.97 inches and rising. Dallas Love Field, partly sunny, 78, south at 8. Fort Worth Meacham, mostly sunny, 78, south at 14. Arlington, partly sunny, 77, south at 12, gusting to 22. McKinney, partly sunny, 77, south at 9. Denton, mostly sunny, 78, southeast at 8. Elsewhere around the region, Wichita Falls, partly sunny, 79, south at 16. Abilene, partly sunny, 76, south at 15. Waco, Hayes, 77, south at 16, gusting to 23. Tyler, mostly sunny, 78, southwest at 15, gusting to 21. Once again at 8 a.m., DFW Airport, partly sunny, 78, south at 10. Now let's check on your local forecast for the Dallas-Fort Worth Metroplex. Today, sunny. Highs in the mid-90s. South winds 5 to 10 miles an hour, increasing to 10 to 15 miles an hour this afternoon. Tonight, mostly clear in the evening, then becoming partly cloudy. Lows in the upper 70s. South winds 10 to 15 miles an hour. Friday, mostly sunny. Highs in the mid-90s. South winds 10 to 15 miles an hour, increasing to 15 to 20 miles an hour in the afternoon. Friday night, mostly clear in the evening, then becoming partly cloudy. Lows in the upper 70s. South winds 10 to 15 miles an hour. And now the extended forecast. Saturday, sunny. Highs in the upper 90s. South winds 10 to 15 miles an hour, increasing to 15 to 20 miles an hour with gusts up to 30 miles an hour in the afternoon. Heat index values up to 105. Saturday night, mostly clear. Lows in the upper 70s. Sunday, sunny, hot with highs in the upper 90s. Heat index values up to 105. Sunday night, clear. Lows in the upper 70s. Monday, sunny, hot with highs around 100. Heat index values up to 105. Monday night, clear. Lows in the upper 70s. Tuesday, sunny, hot with highs around 100. Heat index values up to 105. Tuesday night, clear. Lows in the upper 70s. Wednesday, sunny, hot with highs around 100. Heat index values up to 105. The forecast key messages for North and Central Texas. Dry weather will continue the rest of the work week and weekend, with hot and humid conditions continuing into early next week. Afternoon heat index values could reach or exceed 105 degrees at times this weekend into early next week. The spotter information statement for North and Central Texas. Spotter activation is not expected at this time. The Dallas-Fort Worth climate summary for yesterday, June 24th, 2026. Yesterday's high temperature was 95 degrees and the low 70.

9 degrees. No precipitation fell yesterday, which leaves the monthly total at 8.07 inches. The total precipitation for the year still stands at 21.25 inches. There were no heating degree days yesterday, and there were 22 cooling degree days yesterday. The normal high temperature for today is 93 degrees, and the normal low is 74. The record high for today is 109, which occurred in 1980, and the record low is 60, which occurred in 1974. Sunrise today is at 6:21 a.m. and sunset is at 8:40 p.m. The ultraviolet index forecast for June 25th is 11, or extreme. The current time is 8:13 a.m. Central Daylight Time. 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The following reports of weather, temperature, and wind were made at 8 a.m. DFW Airport, partly sunny, 78, dew point 69, relative humidity 73%, wind south at 10, pressure 29.97 inches and rising. Dallas Love Field, partly sunny, 78, south at 8. Fort Worth Meacham, mostly sunny, 78, south at 14. Arlington, sunny, 77, south at 12, gusting to 22. McKinney, mostly sunny, 77, south at 9. Denton, sunny, 78, southeast at 8. Elsewhere around the region, Wichita Falls, partly sunny, 79, south at 16. Abilene, mostly sunny, 76, south at 15. Waco, Hayes, 77, south at 16, gusting to 23. Tyler, mostly sunny, 78, southwest at 15, gusting to 21. Once again at 8 a.m., DFW Airport, partly sunny, 78, south at 10. Now let's check on your local forecast for the Dallas-Fort Worth Metroplex. Today, sunny. Highs in the mid-90s. South winds 5 to 10 miles an hour, increasing to 10 to 15 miles an hour this afternoon. Tonight, mostly clear in the evening, then becoming partly cloudy. Lows in the upper 70s. South winds 10 to 15 miles an hour. Friday, mostly sunny. Highs in the mid-90s. South winds 10 to 15 miles an hour, increasing to 15 to 20 miles an hour in the afternoon. Friday night, mostly clear in the evening, then becoming partly cloudy. Lows in the upper 70s. South winds 10 to 15 miles an hour. And now the extended forecast. Saturday, sunny. Highs in the upper 90s. South winds 10 to 15 miles an hour, increasing to 15 to 20 miles an hour with gusts up to 30 miles an hour in the afternoon. Heat index values up to 105. Saturday night, mostly clear. Lows in the upper 70s. Sunday, sunny, hot with highs in the upper 90s. Heat index values up to 105. Sunday night, clear. Lows in the upper 70s. Monday, sunny, hot with highs around 100. Heat index values up to 105. Monday night, clear. Lows in the upper 70s. Tuesday, sunny, hot with highs around 100. Heat index values up to 105. Tuesday night, clear. Lows in the upper 70s. Wednesday, sunny, hot with highs around 100. Heat index values up to 105. The forecast key messages for North and Central Texas. Dry weather will continue the rest of the work week and weekend, with hot and humid conditions continuing into early next week. Afternoon heat index values could reach or exceed 105 degrees at times this weekend into early next week. The spotter information statement for North and Central Texas. Spotter activation is not expected at this time. The Dallas-Fort Worth climate summary for yesterday, June 24, 2026. Yesterday's high temperature was 95 degrees and the low 79 degrees. No precipitation fell yesterday, which leaves the monthly total at 8.07 inches. The total precipitation for the year still stands at 21.25.

5 inches. There were no heating degree days yesterday, and there were 22 cooling degree days yesterday. The normal high temperature for today is 93 degrees, and the normal low is 74. The record high for today is 109, which occurred in 1980, and the record low is 60, which occurred in 1974. Sunrise today is at 6:21 a.m. and sunset is at 8:40 p.m. The ultraviolet index forecast for June 25th is 11, or extreme. The current time is 8:18 a.m. Central Daylight Time. 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The following reports of weather temperature and wind were made at 8 a.m. DFW Airport, partly sunny, 78, dew point 69, relative humidity 73%, wind south at 10, pressure 29.97 inches and rising. Dallas Love Field, partly sunny, 78, south at 8. Fort Worth Meacham, mostly sunny, 78, south at 14. Arlington, sunny, 77, south at 12, gusting to 22. McKinney, mostly sunny, 77, south at 9. Denton, sunny, 78, southeast at 8. Elsewhere around the region, Wichita Falls, partly sunny, 79, south at 16. Abilene, mostly sunny, 76, south at 15. Waco, haze, 77, south at 16, gusting to 23. Tyler, mostly sunny, 78, southwest at 15, gusting to 21. Once again at 8 a.m., DFW Airport, partly sunny, 78, south at 10. Now let's check on your local forecast for the Dallas-Fort Worth Metroplex. Today, sunny. Highs in the mid-90s. South winds 5 to 10 miles an hour, increasing to 10 to 15 miles an hour this afternoon. Tonight, mostly clear in the evening, then becoming partly cloudy. Lows in the upper 70s. South winds 10 to 15 miles an hour. Friday, mostly sunny. Highs in the mid-90s. South winds 10 to 15 miles an hour, increasing to 15 to 20 miles an hour in the afternoon. Friday night, mostly clear in the evening, then becoming partly cloudy. Lows in the upper 70s. South winds 10 to 15 miles an hour. And now the extended forecast. Saturday, sunny. Highs in the upper 90s. South winds 10 to 15 miles an hour, increasing to 15 to 20 miles an hour with gusts up to 30 miles an hour in the afternoon. Heat index values up to 105. Saturday night, mostly clear. Lows in the upper 70s. Sunday, sunny, hot with highs in the upper 90s. Heat index values up to 105. Sunday night, clear. Lows in the upper 70s. Monday, sunny, hot with highs around 100. Heat index values up to 105. Monday night, clear. Lows in the upper 70s. Tuesday, sunny, hot with highs around 100. Heat index values up to 105. Tuesday night, clear. Lows in the upper 70s. Wednesday, sunny, hot with highs around 100. Heat index values up to 105. The forecast key messages for North and Central Texas. Dry weather will continue the rest of the work week and weekend, with hot and humid conditions continuing into early next week. Afternoon heat index values could reach or exceed 105 degrees at times this weekend into early next week. The spotter information statement for North and Central Texas. Spotter activation is not expected at this time. The Dallas-Fort Worth climate summary for yesterday, June 24, 2026. Yesterday's high temperature was 95 degrees and the low 79 degrees. No precipitation fell yesterday, which leaves the monthly total at 8.07 inches. The total precipitation for the year still stands at 21.25 inches. There were no heating degree days yesterday, and there were 22 cooling degree days yesterday. The normal high temperature for today is 93 degrees, and the normal low is 74.

The record high for today is 109, which occurred in 1980, and the record low is 60, which occurred in 1974. Sunrise today is at 6:21 a.m. and sunset is at 8:40 p.m. The ultraviolet index forecast for June 25th is 11, or extreme. The current time is 8:23 a.m. Central Daylight Time. 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The following reports of weather temperature and wind were made at 8 a.m. DFW Airport, partly sunny, 78, dew point 69, relative humidity 73%, wind south at 10, pressure 29.97 inches and rising. Dallas Love Field, partly sunny, 78, south at 8. Fort Worth Meacham, mostly sunny, 78, south at 14. Arlington, sunny, 77, south at 12, gusting to 22. McKinney, mostly sunny, 77, south at 9. Denton, sunny, 78, southeast at 8. Elsewhere around the region, Wichita Falls, partly sunny, 79, south at 16. Abilene, mostly sunny, 76, south at 15. Waco, Hayes, 77, south at 16, gusting to 23. Tyler, mostly sunny, 78, southwest at 15, gusting to 21. Once again at 8 a.m., DFW Airport, partly sunny, 78, south at 10. Now let's check on your local forecast for the Dallas-Fort Worth Metroplex. Today, sunny. Highs in the mid-90s. South winds 5 to 10 miles an hour, increasing to 10 to 15 miles an hour this afternoon. Tonight, mostly clear in the evening, then becoming partly cloudy. Lows in the upper 70s. South winds 10 to 15 miles an hour. Friday, mostly sunny. Highs in the mid-90s. South winds 10 to 15 miles an hour, increasing to 15 to 20 miles an hour in the afternoon. Friday night, mostly clear in the evening, then becoming partly cloudy. Lows in the upper 70s. South winds 10 to 15 miles an hour. And now the extended forecast. Saturday, sunny. Highs in the upper 90s. South winds 10 to 15 miles an hour, increasing to 15 to 20 miles an hour with gusts up to 30 miles an hour in the afternoon. Heat index values up to 105. Saturday night, mostly clear. Lows in the upper 70s. Sunday, sunny, hot with highs in the upper 90s. Heat index values up to 105. Sunday night, clear. Lows in the upper 70s. Monday, sunny, hot with highs around 100. Heat index values up to 105. Monday night, clear. Lows in the upper 70s. Tuesday, sunny, hot with highs around 100. Heat index values up to 105. Tuesday night, clear. Lows in the upper 70s. Wednesday, sunny, hot with highs around 100. Heat index values up to 105. The forecast key messages for North and Central Texas. Dry weather will continue the rest of the work week and weekend, with hot and humid conditions continuing into early next week. Afternoon heat index values could reach or exceed 105 degrees at times this weekend into early next week. The spotter information statement for North and Central Texas. Spotter activation is not expected at this time. The Dallas-Fort Worth climate summary for yesterday, June 24, 2026. Yesterday's high temperature was 95 degrees and the low 79 degrees. No precipitation fell yesterday, which leaves the monthly total at 8.07 inches. The total precipitation for the year still stands at 21.25 inches. There were no heating degree days yesterday and there were 22 cooling degree days yesterday. The normal high temperature for today is 93 degrees and the normal low is 74. The record high for today is 109, which occurred in 1980, and the record low is 60, which occurred in 1974. Sunrise today is at 6:20.

1 a.m. and sunset is at 8:40 p.m. The ultraviolet index forecast for June 25th is 11, or extreme. The current time is 8:28 a.m. Central Daylight Time. 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The following reports of weather temperature and wind were made at 8 a.m. DFW Airport, partly sunny, 78, dew point 69, relative humidity 73%, wind south at 10, pressure 29.97 inches and rising. Dallas Love Field, partly sunny, 78, south at 8. Fort Worth Meacham, mostly sunny, 78, south at 14. Arlington, sunny, 77, south at 12, gusting to 22. McKinney, mostly sunny, 77, south at 9. Denton, sunny, 78, southeast at 8. Elsewhere around the region, Wichita Falls, partly sunny, 79, south at 16. Abilene, mostly sunny, 76, south at 15. Waco, haze, 77, south at 16, gusting to 23. Tyler, mostly sunny, 78, southwest at 15, gusting to 21. Once again at 8 a.m., DFW Airport, partly sunny, 78, south at 10. Now let's check on your local forecast for the Dallas-Fort Worth Metroplex. Today, sunny. Highs in the mid-90s. South winds 5 to 10 miles an hour, increasing to 10 to 15 miles an hour this afternoon. Tonight, mostly clear in the evening, then becoming partly cloudy. Lows in the upper 70s. South winds 10 to 15 miles an hour. Friday, mostly sunny. Highs in the mid-90s. South winds 10 to 15 miles an hour, increasing to 15 to 20 miles an hour in the afternoon. Friday night, mostly clear in the evening, then becoming partly cloudy. Lows in the upper 70s. South winds 10 to 15 miles an hour. And now the extended forecast. Saturday, sunny. Highs in the upper 90s. South winds 10 to 15 miles an hour, increasing to 15 to 20 miles an hour with gusts up to 30 miles an hour in the afternoon. Heat index values up to 105. Saturday night, mostly clear. Lows in the upper 70s. Sunday, sunny, hot with highs in the upper 90s. Heat index values up to 105. Sunday night, clear. Lows in the upper 70s. Monday, sunny, hot with highs around 100. Heat index values up to 105. Monday night, clear. Lows in the upper 70s. Tuesday, sunny, hot with highs around 100. Heat index values up to 105. Tuesday night, clear. Lows in the upper 70s. Wednesday, sunny, hot with highs around 100. Heat index values up to 105. The forecast key messages for North and Central Texas. Dry weather will continue the rest of the work week and weekend, with hot and humid conditions continuing into early next week. Afternoon heat index values could reach or exceed 105 degrees at times this weekend into early next week. The spotter information statement for North and Central Texas. Spotter activation is not expected at this time. The Dallas-Fort Worth climate summary for yesterday, June 24, 2026. Yesterday's high temperature was 95 degrees and the low 79 degrees. No precipitation fell yesterday, which leaves the monthly total at 8.07 inches. The total precipitation for the year still stands at 21.25 inches. There were no heating degree days yesterday and there were 22 cooling degree days yesterday. The normal high temperature for today is 93 degrees and the normal low is 74. The record high for today is 109, which occurred in 1980, and the record low is 60, which occurred in 1974. Sunrise today is at 6:21 a.m. and sunset is at 8:40 p.m. The ultraviolet index forecast for June 25th is 11, or extreme. The current time is 8.

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All has index forecast for June 25th is 11, or extreme. The current time is 8:33 a.m. Central Daylight Time. 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The following reports of weather temperature and wind were made at 8 a.m. DFW Airport, partly sunny, 78, dew point 69, relative humidity 73%, wind south at 10, pressure 29.97 inches and rising. Dallas Love Field, partly sunny, 78, south at 8. Fort Worth Meacham, mostly sunny, 78, south at 14. Arlington, sunny, 77, south at 12, gusting to 22. McKinney, mostly sunny, 77, south at 9. Denton, sunny, 78, southeast at 8. Elsewhere around the region, Wichita Falls, partly sunny, 79, south at 16. Abilene, mostly sunny, 76, south at 15. Waco, Hayes, 77, south at 16, gusting to 23. Tyler, mostly sunny, 78, southwest at 15, gusting to 21. Once again at 8 a.m., DFW Airport, partly sunny, 78, south at 10. Now let's check on your local forecast for the Dallas-Fort Worth Metroplex. Today, sunny. Highs in the mid-90s. South winds 5 to 10 miles an hour, increasing to 10 to 15 miles an hour this afternoon. Tonight, mostly clear in the evening, then becoming partly cloudy. Lows in the upper 70s. South winds 10 to 15 miles an hour. Friday, mostly sunny. Highs in the mid-90s. South winds 10 to 15 miles an hour, increasing to 15 to 20 miles an hour in the afternoon. Friday night, mostly clear in the evening, then becoming partly cloudy. Lows in the upper 70s. South winds 10 to 15 miles an hour. And now the extended forecast. Saturday, sunny. Highs in the upper 90s. South winds 10 to 15 miles an hour, increasing to 15 to 20 miles an hour with gusts up to 30 miles an hour in the afternoon. Heat index values up to 105. Saturday night, mostly clear. Lows in the upper 70s. Sunday, sunny, hot with highs in the upper 90s. Heat index values up to 105. Sunday night, clear. Lows in the upper 70s. Monday, sunny, hot with highs around 100. Heat index values up to 105. Monday night, clear. Lows in the upper 70s. Tuesday, sunny, hot with highs around 100. Heat index values up to 105. Tuesday night, clear. Lows in the upper 70s. Wednesday, sunny, hot with highs around 100. Heat index values up to 105. The forecast key messages for North and Central Texas. Dry weather will continue the rest of the work week and weekend, with hot and humid conditions continuing into early next week. Afternoon heat index values could reach or exceed 105 degrees at times this weekend into early next week. The spotter information statement for North and Central Texas. Spotter activation is not expected at this time. The Dallas-Fort Worth climate summary for yesterday, June 24, 2026. Yesterday's high temperature was 95 degrees and the low 79 degrees. No precipitation fell yesterday, which leaves the monthly total at 8.07 inches. The total precipitation for the year still stands at 21.25 inches. There were no heating degree days yesterday and there were 22 cooling degree days yesterday. The normal high temperature for today is 93 degrees and the normal low is 74. The record high for today is 109, which occurred in 1980, and the record low is 60, which occurred in 1974. Sunrise today is at 6:21 a.m. and sunset is at 8:40 p.m. The ultraviolet index forecast for June 25th is 11, or extreme.

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The following reports of weather temperature and wind were made at 8 a.m. DFW Airport, partly sunny, 78, dew point 69, relative humidity 73%, wind south at 10, pressure 29.97 inches and rising. Dallas Love Field, partly sunny, 78, south at 8. Fort Worth Meacham, mostly sunny, 78, south at 14. Arlington, sunny, 77, south at 12, gusting to 22. McKinney, mostly sunny, 77, south at 9. Denton, sunny, 78, southeast at 8. Elsewhere around the region, Wichita Falls, partly sunny, 79, south at 16. Abilene, mostly sunny, 76, south at 15. Waco, haze, 77, south at 16, gusting to 23. Tyler, mostly sunny, 78, southwest at 15, gusting to 21. Once again at 8 a.m., DFW Airport, partly sunny, 78, south at 10. Now let's check on your local forecast for the Dallas-Fort Worth Metroplex. Today, sunny. Highs in the mid-90s. South winds 5 to 10 miles an hour, increasing to 10 to 15 miles an hour this afternoon. Tonight, mostly clear in the evening, then becoming partly cloudy. Lows in the upper 70s. South winds 10 to 15 miles an hour. Friday, mostly sunny. Highs in the mid-90s. South winds 10 to 15 miles an hour, increasing to 15 to 20 miles an hour in the afternoon. Friday night, mostly clear in the evening, then becoming partly cloudy. Lows in the upper 70s. South winds 10 to 15 miles an hour. Now let's check on your local forecast for the Dallas-Fort Worth Metroplex. Today, sunny. Highs in the mid-90s. South winds 5 to 10 miles an hour, increasing to 10 to 15 miles an hour this afternoon. Tonight, mostly clear in the evening, then becoming partly cloudy. Lows in the upper 70s. South winds 10 to 15 miles an hour. Friday, mostly sunny. Highs in the mid-90s. South winds 10 to 15 miles an hour, increasing to 15 to 20 miles an hour in the afternoon. Friday night, mostly clear in the evening, then becoming partly cloudy. Lows in the upper 70s. South winds 10 to 15 miles an hour. And now the extended forecast. Saturday, sunny. Highs in the upper 90s. South winds 10 to 15 miles an hour, increasing to 15 to 20 miles an hour with gusts up to 30 miles an hour in the afternoon. Heat index values up to 105. Saturday night, mostly clear. Lows in the upper 70s. Sunday, sunny, hot with highs in the upper 90s. Heat index values up to 105. Sunday night, clear. Lows in the upper 70s. Monday, sunny, hot with highs around 100. Heat index values up to 105. Monday night, clear. Lows in the upper 70s. Tuesday, sunny, hot with highs around 100. Heat index values up to 105. Tuesday night, clear. Lows in the upper 70s. Wednesday, sunny, hot with highs around 100. Heat index values up to 105. The forecast key messages for North and Central Texas. Dry weather will continue the rest of the work week and weekend, with hot and humid conditions continuing into early next week. Afternoon heat index values could reach or exceed 105 degrees at times this weekend into early next week. The spotter information statement for North and Central Texas. Spotter activation is not expected at this time. The Dallas-Fort Worth climate summary for yesterday, June 24, 2026. Yesterday's high temperature was 95 degrees and the low 79 degrees. No precipitation fell yesterday, which leaves the monthly total at 8.07 inches. The total precipitation from

year still stands at 21.25 inches. There were no heating degree days yesterday, and there were 22 cooling degree days yesterday. The normal high temperature for today is 93 degrees, and the normal low is 74. The record high for today is 109, which occurred in 1980, and the record low is 60, which occurred in 1974. Sunrise today is at 6:21 a.m. and sunset is at 8:40 p.m. The ultraviolet index forecast for June 25th is 11, or extreme. The current time is 8:43 a.m. Central Daylight Time. 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The following reports of weather temperature and wind were made at 8 a.m. DFW Airport, partly sunny, 78, dew point 69, relative humidity 73%, wind south at 10, pressure 29.97 inches and rising. Dallas Love Field, partly sunny, 78, south at 8. Fort Worth Meacham, mostly sunny, 78, south at 14. Arlington, sunny, 77, south at 12, gusting to 22. McKinney, mostly sunny, 77, south at 9. Denton, sunny, 78, southeast at 8. Elsewhere around the region, Wichita Falls, partly sunny, 79, south at 16. Abilene, mostly sunny, 76, south at 15. Waco, Hayes, 77, south at 16, gusting to 23. Tyler, mostly sunny, 78, southwest at 15, gusting to 21. Once again at 8 a.m., DFW Airport, partly sunny, 78, south at 10. Now let's check on your local forecast for the Dallas-Fort Worth Metroplex. Today, sunny. Highs in the mid-90s. South winds 5 to 10 miles an hour, increasing to 10 to 15 miles an hour this afternoon. Tonight, mostly clear in the evening, then becoming partly cloudy. Lows in the upper 70s. South winds 10 to 15 miles an hour. Friday, mostly sunny. Highs in the mid-90s. South winds 10 to 15 miles an hour, increasing to 15 to 20 miles an hour in the afternoon. Friday night, mostly clear in the evening, then becoming partly cloudy. Lows in the upper 70s. South winds 10 to 15 miles an hour. And now the extended forecast. Saturday, sunny. Highs in the upper 90s. South winds 10 to 15 miles an hour, increasing to 15 to 20 miles an hour with gusts up to 30 miles an hour in the afternoon. Heat index values up to 105. Saturday night, mostly clear. Lows in the upper 70s. Sunday, sunny, hot with highs in the upper 90s. Heat index values up to 105. Sunday night, clear. Lows in the upper 70s. Monday, sunny, hot with highs around 100. Heat index values up to 105. Monday night, clear. Lows in the upper 70s. Tuesday, sunny, hot with highs around 100. Heat index values up to 105. Tuesday night, clear. Lows in the upper 70s. Wednesday, sunny, hot with highs around 100. Heat index values up to 105. The forecast key messages for North and Central Texas. Dry weather will continue the rest of the work week and weekend, with hot and humid conditions continuing into early next week. Afternoon heat index values could reach or exceed 105 degrees at times this weekend into early next week. The spotter information statement for North and Central Texas. Spotter activation is not expected at this time. The Dallas-Fort Worth climate summary for yesterday, June 24, 2026. Yesterday's high temperature was 95 degrees and the low 79 degrees. No precipitation fell yesterday, which leaves the monthly total at 8.07 inches. The total precipitation for the year still stands at 21.25 inches. There were no heating degree days yesterday and there were 22 cooling degree days yesterday. The normal high temperature for today is 93 degrees.

97 inches and rising. Dallas Love Field, partly sunny, 78, south at 8. Fort Worth Meacham, mostly sunny, 78, south at 14. Arlington, sunny, 77, south at 12, gusting to 22. McKinney, mostly sunny, 77, south at 9. Denton, sunny, 78, southeast at 8. Elsewhere around the region, Wichita Falls, partly sunny, 79, south at 16. Abilene, mostly sunny, 76, south at 15. Waco, haze, 77, south at 16, gusting to 23. Tyler, mostly sunny, 78, southwest at 15, gusting to 21. Once again at 8 a.m., DFW Airport, partly sunny, 78, south at 10. Now let's check on your local forecast for the Dallas-Fort Worth Metroplex. Today, sunny. Highs in the mid-90s. South winds 5 to 10 miles an hour, increasing to 10 to 15 miles an hour this afternoon. Tonight, mostly clear in the evening, then becoming partly cloudy. Lows in the upper 70s. South winds 10 to 15 miles an hour. Friday, mostly sunny. Highs in the mid-90s. South winds 10 to 15 miles an hour, increasing to 15 to 20 miles an hour in the afternoon. Friday night, mostly clear in the evening, then becoming partly cloudy. Lows in the upper 70s. South winds 10 to 15 miles an hour. And now the extended forecast. Saturday, sunny. Highs in the upper 90s. South winds 10 to 15 miles an hour, increasing to 15 to 20 miles an hour with gusts up to 30 miles an hour in the afternoon. Heat index values up to 105. Saturday night, mostly clear. Lows in the upper 70s. Sunday, sunny, hot with highs in the upper 90s. Heat index values up to 105. Sunday night, clear. Lows in the upper 70s. Monday, sunny, hot with highs around 100. Heat index values up to 105. Monday night, clear. Lows in the upper 70s. Tuesday, sunny, hot with highs around 100. Heat index values up to 105. Tuesday night, clear. Lows in the upper 70s. Wednesday, sunny, hot with highs around 100. Heat index values up to 105. The forecast key messages for North and Central Texas. Dry weather will continue the rest of the work week and weekend, with hot and humid conditions continuing into early next week. Afternoon heat index values could reach or exceed 105 degrees at times this weekend into early next week. The spotter information statement for North and Central Texas. Spotter activation is not expected at this time. The Dallas-Fort Worth climate summary for yesterday, June 24, 2026. Yesterday's high temperature was 95 degrees and the low 79 degrees. No precipitation fell yesterday, which leaves the monthly total at 8.07 inches. The total precipitation for the year still stands at 21.25 inches. There were no heating degree days yesterday and there were 22 cooling degree days yesterday. The normal high temperature for today is 93 degrees, and the normal low is 74. The record high for today is 109, which occurred in 1980, and the record low is 60, which occurred in 1974. Sunrise today is at 6:21 a.m. and sunset is at 8:40 p.m. The ultraviolet index forecast for June 25th is 11, or extreme. The current time is 8:53 a.m. Central Daylight Time. 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The following reports of weather temperature and wind were made at 8 a.m. DFW Airport, partly sunny, 78, dew point 69, relative humidity 73%, wind south at 10, pressure 29.97 inches and rising. Dallas Love Field, partly sunny, 78, south at 8. Fort Worth Meacham, mostly sunny, 78, south at 14.

Arlington, sunny, 77, south at 12, gusting to 22. McKinney, mostly sunny, 77, south at 9. Denton, sunny, 78, southeast at 8. Elsewhere around the region, Wichita Falls, partly sunny, 79, south at 16. Abilene, mostly sunny, 76, south at 15. Waco, haze, 77, south at 16, gusting to 23. Tyler, mostly sunny, 78, southwest at 15, gusting to 21. Once again at 8 a.m., DFW Airport, partly sunny, 78, south at 10. Now let's check on your local forecast for the Dallas-Fort Worth Metroplex. Today, sunny. Highs in the mid-90s. South winds 5 to 10 miles an hour, increasing to 10 to 15 miles an hour this afternoon. Tonight, mostly clear in the evening, then becoming partly cloudy. Lows in the upper 70s. South winds 10 to 15 miles an hour. Friday, mostly sunny. Highs in the mid-90s. South winds 10 to 15 miles an hour, increasing to 15 to 20 miles an hour in the afternoon. Friday night, mostly clear in the evening, then becoming partly cloudy. Lows in the upper 70s. South winds 10 to 15 miles an hour. And now the extended forecast. Saturday, sunny. Highs in the upper 90s. South winds 10 to 15 miles an hour, increasing to 15 to 20 miles an hour with gusts up to 30 miles an hour in the afternoon. Heat index values up to 105. Saturday night, mostly clear. Lows in the upper 70s. Sunday, sunny, hot with highs in the upper 90s. Heat index values up to 105. Sunday night, clear. Lows in the upper 70s. Monday, sunny, hot with highs around 100. Heat index values up to 105. Monday night, clear. Lows in the upper 70s. Tuesday, sunny, hot with highs around 100. Heat index values up to 105. Tuesday night, clear. Lows in the upper 70s. Wednesday, sunny, hot with highs around 100. Heat index values up to 105. The forecast key messages for North and Central Texas. Dry weather will continue the rest of the work week and weekend, with hot and humid conditions continuing into early next week. Afternoon heat index values could reach or exceed 105 degrees at times this weekend into early next week. The spotter information statement for North and Central Texas. Spotter activation is not expected at this time. The Dallas-Fort Worth climate summary for yesterday, June 24, 2026. Yesterday's high temperature was 95 degrees and the low 79 degrees. No precipitation fell yesterday, which leaves the monthly total at 8.07 inches. The total precipitation for the year still stands at 21.25 inches. There were no heating degree days yesterday and there were 22 cooling degree days yesterday. The normal high temperature for today is 93 degrees, and the normal low is 74. The record high for today is 109, which occurred in 1980, and the record low is 60, which occurred in 1974. Sunrise today is at 6:21 a.m. and sunset is at 8:40 p.m. The ultraviolet index forecast for June 25th is 11, or extreme. The current time is 8:58 a.m. Central Daylight Time. 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The following reports of weather temperature and wind were made at 8 a.m. DFW Airport, partly sunny, 78, dew point 69, relative humidity 73%, wind south at 10, pressure 29.97 inches and rising. Dallas Love Field, partly sunny, 78, south at 8. Fort Worth Meacham, mostly sunny, 78, south at 14. Arlington, sunny, 77, south at 12, gusting to 22. McKinney, mostly sunny, 77, south at 9. Denton,

Sunny, 78, southeast at 8. Elsewhere around the region, Wichita Falls, partly sunny, 79, south at 16. Abilene, mostly sunny, 76, south at 15. Waco, haze, 77, south at 16, gusting to 23. Tyler, mostly sunny, 78, southwest at 15, gusting to 21. Once again at 8 a.m., DFW Airport, partly sunny, 78, south at 10. Now let's check on your local forecast for the Dallas-Fort Worth Metroplex. Today, sunny. Highs in the mid-90s. South winds 5 to 10 miles an hour, increasing to 10 to 15 miles an hour this afternoon. Tonight, mostly clear in the evening, then becoming partly cloudy. Lows in the upper 70s. South winds 10 to 15 miles an hour. Friday, mostly sunny. Highs in the mid-90s. South winds 10 to 15 miles an hour, increasing to 15 to 20 miles an hour in the afternoon. Friday night, mostly clear in the evening, then becoming partly cloudy. Lows in the upper 70s. South winds 10 to 15 miles an hour. And now the extended forecast. Saturday, sunny. Highs in the upper 90s. South winds 10 to 15 miles an hour, increasing to 15 to 20 miles an hour with gusts up to 30 miles an hour in the afternoon. Heat index values up to 105. Saturday night, mostly clear. Lows in the upper 70s. Sunday, sunny, hot with highs in the upper 90s. Heat index values up to 105. Sunday night, clear. Lows in the upper 70s. Monday, sunny, hot with highs around 100. Heat index values up to 105. Monday night, clear. Lows in the upper 70s. Tuesday, sunny, hot with highs around 100. Heat index values up to 105. Tuesday night, clear. Lows in the upper 70s. Wednesday, sunny, hot with highs around 100. Heat index values up to 105. The forecast key messages for North and Central Texas. Dry weather will continue the rest of the work week and weekend, with hot and humid conditions continuing into early next week. Afternoon heat index values could reach or exceed 105 degrees at times this weekend into early next week. The spotter information statement for North and Central Texas. Spotter activation is not expected at this time. The Dallas-Fort Worth climate summary for yesterday, June 24, 2026. Yesterday's high temperature was 95 degrees and the low 79 degrees. No precipitation fell yesterday, which leaves the monthly total at 8.07 inches. The total precipitation for the year still stands at 21.25 inches. There were no heating degree days yesterday and there were 22 cooling degree days yesterday. The normal high temperature for today is 93 degrees, and the normal low is 74. The record high for today is 109, which occurred in 1980, and the record low is 60, which occurred in 1974. Sunrise today is at 6:21 a.m. and sunset is at 8:40 p.m. The ultraviolet index forecast for June 25th is 11, or extreme. The current time is 9:02 a.m. Central Daylight Time. 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The following reports of weather temperature and wind were made at 9 a.m. DFW Airport, mostly sunny, 80, dew point 70, relative humidity 71%, wind south at 13, pressure 29.97 inches and steady. Dallas Love Field, partly sunny, 81, south at 8. Fort Worth Meacham, mostly sunny, 80, south at 10, gusting to 21. Arlington, sunny, 79, south at 13, gusting to 22. McKinney, mostly sunny, 79, south at 13. Denton, sunny, 81, south at 13. Elsewhere around the region, Wichita Falls, partly sunny, 82, southwest at 17.

mostly sunny, 79, south at 17, gusting to 28. Waco, haze, 80, southwest at 14, gusting to 25. Tyler, mostly sunny, 79, southwest at 12. Once again at 9 a.m., DFW Airport, mostly sunny, 80, south at 13. The following reports of weather temperature and wind were made at 9 a.m. DFW Airport, mostly sunny, 80, dew point 70, relative humidity 71%, wind south at 13, pressure 29.97 inches and steady. Dallas Love Field, partly sunny, 81, south at 8. Fort Worth Meacham, mostly sunny, 80, south at 10, gusting to 21. Arlington, sunny, 79, south at 13, gusting to 22. McKinney, mostly sunny, 79, south at 13. Denton, sunny, 81, south at 13. Elsewhere around the region, Wichita Falls, partly sunny, 82, southwest at 17. Abilene, mostly sunny, 79, south at 17, gusting to 28. Waco, haze, 80, southwest at 14, gusting to 25. Tyler, mostly sunny, 79, southwest at 12. Once again at 9 a.m., DFW Airport, mostly sunny, 80, south at 13. Now let's check on your local forecast for the Dallas-Fort Worth Metroplex. Today, sunny. Highs in the mid-90s. South winds 5 to 10 miles an hour, increasing to 10 to 15 miles an hour this afternoon. Tonight, mostly clear in the evening, then becoming partly cloudy. Lows in the upper 70s. South winds 10 to 15 miles an hour. Friday, mostly sunny. Highs in the mid-90s. South winds 10 to 15 miles an hour, increasing to 15 to 20 miles an hour in the afternoon. Friday night, mostly clear in the evening, then becoming partly cloudy. Lows in the upper 70s. South winds 10 to 15 miles an hour. And now the extended forecast. Saturday, sunny. Highs in the upper 90s. South winds 10 to 15 miles an hour, increasing to 15 to 20 miles an hour with gusts up to 30 miles an hour in the afternoon. Heat index values up to 105. Saturday night, mostly clear. Lows in the upper 70s. Sunday, sunny, hot with highs in the upper 90s. Heat index values up to 105. Sunday night, clear. Lows in the upper 70s. Monday, sunny, hot with highs around 100. Heat index values up to 105. Monday night, clear. Lows in the upper 70s. Tuesday, sunny, hot with highs around 100. Heat index values up to 105. Tuesday night, clear. Lows in the upper 70s. Wednesday, sunny, hot with highs around 100. Heat index values up to 105. The forecast key messages for North and Central Texas. Dry weather will continue the rest of the work week and weekend, with hot and humid conditions continuing into early next week. Afternoon heat index values could reach or exceed 105 degrees at times this weekend into early next week. The spotter information statement for North and Central Texas. Spotter activation is not expected at this time. The Dallas-Fort Worth climate summary for yesterday, June 24, 2026. Yesterday's high temperature was 95 degrees and the low 79 degrees. No precipitation fell yesterday, which leaves the monthly total at 8.07 inches. The total precipitation for the year still stands at 21.25 inches. There were no heating degree days yesterday and there were 22 cooling degree days yesterday. The normal high temperature for today is 93 degrees, and the normal low is 74. The record high for today is 109, which occurred in 1980, and the record low is 60, which occurred in 1974. Sunrise today is at 6:21 a.m. and sunset is at 8:40 p.m. The ultraviolet index forecast for June 25th is 11, or extreme. The current time is 9:08 a.m. Central Daylight.

are listening to NOAA, All Hazards Radio, the voice of the National Weather Service, station KEC 56, serving the Dallas-Fort Worth listening area. The following reports of weather temperature and wind were made at 9 a.m. DFW Airport, mostly sunny, 80, dew point 70, relative humidity 71%, wind south at 13, pressure 29.97 inches and steady. Dallas Love Field, partly sunny, 81, south at 8. Fort Worth Meacham, mostly sunny, 80, south at 10, gusting to 21. Arlington, sunny, 79, south at 13, gusting to 22. McKinney, mostly sunny, 79, south at 13. Denton, sunny, 81, south at 13. Elsewhere around the region, Wichita Falls, partly sunny, 82, southwest at 17. Abilene, mostly sunny, 79, south at 17, gusting to 28. Waco, haze, 80, southwest at 14, gusting to 25. Tyler, mostly sunny, 79, southwest at 12. Once again at 9 a.m., DFW Airport, mostly sunny, 80, south at 13. Now let's check on your local forecast for the Dallas-Fort Worth Metroplex. Today, sunny. Highs in the mid-90s. South winds 5 to 10 miles an hour, increasing to 10 to 15 miles an hour this afternoon. Tonight, mostly clear in the evening, then becoming partly cloudy. Lows in the upper 70s. South winds 10 to 15 miles an hour. Friday, mostly sunny. Highs in the mid-90s. South winds 10 to 15 miles an hour, increasing to 15 to 20 miles an hour in the afternoon. Friday night, mostly clear in the evening, then becoming partly cloudy. Lows in the upper 70s. South winds 10 to 15 miles an hour. And now the extended forecast. Saturday, sunny. Highs in the upper 90s. South winds 10 to 15 miles an hour, increasing to 15 to 20 miles an hour with gusts up to 30 miles an hour in the afternoon. Heat index values up to 105. Saturday night, mostly clear. Lows in the upper 70s. Sunday, sunny, hot with highs in the upper 90s. Heat index values up to 105. Sunday night, clear. Lows in the upper 70s. Monday, sunny, hot with highs around 100. Heat index values up to 105. Monday night, clear. Lows in the upper 70s. Tuesday, sunny, hot with highs around 100. Heat index values up to 105. Tuesday night, clear. Lows in the upper 70s. Wednesday, sunny, hot with highs around 100. Heat index values up to 105. The forecast key messages for North and Central Texas. Dry weather will continue the rest of the work week and weekend, with hot and humid conditions continuing into early next week. Afternoon heat index values could reach or exceed 105 degrees at times this weekend into early next week. The spotter information statement for North and Central Texas. Spotter activation is not expected at this time. The Dallas-Fort Worth climate summary for yesterday, June 24, 2026. Yesterday's high temperature was 95 degrees and the low 79 degrees. No precipitation fell yesterday, which leaves the monthly total at 8.07 inches. The total precipitation for the year still stands at 21.25 inches. There were no heating degree days yesterday and there were 22 cooling degree days yesterday. The normal high temperature for today is 93 degrees, and the normal low is 74. The record high for today is 109, which occurred in 1980, and the record low is 60, which occurred in 1974. Sunrise today is at 6:21 a.m. and sunset is at 8:40 p.m. The ultraviolet index forecast for June 25th is 11, or extreme. The current time is 9:13 a.m. Central Daylight Time. 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

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The following reports of weather temperature and wind were made at 9 a.m. DFW Airport, mostly sunny, 80, dew point 70, relative humidity 71%, wind south at 13, pressure 29.97 inches and steady. Dallas Love Field, partly sunny, 81, south at 8. Fort Worth Meacham, sunny, 80, south at 10, gusting to 21. Arlington, sunny, 79, south at 13, gusting to 22. McKinney, sunny, 79, south at 13. Denton, sunny, 81, south at 13. Elsewhere around the region, Wichita Falls, partly sunny, 82, southwest at 17. Abilene, mostly sunny, 79, south at 17, gusting to 28. Waco, haze, 80, southwest at 14, gusting to 25. Tyler, partly sunny, 80, southwest at 14. Once again at 9 a.m., DFW Airport, mostly sunny, 80, south at 13. Now let's check on your local forecast for the Dallas-Fort Worth Metroplex. Today, sunny. Highs in the mid-90s. South winds 5 to 10 miles an hour, increasing to 10 to 15 miles an hour this afternoon. Tonight, mostly clear in the evening, then becoming partly cloudy. Lows in the upper 70s. South winds 10 to 15 miles an hour. Friday, mostly sunny. Highs in the mid-90s. South winds 10 to 15 miles an hour, increasing to 15 to 20 miles an hour in the afternoon. Friday night, mostly clear in the evening, then becoming partly cloudy. Lows in the upper 70s. South winds 10 to 15 miles an hour. And now the extended forecast. Saturday, sunny. Highs in the upper 90s. South winds 10 to 15 miles an hour, increasing to 15 to 20 miles an hour with gusts up to 30 miles an hour in the afternoon. Heat index values up to 105. Saturday night, mostly clear. Lows in the upper 70s. Sunday, sunny, hot with highs in the upper 90s. Heat index values up to 105. Sunday night, clear. Lows in the upper 70s. Monday, sunny, hot with highs around 100. Heat index values up to 105. Monday night, clear. Lows in the upper 70s. Tuesday, sunny, hot with highs around 100. Heat index values up to 105. Tuesday night, clear. Lows in the upper 70s. Wednesday, sunny, hot with highs around 100. Heat index values up to 105. The forecast key messages for North and Central Texas. Dry weather will continue the rest of the work week and weekend, with hot and humid conditions continuing into early next week. Afternoon heat index values could reach or exceed 105 degrees at times this weekend into early next week. The spotter information statement for North and Central Texas. Spotter activation is not expected at this time. The Dallas-Fort Worth climate summary for yesterday, June 24, 2026. Yesterday's high temperature was 95 degrees and the low 79 degrees. No precipitation fell yesterday, which leaves the monthly total at 8.07 inches. The total precipitation for the year still stands at 21.25 inches. There were no heating degree days yesterday and there were 22 cooling degree days yesterday. The normal high temperature for today is 93 degrees, and the normal low is 74. The record high for today is 109, which occurred in 1980, and the record low is 60, which occurred in 1974. Sunrise today is at 6:21 a.m. and sunset is at 8:40 p.m. The ultraviolet index forecast for June 25th is 11, or extreme. The current time is 9:18 a.m. Central Daylight Time. 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The following reports of weather temperature and wind were made at 9 a.m. DFW Airport, mostly sunny, 80, dew point 70.

Relative humidity 71%. Wind south at 13. Pressure 29.97 inches and steady. Dallas Love Field, partly sunny, 81, south at 8. Fort Worth Meacham, sunny, 80, south at 10, gusting to 21. Arlington, sunny, 79, south at 13, gusting to 22. McKinney, sunny, 79, south at 13. Denton, sunny, 81, south at 13. Elsewhere around the region, Wichita Falls, partly sunny, 82, southwest at 17. Abilene, mostly sunny, 79, south at 17, gusting to 28. Waco, haze, 80, southwest at 14, gusting to 25. Tyler, partly sunny, 80, southwest at 14. Once again at 9 a.m., DFW Airport, mostly sunny, 80, south at 13. Now let's check on your local forecast for the Dallas-Fort Worth Metroplex. Today, sunny. Highs in the mid-90s. South winds 5 to 10 miles an hour, increasing to 10 to 15 miles an hour this afternoon. Tonight, mostly clear in the evening, then becoming partly cloudy. Lows in the upper 70s. South winds 10 to 15 miles an hour. Friday, mostly sunny. Highs in the mid-90s. South winds 10 to 15 miles an hour, increasing to 15 to 20 miles an hour in the afternoon. Friday night, mostly clear in the evening, then becoming partly cloudy. Lows in the upper 70s. South winds 10 to 15 miles an hour. And now the extended forecast. Saturday, sunny. Highs in the upper 90s. South winds 10 to 15 miles an hour, increasing to 15 to 20 miles an hour with gusts up to 30 miles an hour in the afternoon. Heat index values up to 105. Saturday night, mostly clear. Lows in the upper 70s. Sunday, sunny, hot with highs in the upper 90s. Heat index values up to 105. Sunday night, clear. Lows in the upper 70s. Monday, sunny, hot with highs around 100. Heat index values up to 105. Monday night, clear. Lows in the upper 70s. Tuesday, sunny, hot with highs around 100. Heat index values up to 105. Tuesday night, clear. Lows in the upper 70s. Wednesday, sunny, hot with highs around 100. Heat index values up to 105. The forecast key messages for North and Central Texas. Dry weather will continue the rest of the work week and weekend, with hot and humid conditions continuing into early next week. Afternoon heat index values could reach or exceed 105 degrees at times this weekend into early next week. The spotter information statement for North and Central Texas. Spotter activation is not expected at this time. The Dallas-Fort Worth climate summary for yesterday, June 24, 2026. Yesterday's high temperature was 95 degrees and the low 79 degrees. No precipitation fell yesterday, which leaves the monthly total at 8.07 inches. The total precipitation for the year still stands at 21.25 inches. There were no heating degree days yesterday and there were 22 cooling degree days yesterday. The normal high temperature for today is 93 degrees and the normal low is 74. The record high for today is 109, which occurred in 1980, and the record low is 60, which occurred in 1974. Sunrise today is at 6:21 a.m. and sunset is at 8:40 p.m. The ultraviolet index forecast for June 25th is 11, or extreme. The current time is 9:23 a.m. Central Daylight Time. 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The following reports of weather temperature and wind were made at 9 a.m. DFW Airport, mostly sunny, 80, dew point 70, relative humidity 71%, wind south at 13, pressure 29.97 inches and steady. Dallas Love Field, partly sunny, 81, south

Fort Worth, Meacham, sunny, 80, south at 10, gusting to 21. Arlington, sunny, 79, south at 13, gusting to 22. McKinney, sunny, 79, south at 13. Denton, sunny, 81, south at 13. Elsewhere around the region, Wichita Falls, partly sunny, 82, southwest at 17. Abilene, mostly sunny, 79, south at 17, gusting to 28. Waco, haze, 80, southwest at 14, gusting to 25. Tyler, partly sunny, 80, southwest at 14. Once again at 9 a.m., DFW Airport, mostly sunny, 80, south at 13. Now let's check on your local forecast for the Dallas-Fort Worth Metroplex. Today, sunny. Highs in the mid-90s. South winds 5 to 10 miles an hour, increasing to 10 to 15 miles an hour this afternoon. Tonight, mostly clear in the evening, then becoming partly cloudy. Lows in the upper 70s. South winds 10 to 15 miles an hour. Friday, mostly sunny. Highs in the mid-90s. South winds 10 to 15 miles an hour, increasing to 15 to 20 miles an hour in the afternoon. Friday night, mostly clear in the evening, then becoming partly cloudy. Lows in the upper 70s. South winds 10 to 15 miles an hour. And now the extended forecast. Saturday, sunny. Highs in the upper 90s. South winds 10 to 15 miles an hour, increasing to 15 to 20 miles an hour with gusts up to 30 miles an hour in the afternoon. Heat index values up to 105. Saturday night, mostly clear. Lows in the upper 70s. Sunday, sunny, hot with highs in the upper 90s. Heat index values up to 105. Sunday night, clear. Lows in the upper 70s. Monday, sunny, hot with highs around 100. Heat index values up to 105. Monday night, clear. Lows in the upper 70s. Tuesday, sunny, hot with highs around 100. Heat index values up to 105. Tuesday night, clear. Lows in the upper 70s. Wednesday, sunny, hot with highs around 100. Heat index values up to 105. The forecast key messages for North and Central Texas. Dry weather will continue the rest of the work week and weekend, with hot and humid conditions continuing into early next week. Afternoon heat index values could reach or exceed 105 degrees at times this weekend into early next week. The spotter information statement for North and Central Texas. Spotter activation is not expected at this time. The Dallas-Fort Worth climate summary for yesterday, June 24, 2026. Yesterday's high temperature was 95 degrees and the low 79 degrees. No precipitation fell yesterday, which leaves the monthly total at 8.07 inches. The total precipitation for the year still stands at 21.25 inches. There were no heating degree days yesterday and there were 22 cooling degree days yesterday. The normal high temperature for today is 93 degrees, and the normal low is 74. The record high for today is 109, which occurred in 1980, and the record low is 60, which occurred in 1974. Sunrise today is at 6:21 a.m. and sunset is at 8:40 p.m. The ultraviolet index forecast for June 25th is 11, or extreme. The current time is 9:28 a.m. Central Daylight Time. 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The following reports of weather temperature and wind were made at 9 a.m. DFW Airport, mostly sunny, 80, dew point 70, relative humidity 71%, wind south at 13, pressure 29.97 inches and steady. Dallas Love Field, partly sunny, 81, south at 8. Fort Worth Meacham, sunny, 80, south at 10, gusting to 21. Arlington, sunny, 79, south at 13, gusting to

22. McKinney, sunny, 79, south at 13. Denton, sunny, 81, south at 13. Elsewhere around the region, Wichita Falls, partly sunny, 82, southwest at 17. Abilene, mostly sunny, 79, south at 17, gusting to 28. Waco, haze, 80, southwest at 14, gusting to 25. Tyler, partly sunny, 80, southwest at 14. Once again at 9 a.m., DFW Airport, mostly sunny, 80, south at 13. Now let's check on your local forecast for the Dallas-Fort Worth Metroplex. Today, sunny. Highs in the mid-90s. South winds 5 to 10 miles an hour, increasing to 10 to 15 miles an hour this afternoon. Tonight, mostly clear in the evening, then becoming partly cloudy. Lows in the upper 70s. South winds 10 to 15 miles an hour. Friday, mostly sunny. Highs in the mid-90s. South winds 10 to 15 miles an hour, increasing to 15 to 20 miles an hour in the afternoon. Friday night, mostly clear in the evening, then becoming partly cloudy. Lows in the upper 70s. South winds 10 to 15 miles an hour. And now the extended forecast. Saturday, sunny. Highs in the upper 90s. South winds 10 to 15 miles an hour, increasing to 15 to 20 miles an hour with gusts up to 30 miles an hour in the afternoon. Heat index values up to 105. Saturday night, mostly clear. Lows in the upper 70s. Sunday, sunny, hot with highs in the upper 90s. Heat index values up to 105. Sunday night, clear. Lows in the upper 70s. Monday, sunny, hot with highs around 100. Heat index values up to 105. Monday night, clear. Lows in the upper 70s. Tuesday, sunny, hot with highs around 100. Heat index values up to 105. Tuesday night, clear. Lows in the upper 70s. Wednesday, sunny, hot with highs around 100. Heat index values up to 105. The forecast key messages for North and Central Texas. Dry weather will continue the rest of the work week and weekend, with hot and humid conditions continuing into early next week. Afternoon heat index values could reach or exceed 105 degrees at times this weekend into early next week. The spotter information statement for North and Central Texas. Spotter activation is not expected at this time. The Dallas-Fort Worth climate summary for yesterday, June 24, 2026. Yesterday's high temperature was 95 degrees and the low 79 degrees. No precipitation fell yesterday, which leaves the monthly total at 8.07 inches. The total precipitation for the year still stands at 21.25 inches. There were no heating degree days yesterday and there were 22 cooling degree days yesterday. The normal high temperature for today is 93 degrees, and the normal low is 74. The record high for today is 109, which occurred in 1980, and the record low is 60, which occurred in 1974. Sunrise today is at 6:21 a.m. and sunset is at 8:40 p.m. The ultraviolet index forecast for June 25th is 11, or extreme. The current time is 9:32 a.m. Central Daylight Time. 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The following reports of weather temperature and wind were made at 9 a.m. DFW Airport, mostly sunny, 80, serving the Dallas-Fort Worth listening area. The following reports of weather temperature and wind were made at 9 a.m. DFW Airport, mostly sunny, 80, dew point 70, relative humidity 71%, wind south at 13, pressure 29.97 inches and steady. Dallas Love Field, partly sunny, 81, south at 8. Fort Worth Meacham, sunny, 80, south at 10, gusting to 21. Arlington, sunny, 79, south at 13, gusting

Waco, Hayes, 80, southwest at 14, gusting to 25. Tyler, partly sunny, 80, southwest at 14. Once again at 9 a.m., DFW Airport, mostly sunny, 80, south at 13. Now let's check on your local forecast for the Dallas-Fort Worth Metroplex. Today, sunny. Highs in the mid-90s. South winds 5 to 10 miles an hour, increasing to 10 to 15 miles an hour this afternoon. Tonight, mostly clear in the evening, then becoming partly cloudy. Lows in the upper 70s. South winds 10 to 15 miles an hour. Friday, mostly sunny. Highs in the mid-90s. South winds 10 to 15 miles an hour, increasing to 15 to 20 miles an hour in the afternoon. Friday night, mostly clear in the evening, then becoming partly cloudy. Lows in the upper 70s. South winds 10 to 15 miles an hour. And now the extended forecast. Saturday, sunny. Highs in the upper 90s. South winds 10 to 15 miles an hour, increasing to 15 to 20 miles an hour with gusts up to 30 miles an hour in the afternoon. Heat index values up to 105. Saturday night, mostly clear. Lows in the upper 70s. Sunday, sunny, hot with highs in the upper 90s. Heat index values up to 105. Sunday night, clear. Lows in the upper 70s. Monday, sunny, hot with highs around 100. Heat index values up to 105. Monday night, clear. Lows in the upper 70s. Tuesday, sunny, hot with highs around 100. Heat index values up to 105. Tuesday night, clear. Lows in the upper 70s. Wednesday, sunny, hot with highs around 100. Heat index values up to 105. The forecast key messages for North and Central Texas. Dry weather will continue the rest of the work week and weekend, with hot and humid conditions continuing into early next week. Afternoon heat index values could reach or exceed 105 degrees at times this weekend into early next week. The spotter information statement for North and Central Texas. Spotter activation is not expected at this time. The Dallas-Fort Worth climate summary for yesterday, June 24, 2026. Yesterday's high temperature was 95 degrees and the low 79 degrees. No precipitation fell yesterday, which leaves the monthly total at 8.07 inches. The total precipitation for the year still stands at 21.25 inches. There were no heating degree days yesterday and there were 22 cooling degree days yesterday. The normal high temperature for today is 93 degrees, and the normal low is 74. The record high for today is 109, which occurred in 1980, and the record low is 60, which occurred in 1974. Sunrise today is at 6:21 a.m. and sunset is at 8:40 p.m. The ultraviolet index forecast for June 25th is 11, or extreme. The current time is 9:47 a.m. Central Daylight Time. 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The following reports of weather temperature and wind were made at 9 a.m. DFW Airport, mostly sunny, 80, dew point 70, relative humidity 71%, wind south at 13, pressure 29.97 inches and steady. Dallas Love Field, partly sunny, 81, south at 8. Fort Worth Meacham, sunny, 80, south at 10, gusting to 21. Arlington, sunny, 79, south at 13, gusting to 22. McKinney, sunny, 79, south at 13. Denton, sunny, 81, south at 13. Elsewhere around the region, Wichita Falls, partly sunny, 82, southwest at 17. Abilene, mostly sunny, 79, south at 17, gusting to 28. Waco, Hayes, 80, southwest at 14, gusting to 25. Tyler, partly sunny, 80, southwest at 14,

15 miles an hour. And now the extended forecast. Saturday, sunny. Highs in the upper 90s. South winds 10 to 15 miles an hour, increasing to 15 to 20 miles an hour with gusts up to 30 miles an hour in the afternoon. Heat index values up to 105. Saturday night, mostly clear. Lows in the upper 70s. Sunday, sunny, hot with highs in the upper 90s. Heat index values up to 105. Sunday night, clear. Lows in the upper 70s. Monday, sunny, hot with highs around 100. Heat index values up to 105. Monday night, clear. Lows in the upper 70s. Tuesday, sunny, hot with highs around 100. Heat index values up to 105. Tuesday night, clear. Lows in the upper 70s. Wednesday, sunny, hot with highs around 100. Heat index values up to 105. The forecast key messages for North and Central Texas. Dry weather will continue the rest of the work week and weekend, with hot and humid conditions continuing into early next week. Afternoon heat index values could reach or exceed 105 degrees at times this weekend into early next week. The spotter information statement for North and Central Texas. Spotter activation is not expected at this time. The Dallas-Fort Worth climate summary for yesterday, June 24, 2026. Yesterday's high temperature was 95 degrees and the low 79 degrees. No precipitation fell yesterday, which leaves the monthly total at 8.07 inches. The total precipitation for the year still stands at 21.25 inches. There were no heating degree days yesterday and there were 22 cooling degree days yesterday. The normal high temperature for today is 93 degrees, and the normal low is 74. The record high for today is 109, which occurred in 1980, and the record low is 60, which occurred in 1974. Sunrise today is at 6:21 a.m. and sunset is at 8:40 p.m. The ultraviolet index forecast for June 25th is 11, or extreme. The current time is 9:52 a.m. Central Daylight Time. 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The following reports of weather temperature and wind were made at 9 a.m. DFW Airport, mostly sunny, 80, dew point 70, relative humidity 71%, wind south at 13, pressure 29.97 inches and steady. Dallas Love Field, partly sunny, 81, south at 8. Fort Worth Meacham, sunny, 80, south at 10, gusting to 21. Arlington, sunny, 79, south at 13, gusting to 22. McKinney, sunny, 79, south at 13. Denton, sunny, 81, south at 13. Elsewhere around the region, Wichita Falls, partly sunny, 82, southwest at 17. Abilene, mostly sunny, 79, south at 17, gusting to 28. Waco, Hays, 80, southwest at 14, gusting to 25. Tyler, partly sunny, 80, southwest at 14. Once again at 9 a.m., DFW Airport, mostly sunny, 80, south at 13. Now let's check on your local forecast for the Dallas-Fort Worth Metroplex. Today, sunny. Highs in the mid-90s. South winds 5 to 10 miles an hour, increasing to 10 to 15 miles an hour this afternoon. Tonight, mostly clear in the evening, then becoming partly cloudy. Lows in the upper 70s. South winds 10 to 15 miles an hour. Friday, mostly sunny. Highs in the mid-90s. South winds 10 to 15 miles an hour, increasing to 15 to 20 miles an hour in the afternoon. Friday night, mostly clear in the evening, then becoming partly cloudy. Lows in the upper 70s. South winds 10 to 15 miles an hour. And now the extended forecast. Saturday, sunny. Highs in the upper 90s. South winds 10 to 15 miles.

an hour, increasing to 15 to 20 miles an hour with gusts up to 30 miles an hour in the afternoon. Heat index values up to 105. Saturday night, mostly clear. Lows in the upper 70s. Sunday, sunny, hot with highs in the upper 90s. Heat index values up to 105. Sunday night, clear. Lows in the upper 70s. Monday, sunny, hot with highs around 100. Heat index values up to 105. Monday night, clear. Lows in the upper 70s. Tuesday, sunny, hot with highs around 100. Heat index values up to 105. Tuesday night, clear. Lows in the upper 70s. Wednesday, sunny, hot with highs around 100. Heat index values up to 105. The forecast key messages for North and Central Texas. Dry weather will continue the rest of the work week and weekend, with hot and humid conditions continuing into early next week. Afternoon heat index values could reach or exceed 105 degrees at times this weekend into early next week. The spotter information statement for North and Central Texas. Spotter activation is not expected at this time. The Dallas-Fort Worth climate summary for yesterday, June 24, 2026. Yesterday's high temperature was 95 degrees and the low 79 degrees. No precipitation fell yesterday, which leaves the monthly total at 8.07 inches. The total precipitation for the year still stands at 21.25 inches. There were no heating degree days yesterday and there were 22 cooling degree days yesterday. The normal high temperature for today is 93 degrees, and the normal low is 74. The record high for today is 109, which occurred in 1980, and the record low is 60, which occurred in 1974. Sunrise today is at 6:21 a.m. and sunset is at 8:40 p.m. The ultraviolet index forecast for June 25th is 11, or extreme. The current time is 9:56 a.m. Central Daylight Time. 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The following reports of weather temperature and wind were made at 9 a.m. DFW Airport, mostly sunny, 80, dew point 70, relative humidity 71%, wind south at 13, pressure 29.97 inches and steady. Dallas Love Field, partly sunny, 81, south at 8. Fort Worth Meacham, sunny, 80, south at 10, gusting to 21. Arlington, sunny, 79, south at 13, gusting to 22. McKinney, sunny, 79, south at 13. Denton, sunny, 81, south at 13. Elsewhere around the region, Wichita Falls, partly sunny, 82, southwest at 17. Abilene, mostly sunny, 79, south at 17, gusting to 28. Waco, haze, 80, southwest at 14, gusting to 25. Tyler, partly sunny, 80, southwest at 14. Once again at 9 a.m., DFW Airport, mostly sunny, 80, south at 13. Now let's check on your local forecast for the Dallas-Fort Worth Metroplex. Today, sunny. Highs in the mid-90s. South winds 5 to 10 miles an hour, increasing to 10 to 15 miles an hour this afternoon. Tonight, mostly clear in the evening, then becoming partly cloudy. Lows in the upper 70s. South winds 10 to 15 miles an hour. Friday, mostly sunny. Highs in the mid-90s. South winds 10 to 15 miles an hour, increasing to 15 to 20 miles an hour in the afternoon. Friday night, mostly clear in the evening, then becoming partly cloudy. Lows in the upper 70s. South winds 10 to 15 miles an hour. And now the extended forecast. Saturday, sunny. Highs in the upper 90s. South winds 10 to 15 miles an hour, increasing to 15 to 20 miles an hour with gusts up to 30 miles an hour in the afternoon. Heat index values up to 105. Saturday night.

mostly clear. Lows in the upper 70s. Sunday, sunny, hot with highs in the upper 90s. Heat index values up to 105. Sunday night, clear. Lows in the upper 70s. Monday, sunny, hot with highs around 100. Heat index values up to 105. Monday night, clear. Lows in the upper 70s. Tuesday, sunny, hot with highs around 100. Heat index values up to 105. Tuesday night, clear. Lows in the upper 70s. Wednesday, sunny, hot with highs around 100. Heat index values up to 105. The forecast key messages for North and Central Texas. Dry weather will continue the rest of the work week and weekend, with hot and humid conditions continuing into early next week. Afternoon heat index values could reach or exceed 105 degrees at times this weekend into early next week. The spotter information statement for North and Central Texas. Spotter activation is not expected at this time. The ultraviolet index forecast for June 25th is 11, or extreme. The current time is 10 a.m. Central Daylight Time. 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The following reports of weather temperature and wind were made at 9 a.m. DFW Airport, mostly sunny, 80, dew point 70, relative humidity 71%, wind south at 13, pressure 29.97 inches and steady. Dallas Love Field, partly sunny, 81, south at 8. Fort Worth Meacham, sunny, 80, south at 10, gusting to 21. Arlington, sunny, 79, south at 13, gusting to 22. McKinney, sunny, 79, south at 13. Denton, sunny, 81, south at 13. Elsewhere around the region, Wichita Falls, partly sunny, 82, southwest at 17. Abilene, mostly sunny, 79, south at 17, gusting to 28. Waco, haze, 80, southwest at 14, gusting to 25. Tyler, partly sunny, 80, southwest at 14. Once again at 9 a.m., DFW Airport, mostly sunny, 80, south at 13. The following reports of weather temperature and wind were made at 10 a.m. DFW Airport, mostly sunny, 83, dew point 70, relative humidity 64%, wind south at 15, pressure 29.96 inches and falling. Dallas Love Field, partly sunny, 83, south at 14, gusting to 21. Fort Worth Meacham, sunny, 83, south at 16. Arlington, sunny, 82, south at 16, gusting to 26. McKinney, sunny, 81, south at 15. Denton, sunny, 84, south at 13. Elsewhere around the region, Wichita Falls, partly sunny, 84, south at 15. Abilene, partly sunny, 77, south at 21, gusting to 26. Waco, sunny, 83, south at 16, gusting to 25. Tyler, partly sunny, 83, south at 14. Once again at 10 a.m., DFW Airport, mostly sunny, 83, south at 15. Now let's check on your local forecast for the Dallas-Fort Worth Metroplex. Today, sunny. Highs in the mid-90s. South winds 5 to 10 miles an hour, increasing to 10 to 15 miles an hour this afternoon. Tonight, mostly clear in the evening, then becoming partly cloudy. Lows in the upper 70s. South winds 10 to 15 miles an hour. Friday, mostly sunny. Highs in the mid-90s. South winds 10 to 15 miles an hour, increasing to 15 to 20 miles an hour in the afternoon. Friday night, mostly clear in the evening, then becoming partly cloudy. Lows in the upper 70s. South winds 10 to 15 miles an hour. And now the extended forecast. Saturday, sunny. Highs in the upper 90s. South winds 10 to 15 miles

miles an hour, increasing to 15 to 20 miles an hour with gusts up to 30 miles an hour in the afternoon. Heat index values up to 105. Saturday night, mostly clear. Lows in the upper 70s. Sunday, sunny, hot with highs in the upper 90s. Heat index values up to 105. Sunday night, clear. Lows in the upper 70s. Monday, sunny, hot with highs around 100. Heat index values up to 105. Monday night, clear. Lows in the upper 70s. Tuesday, sunny, hot with highs around 100. Heat index values up to 105. Tuesday night, clear. Lows in the upper 70s. Wednesday, sunny, hot with highs around 100. Heat index values up to 105. The forecast key messages for North and Central Texas. Dry weather will continue the rest of the work week and weekend, with hot and humid conditions continuing into early next week. Afternoon heat index values could reach or exceed 105 degrees at times this weekend into early next week. The spotter information statement for North and Central Texas. Spotter activation is not expected at this time. The ultraviolet index forecast for June 25th is 11, or extreme. The current time is 10:06 a.m. Central Daylight Time. 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The following reports of weather temperature and wind were made at 10 a.m. DFW Airport, mostly sunny, 83, dew point 70, relative humidity 64%, wind south at 15, pressure 29.96 inches and falling. Dallas Love Field, partly sunny, 83, south at 14, gusting to 21. Fort Worth Meacham, sunny, 83, south at 16. Arlington, sunny, 82, south at 16, gusting to 26. McKinney, sunny, 81, south at 15. Denton, sunny, 84, south at 13. Elsewhere around the region, Wichita Falls, partly sunny, 84, south at 15. Abilene, partly sunny, 77, south at 21, gusting to 26. Waco, sunny, 83, south at 16, gusting to 25. Tyler, partly sunny, 83, south at 14. Once again at 10 a.m., DFW Airport, mostly sunny, 83, south at 15. Now let's check on your local forecast for the Dallas-Fort Worth Metroplex. Today, sunny. Highs in the mid-90s. South winds 5 to 10 miles an hour, increasing to 10 to 15 miles an hour this afternoon. Tonight, mostly clear in the evening, then becoming partly cloudy. Lows in the upper 70s. South winds 10 to 15 miles an hour. Friday, mostly sunny. Highs in the mid-90s. South winds 10 to 15 miles an hour, increasing to 15 to 20 miles an hour in the afternoon. Friday night, mostly clear in the evening, then becoming partly cloudy. Lows in the upper 70s. South winds 10 to 15 miles an hour. And now the extended forecast. Saturday, sunny. Highs in the upper 90s. South winds 10 to 15 miles an hour, increasing to 15 to 20 miles an hour with gusts up to 30 miles an hour in the afternoon. Heat index values up to 105. Saturday night, mostly clear. Lows in the upper 70s. Sunday, sunny, hot with highs in the upper 90s. Heat index values up to 105. Sunday night, clear. Lows in the upper 70s. Monday, sunny, hot with highs around 100. Heat index values up to 105. Monday night, clear. Lows in the upper 70s. Tuesday, sunny, hot with highs around 100. Heat index values up to 105. Tuesday night, clear. Lows in the upper 70s. Wednesday, sunny, hot with highs around 100. Heat index values up to 105.
forecast key messages for North and Central Texas. Dry weather will continue the rest of the work week and weekend, with hot and humid conditions continuing into early next week. Afternoon heat index values could reach or exceed 105 degrees at times this weekend into early next week. The spotter information statement for North and Central Texas. Spotter activation is not expected at this time. The ultraviolet index forecast for June 25th is 11, or extreme. The current time is 10:10 a.m. Central Daylight Time. 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The following reports of weather temperature and wind were made at 10 a.m. DFW Airport, mostly sunny, 83, dew point 70, relative humidity 64%, wind south at 15, pressure 29.96 inches and falling. Dallas Love Field, partly sunny, 83, south at 14, gusting to 21. Fort Worth Meacham, sunny, 83, south at 16. Arlington, sunny, 82, south at 16, gusting to 26. McKinney, sunny, 81, south at 15. Denton, sunny, 84, south at 13. Elsewhere around the region, Wichita Falls, partly sunny, 84, south at 15. Abilene, partly sunny, 77, south at 21, gusting to 26. Waco, sunny, 83, south at 16, gusting to 25. Tyler, partly sunny, 83, south at 14. Once again at 10 a.m., DFW Airport, mostly sunny, 83, south at 15. The following reports of weather temperature and wind were made at 10 a.m. DFW Airport, mostly sunny, 83, dew point 70, relative humidity 64%, wind south at 15, pressure 29.96 inches and falling. Dallas Love Field, partly sunny, 83, south at 14, gusting to 21. Fort Worth Meacham, sunny, 83, south at 16. Arlington, sunny, 82, south at 16, gusting to 26. McKinney, sunny, 81, south at 15. Denton, sunny, 84, south at 13. Elsewhere around the region, Wichita Falls, partly sunny, 84, south at 15. Abilene, partly sunny, 77, south at 21, gusting to 26. Waco, sunny, 83, south at 16, gusting to 25. Tyler, mostly sunny, 83, southwest at 10. Once again at 10 a.m., DFW Airport, mostly sunny, 83, south at 15. Now let's check on your local forecast for the Dallas-Fort Worth Metroplex. Today, sunny. Highs in the mid-90s. South winds 5 to 10 miles an hour, increasing to 10 to 15 miles an hour this afternoon. Tonight, mostly clear in the evening, then becoming partly cloudy. Lows in the upper 70s. South winds 10 to 15 miles an hour. Friday, mostly sunny. Highs in the mid-90s. South winds 10 to 15 miles an hour, increasing to 15 to 20 miles an hour in the afternoon. Friday night, mostly clear in the evening, then becoming partly cloudy. Lows in the upper 70s. South winds 10 to 15 miles an hour. And now the extended forecast. Saturday, sunny. Highs in the upper 90s. South winds 10 to 15 miles an hour, increasing to 15 to 20 miles an hour with gusts up to 30 miles an hour in the afternoon. Heat index values up to 105. Saturday night, mostly clear. Lows in the upper 70s. Sunday, sunny, hot with highs in the upper 90s. Heat index values up to 105. Sunday night, clear. Lows in the upper 70s. Monday, sunny, hot with highs around 100. Heat index values up to 105. Monday night, clear. Lows in the upper 70s. Tuesday, sunny, hot with highs around 100. Heat index values up to 105. Tuesday night,

Here, lows in the upper 70s. Wednesday, sunny, hot with highs around 100. Heat index values up to 105. The forecast key messages for North and Central Texas. Dry weather will continue the rest of the work week and weekend, with hot and humid conditions continuing into early next week. Afternoon heat index values could reach or exceed 105 degrees at times this weekend into early next week. The spotter information statement for North and Central Texas. Spotter activation is not expected at this time. The ultraviolet index forecast for June 25th is 11, or extreme. The current time is 10:15 a.m. Central Daylight Time. 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The following reports of weather temperature and wind were made at 10 a.m. DFW Airport, mostly sunny, 83, dew point 70, relative humidity 64%, wind south at 15, pressure 29.96 inches and falling. Dallas Love Field, partly sunny, 83, south at 14, gusting to 21. Fort Worth Meacham, sunny, 83, south at 16. Arlington, sunny, 82, south at 16, gusting to 26. McKinney, sunny, 81, south at 15. Denton, sunny, 84, south at 13. Elsewhere around the region, Wichita Falls, partly sunny, 84, south at 15. Abilene, partly sunny, 77, south at 21, gusting to 26. Waco, sunny, 83, south at 16, gusting to 25. Tyler, mostly sunny, 83, southwest at 10. Once again at 10 a.m., DFW Airport, mostly sunny, 83, south at 15. Now let's check on your local forecast for the Dallas-Fort Worth Metroplex. Today, sunny. Highs in the mid-90s. South winds 5 to 10 miles an hour, increasing to 10 to 15 miles an hour this afternoon. Tonight, mostly clear in the evening, then becoming partly cloudy. Lows in the upper 70s. South winds 10 to 15 miles an hour. Friday, mostly sunny. Highs in the mid-90s. South winds 10 to 15 miles an hour, increasing to 15 to 20 miles an hour in the afternoon. Friday night, mostly clear in the evening, then becoming partly cloudy. Lows in the upper 70s. South winds 10 to 15 miles an hour. And now the extended forecast. Saturday, sunny. Highs in the upper 90s. South winds 10 to 15 miles an hour, increasing to 15 to 20 miles an hour with gusts up to 30 miles an hour in the afternoon. Heat index values up to 105. Saturday night, mostly clear. Lows in the upper 70s. Sunday, sunny, hot with highs in the upper 90s. Heat index values up to 105. Sunday night, clear. Lows in the upper 70s. Monday, sunny, hot with highs around 100. Heat index values up to 105. Monday night, clear. Lows in the upper 70s. Tuesday, sunny, hot with highs around 100. Heat index values up to 105. Tuesday night, clear. Lows in the upper 70s. Wednesday, sunny, hot with highs around 100. Heat index values up to 105. The forecast key messages for North and Central Texas. Dry weather will continue the rest of the work week and weekend, with hot and humid conditions continuing into early next week. Afternoon heat index values could reach or exceed 105 degrees at times this weekend into early next week. The spotter information statement for North and Central Texas. Spotter activation is not expected at this time. The ultraviolet index forecast for June 25th is 11, or extreme. The current time is 10:19 a.m. Central Daylight Time. 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

The following reports of weather, temperature, and wind were made at 10 a.m. DFW Airport, mostly sunny, 83, dew point 70, relative humidity 64%, wind south at 15, pressure 29.96 inches and falling. Dallas Love Field, partly sunny, 83, south at 14, gusting to 21. Fort Worth Meacham, sunny, 83, south at 16. Arlington, sunny, 82, south at 16, gusting to 26. McKinney, sunny, 81, south at 15. Denton, sunny, 84, south at 13. Elsewhere around the region, Wichita Falls, partly sunny, 84, south at 15. Abilene, partly sunny, 77, south at 21, gusting to 26. Waco, sunny, 83, south at 16, gusting to 25. Tyler, mostly sunny, 83, southwest at 10. Once again at 10 a.m., DFW Airport, mostly sunny, 83, south at 15. Now let's check on your local forecast for the Dallas-Fort Worth Metroplex. Today, sunny. Highs in the mid-90s. South winds 5 to 10 miles an hour, increasing to 10 to 15 miles an hour this afternoon. Tonight, mostly clear in the evening, then becoming partly cloudy. Lows in the upper 70s. South winds 10 to 15 miles an hour. Friday, mostly sunny. Highs in the mid-90s. South winds 10 to 15 miles an hour, increasing to 15 to 20 miles an hour in the afternoon. Friday night, mostly clear in the evening, then becoming partly cloudy. Lows in the upper 70s. South winds 10 to 15 miles an hour. And now the extended forecast. Saturday, sunny. Highs in the upper 90s. South winds 10 to 15 miles an hour, increasing to 15 to 20 miles an hour with gusts up to 30 miles an hour in the afternoon. Heat index values up to 105. Saturday night, mostly clear. Lows in the upper 70s. Sunday, sunny, hot with highs in the upper 90s. Heat index values up to 105. Sunday night, clear. Lows in the upper 70s. Monday, sunny, hot with highs around 100. Heat index values up to 105. Monday night, clear. Lows in the upper 70s. Tuesday, sunny, hot with highs around 100. Heat index values up to 105. Tuesday night, clear. Lows in the upper 70s. Wednesday, sunny, hot with highs around 100. Heat index values up to 105. The forecast key messages for North and Central Texas. Dry weather will continue the rest of the work week and weekend, with hot and humid conditions continuing into early next week. Afternoon heat index values could reach or exceed 105 degrees at times this weekend into early next week. The spotter information statement for North and Central Texas. Spotter activation is not expected at this time. The ultraviolet index forecast for June 25th is 11, or extreme. The current time is 10:23 a.m. Central Daylight Time. 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The following reports of weather, temperature, and wind were made at 10 a.m. DFW Airport, mostly sunny, 83, dew point 70, relative humidity 64%, wind south at 15, pressure 29.96 inches and falling. Dallas Love Field, partly sunny, 83, south at 14, gusting to 21. Fort Worth Meacham, sunny, 83, south at 16. Arlington, sunny, 82, south at 16, gusting to 26. McKinney, sunny, 81, south at 15. Denton, sunny, 84, south at 13. Elsewhere around the region, Wichita Falls, partly sunny, 84, south at 15. Abilene, partly sunny, 77, south at 21, gusting to 26. Waco, sunny, 83, south at 16.

gusting to 25. Tyler, mostly sunny, 83, southwest at 10. Once again at 10 a.m., DFW Airport, mostly sunny, 83, south at 15. Now let's check on your local forecast for the Dallas-Fort Worth Metroplex. Today, sunny. Highs in the mid-90s. South winds 5 to 10 miles an hour, increasing to 10 to 15 miles an hour this afternoon. Tonight, mostly clear in the evening, then becoming partly cloudy. Lows in the upper 70s. South winds 10 to 15 miles an hour. Friday, mostly sunny. Highs in the mid-90s. South winds 10 to 15 miles an hour, increasing to 15 to 20 miles an hour in the afternoon. Friday night, mostly clear in the evening, then becoming partly cloudy. Lows in the upper 70s. South winds 10 to 15 miles an hour. And now the extended forecast. Saturday, sunny. Highs in the upper 90s. South winds 10 to 15 miles an hour, increasing to 15 to 20 miles an hour with gusts up to 30 miles an hour in the afternoon. Heat index values up to 105. Saturday night, mostly clear. Lows in the upper 70s. Sunday, sunny, hot with highs in the upper 90s. Heat index values up to 105. Sunday night, clear. Lows in the upper 70s. Monday, sunny, hot with highs around 100. Heat index values up to 105. Monday night, clear. Lows in the upper 70s. Tuesday, sunny, hot with highs around 100. Heat index values up to 105. Tuesday night, clear. Lows in the upper 70s. Wednesday, sunny, hot with highs around 100. Heat index values up to 105. The forecast key messages for North and Central Texas. Dry weather will continue the rest of the work week and weekend, with hot and humid conditions continuing into early next week. Afternoon heat index values could reach or exceed 105 degrees at times this weekend into early next week. The spotter information statement for North and Central Texas. Spotter activation is not expected at this time. The ultraviolet index forecast for June 25th is 11, or extreme. The current time is 10:27 a.m. Central Daylight Time. 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The following reports of weather temperature and wind were made at 10 a.m. DFW Airport, mostly sunny, 83, dew point 70, relative humidity 64%, wind south at 15, pressure 29.96 inches and falling. Dallas Love Field, partly sunny, 83, south at 14, gusting to 21. Fort Worth Meacham, sunny, 83, south at 16. Arlington, sunny, 82, south at 16, gusting to 26. McKinney, sunny, 81, south at 15. Denton, sunny, 84, south at 13. Elsewhere around the region, Wichita Falls, partly sunny, 84, south at 15. Abilene, partly sunny, 77, south at 21, gusting to 26. Waco, sunny, 83, south at 16, gusting to 25. Tyler, mostly sunny, 83, southwest at 10. Once again at 10 a.m., DFW Airport, mostly sunny, 83, south at 15. Now let's check on your local forecast for the Dallas-Fort Worth Metroplex. Today, sunny. Highs in the mid-90s. South winds 5 to 10 miles an hour, increasing to 10 to 15 miles an hour this afternoon. Tonight, mostly clear in the evening, then becoming partly cloudy. Lows in the upper 70s. South winds 10 to 15 miles an hour. Friday, mostly sunny. Highs in the mid-90s. South winds 10 to 15 miles an hour, increasing to 15 to 20 miles an hour in the afternoon. Friday night, mostly clear in the evening, then becoming partly cloudy. Lows in the upper 70s. South winds 10 to

And now the extended forecast. Saturday, sunny. Highs in the upper 90s. South winds 10 to 15 miles an hour, increasing to 15 to 20 miles an hour with gusts up to 30 miles an hour in the afternoon. Heat index values up to 105. Saturday night, mostly clear. Lows in the upper 70s. Sunday, sunny, hot with highs in the upper 90s. Heat index values up to 105. Sunday night, clear. Lows in the upper 70s. Monday, sunny, hot with highs around 100. Heat index values up to 105. Monday night, clear. Lows in the upper 70s. Tuesday, sunny, hot with highs around 100. Heat index values up to 105. Tuesday night, clear. Lows in the upper 70s. Wednesday, sunny, hot with highs around 100. Heat index values up to 105. The forecast key messages for North and Central Texas. Dry weather will continue the rest of the work week and weekend, with hot and humid conditions continuing into early next week. Afternoon heat index values could reach or exceed 105 degrees at times this weekend into early next week. The spotter information statement for North and Central Texas. Spotter activation is not expected at this time. The ultraviolet index forecast for June 25th is 11, or extreme. The current time is 10:31 a.m. Central Daylight Time. 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The following reports of weather temperature and wind were made at 10 a.m. DFW Airport, mostly sunny, 83, dew point 70, relative humidity 64%, wind south at 15, pressure 29.96 inches and falling. Dallas Love Field, partly sunny, 83, south at 14, gusting to 21. Fort Worth Meacham, sunny, 83, south at 16. Arlington, sunny, 82, south at 16, gusting to 26. McKinney, sunny, 81, south at 15. Denton, sunny, 84, south at 13. Elsewhere around the region, Wichita Falls, partly sunny, 84, south at 15. Abilene, partly sunny, 77, south at 21, gusting to 26. Waco, sunny, 83, south at 16, gusting to 25. Tyler, mostly sunny, 83, southwest at 10. Once again at 10 a.m., DFW Airport, mostly sunny, 83, south at 15. Now let's check on your local forecast for the Dallas-Fort Worth Metroplex. Today, sunny. Highs in the mid-90s. South winds 5 to 10 miles an hour, increasing to 10 to 15 miles an hour this afternoon. Tonight, mostly clear in the evening, then becoming partly cloudy. Lows in the upper 70s. South winds 10 to 15 miles an hour. Mostly clear in the evening, then becoming partly cloudy. Lows in the upper 70s. South winds 10 to 15 miles an hour. Friday, mostly sunny. Highs in the mid-90s. South winds 10 to 15 miles an hour, increasing to 15 to 20 miles an hour in the afternoon. Friday night, mostly clear in the evening, then becoming partly cloudy. Lows in the upper 70s. South winds 10 to 15 miles an hour. And now the extended forecast. Saturday, sunny. Highs in the upper 90s. South winds 10 to 15 miles an hour, increasing to 15 to 20 miles an hour with gusts up to 30 miles an hour in the afternoon. Heat index values up to 105. Saturday night, mostly clear. Lows in the upper 70s. Sunday, sunny, hot with highs in the upper 90s. Heat index values up to 105. Sunday night, clear. Lows in the upper 70s. Monday, sunny, hot with highs around 100. Heat index values up to 105. Monday night, clear. Lows in the upper 70s.

Abilene, partly sunny, 77, south at 21, gusting to 26. Waco, sunny, 83, south at 16, gusting to 25. Tyler, mostly sunny, 83, southwest at 10. Once again at 10 a.m., DFW Airport, mostly sunny, 83, south at 15. Now let's check on your local forecast for the Dallas-Fort Worth Metroplex. Today, sunny. Highs in the mid-90s. South winds 5 to 10 miles an hour, increasing to 10 to 15 miles an hour this afternoon. Tonight, mostly clear in the evening, then becoming partly cloudy. Lows in the upper 70s. South winds 10 to 15 miles an hour. Friday, mostly sunny. Highs in the mid-90s. South winds 10 to 15 miles an hour, increasing to 15 to 20 miles an hour in the afternoon. Friday night, mostly clear in the evening, then becoming partly cloudy. Lows in the upper 70s. South winds 10 to 15 miles an hour. And now the extended forecast. Saturday, sunny. Highs in the upper 90s. South winds 10 to 15 miles an hour, increasing to 15 to 20 miles an hour with gusts up to 30 miles an hour in the afternoon. Heat index values up to 105. Saturday night, mostly clear. Lows in the upper 70s. Sunday, sunny, hot with highs in the upper 90s. Heat index values up to 105. Sunday night, clear. Lows in the upper 70s. Monday, sunny, hot with highs around 100. Heat index values up to 105. Monday night, clear. Lows in the upper 70s. Tuesday, sunny, hot with highs around 100. Heat index values up to 105. Tuesday night, clear. Lows in the upper 70s. Wednesday, sunny, hot with highs around 100. Heat index values up to 105. The forecast key messages for North and Central Texas. Dry weather will continue the rest of the work week and weekend, with hot and humid conditions continuing into early next week. Afternoon heat index values could reach or exceed 105 degrees at times this weekend into early next week. The spotter information statement for North and Central Texas. Spotter activation is not expected at this time. The ultraviolet index forecast for June 25th is 11, or extreme. The current time is 10:47 a.m. Central Daylight Time. 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The following reports of weather temperature and wind were made at 10 a.m. DFW Airport, mostly sunny, 83, dew point 70, relative humidity 64%, wind south at 15, pressure 29.96 inches and falling. Dallas Love Field, partly sunny, 83, south at 14, gusting to 21. Fort Worth Meacham, sunny, 83, south at 16. Arlington, sunny, 82, south at 16, gusting to 26. McKinney, sunny, 81, south at 15. Denton, sunny, 84, south at 13. Elsewhere around the region, Wichita Falls, partly sunny, 84, south at 15. Abilene, partly sunny, 77, south at 21, gusting to 26. Waco, sunny, 83, south at 16, gusting to 25. Tyler, mostly sunny, 83, southwest at 10. Once again at 10 a.m., DFW Airport, mostly sunny, 83, south at 15. Now let's check on your local forecast for the Dallas-Fort Worth Metroplex. Today, sunny. Highs in the mid-90s. South winds 5 to 10 miles an hour, increasing to 10 to 15 miles an hour this afternoon. Tonight, mostly clear in the evening, then becoming partly cloudy. Lows in the upper 70s. South winds 10 to 15 miles an hour. Friday, mostly sunny. Highs in the mid-90s. South winds 10 to 15 miles an hour, increasing to 15 to 20 miles an hour in the afternoon.

Index values up to 105. Monday night, clear. Lows in the upper 70s. Tuesday, sunny, hot with highs around 100. Heat index values up to 105. Tuesday night, clear. Lows in the upper 70s. Wednesday, sunny, hot with highs around 100. Heat index values up to 105. The forecast key messages for North and Central Texas. Dry weather will continue the rest of the work week and weekend, with hot and humid conditions continuing into early next week. Afternoon heat index values could reach or exceed 105 degrees at times this weekend into early next week. The spotter information statement for North and Central Texas. Spotter activation is not expected at this time. The ultraviolet index forecast for June 25th is 11, or extreme. The current time is 10:51 a.m. Central Daylight Time. 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The following reports of weather temperature and wind were made at 10 a.m. DFW Airport, mostly sunny, 83, dew point 70, relative humidity 64%, wind south at 15, pressure 29.96 inches and falling. Dallas Love Field, partly sunny, 83, south at 14, gusting to 21. Fort Worth Meacham, sunny, 83, south at 16. Arlington, sunny, 82, south at 16, gusting to 26. McKinney, sunny, 81, south at 15. Denton, sunny, 84, south at 13. Elsewhere around the region, Wichita Falls, partly sunny, 84, south at 15. Abilene, partly sunny, 77, south at 21, gusting to 26. Waco, sunny, 83, south at 16, gusting to 25. Tyler, mostly sunny, 83, southwest at 10. Once again at 10 a.m., DFW Airport, mostly sunny, 83, south at 15. Now let's check on your local forecast for the Dallas-Fort Worth Metroplex. Today, sunny. Highs in the mid-90s. South winds 5 to 10 miles an hour, increasing to 10 to 15 miles an hour this afternoon. Tonight, mostly clear in the evening, then becoming partly cloudy. Lows in the upper 70s. South winds 10 to 15 miles an hour. Friday, mostly sunny. Highs in the mid-90s. South winds 10 to 15 miles an hour, increasing to 15 to 20 miles an hour in the afternoon. Friday night, mostly clear in the evening, then becoming partly cloudy. Lows in the upper 70s. South winds 10 to 15 miles an hour. And now the extended forecast. Saturday, sunny. Highs in the upper 90s. South winds 10 to 15 miles an hour, increasing to 15 to 20 miles an hour with gusts up to 30 miles an hour in the afternoon. Heat index values up to 105. Saturday night, mostly clear. Lows in the upper 70s. Sunday, sunny, hot with highs in the upper 90s. Heat index values up to 105. Sunday night, clear. Lows in the upper 70s. Monday, sunny, hot with highs around 100. Heat index values up to 105. Monday night, clear. Lows in the upper 70s. Tuesday, sunny, hot with highs around 100. Heat index values up to 105. Tuesday night, clear. Lows in the upper 70s. Wednesday, sunny, hot with highs around 100. Heat index values up to 105. The forecast key messages for North and Central Texas. Dry weather will continue the rest of the work week and weekend, with hot and humid conditions continuing into early next week. Afternoon heat index values could reach or exceed 105 degrees at times this weekend into early next week. The spotter information statement for North and Central Texas. Spotter activation is not expected at this time. The ultraviolet index forecast for June 25th is 11, or extreme.

current time is 10:55 a.m. Central Daylight Time. 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The following reports of weather temperature and wind were made at 10 a.m. DFW Airport, mostly sunny, 83, dew point 70, relative humidity 64%, wind south at 15, pressure 29.96 inches and falling. Dallas Love Field, partly sunny, 83, south at 14, gusting to 21. Fort Worth Meacham, sunny, 83, south at 16. Arlington, sunny, 82, south at 16, gusting to 26. McKinney, sunny, 81, south at 15. Denton, sunny, 84, south at 13. Elsewhere around the region, Wichita Falls, partly sunny, 84, south at 15. Abilene, partly sunny, 77, south at 21, gusting to 26. Waco, sunny, 83, south at 16, gusting to 25. Tyler, mostly sunny, 83, southwest at 10. Once again at 10 a.m., DFW Airport, mostly sunny, 83, south at 15. Now let's check on your local forecast for the Dallas-Fort Worth Metroplex. Today, sunny. Highs in the mid-90s. South winds 5 to 10 miles an hour, increasing to 10 to 15 miles an hour this afternoon. Tonight, mostly clear in the evening, then becoming partly cloudy. Lows in the upper 70s. South winds 10 to 15 miles an hour. Friday, mostly sunny. Highs in the mid-90s. South winds 10 to 15 miles an hour, increasing to 15 to 20 miles an hour in the afternoon. Friday night, mostly clear in the evening, then becoming partly cloudy. Lows in the upper 70s. South winds 10 to 15 miles an hour. And now the extended forecast. Saturday, sunny. Highs in the upper 90s. South winds 10 to 15 miles an hour, increasing to 15 to 20 miles an hour with gusts up to 30 miles an hour in the afternoon. Heat index values up to 105. Saturday night, mostly clear. Lows in the upper 70s. Sunday, sunny, hot with highs in the upper 90s. Heat index values up to 105. Sunday night, clear. Lows in the upper 70s. Monday, sunny, hot with highs around 100. Heat index values up to 105. Monday night, clear. Lows in the upper 70s. Tuesday, sunny, hot with highs around 100. Heat index values up to 105. Tuesday night, clear. Lows in the upper 70s. Wednesday, sunny, hot with highs around 100. Heat index values up to 105. The forecast key messages for North and Central Texas. Dry weather will continue the rest of the work week and weekend, with hot and humid conditions continuing into early next week. Afternoon heat index values could reach or exceed 105 degrees at times this weekend into early next week. The spotter information statement for North and Central Texas. Spotter activation is not expected at this time. The ultraviolet index forecast for June 25th is 11, or extreme. The current time is 10:59 a.m. Central Daylight Time. 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The following reports of weather temperature and wind were made at 10 a.m. DFW Airport, mostly sunny, 83, dew point 70, relative humidity 64%, wind south at 15, pressure 29.96 inches and falling. Dallas Love Field, partly sunny, 83, south at 14, gusting to 21. Fort Worth Meacham, sunny, 83, south at 16. Arlington, sunny, 82, south at 16, gusting to 26. McKinney, sunny, 81, south at 15. Denton, sunny, 84, south at 13.

Elsewhere around the region, Wichita Falls, partly sunny, 84, south at 15. Abilene, partly sunny, 77, south at 21, gusting to 26. Waco, sunny, 83, south at 16, gusting to 25. Tyler, mostly sunny, 83, southwest at 10. Once again at 10 a.m., DFW Airport, mostly sunny, 83, south at 15. Now let's check on your local forecast for the Dallas-Fort Worth Metroplex. Today, sunny. Highs in the mid-90s. South winds 5 to 10 miles an hour, increasing to 10 to 15 miles an hour this afternoon. Tonight, mostly clear in the evening, then becoming partly cloudy. Lows in the upper 70s. South winds 10 to 15 miles an hour. Friday, mostly sunny. Highs in the mid-90s. South winds 10 to 15 miles an hour, increasing to 15 to 20 miles an hour in the afternoon. Friday night, mostly clear in the evening, then becoming partly cloudy. Lows in the upper 70s. South winds 10 to 15 miles an hour. And now the extended forecast. Saturday, sunny. Highs in the upper 90s. South winds 10 to 15 miles an hour, increasing to 15 to 20 miles an hour with gusts up to 30 miles an hour in the afternoon. Heat index values up to 105. Saturday night, mostly clear. Lows in the upper 70s. Sunday, sunny, hot with highs in the upper 90s. Heat index values up to 105. Sunday night, clear. Lows in the upper 70s. Monday, sunny, hot with highs around 100. Heat index values up to 105. Monday night, clear. Lows in the upper 70s. Tuesday, sunny, hot with highs around 100. Heat index values up to 105. Tuesday night, clear. Lows in the upper 70s. Wednesday, sunny, hot with highs around 100. Heat index values up to 105. The forecast key messages for North and Central Texas. Dry weather will continue the rest of the work week and weekend, with hot and humid conditions continuing into early next week. Afternoon heat index values could reach or exceed 105 degrees at times this weekend into early next week. The spotter information statement for North and Central Texas. Spotter activation is not expected at this time. The ultraviolet index forecast for June 25th is 11, or extreme. The current time is 11:03 a.m. Central Daylight Time. 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The following reports of weather temperature and wind were made at 11 a.m. DFW Airport, partly sunny, 86, dew point 65, relative humidity 49%, wind south at 17, pressure 29.96 inches and steady. Dallas Love Field, partly sunny, 85, south at 13, gusting to 21. Fort Worth Meacham, sunny, 85, south at 14. Arlington, sunny, 84, south at 10, gusting to 25. McKinney, sunny, 84, south at 12. Denton, sunny, 86, south at 13, gusting to 22. Elsewhere around the region, Wichita Falls, partly sunny, 84, south at 14, gusting to 23. Abilene, mostly sunny, 83, south at 20, gusting to 26. Waco, sunny, 86, south at 20. Tyler, sunny, 85, south at 15. Once again at 11 a.m., DFW Airport, partly sunny, 86, south at 17. The following reports of weather temperature and wind were made at 11 a.m. DFW Airport, partly sunny, 86, dew point 65, relative humidity 49%, wind south at 17, pressure 29.96 inches and steady. Dallas Love Field, partly sunny, 85, south at 13, gusting to 21. Fort Worth Meacham, sunny, 85, south at 14,

Arlington, sunny, 84, south at 10, gusting to 25. McKinney, sunny, 84, south at 12. Denton, sunny, 86, south at 13, gusting to 22. Elsewhere around the region, Wichita Falls, partly sunny, 84, south at 14, gusting to 23. Abilene, mostly sunny, 83, south at 20, gusting to 26. Waco, sunny, 86, south at 20. Tyler, sunny, 85, south at 15. Once again at 11 a.m., DFW Airport, partly sunny, 86, south at 17. Now let's check on your local forecast for the Dallas-Fort Worth Metroplex. Today, sunny. Highs in the mid-90s. South winds 5 to 10 miles an hour, increasing to 10 to 15 miles an hour this afternoon. Tonight, mostly clear in the evening, then becoming partly cloudy. Lows in the upper 70s. South winds 10 to 15 miles an hour. Friday, mostly sunny. Highs in the mid-90s. South winds 10 to 15 miles an hour, increasing to 15 to 20 miles an hour in the afternoon. Friday night, mostly clear in the evening, then becoming partly cloudy. Lows in the upper 70s. South winds 10 to 15 miles an hour. And now the extended forecast. Saturday, sunny. Highs in the upper 90s. South winds 10 to 15 miles an hour, increasing to 15 to 20 miles an hour with gusts up to 30 miles an hour in the afternoon. Heat index values up to 105. Saturday night, mostly clear. Lows in the upper 70s. Sunday, sunny, hot with highs in the upper 90s. Heat index values up to 105. Sunday night, clear. Lows in the upper 70s. Monday, sunny, hot with highs around 100. Heat index values up to 105. Monday night, clear. Lows in the upper 70s. Tuesday, sunny, hot with highs around 100. Heat index values up to 105. Tuesday night, clear. Lows in the upper 70s. Wednesday, sunny, hot with highs around 100. Heat index values up to 105. The forecast key messages for North and Central Texas. Dry weather will continue the rest of the work week and weekend, with hot and humid conditions continuing into early next week. Afternoon heat index values could reach or exceed 105 degrees at times this weekend into early next week. The spotter information statement for North and Central Texas. Spotter activation is not expected at this time. The ultraviolet index forecast for June 25th is 11, or extreme. The current time is 11:08 a.m. Central Daylight Time. 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The following reports of weather temperature and wind were made at 11 a.m. DFW Airport, partly sunny, 86, dew point 65, relative humidity 49%, wind south at 17, pressure 29.96 inches and steady. Dallas Love Field, partly sunny, 85, south at 13, gusting to 21. Fort Worth Meacham, sunny, 85, south at 14. Arlington, sunny, 84, south at 10, gusting to 25. McKinney, sunny, 84, south at 12. Denton, sunny, 86, south at 13, gusting to 22. Elsewhere around the region, Wichita Falls, partly sunny, 84, south at 14, gusting to 23. Abilene, mostly sunny, 83, south at 20, gusting to 26. Waco, sunny, 86, south at 20. Tyler, sunny, 85, south at 15. Once again at 11 a.m., DFW Airport, partly sunny, 86, south at 17. Now let's check on your local forecast for the Dallas-Fort Worth Metroplex. Today, sunny. Highs in the mid-90s. South winds 5 to 10 miles an hour, increasing to 10 to 15 miles an hour.

Tonight, mostly clear in the evening, then becoming partly cloudy. Lows in the upper 70s. South winds 10 to 15 miles an hour. Friday, mostly sunny. Highs in the mid-90s. South winds 10 to 15 miles an hour, increasing to 15 to 20 miles an hour in the afternoon. Friday night, mostly clear in the evening, then becoming partly cloudy. Lows in the upper 70s. South winds 10 to 15 miles an hour. And now the extended forecast. Saturday, sunny. Highs in the upper 90s. South winds 10 to 15 miles an hour, increasing to 15 to 20 miles an hour with gusts up to 30 miles an hour in the afternoon. Heat index values up to 105. Saturday night, mostly clear. Lows in the upper 70s. Sunday, sunny, hot with highs in the upper 90s. Heat index values up to 105. Sunday night, clear. Lows in the upper 70s. Monday, sunny, hot with highs around 100. Heat index values up to 105. Monday night, clear. Lows in the upper 70s. Tuesday, sunny, hot with highs around 100. Heat index values up to 105. Tuesday night, clear. Lows in the upper 70s. Wednesday, sunny, hot with highs around 100. Heat index values up to 105. The forecast key messages for North and Central Texas. Dry weather will continue the rest of the work week and weekend, with hot and humid conditions continuing into early next week. Afternoon heat index values could reach or exceed 105 degrees at times this weekend into early next week. The spotter information statement for North and Central Texas. Spotter activation is not expected at this time. The ultraviolet index forecast for June 25th is 11, or extreme. The current time is 11:12 a.m. Central Daylight Time. 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The following reports of weather temperature and wind were made at 11 a.m. DFW Airport, partly sunny, 86, dew point 65, relative humidity 49%, wind south at 17, pressure 29.96 inches and steady. Dallas Love Field, partly sunny, 85, south at 13, gusting to 21. Fort Worth Meacham, mostly sunny, 85, south at 14. Arlington, mostly sunny, 84, south at 10, gusting to 25. McKinney, mostly sunny, 84, south at 12. Denton, partly sunny, 86, south at 13, gusting to 22. Elsewhere around the region, Wichita Falls, partly sunny, 84, south at 14, gusting to 23. Abilene, mostly sunny, 83, south at 20, gusting to 26. Waco, sunny, 86, south at 20. Tyler, mostly sunny, 85, south at 15. Once again at 11 a.m., DFW Airport, partly sunny, 86, south at 17. Now let's check on your local forecast for the Dallas-Fort Worth Metroplex. Today, sunny. Highs in the mid-90s. South winds 5 to 10 miles an hour, increasing to 10 to 15 miles an hour this afternoon. Tonight, mostly clear in the evening, then becoming partly cloudy. Lows in the upper 70s. South winds 10 to 15 miles an hour. Friday, mostly sunny. Highs in the mid-90s. South winds 10 to 15 miles an hour, increasing to 15 to 20 miles an hour in the afternoon. Friday night, mostly clear in the evening, then becoming partly cloudy. Lows in the upper 70s. South winds 10 to 15 miles an hour. And now the extended forecast. Saturday, sunny. Highs in the upper 90s. South winds 10 to 15 miles an hour, increasing to 15 to 20 miles an hour with gusts up to 30 miles an hour in the afternoon. Heat index values up to 105. Saturday night, mostly clear. Lows

Sunday, sunny, hot with highs in the upper 90s. Heat index values up to 105. Sunday night, clear. Lows in the upper 70s. Monday, sunny, hot with highs around 100. Heat index values up to 105. Monday night, clear. Lows in the upper 70s. Tuesday, sunny, hot with highs around 100. Heat index values up to 105. Tuesday night, clear. Lows in the upper 70s. Wednesday, sunny, hot with highs around 100. Heat index values up to 105. The forecast key messages for North and Central Texas. Dry weather will continue the rest of the work week and weekend, with hot and humid conditions continuing into early next week. Afternoon heat index values could reach or exceed 105 degrees at times this weekend into early next week. The spotter information statement for North and Central Texas. Spotter activation is not expected at this time. The ultraviolet index forecast for June 25th is 11, or extreme. The current time is 11:16 a.m. Central Daylight Time. 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The following reports of weather temperature and wind were made at 11 a.m. DFW Airport, partly sunny, 86, dew point 65, relative humidity 49%, wind south at 17, pressure 29.96 inches and steady. Dallas Love Field, partly sunny, 85, south at 13, gusting to 21. Fort Worth Meacham, mostly sunny, 85, south at 14. Arlington, mostly sunny, 84, south at 10, gusting to 25. McKinney, mostly sunny, 84, south at 12. Denton, partly sunny, 86, south at 13, gusting to 22. Elsewhere around the region, Wichita Falls, partly sunny, 84, south at 14, gusting to 23. Abilene, mostly sunny, 83, south at 20, gusting to 26. Waco, sunny, 86, south at 20. Tyler, mostly sunny, 85, south at 15. Once again at 11 a.m., DFW Airport, partly sunny, 86, south at 17. Now let's check on your local forecast for the Dallas-Fort Worth Metroplex. Today, sunny. Highs in the mid-90s. South winds 5 to 10 miles an hour, increasing to 10 to 15 miles an hour this afternoon. Tonight, mostly clear in the evening, then becoming partly cloudy. Lows in the upper 70s. South winds 10 to 15 miles an hour. Friday, mostly sunny. Highs in the mid-90s. South winds 10 to 15 miles an hour, increasing to 15 to 20 miles an hour in the afternoon. Friday night, mostly clear in the evening, then becoming partly cloudy. Lows in the upper 70s. South winds 10 to 15 miles an hour. And now the extended forecast. Saturday, sunny. Highs in the upper 90s. South winds 10 to 15 miles an hour, increasing to 15 to 20 miles an hour with gusts up to 30 miles an hour in the afternoon. Heat index values up to 105. Saturday night, mostly clear. Lows in the upper 70s. Sunday, sunny, hot with highs in the upper 90s. Heat index values up to 105. Sunday night, clear. Lows in the upper 70s. Monday, sunny, hot with highs around 100. Heat index values up to 105. Monday night, clear. Lows in the upper 70s. Tuesday, sunny, hot with highs around 100. Heat index values up to 105. Tuesday night, clear. Lows in the upper 70s. Wednesday, sunny, hot with highs around 100. Heat index values up to 105. The forecast key messages for North and Central Texas. Dry weather will continue the rest of the work week and weekend, with hot and humid conditions continuing into early next week.

afternoon, heat index values could reach or exceed 105 degrees at times this weekend into early next week. The spotter information statement for North and Central Texas. Spotter activation is not expected at this time. The ultraviolet index forecast for June 25th is 11, or extreme. The current time is 11:20 a.m. Central Daylight Time. 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The following reports of weather temperature and wind were made at 11 a.m. DFW Airport, partly sunny, 86, dew point 65, relative humidity 49%, wind south at 17, pressure 29.96 inches and steady. Dallas Love Field, partly sunny, 85, south at 13, gusting to 21. Fort Worth Meacham, mostly sunny, 85, south at 14. Arlington, mostly sunny, 84, south at 10, gusting to 25. McKinney, mostly sunny, 84, south at 12. Denton, partly sunny, 86, south at 13, gusting to 22. Elsewhere around the region, Wichita Falls, partly sunny, 84, south at 14, gusting to 23. Abilene, mostly sunny, 83, south at 20, gusting to 26. Waco, sunny, 86, south at 20. Tyler, mostly sunny, 85, south at 15. Once again at 11 a.m., DFW Airport, partly sunny, 86, south at 17. Now let's check on your local forecast for the Dallas-Fort Worth Metroplex. Today, sunny. Highs in the mid-90s. South winds 5 to 10 miles an hour, increasing to 10 to 15 miles an hour this afternoon. Tonight, mostly clear in the evening, then becoming partly cloudy. Lows in the upper 70s. South winds 10 to 15 miles an hour. Friday, mostly sunny. Highs in the mid-90s. South winds 10 to 15 miles an hour, increasing to 15 to 20 miles an hour in the afternoon. Friday night, mostly clear in the evening, then becoming partly cloudy. Lows in the upper 70s. South winds 10 to 15 miles an hour. And now the extended forecast. Saturday, sunny. Highs in the upper 90s. South winds 10 to 15 miles an hour, increasing to 15 to 20 miles an hour with gusts up to 30 miles an hour in the afternoon. Heat index values up to 105. Saturday night, mostly clear. Lows in the upper 70s. Sunday, sunny, hot with highs in the upper 90s. Heat index values up to 105. Sunday night, clear. Lows in the upper 70s. Monday, sunny, hot with highs around 100. Heat index values up to 105. Monday night, clear. Lows in the upper 70s. Tuesday, sunny, hot with highs around 100. Heat index values up to 105. Tuesday night, clear. Lows in the upper 70s. Wednesday, sunny, hot with highs around 100. Heat index values up to 105. The forecast key messages for North and Central Texas. Dry weather will continue the rest of the work week and weekend, with hot and humid conditions continuing into early next week. Afternoon heat index values could reach or exceed 105 degrees at times this weekend into early next week. The spotter information statement for North and Central Texas. Spotter activation is not expected at this time. The ultraviolet index forecast for June 25th is 11, or extreme. The current time is 11:24 a.m. Central Daylight Time. 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The following reports of weather temperature and wind were made at 11 a.m. DFW Airport, partly sunny, 86, dew point 65, relative humidity 49%, wind south at 17, pressure 29.96 inches and steady.

Love Field, partly sunny, 85, south at 13, gusting to 21. Fort Worth Meacham, mostly sunny, 85, south at 14. Arlington, mostly sunny, 84, south at 10, gusting to 25. McKinney, mostly sunny, 84, south at 12. Denton, partly sunny, 86, south at 13, gusting to 22. Elsewhere around the region, Wichita Falls, partly sunny, 84, south at 14, gusting to 23. Abilene, mostly sunny, 83, south at 20, gusting to 26. Waco, sunny, 86, south at 20. Tyler, mostly sunny, 85, south at 15. Once again at 11 a.m., DFW Airport, partly sunny, 86, south at 17. Now let's check on your local forecast for the Dallas-Fort Worth Metroplex. Today, sunny. Highs in the mid-90s. South winds 5 to 10 miles an hour, increasing to 10 to 15 miles an hour this afternoon. Tonight, mostly clear in the evening, then becoming partly cloudy. Lows in the upper 70s. South winds 10 to 15 miles an hour. Friday, mostly sunny. Highs in the mid-90s. South winds 10 to 15 miles an hour, increasing to 15 to 20 miles an hour in the afternoon. Friday night, mostly clear in the evening, then becoming partly cloudy. Lows in the upper 70s. South winds 10 to 15 miles an hour. And now the extended forecast. Saturday, sunny. Highs in the upper 90s. South winds 10 to 15 miles an hour, increasing to 15 to 20 miles an hour with gusts up to 30 miles an hour in the afternoon. Heat index values up to 105. Saturday night, mostly clear. Lows in the upper 70s. Sunday, sunny, hot with highs in the upper 90s. Heat index values up to 105. Sunday night, clear. Lows in the upper 70s. Monday, sunny, hot with highs around 100. Heat index values up to 105. Monday night, clear. Lows in the upper 70s. Tuesday, sunny, hot with highs around 100. Heat index values up to 105. Tuesday night, clear. Lows in the upper 70s. Wednesday, sunny, hot with highs around 100. Heat index values up to 105. The forecast key messages for North and Central Texas. Dry weather will continue the rest of the work week and weekend, with hot and humid conditions continuing into early next week. Afternoon heat index values could reach or exceed 105 degrees at times this weekend into early next week. The spotter information statement for North and Central Texas. Spotter activation is not expected at this time. The ultraviolet index forecast for June 25th is 11, or extreme. The current time is 11:28 a.m. Central Daylight Time. 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The following reports of weather temperature and wind were made at 11 a.m. DFW Airport, partly sunny, 86, dew point 65, relative humidity 49%, wind south at 17, pressure 29.96 inches and steady. Dallas Love Field, partly sunny, 85, south at 13, gusting to 21. Fort Worth Meacham, mostly sunny, 85, south at 14. Arlington, mostly sunny, 84, south at 10, gusting to 25. McKinney, mostly sunny, 84, south at 12. Denton, partly sunny, 86, south at 13, gusting to 22. Elsewhere around the region, Wichita Falls, partly sunny, 84, south at 14, gusting to 23. Abilene, mostly sunny, 83, south at 20, gusting to 26. Waco, sunny, 86, south at 20. Tyler, mostly sunny, 85, south at 15. Once again at 11 a.m., DFW Airport, partly sunny, 86, south at 17.

Now let's check on your local forecast for the Dallas-Fort Worth Metroplex. Today, sunny. Highs in the mid-90s. South winds 5 to 10 miles an hour, increasing to 10 to 15 miles an hour this afternoon. Tonight, mostly clear in the evening, then becoming partly cloudy. Lows in the upper 70s. South winds 10 to 15 miles an hour. Friday, mostly sunny. Highs in the mid-90s. South winds 10 to 15 miles an hour, increasing to 15 to 20 miles an hour in the afternoon. Friday night, mostly clear in the evening, then becoming partly cloudy. Lows in the upper 70s. South winds 10 to 15 miles an hour. And now the extended forecast. Saturday, sunny. Highs in the upper 90s. South winds 10 to 15 miles an hour, increasing to 15 to 20 miles an hour with gusts up to 30 miles an hour in the afternoon. Heat index values up to 105. Saturday night, mostly clear. Lows in the upper 70s. Sunday, sunny, hot with highs in the upper 90s. Heat index values up to 105. Sunday night, clear. Lows in the upper 70s. Monday, sunny, hot with highs around 100. Heat index values up to 105. Monday night, clear. Lows in the upper 70s. Tuesday, sunny, hot with highs around 100. Heat index values up to 105. Tuesday night, clear. Lows in the upper 70s. Wednesday, sunny, hot with highs around 100. Heat index values up to 105. The forecast key messages for North and Central Texas. Dry weather will continue the rest of the work week and weekend, with hot and humid conditions continuing into early next week. Afternoon heat index values could reach or exceed 105 degrees at times this weekend into early next week. The spotter information statement for North and Central Texas. Spotter activation is not expected at this time. The ultraviolet index forecast for June 25th is 11, or extreme. The current time is 11:32 a.m. Central Daylight Time. 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The following reports of weather temperature and wind were made at 11 a.m. DFW Airport, partly sunny, 86, dew point 65, relative humidity 49%, wind south at 17, pressure 29.0 and wind were made at 11 a.m. DFW Airport, partly sunny, 86, dew point 65, relative humidity 49%, wind south at 17, pressure 29.96 inches and steady. Dallas Love Field, partly sunny, 85, south at 13, gusting to 21. Fort Worth Meacham, mostly sunny, 85, south at 14. Arlington, mostly sunny, 84, south at 10, gusting to 25. McKinney, mostly sunny, 84, south at 12. Denton, partly sunny, 86, south at 13, gusting to 22. Elsewhere around the region, Wichita Falls, partly sunny, 84, south at 14, gusting to 23. Abilene, mostly sunny, 83, south at 20, gusting to 26. Waco, sunny, 86, south at 20. Tyler, mostly sunny, 85, south at 15. Once again at 11 a.m., DFW Airport, partly sunny, 86, south at 17. Now let's check on your local forecast for the Dallas-Fort Worth Metroplex. Today, sunny. Highs in the mid-90s. South winds 5 to 10 miles an hour, increasing to 10 to 15 miles an hour this afternoon. Tonight, mostly clear in the evening, then becoming partly cloudy. Lows in the upper 70s. South winds 10 to 15 miles an hour. Friday, mostly sunny. Highs in the mid-90s. South winds 10 to 15 miles an hour, increasing to 15 to 20 miles an hour in the afternoon. Friday night, mostly clear in the evening, then becoming partly cloudy. Lows in the upper 70s.

All Hazards Radio, the voice of the National Weather Service, station KEC 56, serving the Dallas-Fort Worth listening area. The following reports of weather temperature and wind were made at 11 a.m. DFW Airport, partly sunny, 86, dew point 65, relative humidity 49%, wind south at 17, pressure 29.96 inches and steady. Dallas Love Field, partly sunny, 85, south at 13, gusting to 21. Fort Worth Meacham, mostly sunny, 85, south at 14. Arlington, mostly sunny, 84, south at 10, gusting to 25. McKinney, mostly sunny, 84, south at 12. Denton, partly sunny, 86, south at 13, gusting to 22. Elsewhere around the region, Wichita Falls, partly sunny, 84, south at 14, gusting to 23. Abilene, mostly sunny, 83, south at 20, gusting to 26. Waco, sunny, 86, south at 20. Tyler, mostly sunny, 85, south at 15. Once again at 11 a.m., DFW Airport, partly sunny, 86, south at 17. Now let's check on your local forecast for the Dallas-Fort Worth Metroplex. This afternoon, mostly sunny. Highs in the mid-90s. South winds 10 to 15 miles an hour. Tonight, mostly clear in the evening, then becoming mostly cloudy. Lows in the upper 70s. South winds 10 to 15 miles an hour. Friday, mostly sunny. Highs in the mid-90s. South winds 10 to 15 miles an hour, increasing to 15 to 20 miles an hour in the afternoon. Friday night, mostly clear in the evening, then becoming partly cloudy. Lows in the upper 70s. South winds 10 to 15 miles an hour. And now the extended forecast. Saturday, sunny. Highs in the upper 90s. South winds 10 to 15 miles an hour. Gusts up to 30 miles an hour in the afternoon. Saturday night, mostly clear. Lows in the upper 70s. Sunday, sunny, hot with highs in the upper 90s. Heat index values up to 105. Sunday night, clear. Lows in the upper 70s. Monday, sunny, hot with highs around 100. Heat index values up to 105. Monday night, clear. Lows in the upper 70s. Tuesday, sunny, hot with highs around 100. Heat index values up to 105. Tuesday night, clear. Lows in the upper 70s. Wednesday, sunny, hot with highs around 100. Heat index values up to 105. The forecast key messages for North and Central Texas. Dry weather will continue the rest of the work week and weekend, with hot and humid conditions continuing into early next week. Afternoon heat index values could reach or exceed 105 degrees at times this weekend into early next week. The spotter information statement for North and Central Texas. Spotter activation is not expected at this time. The ultraviolet index forecast for June 25th is 11, or extreme. The current time is 11:48 a.m. Central Daylight Time. 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Serving the Dallas-Fort Worth listening area. The following reports of weather temperature and wind were made at 11 a.m. DFW Airport, partly sunny, 86, dew point 65, relative humidity 49%, wind south at 17, pressure 29.96 inches and steady. Dallas Love Field, partly sunny, 85, south at 13, gusting to 21. Fort Worth Meacham, mostly sunny, 85, south at 14. Arlington, mostly sunny, 84, south at 10, gusting to 25. McKinney, mostly sunny, 84, south at 12. Denton, partly sunny, 86, south at 13, gusting to 22. Elsewhere around the region, Wichita Falls, partly sunny, 84, south at 14, gusting to 23. Abilene, mostly sunny.

south winds 10 to 15 miles an hour. And now the extended forecast. Saturday, sunny. Highs in the upper 90s. South winds 10 to 15 miles an hour. Gusts up to 30 miles an hour in the afternoon. Saturday night, mostly clear. Lows in the upper 70s. Sunday, sunny, hot with highs in the upper 90s. Heat index values up to 105. Sunday night, clear. Lows in the upper 70s. Monday, sunny, hot with highs around 100. Heat index values up to 105. Monday night, clear. Lows in the upper 70s. Tuesday, sunny, hot with highs around 100. Heat index values up to 105. Tuesday night, clear. Lows in the upper 70s. Wednesday, sunny, hot with highs around 100. Heat index values up to 105. The forecast key messages for North and Central Texas. Dry weather will continue the rest of the work week and weekend, with hot and humid conditions continuing into early next week. Afternoon heat index values could reach or exceed 105 degrees at times this weekend into early next week. The spotter information statement for North and Central Texas. Spotter activation is not expected at this time. The ultraviolet index forecast for June 25th is 11, or extreme. The current time is 11:52 a.m. Central Daylight Time. 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Serving the Dallas-Fort Worth listening area. The following reports of weather temperature and wind were made at 11 a.m. DFW Airport, partly sunny, 86, dew point 65, relative humidity 49%, wind south at 17, pressure 29.96 inches and steady. Dallas Love Field, partly sunny, 85, south at 13, gusting to 21. Fort Worth Meacham, mostly sunny, 85, south at 14. Arlington, mostly sunny, 84, south at 10, gusting to 25. McKinney, mostly sunny, 84, south at 12. Denton, partly sunny, 86, south at 13, gusting to 22. Elsewhere around the region, Wichita Falls, partly sunny, 84, south at 14, gusting to 23. Abilene, mostly sunny, 83, south at 20, gusting to 26. Waco, sunny, 86, south at 20. Tyler, mostly sunny, 85, south at 15. Once again at 11 a.m., DFW Airport, partly sunny, 86, south at 17. Now let's check on your local forecast for the Dallas-Fort Worth Metroplex. This afternoon, mostly sunny. Highs in the mid-90s. South winds 10 to 15 miles an hour. Tonight, mostly clear in the evening, then becoming mostly cloudy. Lows in the upper 70s. South winds 10 to 15 miles an hour. Friday, mostly sunny. Highs in the mid-90s. South winds 10 to 15 miles an hour, increasing to 15 to 20 miles an hour in the afternoon. Friday night, mostly clear in the evening, then becoming partly cloudy. Lows in the upper 70s. South winds 10 to 15 miles an hour. And now the extended forecast. Saturday, sunny. Highs in the upper 90s. South winds 10 to 15 miles an hour. Gusts up to 30 miles an hour in the afternoon. Saturday night, mostly clear. Lows in the upper 70s. Sunday, sunny, hot with highs in the upper 90s. Heat index values up to 105. Sunday night, clear. Lows in the upper 70s. Monday, sunny, hot with highs around 100. Heat index values up to 105. Monday night, clear. Lows in the upper 70s. Tuesday, sunny, hot with highs around 100. Heat index values up to 105. Tuesday night, clear. Lows in the upper 70s. Wednesday, sunny, hot with highs around 100. Heat index

values up to 105. The forecast key messages for North and Central Texas. Dry weather will continue the rest of the work week and weekend, with hot and humid conditions continuing into early next week. Afternoon heat index values could reach or exceed 105 degrees at times this weekend into early next week. The spotter information statement for North and Central Texas. Spotter activation is not expected at this time. The ultraviolet index forecast for June 25th is 11, or extreme. The current time is 11:56 a.m. Central Daylight Time. 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The following reports of weather temperature and wind were made at 11 a.m. DFW Airport, partly sunny, 86, dew point 65, relative humidity 49%, wind south at 17, pressure 29.96 inches and steady. Dallas Love Field, partly sunny, 85, south at 13, gusting to 21. Fort Worth Meacham, mostly sunny, 85, south at 14. Arlington, mostly sunny, 84, south at 10, gusting to 25. McKinney, mostly sunny, 84, south at 12. Denton, partly sunny, 86, south at 13, gusting to 22. Elsewhere around the region, Wichita Falls, partly sunny, 84, south at 14, gusting to 23. Abilene, mostly sunny, 83, south at 20, gusting to 26. Waco, sunny, 86, south at 20. Tyler, mostly sunny, 85, south at 15. Once again at 11 a.m., DFW Airport, partly sunny, 86, south at 17. Now let's check on your local forecast for the Dallas-Fort Worth Metroplex. This afternoon, mostly sunny. Highs in the mid-90s. South winds 10 to 15 miles an hour. Tonight, mostly clear in the evening, then becoming mostly cloudy. Lows in the upper 70s. South winds 10 to 15 miles an hour. Friday, mostly sunny. Highs in the mid-90s. South winds 10 to 15 miles an hour, increasing to 15 to 20 miles an hour in the afternoon. Friday night, mostly clear in the evening, then becoming partly cloudy. Lows in the upper 70s. South winds 10 to 15 miles an hour. And now the extended forecast. Saturday, sunny. Highs in the upper 90s. South winds 10 to 15 miles an hour. Gusts up to 30 miles an hour in the afternoon. Saturday night, mostly clear. Lows in the upper 70s. Sunday, sunny, hot with highs in the upper 90s. Heat index values up to 105. Sunday night, clear. Lows in the upper 70s. Monday, sunny, hot with highs around 100. Heat index values up to 105. Monday night, clear. Lows in the upper 70s. Tuesday, sunny, hot with highs around 100. Heat index values up to 105. Tuesday night, clear. Lows in the upper 70s. Wednesday, sunny, hot with highs around 100. Heat index values up to 105. The forecast key messages for North and Central Texas. Dry weather will continue the rest of the work week and weekend, with hot and humid conditions continuing into early next week. Afternoon heat index values could reach or exceed 105 degrees at times this weekend into early next week. The spotter information statement for North and Central Texas. Spotter activation is not expected at this time. The ultraviolet index forecast for June 25th is 11, or extreme. The current time is 12 p.m. Central Daylight Time. 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The following reports of weather temperature and wind were made at 11 a.m. DFW Airport, partly sunny, 86, dew point 65, relative humidity 49%,

Wind south at 17, pressure 29.96 inches and steady. Dallas Love Field, partly sunny, 85, south at 13, gusting to 21. Fort Worth Meacham, mostly sunny, 85, south at 14. Arlington, mostly sunny, 84, south at 10, gusting to 25. McKinney, mostly sunny, 84, south at 12. Denton, partly sunny, 86, south at 13, gusting to 22. Elsewhere around the region, Wichita Falls, partly sunny, 84, south at 14, gusting to 23. Abilene, mostly sunny, 83, south at 20, gusting to 26. Waco, sunny, 86, south at 20. Tyler, mostly sunny, 85, south at 15. Once again at 11 a.m., DFW Airport, partly sunny, 86, south at 17. The following reports of weather temperature and wind were made at noon. DFW Airport, partly sunny, 89, dew point 64, relative humidity 43%, wind south at 15, gusting to 25, pressure 29.96 inches and steady. Dallas Love Field, partly sunny, 89, south at 12, gusting to 21. Fort Worth Meacham, mostly sunny, 84, south at 9. Arlington, mostly sunny, 87, south at 14, gusting to 24. McKinney, mostly sunny, 86, south at 14, gusting to 23. Denton, partly sunny, 86, south at 15. Elsewhere around the region, Wichita Falls, partly sunny, 88, south at 14, gusting to 23. Abilene, mostly sunny, 87, south at 16, gusting to 29. Waco, sunny, 89, south at 17, gusting to 24. Tyler, mostly sunny, 87, southwest at 15. Once again at noon, DFW Airport, partly sunny, 89, south at 15, gusting to 25. Now let's check on your local forecast for the Dallas-Fort Worth Metroplex. This afternoon, mostly sunny. Highs in the mid-90s. South winds 10 to 15 miles an hour. Tonight, mostly clear in the evening, then becoming mostly cloudy. Lows in the upper 70s. South winds 10 to 15 miles an hour. Friday, mostly sunny. Highs in the mid-90s. South winds 10 to 15 miles an hour, increasing to 15 to 20 miles an hour in the afternoon. Friday night, mostly clear in the evening, then becoming partly cloudy. Lows in the upper 70s. South winds 10 to 15 miles an hour. And now the extended forecast. Saturday, sunny. Highs in the upper 90s. South winds 10 to 15 miles an hour. Gusts up to 30 miles an hour in the afternoon. Saturday night, mostly clear. Lows in the upper 70s. Sunday, sunny, hot with highs in the upper 90s. Heat index values up to 105. Sunday night, clear. Lows in the upper 70s. Monday, sunny, hot with highs around 100. Heat index values up to 105. Monday night, clear. Lows in the upper 70s. Tuesday, sunny, hot with highs around 100. Heat index values up to 105. Tuesday night, clear. Lows in the upper 70s. Wednesday, sunny, hot with highs around 100. Heat index values up to 105. The forecast key messages for North and Central Texas. Dry weather will continue the rest of the work week and weekend, with hot and humid conditions continuing into early next week. Afternoon heat index values could reach or exceed 105 degrees at times this weekend into early next week. The spotter information statement for North and Central Texas. Spotter activation is not expected at this time. The ultraviolet index forecast for June 25th is 11, or extreme. The current time is 12:05 p.m. Central Daylight Time. 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

following reports of weather, temperature, and wind were made at noon. DFW Airport, partly sunny, 89, dew point 64, relative humidity 43%, wind south at 15, gusting to 25, pressure 29.96 inches and steady. Dallas Love Field, partly sunny, 89, south at 12, gusting to 21. Fort Worth Meacham, mostly sunny, 84, south at 9. Arlington, mostly sunny, 87, south at 14, gusting to 24. McKinney, mostly sunny, 86, south at 14, gusting to 23. Denton, partly sunny, 86, south at 15. Elsewhere around the region, Wichita Falls, partly sunny, 88, south at 14, gusting to 23. Abilene, mostly sunny, 87, south at 16, gusting to 29. Waco, sunny, 89, south at 17, gusting to 24. Tyler, mostly sunny, 87, southwest at 15. Once again at noon, DFW Airport, partly sunny, 89, south at 15, gusting to 25. Now let's check on your local forecast for the Dallas-Fort Worth Metroplex. This afternoon, mostly sunny. Highs in the mid-90s. South winds 10 to 15 miles an hour. Tonight, mostly clear in the evening, then becoming mostly cloudy. Lows in the upper 70s. South winds 10 to 15 miles an hour. Friday, mostly sunny. Highs in the mid-90s. South winds 10 to 15 miles an hour, increasing to 15 to 20 miles an hour in the afternoon. Friday night, mostly clear in the evening, then becoming partly cloudy. Lows in the upper 70s. South winds 10 to 15 miles an hour. And now the extended forecast. Saturday, sunny. Highs in the upper 90s. South winds 10 to 15 miles an hour. Gusts up to 30 miles an hour in the afternoon. Saturday night, mostly clear. Lows in the upper 70s. Sunday, sunny, hot with highs in the upper 90s. Heat index values up to 105. Sunday night, clear. Lows in the upper 70s. Monday, sunny, hot with highs around 100. Heat index values up to 105. Monday night, clear. Lows in the upper 70s. Tuesday, sunny, hot with highs around 100. Heat index values up to 105. Tuesday night, clear. Lows in the upper 70s. Wednesday, sunny, hot with highs around 100. Heat index values up to 105. The forecast key messages for North and Central Texas. Dry weather will continue the rest of the work week and weekend, with hot and humid conditions continuing into early next week. Afternoon heat index values could reach or exceed 105 degrees at times this weekend into early next week. The spotter information statement for North and Central Texas. Spotter activation is not expected at this time. The ultraviolet index forecast for June 25th is 11, or extreme. The current time is 12:09 p.m. Central Daylight Time. 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Serving the Dallas-Fort Worth listening area. The following reports of weather, temperature, and wind were made at noon. DFW Airport, partly sunny, 89, dew point 64, relative humidity 43%, wind south at 15, gusting to 25, pressure 29.96 inches and steady. Dallas Love Field, partly sunny, 89, south at 12, gusting to 21. Fort Worth Meacham, mostly sunny, 84, south at 9. Arlington, mostly sunny, 87, south at 14, gusting to 24. McKinney, mostly sunny, 86, south at 14, gusting to 23. Denton, partly sunny, 86, south at 15. Elsewhere around the region, Wichita Falls, partly sunny, 88, south at 14, gusting to 23. Abilene, mostly sunny, 87, south at 16, gusting to 29.
Waco, sunny, 89, south at 17, gusting to 24. Tyler, mostly sunny, 87, southwest at 15. Once again at noon, DFW Airport, partly sunny, 89, south at 15, gusting to 25. The following reports of weather temperature and wind were made at noon. DFW Airport, partly sunny, 89, dew point 64, relative humidity 43%, wind south at 15, gusting to 25, pressure 29.96 inches and steady. Dallas Love Field, partly sunny, 89, south at 12, gusting to 21. Fort Worth Meacham, cloudy, 84, south at 9. Arlington, partly sunny, 87, south at 14, gusting to 24. McKinney, mostly sunny, 86, south at 14, gusting to 23. Denton, cloudy, 86, south at 15. Elsewhere around the region, Wichita Falls, mostly sunny, 88, south at 14, gusting to 23. Abilene, sunny, 87, south at 16, gusting to 29. Waco, sunny, 89, south at 17, gusting to 24. Tyler, sunny, 87, southwest at 15. Once again at noon, DFW Airport, partly sunny, 89, south at 15, gusting to 25. Now let's check on your local forecast for the Dallas-Fort Worth Metroplex. This afternoon, mostly sunny. Highs in the mid-90s. South winds 10 to 15 miles an hour. Tonight, mostly clear in the evening, then becoming mostly cloudy. Lows in the upper 70s. South winds 10 to 15 miles an hour. Friday, mostly sunny. Highs in the mid-90s. South winds 10 to 15 miles an hour, increasing to 15 to 20 miles an hour in the afternoon. Friday night, mostly clear in the evening, then becoming partly cloudy. Lows in the upper 70s. South winds 10 to 15 miles an hour. And now the extended forecast. Saturday, sunny. Highs in the upper 90s. South winds 10 to 15 miles an hour. Gusts up to 30 miles an hour in the afternoon. Saturday night, mostly clear. Lows in the upper 70s. Sunday, sunny, hot with highs in the upper 90s. Heat index values up to 105. Sunday night, clear. Lows in the upper 70s. Monday, sunny, hot with highs around 100. Heat index values up to 105. Monday night, clear. Lows in the upper 70s. Tuesday, sunny, hot with highs around 100. Heat index values up to 105. Tuesday night, clear. Lows in the upper 70s. Wednesday, sunny, hot with highs around 100. Heat index values up to 105. The forecast key messages for North and Central Texas. Dry weather will continue the rest of the work week and weekend, with hot and humid conditions continuing into early next week. Afternoon heat index values could reach or exceed 105 degrees at times this weekend into early next week. The spotter information statement for North and Central Texas. Spotter activation is not expected at this time. The ultraviolet index forecast for June 25th is 11, or extreme. The current time is 12:15 p.m. Central Daylight Time. 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Serving the Dallas-Fort Worth listening area. The following reports of weather temperature and wind were made at noon. DFW Airport, partly sunny, 89, dew point 64, relative humidity 43%, wind south at 15, gusting to 25, pressure 29.96 inches and steady. Dallas Love Field, partly sunny, 89, south at 12, gusting to 21. Fort Worth Meacham, cloudy, 84, south at 9. Arlington, partly sunny, 87, south at 14, gusting to 24. McKinney, mostly sunny, 86, south at 14, gusting to 23. Denton, cloudy, 86.

elsewhere around the region. Wichita Falls, mostly sunny, 88, south at 14, gusting to 23. Abilene, sunny, 87, south at 16, gusting to 29. Waco, sunny, 89, south at 17, gusting to 24. Tyler, sunny, 87, southwest at 15. Once again at noon, DFW Airport, partly sunny, 89, south at 15, gusting to 25. Now let's check on your local forecast for the Dallas-Fort Worth Metroplex. This afternoon, mostly sunny. Highs in the mid-90s. South winds 10 to 15 miles an hour. Tonight, mostly clear in the evening, then becoming mostly cloudy. Lows in the upper 70s. South winds 10 to 15 miles an hour. Friday, mostly sunny. Highs in the mid-90s. South winds 10 to 15 miles an hour, increasing to 15 to 20 miles an hour in the afternoon. Friday night, mostly clear in the evening, then becoming partly cloudy. Lows in the upper 70s. South winds 10 to 15 miles an hour. And now the extended forecast. Saturday, sunny. Highs in the upper 90s. South winds 10 to 15 miles an hour. Gusts up to 30 miles an hour in the afternoon. Saturday night, mostly clear. Lows in the upper 70s. Sunday, sunny, hot with highs in the upper 90s. Heat index values up to 105. Sunday night, clear. Lows in the upper 70s. Monday, sunny, hot with highs around 100. Heat index values up to 105. Monday night, clear. Lows in the upper 70s. Tuesday, sunny, hot with highs around 100. Heat index values up to 105. Tuesday night, clear. Lows in the upper 70s. Wednesday, sunny, hot with highs around 100. Heat index values up to 105. The forecast key messages for North and Central Texas. Dry weather will continue the rest of the work week and weekend, with hot and humid conditions continuing into early next week. Afternoon heat index values could reach or exceed 105 degrees at times this weekend into early next week. The spotter information statement for North and Central Texas. Spotter activation is not expected at this time. The ultraviolet index forecast for June 25th is 11, or extreme. The current time is 12:19 p.m. Central Daylight Time. 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The following reports of weather temperature and wind were made at noon. DFW Airport, partly sunny, 89, dew point 64, relative humidity 43%, wind south at 15, gusting to 25, pressure 29.96 inches and steady. Dallas Love Field, partly sunny, 89, south at 12, gusting to 21. Fort Worth Meacham, cloudy, 84, south at 9. Arlington, partly sunny, 87, south at 14, gusting to 24. McKinney, mostly sunny, 86, south at 14, gusting to 23. Denton, cloudy, 86, south at 15. Elsewhere around the region, Wichita Falls, mostly sunny, 88, south at 14, gusting to 23. Abilene, sunny, 87, south at 16, gusting to 29. Waco, sunny, 89, south at 17, gusting to 24. Tyler, sunny, 87, southwest at 15. Once again at noon, DFW Airport, partly sunny, 89, south at 15, gusting to 25. Now let's check on your local forecast for the Dallas-Fort Worth Metroplex. This afternoon, mostly sunny. Highs in the mid-90s. South winds 10 to 15 miles an hour. Tonight, mostly clear in the evening, then becoming mostly cloudy. Lows in the upper 70s. South winds 10 to 15 miles an hour. Friday, mostly sunny. Highs in the mid-90s.

winds 10 to 15 miles an hour, increasing to 15 to 20 miles an hour in the afternoon. Friday night, mostly clear in the evening, then becoming partly cloudy. Lows in the upper 70s. South winds 10 to 15 miles an hour. And now the extended forecast. Saturday, sunny. Highs in the upper 90s. South winds 10 to 15 miles an hour. Gusts up to 30 miles an hour in the afternoon. Saturday night, mostly clear. Lows in the upper 70s. Sunday, sunny, hot with highs in the upper 90s. Heat index values up to 105. Sunday night, clear. Lows in the upper 70s. Monday, sunny, hot with highs around 100. Heat index values up to 105. Monday night, clear. Lows in the upper 70s. Tuesday, sunny, hot with highs around 100. Heat index values up to 105. Tuesday night, clear. Lows in the upper 70s. Wednesday, sunny, hot with highs around 100. Heat index values up to 105. The forecast key messages for North and Central Texas. Dry weather will continue the rest of the work week and weekend, with hot and humid conditions continuing into early next week. Afternoon heat index values could reach or exceed 105 degrees at times this weekend into early next week. The spotter information statement for North and Central Texas. Spotter activation is not expected at this time. The ultraviolet index forecast for June 25th is 11, or extreme. The current time is 12:23 p.m. Central Daylight Time. 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The following reports of weather temperature and wind were made at noon. DFW Airport, partly sunny, 89, dew point 64, relative humidity 43%, wind south at 15, gusting to 25, pressure 29.96 inches and steady. Dallas Love Field, partly sunny, 89, south at 12, gusting to 21. Fort Worth Meacham, cloudy, 84, south at 9. Arlington, partly sunny, 87, south at 14, gusting to 24. McKinney, mostly sunny, 86, south at 14, gusting to 23. Denton, cloudy, 86, south at 15. Elsewhere around the region, Wichita Falls, mostly sunny, 88, south at 14, gusting to 23. Abilene, sunny, 87, south at 16, gusting to 29. Waco, sunny, 89, south at 17, gusting to 24. Tyler, sunny, 87, southwest at 15. Once again at noon, DFW Airport, partly sunny, 89, south at 15, gusting to 25. Now let's check on your local forecast for the Dallas-Fort Worth Metroplex. This afternoon, mostly sunny. Highs in the mid-90s. South winds 10 to 15 miles an hour. Tonight, mostly clear in the evening, then becoming mostly cloudy. Lows in the upper 70s. South winds 10 to 15 miles an hour. Friday, mostly sunny. Highs in the mid-90s. South winds 10 to 15 miles an hour, increasing to 15 to 20 miles an hour in the afternoon. Friday night, mostly clear in the evening, then becoming partly cloudy. Lows in the upper 70s. South winds 10 to 15 miles an hour. And now the extended forecast. Saturday, sunny. Highs in the upper 90s. South winds 10 to 15 miles an hour. Gusts up to 30 miles an hour in the afternoon. Saturday night, mostly clear. Lows in the upper 70s. Sunday, sunny, hot with highs in the upper 90s. Heat index values up to 105. Sunday night, clear. Lows in the upper 70s. Monday, sunny, hot with highs around 100. Heat index values up to 105. Monday night, clear. Lows in the upper 70s. Tuesday, sunny.

with highs around 100. Heat index values up to 105. Tuesday night, clear. Lows in the upper 70s. Wednesday, sunny, hot with highs around 100. Heat index values up to 105. The forecast key messages for North and Central Texas. Dry weather will continue the rest of the work week and weekend, with hot and humid conditions continuing into early next week. Afternoon heat index values could reach or exceed 105 degrees at times this weekend into early next week. The spotter information statement for North and Central Texas. Spotter activation is not expected at this time. The ultraviolet index forecast for June 25th is 11, or extreme. The current time is 12:27 p.m. Central Daylight Time. 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The following reports of weather temperature and wind were made at noon. DFW Airport, partly sunny, 89, dew point 64, relative humidity 43%, wind south at 15, gusting to 25, pressure 29.96 inches and steady. Dallas Love Field, partly sunny, 89, south at 12, gusting to 21. Fort Worth Meacham, cloudy, 84, south at 9. Arlington, partly sunny, 87, south at 14, gusting to 24. McKinney, mostly sunny, 86, south at 14, gusting to 23. Denton, cloudy, 86, south at 15. Elsewhere around the region, Wichita Falls, mostly sunny, 88, south at 14, gusting to 23. Abilene, sunny, 87, south at 16, gusting to 29. Waco, sunny, 89, south at 17, gusting to 24. Tyler, sunny, 87, southwest at 15. Once again at noon, DFW Airport, partly sunny, 89, south at 15, gusting to 25. Now let's check on your local forecast for the Dallas-Fort Worth Metroplex. This afternoon, mostly sunny. Highs in the mid-90s. South winds 10 to 15 miles an hour. Tonight, mostly clear in the evening, then becoming mostly cloudy. Lows in the upper 70s. South winds 10 to 15 miles an hour. Friday, mostly sunny. Highs in the mid-90s. South winds 10 to 15 miles an hour, increasing to 15 to 20 miles an hour in the afternoon. Friday night, mostly clear in the evening, then becoming partly cloudy. Lows in the upper 70s. South winds 10 to 15 miles an hour. And now the extended forecast. Saturday, sunny. Highs in the upper 90s. South winds 10 to 15 miles an hour. Gusts up to 30 miles an hour in the afternoon. Saturday night, mostly clear. Lows in the upper 70s. Sunday, sunny, hot with highs in the upper 90s. Heat index values up to 105. Sunday night, clear. Lows in the upper 70s. Monday, sunny, hot with highs around 100. Heat index values up to 105. Monday night, clear. Lows in the upper 70s. Tuesday, sunny, hot with highs around 100. Heat index values up to 105. Tuesday night, clear. Lows in the upper 70s. Wednesday, sunny, hot with highs around 100. Heat index values up to 105. The forecast key messages for North and Central Texas. Dry weather will continue the rest of the work week and weekend, with hot and humid conditions continuing into early next week. Afternoon heat index values could reach or exceed 105 degrees at times this weekend into early next week. The spotter information statement for North and Central Texas. Spotter activation is not expected at this time. The ultraviolet index forecast for June 25th is 11, or extreme. The current time is 12:30 p.m. Central Daylight Time. 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

station KEC 56, serving the Dallas-Fort Worth listening area. The following reports of weather, temperature, and wind were made at noon. DFW Airport, partly sunny, 89, dew point 64, relative humidity 43%, wind south at 15, gusting to 25, pressure 29.96 inches and steady. Dallas Love Field, partly sunny, 89, south at 12, gusting to 21. Fort Worth Meacham, cloudy, 84, south at 9. Arlington, partly sunny, 87, south at 14, gusting to 24. McKinney, mostly sunny, 86, south at 14, gusting to 23. Denton, cloudy, 86, south at 15. Elsewhere around the region, Wichita Falls, mostly sunny, 88, south at 14, gusting to 23. Abilene, sunny, 87, south at 16, gusting to 29. Waco, sunny, 89, south at 17, gusting to 24. Tyler, sunny, 87, southwest at 15. Once again at noon, DFW Airport, partly sunny, 89, south at 15, gusting to 25. Now let's check on your local forecast for the Dallas-Fort Worth Metroplex. This afternoon, mostly sunny. Highs in the mid-90s. South winds 10 to 15 miles an hour. Tonight, mostly clear in the evening, then becoming mostly cloudy. Lows in the upper 70s. South winds 10 to 15 miles an hour. Friday, mostly sunny. Highs in the mid-90s. South winds 10 to 15 miles an hour, increasing to 15 to 20 miles an hour in the afternoon. Friday night, mostly clear in the evening, then becoming partly cloudy. Lows in the upper 70s. Miles an hour in the afternoon. Friday night, mostly clear in the evening, then becoming partly cloudy. Lows in the upper 70s. South winds 10 to 15 miles an hour. And now the extended forecast. Saturday, sunny. Highs in the upper 90s. South winds 10 to 15 miles an hour. Gusts up to 30 miles an hour in the afternoon. Saturday night, mostly clear. Lows in the upper 70s. Sunday, sunny, hot with highs in the upper 90s. Heat index values up to 105. Sunday night, clear. Lows in the upper 70s. Monday, sunny, hot with highs around 100. Heat index values up to 105. Monday night, clear. Lows in the upper 70s. Tuesday, sunny, hot with highs around 100. Heat index values up to 105. Tuesday night, clear. Lows in the upper 70s. Wednesday, sunny, hot with highs around 100. Heat index values up to 105. The forecast key messages for North and Central Texas. Dry weather will continue the rest of the work week and weekend, with hot and humid conditions continuing into early next week. Afternoon heat index values could reach or exceed 105 degrees at times this weekend into early next week. The spotter information statement for North and Central Texas. Spotter activation is not expected at this time. The ultraviolet index forecast for June 25th is 11, or extreme. The current time is 12:34 p.m. Central Daylight Time. 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Serving the Dallas-Fort Worth listening area. The following reports of weather, temperature, and wind were made at noon. DFW Airport, partly sunny, 89, dew point 64, relative humidity 43%, wind south at 15, gusting to 25, pressure 29.96 inches and steady. Dallas Love Field, partly sunny, 89, south at 12, gusting to 21. Fort Worth Meacham, cloudy, 84, south at 9. Arlington, partly sunny, 87, south at 14, gusting to 24. McKinney, mostly sunny, 86, south at 14, gusting to 23. Denton, cloudy, 86, south at 15. Elsewhere around the region.

Wichita Falls, mostly sunny, 88, south at 14, gusting to 23. Abilene, sunny, 87, south at 16, gusting to 29. Waco, sunny, 89, south at 17, gusting to 24. Tyler, sunny, 87, southwest at 15. Once again at noon, DFW Airport, partly sunny, 89, south at 15, gusting to 25. Now let's check on your local forecast for the Dallas-Fort Worth Metroplex. This afternoon, mostly sunny. Highs in the mid-90s. South winds 10 to 15 miles an hour. Tonight, mostly clear in the evening, then becoming mostly cloudy. Lows in the upper 70s. South winds 10 to 15 miles an hour. Friday, mostly sunny. Highs in the mid-90s. South winds 10 to 15 miles an hour, increasing to 15 to 20 miles an hour in the afternoon. Friday night, mostly clear in the evening, then becoming partly cloudy. Lows in the upper 70s. South winds 10 to 15 miles an hour. And now the extended forecast. Saturday, sunny. Highs in the upper 90s. South winds 10 to 15 miles an hour. Gusts up to 30 miles an hour in the afternoon. Saturday night, mostly clear. Lows in the upper 70s. Sunday, sunny, hot with highs in the upper 90s. Heat index values up to 105. Sunday night, clear. Lows in the upper 70s. Monday, sunny, hot with highs around 100. Heat index values up to 105. Monday night, clear. Lows in the upper 70s. Tuesday, sunny, hot with highs around 100. Heat index values up to 105. Tuesday night, clear. Lows in the upper 70s. Wednesday, sunny, hot with highs around 100. Heat index values up to 105. The forecast key messages for North and Central Texas. Dry weather will continue the rest of the work week and weekend, with hot and humid conditions continuing into early next week. Afternoon heat index values could reach or exceed 105 degrees at times this weekend into early next week. The spotter information statement for North and Central Texas. Spotter activation is not expected at this time. The ultraviolet index forecast for June 25th is 11, or extreme. The current time is 12:38 p.m. Central Daylight Time. 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The following reports of weather temperature and wind were made at noon. DFW Airport, partly sunny, 89, dew point 64, relative humidity 43%, wind south at 15, gusting to 25, pressure 29.96 inches and steady. Dallas Love Field, partly sunny, 89, south at 12, gusting to 21. Fort Worth Meacham, cloudy, 84, south at 9. Arlington, partly sunny, 87, south at 14, gusting to 24. McKinney, mostly sunny, 86, south at 14, gusting to 23. Denton, cloudy, 86, south at 15. Elsewhere around the region, Wichita Falls, mostly sunny, 88, south at 14, gusting to 23. Abilene, sunny, 87, south at 16, gusting to 29. Waco, sunny, 89, south at 17, gusting to 24. Tyler, sunny, 87, southwest at 15. Once again at noon, DFW Airport, partly sunny, 89, south at 15, gusting to 25. Now let's check on your local forecast for the Dallas-Fort Worth Metroplex. This afternoon, mostly sunny. Highs in the mid-90s. South winds 10 to 15 miles an hour. Tonight, mostly clear in the evening, then becoming mostly cloudy. Lows in the upper 70s. South winds 10 to 15 miles an hour. Friday, mostly sunny. Highs in the mid-90s.
South winds 10 to 15 miles an hour, increasing to 15 to 20 miles an hour in the afternoon. Friday night, mostly clear in the evening, then becoming partly cloudy. Lows in the upper 70s. South winds 10 to 15 miles an hour. And now the extended forecast. Saturday, sunny. Highs in the upper 90s. South winds 10 to 15 miles an hour. Gusts up to 30 miles an hour in the afternoon. Saturday night, mostly clear. Lows in the upper 70s. Sunday, sunny, hot with highs in the upper 90s. Heat index values up to 105. Sunday night, clear. Lows in the upper 70s. Monday, sunny, hot with highs around 100. Heat index values up to 105. Monday night, clear. Lows in the upper 70s. Tuesday, sunny, hot with highs around 100. Heat index values up to 105. Tuesday night, clear. Lows in the upper 70s. Wednesday, sunny, hot with highs around 100. Heat index values up to 105. The forecast key messages for North and Central Texas. Dry weather will continue the rest of the work week and weekend, with hot and humid conditions continuing into early next week. Afternoon heat index values could reach or exceed 105 degrees at times this weekend into early next week. The spotter information statement for North and Central Texas. Spotter activation is not expected at this time. The ultraviolet index forecast for June 25th is 11, or extreme. The current time is 12:42 p.m. Central Daylight Time. 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The following reports of weather temperature and wind were made at noon. DFW Airport, partly sunny, 89, dew point 64, relative humidity 43%, wind south at 15, gusting to 25, pressure 29.96 inches and steady. Dallas Love Field, partly sunny, 89, south at 12, gusting to 21. Fort Worth Meacham, cloudy, 84, south at 9. Arlington, partly sunny, 87, south at 14, gusting to 24. McKinney, mostly sunny, 86, south at 14, gusting to 23. Denton, cloudy, 86, south at 15. Elsewhere around the region, Wichita Falls, mostly sunny, 88, south at 14, gusting to 23. Abilene, sunny, 87, south at 16, gusting to 29. Waco, sunny, 89, south at 17, gusting to 24. Tyler, sunny, 87, southwest at 15. Once again at noon, DFW Airport, partly sunny, 89, south at 15, gusting to 25. Now let's check on your local forecast for the Dallas-Fort Worth Metroplex. This afternoon, mostly sunny. Highs in the mid-90s. South winds 10 to 15 miles an hour. Tonight, mostly clear in the evening, then becoming mostly cloudy. Lows in the upper 70s. South winds 10 to 15 miles an hour. Friday, mostly sunny. Highs in the mid-90s. South winds 10 to 15 miles an hour, increasing to 15 to 20 miles an hour in the afternoon. Friday night, mostly clear in the evening, then becoming partly cloudy. Lows in the upper 70s. South winds 10 to 15 miles an hour. And now the extended forecast. Saturday, sunny. Highs in the upper 90s. South winds 10 to 15 miles an hour. Gusts up to 30 miles an hour in the afternoon. Saturday night, mostly clear. Lows in the upper 70s. Sunday, sunny, hot with highs in the upper 90s. Heat index values up to 105. Sunday night, clear. Lows in the upper 70s. Monday, sunny, hot with highs around 100. Heat index values up to 105. Monday night, clear. Lows in the upper 70s. Tuesday, sunny,
hot with highs around 100. Heat index

Values up to 105. Tuesday night, clear. Lows in the upper 70s. Wednesday, sunny, hot with highs around 100. Heat index values up to 105. The forecast key messages for North and Central Texas. Dry weather will continue the rest of the work week and weekend, with hot and humid conditions continuing into early next week. Afternoon heat index values could reach or exceed 105 degrees at times this weekend into early next week. The spotter information statement for North and Central Texas. Spotter activation is not expected at this time. The ultraviolet index forecast for June 25th is 11, or extreme. The current time is 12:46 p.m. Central Daylight Time. 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The following reports of weather temperature and wind were made at noon. DFW Airport, partly sunny, 89, dew point 64, relative humidity 43%, wind south at 15, gusting to 25, pressure 29.96 inches and steady. Dallas Love Field, partly sunny, 89, south at 12, gusting to 21. Fort Worth Meacham, cloudy, 84, south at 9. Arlington, partly sunny, 87, south at 14, gusting to 24. McKinney, mostly sunny, 86, south at 14, gusting to 23. Denton, cloudy, 86, south at 15. Elsewhere around the region, Wichita Falls, mostly sunny, 88, south at 14, gusting to 23. Abilene, sunny, 87, south at 16, gusting to 29. Waco, sunny, 89, south at 17, gusting to 24. Tyler, sunny, 87, southwest at 15. Once again at noon, DFW Airport, partly sunny, 89, south at 15, gusting to 25. Now let's check on your local forecast for the Dallas-Fort Worth Metroplex. This afternoon, mostly sunny. Highs in the mid-90s. South winds 10 to 15 miles an hour. Tonight, mostly clear in the evening, then becoming mostly cloudy. Lows in the upper 70s. South winds 10 to 15 miles an hour. Friday, mostly sunny. Highs in the mid-90s. South winds 10 to 15 miles an hour, increasing to 15 to 20 miles an hour in the afternoon. Friday night, mostly clear in the evening, then becoming partly cloudy. Lows in the upper 70s. South winds 10 to 15 miles an hour. And now the extended forecast. Saturday, sunny. Highs in the upper 90s. South winds 10 to 15 miles an hour. Gusts up to 30 miles an hour in the afternoon. Saturday night, mostly clear. Lows in the upper 70s. Sunday, sunny, hot with highs in the upper 90s. Heat index values up to 105. Sunday night, clear. Lows in the upper 70s. Monday, sunny, hot with highs around 100. Heat index values up to 105. Monday night, clear. Lows in the upper 70s. Tuesday, sunny, hot with highs around 100. Heat index values up to 105. Tuesday night, clear. Lows in the upper 70s. Wednesday, sunny, hot with highs around 100. Heat index values up to 105. The forecast key messages for North and Central Texas. Dry weather will continue the rest of the work week and weekend, with hot and humid conditions continuing into early next week. Afternoon heat index values could reach or exceed 105 degrees at times this weekend into early next week. The spotter information statement for North and Central Texas. Spotter activation is not expected at this time. The ultraviolet index forecast for June 25th is 11, or extreme. The current time is 12:50 p.m. Central Daylight Time. 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

Wichita Falls, mostly sunny, 88, south at 14, gusting to 23. Abilene, sunny, 87, south at 16, gusting to 29. Waco, sunny, 89, south at 17, gusting to 24. Tyler, sunny, 87, southwest at 15. Once again at noon, DFW Airport, partly sunny, 89, south at 15, gusting to 25. Now let's check on your local forecast for the Dallas-Fort Worth Metroplex. This afternoon, mostly sunny. Highs in the mid-90s. South winds 10 to 15 miles an hour. Tonight, mostly clear in the evening, then becoming mostly cloudy. Lows in the upper 70s. South winds 10 to 15 miles an hour. Friday, mostly sunny. Highs in the mid-90s. South winds 10 to 15 miles an hour, increasing to 15 to 20 miles an hour in the afternoon. Friday night, mostly clear in the evening, then becoming partly cloudy. Lows in the upper 70s. South winds 10 to 15 miles an hour. And now the extended forecast. Saturday, sunny. Highs in the upper 90s. South winds 10 to 15 miles an hour. Gusts up to 30 miles an hour in the afternoon. Saturday night, mostly clear. Lows in the upper 70s. Sunday, sunny, hot with highs in the upper 90s. Heat index values up to 105. Sunday night, clear. Lows in the upper 70s. Monday, sunny, hot with highs around 100. Heat index values up to 105. Monday night, clear. Lows in the upper 70s. Tuesday, sunny, hot with highs around 100. Heat index values up to 105. Tuesday night, clear. Lows in the upper 70s. Wednesday, sunny, hot with highs around 100. Heat index values up to 105. The forecast key messages for North and Central Texas. Dry weather will continue the rest of the work week and weekend, with hot and humid conditions continuing into early next week. Afternoon heat index values could reach or exceed 105 degrees at times this weekend into early next week. The spotter information statement for North and Central Texas. Spotter activation is not expected at this time. The ultraviolet index forecast for June 25th is 11, or extreme. The current time is 12:54 p.m. Central Daylight Time. 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The following reports of weather temperature and wind were made at noon. DFW Airport, partly sunny, 89, dew point 64, relative humidity 43%, wind south at 15, gusting to 25, pressure 29.96 inches and steady. Dallas Love Field, partly sunny, 89, south at 12, gusting to 21. Fort Worth Meacham, cloudy, 84, south at 9. Arlington, partly sunny, 87, south at 14, gusting to 24. McKinney, mostly sunny, 86, south at 14, gusting to 23. Denton, cloudy, 86, south at 15. Elsewhere around the region, Wichita Falls, mostly sunny, 88, south at 14, gusting to 23. Abilene, sunny, 87, south at 16, gusting to 29. Waco, sunny, 89, south at 17, gusting to 24. Tyler, sunny, 87, southwest at 15. Once again at noon, DFW Airport, partly sunny, 89, south at 15, gusting to 25. Now let's check on your local forecast for the Dallas-Fort Worth Metroplex. This afternoon, mostly sunny. Highs in the mid-90s. South winds 10 to 15 miles an hour. Tonight, mostly clear in the evening, then becoming mostly cloudy. Lows in the upper 70s. South winds 10 to 15 miles an hour. Friday, mostly sunny. Highs in the mid-90s. South winds 10 to 15 miles an hour, increasing to 15.

20 miles an hour in the afternoon. Friday night, mostly clear in the evening, then becoming partly cloudy. Lows in the upper 70s. South winds 10 to 15 miles an hour. And now the extended forecast. Saturday, sunny. Highs in the upper 90s. South winds 10 to 15 miles an hour. Gusts up to 30 miles an hour in the afternoon. Saturday night, mostly clear. Lows in the upper 70s. Sunday, sunny, hot with highs in the upper 90s. Heat index values up to 105. Sunday night, clear. Lows in the upper 70s. Monday, sunny, hot with highs around 100. Heat index values up to 105. Monday night, clear. Lows in the upper 70s. Tuesday, sunny, hot with highs around 100. Heat index values up to 105. Tuesday night, clear. Lows in the upper 70s. Wednesday, sunny, hot with highs around 100. Heat index values up to 105. The forecast key messages for North and Central Texas. Dry weather will continue the rest of the work week and weekend, with hot and humid conditions continuing into early next week. Afternoon heat index values could reach or exceed 105 degrees at times this weekend into early next week. The spotter information statement for North and Central Texas. Spotter activation is not expected at this time. The ultraviolet index forecast for June 25th is 11, or extreme. The current time is 12:58 p.m. Central Daylight Time. 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The following reports of weather temperature and wind were made at noon. DFW Airport, partly sunny, 89, dew point 64, relative humidity 43%, wind south at 15, gusting to 25, pressure 29.96 inches and steady. Dallas Love Field, partly sunny, 89, south at 12, gusting to 21. Fort Worth Meacham, cloudy, 84, south at 9. Arlington, partly sunny, 87, south at 14, gusting to 24. McKinney, mostly sunny, 86, south at 14, gusting to 23. Denton, cloudy, 86, south at 15. Elsewhere around the region, Wichita Falls, mostly sunny, 88, south at 14, gusting to 23. Abilene, sunny, 87, south at 16, gusting to 29. Waco, sunny, 89, south at 17, gusting to 24. Tyler, sunny, 87, southwest at 15. Once again at noon, DFW Airport, partly sunny, 89, south at 15, gusting to 25. Now let's check on your local forecast for the Dallas-Fort Worth Metroplex. This afternoon, mostly sunny. Highs in the mid-90s. South winds 10 to 15 miles an hour. Tonight, mostly clear in the evening, then becoming mostly cloudy. Lows in the upper 70s. South winds 10 to 15 miles an hour. Friday, mostly sunny. Highs in the mid-90s. South winds 10 to 15 miles an hour, increasing to 15 to 20 miles an hour in the afternoon. Friday night, mostly clear in the evening, then becoming partly cloudy. Lows in the upper 70s. South winds 10 to 15 miles an hour. And now the extended forecast. Saturday, sunny. Highs in the upper 90s. South winds 10 to 15 miles an hour. Gusts up to 30 miles an hour in the afternoon. Saturday night, mostly clear. Lows in the upper 70s. Sunday, sunny, hot with highs in the upper 90s. Heat index values up to 105. Sunday night, clear. Lows in the upper 70s. Monday, sunny, hot with highs around 100. Heat index values up to 105. Monday night, clear. Lows in the upper 70s. Tuesday, sunny, hot with highs around 100. Heat index values

Lows up to 105. Tuesday night, clear. Lows in the upper 70s. Wednesday, sunny, hot with highs around 100. Heat index values up to 105. The forecast key messages for North and Central Texas. Dry weather will continue the rest of the work week and weekend, with hot and humid conditions continuing into early next week. Afternoon heat index values could reach or exceed 105 degrees at times this weekend into early next week. The spotter information statement for North and Central Texas. Spotter activation is not expected at this time. The ultraviolet index forecast for June 25th is 11, or extreme. The current time is 1:02 p.m. Central Daylight Time. 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The following reports of weather temperature and wind were made at 1 p.m. DFW Airport, partly sunny, 88, dew point 65, relative humidity 46%, wind south at 15, pressure 29.95 inches and falling. Dallas Love Field, partly sunny, 88, south at 14. Fort Worth Meacham, cloudy, 86, south at 13. Arlington, partly sunny, 87, south at 14. McKinney, mostly sunny, 86, south at 13. Denton, cloudy, 87, south at 18. Elsewhere around the region, Wichita Falls, mostly sunny, 87, south at 17. Abilene, sunny, 91, south at 20, gusting to 29. Waco, sunny, 91, south at 17, gusting to 23. Tyler, sunny, 89, south at 12, gusting to 22. Once again at 1 p.m., DFW Airport, partly sunny, 88, south at 15. The following reports of weather temperature and wind were made at 1 p.m. DFW Airport, partly sunny, 88, dew point 65, relative humidity 46%, wind south at 15, pressure 29.95 inches and falling. Dallas Love Field, partly sunny, 88, south at 14. Fort Worth Meacham, cloudy, 86, south at 13. Arlington, partly sunny, 87, south at 14. McKinney, mostly sunny, 86, south at 13. Denton, cloudy, 87, south at 18. Elsewhere around the region, Wichita Falls, mostly sunny, 87, south at 17. Abilene, sunny, 91, south at 20, gusting to 29. Waco, sunny, 91, south at 17, gusting to 23. Tyler, sunny, 89, south at 12, gusting to 22. Once again at 1 p.m., DFW Airport, partly sunny, 88, south at 15. Now let's check on your local forecast for the Dallas-Fort Worth Metroplex. This afternoon, mostly sunny. Highs in the mid-90s. South winds 10 to 15 miles an hour. Tonight, mostly clear in the evening, then becoming mostly cloudy. Lows in the upper 70s. South winds 10 to 15 miles an hour. Friday, mostly sunny. Highs in the mid-90s. South winds 10 to 15 miles an hour, increasing to 15 to 20 miles an hour in the afternoon. Friday night, mostly clear in the evening, then becoming partly cloudy. Lows in the upper 70s. South winds 10 to 15 miles an hour. And now the extended forecast. Saturday, sunny. Highs in the upper 90s. South winds 10 to 15 miles an hour. Gusts up to 30 miles an hour in the afternoon. Saturday night, mostly clear. Lows in the upper 70s. Sunday, sunny, hot with highs in the upper 90s. Heat index values up to 105. Sunday night, clear. Lows in the upper 70s. Monday, sunny, hot with highs around 100. Heat index values up to 105. Monday night, clear. Lows in the upper 70s. Tuesday, sunny, hot with highs around 100.

heat index values up to 105. Tuesday night, clear. Lows in the upper 70s. Wednesday, sunny, hot with highs around 100. Heat index values up to 105. The forecast key messages for North and Central Texas. Dry weather will continue the rest of the work week and weekend, with hot and humid conditions continuing into early next week. Afternoon heat index and into early next week. The spotter information statement for North and Central Texas. Spotter activation is not expected at this time. The ultraviolet index forecast for June 25th is 11, or extreme. The current time is 1:07 p.m. Central Daylight Time. 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The following reports of weather temperature and wind were made at 1 p.m. DFW Airport, partly sunny, 88, dew point 65, relative humidity 46%, wind south at 15, pressure 29.95 inches and falling. Dallas Love Field, partly sunny, 88, south at 14. Fort Worth Meacham, cloudy, 86, south at 13. Arlington, partly sunny, 87, south at 14. McKinney, mostly sunny, 86, south at 13. Denton, cloudy, 87, south at 18. Elsewhere around the region, Wichita Falls, mostly sunny, 87, south at 17. Abilene, sunny, 91, south at 20, gusting to 29. Waco, sunny, 91, south at 17, gusting to 23. Tyler, sunny, 89, south at 12, gusting to 22. Once again at 1 p.m., DFW Airport, partly sunny, 88, south at 15. Now let's check on your local forecast for the Dallas-Fort Worth Metroplex. This afternoon, mostly sunny. Highs in the mid-90s. South winds 10 to 15 miles an hour. Tonight, mostly clear in the evening, then becoming mostly cloudy. Lows in the upper 70s. South winds 10 to 15 miles an hour. Friday, mostly sunny. Highs in the mid-90s. South winds 10 to 15 miles an hour, increasing to 15 to 20 miles an hour in the afternoon. Friday night, mostly clear in the evening, then becoming partly cloudy. Lows in the upper 70s. South winds 10 to 15 miles an hour. And now the extended forecast. Saturday, sunny. Highs in the upper 90s. South winds 10 to 15 miles an hour. Gusts up to 30 miles an hour in the afternoon. Saturday night, mostly clear. Lows in the upper 70s. Sunday, sunny, hot with highs in the upper 90s. Heat index values up to 105. Sunday night, clear. Lows in the upper 70s. Monday, sunny, hot with highs around 100. Heat index values up to 105. Monday night, clear. Lows in the upper 70s. Tuesday, sunny, hot with highs around 100. Heat index values up to 105. Tuesday night, clear. Lows in the upper 70s. Wednesday, sunny, hot with highs around 100. Heat index values up to 105. The forecast key messages for North and Central Texas. Dry weather will continue the rest of the work week and weekend, with hot and humid conditions continuing into early next week. Afternoon heat index values could reach or exceed 105 degrees at times this weekend into early next week. The spotter information statement for North and Central Texas. Spotter activation is not expected at this time. The ultraviolet index forecast for June 25th is 11, or extreme. The current time is 1:11 p.m. Central Daylight Time. 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The following reports of weather temperature and wind were made at 1:00.

a.m. DFW Airport, cloudy, 88, dew point 65, relative humidity 46%, wind south at 15, pressure 29.95 inches and falling. Dallas Love Field, partly sunny, 88, south at 14. Fort Worth Meacham, partly sunny, 86, south at 13. Arlington, partly sunny, 87, south at 14. McKinney, partly sunny, 86, south at 13. Denton, cloudy, 87, south at 18. Elsewhere around the region, Wichita Falls, partly sunny, 87, south at 17. Abilene, mostly sunny, 91, south at 20, gusting to 29. Waco, mostly sunny, 91, south at 17, gusting to 23. Tyler, sunny, 89, south at 12, gusting to 22. Once again at 1 p.m., DFW Airport, cloudy, 88, south at 15. Now let's check on your local forecast for the Dallas-Fort Worth Metroplex. This afternoon, mostly sunny. Highs in the mid-90s. South winds 10 to 15 miles an hour. Tonight, mostly clear in the evening, then becoming mostly cloudy. Lows in the upper 70s. South winds 10 to 15 miles an hour. Friday, mostly sunny. Highs in the mid-90s. South winds 10 to 15 miles an hour, increasing to 15 to 20 miles an hour in the afternoon. Friday night, mostly clear in the evening, then becoming partly cloudy. Lows in the upper 70s. South winds 10 to 15 miles an hour. And now the extended forecast. Saturday, sunny. Highs in the upper 90s. South winds 10 to 15 miles an hour. Gusts up to 30 miles an hour in the afternoon. Saturday night, mostly clear. Lows in the upper 70s. Sunday, sunny, hot with highs in the upper 90s. Heat index values up to 105. Sunday night, clear. Lows in the upper 70s. Monday, sunny, hot with highs around 100. Heat index values up to 105. Monday night, clear. Lows in the upper 70s. Tuesday, sunny, hot with highs around 100. Heat index values up to 105. Tuesday night, clear. Lows in the upper 70s. Wednesday, sunny, hot with highs around 100. Heat index values up to 105. The forecast key messages for North and Central Texas. Dry weather will continue the rest of the work week and weekend, with hot and humid conditions continuing into early next week. Afternoon heat index values could reach or exceed 105 degrees at times this weekend into early next week. The spotter information statement for North and Central Texas. Spotter activation is not expected at this time. The ultraviolet index forecast for June 25th is 11, or extreme. The current time is 1:15 p.m. Central Daylight Time. 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Serving the Dallas-Fort Worth listening area. The following reports of weather temperature and wind were made at 1 p.m. DFW Airport, cloudy, 88, dew point 65, relative humidity 46%, wind south at 15, pressure 29.95 inches and falling. Dallas Love Field, partly sunny, 88, south at 14. Fort Worth Meacham, partly sunny, 86, south at 13. Arlington, partly sunny, 87, south at 14. McKinney, partly sunny, 86, south at 13. Denton, cloudy, 87, south at 18. Elsewhere around the region, Wichita Falls, partly sunny, 87, south at 17. Abilene, mostly sunny, 91, south at 20, gusting to 29. Waco, mostly sunny, 91, south at 17, gusting to 23. Tyler, sunny, 89, south at 12, gusting to 22. Once again at 1 p.m., DFW Airport, cloudy, 88, south at 15. Now let's check.

on your local forecast for the Dallas-Fort Worth Metroplex. This afternoon, mostly sunny. Highs in the mid-90s. South winds 10 to 15 miles an hour. Tonight, mostly clear in the evening, then becoming mostly cloudy. Lows in the upper 70s. South winds 10 to 15 miles an hour. Friday, mostly sunny. Highs in the mid-90s. South winds 10 to 15 miles an hour, increasing to 15 to 20 miles an hour in the afternoon. Friday night, mostly clear in the evening, then becoming partly cloudy. Lows in the upper 70s. South winds 10 to 15 miles an hour. And now the extended forecast. Saturday, sunny. Highs in the upper 90s. South winds 10 to 15 miles an hour. Gusts up to 30 miles an hour in the afternoon. Saturday night, mostly clear. Lows in the upper 70s. Sunday, sunny, hot with highs in the upper 90s. Heat index values up to 105. Sunday night, clear. Lows in the upper 70s. Monday, sunny, hot with highs around 100. Heat index values up to 105. Monday night, clear. Lows in the upper 70s. Tuesday, sunny, hot with highs around 100. Heat index values up to 105. Tuesday night, clear. Lows in the upper 70s. Wednesday, sunny, hot with highs around 100. Heat index values up to 105. The forecast key messages for North and Central Texas. Dry weather will continue the rest of the work week and weekend, with hot and humid conditions continuing into early next week. Afternoon heat index values could reach or exceed 105 degrees at times this weekend into early next week. The spotter information statement for North and Central Texas. Heat index values could reach or exceed 105 degrees at times this weekend into early next week. The spotter information statement for North and Central Texas. Spotter activation is not expected at this time. The ultraviolet index forecast for June 25th is 11, or extreme. The current time is 1:19 p.m. Central Daylight Time. 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The following reports of weather temperature and wind were made at 1 p.m. DFW Airport, cloudy, 88, dew point 65, relative humidity 46%, wind south at 15, pressure 29.95 inches and falling. Dallas Love Field, partly sunny, 88, south at 14. Fort Worth Meacham, partly sunny, 86, south at 13. Arlington, partly sunny, 87, south at 14. McKinney, partly sunny, 86, south at 13. Denton, cloudy, 87, south at 18. Elsewhere around the region, Wichita Falls, partly sunny, 87, south at 17. Abilene, mostly sunny, 91, south at 20, gusting to 29. Waco, mostly sunny, 91, south at 17, gusting to 23. Tyler, sunny, 89, south at 12, gusting to 22. Once again at 1 p.m., DFW Airport, cloudy, 88, south at 15. Now let's check on your local forecast for the Dallas-Fort Worth Metroplex. This afternoon, mostly sunny. Highs in the mid-90s. South winds 10 to 15 miles an hour. Tonight, mostly clear in the evening, then becoming mostly cloudy. Lows in the upper 70s. South winds 10 to 15 miles an hour. Friday, mostly sunny. Highs in the mid-90s. South winds 10 to 15 miles an hour, increasing to 15 to 20 miles an hour in the afternoon. Friday night, mostly clear in the evening, then becoming partly cloudy. Lows in the upper 70s. South winds 10 to 15 miles an hour. And now the extended forecast. Saturday, sunny. Highs in the upper 90s. South winds 10 to 15 miles an hour. Gusts up to 30 miles an hour in the afternoon.

Saturday night, mostly clear. Lows in the upper 70s. Sunday, sunny, hot with highs in the upper 90s. Heat index values up to 105. Sunday night, clear. Lows in the upper 70s. Monday, sunny, hot with highs around 100. Heat index values up to 105. Monday night, clear. Lows in the upper 70s. Tuesday, sunny, hot with highs around 100. Tuesday night, clear. Lows around 80. Wednesday, sunny, hot with highs around 100. Heat index values up to 105. The forecast key messages for North and Central Texas. Outside of isolated showers and storms this afternoon and again tomorrow morning, hot, dry and humid conditions will persist into early next week. Windy conditions are expected this weekend into Monday, with gusts between 30 to 35 miles an hour likely each day. An isolated gust up to 40 miles an hour is not out of the question. Afternoon heat index values could reach or exceed 105 degrees at times this weekend into early next week. The spotter information statement for North and Central Texas. Spotter activation is not expected at this time. The ultraviolet index forecast for June 26th is 11, or extreme. The current time is 1:33 p.m. Central at this time. The ultraviolet index forecast for June 26th is 11, or extreme. The current time is 1:33 p.m. Central Daylight Time. 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The following reports of weather temperature and wind were made at 1 p.m. DFW Airport, cloudy, 88, dew point 65, relative humidity 46%, wind south at 15, pressure 29.95 inches and falling. Dallas Love Field, partly sunny, 88, south at 14. Fort Worth Meacham, partly sunny, 86, south at 13. Arlington, partly sunny, 87, south at 14. McKinney, partly sunny, 86, south at 13. Denton, cloudy, 87, south at 18. Elsewhere around the region, Wichita Falls, partly sunny, 87, south at 17. Abilene, mostly sunny, 91, south at 20, gusting to 29. Waco, mostly sunny, 91, south at 17, gusting to 23. Tyler, sunny, 89, south at 12, gusting to 22. Once again at 1 p.m., DFW Airport, cloudy, 88, south at 15. Now let's check on your local forecast for the Dallas-Fort Worth Metroplex. This afternoon, mostly sunny. Highs in the mid-90s. South winds 10 to 15 miles an hour. Tonight, mostly clear in the evening, then becoming mostly cloudy. Lows in the upper 70s. South winds 10 to 15 miles an hour. Friday, mostly sunny. Highs in the mid-90s. South winds 10 to 15 miles an hour, increasing to 15 to 20 miles an hour in the afternoon. Friday night, mostly clear in the evening, then becoming partly cloudy. Lows in the upper 70s. South winds 10 to 15 miles an hour. And now the extended forecast. Saturday, sunny. Highs in the upper 90s. South winds 10 to 15 miles an hour. Gusts up to 30 miles an hour in the afternoon. Saturday night, mostly clear. Lows in the upper 70s. Sunday, sunny, hot with highs in the upper 90s. Heat index values up to 105. Sunday night, clear. Lows in the upper 70s. Monday, sunny, hot with highs around 100. Heat index values up to 105. Monday night, clear. Lows in the upper 70s. Tuesday, sunny, hot with highs around 100. Tuesday night, clear. Lows around 80. Wednesday, sunny, hot with highs around 100. Heat index values up to 105.

forecast key messages for North and Central Texas. Outside of isolated showers and storms this afternoon and again tomorrow morning, hot, dry, and humid conditions will persist into early next week. Windy conditions are expected this weekend into Monday, with gusts between 30 to 35 miles an hour likely each day. An isolated gust up to 40 miles an hour is not out of the question. Afternoon heat index values could reach or exceed 105 degrees at times this weekend into early next week. The spotter information statement for North and Central Texas. Spotter activation is not expected at this time. The ultraviolet index forecast for June 26th is 11, or extreme. The current time is 1:37 p.m. Central Daylight Time. 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The following reports of weather temperature and wind were made at 1 p.m. DFW Airport, cloudy, 88, dew point 65, relative humidity 46%, wind south at 15, pressure 29.95 inches and falling. Dallas Love Field, partly sunny, 88, south at 14. Fort Worth Meacham, partly sunny, 86, south at 13. Arlington, partly sunny, 87, south at 14. McKinney, partly sunny, 86, south at 13. Denton, cloudy, 87, south at 18. Elsewhere around the region, Wichita Falls, partly sunny, 87, south at 17. Abilene, mostly sunny, 91, south at 20, gusting to 29. Waco, mostly sunny, 91, south at 17, gusting to 23. Tyler, sunny, 89, south at 12, gusting to 22. Once again at 1 p.m., DFW Airport, cloudy, 88, south at 15. Now let's check on your local forecast for the Dallas-Fort Worth Metroplex. This afternoon, mostly sunny. Highs in the mid-90s. South winds 10 to 15 miles an hour. Tonight, mostly clear in the evening, then becoming mostly cloudy. Lows in the upper 70s. South winds 10 to 15 miles an hour. Friday, mostly sunny. Highs in the mid-90s. South winds 10 to 15 miles an hour, increasing to 15 to 20 miles an hour in the afternoon. Friday night, mostly clear in the evening, then becoming partly cloudy. Lows in the upper 70s. South winds 10 to 15 miles an hour. And now the extended forecast. Saturday, sunny. Highs in the upper 90s. South winds 10 to 15 miles an hour. Gusts up to 30 miles an hour in the afternoon. Saturday night, mostly clear. Lows in the upper 70s. Sunday, sunny, hot with highs in the upper 90s. Heat index values up to 105. Sunday night, clear. Lows in the upper 70s. Monday, sunny, hot with highs around 100. Heat index values up to 105. Monday night, clear. Lows in the upper 70s. Tuesday, sunny, hot with highs around 100. Tuesday night, clear. Lows around 80. Wednesday, sunny, hot with highs around 100. Heat index values up to 105. The forecast key messages for North and Central Texas. Outside of isolated showers and storms this afternoon and again tomorrow morning, hot, dry, and humid conditions will persist into early next week. Windy conditions are expected this weekend into Monday, with gusts between 30 to 35 miles an hour likely each day. An isolated gust up to 40 miles an hour is not out of the question. Afternoon heat index values could reach or exceed 105 degrees at times this weekend into early next week. The spotter information statement for North and Central Texas. Spotter activation is not expected at this time. The ultraviolet index forecast for June 26th is 11, or extreme. The current time is 1:41 p.m. Central Daylight Time. 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

Station KEC 56, serving the Dallas-Fort Worth listening area. The following reports of weather temperature and wind were made at 1 p.m. DFW Airport, cloudy, 88, dew point 65, relative humidity 46%, wind south at 15, pressure 29.95 inches and falling. Dallas Love Field, partly sunny, 88, south at 14. Fort Worth Meacham, partly sunny, 86, south at 13. Arlington, partly sunny, 87, south at 14. McKinney, partly sunny, 86, south at 13. Denton, cloudy, 87, south at 18. Elsewhere around the region, Wichita Falls, partly sunny, 87, south at 17. Abilene, mostly sunny, 91, south at 20, gusting to 29. Waco, mostly sunny, 91, south at 17, gusting to 23. Tyler, sunny, 89, south at 12, gusting to 22. Once again at 1 p.m., DFW Airport, cloudy, 88, south at 15. Now let's check on your local forecast for the Dallas-Fort Worth Metroplex. This afternoon, mostly sunny. Highs in the mid-90s. South winds 10 to 15 miles an hour. Tonight, mostly clear in the evening, then becoming mostly cloudy. Lows in the upper 70s. South winds 10 to 15 miles an hour. Friday, mostly sunny. Highs in the mid-90s. South winds 10 to 15 miles an hour, increasing to 15 to 20 miles an hour in the afternoon. Friday night, mostly clear in the evening, then becoming partly cloudy. Lows in the upper 70s. South winds 10 to 15 miles an hour. And now the extended forecast. Saturday, sunny. Highs in the upper 90s. South winds 10 to 15 miles an hour. Gusts up to 30 miles an hour in the afternoon. Saturday night, mostly clear. Lows in the upper 70s. Sunday, sunny, hot with highs in the upper 90s. Heat index values up to 105. Sunday night, clear. Lows in the upper 70s. Monday, sunny, hot with highs around 100. Heat index values up to 105. Monday night, clear. Lows in the upper 70s. Tuesday, sunny, hot with highs around 100. Tuesday night, clear. Lows around 80. Wednesday, sunny, hot with highs around 100. Heat index values up to 105. The forecast key messages for North and Central Texas. Outside of isolated showers and storms this afternoon and again tomorrow morning, hot, dry and humid conditions will persist into early next week. Windy conditions are expected this weekend into Monday, with gusts between 30 to 35 miles an hour likely each day. An isolated gust up to 40 miles an hour is not out of the question. Afternoon heat index values could reach or exceed 105 degrees at times this weekend into early next week. The spotter information statement for North and Central Texas. Spotter activation is not expected at this time. The ultraviolet index forecast for June 26th is 11, or extreme. The current time is 1:45 p.m. Central Daylight Time. 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The following reports of weather temperature and wind were made at 1 p.m. DFW Airport, cloudy, 88, dew point 65, relative humidity 46%, wind south at 15, pressure 29.95 inches and falling. Dallas Love Field, partly sunny, 88, south at 14. Fort Worth Meacham, partly sunny, 86, south at 13. Arlington, partly sunny, 87, south at 14. McKinney, partly sunny, 86, south at 13. Denton, cloudy, 87, south at 18. Elsewhere around the region, Wichita Falls, partly sunny, 87, south at 17.
Abilene, mostly sunny, 91, south at 20, gusting to 29.

Waco, mostly sunny, 91, south at 17, gusting to 23. Tyler, sunny, 89, south at 12, gusting to 22. Once again at 1 p.m., DFW Airport, cloudy, 88, south at 15. Now let's check on your local forecast for the Dallas-Fort Worth Metroplex. This afternoon, mostly sunny. Highs in the mid-90s. South winds 10 to 15 miles an hour. Tonight, mostly clear in the evening, then becoming mostly cloudy. Lows in the upper 70s. South winds 10 to 15 miles an hour. Friday, mostly sunny. Highs in the mid-90s. South winds 10 to 15 miles an hour, increasing to 15 to 20 miles an hour in the afternoon. Friday night, mostly clear in the evening, then becoming partly cloudy. Lows in the upper 70s. South winds 10 to 15 miles an hour. And now the extended forecast. Saturday, sunny. Highs in the upper 90s. South winds 10 to 15 miles an hour. Gusts up to 30 miles an hour in the afternoon. Saturday night, mostly clear. Lows in the upper 70s. Sunday, sunny, hot with highs in the upper 90s. Heat index values up to 105. Sunday night, clear. Lows in the upper 70s. Monday, sunny, hot with highs around 100. Heat index values up to 105. Monday night, clear. Lows in the upper 70s. Tuesday, sunny, hot with highs around 100. Tuesday night, clear. Lows around 80. Wednesday, sunny, hot with highs around 100. Heat index values up to 105. The forecast key messages for North and Central Texas. Outside of isolated showers and storms this afternoon and again tomorrow morning, hot, dry and humid conditions will persist into early next week. Windy conditions are expected this weekend into Monday, with gusts between 30 to 35 miles an hour likely each day. An isolated gust up to 40 miles an hour is not out of the question. Afternoon heat index values could reach or exceed 105 degrees at times this weekend into early next week. The spotter information statement for North and Central Texas. Spotter activation is not expected at this time. The ultraviolet index forecast for June 26th is 11, or extreme. The current time is 1:49 p.m. Central Daylight Time. 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Serving the Dallas-Fort Worth listening area. The following reports of weather temperature and wind were made at 1 p.m. DFW Airport, cloudy, 88, dew point 65, relative humidity 46%, wind south at 15, pressure 29.95 inches and falling. Dallas Love Field, partly sunny, 88, south at 14. Fort Worth Meacham, partly sunny, 86, south at 13. Arlington, partly sunny, 87, south at 14. McKinney, partly sunny, 86, south at 13. Denton, cloudy, 87, south at 18. Elsewhere around the region, Wichita Falls, partly sunny, 87, south at 17. Abilene, mostly sunny, 91, south at 20, gusting to 29. Waco, mostly sunny, 91, south at 17, gusting to 23. Tyler, sunny, 89, south at 12, gusting to 22. Once again at 1 p.m., DFW Airport, cloudy, 88, south at 15. Now let's check on your local forecast for the Dallas-Fort Worth Metroplex. This afternoon, mostly sunny. Highs in the mid-90s. South winds 10 to 15 miles an hour. Tonight, mostly clear in the evening, then becoming mostly cloudy. Lows in the upper 70s. South winds 10 to 15 miles an hour. Friday, mostly sunny. Highs in the mid-90s. South winds 10 to 15 miles an hour, increasing to 15 to 20 miles an hour in the afternoon. Friday night, mostly clear in the evening, then becoming partly cloudy.

expected this weekend into Monday, with gusts between 30 to 35 miles an hour likely each day. An isolated gust up to 40 miles an hour is not out of the question. Afternoon heat index values could reach or exceed 105 degrees at times this weekend into early next week. The spotter information statement for North and Central Texas. Spotter activation is not expected at this time. The ultraviolet index forecast for June 26th is 11, or extreme. The current time is 1:53 p.m. Central Daylight Time. 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Serving the Dallas-Fort Worth listening area. The following reports of weather temperature and wind were made at 1 p.m. DFW Airport, cloudy, 88, dew point 65, relative humidity 46%, wind south at 15, pressure 29.95 inches and falling. Dallas Love Field, partly sunny, 88, south at 14. Fort Worth Meacham, partly sunny, 86, south at 13. Arlington, partly sunny, 87, south at 14. McKinney, partly sunny, 86, south at 13. Denton, cloudy, 87, south at 18. Elsewhere around the region, Wichita Falls, partly sunny, 87, south at 17. Abilene, mostly sunny, 91, south at 20, gusting to 29. Waco, mostly sunny, 91, south at 17, gusting to 23. Tyler, sunny, 89, south at 12, gusting to 22. Once again at 1 p.m., DFW Airport, cloudy, 88, south at 15. Now let's check on your local forecast for the Dallas-Fort Worth Metroplex. This afternoon, mostly sunny. Highs in the mid-90s. South winds 10 to 15 miles an hour. Tonight, mostly clear in the evening, then becoming mostly cloudy. Lows in the upper 70s. South winds 10 to 15 miles an hour. Friday, mostly sunny. Highs in the mid-90s. South winds 10 to 15 miles an hour, increasing to 15 to 20 miles an hour in the afternoon. Friday night, mostly clear in the evening, then becoming partly cloudy. Lows in the upper 70s. South winds 10 to 15 miles an hour. And now the extended forecast. Saturday, sunny. Highs in the upper 90s. South winds 10 to 15 miles an hour. Gusts up to 30 miles an hour in the afternoon. Saturday night, mostly clear. Lows in the upper 70s. Sunday, sunny, hot with highs in the upper 90s. Heat index values up to 105. Sunday night, clear. Lows in the upper 70s. Monday, sunny, hot with highs around 100. Heat index values up to 105. Monday night, clear. Lows in the upper 70s. Tuesday, sunny, hot with highs around 100. Tuesday night, clear. Lows around 80. Wednesday, sunny, hot with highs around 100. Heat index values up to 105. The forecast key messages for North and Central Texas. Outside of isolated showers and storms this afternoon and again tomorrow morning, hot, dry and humid conditions will persist into early next week. Windy conditions are expected this weekend into Monday, with gusts between 30 to 35 miles an hour likely each day. An isolated gust up to 40 miles an hour is not out of the question. Afternoon heat index values could reach or exceed 105 degrees at times this weekend into early next week. The spotter information statement for North and Central Texas. Spotter activation is not expected at this time. The ultraviolet index forecast for June 26th is 11, or extreme. The current time is 1:57 p.m. Central Daylight Time. 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The following reports of weather temperature and wind were made at 1 p.m. DFW Airport, cloudy, 88.

8, dew point 65, relative humidity 46%, wind south at 15, pressure 29.95 inches and falling. Dallas Love Field, partly sunny, 88, south at 14. Fort Worth Meacham, partly sunny, 86, south at 13. Arlington, partly sunny, 87, south at 14. McKinney, partly sunny, 86, south at 13. Denton, cloudy, 87, south at 18. Elsewhere around the region, Wichita Falls, partly sunny, 87, south at 17. Abilene, mostly sunny, 91, south at 20, gusting to 29. Waco, mostly sunny, 91, south at 17, gusting to 23. Tyler, sunny, 89, south at 12, gusting to 22. Once again at 1 p.m., DFW Airport, cloudy, 88, south at 15. Now let's check on your local forecast for the Dallas-Fort Worth Metroplex. This afternoon, mostly sunny. Highs in the mid-90s. South winds 10 to 15 miles an hour. Tonight, mostly clear in the evening, then becoming mostly cloudy. Lows in the upper 70s. South winds 10 to 15 miles an hour. Friday, mostly sunny. Highs in the mid-90s. South winds 10 to 15 miles an hour, increasing to 15 to 20 miles an hour in the afternoon. Friday night, mostly clear in the evening, then becoming partly cloudy. Lows in the upper 70s. South winds 10 to 15 miles an hour. And now the extended forecast. Saturday, sunny. Highs in the upper 90s. South winds 10 to 15 miles an hour. Gusts up to 30 miles an hour in the afternoon. Saturday night, mostly clear. Lows in the upper 70s. Sunday, sunny, hot with highs in the upper 90s. Heat index values up to 105. Sunday night, clear. Lows in the upper 70s. Monday, sunny, hot with highs around 100. Heat index values up to 105. Monday night, clear. Lows in the upper 70s. Tuesday, sunny, hot with highs around 100. Tuesday night, clear. Lows around 80. Wednesday, sunny, hot with highs around 100. Heat index values up to 105. The forecast key messages for North and Central Texas. Outside of isolated showers and storms this afternoon and again tomorrow morning, hot, dry and humid conditions will persist into early next week. Windy conditions are expected this weekend into Monday, with gusts between 30 to 35 miles an hour likely each day. An isolated gust up to 40 miles an hour is not out of the question. Afternoon heat index values could reach or exceed 105 degrees at times this weekend into early next week. The spotter information statement for North and Central Texas. Spotter activation is not expected at this time. The ultraviolet index forecast for June 26th is 11, or extreme. The current time is 2:01 p.m. Central Daylight Time. 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The following reports of weather temperature and wind were made at 1 p.m. DFW Airport, cloudy, 88, dew point 65, relative humidity 46%, wind south at 15, pressure 29.95 inches and falling. Dallas Love Field, partly sunny, 88, south at 14. Fort Worth Meacham, partly sunny, 86, south at 13. Arlington, partly sunny, 87, south at 14. McKinney, partly sunny, 86, south at 13. Denton, cloudy, 87, south at 18. Elsewhere around the region, Wichita Falls, partly sunny, 87, south at 17. Abilene, mostly sunny, 91, south at 20, gusting to 29. Waco, mostly sunny, 91, south at 17, gusting to 23. Tyler, sunny, 89, south at 12, gusting to 22. Once again at 1 p.m.

DFW Airport, cloudy, 88, south at 15. The following reports of weather temperature and wind were made at 2 p.m. DFW Airport, cloudy, 88, dew point 65, relative humidity 46%, wind south at 18, gusting to 26, pressure 29.93 inches and falling. Dallas Love Field, cloudy, 88, south at 12. Fort Worth Meacham, partly sunny, 87, south at 14. Arlington, partly sunny, 89, southeast at 17, gusting to 26. McKinney, partly sunny, 86, south at 14. Denton, cloudy, 88, south at 16. Elsewhere around the region, Wichita Falls, partly sunny, 88, south at 18. Abilene, mostly sunny, 93, south at 18, gusting to 29. Waco, mostly sunny, 92, south at 16. Tyler, sunny, 91, south at 16, gusting to 23. Once again at 2 p.m., DFW Airport, cloudy, 88, south at 18, gusting to 26. The following reports of weather temperature and wind were made at 2 p.m. DFW Airport, cloudy, 88, dew point 65, relative humidity 46%, wind south at 18, gusting to 26, pressure 29.93 inches and falling. Dallas Love Field, cloudy, 88, south at 12. Fort Worth Meacham, partly sunny, 87, south at 14. Arlington, partly sunny, 89, southeast at 17, gusting to 26. McKinney, partly sunny, 86, south at 14. Denton, cloudy, 88, south at 16. Elsewhere around the region, Wichita Falls, partly sunny, 88, south at 18. Abilene, mostly sunny, 93, south at 18, gusting to 29. Waco, mostly sunny, 92, south at 16. Tyler, sunny, 91, south at 16, gusting to 23. Once again at 2 p.m., DFW Airport, cloudy, 88, south at 18, gusting to 26. Now let's check on your local forecast for the Dallas-Fort Worth Metroplex. This afternoon, mostly sunny. Highs in the mid-90s. South winds 10 to 15 miles an hour. Tonight, mostly clear in the evening, then becoming mostly cloudy. Lows in the upper 70s. South winds 10 to 15 miles an hour. Friday, mostly sunny. Highs in the mid-90s. South winds 10 to 15 miles an hour, increasing to 15 to 20 miles an hour in the afternoon. Friday night, mostly clear in the evening, then becoming partly cloudy. Lows in the upper 70s. South winds 10 to 15 miles an hour. And now the extended forecast. Saturday, sunny. Highs in the upper 90s. South winds 10 to 15 miles an hour. Gusts up to 30 miles an hour in the afternoon. Saturday night, mostly clear. Lows in the upper 70s. Sunday, sunny, hot with highs in the upper 90s. Heat index values up to 105. Sunday night, clear. Lows in the upper 70s. Monday, sunny, hot with highs around 100. Heat index values up to 105. Monday night, clear. Lows in the upper 70s. Tuesday, sunny, hot with highs around 100. Tuesday night, clear. Lows around 80. Wednesday, sunny, hot with highs around 100. Heat index values up to 105. The forecast key messages for North and Central Texas. Outside of isolated showers and storms this afternoon and again tomorrow morning, hot, dry and humid conditions will persist into early next week. Windy conditions are expected this weekend into Monday, with gusts between 30 to 35 miles an hour likely each day. An isolated gust up to 40 miles an hour is not out of the question. Afternoon heat index values could reach or exceed 105 degrees at times this weekend into early next week. The spotter information statement for North and Central Texas. Spotter activation is not expected at this time.

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The current time is 2:07 p.m. Central Daylight Time. 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The following reports of weather temperature and wind were made at 2 p.m. DFW Airport, cloudy, 88, dew point 65, relative humidity 46%, wind south at 18, gusting to 26, pressure 29.93 inches and falling. Dallas Love Field, cloudy, 88, south at 12. Fort Worth Meacham, partly sunny, 87, south at 14. Arlington, partly sunny, 89, southeast at 17, gusting to 26. McKinney, partly sunny, 86, south at 14. Denton, cloudy, 88, south at 16. Elsewhere around the region, Wichita Falls, partly sunny, 88, south at 18. Abilene, mostly sunny, 93, south at 18, gusting to 29. Waco, mostly sunny, 92, south at 16. Tyler, sunny, 91, south at 16, gusting to 23. Once again at 2 p.m., DFW Airport, cloudy, 88, south at 18, gusting to 26. Now let's check on your local forecast for the Dallas-Fort Worth Metroplex. This afternoon, mostly sunny. Highs in the mid-90s. South winds 10 to 15 miles an hour. Tonight, mostly clear in the evening, then becoming mostly cloudy. Lows in the upper 70s. South winds 10 to 15 miles an hour. Friday, mostly sunny. Highs in the mid-90s. South winds 10 to 15 miles an hour, increasing to 15 to 20 miles an hour in the afternoon. Friday night, mostly clear in the evening, then becoming partly cloudy. Lows in the upper 70s. South winds 10 to 15 miles an hour. And now the extended forecast. Saturday, sunny. Highs in the upper 90s. South winds 10 to 15 miles an hour. Gusts up to 30 miles an hour in the afternoon. Saturday night, mostly clear. Lows in the upper 70s. Sunday, sunny, hot with highs in the upper 90s. Heat index values up to 105. Sunday night, clear. Lows in the upper 70s. Monday, sunny, hot with highs around 100. Heat index values up to 105. Monday night, clear. Lows in the upper 70s. Tuesday, sunny, hot with highs around 100. Tuesday night, clear. Lows around 80. Wednesday, sunny, hot with highs around 100. Heat index values up to 105. The forecast key messages for North and Central Texas. Outside of isolated showers and storms this afternoon and again tomorrow morning, hot, dry and humid conditions will persist into early next week. Windy conditions are expected this weekend into Monday, with gusts between 30 to 35 miles an hour likely each day. An isolated gust up to 40 miles an hour is not out of the question. Afternoon heat index values could reach or exceed 105 degrees at times this weekend into early next week. The spotter information statement for North and Central Texas. Spotter activation is not expected at this time. The ultraviolet index forecast for June 26th is 11, or extreme. The current time is 2:11 p.m. Central Daylight Time. 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Serving the Dallas-Fort Worth listening area. The following reports of weather temperature and wind were made at 2 p.m. DFW Airport, cloudy, 88, dew point 65, relative humidity 46%, wind south at 18, gusting to 26, pressure 29.93 inches and falling. Dallas Love Field, cloudy, 88, south at 12. Fort Worth Meacham, partly sunny, 87, south at 14.
Arlington, cloudy, 89. Southeast at 17. Gusting to 26. McKinney, partly sunny, 86. South at 14. Denton, cloudy, 88. South at 16. Elsewhere around the region, Wichita Falls, mostly sunny, 88. South at 18. Abilene, sunny, 93, south at 18, gusting to 29. Waco, mostly sunny, 92, south at 16. Tyler, sunny, 91, south at 16, gusting to 23. Once again at 2 p.m., DFW Airport, cloudy, 88, south at 18, gusting to 26. Now let's check on your local forecast for the Dallas-Fort Worth Metroplex. This afternoon, mostly sunny. Highs in the mid-90s. South winds 10 to 15 miles an hour. Tonight, mostly clear in the evening, then becoming mostly cloudy. Lows in the upper 70s. South winds 10 to 15 miles an hour. Friday, mostly sunny. Highs in the mid-90s. South winds 10 to 15 miles an hour, increasing to 15 to 20 miles an hour in the afternoon. Friday night, mostly clear in the evening, then becoming partly cloudy. Lows in the upper 70s. South winds 10 to 15 miles an hour. And now the extended forecast. Saturday, sunny. Highs in the upper 90s. South winds 10 to 15 miles an hour. Gusts up to 30 miles an hour in the afternoon. Saturday night, mostly clear. Lows in the upper 70s. Sunday, sunny, hot with highs in the upper 90s. Heat index values up to 105. Sunday night, clear. Lows in the upper 70s. Monday, sunny, hot with highs around 100. Heat index values up to 105. Monday night, clear. Lows in the upper 70s. Tuesday, sunny, hot with highs around 100. Tuesday night, clear. Lows around 80. Wednesday, sunny, hot with highs around 100. Heat index values up to 105. The forecast key messages for North and Central Texas. Outside of isolated showers and storms this afternoon and again tomorrow morning, hot, dry and humid conditions will persist into early next week. Windy conditions are expected this weekend into Monday, with gusts between 30 to 35 miles an hour likely each day. An isolated gust up to 40 miles an hour is not out of the question. Afternoon heat index values could reach or exceed 105 degrees at times this weekend into early next week. The spotter information statement for North and Central Texas. Spotter activation is not expected at this time. The ultraviolet index forecast for June 26th is 11, or extreme. The current time is 2:16 p.m. Central Daylight Time. 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The following reports of weather temperature and wind were made at 2 p.m. DFW Airport, cloudy, 88, dew point 65, relative humidity 46%, wind south at 18, gusting to 26, pressure 29.93 inches and falling. Dallas Love Field, cloudy, 88, south at 12. Fort Worth Meacham, partly sunny, 87, south at 14. Arlington, cloudy, 89, southeast at 17, gusting to 26. McKinney, partly sunny, 86, south at 14. Denton, cloudy, 88, south at 16. Elsewhere around the region, Wichita Falls, mostly sunny, 88, south at 18. Abilene, sunny, 93, south at 18, gusting to 29. Waco, mostly sunny, 92, south at 16. Tyler, sunny, 91, south at 16, gusting to 23. Once again at 2 p.m., DFW Airport, cloudy, 88, south at 18, gusting to 26. Now let's check on your local forecast for the Dallas-Fort Worth Metroplex. This afternoon, mostly sunny. Highs in the mid-90s.
South winds 10 to 15 miles an hour. Tonight, mostly clear.

evening, then becoming mostly cloudy. Lows in the upper 70s. South winds 10 to 15 miles an hour. Friday, mostly sunny. Highs in the mid-90s. South winds 10 to 15 miles an hour, increasing to 15 to 20 miles an hour in the afternoon. Friday night, mostly clear in the evening, then becoming partly cloudy. Lows in the upper 70s. South winds 10 to 15 miles an hour. And now the extended forecast. Saturday, sunny. Highs in the upper 90s. South winds 10 to 15 miles an hour. Gusts up to 30 miles an hour in the afternoon. Saturday night, mostly clear. Lows in the upper 70s. Sunday, sunny, hot with highs in the upper 90s. Heat index values up to 105. Sunday night, clear. Lows in the upper 70s. Monday, sunny, hot with highs around 100. Heat index values up to 105. Monday night, clear. Lows in the upper 70s. Tuesday, sunny, hot with highs around 100. Tuesday night, clear. Lows around 80. Wednesday, sunny, hot with highs around 100. Heat index values up to 105. The forecast key messages for North and Central Texas. Outside of isolated showers and storms this afternoon and again tomorrow morning, hot, dry and humid conditions will persist into early next week. Windy conditions are expected this weekend into Monday, with gusts between 30 to 35 miles an hour likely each day. An isolated gust up to 40 miles an hour is not out of the question. Afternoon heat index values could reach or exceed 105 degrees at times this weekend into early next week. The spotter information statement for North and Central Texas. Spotter activation is not expected at this time. The ultraviolet index forecast for June 26th is 11, or extreme. The current time is 2:20 p.m. Central Daylight Time. 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The following reports of weather temperature and wind were made at 2 p.m. DFW Airport, cloudy, 88, dew point 65, relative humidity 46%, wind south at 18, gusting to 26, pressure 29.93 inches and falling. Dallas Love Field, cloudy, 88, south at 12. Fort Worth Meacham, partly sunny, 87, south at 14. Arlington, cloudy, 89, southeast at 17, gusting to 26. McKinney, partly sunny, 86, south at 14. Denton, cloudy, 88, south at 16. Elsewhere around the region, Wichita Falls, mostly sunny, 88, south at 18. Abilene, sunny, 93, south at 18, gusting to 29. Waco, mostly sunny, 92, south at 16. Tyler, sunny, 91, south at 16, gusting to 23. Once again at 2 p.m., DFW Airport, cloudy, 88, south at 18, gusting to 26. Now let's check on your local forecast for the Dallas-Fort Worth Metroplex. This afternoon, mostly sunny. Highs in the mid-90s. South winds 10 to 15 miles an hour. Tonight, mostly clear in the evening, then becoming mostly cloudy. Lows in the upper 70s. South winds 10 to 15 miles an hour. Friday, mostly sunny. Highs in the mid-90s. South winds 10 to 15 miles an hour, increasing to 15 to 20 miles an hour in the afternoon. Friday night, mostly clear in the evening, then becoming partly cloudy. Lows in the upper 70s. South winds 10 to 15 miles an hour. And now the extended forecast. Saturday, sunny. Highs in the upper 90s. South winds 10 to 15 miles an hour. Gusts up to 30 miles an hour in the afternoon. Saturday night, mostly clear. Lows in the upper 70s. Sunday, sunny, hot with highs in the upper 90s. Heat index values up to

905. Sunday night, clear. Lows in the upper 70s. Monday, sunny, hot with highs around 100. Heat index values up to 105. Monday night, clear. Lows in the upper 70s. Tuesday, sunny, hot with highs around 100. Tuesday night, clear. Lows around 80. Wednesday, sunny, hot with highs around 100. Heat index values up to 105. The forecast key messages for North and Central Texas. Outside of isolated showers and storms this afternoon and again tomorrow morning, hot, dry and humid conditions will persist into early next week. Windy conditions are expected this weekend into Monday, with gusts between 30 to 35 miles an hour likely each day. An isolated gust up to 40 miles an hour is not out of the question. Afternoon heat index values could reach or exceed 105 degrees at times this weekend into early next week. The spotter information statement for North and Central Texas. Spotter activation is not expected at this time. The ultraviolet index forecast for June 26th is 11, or extreme. The current time is 2:24 p.m. Central Daylight Time. 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The following reports of weather temperature and wind were made at 2 p.m. DFW Airport, cloudy, 88, dew point 65, relative humidity 46%, wind south at 18, gusting to 26, pressure 29.93 inches and falling. Dallas Love Field, cloudy, 88, south at 12. Fort Worth Meacham, partly sunny, 87, south at 14. Arlington, cloudy, 89, southeast at 17, gusting to 26. McKinney, partly sunny, 86, south at 14. Denton, cloudy, 88, south at 16. Elsewhere around the region, Wichita Falls, mostly sunny, 88, south at 18. Abilene, sunny, 93, south at 18, gusting to 29. Waco, mostly sunny, 92, south at 16. Tyler, sunny, 91, south at 16, gusting to 23. Once again at 2 p.m., DFW Airport, cloudy, 88, south at 18, gusting to 26. Now let's check on your local forecast for the Dallas-Fort Worth Metroplex. This afternoon, mostly sunny. Highs in the mid-90s. South winds 10 to 15 miles an hour. Tonight, mostly clear in the evening, then becoming mostly cloudy. Lows in the upper 70s. South winds 10 to 15 miles an hour. Friday, mostly sunny. Highs in the mid-90s. South winds 10 to 15 miles an hour, increasing to 15 to 20 miles an hour in the afternoon. Friday night, mostly clear in the evening, then becoming partly cloudy. Lows in the upper 70s. South winds 10 to 15 miles an hour. And now the extended forecast. Saturday, sunny. Highs in the upper 90s. South winds 10 to 15 miles an hour. Gusts up to 30 miles an hour in the afternoon. Saturday night, mostly clear. Lows in the upper 70s. Sunday, sunny, hot with highs in the upper 90s. Heat index values up to 105. Sunday night, clear. Lows in the upper 70s. Monday, sunny, hot with highs around 100. Heat index values up to 105. Monday night, clear. Lows in the upper 70s. Tuesday, sunny, hot with highs around 100. Tuesday night, clear. Lows around 80. Wednesday, sunny, hot with highs around 100. Heat index values up to 105. The forecast key messages for North and Central Texas. Outside of isolated showers and storms this afternoon and again tomorrow morning, hot, dry and humid conditions will persist into early next week. Windy conditions are expected this weekend into Monday, with gusts between 30 to 35 miles an hour likely each day. An ice

Accelerated gust up to 40 miles an hour is not out of the question. Afternoon heat index values could reach or exceed 105 degrees at times this weekend into early next week. The spotter information statement for North and Central Texas. Spotter activation is not expected at this time. The ultraviolet index forecast for June 26th is 11, or extreme. The current time is 2:28 p.m. Central Daylight Time. 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Serving the Dallas-Fort Worth listening area. The following reports of weather temperature and wind were made at 2 p.m. DFW Airport, cloudy, 88, dew point 65, relative humidity 46%, wind south at 18, gusting to 26, pressure 29.93 inches and falling. Dallas Love Field, cloudy, 88, south at 12. Fort Worth Meacham, partly sunny, 87, south at 14. Arlington, cloudy, 89, southeast at 17, gusting to 26. McKinney, partly sunny, 86, south at 14. Denton, cloudy, 88, south at 16. Elsewhere around the region, Wichita Falls, mostly sunny, 88, south at 18. Abilene, sunny, 93, south at 18, gusting to 29. Waco, mostly sunny, 92, south at 16. Tyler, sunny, 91, south at 16, gusting to 23. Once again at 2 p.m., DFW Airport, cloudy, 88, south at 18, gusting to 26. Now let's check on your local forecast for the Dallas-Fort Worth Metroplex. This afternoon, mostly sunny. Highs in the mid-90s. South winds 10 to 15 miles an hour. Tonight, mostly clear in the evening, then becoming mostly cloudy. Lows in the upper 70s. South winds 10 to 15 miles an hour. Friday, mostly sunny. Highs in the mid-90s. South winds 10 to 15 miles an hour, increasing to 15 to 20 miles an hour in the afternoon. Friday night, mostly clear in the evening, then becoming partly cloudy. Lows in the upper 70s. South winds 10 to 15 miles an hour. And now the extended forecast. Saturday, sunny. Highs in the upper 90s. South winds 10 to 15 miles an hour. Gusts up to 30 miles an hour in the afternoon. Saturday night, mostly clear. Lows in the upper 70s. Sunday, sunny, hot with highs in the upper 90s. Heat index values up to 105. Sunday night, clear. Lows in the upper 70s. Monday, sunny, hot with highs around 100. Heat index values up to 105. Monday night, clear. Lows in the upper 70s. Tuesday, sunny, hot with highs around 100. Tuesday night, clear. Lows around 80. Wednesday, sunny, hot with highs around 100. Heat index values up to 105. The forecast key messages for North and Central Texas. Outside of isolated showers and storms this afternoon and again tomorrow morning, hot, dry and humid conditions will persist into early next week. Windy conditions are expected this weekend into Monday, with gusts between 30 to 35 miles an hour likely each day. An isolated gust up to 40 miles an hour is not out of the question. Afternoon heat index values could reach or exceed 105 degrees at times this weekend into early next week. The spotter information statement for North and Central Texas. Spotter activation is not expected at this time. The ultraviolet index forecast for June 26th is 11, or extreme. The current time is 2:32 p.m. Central Daylight Time. 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The following reports of weather temperature and wind were made at 2 p.m. DFW Airport, cloudy, 88, dew point 65, relative humidity 46%, wind south at 18.

gusting to 26, pressure 29.93 inches and falling. Dallas Love Field, cloudy, 88, south at 12. Fort Worth Meacham, partly sunny, 87, south at 14. Arlington, cloudy, 89, southeast at 17, gusting to 26. McKinney, partly sunny, 86, south at 14. Denton, cloudy, 88, 9, southeast at 17, gusting to 26. McKinney, partly sunny, 86, south at 14. Denton, cloudy, 88, south at 16. Elsewhere around the region, Wichita Falls, mostly sunny, 88, south at 18. Abilene, sunny, 93, south at 18, gusting to 29. Waco, mostly sunny, 92, south at 16. Tyler, sunny, 91, south at 16, gusting to 23. Once again at 2 p.m., DFW Airport, cloudy, 88, south at 18, gusting to 26. Now let's check on your local forecast for the Dallas-Fort Worth Metroplex. This afternoon, mostly sunny. Highs in the mid-90s. South winds 10 to 15 miles an hour. Tonight, mostly clear in the evening, then becoming mostly cloudy. Lows in the upper 70s. South winds 10 to 15 miles an hour. Friday, mostly sunny. Highs in the mid-90s. South winds 10 to 15 miles an hour, increasing to 15 to 20 miles an hour in the afternoon. Friday night, mostly clear in the evening, then becoming partly cloudy. Lows in the upper 70s. South winds 10 to 15 miles an hour. And now the extended forecast. Saturday, sunny. Highs in the upper 90s. South winds 10 to 15 miles an hour. Gusts up to 30 miles an hour in the afternoon. Saturday night, mostly clear. Lows in the upper 70s. Sunday, sunny, hot with highs in the upper 90s. Heat index values up to 105. Sunday night, clear. Lows in the upper 70s. Monday, sunny, hot with highs around 100. Heat index values up to 105. Monday night, clear. Lows in the upper 70s. Tuesday, sunny, hot with highs around 100. Tuesday night, clear. Lows around 80. Wednesday, sunny, hot with highs around 100. Heat index values up to 105. The forecast key messages for North and Central Texas. Outside of isolated showers and storms this afternoon and again tomorrow morning, hot, dry and humid conditions will persist into early next week. Windy conditions are expected this weekend into Monday, with gusts between 30 to 35 miles an hour likely each day. An isolated gust up to 40 miles an hour is not out of the question. Afternoon heat index values could reach or exceed 105 degrees at times this weekend into early next week. The spotter information statement for North and Central Texas. Spotter activation is not expected at this time. The ultraviolet index forecast for June 26th is 11, or extreme. The current time is 2:36 p.m. Central Daylight Time. 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The following reports of weather temperature and wind were made at 2 p.m. DFW Airport, cloudy, 88, dew point 65, relative humidity 46%, wind south at 18, gusting to 26, pressure 29.93 inches and falling. Dallas Love Field, cloudy, 88, south at 12. Fort Worth Meacham, partly sunny, 87, south at 14. Arlington, cloudy, 89, southeast at 17, gusting to 26. McKinney, partly sunny, 86, south at 14. Denton, cloudy, 88, south at 16. Elsewhere around the region, Wichita Falls, mostly sunny, 88, south at 18. Abilene, sunny, 93, south at 18, gusting to 29. Waco, mostly sunny, 92.

South at 16. Tyler, sunny, 91, south at 16, gusting to 23. Once again at 2 p.m., DFW Airport, cloudy, 88, south at 18, gusting to 26. Now let's check on your local forecast for the Dallas-Fort Worth Metroplex. This afternoon, mostly sunny. Highs in the mid-90s. South winds 10 to 15 miles an hour. Tonight, mostly clear in the evening, then becoming mostly cloudy. Lows in the upper 70s. South winds 10 to 15 miles an hour. Friday, mostly sunny. Highs in the mid-90s. South winds 10 to 15 miles an hour, increasing to 15 to 20 miles an hour in the afternoon. Friday night, mostly clear in the evening, then becoming partly cloudy. Lows in the upper 70s. South winds 10 to 15 miles an hour. And now the extended forecast. Saturday, sunny. Highs in the upper 90s. South winds 10 to 15 miles an hour. Gusts up to 30 miles an hour in the afternoon. Saturday night, mostly clear. Lows in the upper 70s. Sunday, sunny, hot with highs in the upper 90s. Heat index values up to 105. Sunday night, clear. Lows in the upper 70s. Monday, sunny, hot with highs around 100. Heat index values up to 105. Monday night, clear. Lows in the upper 70s. Tuesday, sunny, hot with highs around 100. Tuesday night, clear. Lows around 80. Wednesday, sunny, hot with highs around 100. Heat index values up to 105. The forecast key messages for North and Central Texas. Outside of isolated showers and storms this afternoon and again tomorrow morning, hot, dry and humid conditions will persist into early next week. Windy conditions are expected this weekend into Monday, with gusts between 30 to 35 miles an hour likely each day. An isolated gust up to 40 miles an hour is not out of the question. Afternoon heat index values could reach or exceed 105 degrees at times this weekend into early next week. The spotter information statement for North and Central Texas. Spotter activation is not expected at this time. The ultraviolet index forecast for June 26th is 11, or extreme. The current time is 2:40 p.m. Central Daylight Time. 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The following reports of weather temperature and wind were made at 2 p.m. DFW Airport, cloudy, 88, dew point 65, relative humidity 46%, wind south at 18, gusting to 26, pressure 29.93 inches and falling. Dallas Love Field, cloudy, 88, south at 12. Fort Worth Meacham, partly sunny, 87, south at 14. Arlington, cloudy, 89, southeast at 17, gusting to 26. McKinney, partly sunny, 86, south at 14. Denton, cloudy, 88, south at 16. Elsewhere around the region, Wichita Falls, mostly sunny, 88, south at 18. Abilene, sunny, 93, south at 18, gusting to 29. Waco, mostly sunny, 92, south at 16. Tyler, sunny, 91, south at 16, gusting to 23. Once again at 2 p.m., DFW Airport, cloudy, 88, south at 18, gusting to 26. Now let's check on your local forecast for the Dallas-Fort Worth Metroplex. This afternoon, mostly sunny. Highs in the mid-90s. South winds 10 to 15 miles an hour. Tonight, mostly clear in the evening, then becoming mostly cloudy. Lows in the upper 70s. South winds 10 to 15 miles an hour. Friday, mostly sunny. Highs in the mid-90s. South winds 10 to 15 miles an hour, increasing to 15 to 20 miles an hour in the afternoon. Friday night, mostly clear in the evening, then becoming partly cloudy. Lows in

upper 70s. South winds 10 to 15 miles an hour. And now the extended forecast. Saturday, sunny. Highs in the upper 90s. South winds 10 to 15 miles an hour. Gusts up to 30 miles an hour in the afternoon. Saturday night, mostly clear. Lows in the upper 70s. Sunday, sunny, hot with highs in the upper 90s. Heat index values up to 105. Sunday night, clear. Lows in the upper 70s. Monday, sunny, hot with highs around 100. Heat index values up to 105. Monday night, clear. Lows in the upper 70s. Tuesday, sunny, hot with highs around 100. Tuesday night, clear. Lows around 80. Wednesday, sunny, hot with highs around 100. Heat index values up to 105. The forecast key messages for North and Central Texas. Outside of isolated showers and storms this afternoon and again tomorrow morning, hot, dry and humid conditions will persist into early next week. Windy conditions are expected this weekend into Monday, with gusts between 30 to 35 miles an hour likely each day. An isolated gust up to 40 miles an hour is not out of the question. Afternoon heat index values could reach or exceed 105 degrees at times this weekend into early next week. The spotter information statement for North and Central Texas. Spotter activation is not expected at this time. The ultraviolet index forecast for June 26th is 11, or extreme. The current time is 2:44 p.m. Central Daylight Time. 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Serving the Dallas-Fort Worth listening area. The following reports of weather temperature and wind were made at 2 p.m. DFW Airport, cloudy, 88, dew point 65, relative humidity 46%, wind south at 18, gusting to 26, pressure 29.93 inches and falling. Dallas Love Field, cloudy, 88, south at 12. Fort Worth Meacham, partly sunny, 87, south at 14. Arlington, cloudy, 89, southeast at 17, gusting to 26. McKinney, partly sunny, 86, south at 14. Denton, cloudy, 88, south at 16. Elsewhere around the region, Wichita Falls, mostly sunny, 88, south at 18. Abilene, sunny, 93, south at 18, gusting to 29. Waco, mostly sunny, 92, south at 16. Tyler, sunny, 91, south at 16, gusting to 23. Once again at 2 p.m., DFW Airport, cloudy, 88, south at 18, gusting to 26. Now let's check on your local forecast for the Dallas-Fort Worth Metroplex. This afternoon, mostly sunny. Highs in the mid-90s. South winds 10 to 15 miles an hour. Tonight, mostly clear in the evening, then becoming mostly cloudy. Lows in the upper 70s. South winds 10 to 15 miles an hour. Friday, mostly sunny. Highs in the mid-90s. South winds 10 to 15 miles an hour, increasing to 15 to 20 miles an hour in the afternoon. Friday night, mostly clear in the evening, then becoming partly cloudy. Lows in the upper 70s. South winds 10 to 15 miles an hour. And now the extended forecast. Saturday, sunny. Highs in the upper 90s. South winds 10 to 15 miles an hour. Gusts up to 30 miles an hour in the afternoon. Saturday night, mostly clear. Lows in the upper 70s. Sunday, sunny, hot with highs in the upper 90s. Heat index values up to 105. Sunday night, clear. Lows in the upper 70s. Monday, sunny, hot with highs around 100. Heat index values up to 105. Monday night, clear. Lows in the upper 70s. Tuesday, sunny, hot with highs around 100. Tuesday night, clear. Lows around 80.

Wednesday, sunny, hot with highs around 100. Heat index values up to 105. The forecast key messages for North and Central Texas. Outside of isolated showers and storms this afternoon and again tomorrow morning, hot, dry and humid conditions will persist into early next week. Windy conditions are expected this weekend into Monday, with gusts between 30 to 35 miles an hour likely each day. An isolated gust up to 40 miles an hour is not out of the question. Afternoon heat index values could reach or exceed 105 degrees at times this weekend into early next week. The spotter information statement for North and Central Texas. Spotter activation is not expected at this time. The ultraviolet index forecast for June 26th is 11, or extreme. The current time is 2:48 p.m. Central Daylight Time. 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Serving the Dallas-Fort Worth listening area. The following reports of weather temperature and wind were made at 2 p.m. DFW Airport, cloudy, 88, dew point 65, relative humidity 46%, wind south at 18, gusting to 26, pressure 29.93 inches and falling. Dallas Love Field, cloudy, 88, south at 12. Fort Worth Meacham, partly sunny, 87, south at 14. Arlington, cloudy, 89, southeast at 17, gusting to 26. McKinney, partly sunny, 86, south at 14. Denton, cloudy, 88, south at 16. Elsewhere around the region, Wichita Falls, mostly sunny, 88, south at 18. Abilene, sunny, 93, south at 18, gusting to 29. Waco, mostly sunny, 92, south at 16. Tyler, sunny, 91, south at 16, gusting to 23. Once again at 2 p.m., DFW Airport, cloudy, 88, south at 18, gusting to 26. Now let's check on your local forecast for the Dallas-Fort Worth Metroplex. This afternoon, mostly sunny. Highs in the mid-90s. South winds 10 to 15 miles an hour. Tonight, mostly clear in the evening, then becoming mostly cloudy. Lows in the upper 70s. South winds 10 to 15 miles an hour. Friday, mostly sunny. Highs in the mid-90s. South winds 10 to 15 miles an hour, increasing to 15 to 20 miles an hour in the afternoon. Friday night, mostly clear in the evening, then becoming partly cloudy. Lows in the upper 70s. South winds 10 to 15 miles an hour. And now the extended forecast. Saturday, sunny. Highs in the upper 90s. South winds 10 to 15 miles an hour. Gusts up to 30 miles an hour in the afternoon. Saturday night, mostly clear. Lows in the upper 70s. Sunday, sunny, hot with highs in the upper 90s. Heat index values up to 105. Sunday night, clear. Lows in the upper 70s. Monday, sunny, hot with highs around 100. Heat index values up to 105. Monday night, clear. Lows in the upper 70s. Tuesday, sunny, hot with highs around 100. Tuesday night, clear. Lows around 80. Wednesday, sunny, hot with highs around 100. Heat index values up to 105. The forecast key messages for North and Central Texas. Outside of isolated showers and storms this afternoon and again tomorrow morning, hot, dry and humid conditions will persist into early next week. Windy conditions are expected this weekend into Monday, with gusts between 30 to 35 miles an hour likely each day. An isolated gust up to 40 miles an hour is not out of the question. Afternoon heat index values could reach or exceed 105 degrees at times this weekend into early next week. The spotter information statement for North and Central Texas. Spotter activation is not expected at this time. The ultraviolet index forecast for June 26th is 11, or extreme.

0.93 inches and falling. Dallas Love Field, cloudy, 88, south at 12. Fort Worth Meacham, partly sunny, 87, south at 14. Arlington, cloudy, 89, southeast at 17, gusting to 26. McKinney, partly sunny, 86, south at 14. Denton, cloudy, 88, south at 16. Elsewhere around the region, Wichita Falls, mostly sunny, 88, south at 18. Abilene, sunny, 93, south at 18, gusting to 29. Waco, mostly sunny, 92, south at 16. Tyler, sunny, 91, south at 16, gusting to 23. Once again at 2 p.m., DFW Airport, cloudy, 88, south at 18, gusting to 26. Now let's check on your local forecast for the Dallas-Fort Worth Metroplex. This afternoon, mostly sunny. Highs in the mid-90s. South winds 10 to 15 miles an hour. Tonight, mostly clear in the evening, then becoming mostly cloudy. Lows in the upper 70s. South winds 10 to 15 miles an hour. Friday, mostly sunny. Highs in the mid-90s. South winds 10 to 15 miles an hour, increasing to 15 to 20 miles an hour in the afternoon. Friday night, mostly clear in the evening, then becoming partly cloudy. Lows in the upper 70s. South winds 10 to 15 miles an hour. And now the extended forecast. Saturday, sunny. Highs in the upper 90s. South winds 10 to 15 miles an hour. Gusts up to 30 miles an hour in the afternoon. Saturday night, mostly clear. Lows in the upper 70s. Sunday, sunny, hot with highs in the upper 90s. Heat index values up to 105. Sunday night, clear. Lows in the upper 70s. Monday, sunny, hot with highs around 100. Heat index values up to 105. Monday night, clear. Lows in the upper 70s. Tuesday, sunny, hot with highs around 100. Tuesday night, clear. Lows around 80. Wednesday, sunny, hot with highs around 100. Heat index values up to 105. The forecast key messages for North and Central Texas. Outside of isolated showers and storms this afternoon and again tomorrow morning, hot, dry and humid conditions will persist into early next week. Windy conditions are expected this weekend into Monday, with gusts between 30 to 35 miles an hour likely each day. An isolated gust up to 40 miles an hour is not out of the question. Afternoon heat index values could reach or exceed 105 degrees at times this weekend into early next week. The spotter information statement for North and Central Texas. Spotter activation is not expected at this time. The ultraviolet index forecast for June 26th is 11, or extreme. The current time is 2:56 p.m. Central Daylight Time. 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Serving the Dallas-Fort Worth listening area. The following reports of weather temperature and wind were made at 2 p.m. DFW Airport, cloudy, 88, dew point 65, relative humidity 46%, wind south at 18, gusting to 26, pressure 29.93 inches and falling. Dallas Love Field, cloudy, 88, south at 12. Fort Worth Meacham, partly sunny, 87, south at 14. Arlington, cloudy, 89, southeast at 17, gusting to 26. McKinney, partly sunny, 86, south at 14. Denton, cloudy, 88, south at 16. Elsewhere around the region, Wichita Falls, mostly sunny, 88, south at 18. Abilene, sunny, 93, south at 18, gusting to 29. Waco, mostly sunny, 92, south at 16. Tyler, sunny, 91, south at 16, gusting to 23. Once again at 2 p.m., DFW Airport, cloudy, 88, south at 18, gusting.

Now let's check on your local forecast for the Dallas-Fort Worth Metroplex. This afternoon, mostly sunny. Highs in the mid-90s. South winds 10 to 15 miles an hour. Tonight, mostly clear in the evening, then becoming mostly cloudy. Lows in the upper 70s. South winds 10 to 15 miles an hour. Friday, mostly sunny. Highs in the mid-90s. South winds 10 to 15 miles an hour, increasing to 15 to 20 miles an hour in the afternoon. Friday night, mostly clear in the evening, then becoming partly cloudy. Lows in the upper 70s. South winds 10 to 15 miles an hour. And now the extended forecast. Saturday, sunny. Highs in the upper 90s. South winds 10 to 15 miles an hour. Gusts up to 30 miles an hour in the afternoon. Saturday night, mostly clear. Lows in the upper 70s. Sunday, sunny, hot with highs in the upper 90s. Heat index values up to 105. Sunday night, clear. Lows in the upper 70s. Monday, sunny, hot with highs around 100. Heat index values up to 105. Monday night, clear. Lows in the upper 70s. Tuesday, sunny, hot with highs around 100. Tuesday night, clear. Lows around 80. Wednesday, sunny, hot with highs around 100. Heat index values up to 105. Now let's check on your local forecast for the Dallas-Fort Worth Metroplex. Rest of this afternoon, mostly sunny with a slight chance of sprinkles. Highs in the lower 90s. South winds 10 to 15 miles an hour. Tonight, mostly clear in the evening, then becoming mostly cloudy. Lows in the upper 70s. South winds 10 to 15 miles an hour. Friday, mostly sunny. Highs in the mid-90s. South winds 10 to 15 miles an hour, increasing to 15 to 20 miles an hour in the afternoon. Friday night, mostly clear in the evening, then becoming partly cloudy. Lows in the upper 70s. South winds 10 to 15 miles an hour. And now the extended forecast. Saturday, sunny. Highs in the upper 90s. South winds 10 to 15 miles an hour. Gusts up to 30 miles an hour in the afternoon. Saturday night, mostly clear. Lows in the upper 70s. Sunday, sunny, hot with highs in the upper 90s. Heat index values up to 105. Sunday night, clear. Lows in the upper 70s. Monday, sunny, hot with highs around 100. Heat index values up to 105. Monday night, clear. Lows in the upper 70s. Tuesday, sunny, hot with highs around 100. Tuesday night, clear. Lows around 80. Wednesday, sunny, hot with highs around 100. Heat index values up to 105. Wednesday night, mostly clear. Lows in the upper 70s. Thursday, sunny, hot with highs around 100. Heat index values up to 105. The forecast key messages for North and Central Texas. Outside of isolated showers and storms this afternoon and again tomorrow morning, hot, dry and humid conditions will persist into early next week. Windy conditions are expected this weekend into Monday, with gusts between 30 to 35 miles an hour likely each day. An isolated gust up to 40 miles an hour is not out of the question. Afternoon heat index values could reach or exceed 105 degrees at times this weekend into early next week. The spotter information statement for North and Central Texas. Spotter activation is not expected at this time. The ultraviolet index forecast for June 26th is 11, or extreme. The current time is 3:02 p.m. Central Daylight Time. 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The following reports of weather temperature and wind were made at 3 p.m. DFW Airport, partly sunny.

89, dew point 66, relative humidity 46%, wind south at 15, pressure 29.90 inches and falling. Dallas Love Field, partly sunny, 89, south at 12, gusting to 23. Fort Worth Meacham, partly sunny, 88, south at 17. Arlington, cloudy, 88, south at 17, gusting to 25. McKinney, partly sunny, 88, south at 17. Denton, cloudy, 90, south at 18. Elsewhere around the region, Wichita Falls, mostly sunny, 89, south at 13, gusting to 24. Abilene, sunny, 95, heat index 101, south at 16. Waco, mostly sunny, 91, south at 14, gusting to 28. Tyler, sunny, 91, south at 14, gusting to 24. Once again at 3 p.m., DFW Airport, partly sunny, 89, south at 15. The following reports of weather temperature and wind were made at 3 p.m. DFW Airport, partly sunny, 89, dew point 66, relative humidity 46%, wind south at 15, pressure 29.90 inches and falling. Dallas Love Field, partly sunny, 89, south at 12, gusting to 23. Fort Worth Meacham, partly sunny, 88, south at 17. Arlington, cloudy, 88, south at 17, gusting to 25. McKinney, partly sunny, 88, south at 17. Denton, cloudy, 90, south at 18. Elsewhere around the region, Wichita Falls, mostly sunny, 89, south at 13, gusting to 24. Abilene, sunny, 95, heat index 101, south at 16. Waco, mostly sunny, 91, south at 14, gusting to 28. Tyler, sunny, 91, south at 14, gusting to 24. Once again at 3 p.m., DFW Airport, partly sunny, 89, south at 15. Now let's check on your local forecast for the Dallas-Fort Worth Metroplex. Rest of this afternoon, mostly sunny with a slight chance of sprinkles. Highs in the lower 90s. South winds 10 to 15 miles an hour. Tonight, mostly clear in the evening, then becoming mostly cloudy. Lows in the upper 70s. South winds 10 to 15 miles an hour. Friday, mostly sunny. Highs in the mid-90s. South winds 10 to 15 miles an hour, increasing to 15 to 20 miles an hour in the afternoon. Friday night, mostly clear in the evening, then becoming partly cloudy. Lows in the upper 70s. South winds 10 to 15 miles an hour. And now the extended forecast. Saturday, sunny. Highs in the upper 90s. South winds 10 to 15 miles an hour. Gusts up to 30 miles an hour in the afternoon. Saturday night, mostly clear. Lows in the upper 70s. Sunday, sunny, hot with highs in the upper 90s. Heat index values up to 105. Sunday night, clear. Lows in the upper 70s. Monday, sunny, hot with highs around 100. Heat index values up to 105. Monday night, clear. Lows in the upper 70s. Tuesday, sunny, hot with highs around 100. Tuesday night, clear. Lows around 80. Wednesday, sunny, hot with highs around 100. Heat index values up to 105. Wednesday night, mostly clear. Lows in the upper 70s. Thursday, sunny, hot with highs around 100. Heat index values up to 105. The forecast key messages for North and Central Texas. Outside of isolated showers and storms this afternoon and again tomorrow morning, hot, dry and humid conditions will persist into early next week. Windy conditions are expected this weekend into Monday, with gusts between 30 to 35 miles an hour likely each day. An isolated gust up to 40 miles an hour is not out of the question. Afternoon heat index values could reach or exceed 105 degrees at times this weekend into early next week. The spotter information statement

fodder activation is not expected at this time. The ultraviolet index forecast for June 26th is 11, or extreme. The current time is 3:08 p.m. Central Daylight Time. 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The following reports of weather temperature and wind were made at 3 p.m. DFW Airport, partly sunny, 89, dew point 66, relative humidity 46%, wind south at 15, pressure 29.90 inches and falling. Dallas Love Field, partly sunny, 89, south at 12, gusting to 23. Fort Worth Meacham, partly sunny, 88, south at 17. Arlington, cloudy, 88, south at 17, gusting to 25. McKinney, partly sunny, 88, south at 17. Denton, cloudy, 90, south at 18. Elsewhere around the region, Wichita Falls, mostly sunny, 89, south at 13, gusting to 24. Abilene, sunny, 95, heat index 101, south at 16. Waco, mostly sunny, 91, south at 14, gusting to 28. Tyler, sunny, 91, south at 14, gusting to 24. Once again at 3 p.m., DFW Airport, partly sunny, 89, south at 15. Now let's check on your local forecast for the Dallas-Fort Worth Metroplex. Rest of this afternoon, mostly sunny with a slight chance of sprinkles. Highs in the lower 90s. South winds 10 to 15 miles an hour. Tonight, mostly clear in the evening, then becoming mostly cloudy. Lows in the upper 70s. South winds 10 to 15 miles an hour. Friday, mostly sunny. Highs in the mid-90s. South winds 10 to 15 miles an hour, increasing to 15 to 20 miles an hour in the afternoon. Friday night, mostly clear in the evening, then becoming partly cloudy. Lows in the upper 70s. South winds 10 to 15 miles an hour. And now the extended forecast. Saturday, sunny. Highs in the upper 90s. South winds 10 to 15 miles an hour. Gusts up to 30 miles an hour in the afternoon. Saturday night, mostly clear. Lows in the upper 70s. Sunday, sunny, hot with highs in the upper 90s. Heat index values up to 105. Sunday night, clear. Lows in the upper 70s. Monday, sunny, hot with highs around 100. Heat index values up to 105. Monday night, clear. Lows in the upper 70s. Tuesday, sunny, hot with highs around 100. Tuesday night, clear. Lows around 80. Wednesday, sunny, hot with highs around 100. Heat index values up to 105. Wednesday night, mostly clear. Lows in the upper 70s. Thursday, sunny, hot with highs around 100. Heat index values up to 105. The forecast key messages for North and Central Texas. Outside of isolated showers and storms this afternoon and again tomorrow morning, hot, dry and humid conditions will persist into early next week. Windy conditions are expected this weekend into Monday, with gusts between 30 to 35 miles an hour likely each day. An isolated gust up to 40 miles an hour is not out of the question. Afternoon heat index values could reach or exceed 105 degrees at times this weekend into early next week. The spotter information statement for North and Central Texas. Spotter activation is not expected at this time. The ultraviolet index forecast for June 26th is 11, or extreme. The current time is 3:12 p.m. Central Daylight Time. 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Serving the Dallas-Fort Worth listening area. The following reports of weather temperature and wind were made at 3 p.m. DFW Airport, partly sunny, 89, dew point 60.

6. Relative humidity 46%. Wind south at 15. Pressure 29.90 inches and falling. Dallas Love Field. Cloudy. 89. South at 12. Gusting to 23. Fort Worth Meacham. Partly sunny. 88. South at 17. Arlington. Cloudy. 88. South at 17. Gusting to 25. McKinney. Cloudy. 88. South at 17. Denton. Cloudy. 90. South at 18. Elsewhere around the region, Wichita Falls, mostly sunny, 89, south at 13, gusting to 24. Abilene, sunny, 95, heat index 101, south at 16. Waco, mostly sunny, 91, south at 14, gusting to 28. Tyler, sunny, 91, south at 14, gusting to 24. Once again at 3 p.m., DFW Airport, partly sunny, 89, south at 15. Now let's check on your local forecast for the Dallas-Fort Worth Metroplex. Rest of this afternoon, mostly sunny with a slight chance of sprinkles. Highs in the lower 90s. South winds 10 to 15 miles an hour. Tonight, mostly clear in the evening, then becoming mostly cloudy. Lows in the upper 70s. South winds 10 to 15 miles an hour. Friday, mostly sunny. Highs in the mid-90s. South winds 10 to 15 miles an hour, increasing to 15 to 20 miles an hour in the afternoon. Friday night, mostly clear in the evening, then becoming partly cloudy. Lows in the upper 70s. South winds 10 to 15 miles an hour. And now the extended forecast. Saturday, sunny. Highs in the upper 90s. South winds 10 to 15 miles an hour. Gusts up to 30 miles an hour in the afternoon. Saturday night, mostly clear. Lows in the upper 70s. Sunday, sunny, hot with highs in the upper 90s. Heat index values up to 105. Sunday night, clear. Lows in the upper 70s. Monday, sunny, hot with highs around 100. Heat index values up to 105. Monday night, clear. Lows in the upper 70s. Tuesday, sunny, hot with highs around 100. Tuesday night, clear. Lows around 80. Wednesday, sunny, hot with highs around 100. Heat index values up to 105. Wednesday night, mostly clear. Lows in the upper 70s. Thursday, sunny, hot with highs around 100. Heat index values up to 105. The forecast key messages for North and Central Texas. Outside of isolated showers and storms this afternoon and again tomorrow morning, hot, dry and humid conditions will persist into early next week. Windy conditions are expected this weekend into Monday, with gusts between 30 to 35 miles an hour likely each day. An isolated gust up to 40 miles an hour is not out of the question. Afternoon heat index values could reach or exceed 105 degrees at times this weekend into early next week. The spotter information statement for North and Central Texas. Spotter activation is not expected at this time. The ultraviolet index forecast for June 26th is 11, or extreme. The current time is 3:17 p.m. Central Daylight Time. 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The following reports of weather temperature and wind were made at 3 p.m. DFW Airport, partly sunny, 89, dew point 66, relative humidity 46%, wind south at 15, pressure 29.90 inches and falling. Dallas Love Field, cloudy, 89, south at 12, gusting to 23. Fort Worth Meacham, partly sunny, 88, south at 17. Arlington, cloudy, 88, south at 17, gusting to 25. McKinney, cloudy, 88, south at 17. Denton, cloudy, 90, south at 18. Elsewhere around the region, Wichita Falls, mostly sunny, 89, south at 13.

Dusting to 24. Abilene, sunny, 95. Heat index 101, south at 16. Waco, mostly sunny, 91, south at 14. Gusting to 28. Tyler, sunny, 91, south at 14. Gusting to 24. Once again at 3 p.m., DFW Airport, partly sunny, 89, south at 15. Now let's check on your local forecast for the Dallas-Fort Worth Metroplex. Rest of this afternoon, mostly sunny with a slight chance of sprinkles. Highs in the lower 90s. South winds 10 to 15 miles an hour. Tonight, mostly clear in the evening, then becoming mostly cloudy. Lows in the upper 70s. South winds 10 to 15 miles an hour. Friday, mostly sunny. Highs in the mid-90s. South winds 10 to 15 miles an hour, increasing to 15 to 20 miles an hour in the afternoon. Friday night, mostly clear in the evening, then becoming partly cloudy. Lows in the upper 70s. South winds 10 to 15 miles an hour. And now the extended forecast. Saturday, sunny. Highs in the upper 90s. South winds 10 to 15 miles an hour. Gusts up to 30 miles an hour in the afternoon. Saturday night, mostly clear. Lows in the upper 70s. Sunday, sunny, hot with highs in the upper 90s. Heat index values up to 105. Sunday night, clear. Lows in the upper 70s. Monday, sunny, hot with highs around 100. Heat index values up to 105. Monday night, clear. Lows in the upper 70s. Tuesday, sunny, hot with highs around 100. Tuesday night, clear. Lows around 80. Wednesday, sunny, hot with highs around 100. Heat index values up to 105. Wednesday night, mostly clear. Lows in the upper 70s. Thursday, sunny, hot with highs around 100. Heat index values up to 105. The forecast key messages for North and Central Texas. Outside of isolated showers and storms this afternoon and again tomorrow morning, hot, dry and humid conditions will persist into early next week. Windy conditions are expected this weekend into Monday, with gusts between 30 to 35 miles an hour likely each day. An isolated gust up to 40 miles an hour is not out of the question. Afternoon heat index values could reach or exceed 105 degrees at times this weekend into early next week. The spotter information statement for North and Central Texas. Spotter activation is not expected at this time. The ultraviolet index forecast for June 26th is 11, or extreme. The current time is 3:21 p.m. Central Daylight Time. 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The following reports of weather temperature and wind were made at 3 p.m. DFW Airport, partly sunny, 89, dew point 66, relative humidity 46%, wind south at 15, pressure 29.90 inches and falling. Dallas Love Field, cloudy, 89, south at 12, gusting to 23. Fort Worth Meacham, partly sunny, 88, south at 17. Arlington, cloudy, 88, south at 17, gusting to 25. McKinney, cloudy, 88, south at 17. Denton, cloudy, 90, south at 18. Elsewhere around the region, Wichita Falls, mostly sunny, 89, south at 13, gusting to 24. Abilene, sunny, 95, heat index 101, south at 16. Waco, mostly sunny, 91, south at 14, gusting to 28. Tyler, sunny, 91, south at 14, gusting to 24. Once again at 3 p.m., DFW Airport, partly sunny, 89, south at 15. Now let's check on your local forecast for the Dallas-Fort Worth Metroplex. Rest of this afternoon, mostly sunny with a slight chance of sprinkles. Highs in the lower 90s.

South winds 10 to 15 miles an hour. Tonight, mostly clear in the evening, then becoming mostly cloudy. Lows in the upper 70s. South winds 10 to 15 miles an hour. Friday, mostly sunny. Highs in the mid-90s. South winds 10 to 15 miles an hour, increasing to 15 to 20 miles an hour in the afternoon. Friday night, mostly clear in the evening, then becoming partly cloudy. Lows in the upper 70s. South winds 10 to 15 miles an hour. And now the extended forecast. Saturday, sunny. Highs in the upper 90s. South winds 10 to 15 miles an hour. Gusts up to 30 miles an hour in the afternoon. Saturday night, mostly clear. Lows in the upper 70s. Sunday, sunny, hot with highs in the upper 90s. Heat index values up to 105. Sunday night, clear. Lows in the upper 70s. Monday, sunny, hot with highs around 100. Heat index values up to 105. Monday night, clear. Lows in the upper 70s. Tuesday, sunny, hot with highs around 100. Tuesday night, clear. Lows around 80. Wednesday, sunny, hot with highs around 100. Heat index values up to 105. Wednesday night, mostly clear. Lows in the upper 70s. Thursday, sunny, hot with highs around 100. Heat index values up to 105. The forecast key messages for North and Central Texas. Outside of isolated showers and storms this afternoon and again tomorrow morning, hot, dry and humid conditions will persist into early next week. Windy conditions are expected this weekend into Monday, with gusts between 30 to 35 miles an hour likely each day. An isolated gust up to 40 miles an hour is not out of the question. Afternoon heat index values could reach or exceed 105 degrees at times this weekend into early next week. The spotter information statement for North and Central Texas. Spotter activation is not expected at this time. The ultraviolet index forecast for June 26th is 11, or extreme. The current time is 3:25 p.m. Central Daylight Time. 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The following reports of weather temperature and wind were made at 3 p.m. DFW Airport, partly sunny, 89, dew point 66, relative humidity 46%, wind south at 15, pressure 29.90 inches and falling. Dallas Love Field, cloudy, 89, south at 12, gusting to 23. Fort Worth Meacham, partly sunny, 88, south at 17. Arlington, cloudy, 88, south at 17, gusting to 25. McKinney, cloudy, 88, south at 17. Denton, cloudy, 90, south at 18. Elsewhere around the region, Wichita Falls, mostly sunny, 89, south at 13, gusting to 24. Abilene, sunny, 95, heat index 101, south at 16. Waco, mostly sunny, 91, south at 14, gusting to 28. Tyler, sunny, 91, south at 14, gusting to 24. Once again at 3 p.m., DFW Airport, partly sunny, 89, south at 15. Now let's check on your local forecast for the Dallas-Fort Worth Metroplex. Rest of this afternoon, mostly sunny with a slight chance of sprinkles. Highs in the lower 90s. South winds 10 to 15 miles an hour. Tonight, mostly clear in the evening, then becoming mostly cloudy. Lows in the upper 70s. South winds 10 to 15 miles an hour. Friday, mostly sunny. Highs in the mid-90s. South winds 10 to 15 miles an hour, increasing to 15 to 20 miles an hour in the afternoon. Friday night, mostly clear in the evening, then becoming partly cloudy. Lows in the upper 70s. South winds 10 to 15 miles an hour. And now the extended forecast. Saturday.

sunny. Highs in the upper 90s. South winds 10 to 15 miles an hour. Gusts up to 30 miles an hour in the afternoon. Saturday night, mostly clear. Lows in the upper 70s. Sunday, sunny, hot with highs in the upper 90s. Heat index values up to 105. Sunday night, clear. Lows in the upper 70s. Monday, sunny, hot with highs around 100. Heat index values up to 105. Monday night, clear. Lows in the upper 70s. Tuesday, sunny, hot with highs around 100. Tuesday night, clear. Lows around 80. Wednesday, sunny, hot with highs around 100. Heat index values up to 105. Wednesday night, mostly clear. Lows in the upper 70s. Thursday, sunny, hot with highs around 100. Heat index values up to 105. The forecast key messages for North and Central Texas. Outside of isolated showers and storms this afternoon and again tomorrow morning, hot, dry and humid conditions will persist into early next week. Windy conditions are expected this weekend into Monday, with gusts between 30 to 35 miles an hour likely each day. An isolated gust up to 40 miles an hour is not out of the question. Afternoon heat index values could reach or exceed 105 degrees at times this weekend into early next week. The spotter information statement for North and Central Texas. Spotter activation is not expected at this time. The ultraviolet index forecast for June 26th is 11, or extreme. The current time is 3:30 p.m. Central Daylight Time. 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Serving the Dallas-Fort Worth listening area. The following reports of weather temperature and wind were made at 3 p.m. DFW Airport, partly sunny, 89, dew point 66, relative humidity 46%, wind south at 15, pressure 29.90 inches and falling. Dallas Love Field, cloudy, 89, south at 12, gusting to 23. Fort Worth Meacham, partly sunny, 88, south at 17. Arlington, cloudy, 88, south at 17, gusting to 25. McKinney, cloudy, 88, south at 17. Denton, cloudy, 90, south at 18. Elsewhere around the region, Wichita Falls, mostly sunny, 89, south at 13, gusting to 24. Abilene, sunny, 95, heat index 101, south at 16. Waco, mostly sunny, 91, south at 14, gusting to 28. Tyler, sunny, 91, south at 14, gusting to 24. Once again at 3 p.m., DFW Airport, partly sunny, 89, south at 15. Now let's check on your local forecast for the Dallas-Fort Worth Metroplex. Rest of this afternoon, mostly sunny with a slight chance of sprinkles. Highs in the lower 90s. South winds 10 to 15 miles an hour. Tonight, mostly clear in the evening, then becoming mostly cloudy. Lows in the upper 70s. South winds 10 to 15 miles an hour. Friday, mostly sunny. Highs in the mid-90s. South winds 10 to 15 miles an hour, increasing to 15 to 20 miles an hour in the afternoon. Friday night, mostly clear in the evening, then becoming partly cloudy. Lows in the upper 70s. South winds 10 to 15 miles an hour. And now the extended forecast. Saturday, sunny. Highs in the upper 90s. South winds 10 to 15 miles an hour. Gusts up to 30 miles an hour in the afternoon. Saturday night, mostly clear. Lows in the upper 70s. Sunday, sunny, hot with highs in the upper 90s. Heat index values up to 105. Sunday night, clear. Lows in the upper 70s. Monday, sunny, hot with highs around 100. Heat index values up to 105. Monday night, clear. Lows in the upper 70s.

Tuesday, sunny, hot with highs around heat index values up to 105. Monday night, clear. Lows in the upper 70s. Tuesday, sunny, hot with highs around 100. Tuesday night, clear. Lows around 80. Wednesday, sunny, hot with highs around 100. Heat index values up to 105. Wednesday night, mostly clear. Lows in the upper 70s. Thursday, sunny, hot with highs around 100. Heat index values up to 105. The forecast key messages for North and Central Texas. Outside of isolated showers and storms this afternoon and again tomorrow morning, hot, dry and humid conditions will persist into early next week. Windy conditions are expected this weekend into Monday, with gusts between 30 to 35 miles an hour likely each day. An isolated gust up to 40 miles an hour is not out of the question. Afternoon heat index values could reach or exceed 105 degrees at times this weekend into early next week. The spotter information statement for North and Central Texas. Spotter activation is not expected at this time. The ultraviolet index forecast for June 26th is 11, or extreme. The current time is 3:34 p.m. Central Daylight Time. 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The following reports of weather temperature and wind were made at 3 p.m. DFW Airport, partly sunny, 89, dew point 66, relative humidity 46%, wind south at 15, pressure 29.90 inches and falling. Dallas Love Field, cloudy, 89, south at 12, gusting to 23. Fort Worth Meacham, partly sunny, 88, south at 17. Arlington, cloudy, 88, south at 17, gusting to 25. McKinney, cloudy, 88, south at 17. Denton, cloudy, 90, south at 18. Elsewhere around the region, Wichita Falls, mostly sunny, 89, south at 13, gusting to 24. Abilene, sunny, 95, heat index 101, south at 16. Waco, mostly sunny, 91, south at 14, gusting to 28. Tyler, sunny, 91, south at 14, gusting to 24. Once again at 3 p.m., DFW Airport, partly sunny, 89, south at 15. Now let's check on your local forecast for the Dallas-Fort Worth Metroplex. Rest of this afternoon, mostly sunny with a slight chance of sprinkles. Highs in the lower 90s. South winds 10 to 15 miles an hour. Tonight, mostly clear in the evening, then becoming mostly cloudy. Lows in the upper 70s. South winds 10 to 15 miles an hour. Friday, mostly sunny. Highs in the mid-90s. South winds 10 to 15 miles an hour.

And now the extended forecast. Saturday, sunny. Highs in the upper 90s. South winds 10 to 15 miles an hour. Gusts up to 30 miles an hour in the afternoon. Saturday night, mostly clear. Lows in the upper 70s. Sunday, sunny, hot with highs in the upper 90s. Heat index values up to 105. Sunday night, clear. Lows in the upper 70s. Monday, sunny, hot with highs around 100. Heat index values up to 105. Monday night, clear. Lows in the upper 70s. Tuesday, sunny, hot with highs around 100. Tuesday night, clear. Lows around 80. Wednesday, sunny, hot with highs around 100. Heat index values up to 105. Wednesday night, mostly clear. Lows in the upper 70s. Thursday, sunny, hot with highs around 100. Heat index values up to 105. The forecast key messages for North and Central Texas. Outside of isolated showers and storms this afternoon and again tomorrow morning, hot, dry and humid conditions will persist into early next week. Windy conditions are expected this weekend into Monday, with gusts between 30 to 35 miles an hour likely each day. An isolated gust up to 40 miles an hour is not out of the question. Afternoon heat index values could reach or exceed 105 degrees at times this weekend into early next week. The spotter information statement for North and Central Texas. Spotter activation is not expected at this time. The ultraviolet index forecast for June 26th is 11, or extreme. The current time is 3:38 p.m. Central Daylight Time. 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The following reports of weather temperature and wind were made at 3 p.m. DFW Airport, partly sunny, 89, dew point 66, relative humidity 46%, wind south at 15, pressure 29.90 inches and falling. Dallas Love Field, cloudy, 89, south at 12, gusting to 23. Fort Worth Meacham, partly sunny, 88, south at 17. Arlington, cloudy, 88, south at 17, gusting to 25. McKinney, cloudy, 88, south at 17. Denton, cloudy, 90, south at 18. Elsewhere around the region, Wichita Falls, mostly sunny, 89, south at 13, gusting to 24. Abilene, sunny, 95, heat index 101, south at 16. Waco, mostly sunny, 91, south at 14, gusting to 28. Tyler, sunny, 91, south at 14, gusting to 24. Once again at 3 p.m., DFW Airport, partly sunny, 89, south at 15. Now let's check on your local forecast for the Dallas-Fort Worth Metroplex. Rest of this afternoon, mostly sunny with a slight chance of sprinkles. Highs in the lower 90s. South winds 10 to 15 miles an hour. Tonight, mostly clear in the evening, then becoming mostly cloudy. Lows in the upper 70s. South winds 10 to 15 miles an hour. Friday, mostly sunny. Highs in the mid-90s. South winds 10 to 15 miles an hour, increasing to 15 to 20 miles an hour in the afternoon. Friday night, mostly clear in the evening, then becoming partly cloudy. Lows in the upper 70s. South winds 10 to 15 miles an hour. And now the extended forecast. Saturday, sunny. Highs in the upper 90s. South winds 10 to 15 miles an hour. Gusts up to 30 miles an hour in the afternoon. Saturday night, mostly clear. Lows in the upper 70s. Sunday, sunny, hot with highs in the upper 90s. Heat index values up to 105. Sunday night, clear. Lows in the upper 70s. Monday, sunny, hot with highs around 100. Heat index values up to 105. Monday

Night, clear. Lows in the upper 70s. Tuesday, sunny, hot with highs around 100. Tuesday night, clear. Lows around 80. Wednesday, sunny, hot with highs around 100. Heat index values up to 105. Wednesday night, mostly clear. Lows in the upper 70s. Thursday, sunny, hot with highs around 100. Heat index values up to 105. The forecast key messages for North and Central Texas. Outside of isolated showers and storms this afternoon and again tomorrow morning, hot, dry and humid conditions will persist into early next week. Windy conditions are expected this weekend into Monday, with gusts between 30 to 35 miles an hour likely each day. An isolated gust up to 40 miles an hour is not out of the question. Afternoon heat index values could reach or exceed 105 degrees at times this weekend into early next week. The spotter information statement for North and Central Texas. Spotter activation is not expected at this time. The ultraviolet index forecast for June 26th is 11, or extreme. The current time is 3:43 p.m. Central Daylight Time. 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The following reports of weather temperature and wind were made at 3 p.m. DFW Airport, partly sunny, 89, dew point 66, relative humidity 46%, wind south at 15, pressure 29.90 inches and falling. Dallas Love Field, cloudy, 89, south at 12, gusting to 23. Fort Worth Meacham, partly sunny, 88, south at 17. Arlington, cloudy, 88, south at 17, gusting to 25. McKinney, cloudy, 88, south at 17. Denton, cloudy, 90, south at 18. Elsewhere around the region, Wichita Falls, mostly sunny, 89, south at 13, gusting to 24. Abilene, sunny, 95, heat index 101, south at 16. Waco, mostly sunny, 91, south at 14, gusting to 28. Tyler, sunny, 91, south at 14, gusting to 24. Once again at 3 p.m., DFW Airport, partly sunny, 89, south at 15. Now let's check on your local forecast for the Dallas-Fort Worth Metroplex. Rest of this afternoon, mostly sunny with a slight chance of sprinkles. Highs in the lower 90s. South winds 10 to 15 miles an hour. Tonight, mostly clear in the evening, then becoming mostly cloudy. Lows in the upper 70s. South winds 10 to 15 miles an hour. Friday, mostly sunny. Highs in the mid-90s. South winds 10 to 15 miles an hour, increasing to 15 to 20 miles an hour in the afternoon. Friday night, mostly clear in the evening, then becoming partly cloudy. Lows in the upper 70s. South winds 10 to 15 miles an hour. And now the extended forecast. Saturday, sunny. Highs in the upper 90s. South winds 10 to 15 miles an hour. Gusts up to 30 miles an hour in the afternoon. Saturday night, mostly clear. Lows in the upper 70s. Sunday, sunny, hot with highs in the upper 90s. Heat index values up to 105. Sunday night, clear. Lows in the upper 70s. Monday, sunny, hot with highs around 100. Heat index values up to 105. Monday night, clear. Lows in the upper 70s. Tuesday, sunny, hot with highs around 100. Tuesday night, clear. Lows around 80. Wednesday, sunny, hot with highs around 100. Heat index values up to 105. Wednesday night, mostly clear. Lows in the upper 70s. Thursday, sunny, hot with highs around 100. Heat index values up to 105. The forecast key messages for North and Central Texas. Outside of isolated showers.

and storms this afternoon and again tomorrow morning. Hot, dry, and humid conditions will persist into early next week. Windy conditions are expected this weekend into Monday, with gusts between 30 to 35 miles an hour likely each day. An isolated gust up to 40 miles an hour is not out of the question. Afternoon heat index values could reach or exceed 105 degrees at times this weekend into early next week. The spotter information statement for North and Central Texas. Spotter activation is not expected at this time. The ultraviolet index forecast for June 26th is 11, or extreme. The current time is 3:47 p.m. Central Daylight Time. 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The following reports of weather temperature and wind were made at 3 p.m. DFW Airport, partly sunny, 89, dew point 66, relative humidity 46%, wind south at 15, pressure 29.90 inches and falling. Dallas Love Field, cloudy, 89, south at 12, gusting to 23. Fort Worth Meacham, partly sunny, 88, south at 17. Arlington, cloudy, 88, south at 17, gusting to 25. McKinney, cloudy, 88, south at 17. Denton, cloudy, 90, south at 18. Elsewhere around the region, Wichita Falls, mostly sunny, 89, south at 13, gusting to 24. Abilene, sunny, 95, heat index 101, south at 16. Waco, mostly sunny, 91, south at 14, gusting to 28. Tyler, sunny, 91, south at 14, gusting to 24. Once again at 3 p.m., DFW Airport, partly sunny, 89, south at 15. Now let's check on your local forecast for the Dallas-Fort Worth Metroplex. Rest of this afternoon, mostly sunny with a slight chance of sprinkles. Highs in the lower 90s. South winds 10 to 15 miles an hour. Tonight, mostly clear in the evening, then becoming mostly cloudy. Lows in the upper 70s. South winds 10 to 15 miles an hour. Friday, mostly sunny. Highs in the mid-90s. South winds 10 to 15 miles an hour, increasing to 15 to 20 miles an hour in the afternoon. Friday night, mostly clear in the evening, then becoming partly cloudy. Lows in the upper 70s. South winds 10 to 15 miles an hour. And now the extended forecast. Saturday, sunny. Highs in the upper 90s. South winds 10 to 15 miles an hour. Gusts up to 30 miles an hour in the afternoon. Saturday night, mostly clear. Lows in the upper 70s. Sunday, sunny, hot with highs in the upper 90s. Heat index values up to 105. Sunday night, clear. Lows in the upper 70s. Monday, sunny, hot with highs around 100. Heat index values up to 105. Monday night, clear. Lows in the upper 70s. Tuesday, sunny, hot with highs around 100. Tuesday night, clear. Lows around 80. Wednesday, sunny, hot with highs around 100. Heat index values up to 105. Wednesday night, mostly clear. Lows in the upper 70s. Thursday, sunny, hot with highs around 100. Heat index values up to 105. The forecast key messages for North and Central Texas. Outside of isolated showers and storms this afternoon and again tomorrow morning, hot, dry, and humid conditions will persist into early next week. Windy conditions are expected this weekend into Monday, with gusts between 30 to 35 miles an hour likely each day. An isolated gust up to 40 miles an hour is not out of the question. Afternoon heat index values could reach or exceed 105 degrees at times this weekend into early next week. The spotter information statement for North and Central Texas. Spotter activation is not expected at this time. The ultraviolet index forecast for June 26th.

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The following reports of weather temperature and wind were made at 3 p.m. DFW Airport, partly sunny, 89, dew point 66, relative humidity 46%, wind south at 15, pressure 29.90 inches and falling. Dallas Love Field, cloudy, 89, south at 12, gusting to 23. Fort Worth Meacham, partly sunny, 88, south at 17. Arlington, cloudy, 88, south at 17, gusting to 25. McKinney, cloudy, 88, south at 17. Denton, cloudy, 90, south at 18. Elsewhere around the region, Wichita Falls,

south winds 10 to 15 miles an hour, increasing to 15 to 20 miles an hour in the afternoon. Friday night, mostly clear in the evening, then becoming partly cloudy. Lows in the upper 70s. South winds 10 to 15 miles an hour. And now the extended forecast. Saturday, sunny. Highs in the upper 90s. South winds 10 to 15 miles an hour. Gusts up to 30 miles an hour in the afternoon. Saturday night, mostly clear. Lows in the upper 70s. Sunday, sunny, hot with highs in the upper 90s. Heat index values up to 105. Sunday night, clear. Lows in the upper 70s. Monday, sunny, hot with highs around 100. Heat index values up to 105. Monday night, clear. Lows in the upper 70s. Tuesday, sunny, hot with highs around 100. Tuesday night, clear. Lows around 80. Wednesday, sunny, hot with highs around 100. Heat index values up to 105. Wednesday night, mostly clear. Lows in the upper 70s. Thursday, sunny, hot with highs around 100. Heat index values up to 105. The forecast key messages for North and Central Texas. Outside of isolated showers and storms this afternoon and again tomorrow morning, hot, dry and humid conditions will persist into early next week. Windy conditions are expected this weekend into Monday, with gusts between 30 to 35 miles an hour likely each day. An isolated gust up to 40 miles an hour is not out of the question. Afternoon heat index values could reach or exceed 105 degrees at times this weekend into early next week. The spotter information statement for North and Central Texas. Spotter activation is not expected at this time. The ultraviolet index forecast for June 26th is 11, or extreme. The current time is 3:56 p.m. Central Daylight Time. 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Serving the Dallas-Fort Worth listening area. The following reports of weather temperature and wind were made at 3 p.m. DFW Airport, partly sunny, 89, dew point 66, relative humidity 46%, wind south at 15, pressure 29.90 inches and falling. Dallas Love Field, cloudy, 89, south at 12, gusting to 23. Fort Worth Meacham, partly sunny, 88, south at 17. Arlington, cloudy, 88, south at 17, gusting to 25. McKinney, cloudy, 88, south at 17. Denton, cloudy, 90, south at 18. Elsewhere around the region, Wichita Falls, mostly sunny, 89, south at 13, gusting to 24. Abilene, sunny, 95, heat index 101, south at 16. Waco, mostly sunny, 91, south at 14, gusting to 28. Tyler, sunny, 91, south at 14, gusting to 24. Once again at 3 p.m., DFW Airport, partly sunny, 89, south at 15. Now let's check on your local forecast for the Dallas-Fort Worth Metroplex. Rest of this afternoon, mostly sunny with a slight chance of sprinkles. Highs in the lower 90s. South winds 10 to 15 miles an hour. Tonight, mostly clear in the evening, then becoming mostly cloudy. Lows in the upper 70s. South winds 10 to 15 miles an hour. Friday, mostly sunny. Highs in the mid-90s. South winds 10 to 15 miles an hour, increasing to 15 to 20 miles an hour in the afternoon. Friday night, mostly clear in the evening, then becoming partly cloudy. Lows in the upper 70s. South winds 10 to 15 miles an hour. And now the extended forecast. Saturday, sunny. Highs in the upper 90s. South winds 10 to 15 miles an hour. Gusts up to 30 miles an hour in the afternoon. Saturday night, mostly clear. Lows in the upper 70s. Sunday, sunny.

with highs in the upper 90s. Heat index values up to 105. Sunday night, clear. Lows in the upper 70s. Monday, sunny, hot with highs around 100. Heat index values up to 105. Monday night, clear. Lows in the upper 70s. Tuesday, sunny, hot with highs around 100. Tuesday night, clear. Lows around 80. Wednesday, sunny, hot with highs around 100. Heat index values up to 105. Wednesday night, mostly clear. Lows in the upper 70s. Thursday, sunny, hot with highs around 100. Heat index values up to 105. The forecast key messages for North and Central Texas. Outside of isolated showers and storms this afternoon and again tomorrow morning, hot, dry and humid conditions will persist into early next week. Windy conditions are expected this weekend into Monday, with gusts between 30 to 35 miles an hour likely each day. An isolated gust up to 40 miles an hour is not out of the question. Afternoon heat index values could reach or exceed 105 degrees at times this weekend into early next week. The spotter information statement for North and Central Texas. Spotter activation is not expected at this time. The ultraviolet index forecast for June 26th is 11, or extreme. The current time is 4 p.m. Central Daylight Time. 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The following reports of weather temperature and wind were made at 3 p.m. DFW Airport, partly sunny, 89, dew point 66, relative humidity 46%, wind south at 15, pressure 29.90 inches and falling. Dallas Love Field, cloudy, 89, south at 12, gusting to 23. Fort Worth Meacham, partly sunny, 88, south at 17. Arlington, cloudy, 88, south at 17, gusting to 25. McKinney, cloudy, 88, south at 17. Denton, cloudy, 90, south at 18. Elsewhere around the region, Wichita Falls, mostly sunny, 89, south at 13, gusting to 24. Abilene, sunny, 95, heat index 101, south at 16. Waco, mostly sunny, 91, south at 14, gusting to 28. Tyler, sunny, 91, south at 14, gusting to 24. Once again at 3 p.m., DFW Airport, partly sunny, 89, south at 15. The following reports of weather temperature and wind were made at 4 p.m. DFW Airport, partly sunny, 89, dew point 69, relative humidity 51%, wind south at 14, gusting to 22, pressure 29.89 inches and falling. Dallas Love Field, partly sunny, 90, south at 12, gusting to 24. Fort Worth Meacham, partly sunny, 89, south at 15, gusting to 22. Arlington, partly sunny, 89, south at 13. McKinney, partly sunny, 89, south at 18, gusting to 26. Denton, partly sunny, 91, south at 18. Elsewhere around the region, Wichita Falls, partly sunny, 91, heat index 99, south at 18. Abilene, partly sunny, 95, heat index 99, south at 14, gusting to 29. Waco, mostly sunny, 93, south at 20. Tyler, partly sunny, 89, south at 9. Once again at 4 p.m., DFW Airport, partly sunny, 89, south at 14, gusting to 22. Now let's check on your local forecast for the Dallas-Fort Worth Metroplex. Rest of this afternoon, mostly sunny with a slight chance of sprinkles. Highs in the lower 90s. South winds 10 to 15 miles an hour. Tonight, mostly clear in the evening, then becoming mostly cloudy. Lows in the upper 70s. South winds 10 to 15 miles an hour. Friday, mostly sunny. Highs in the mid-90s.

south winds 10 to 15 miles an hour, increasing to 15 to 20 miles an hour in the afternoon. Friday night, mostly clear in the evening, then becoming partly cloudy. Lows in the upper 70s. South winds 10 to 15 miles an hour. And now the extended forecast. Saturday, sunny. Highs in the upper 90s. South winds 10 to 15 miles an hour. Gusts up to 30 miles an hour in the afternoon. Saturday night, mostly clear. Lows in the upper 70s. Sunday, sunny, hot with highs in the upper 90s. Heat index values up to 105. Sunday night, clear. Lows in the upper 70s. Monday, sunny, hot with highs around 100. Heat index values up to 105. Monday night, clear. Lows in the upper 70s. Tuesday, sunny, hot with highs around 100. Tuesday night, clear. Lows around 80. Wednesday, sunny, hot with highs around 100. Heat index values up to 105. Wednesday night, mostly clear. Lows in the upper 70s. Thursday, sunny, hot with highs around 100. Heat index values up to 105. Mostly clear. Lows in the upper 70s. Thursday, sunny, hot with highs around 100. Heat index values up to 105. The forecast key messages for North and Central Texas. Outside of isolated showers and storms this afternoon and again tomorrow morning, hot, dry and humid conditions will persist into early next week. Windy conditions are expected this weekend into Monday, with gusts between 30 to 35 miles an hour likely each day. An isolated gust up to 40 miles an hour is not out of the question. Afternoon heat index values could reach or exceed 105 degrees at times this weekend into early next week. The spotter information statement for North and Central Texas. Spotter activation is not expected at this time. The ultraviolet index forecast for June 26th is 11, or extreme. The current time is 4:06 p.m. Central Daylight Time. 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Serving the Dallas-Fort Worth listening area. The following reports of weather temperature and wind were made at 4 p.m. DFW Airport, partly sunny, 89, dew point 69, relative humidity 51%, wind south at 14, gusting to 22, pressure 29.89 inches and falling. Dallas Love Field, partly sunny, 90, south at 12, gusting to 24. Fort Worth Meacham, partly sunny, 89, south at 15, gusting to 22. Arlington, partly sunny, 89, south at 13. McKinney, partly sunny, 89, south at 18, gusting to 26. Denton, partly sunny, 91, south at 18. Elsewhere around the region, Wichita Falls, partly sunny, 91, heat index 99, south at 18. Abilene, partly sunny, 95, heat index 99, south at 14, gusting to 29. Waco, mostly sunny, 93, south at 20. Tyler, partly sunny, 89, south at 9. Once again at 4 p.m., DFW Airport, partly sunny, 89, south at 14, gusting to 22. Now let's check on your local forecast for the Dallas-Fort Worth Metroplex. Rest of this afternoon, mostly sunny with a slight chance of sprinkles. Highs in the lower 90s. South winds 10 to 15 miles an hour. Tonight, mostly clear in the evening, then becoming mostly cloudy. Lows in the upper 70s. South winds 10 to 15 miles an hour. Friday, mostly sunny. Highs in the mid-90s. South winds 10 to 15 miles an hour, increasing to 15 to 20 miles an hour in the afternoon. Friday night, mostly clear in the evening, then becoming partly cloudy. Lows in the upper 70s. South winds 10 to 15 miles an hour. And now the extended forecast. Saturday, sunny,

Highs in the upper 90s. South winds 10 to 15 miles an hour. Gusts up to 30 miles an hour in the afternoon. Saturday night, mostly clear. Lows in the upper 70s. Sunday, sunny, hot with highs in the upper 90s. Heat index values up to 105. Sunday night, clear. Lows in the upper 70s. Monday, sunny, hot with highs around 100. Heat index values up to 105. Monday night, clear. Lows in the upper 70s. Tuesday, sunny, hot with highs around 100. Tuesday night, clear. Lows around 80. Wednesday, sunny, hot with highs around 100. Heat index values up to 105. Wednesday night, mostly clear. Lows in the upper 70s. Thursday, sunny, hot with highs around 100. Heat index values up to 105. The forecast key messages for North and Central Texas. Outside of isolated showers and storms this afternoon and again tomorrow morning, hot, dry and humid conditions will persist into early next week. Windy conditions are expected this weekend into Monday, with gusts between 30 to 35 miles an hour likely each day. An isolated gust up to 40 miles an hour is not out of the question. Afternoon heat index values could reach or exceed 105 degrees at times this weekend into early next week. The spotter information statement for North and Central Texas. Spotter activation is not expected at this time. The ultraviolet index forecast for June 26th is 11, or extreme. The current time is 4:10 p.m. Central Daylight Time. 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Serving the Dallas-Fort Worth listening area. The following reports of weather temperature and wind were made at 4 p.m. DFW Airport, partly sunny, 89, dew point 69, relative humidity 51%, wind south at 14, gusting to 22, pressure 29.89 inches and falling. Dallas Love Field, partly sunny, 90, south at 12, gusting to 24. Fort Worth Meacham, partly sunny, 89, south at 15, gusting to 22. Arlington, partly sunny, 89, south at 13. McKinney, mostly sunny, 89, south at 18, gusting to 26. Denton, mostly sunny, 91, south at 18. Elsewhere around the region, Wichita Falls, mostly sunny, 91, heat index 99, south at 18. Abilene, partly sunny, 95, heat index 99, south at 14, gusting to 29. Waco, mostly sunny, 93, south at 20. Tyler, partly sunny, 89, south at 9. Once again at 4 p.m., DFW Airport, partly sunny, 89, south at 14, gusting to 22. Now let's check on your local forecast for the Dallas-Fort Worth Metroplex. Rest of this afternoon, mostly sunny with a slight chance of sprinkles. Highs in the lower 90s. South winds 10 to 15 miles an hour. Tonight, mostly clear in the evening, then becoming mostly cloudy. Lows in the upper 70s. South winds 10 to 15 miles an hour. Friday, mostly sunny. Highs in the mid-90s. South winds 10 to 15 miles an hour, increasing to 15 to 20 miles an hour in the afternoon. Friday night, mostly clear in the evening, then becoming partly cloudy. Lows in the upper 70s. South winds 10 to 15 miles an hour. And now the extended forecast. Saturday, sunny. Highs in the upper 90s. South winds 10 to 15 miles an hour. Gusts up to 30 miles an hour in the afternoon. Saturday night, mostly clear. Lows in the upper 70s. Sunday, sunny, hot with highs in the upper 90s. Heat index values up to 105. Sunday night, clear. Lows in the upper 70s. Monday, sunny, hot with highs around 100. Heat index values up to 105. Monday night, clear.
lows in the upper 70s. Tuesday, sunny, hot with highs around 100. Tuesday night, clear. Lows around 80. Wednesday, sunny, hot with highs around 100. Heat index values up to 105. Wednesday night, mostly clear. Lows in the upper 70s. Thursday, sunny, hot with highs around 100. Heat index values up to 105. The forecast key messages for North and Central Texas. Outside of isolated showers and storms this afternoon and again tomorrow morning, hot, dry and humid conditions will persist into early next week. Windy conditions are expected this weekend into Monday, with gusts between 30 to 35 miles an hour likely each day. An isolated gust up to 40 miles an hour is not out of the question. Afternoon heat index values could reach or exceed 105 degrees at times this weekend into early next week. The spotter information statement for North and Central Texas. Spotter activation is not expected at this time. The ultraviolet index forecast for June 26th is 11, or extreme. The current time is 4:15 p.m. Central Daylight Time. 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The following reports of weather temperature and wind were made at 4 p.m. DFW Airport, partly sunny, 89, dew point 69, relative humidity 51%, wind south at 14, gusting to 22, pressure 29.89 inches and falling. Dallas Love Field, partly sunny, 90, south at 12, gusting to 24. Fort Worth Meacham, partly sunny, 89, south at 15, gusting to 22. Arlington, partly sunny, 89, south at 13. McKinney, mostly sunny, 89, south at 18, gusting to 26. Denton, mostly sunny, 91, south at 18. Elsewhere around the region, Wichita Falls, mostly sunny, 91, heat index 99, south at 18. Abilene, partly sunny, 95, heat index 99, south at 14, gusting to 29. Waco, mostly sunny, 93, south at 20. Tyler, partly sunny, 89, south at 9. Once again at 4 p.m., DFW Airport, partly sunny, 89, south at 14, gusting to 22. Now let's check on your local forecast for the Dallas-Fort Worth Metroplex. Rest of this afternoon, mostly sunny with a slight chance of sprinkles. Highs in the lower 90s. South winds 10 to 15 miles an hour. Tonight, mostly clear in the evening, then becoming mostly cloudy. Lows in the upper 70s. South winds 10 to 15 miles an hour. Friday, mostly sunny. Highs in the mid-90s. South winds 10 to 15 miles an hour, increasing to 15 to 20 miles an hour in the afternoon. Friday night, mostly clear in the evening, then becoming partly cloudy. Lows in the upper 70s. South winds 10 to 15 miles an hour. And now the extended forecast. Saturday, sunny. Highs in the upper 90s. South winds 10 to 15 miles an hour. Gusts up to 30 miles an hour in the afternoon. Saturday night, mostly clear. Lows in the upper 70s. Sunday, sunny, hot with highs in the upper 90s. Heat index values up to 105. Sunday night, clear. Lows in the upper 70s. Monday, sunny, hot with highs around 100. Heat index values up to 105. Monday night, clear. Lows in the upper 70s. Tuesday, sunny, hot with highs around 100. Tuesday night, clear. Lows around 80. Wednesday, sunny, hot with highs around 100. Heat index values up to 105. Wednesday night, mostly clear. Lows in the upper 70s. Thursday, sunny, hot with highs around 100. Heat index values up to 105. The forecast key messages for North and Central Texas.

outside of isolated showers and storms this afternoon and again tomorrow morning. Hot, dry, and humid conditions will persist into early next week. Windy conditions are expected this weekend into Monday, with gusts between 30 to 35 miles an hour likely each day. An isolated gust up to 40 miles an hour is not out of the question. Afternoon heat index values could reach or exceed 105 degrees at times this weekend into early next week. The spotter information statement for North and Central Texas. Spotter activation is not expected at this time. The ultraviolet index forecast for June 26th is 11, or extreme. The current time is 4:19 p.m. Central Daylight Time. 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The following reports of weather temperature and wind were made at 4 p.m. DFW Airport, partly sunny, 89, dew point 69, relative humidity 51%, wind south at 14, gusting to 22, pressure 29.89 inches and falling. Dallas Love Field, partly sunny, 90, south at 12, gusting to 24. Fort Worth Meacham, partly sunny, 89, south at 15, gusting to 22. Arlington, partly sunny, 89, south at 13. McKinney, mostly sunny, 89, south at 18, gusting to 26. Denton, mostly sunny, 91, south at 18. Elsewhere around the region, Wichita Falls, mostly sunny, 91, heat index 99, south at 18. Abilene, partly sunny, 95, heat index 99, south at 14, gusting to 29. Waco, mostly sunny, 93, south at 20. Tyler, partly sunny, 89, south at 9. Once again at 4 p.m., DFW Airport, partly sunny, 89, south at 14, gusting to 22. Now let's check on your local forecast for the Dallas-Fort Worth Metroplex. Rest of this afternoon, mostly sunny with a slight chance of sprinkles. Highs in the lower 90s. South winds 10 to 15 miles an hour. Tonight, mostly clear in the evening, then becoming mostly cloudy. Lows in the upper 70s. South winds 10 to 15 miles an hour. Friday, mostly sunny. Highs in the mid-90s. South winds 10 to 15 miles an hour, increasing to 15 to 20 miles an hour in the afternoon. Friday night, mostly clear in the evening, then becoming partly cloudy. Lows in the upper 70s. South winds 10 to 15 miles an hour. And now the extended forecast. Saturday, sunny. Highs in the upper 90s. South winds 10 to 15 miles an hour. Gusts up to 30 miles an hour in the afternoon. Saturday night, mostly clear. Lows in the upper 70s. Sunday, sunny, hot with highs in the upper 90s. Heat index values up to 105. Sunday night, clear. Lows in the upper 70s. Monday, sunny, hot with highs around 100. Heat index values up to 105. Monday night, clear. Lows in the upper 70s. Tuesday, sunny, hot with highs around 100. Tuesday night, clear. Lows around 80. Wednesday, sunny, hot with highs around 100. Heat index values up to 105. Wednesday night, mostly clear. Lows in the upper 70s. Thursday, sunny, hot with highs around 100. Heat index values up to 105. The forecast key messages for North and Central Texas. Outside of isolated showers and storms this afternoon and again tomorrow morning, hot, dry, and humid conditions will persist into early next week. Windy conditions are expected this weekend into Monday, with gusts between 30 to 35 miles an hour likely each day. An isolated gust up to 40 miles an hour is not out of the question. Afternoon heat index values could reach or exceed 105 degrees at times this weekend into early next week. The spotter information statement for North and Central Texas. Spotter activation.

highs in the mid-90s. South winds 10 to 15 miles an hour, increasing to 15 to 20 miles an hour in the afternoon. Friday night, mostly clear in the evening, then becoming partly cloudy. Lows in the upper 70s. South winds 10 to 15 miles an hour. And now the extended forecast. Saturday, sunny. Highs in the upper 90s. South winds 10 to 15 miles an hour. Gusts up to 30 miles an hour in the afternoon. Saturday night, mostly clear. Lows in the upper 70s. Sunday, sunny, hot with highs in the upper 90s. Heat index values up to 105. Sunday night, clear. Lows in the upper 70s. Monday, sunny, hot with highs around 100. Heat index values up to 105. Monday night, clear. Lows in the upper 70s. Tuesday, sunny, hot with highs around 100. Tuesday night, clear. Lows around 80. Wednesday, sunny, hot with highs around 100. Heat index values up to 105. Wednesday night, mostly clear. Lows in the upper 70s. Thursday, sunny, hot with highs around 100. Heat index values up to 105. The forecast key messages for North and Central Texas. Outside of isolated showers and storms this afternoon and again tomorrow morning, hot, dry and humid conditions will persist into early next week. Windy conditions are expected this weekend into Monday, with gusts between 30 to 35 miles an hour likely each day. An isolated gust up to 40 miles an hour is not out of the question. Afternoon heat index values could reach or exceed 105 degrees at times this weekend into early next week. The spotter information statement for North and Central Texas. Spotter activation is not expected at this time. The ultraviolet index forecast for June 26th is 11, or extreme. The current time is 4:45 p.m. Central Daylight Time. 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The following reports of weather temperature and wind were made at 4 p.m. DFW Airport, partly sunny, 89, dew point 69, relative humidity 51%, wind south at 14, gusting to 22, pressure 29.89 inches and falling. Dallas Love Field, partly sunny, 90, south at 12, gusting to 24. Fort Worth Meacham, partly sunny, 89, south at 15, gusting to 22. Arlington, partly sunny, 89, south at 13. McKinney, mostly sunny, 89, south at 18, gusting to 26. Denton, mostly sunny, 91, south at 18. Elsewhere around the region, Wichita Falls, mostly sunny, 91, heat index 99, south at 18. Abilene, partly sunny, 95, heat index 99, south at 14, gusting to 29. Waco, mostly sunny, 93, south at 20. Tyler, partly sunny, 89, south at 9. Once again at 4 p.m., DFW Airport, partly sunny, 89, south at 14, gusting to 22. Now let's check on your local forecast for the Dallas-Fort Worth Metroplex. Rest of this afternoon, mostly sunny with a slight chance of sprinkles. Highs in the lower 90s. South winds 10 to 15 miles an hour. Tonight, mostly clear in the evening, then becoming mostly cloudy. Lows in the upper 70s. South winds 10 to 15 miles an hour. Friday, mostly sunny. Highs in the mid-90s. South winds 10 to 15 miles an hour, increasing to 15 to 20 miles an hour in the afternoon. Friday night, mostly clear in the evening, then becoming partly cloudy. Lows in the upper 70s. South winds 10 to 15 miles an hour. And now the extended forecast. Saturday, sunny. Highs in the upper 90s. South winds 10 to 15 miles an hour. Gusts up to 30 miles an hour in the afternoon. Saturday night, mostly
mostly clear. Lows in the upper 70s. Sunday, sunny, hot with highs in the upper 90s. Heat index values up to 105. Sunday night, clear. Lows in the upper 70s. Monday, sunny, hot with highs around 100. Heat index values up to 105. Monday night, clear. Lows in the upper 70s. Tuesday, sunny, hot with highs around 100. Tuesday night, clear. Lows around 80. Wednesday, sunny, hot with highs around 100. Heat index values up to 105. Wednesday night, mostly clear. Lows in the upper 70s. Thursday, sunny, hot with highs around 100. Heat index values up to 105. The forecast key messages for North and Central Texas. Outside of isolated showers and storms this afternoon and again tomorrow morning, hot, dry and humid conditions will persist into early next week. Windy conditions are expected this weekend into Monday, with gusts between 30 to 35 miles an hour likely each day. An isolated gust up to 40 miles an hour is not out of the question. Afternoon heat index values could reach or exceed 105 degrees at times this weekend into early next week. The spotter information statement for North and Central Texas. Spotter activation is not expected at this time. The ultraviolet index forecast for June 26th is 11, or extreme. The current time is 4:50 p.m. Central Daylight Time. 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The following reports of weather temperature and wind were made at 4 p.m. DFW Airport, partly sunny, 89, dew point 69, relative humidity 51%, wind south at 14, gusting to 22, pressure 29.89 inches and falling. Dallas Love Field, partly sunny, 90, south at 12, gusting to 24. Fort Worth Meacham, partly sunny, 89, south at 15, gusting to 22. Arlington, partly sunny, 89, south at 13. McKinney, mostly sunny, 89, south at 18, gusting to 26. Denton, mostly sunny, 91, south at 18. Elsewhere around the region, Wichita Falls, mostly sunny, 91, heat index 99, south at 18. Abilene, partly sunny, 95, heat index 99, south at 14, gusting to 29. Waco, mostly sunny, 93, south at 20. Tyler, partly sunny, 89, south at 9. Once again at 4 p.m., DFW Airport, partly sunny, 89, south at 14, gusting to 22. Now let's check on your local forecast for the Dallas-Fort Worth Metroplex. Rest of this afternoon, mostly sunny with a slight chance of sprinkles. Highs in the lower 90s. South winds 10 to 15 miles an hour. Tonight, mostly clear in the evening, then becoming mostly cloudy. Lows in the upper 70s. South winds 10 to 15 miles an hour. Friday, mostly sunny. Highs in the mid-90s. South winds 10 to 15 miles an hour, increasing to 15 to 20 miles an hour in the afternoon. Friday night, mostly clear in the evening, then becoming partly cloudy. Lows in the upper 70s. South winds 10 to 15 miles an hour. And now the extended forecast. Saturday, sunny. Highs in the upper 90s. South winds 10 to 15 miles an hour. Gusts up to 30 miles an hour in the afternoon. Saturday night, mostly clear. Lows in the upper 70s. Sunday, sunny, hot with highs in the upper 90s. Heat index values up to 105. Sunday night, clear. Lows in the upper 70s. Monday, sunny, hot with highs around 100. Heat index values up to 105. Monday night, clear. Lows in the upper 70s. Tuesday, sunny, hot with highs around 100. Tuesday night, clear. Lows around

Radiation is not expected at this time. The ultraviolet index forecast for June 26th is 11, or extreme. The current time is 4:54 p.m. Central Daylight Time. 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Serving the Dallas-Fort Worth listening area. The following reports of weather temperature and wind were made at 4 p.m. DFW Airport, partly sunny, 89, dew point 69, relative humidity 51%, wind south at 14, gusting to 22, pressure 29.89 inches and falling. Dallas Love Field, partly sunny, 90, south at 12, gusting to 24. Fort Worth Meacham, partly sunny, 89, south at 15, gusting to 22. Arlington, partly sunny, 89, south at 13. McKinney, mostly sunny, 89, south at 18, gusting to 26. Denton, mostly sunny, 91, south at 18. Elsewhere around the region, Wichita Falls, mostly sunny, 91, heat index 99, south at 18. Abilene, partly sunny, 95, heat index 99, south at 14, gusting to 29. Waco, mostly sunny, 93, south at 20. Tyler, partly sunny, 89, south at 9. Once again at 4 p.m., DFW Airport, partly sunny, 89, south at 14, gusting to 22. Now let's check on your local forecast for the Dallas-Fort Worth Metroplex. Rest of this afternoon, mostly sunny with a slight chance of sprinkles. Highs in the lower 90s. South winds 10 to 15 miles an hour. Tonight, mostly clear in the evening, then becoming mostly cloudy. Lows in the upper 70s. South winds 10 to 15 miles an hour. Friday, mostly sunny. Highs in the mid-90s. South winds 10 to 15 miles an hour, increasing to 15 to 20 miles an hour in the afternoon. Friday night, mostly clear in the evening, then becoming partly cloudy. Lows in the upper 70s. South winds 10 to 15 miles an hour. And now the extended forecast. Saturday, sunny. Highs in the upper 90s. South winds 10 to 15 miles an hour. Gusts up to 30 miles an hour in the afternoon. Saturday night, mostly clear. Lows in the upper 70s. Sunday, sunny, hot with highs in the upper 90s. Heat index values up to 105. Sunday night, clear. Lows in the upper 70s. Monday, sunny, hot with highs around 100. Heat index values up to 105. Monday night, clear. Lows in the upper 70s. Tuesday, sunny, hot with highs around 100. Tuesday night, clear. Lows around 80. Wednesday, sunny, hot with highs around 100. Heat index values up to 105. Wednesday night, mostly clear. Lows in the upper 70s. Thursday, sunny, hot with highs around 100. Heat index values up to 105. The forecast key messages for North and Central Texas. Outside of isolated showers and storms this afternoon and again tomorrow morning, hot, dry and humid conditions will persist into early next week. Windy conditions are expected this weekend into Monday, with gusts between 30 to 35 miles an hour likely each day. An isolated gust up to 40 miles an hour is not out of the question. Afternoon heat index values could reach or exceed 105 degrees at times this weekend into early next week. The spotter information statement for North and Central Texas. Spotter activation is not expected at this time. The ultraviolet index forecast for June 26th is 11, or extreme. The current time is 4:59 p.m. Central Daylight Time. 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Serving the Dallas-Fort Worth listening area. The following reports of weather temperature and wind were made at 4 p.m. DFW Airport, partly sunny, 89.

2.69. Relative humidity 51%. Wind south at 14. Gusting to 22. Pressure 29.89 inches and falling. Dallas Love Field. Partly sunny. 90. South at 12. Gusting to 24. Fort Worth Meacham. Partly sunny. 89. South at 15. Gusting to 22. Arlington, partly sunny, 89, south at 13. McKinney, mostly sunny, 89, south at 18, gusting to 26. Denton, mostly sunny, 91, south at 18. Elsewhere around the region, Wichita Falls, mostly sunny, 91, heat index 99, south at 18. Abilene, partly sunny, 95, heat index 99, south at 14, gusting to 29. Waco, mostly sunny, 93, south at 20. Tyler, partly sunny, 89, south at 9. Once again at 4 p.m., DFW Airport, partly sunny, 89, south at 14, gusting to 22. Now let's check on your local forecast for the Dallas-Fort Worth Metroplex. Rest of this afternoon, mostly sunny with a slight chance of sprinkles. Highs in the lower 90s. South winds 10 to 15 miles an hour. Tonight, mostly clear in the evening, then becoming mostly cloudy. Lows in the upper 70s. South winds 10 to 15 miles an hour. Friday, mostly sunny. Highs in the mid-90s. South winds 10 to 15 miles an hour, increasing to 15 to 20 miles an hour in the afternoon. Friday night, mostly clear in the evening, then becoming partly cloudy. Lows in the upper 70s. South winds 10 to 15 miles an hour. And now the extended forecast. Saturday, sunny. Highs in the upper 90s. South winds 10 to 15 miles an hour. Gusts up to 30 miles an hour in the afternoon. Saturday night, mostly clear. Lows in the upper 70s. Sunday, sunny, hot with highs in the upper 90s. Heat index values up to 105. Sunday night, clear. Lows in the upper 70s. Monday, sunny, hot with highs around 100. Heat index values up to 105. Monday night, clear. Lows in the upper 70s. Tuesday, sunny, hot with highs around 100. Tuesday night, clear. Lows around 80. Wednesday, sunny, hot with highs around 100. Heat index values up to 105. Wednesday night, mostly clear. Lows in the upper 70s. Thursday, sunny, hot with highs around 100. Heat index values up to 105. The forecast key messages for North and Central Texas. Outside of isolated showers and storms this afternoon and again tomorrow morning, hot, dry and humid conditions will persist into early next week. Windy conditions are expected this weekend into Monday, with gusts between 30 to 35 miles an hour likely each day. An isolated gust up to 40 miles an hour is not out of the question. Afternoon heat index values could reach or exceed 105 degrees at times this weekend into early next week. The spotter information statement for North and Central Texas. Spotter activation is not expected at this time. The ultraviolet index forecast for June 26th is 11, or extreme. The current time is 5:03 p.m. Central Daylight Time. 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The following reports of weather temperature and wind were made at 5 p.m. DFW Airport, partly sunny, 91, dew point 68, relative humidity 46%, wind south at 13, gusting to 24, pressure 29.87 inches and falling. Dallas Love Field, partly sunny, 92, south at 12, gusting to 23. Fort Worth Meacham, partly sunny, 92, south at 18. Arlington, partly sunny, 92, south at 16, gusting to 26. McKinney, mostly sunny, 89, south at 17. Denton, mostly sunny, 92.

south at 20, gusting to 28. Elsewhere around the region, Wichita Falls, sunny, 93, heat index 101, south at 21. Abilene, partly sunny, 96, heat index 101, south at 18, gusting to 31. Waco, mostly sunny, 93, south at 18, gusting to 28. Tyler, partly sunny, 89, south at 14. Once again at 5 p.m., DFW Airport, partly sunny, 91, south at 13, gusting to 24. Now let's check on your local forecast for the Dallas-Fort Worth Metroplex. Rest of this afternoon, mostly sunny with a slight chance of sprinkles. Highs in the lower 90s. South winds 10 to 15 miles an hour. Tonight, mostly clear in the evening, then becoming mostly cloudy. Lows in the upper 70s. South winds 10 to 15 miles an hour. Friday, mostly sunny. Highs in the mid-90s. South winds 10 to 15 miles an hour, increasing to 15 to 20 miles an hour in the afternoon. Friday night, mostly clear in the evening, then becoming partly cloudy. Lows in the upper 70s. South winds 10 to 15 miles an hour. And now the extended forecast. Saturday, sunny. Highs in the upper 90s. South winds 10 to 15 miles an hour. Gusts up to 30 miles an hour in the afternoon. Saturday night, mostly clear. Lows in the upper 70s. Sunday, sunny, hot with highs in the upper 90s. Heat index values up to 105. Sunday night, clear. Lows in the upper 70s. Monday, sunny, hot with highs around 100. Heat index values up to 105. Monday night, clear. Lows in the upper 70s. Tuesday, sunny, hot with highs around 100. Tuesday night, clear. Lows around 80. Wednesday, sunny, hot with highs around 100. Heat index values up to 105. Wednesday night, mostly clear. Lows in the upper 70s. Thursday, sunny, hot with highs around 100. Heat index values up to 105. The forecast key messages for North and Central Texas. Outside of isolated showers and storms this afternoon and again tomorrow morning, hot, dry and humid conditions will persist into early next week. Windy conditions are expected this weekend into Monday, with gusts between 30 to 35 miles an hour likely each day. An isolated gust up to 40 miles an hour is not out of the question. Afternoon heat index values could reach or exceed 105 degrees at times this weekend into early next week. The spotter information statement for North and Central Texas. Spotter activation is not expected at this time. The ultraviolet index forecast for June 26th is 11, or extreme. The current time is 5:08 p.m. Central Daylight Time. 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Serving the Dallas-Fort Worth listening area. The following reports of weather temperature and wind were made at 5 p.m. DFW Airport, partly sunny, 91, dew point 68, relative humidity 46%, wind south at 13, gusting to 24, pressure 29.87 inches and falling. Dallas Love Field, partly sunny, 92, south at 12, gusting to 23. Fort Worth Meacham, partly sunny, 92, south at 18. Arlington, partly sunny, 92, south at 16, gusting to 26. McKinney, mostly sunny, 89, south at 17. Denton, mostly sunny, 92, south at 20, gusting to 28. Elsewhere around the region, Wichita Falls, sunny, 93, heat index 101, south at 21. Abilene, partly sunny, 96, heat index 101, south at 18, gusting to 31. Waco, mostly sunny, 93, south at 18, gusting to 28. Tyler, partly sunny, 89, south at 14. Once again at 5 p.m., DFW.

Airport. Partly sunny. 91, south at 13. Gusting to 24. Now let's check on your local forecast for the Dallas-Fort Worth Metroplex. Rest of this afternoon, mostly sunny with a slight chance of sprinkles. Highs in the lower 90s. South winds 10 to 15 miles an hour. Tonight, mostly clear in the evening, then becoming mostly cloudy. Lows in the upper 70s. South winds 10 to 15 miles an hour. Friday, mostly sunny. Highs in the mid-90s. South winds 10 to 15 miles an hour, increasing to 15 to 20 miles an hour in the afternoon. Friday night, mostly clear in the evening, then becoming partly cloudy. Lows in the upper 70s. South winds 10 to 15 miles an hour. And now the extended forecast. Saturday, sunny. Highs in the upper 90s. South winds 10 to 15 miles an hour. Gusts up to 30 miles an hour in the afternoon. Saturday night, mostly clear. Lows in the upper 70s. Sunday, sunny, hot with highs in the upper 90s. Heat index values up to 105. Sunday night, clear. Lows in the upper 70s. Monday, sunny, hot with highs around 100. Heat index values up to 105. Monday night, clear. Lows in the upper 70s. Tuesday, sunny, hot with highs around 100. Tuesday night, clear. Lows around 80. Wednesday, sunny, hot with highs around 100. Heat index values up to 105. Wednesday night, mostly clear. Lows in the upper 70s. Thursday, sunny, hot with highs around 100. Heat index values up to 105. The forecast key messages for North and Central Texas. Outside of isolated showers and storms this afternoon and again tomorrow morning, hot, dry and humid conditions will persist into early next week. Windy conditions are expected this weekend into Monday, with gusts between 30 to 35 miles an hour likely each day. An isolated gust up to 40 miles an hour is not out of the question. Afternoon heat index values could reach or exceed 105 degrees at times this weekend into early next week. The spotter information statement for North and Central Texas. Spotter activation is not expected at this time. The ultraviolet index forecast for June 26th is 11, or extreme. The current time is 5:12 p.m. Central Daylight Time. 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Serving the Dallas-Fort Worth listening area. The following reports of weather temperature and wind were made at 5 p.m. DFW Airport, mostly sunny, 91, dew point 68, relative humidity 46%, wind south at 13, gusting to 24, pressure 29.87 inches and falling. Dallas Love Field, mostly sunny, 92, south at 12, gusting to 23. Fort Worth Meacham, sunny, 92, south at 18. Arlington, mostly sunny, 92, south at 16, gusting to 26. McKinney, mostly sunny, 89, south at 17. Denton, sunny, 92, south at 20, gusting to 28. Elsewhere around the region, Wichita Falls, sunny, 93, heat index 101, south at 21. Abilene, mostly sunny, 96, heat index 101, south at 18, gusting to 31. Waco, mostly sunny, 93, south at 18, gusting to 28. Tyler, cloudy, 89, south at 14. Once again at 5 p.m., DFW Airport, mostly sunny, 91, south at 13, gusting to 24. Now let's check on your local forecast for the Dallas-Fort Worth Metroplex. Rest of this afternoon, mostly sunny with a slight chance of sprinkles. Highs in the lower 90s. South winds 10 to 15 miles an hour. Tonight, mostly clear in the evening, then becoming mostly cloudy. Lows in the upper 70s. South winds 10 to 15 miles an hour.
Friday, mostly sunny. Highs in the mid-90s. South winds 10 to 15 miles an hour, increasing to 15 to 20 miles an hour in the afternoon. Friday night, mostly clear in the evening, then becoming partly cloudy. Lows in the upper 70s. South winds 10 to 15 miles an hour. And now the extended forecast. Saturday, sunny. Highs in the upper 90s. South winds 10 to 15 miles an hour. Gusts up to 30 miles an hour in the afternoon. Saturday night, mostly clear. Lows in the upper 70s. Sunday, sunny, hot with highs in the upper 90s. Heat index values up to 105. Sunday night, clear. Lows in the upper 70s. Monday, sunny, hot with highs around 100. Heat index values up to 105. Monday night, clear. Lows in the upper 70s. Tuesday, sunny, hot with highs around 100. Tuesday night, clear. Lows around 80. Wednesday, sunny, hot with highs around 100. Heat index values up to 105. Wednesday night, mostly clear. Lows in the upper 70s. Thursday, sunny, hot with highs around 100. Heat index values up to 105. The forecast key messages for North and Central Texas. Outside of isolated showers and storms this afternoon and again tomorrow morning, hot, dry and humid conditions will persist into early next week. Windy conditions are expected this weekend into Monday, with gusts between 30 to 35 miles an hour likely each day. An isolated gust up to 40 miles an hour is not out of the question. Afternoon heat index values could reach or exceed 105 degrees at times this weekend into early next week. The spotter information statement for North and Central Texas. Spotter activation is not expected at this time. The ultraviolet index forecast for June 26th is 11, or extreme. The current time is 5:16 p.m. Central Daylight Time. 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Serving the Dallas-Fort Worth listening area. The following reports of weather temperature and wind were made at 5 p.m. DFW Airport, mostly sunny, 91, dew point 68, relative humidity 46%, wind south at 13, gusting to 24, pressure 29.87 inches and falling. Dallas Love Field, mostly sunny, 92, south at 12, gusting to 23. Fort Worth Meacham, sunny, 92, south at 18. Arlington, mostly sunny, 92, south at 16, gusting to 26. McKinney, mostly sunny, 89, south at 17. Denton, sunny, 92, south at 20, gusting to 28. Elsewhere around the region, Wichita Falls, sunny, 93, heat index 101, south at 21. Abilene, mostly sunny, 96, heat index 101, south at 18, gusting to 31. Waco, mostly sunny, 93, south at 18, gusting to 28. Tyler, cloudy, 89, south at 14. Once again at 5 p.m., DFW Airport, mostly sunny, 91, south at 13, gusting to 24. Now let's check on your local forecast for the Dallas-Fort Worth Metroplex. Rest of this afternoon, mostly sunny with a slight chance of sprinkles. Highs in the lower 90s. South winds 10 to 15 miles an hour. Tonight, mostly clear in the evening, then becoming mostly cloudy. Lows in the upper 70s. South winds 10 to 15 miles an hour. Friday, mostly sunny. Highs in the mid-90s. South winds 10 to 15 miles an hour, increasing to 15 to 20 miles an hour in the afternoon. Friday night, mostly clear in the evening, then becoming partly cloudy. Lows in the upper 70s. South winds 10 to 15 miles an hour. And now the extended forecast. Saturday, sunny. Highs in the upper 90s. South winds 10 to 15 miles an hour.
gusts up to 30.

miles an hour in the afternoon. Saturday night, mostly clear. Lows in the upper 70s. Sunday, sunny, hot with highs in the upper 90s. Heat index values up to 105. Sunday night, clear. Lows in the upper 70s. Monday, sunny, hot with highs around 100. Heat index values up to 105. Monday night, clear. Lows in the upper 70s. Tuesday, sunny, hot with highs around 100. Tuesday night, clear. Lows around 80. Wednesday, sunny, hot with highs around 100. Heat index values up to 105. Wednesday night, mostly clear. Lows in the upper 70s. Thursday, sunny, hot with highs around 100. Heat index values up to 105. The forecast key messages for North and Central Texas. Outside of isolated showers and storms this afternoon and again tomorrow morning, hot, dry and humid conditions will persist into early next week. Windy conditions are expected this weekend into Monday, with gusts between 30 to 35 miles an hour likely each day. An isolated gust up to 40 miles an hour is not out of the question. Afternoon heat index values could reach or exceed 105 degrees at times this weekend into early next week. The spotter information statement for North and Central Texas. Spotter activation is not expected at this time. The ultraviolet index forecast for June 26th is 11, or extreme. The current time is 5:21 p.m. Central Daylight Time. 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Serving the Dallas-Fort Worth listening area. The following reports of weather temperature and wind were made at 5 p.m. DFW Airport, mostly sunny, 91, dew point 68, relative humidity 46%, wind south at 13, gusting to 24, pressure 29.87 inches and falling. Dallas Love Field, mostly sunny, 92, south at 12, gusting to 23. Fort Worth Meacham, sunny, 92, south at 18. Arlington, mostly sunny, 92, south at 16, gusting to 26. McKinney, mostly sunny, 89, south at 17. Denton, sunny, 92, south at 20, gusting to 28. Elsewhere around the region, Wichita Falls, sunny, 93, heat index 101, south at 21. Abilene, mostly sunny, 96, heat index 101, south at 18, gusting to 31. Waco, mostly sunny, 93, south at 18, gusting to 28. Tyler, cloudy, 89, south at 14. Once again at 5 p.m., DFW Airport, mostly sunny, 91, south at 13, gusting to 24. Now let's check on your local forecast for the Dallas-Fort Worth Metroplex. Rest of this afternoon, mostly sunny with a slight chance of sprinkles. Highs in the lower 90s. South winds 10 to 15 miles an hour. Tonight, mostly clear in the evening, then becoming mostly cloudy. Lows in the upper 70s. South winds 10 to 15 miles an hour. Friday, mostly sunny. Highs in the mid-90s. South winds 10 to 15 miles an hour, increasing to 15 to 20 miles an hour in the afternoon. Friday night, mostly clear in the evening, then becoming partly cloudy. Lows in the upper 70s. South winds 10 to 15 miles an hour. And now the extended forecast. Saturday, sunny. Highs in the upper 90s. South winds 10 to 15 miles an hour. Gusts up to 30 miles an hour in the afternoon. Saturday night, mostly clear. Lows in the upper 70s. Sunday, sunny, hot with highs in the upper 90s. Heat index values up to 105. Sunday night, clear. Lows in the upper 70s. Monday, sunny, hot with highs around 100. Heat index values up to 105. Monday night, clear. Lows in the upper 70s. Tuesday,

Sunny, hot with highs around 100. Tuesday night, clear. Lows around 80. Wednesday, sunny, hot with highs around 100. Heat index values up to 105. Wednesday night, mostly clear. Lows in the upper 70s. Thursday, sunny, hot with highs around 100. Heat index values up to 105. The forecast key messages for North and Central Texas. Outside of isolated showers and storms this afternoon and again tomorrow morning, hot, dry and humid conditions will persist into early next week. Windy conditions are expected this weekend into Monday, with gusts between 30 to 35 miles an hour likely each day. An isolated gust up to 40 miles an hour is not out of the question. Afternoon heat index values could reach or exceed 105 degrees at times this weekend into early next week. The spotter information statement for North and Central Texas. Spotter activation is not expected at this time. The ultraviolet index forecast for June 26th is 11, or extreme. The current time is 5:25 p.m. Central Daylight Time. 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The following reports of weather temperature and wind were made at 5 p.m. DFW Airport, mostly sunny, 91, dew point 68, relative humidity 46%, wind south at 13, gusting to 24, pressure 29.87 inches and falling. Dallas Love Field, mostly sunny, 92, south at 12, gusting to 23. Fort Worth Meacham, sunny, 92, south at 18. Arlington, mostly sunny, 92, south at 16, gusting to 26. McKinney, mostly sunny, 89, south at 17. Denton, sunny, 92, south at 20, gusting to 28. Elsewhere around the region, Wichita Falls, sunny, 93, heat index 101, south at 21. Abilene, mostly sunny, 96, heat index 101, south at 18, gusting to 31. Waco, mostly sunny, 93, south at 18, gusting to 28. Tyler, cloudy, 89, south at 14. Once again at 5 p.m., DFW Airport, mostly sunny, 91, south at 13, gusting to 24. Now let's check on your local forecast for the Dallas-Fort Worth Metroplex. Rest of this afternoon, mostly sunny with a slight chance of sprinkles. Highs in the lower 90s. South winds 10 to 15 miles an hour. Tonight, mostly clear in the evening, then becoming mostly cloudy. Lows in the upper 70s. South winds 10 to 15 miles an hour. Friday, mostly sunny. Highs in the mid-90s. South winds 10 to 15 miles an hour, increasing to 15 to 20 miles an hour in the afternoon. Friday night, mostly clear in the evening, then becoming partly cloudy. Lows in the upper 70s. South winds 10 to 15 miles an hour. And now the extended forecast. Saturday, sunny. Highs in the upper 90s. South winds 10 to 15 miles an hour. Gusts up to 30 miles an hour in the afternoon. Saturday night, mostly clear. Lows in the upper 70s. Sunday, sunny, hot with highs in the upper 90s. Heat index values up to 105. Sunday night, clear. Lows in the upper 70s. Monday, sunny, hot with highs around 100. Heat index values up to 105. Monday night, clear. Lows in the upper 70s. Tuesday, sunny, hot with highs around 100. Tuesday night, clear. Lows around 80. Wednesday, sunny, hot with highs around 100. Heat index values up to 105. Wednesday night, mostly clear. Lows in the upper 70s. Thursday, sunny, hot with highs around 100. Heat index values up to 105. The forecast key messages for North and Central Texas. Outside

of isolated showers and storms this afternoon and again tomorrow morning, hot, dry, and humid conditions will persist into early next week. Windy conditions are expected this weekend into Monday, with gusts between 30 to 35 miles an hour likely each day. An isolated gust up to 40 miles an hour is not out of the question. Afternoon heat index values could reach or exceed 105 degrees at times this weekend into early next week. The spotter information statement for North and Central Texas. Spotter activation is not expected at this time. The ultraviolet index forecast for June 26th is 11, or extreme. The current time is 5:30 p.m. Central Daylight Time. 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The following reports of weather temperature and wind were made at 5 p.m. DFW Airport, mostly sunny, 91, dew point 68, relative humidity 46%, wind south at 13, gusting to 24, pressure 29.87 inches and falling. Dallas Love Field, mostly sunny, 92, south at 12, gusting to 23. Fort Worth Meacham, sunny, 92, south at 18. Arlington, mostly sunny, 92, south at 16, gusting to 26. McKinney, mostly sunny, 89, south at 17. Denton, sunny, 92, south at 20, gusting to 28. Elsewhere around the region, Wichita Falls, sunny, 93, heat index 101, south at 21. Abilene, mostly sunny, 96, heat index 101, south at 18, gusting to 31. Waco, mostly sunny, 93, south at 18, gusting to 28. Tyler, cloudy, 89, south at 14. Once again at 5 p.m., DFW Airport, mostly sunny, 91, south at 13, gusting to 24. Now let's check on your local forecast for the Dallas-Fort Worth Metroplex. Rest of this afternoon, mostly sunny with a slight chance of sprinkles. Highs in the lower 90s. South winds 10 to 15 miles an hour. Tonight, mostly clear in the evening, then becoming mostly cloudy. Lows in the upper 70s. South winds 10 to 15 miles an hour. Friday, mostly sunny. Highs in the mid-90s. South winds 10 to 15 miles an hour, increasing to 15 to 20 miles an hour in the afternoon. Friday night, mostly clear in the evening, then becoming partly cloudy. Lows in the upper 70s. South winds 10 to 15 miles an hour. And now the extended forecast. Saturday, sunny. Highs in the upper 90s. South winds 10 to 15 miles an hour. Gusts up to 30 miles an hour in the afternoon. Saturday night, mostly clear. Lows in the upper 70s. Sunday, sunny, hot with highs in the upper 90s. Heat index values up to 105. Sunday night, Sunday, sunny, hot with highs in the upper 90s. Heat index values up to 105. Sunday night, clear. Lows in the upper 70s. Monday, sunny, hot with highs around 100. Heat index values up to 105. Monday night, clear. Lows in the upper 70s. Tuesday, sunny, hot with highs around 100. Tuesday night, clear. Lows around 80. Wednesday, sunny, hot with highs around 100. Heat index values up to 105. Wednesday night, mostly clear. Lows in the upper 70s. Thursday, sunny, hot with highs around 100. Heat index values up to 105. The forecast key messages for North and Central Texas. Outside of isolated showers and storms this afternoon and again tomorrow morning, hot, dry, and humid conditions will persist into early next week. Windy conditions are expected this weekend into Monday, with gusts between 30 to 35 miles an hour likely each day. An isolated gust up to 40 miles an hour is not out of the question. Afternoon heat index values could reach or exceed

105 degrees at times this weekend into early next week. The spotter information statement for North and Central Texas. Spotter activation is not expected at this time. The ultraviolet index forecast for June 26th is 11, or extreme. The current time is 5:34 p.m. Central Daylight Time. 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The following reports of weather temperature and wind were made at 5 p.m. DFW Airport, mostly sunny, 91, dew point 68, relative humidity 46%, wind south at 13, gusting to 24, pressure 29.87 inches and falling. Dallas Love Field, mostly sunny, 92, south at 12, gusting to 23. Fort Worth Meacham, sunny, 92, south at 18. Arlington, mostly sunny, 92, south at 16, gusting to 26. McKinney, mostly sunny, 89, south at 17. Denton, sunny, 92, south at 20, gusting to 28. Elsewhere around the region, Wichita Falls, sunny, 93, heat index 101, south at 21. Abilene, mostly sunny, 96, heat index 101, south at 18, gusting to 31. Waco, mostly sunny, 93, south at 18, gusting to 28. Tyler, cloudy, 89, south at 14. Once again at 5 p.m., DFW Airport, mostly sunny, 91, south at 13, gusting to 24. Now let's check on your local forecast for the Dallas-Fort Worth Metroplex. Rest of this afternoon, mostly sunny with a slight chance of sprinkles. Highs in the lower 90s. South winds 10 to 15 miles an hour. Tonight, mostly clear in the evening, then becoming mostly cloudy. Lows in the upper 70s. South winds 10 to 15 miles an hour. Friday, mostly sunny. Highs in the mid-90s. South winds 10 to 15 miles an hour, increasing to 15 to 20 miles an hour in the afternoon. Friday night, mostly clear in the evening, then becoming partly cloudy. Lows in the upper 70s. South winds 10 to 15 miles an hour. And now the extended forecast. Saturday, sunny. Highs in the upper 90s. South winds 10 to 15 miles an hour. Gusts up to 30 miles an hour in the afternoon. Saturday night, mostly clear. Lows in the upper 70s. Sunday, sunny, hot with highs in the upper 90s. Heat index values up to 105. Sunday night, clear. Lows in the upper 70s. Monday, sunny, hot with highs around 100. Heat index values up to 105. Monday night, clear. Lows in the upper 70s. Tuesday, sunny, hot with highs around 100. Tuesday night, clear. Lows around 80. Wednesday, sunny, hot with highs around 100. Heat index values up to 105. Wednesday night, mostly clear. Lows in the upper 70s. Thursday, sunny, hot with highs around 100. Heat index values up to 105. The forecast key messages for North and Central Texas. Outside of isolated showers and storms this afternoon and again tomorrow morning, hot, dry and humid conditions will persist into early next week. Windy conditions are expected this weekend into Monday, with gusts between 30 to 35 miles an hour likely each day. An isolated gust up to 40 miles an hour is not out of the question. Afternoon heat index values could reach or exceed 105 degrees at times this weekend into early next week. The spotter information statement for North and Central Texas. Spotter activation is not expected at this time. The ultraviolet index forecast for June 26th is 11, or extreme. The current time is 5:39 p.m. Central Daylight Time. 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

the Dallas-Fort Worth listening area. The following reports of weather, temperature, and wind were made at 5 p.m. DFW Airport, mostly sunny, 91, dew point 68, relative humidity 46%, wind south at 13, gusting to 24, pressure 29.87 inches and falling. Dallas Love Field, mostly sunny, 92, south at 12, gusting to 23. Fort Worth Meacham, sunny, 92, south at 18. Arlington, mostly sunny, 92, south at 16, gusting to 26. McKinney, mostly sunny, 89, south at 17. Denton, sunny, 92, south at 20, gusting to 28. Elsewhere around the region, Wichita Falls, sunny, 93, heat index 101, south at 21. Abilene, mostly sunny, 96, heat index 101, south at 18, gusting to 31. Waco, mostly sunny, 93, south at 18, gusting to 28. Tyler, cloudy, 89, south at 14. Once again at 5 p.m., DFW Airport, mostly sunny, 91, south at 13, gusting to 24. Now let's check on your local forecast for the Dallas-Fort Worth Metroplex. Rest of this afternoon, mostly sunny with a slight chance of sprinkles. Highs in the lower 90s. South winds 10 to 15 miles an hour. Tonight, mostly clear in the evening, then becoming mostly cloudy. Lows in the upper 70s. South winds 10 to 15 miles an hour. Friday, mostly sunny. Highs in the mid-90s. South winds 10 to 15 miles an hour, increasing to 15 to 20 miles an hour in the afternoon. Friday night, mostly clear in the evening, then becoming partly cloudy. Lows in the upper 70s. South winds 10 to 15 miles an hour. And now the extended forecast. Saturday, sunny. Highs in the upper 90s. South winds 10 to 15 miles an hour. Gusts up to 30 miles an hour in the afternoon. Saturday night, mostly clear. Lows in the upper 70s. Sunday, sunny, hot with highs in the upper 90s. Heat index values up to 105. Sunday night, clear. Lows in the upper 70s. Monday, sunny, hot with highs around 100. Heat index values up to 105. Monday night, clear. Lows in the upper 70s. Tuesday, sunny, hot with highs around 100. Tuesday night, clear. Lows around 80. Wednesday, sunny, hot with highs around 100. Heat index values up to 105. Wednesday night, mostly clear. Lows in the upper 70s. Thursday, sunny, hot with highs around 100. Heat index values up to 105. The forecast key messages for North and Central Texas. Outside of isolated showers and storms this afternoon and again tomorrow morning, hot, dry and humid conditions will persist into early next week. Windy conditions are expected this weekend into Monday, with gusts between 30 to 35 miles an hour likely each day. An isolated gust up to 40 miles an hour is not out of the question. Afternoon heat index values could reach or exceed 105 degrees at times this weekend into early next week. The spotter information statement for North and Central Texas. Spotter activation is not expected at this time. The ultraviolet index forecast for June 26th is 11, or extreme. The current time is 5:43 p.m. Central Daylight Time. 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The following reports of weather, temperature, and wind were made at 5 p.m. DFW Airport, mostly sunny, 91, dew point 68, relative humidity 46%, wind south at 13, gusting to 24, pressure 29.87 inches and falling. Dallas Love Field, mostly sunny, 92, south at 12, gusting to 23. Fort Worth Meacham, sunny, 92, south at 18.

Arlington, mostly sunny, 92, south at 16, gusting to 26. McKinney, mostly sunny, 89, south at 17. Denton, sunny, 92, south at 20, gusting to 28. Elsewhere around the region, Wichita Falls, sunny, 93, heat index 101, south at 21. Abilene, mostly sunny, 96, heat index 101, south at 18, gusting to 31. Waco, mostly sunny, 93, south at 18, gusting to 28. Tyler, cloudy, 89, south at 14. Once again at 5 p.m., DFW Airport, mostly sunny, 91, south at 13, gusting to 24. Now let's check on your local forecast for the Dallas-Fort Worth Metroplex. Rest of this afternoon, mostly sunny with a slight chance of sprinkles. Highs in the lower 90s. South winds 10 to 15 miles an hour. Tonight, mostly clear in the evening, then becoming mostly cloudy. Lows in the upper 70s. South winds 10 to 15 miles an hour. Friday, mostly sunny. Highs in the mid-90s. South winds 10 to 15 miles an hour, increasing to 15 to 20 miles an hour in the afternoon. Friday night, mostly clear in the evening, then becoming partly cloudy. Lows in the upper 70s. South winds 10 to 15 miles an hour. And now the extended forecast. Saturday, sunny. Highs in the upper 90s. South winds 10 to 15 miles an hour. Gusts up to 30 miles an hour in the afternoon. Saturday night, mostly clear. Lows in the upper 70s. Sunday, sunny, hot with highs in the upper 90s. Heat index values up to 105. Sunday night, clear. Lows in the upper 70s. Monday, sunny, hot with highs around 100. Heat index values up to 105. Monday night, clear. Lows in the upper 70s. Tuesday, sunny, hot with highs around 100. Tuesday night, clear. Lows around 80. Wednesday, sunny, hot with highs around 100. Heat index values up to 105. Wednesday night, mostly clear. Lows in the upper 70s. Thursday, sunny, hot with highs around 100. Heat index values up to 105. The forecast key messages for North and Central Texas. Outside of isolated showers and storms this afternoon and again tomorrow morning, hot, dry and humid conditions will persist into early next week. Windy conditions are expected this weekend into Monday, with gusts between 30 to 35 miles an hour likely each day. An isolated gust up to 40 miles an hour is not out of the question. Afternoon heat index values could reach or exceed 105 degrees at times this weekend into early next week. The spotter information statement for North and Central Texas. Spotter activation is not expected at this time. The ultraviolet index forecast for June 26th is 11, or extreme. The current time is 5:48 p.m. Central Daylight Time. 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The following reports of weather temperature and wind were made at 5 p.m. DFW Airport, mostly sunny, 91, dew point 68, relative humidity 46%, wind south at 13, gusting to 24, pressure 29.87 inches and falling. Dallas Love Field, mostly sunny, 92, south at 12, gusting to 23. Fort Worth Meacham, sunny, 92, south at 18. Arlington, mostly sunny, 92, south at 16, gusting to 26. McKinney, mostly sunny, 89, south at 17. Denton, sunny, 92, south at 20, gusting to 28. Elsewhere around the region, Wichita Falls, sunny, 93, heat index 101, south at 21. Abilene, mostly sunny, 96, heat index 101, south at 18, gusting to 31.

Waco, mostly sunny. 93, South Hat 18, gusting to 28. Tyler, cloudy, 89, South at 14. Once again at 5 p.m., DFW Airport, mostly sunny. 91, South at 13, gusting to 24. Now let's check on your local forecast for the Dallas-Fort Worth Metroplex. Rest of this afternoon, mostly sunny with a slight chance of sprinkles. Highs in the lower 90s. South winds 10 to 15 miles an hour. Tonight, mostly clear in the evening, then becoming mostly cloudy. Lows in the upper 70s. South winds 10 to 15 miles an hour. Friday, mostly sunny. Highs in the mid-90s. South winds 10 to 15 miles an hour, increasing to 15 to 20 miles an hour in the afternoon. Friday night, mostly clear in the evening, then becoming partly cloudy. Lows in the upper 70s. South winds 10 to 15 miles an hour. And now the extended forecast. Saturday, sunny. Highs in the upper 90s. South winds 10 to 15 miles an hour. Gusts up to 30 miles an hour in the afternoon. Saturday night, mostly clear. Lows in the upper 70s. Sunday, sunny, hot with highs in the upper 90s. Heat index values up to 105. Sunday night, clear. Lows in the upper 70s. Monday, sunny, hot with highs around 100. Heat index values up to 105. Monday night, clear. Lows in the upper 70s. Tuesday, sunny, hot with highs around 100. Tuesday night, clear. Lows around 80. Wednesday, sunny, hot with highs around 100. Heat index values up to 105. Wednesday night, mostly clear. Lows in the upper 70s. Thursday, sunny, hot with highs around 100. Heat index values up to 105. The forecast key messages for North and Central Texas. Outside of isolated showers and storms this afternoon and again tomorrow morning, hot, dry and humid conditions will persist into early next week. Windy conditions are expected this weekend into Monday, with gusts between 30 to 35 miles an hour likely each day. An isolated gust up to 40 miles an hour is not out of the question. Afternoon heat index values could reach or exceed 105 degrees at times this weekend into early next week. The spotter information statement for North and Central Texas. Spotter activation is not expected at this time. The ultraviolet index forecast for June 26th is 11, or extreme. The current time is 5:52 p.m. Central Daylight Time. 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The following reports of weather temperature and wind were made at 5 p.m. DFW Airport, mostly sunny, 91, dew point 68, relative humidity 46%, wind south at 13, gusting to 24, pressure 29.87 inches and falling. Dallas Love Field, mostly sunny, 92, south at 12, gusting to 23. Fort Worth Meacham, sunny, 92, south at 18. Arlington, mostly sunny, 92, south at 16, gusting to 26. McKinney, mostly sunny, 89, south at 17. Denton, sunny, 92, south at 20, gusting to 28. Elsewhere around the region, Wichita Falls, sunny, 93, heat index 101, south at 21. Abilene, mostly sunny, 96, heat index 101, south at 18, gusting to 31. Waco, mostly sunny, 93, south at 18, gusting to 28. Tyler, cloudy, 89, south at 14. Once again at 5 p.m., DFW Airport, mostly sunny, 91, south at 13, gusting to 24. Now let's check on your local forecast for the Dallas-Fort Worth Metroplex. Rest of this afternoon, mostly sunny with a slight chance of sprinkles. Highs in the lower 90s. South winds 10 to

90s. Heat index values up to 105. Sunday night, clear. Lows in the upper 70s. Monday, sunny, hot with highs around 100. Heat index values up to 105. Monday night, clear. Lows in the upper 70s. Tuesday, sunny, hot with highs around 100. Tuesday night, clear. Lows around 80. Wednesday, sunny, hot with highs around 100. Heat index values up to 105. Wednesday night, mostly clear. Lows in the upper 70s. Thursday, sunny, hot with highs around 100. Heat index values up to 105. The forecast key messages for North and Central Texas. Outside of isolated showers and storms this afternoon and again tomorrow morning, hot, dry and humid conditions will persist into early next week. Windy conditions are expected this weekend into Monday, with gusts between 30 to 35 miles an hour likely each day. An isolated gust up to 40 miles an hour is not out of the question. Afternoon heat index values could reach or exceed 105 degrees at times this weekend into early next week. The spotter information statement for North and Central Texas. Spotter activation is not expected at this time. The ultraviolet index forecast for June 26th is 11, or extreme. The current time is 5:57 p.m. Central Daylight Time. 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The following reports of weather temperature and wind were made at 5 p.m. DFW Airport, mostly sunny, 91, dew point 68, relative humidity 46%, wind south at 13, gusting to 24, pressure 29.87 inches and falling. Dallas Love Field, mostly sunny, 92, south at 12, gusting to 23. Fort Worth Meacham, sunny, 92, south at 18. Arlington, mostly sunny, 92, south at 16, gusting to 26. McKinney, mostly sunny, 89, south at 17. Denton, sunny, 92, south at 20, gusting to 28. Elsewhere around the region, Wichita Falls, sunny, 93, heat index 101, south at 21. Abilene, mostly sunny, 96, heat index 101, south at 18, gusting to 31. Waco, mostly sunny, 93, south at 18, gusting to 28. Tyler, cloudy, 89, south at 14. Once again at 5 p.m., DFW Airport, mostly sunny, 91, south at 13, gusting to 24. Now let's check on your local forecast for the Dallas-Fort Worth Metroplex. Rest of this afternoon, mostly sunny with a slight chance of sprinkles. Highs in the lower 90s. South winds 10 to 15 miles an hour. Tonight, mostly clear in the evening, then becoming mostly cloudy. Lows in the upper 70s. South winds 10 to 15 miles an hour. Friday, mostly sunny. Highs in the mid-90s. South winds 10 to 15 miles an hour, increasing to 15 to 20 miles an hour in the afternoon. Friday night, mostly clear in the evening, then becoming partly cloudy. Lows in the upper 70s. South winds 10 to 15 miles an hour. And now the extended forecast. Saturday, sunny. Highs in the upper 90s. South winds 10 to 15 miles an hour. Gusts up to 30 miles an hour in the afternoon. Saturday night, mostly clear. Lows in the upper 70s. Sunday, sunny, hot with highs in the upper 90s. Heat index values up to 105. Sunday night, clear. Lows in the upper 70s. Monday, sunny, hot with highs around 100. Heat index values up to 105. Monday night, clear. Lows in the upper 70s. Tuesday, sunny, hot with highs around 100. Tuesday night, clear. Lows around 80. Wednesday, sunny, hot with highs around

around 100. Heat index values up to 105. Wednesday night, mostly clear. Lows in the upper 70s. Thursday, sunny, hot with highs around 100. Heat index values up to 105. The forecast key messages for North and Central Texas. Outside of isolated showers and storms this afternoon and again tomorrow morning, hot, dry and humid conditions will persist into early next week. Windy conditions are expected this weekend into Monday, with gusts between 30 to 35 miles an hour likely each day. An isolated gust up to 40 miles an hour is not out of the question. Afternoon heat index values could reach or exceed 105 degrees at times this weekend into early next week. The spotter information statement for North and Central Texas. Spotter activation is not expected at this time. The ultraviolet index forecast for June 26th is 11, or extreme. The current time is 6:01 p.m. Central Daylight Time. 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Serving the Dallas-Fort Worth listening area. The following reports of weather temperature and wind were made at 5 p.m. DFW Airport, mostly sunny, 91, dew point 68, relative humidity 46%, wind south at 13, gusting to 24, pressure 29.87 inches and falling. Dallas Love Field, mostly sunny, 92, south at 12, gusting to 23. Fort Worth Meacham, sunny, 92, south at 18. Arlington, mostly sunny, 92, south at 16, gusting to 26. McKinney, mostly sunny, 89, south at 17. Denton, sunny, 92, south at 20, gusting to 28. Elsewhere around the region, Wichita Falls, sunny, 93, heat index 101, south at 21. Abilene, mostly sunny, 96, heat index 101, south at 18, gusting to 31. Waco, mostly sunny, 93, south at 18, gusting to 28. Tyler, cloudy, 89, south at 14. Once again at 5 p.m., DFW Airport, mostly sunny, 91, south at 13, gusting to 24. The following reports of weather temperature and wind were made at 6 p.m. DFW Airport, mostly sunny, 92, dew point 68, relative humidity 45%, wind south at 15, gusting to 24, pressure 29.84 inches and falling. Dallas Love Field, mostly sunny, 92, south at 14, gusting to 25. Fort Worth Meacham, sunny, 92, south at 20, gusting to 31. Arlington, mostly sunny, 93, south at 13, gusting to 26. McKinney, mostly sunny, 89, south at 21. Denton, sunny, 92, south at 17, gusting to 26. Elsewhere around the region, Wichita Falls, sunny, 94, south at 21, gusting to 29. Abilene, mostly sunny, 96, south at 16, gusting to 29. Waco, mostly sunny, 92, south at 22, gusting to 29. Tyler, cloudy, 88, south at 10. Once again at 6 p.m., DFW Airport, mostly sunny, 92, south at 15, gusting to 24. The following reports of weather temperature and wind were made at 6 p.m. DFW Airport, mostly sunny, 92, dew point 68, relative humidity 45%, wind south at 15, gusting to 24, pressure 29.84 inches and falling. Dallas Love Field, mostly sunny, 92, south at 14, gusting to 25. Fort Worth Meacham, sunny, 92, south at 20, gusting to 31. Arlington, mostly sunny, 93, south at 13, gusting to 26. McKinney, mostly sunny, 89, south at 21. Denton, sunny, 92, south at 17, gusting to 26. Elsewhere around the region, Wichita Falls, sunny, 94, south at 21, gusting

to 29. Abilene, mostly sunny, 96, south at 16, gusting to 29. Waco, mostly sunny, 92, south at 22, gusting to 29. Tyler, cloudy, 88, south at 10. Once again at 6 p.m., DFW Airport, mostly sunny, 92, south at 15, gusting to 24. The forecast key messages for North and Central Texas. Outside of isolated showers and storms this afternoon and again tomorrow morning, hot, dry and humid conditions will persist into early next week. Windy conditions are expected this weekend into Monday, with gusts between 30 to 35 miles an hour likely each day. An isolated gust up to 40 miles an hour is not out of the question. Afternoon heat index values could reach or exceed 105 degrees at times this weekend into early next week. The spotter information statement for North and Central Texas. Spotter activation is not expected at this time. The ultraviolet index forecast for June 26th is 11, or extreme. The current time is 6:06 p.m. Central Daylight Time. 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The following reports of weather temperature and wind were made at 6 p.m. DFW Airport, mostly sunny, 92, dew point 68, relative humidity 45%, wind south at 15, gusting to 24, pressure 29.84 inches and falling. Dallas Love Field, mostly sunny, 92, south at 14, gusting to 25. Fort Worth Meacham, sunny, 92, south at 20, gusting to 31. Arlington, mostly sunny, 93, south at 13, gusting to 26. McKinney, mostly sunny, 89, south at 21. Denton, sunny, 92, south at 17, gusting to 26. Elsewhere around the region, Wichita Falls, sunny, 94, south at 21, gusting to 29. Abilene, mostly sunny, 96, south at 16, gusting to 29. Waco, mostly sunny, 92, south at 22, gusting to 29. Tyler, cloudy, 88, south at 10. Once again at 6 p.m., DFW Airport, mostly sunny, 92, south at 15, gusting to 24. The forecast key messages for North and Central Texas. Outside of isolated showers and storms this afternoon and again tomorrow morning, hot, dry and humid conditions will persist into early next week. Windy conditions are expected this weekend into Monday, with gusts between 30 to 35 miles an hour likely each day. An isolated gust up to 40 miles an hour is not out of the question. Afternoon heat index values could reach or exceed 105 degrees at times this weekend into early next week. The spotter information statement for North and Central Texas. Spotter activation is not expected at this time. The ultraviolet index forecast for June 26th is 11, or extreme. The current time is 6:09 p.m. Central Daylight Time. 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The following reports of weather temperature and wind were made at 6 p.m. DFW Airport, mostly sunny, 92, dew point 68, relative humidity 45%, wind south at 15, gusting to 24, pressure 29.84 inches and falling. Dallas Love Field, mostly sunny, 92, south at 14, gusting to 25. Fort Worth Meacham, sunny, 92, south at 20, gusting to 31. Arlington, mostly sunny, 93, south at 13, gusting to 26. McKinney, mostly sunny, 89, south at 21. Denton, sunny, 92, south at 17, gusting to 26. Elsewhere around the region, Wichita Falls, sunny, 94, south at 21, gusting to 29. Abilene, mostly sunny, 96, south at 16, gusting to 29.

mostly sunny. 92, south at 22, gusting to 29. Tyler, cloudy, 88, south at 10. Once again at 6 p.m., DFW Airport, mostly sunny, 92, south at 15, gusting to 24. The forecast key messages for North and Central Texas. Outside of isolated showers and storms this afternoon and again tomorrow morning, hot, dry and humid conditions will persist into early next week. Windy conditions are expected this weekend into Monday, with gusts between 30 to 35 miles an hour likely each day. An isolated gust up to 40 miles an hour is not out of the question. Afternoon heat index values could reach or exceed 105 degrees at times this weekend into early next week. The spotter information statement for North and Central Texas. Spotter activation is not expected at this time. The ultraviolet index forecast for June 26th is 11, or extreme. The current time is 6:11 p.m. Central Daylight Time. 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The following reports of weather temperature and wind were made at 6 p.m. DFW Airport, mostly sunny, 92, dew point 68, relative humidity 45%, wind south at 15, gusting to 24, pressure 29.84 inches and falling. Dallas Love Field, mostly sunny, 92, south at 14, gusting to 25. Fort Worth Meacham, sunny, 92, south at 20, gusting to 31. Arlington, sunny, 93, south at 13, gusting to 26. McKinney, sunny, 89, south at 21. Denton, sunny, 92, south at 17, gusting to 26. Elsewhere around the region, Wichita Falls, sunny, 94, south at 21, gusting to 29. Abilene, sunny, 96, south at 16, gusting to 29. Waco, mostly sunny, 92, south at 22, gusting to 29. Tyler, partly sunny, 88, south at 10. Once again at 6 p.m., DFW Airport, mostly sunny, 92, south at 15, gusting to 24. The forecast key messages for North and Central Texas. Outside of isolated showers and storms this afternoon and again tomorrow morning, hot, dry and humid conditions will persist into early next week. Windy conditions are expected this weekend into Monday, with gusts between 30 to 35 miles an hour likely each day. An isolated gust up to 40 miles an hour is not out of the question. Afternoon heat index values could reach or exceed 105 degrees at times this weekend into early next week. The spotter information statement for North and Central Texas. Spotter activation is not expected at this time. The ultraviolet index forecast for June 26th is 11, or extreme. The current time is 6:13 p.m. Central Daylight Time. 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The following reports of weather temperature and wind were made at 6 p.m. DFW Airport, mostly sunny, 92, dew point 68, relative humidity 45%, wind south at 15, gusting to 24, pressure 29.84 inches and falling. Dallas Love Field, mostly sunny, 92, south at 14, gusting to 25. Fort Worth Meacham, sunny, 92, south at 20, gusting to 31. Arlington, sunny, 93, south at 13, gusting to 26. McKinney, sunny, 89, south at 21. Denton, sunny, 92, south at 17, gusting to 26. Elsewhere around the region, Wichita Falls, sunny, 94, south at 21, gusting to 29. Abilene, sunny, 96, south at 16, gusting to 29. Waco, mostly sunny, 92, south at 22, gusting to 29. Tyler, partly sunny, 88, south at 10. Once again,
6 p.m., DFW Airport, mostly sunny, 92, south at 15, gusting to 24. The forecast key messages for North and Central Texas. Outside of isolated showers and storms this afternoon and again tomorrow morning, hot, dry and humid conditions will persist into early next week. Windy conditions are expected this weekend into Monday, with gusts between 30 to 35 miles an hour likely each day. An isolated gust up to 40 miles an hour is not out of the question. Afternoon heat index values could reach or exceed 105 degrees at times this weekend into early next week. The spotter information statement for North and Central Texas. Spotter activation is not expected at this time. The ultraviolet index forecast for June 26th is 11, or extreme. The current time is 6:16 p.m. Central Daylight Time. 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The following reports of weather temperature and wind were made at 6 p.m. DFW Airport, mostly sunny, 92, dew point 68, relative humidity 45%, wind south at 15, gusting to 24, pressure 29.84 inches and falling. Dallas Love Field, mostly sunny, 92, south at 14, gusting to 25. Fort Worth Meacham, sunny, 92, south at 20, gusting to 31. Arlington, sunny, 93, south at 13, gusting to 26. McKinney, sunny, 89, south at 21. Denton, sunny, 92, south at 17, gusting to 26. Elsewhere around the region, Wichita Falls, sunny, 94, south at 21, gusting to 29. Abilene, sunny, 96, south at 16, gusting to 29. Waco, mostly sunny, 92, south at 22, gusting to 29. Tyler, partly sunny, 88, south at 10. Once again at 6 p.m., DFW Airport, mostly sunny, 92, south at 15, gusting to 24. Now let's check on your local forecast for the Dallas-Fort Worth Metroplex. Tonight, mostly clear this evening, then becoming mostly cloudy. Lows in the upper 70s. South winds 10 to 15 miles an hour. Friday, mostly sunny. Highs in the mid-90s. South winds 10 to 15 miles an hour, increasing to 15 to 20 miles an hour in the afternoon. Friday night, mostly clear in the evening, then becoming partly cloudy. Lows in the upper 70s. South winds 10 to 15 miles an hour. Saturday, sunny. Highs in the upper 90s. South winds 10 to 15 miles an hour. Gusts up to 30 miles an hour in the afternoon. And now the extended forecast. Saturday night, mostly clear. Lows in the upper 70s. South winds 10 to 15 miles an hour. Gusts up to 30 miles an hour in the evening. Sunday, sunny, hot with highs in the upper 90s. Heat index values up to 105. Sunday night, clear. Lows in the upper 70s. Monday, sunny, hot with highs around 100. Heat index values up to 105. Monday night, clear. Lows in the upper 70s. Tuesday, sunny, hot with highs around 100. Tuesday night, clear. Lows around 80. Wednesday, sunny, hot with highs around 100. Heat index values up to 105. Wednesday night, mostly clear. Lows in the upper 70s. Thursday, sunny, hot with highs around 100. Heat index values up to 105. The forecast key messages for North and Central Texas. Outside of isolated showers and storms this afternoon and again tomorrow morning, hot, dry and humid conditions will persist into early next week. Windy conditions are expected this weekend into Monday, with gusts between 30 to 35 miles an hour likely each day. An isolated gust up to 40 miles an hour is not out of the question. Afternoon heat index values could reach or exceed 105 degrees.

times this weekend into early next week. The spotter information statement for North and Central Texas. Spotter activation is not expected at this time. The ultraviolet index forecast for June 26th is 11, or extreme. The current time is 6:20 p.m. Central Daylight Time. 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Serving the Dallas-Fort Worth listening area. The following reports of weather temperature and wind were made at 6 p.m. DFW Airport, mostly sunny, 92, dew point 68, relative humidity 45%, wind south at 15, gusting to 24, pressure 29.84 inches and falling. Dallas Love Field, mostly sunny, 92, south at 14, gusting to 25. Fort Worth Meacham, sunny, 92, south at 20, gusting to 31. Arlington, sunny, 93, south at 13, gusting to 26. McKinney, sunny, 89, south at 21. Denton, sunny, 92, south at 17, gusting to 26. Elsewhere around the region, Wichita Falls, sunny, 94, south at 21, gusting to 29. Abilene, sunny, 96, south at 16, gusting to 29. Waco, mostly sunny, 92, south at 22, gusting to 29. Tyler, partly sunny, 88, south at 10. Once again at 6 p.m., DFW Airport, mostly sunny, 92, south at 15, gusting to 24. Now let's check on your local forecast for the Dallas-Fort Worth Metroplex. Tonight, mostly clear this evening, then becoming mostly cloudy. Lows in the upper 70s. South winds 10 to 15 miles an hour. Friday, mostly sunny. Highs in the mid-90s. South winds 10 to 15 miles an hour, increasing to 15 to 20 miles an hour in the afternoon. Friday night, mostly clear in the evening, then becoming partly cloudy. Lows in the upper 70s. South winds 10 to 15 miles an hour. Saturday, sunny. Highs in the upper 90s. South winds 10 to 15 miles an hour. Gusts up to 30 miles an hour in the afternoon. And now the extended forecast. Saturday night, mostly clear. Lows in the upper 70s. South winds 10 to 15 miles an hour. Gusts up to 30 miles an hour in the evening. Sunday, sunny, hot with highs in the upper 90s. Heat index values up to 105. Sunday night, clear. Lows in the upper 70s. Monday, sunny, hot with highs around 100. Heat index values up to 105. Monday night, clear. Lows in the upper 70s. Tuesday, sunny, hot with highs around 100. Tuesday night, clear. Lows around 80. Wednesday, sunny, hot with highs around 100. Heat index values up to 105. Wednesday night, mostly clear. Lows in the upper 70s. Thursday, sunny, hot with highs around 100. Heat index values up to 105. The forecast key messages for North and Central Texas. Outside of isolated showers and storms near the Red River Monday morning. Hot, dry and humid conditions will persist into early next week. Windy conditions are expected this weekend into Monday, with gusts between 30 to 35 miles an hour likely each day. An isolated gust up to 40 miles an hour is not out of the question. Afternoon heat index values could reach or exceed 105 degrees at times this weekend into early next week. The spotter information statement for North and Central Texas. Spotter activation is not expected at this time. The forecast key messages for North and Central Texas. Outside of isolated showers and storms near the Red River Friday morning. Hot, dry and humid conditions will persist into early next week. Windy conditions are expected this weekend into Monday, with gusts between 30 to 35 miles an hour likely each day. An isolated gust up to 40 miles an hour is not out of the question. Afternoon heat.

Index values could reach or exceed 105 degrees at times this weekend into early next week. The spotter information statement for North and Central Texas. Spotter activation is not expected at this time. The ultraviolet index forecast for June 26th is 11, or extreme. The current time is 6:25 p.m. Central Daylight Time. 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The following reports of weather temperature and wind were made at 6 p.m. DFW Airport, mostly sunny, 92, dew point 68, relative humidity 45%, wind south at 15, gusting to 24, pressure 29.84 inches and falling. Dallas Love Field, mostly sunny, 92, south at 14, gusting to 25. Fort Worth Meacham, sunny, 92, south at 20, gusting to 31. Arlington, sunny, 93, south at 13, gusting to 26. McKinney, sunny, 89, south at 21. Denton, sunny, 92, south at 17, gusting to 26. Elsewhere around the region, Wichita Falls, sunny, 94, south at 21, gusting to 29. Abilene, sunny, 96, south at 16, gusting to 29. Waco, mostly sunny, 92, south at 22, gusting to 29. Tyler, partly sunny, 88, south at 10. Once again at 6 p.m., DFW Airport, mostly sunny, 92, south at 15, gusting to 24. Now let's check on your local forecast for the Dallas-Fort Worth Metroplex. Tonight, mostly clear this evening, then becoming mostly cloudy. Lows in the upper 70s. South winds 10 to 15 miles an hour. Friday, mostly sunny. Highs in the mid-90s. South winds 10 to 15 miles an hour, increasing to 15 to 20 miles an hour in the afternoon. Friday night, mostly clear in the evening, then becoming partly cloudy. Lows in the upper 70s. South winds 10 to 15 miles an hour. Saturday, sunny. Highs in the upper 90s. South winds 10 to 15 miles an hour. Gusts up to 30 miles an hour in the afternoon. And now the extended forecast. Saturday night, mostly clear. Lows in the upper 70s. South winds 10 to 15 miles an hour. Gusts up to 30 miles an hour in the evening. Sunday, sunny, hot with highs in the upper 90s. Heat index values up to 105. Sunday night, clear. Lows in the upper 70s. Monday, sunny, hot with highs around 100. Heat index values up to 105. Monday night, clear. Lows in the upper 70s. Tuesday, sunny, hot with highs around 100. Tuesday night, clear. Lows around 80. Wednesday, sunny, hot with highs around 100. Heat index values up to 105. Wednesday night, mostly clear. Lows in the upper 70s. Thursday, sunny, hot with highs around 100. Heat index values up to 105. The forecast key messages for North and Central Texas. Outside of isolated showers and storms near the Red River Friday morning, hot, dry and humid conditions will persist into early next week. Windy conditions are expected this weekend into Monday, with gusts between 30 to 35 miles an hour likely each day. An isolated gust up to 40 miles an hour is not out of the question. Afternoon heat index values could reach or exceed 105 degrees at times this weekend into early next week. The spotter information statement for North and Central Texas. Spotter activation is not expected at this time. The ultraviolet index forecast for June 26th is 11, or extreme. The current time is 6:30 p.m. Central Daylight Time. 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

following reports of weather, temperature, and wind were made at 6 p.m. DFW Airport, mostly sunny, 92, dew point 68, relative humidity 45%, wind south at 15, gusting to 24, pressure 29.84 inches and falling. Dallas Love Field, mostly sunny, 92, south at 14, gusting to 25. Fort Worth Meacham, sunny, 92, south at 20, gusting to 31. Arlington, sunny, 93, south at 13, gusting to 26. McKinney, sunny, 89, south at 21. Denton, sunny, 92, south at 17, gusting to 26. Elsewhere around the region, Wichita Falls, sunny, 94, south at 21, gusting to 29. Abilene, sunny, 96, south at 16, gusting to 29. Waco, mostly sunny, 92, south at 22, gusting to 29. Tyler, partly sunny, 88, south at 10. Once again at 6 p.m., DFW Airport, mostly sunny, 92, south at 15, gusting to 24. Now let's check on your local forecast for the Dallas-Fort Worth Metroplex. Tonight, mostly clear this evening, then becoming mostly cloudy. Lows in the upper 70s. South winds 10 to 15 miles an hour. Friday, mostly sunny. Highs in the mid-90s. South winds 10 to 15 miles an hour, increasing to 15 to 20 miles an hour in the afternoon. Friday night, mostly clear in the evening, then becoming partly cloudy. Lows in the upper 70s. South winds 10 to 15 miles an hour. Saturday, sunny. Highs in the upper 90s. South winds 10 to 15 miles an hour. Gusts up to 30 miles an hour in the afternoon. And now the extended forecast. Saturday night, mostly clear. Lows in the upper 70s. South winds 10 to 15 miles an hour. Gusts up to 30 miles an hour in the evening. Sunday, sunny, hot with highs in the upper 90s. Heat index values up to 105. Sunday night, clear. Lows in the upper 70s. Monday, sunny, hot with highs around 100. Heat index values up to 105. Monday night, clear. Lows in the upper 70s. Tuesday, sunny, hot with highs around 100. Tuesday with highs around 100. Tuesday night, clear. Lows around 80. Wednesday, sunny, hot with highs around 100. Heat index values up to 105. Wednesday night, mostly clear. Lows in the upper 70s. Thursday, sunny, hot with highs around 100. Heat index values up to 105. The forecast key messages for North and Central Texas. Outside of isolated showers and storms near the Red River Friday morning, hot, dry and humid conditions will persist into early next week. Windy conditions are expected this weekend into Monday, with gusts between 30 to 35 miles an hour likely each day. An isolated gust up to 40 miles an hour is not out of the question. Afternoon heat index values could reach or exceed 105 degrees at times this weekend into early next week. The spotter information statement for North and Central Texas. Spotter activation is not expected at this time. The ultraviolet index forecast for June 26th is 11, or extreme. The current time is 6:34 p.m. Central Daylight Time. 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Serving the Dallas-Fort Worth listening area. The following reports of weather, temperature, and wind were made at 6 p.m. DFW Airport, mostly sunny, 92, dew point 68, relative humidity 45%, wind south at 15, gusting to 24, pressure 29.84 inches and falling. Dallas Love Field, mostly sunny, 92, south at 14, gusting to 25. Fort Worth Meacham, sunny, 92, south at 20, gusting to 31.
Arlington, sunny, 93, south at 13, gusting to 26. McKinney, sunny, 89, south at 21. Denton, sunny, 92, south at 17, gusting to 26. Elsewhere around the region, Wichita Falls, sunny, 94, south at 21, gusting to 29. Abilene, sunny, 96, south at 16, gusting to 29. Waco, mostly sunny, 92, south at 22, gusting to 29. Tyler, partly sunny, 88, south at 10. Once again at 6 p.m., DFW Airport, mostly sunny, 92, south at 15, gusting to 24. Now let's check on your local forecast for the Dallas-Fort Worth Metroplex. Tonight, mostly clear this evening, then becoming mostly cloudy. Lows in the upper 70s. South winds 10 to 15 miles an hour. Friday, mostly sunny. Highs in the mid-90s. South winds 10 to 15 miles an hour, increasing to 15 to 20 miles an hour in the afternoon. Friday night, mostly clear in the evening, then becoming partly cloudy. Lows in the upper 70s. South winds 10 to 15 miles an hour. Saturday, sunny. Highs in the upper 90s. South winds 10 to 15 miles an hour. Gusts up to 30 miles an hour in the afternoon. And now the extended forecast. Saturday night, mostly clear. Lows in the upper 70s. South winds 10 to 15 miles an hour. Gusts up to 30 miles an hour in the evening. Sunday, sunny, hot with highs in the upper 90s. Heat index values up to 105. Sunday night, clear. Lows in the upper 70s. Monday, sunny, hot with highs around 100. Heat index values up to 105. Monday night, clear. Lows in the upper 70s. Tuesday, sunny, hot with highs around 100. Tuesday night, clear. Lows around 80. Wednesday, sunny, hot with highs around 100. Heat index values up to 105. Wednesday night, mostly clear. Lows in the upper 70s. Thursday, sunny, hot with highs around 100. Heat index values up to 105. The forecast key messages for North and Central Texas. Outside of isolated showers and storms near the Red River Friday morning, hot, dry and humid conditions will persist into early next week. Windy conditions are expected this weekend into Monday, with gusts between 30 to 35 miles an hour likely each day. An isolated gust up to 40 miles an hour is not out of the question. Afternoon heat index values could reach or exceed 105 degrees at times this weekend into early next week. The spotter information statement for North and Central Texas. Spotter activation is not expected at this time. The ultraviolet index forecast for June 26th is 11, or extreme. The current time is 6:38 p.m. Central Daylight Time. 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The following reports of weather temperature and wind were made at 6 p.m. DFW Airport, mostly sunny, 92, dew point 68, relative humidity 45%, wind south at 15, gusting to 24, pressure 29.84 inches and falling. Dallas Love Field, mostly sunny, 92, south at 14, gusting to 25. Fort Worth Meacham, sunny, 92, south at 20, gusting to 31. Arlington, sunny, 93, south at 13, gusting to 26. McKinney, sunny, 89, south at 21. Denton, sunny, 92, south at 17, gusting to 26. Elsewhere around the region, Wichita Falls, sunny, 94, south at 21, gusting to 29. Abilene, sunny, 96, south at 16, gusting to 29. Waco, mostly sunny, 92, south at 22, gusting to 29.
Tyler, partly sunny, 88, south at 10. Once again at 6 p.m., DFW Airport, mostly sunny, 92, south at 15, gusting to 24. Now let's check on your local forecast for the Dallas-Fort Worth Metroplex. Tonight, mostly clear this evening, then becoming mostly cloudy. Lows in the upper 70s. South winds 10 to 15 miles an hour. Friday, mostly sunny. Highs in the mid-90s. South winds 10 to 15 miles an hour, increasing to 15 to 20 miles an hour in the afternoon. Friday night, mostly clear in the evening, then becoming partly cloudy. Lows in the upper 70s. South winds 10 to 15 miles an hour. Saturday, sunny. Highs in the upper 90s. South winds 10 to 15 miles an hour. Gusts up to 30 miles an hour in the afternoon. And now the extended forecast. Saturday night, mostly clear. Lows in the upper 70s. South winds 10 to 15 miles an hour. Gusts up to 30 miles an hour in the evening. Sunday, sunny, hot with highs in the upper 90s. Heat index values up to 105. Sunday night, clear. Lows in the upper 70s. Monday, sunny, hot with highs around 100. Heat index values up to 105. Monday night, clear. Lows in the upper 70s. Tuesday, sunny, hot with highs around 100. Tuesday night, clear. Lows around 80. Wednesday, sunny, hot with highs around 100. Heat index values up to 105. Wednesday night, mostly clear. Lows in the upper 70s. Thursday, sunny, hot with highs around 100. Heat index values up to 105. The forecast key messages for North and Central Texas. Outside of isolated showers and storms near the Red River Friday morning, hot, dry and humid conditions will persist into early next week. Windy conditions are expected this weekend into Monday, with gusts between 30 to 35 miles an hour likely each day. An isolated gust up to 40 miles an hour is not out of the question. Afternoon heat index values could reach or exceed 105 degrees at times this weekend into early next week. The spotter information statement for North and Central Texas. Spotter activation is not expected at this time. The ultraviolet index forecast for June 26th is 11, or extreme. The current time is 6:43 p.m. Central Daylight Time. 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The following reports of weather temperature and wind were made at 6 p.m. DFW Airport, mostly sunny, 92, dew point 68, relative humidity 45%, wind south at 15, gusting to 24, pressure 29.84 inches and falling. Dallas Love Field, mostly sunny, 92, south at 14, gusting to 25. Fort Worth Meacham, sunny, 92, south at 20, gusting to 31. Arlington, sunny, 93, south at 13, gusting to 26. McKinney, sunny, 89, south at 21. Denton, sunny, 92, south at 17, gusting to 26. Elsewhere around the region, Wichita Falls, sunny, 94, south at 21, gusting to 29. Abilene, sunny, 96, south at 16, gusting to 29. Waco, mostly sunny, 92, south at 22, gusting to 29. Tyler, partly sunny, 88, south at 10. Once again at 6 p.m., DFW Airport, mostly sunny, 92, south at 15, gusting to 24. Now let's check on your local forecast for the Dallas-Fort Worth Metroplex. Tonight, mostly clear this evening, then becoming mostly cloudy. Lows in the upper 70s. South winds 10 to 15 miles an hour. Friday, mostly sunny. Highs in the mid-90s.
south winds 10 to 15 miles an hour, increasing to 15 to 20 miles an hour in the afternoon. Friday night, mostly clear in the evening, then becoming partly

cloudy. Lows in the upper 70s. South winds 10 to 15 miles an hour. Saturday, sunny. Highs in the upper 90s. South winds 10 to 15 miles an hour. Gusts up to 30 miles an hour in the afternoon. And now the extended forecast. Saturday night, mostly clear. Lows in the upper 70s. South winds 10 to 15 miles an hour. Gusts up to 30 miles an hour in the evening. Sunday, sunny, hot with highs in the upper 90s. Heat index values up to 105. Sunday night, clear. Lows in the upper 70s. Monday, sunny, hot with highs around 100. Heat index values up to 105. Monday night, clear. Lows in the upper 70s. Tuesday, sunny, hot with highs around 100. Tuesday night, clear. Lows around 80. Wednesday, sunny, hot with highs around 100. Heat index values up to 105. Wednesday night, mostly clear. Lows in the upper 70s. Thursday, sunny, hot with highs around 100. Heat index values up to 105. The forecast key messages for North and Central Texas. Outside of isolated showers and storms near the Red River Friday morning, hot, dry and humid conditions will persist into early next week. Windy conditions are expected this weekend into Monday, with gusts between 30 to 35 miles an hour likely each day. An isolated gust up to 40 miles an hour is not out of the question. Afternoon heat index values could reach or exceed 105 degrees at times this weekend into early next week. The spotter information statement for North and Central Texas. Spotter activation is not expected at this time. The ultraviolet index forecast for June 26th is 11, or extreme. The current time is 6:47 p.m. Central Daylight Time. 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The following reports of weather temperature and wind were made at 6 p.m. DFW Airport, mostly sunny, 92, dew point 68, relative humidity 45%, wind south at 15, gusting to 24, pressure 29.84 inches and falling. Dallas Love Field, mostly sunny, 92, south at 14, gusting to 25. Fort Worth Meacham, sunny, 92, south at 20, gusting to 31. Arlington, sunny, 93, south at 13, gusting to 26. McKinney, sunny, 89, south at 21. Denton, sunny, 92, south at 17, gusting to 26. Elsewhere around the region, Wichita Falls, sunny, 94, south at 21, gusting to 29. Abilene, sunny, 96, south at 16, gusting to 29. Waco, mostly sunny, 92, south at 22, gusting to 29. Tyler, partly sunny, 88, south at 10. Once again at 6 p.m., DFW Airport, mostly sunny, 92, south at 15, gusting to 24. Now let's check on your local forecast for the Dallas-Fort Worth Metroplex. Tonight, mostly clear this evening, then becoming mostly cloudy. Lows in the upper 70s. South winds 10 to 15 miles an hour. Friday, mostly sunny. Highs in the mid-90s. South winds 10 to 15 miles an hour, increasing to 15 to 20 miles an hour in the afternoon. Friday night, mostly clear in the evening, then becoming partly cloudy. Lows in the upper 70s. South winds 10 to 15 miles an hour. Saturday, sunny. Highs in the upper 90s. South winds 10 to 15 miles an hour. Gusts up to 30 miles an hour in the afternoon. And now the extended forecast. Saturday night, mostly clear. Lows in the upper 70s. South winds 10 to 15 miles an hour. Gusts up to 30 miles an hour in the evening. Sunday, sunny, hot with highs in the upper 90s. Heat index.

values up to 105. Sunday night, clear. Lows in the upper 70s. Monday, sunny, hot with highs around 100. Heat index values up to 105. Monday night, clear. Lows in the upper 70s. Tuesday, sunny, hot with highs around 100. Tuesday night, clear. Lows around 80. Wednesday, sunny, hot with highs around 100. Heat index values up to 105. Wednesday night, mostly clear. Lows in the upper 70s. Thursday, sunny, hot with highs around 100. Heat index values up to 105. The forecast key messages for North and Central Texas. Outside of isolated showers and storms near the Red River Friday morning, hot, dry and humid conditions will persist into early next week. Windy conditions are expected this weekend into Monday, with gusts between 30 to 35 miles an hour likely each day. An isolated gust up to 40 miles an hour is not out of the question. Afternoon heat index values could reach or exceed 105 degrees at times this weekend into early next week. The spotter information statement for North and Central Texas. Spotter activation is not expected at this time. The ultraviolet index forecast for June 26th is 11, or extreme. The current time is 6:51 p.m. Central Daylight Time. 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The following reports of weather temperature and wind were made at 6 p.m. DFW Airport, mostly sunny, 92, dew point 68, relative humidity 45%, wind south at 15, gusting to 24, pressure 29.84 inches and falling. Dallas Love Field, mostly sunny, 92, south at 14, gusting to 25. Fort Worth Meacham, sunny, 92, south at 20, gusting to 31. Arlington, sunny, 93, south at 13, gusting to 26. McKinney, sunny, 89, south at 21. Denton, sunny, 92, south at 17, gusting to 26. Elsewhere around the region, Wichita Falls, sunny, 94, south at 21, gusting to 29. Abilene, sunny, 96, south at 16, gusting to 29. Waco, mostly sunny, 92, south at 22, gusting to 29. Tyler, partly sunny, 88, south at 10. Once again at 6 p.m., DFW Airport, mostly sunny, 92, south at 15, gusting to 24. Now let's check on your local forecast for the Dallas-Fort Worth Metroplex. Tonight, mostly clear this evening, then becoming mostly cloudy. Lows in the upper 70s. South winds 10 to 15 miles an hour. Friday, mostly sunny. Highs in the mid-90s. South winds 10 to 15 miles an hour, increasing to 15 to 20 miles an hour in the afternoon. Friday night, mostly clear in the evening, then becoming partly cloudy. Lows in the upper 70s. South winds 10 to 15 miles an hour. Saturday, sunny. Highs in the upper 90s. South winds 10 to 15 miles an hour. Gusts up to 30 miles an hour in the afternoon. And now the extended forecast. Saturday night, mostly clear. Lows in the upper 70s. South winds 10 to 15 miles an hour. Gusts up to 30 miles an hour in the evening. Sunday, sunny, hot with highs in the upper 90s. Heat index values up to 105. Sunday night, clear. Lows in the upper 70s. Monday, sunny, hot with highs around 100. Heat index values up to 105. Monday night, clear. Lows in the upper 70s. Tuesday, sunny, hot with highs around 100. Tuesday night, clear. Lows around 80. Wednesday, sunny, hot with highs around 100. Heat index values up to 105. Wednesday night, mostly clear.

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The following reports of weather temperature and wind were made at 6 p.m. DFW Airport, mostly sunny, 92, dew point 68, relative humidity 45%, wind south at 15, gusting to 24, pressure 29.84 inches and falling. Dallas Love Field, mostly sunny, 92, south at 14, gusting to 25. Fort Worth Meacham, sunny, 92, south at 20, gusting to 31. Arlington, sunny, 93, south at 13, gusting to 26. McKinney, sunny, 89, south at 21. Denton, sunny, 92, south at 17, gusting to 26. Elsewhere around the region, Wichita Falls, sunny, 94, south at 21, gusting to 29. Abilene, sunny, 96, south at 16, gusting to 29. Waco, mostly sunny, 92, south at 22, gusting to 29. Tyler, partly sunny, 88, south at 10. Once again at 6 p.m., DFW Airport, mostly sunny, 92, south at 15, gusting to 24. Now let's check on your local forecast for the Dallas-Fort Worth Metroplex. Tonight, mostly clear this evening, then becoming mostly cloudy. Lows in the upper 70s. South winds 10 to 15 miles an hour. Friday, mostly sunny. Highs in the mid-90s. South winds 10 to 15 miles an hour, increasing to 15 to 20 miles an hour in the afternoon. Friday night, mostly clear in the evening, then becoming partly cloudy. Lows in the upper 70s. South winds 10 to 15 miles an hour. Saturday, sunny. Highs in the upper 90s. South winds 10 to 15 miles an hour. Gusts up to 30 miles an hour in the afternoon. And now the extended forecast. Saturday night, mostly clear. Lows in the upper 70s. South winds 10 to 15 miles an hour. Gusts up to 30 miles an hour in the evening. Sunday, sunny, hot with highs in the upper 90s. Heat index values up to 105. Sunday night, clear. Lows in the upper 70s. Monday, sunny, hot with highs around 100. Heat index values up to 105. Monday night, clear. Lows in the upper 70s. Tuesday, sunny, hot with highs around 100. Tuesday night, clear. Lows around 80. Wednesday, sunny, hot with highs around 100. Heat index values up to 105. Wednesday night, mostly clear. Lows in the upper 70s. Thursday, sunny, hot with highs around 100. Heat index values up to 105. The forecast key messages for North and Central Texas. Outside of isolated showers and storms near the Red River Friday morning, hot, dry and humid conditions will persist into early next week. Windy conditions are expected this weekend into Monday, with gusts between 30 to 35 miles an hour likely each day. An isolated gust up to 40 miles an hour is not out of the question. Afternoon heat index values could reach or exceed 105 degrees at times this weekend into early next week. The spotter information statement for North and Central Texas. Spotter activation is not expected at this time. The ultraviolet index forecast for June 26th is 11, or extreme. The current time is 7 p.m. Central Daylight Time. 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The following reports of weather temperature and wind were made at 6 p.m. DFW Airport, mostly sunny, 92, dew point 68, relative humidity 45%, wind south at 15, gusting to 24, pressure 29.84 inches and falling. Dallas Love Field, mostly